0: Tupac's murder.
1: I'm here to tell you that's not how this works, okay? You don't get to take a man from his family. You don't get to take his very life, his whole future from him, and just walk away from him.
0: The 63-year-old was found guilty of orchestrating Tupac's killing near the Las Vegas Strip, the only person ever charged in the murder. I'm Scott Carr. The Vatican said today Pope Leo has been diagnosed with lung cancer. The 71-year-old pontiff from Chicago underwent surgery today to remove a growth from his lung, a nodule that the Pope said on Sunday was detected at a very early stage. The Vatican says today's surgery was successful and confirmed the diagnosis. Apple held a special event today showing off some new products for the home, including its new Home View.
2: It's a home hub device that can be placed on a wall or table and features a 7-inch display and is equipped with Siri AI. Additionally, Apple also announced its Apple TV 4K, which comes with a redesigned remote that plays a sound if it gets lost. Both products have a $299 price tag and will be available November 13th. This comes after Apple showcased a number of new products last month, including its first ever foldable iPhone. I'm Matt Mattinson.
0: A piece of classic 80s television is making a comeback to the big screen. Jennifer Kuiper explains.
3: Get ready to whip out that pink polo shirt, flip up the collar, and slap on some white shoes. Universal Pictures has unveiled the first official look at Miami Vice 85 as filming officially gets underway. Directed by Joseph Kosinski, the big screen reboot features Austin Butler as Sonny Crockett and Michael B. Jordan as Rico Tubbs, exploring mid-80s glamour and corruption. The film is set for a May 19, 2028 theater release. I'm Jennifer Kuiper.
0: The National Retail Federation says this year retailers will scare up about $13.5 billion from Americans celebrating Halloween. That includes an expected increase in spending this year by some $400 million over last year. That's an average of just over $115 per person. About three-quarters of American consumers say they plan to celebrate Halloween in some form or fashion. I'm Scott Carr.
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5: A developing storm system over the western U.S. is helping spark thunderstorms across parts of the plains and Midwest today. The strongest storms expected from Kansas and Missouri into portions of the southern plains, where damaging winds, large hail, and even an isolated tornado or two cannot be ruled out. Along the northeast, a fast-moving disturbance could trigger a few strong thunderstorms there, especially in parts of New York State. The severe threat there remains limited. In the southeast, staying mostly warm and humid with scattered rain common during the afternoon and evening hours. Meanwhile, much of Florida continues to monitor areas of ongoing flooding concerns from recent heavy rainfall. And out west, conditions pretty quiet, mild fall weather across California and the Pacific coast. The Rockies seeing increasing clouds as that western storm system gradually moves east. And for Alaska, an active pattern continues, especially across southern and southeastern areas where gusty winds and periods of rain are expected throughout the rest of the week. That's your national forecast. I'm Monica Nelson.
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6: The NFL is suspending Rams tackle Alaric Jackson for two games for that post-game punch to the face of the Bills' Bradley Chubb last night. For violating the NFL's performance-enhancing substances policy, the Bears' Montez Sweat gets a two-game suspension. Kicker Harrison Meavis cut by the Rams. They signed Blake Groupe from the Jets' practice squad. It's an off day for the National League Championship Series. Dave Roberts' Dodgers facing an 0-2 hole to the Brewers as they host Game 3 tomorrow night.
7: It's certainly a challenge, but I think that if you look at game three, I like where we're at as far as in a vacuum, who's pitching, where our bullpen is at, being at home, and then you got to go from there. But as far as, you know, can we do it? Absolutely. But it's just, you know, you want to get that first one.
6: Blake Snell on the mound for the Dodgers in game three. Milwaukee counters with Robert Gasser. That's sports. I'm Frank Aaron.
5: Delta Airlines will be delaying the start of its nonstop service between Atlanta and Saudi Arabia until early next year. They plan to start the service October 23rd. Delta's decision came after the FAA advised airlines Sunday to exercise caution when flying in or around Saudi Arabia. President Trump defending his deal with Russia for diesel fuel after it received some criticism, Mark Mayfield reports.
8: Last week, Trump announced Russia would immediately release 300,000 tons of diesel to ease a global fuel shortage, with more shipments to follow. In a Truth Social post, Trump said he made the right choice for the American people. The deal received backlash, with critics saying it gives Russian President Vladimir Putin a financial lifeline and undermines U.S. sanctions. Some Republicans argued it could lower fuel prices and give Trump leverage over Moscow.
5: And 3 weeks before the midterms, voters say inflation is definitely their top issue.
9: Asked to consider 15 hot-button issues going into the midterms, the top issue by far, with 37%, was inflation. It's the highest polling for inflation since YouGov started asking the question in 2022. Second on the issues list, jobs and the economy at 12%. When asked, 47% say the economy is in bad shape, tying a high in 2023.
5: And a potential AI stock crash is putting the world's financial stability at risk, according to a warning from the International Monetary Fund. Tammy Trujillo breaks it down.
10: In its latest global financial stability report, the IMF said that current high valuations for artificial intelligence companies and their increasing debt is elevating the danger to markets, especially in the United States and Asia. A market correction would have ripple effects around the globe.
5: And the Powerball jackpot rolling over again. There was no grand prize winner Monday night, so Wednesday's drawing will now be worth at least $562 million. The cash option on that is just over $230 million. Odds of winning roughly 1 in 292 million. I'm Monica Nelson with your consumer and business news.
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4: 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The latest in politics.
18: President Trump is denying any involvement in or prior knowledge of the federal search of Congresswoman Ilhan Omar's home Monday. Correspondent Kelly O'Donnell has more.
19: A source familiar with the investigation said this probe has been underway for a period of years, examining potential immigration fraud. The search warrant remains under seal, and no charges have been filed.
20: I think she's a terrible person, but that's really up to the DOJ.
18: Federal agents raided Omar's Washington, D.C. area residence, reportedly in connection with an investigation into her immigration paperwork. Trump later verbally attacked the Minnesota Democrat during a campaign rally in Ohio. A new poll is showing widespread disapproval of President Trump's handling of the U.S. economy. The Financial Times Focal Data Survey found just 28% of Americans in support of how the president is addressing jobs in the economy. Even fewer respondents were supportive of the administration's work to rein in inflation. That's politics. I'm Brad Siegel.
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24: GLP-1 therapy is showing a promise in treating psoriasis symptoms in people with obesity. A study from drug maker Eli Lilly finds patients treated with a combination of Taltz and Zepbound showed clearer skin and increased immune activity than those who received Taltz alone. Researchers say the study provides new insights into the connection between obesity and psoriasis. When it comes to eating, there's a new focus on gut health, with many health experts advising us to reach for the fiber.
1: Some doctors believe fiber is the new protein. This comes with a new emphasis on metabolic wellness. Dr. Jennifer Ashton, an OBGYN and nutrition expert who appears on NBC's Today Show, says fiber is good for digestion, your heart, metabolism, hormone levels, and the immune system. But most of us, well, we don't get enough. Dr. Ashton says that's easy to fix by adding more whole grains, beans, nuts, and seeds to your diet. I'm Sarah Lee Kessler.
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2: Both WNBA playoff semifinals ended in sweeps as the two remaining teams went through the best to get here. The Golden State Valkyries defeating last year's champions, the Las Vegas Aces, and the Atlanta Dream defeating the champions from the year before in the New York Liberty. We've got a bit of a wait before the finals get underway. Golden State hosts Atlanta Saturday in Game 1. 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
25: The International Monetary Fund is slightly upgrading its economic forecast for 2026. Correspondent Stuart Smith says that's according to its just-released Global Financial Stability Report.
26: Its latest forecasts show growth rebounding next year, with inflation coming down. That's good news, but the IMF warns economies that import energy that aren't benefiting from AI technology growth will face the most difficult outlook.
25: However, it finds that a potential AI stock crash could put the world's financial stability at risk. The IMF says that current high valuations for artificial intelligence companies and their increasing debt are elevating the danger to markets, particularly in the United States and Asia. As Tesla tries to compete with Waymo, Elon Musk is labeling the robo-taxi company pet destroyers. Government data shows Waymo has taken out at least 6 pets. Musk insists a new update will help his Tesla robo-taxi avoid animals. And Apple unveiled its latest products, HomeView and Apple TV 4K, on Tuesday. Tech Report. I'm at Mattinson.
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27: The man guilty of murdering rapper Tupac Shakur sentenced to 40 years to life in prison. The judge speaking before sentencing Dwayne Davis in a Las Vegas courtroom.
28: Took us 30 years, but at this time, you are going to face justice for what you did.
27: The 63-year-old orchestrated the 1996 killing of the legendary rapper near the Las Vegas Strip. He's the only person ever charged in the murder. Bryan Cranston mourning the death of his on-screen son, R.J. Mitty. Mitty, best known for portraying Walter White Jr. in Breaking Bad, died at the age of 34 by suicide. Cranston posting an emotional message to Instagram following the tragic news, saying it's especially devastating to hear that he took his own life. Mitty served as an ambassador for the United Cerebral Palsy and Shriners Children's and was the president of his own charity, the Mitty Foundation. The National Suicide and Crisis Lifeline can be reached 24/7 by calling or texting 988. Universal Pictures unveiling the first official look at Miami Vice 85 as filming officially gets underway. Directed by Joseph Kaczynski, the big screen reboot features Austin Butler as Sonny Crockett and Michael B. Jordan as Rico Tubbs, exploring mid-80s glamour and corruption. The film is set for a May 19th, 2028 release. Zach Bryan is teaming up with Lana Del Rey for a new song. The country singer announcing that he'll be releasing an 8-track project that includes his song with Del Rey, which is called Lies. Del Rey previously teased her collaboration with Bryan last month. Bryan's project will be out this Friday. That's entertainment. I'm Jennifer Polsoni.
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0: I'm going home.
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13: Survivors survive.
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6: President Trump is not saying if he's made a decision yet on possible strikes on Iran-backed Houthi rebels. When asked if he'd made a decision by reporters today, Trump only said the Houthis are behaving very badly. Houthi strikes on a Saudi airport over the weekend killed more than a dozen people, including one American, and injured hundreds of others. President Trump's campaigning blitz continues in Alaska today. He's campaigning for Republican Senator Dan Sullivan and Congressman Nick Begich at a rally in Wasilla. Trump's set to visit Arizona, Montana, and Georgia later this week. Six Flags Amusement Parks say they're closing down several of their giant roller coasters at several different amusement parks in the U.S. and Canada after a rider at Six Flags over Georgia fell to his death on one of them Monday.
7: It happened on the Goliath roller coaster at Six Flags over Georgia on Monday. A man plunged to the ground, hitting multiple parts of the ride on his way down. There's no word yet on what caused the tragedy, but the ride is known for high speeds and sharp turns, and Six Flags says out of an abundance of caution, it's temporarily closing down similar roller coasters, including Nitro in New Jersey, Fury 325 and Thunderstriker in North Carolina, and its other Goliath ride at Six Flags Magic Mountain in California. I'm Sarah Lee Kessler.
6: The man found guilty of murdering rapper Tupac Shakur back in 1996 was sentenced today to 40 years to life in prison. The judge in the case spoke before sentencing Dwayne Davis in a Las Vegas courtroom today, telling Davis that it didn't matter how much of a productive life he'd lived after Tupac's murder.
28: I'm here to tell you that's not how this works, okay? You don't get to take a man from his family. You don't get to take his very life, his whole future from him, and just walk away from him.
6: The 63-year-old was found guilty of orchestrating Tupac's killing near the Las Vegas Strip, the only person ever charged in the murder. I'm Scott Carr. The Vatican said today Pope Leo has been diagnosed with lung cancer. The 71-year-old pontiff from Chicago underwent surgery today to remove a growth from his lung, a nodule that the Pope said on Sunday was detected at a very early stage. The Vatican says today's surgery was successful and confirmed the diagnosis. Apple held a special event today showing off some new products for the home, including its new Home View.
25: It's a home hub device that can be placed on a wall or table and features a 7-inch display and is equipped with Siri AI. Additionally, Apple also announced its Apple TV 4K, which comes with a redesigned remote that plays a sound if it gets lost. Both products have a $299 price tag and will be available November 13th. This comes after Apple showcased a number of new products last month, including its first ever foldable iPhone. I'm Matt Mattinson.
6: A piece of classic 80s television is making a comeback to the big screen. Jennifer Kuiper explains.
8: Get ready to whip out that pink polo shirt, flip up the collar, and slap on some white shoes. Universal Pictures has unveiled the first official look at Miami Vice 85 as filming officially gets underway. Directed by Joseph Kosinski, the big screen reboot features Austin Butler as Sonny Crockett and Michael B. Jordan as Rico Tubbs, exploring mid-80s glamour and corruption. The film is set for a May 19, 2028 theater release. I'm Jennifer Kuiper.
6: The National Retail Federation says this year retailers will scare up about $13.5 billion from Americans celebrating Halloween. That includes an expected increase in spending this year by some $400 million over last year.
0: That's an average of just over $115 per person. About three-quarters of American consumers say they plan to celebrate Halloween in some form or fashion. I'm Scott Carr.
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5: A developing storm system over the western U.S. is helping spark thunderstorms across parts of the plains and Midwest today. The strongest storms expected from Kansas and Missouri into portions of the southern plains, where damaging winds, large hail, and even an isolated tornado or two cannot be ruled out. Along the northeast, a fast-moving disturbance could trigger a few strong thunderstorms there, especially in parts of New York State. The severe threat there remains limited. In the southeast, staying mostly warm and humid with scattered rain, common during the afternoon and evening hours. Meanwhile, much of Florida continues to monitor areas of ongoing flooding concerns from recent heavy rainfall. And out west, conditions pretty quiet, mild fall weather across California and the Pacific coast. The Rockies seeing increasing clouds as that western storm system gradually moves east. And for Alaska, an active pattern continues, especially across southern and southeastern areas where gusty winds and periods of rain are expected throughout the rest of the week. That's your national forecast. I'm Monica Nelson.
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9: The NFL is suspending Rams tackle Alaric Jackson for two games for that post-game punch to the face of the Bills' Bradley Chubb last night. For violating the NFL's performance-enhancing substances policy, the Bears' Montez Sweat gets a two-game suspension. Kicker Harrison Meeves cut by the Rams. They signed Blake Groupie from the Jets practice squad. It's an off day for the National League Championship Series. Dave Roberts' Dodgers facing an 0-2 hole to the Brewers as they host Game 3 tomorrow night.
10: It's certainly a challenge, but I think that if you look at Game 3, I like where we're at as far as in a vacuum, who's pitching, where our bullpen is at, being at home, and then you got to go from there. But as far as, you know, can we do it? Absolutely. But it's just, you know, you want to get that first one.
9: Blake Snell on the mound for the Dodgers in Game 3. Milwaukee counters with Robert Gasser. That's sports. I'm Frank Aaron.
5: Delta Airlines will be delaying the start of its nonstop service between Atlanta and Saudi Arabia until early next year. They plan to start the service October 23rd. Delta's decision came after the FAA advised airlines Sunday to exercise caution when flying in or around Saudi Arabia. President Trump defending his deal with Russia for diesel fuel after it received some criticism, Mark Mayfield reports.
12: Last week, Trump announced Russia would immediately release 300,000 tons of diesel to ease a global fuel shortage, with more shipments to follow. In a Truth Social post, Trump said he made the right choice for the American people. The deal received backlash, with critics saying it gives Russian President Vladimir Putin a financial lifeline and undermines U.S. sanctions. Some Republicans argued it could lower fuel prices and give Trump leverage over Moscow.
5: And 3 weeks before the midterms, voters say inflation is definitely their top issue.
15: Asked to consider 15 hot-button issues going into the midterms, the top issue by far, with 37%, was inflation. It's the highest polling for inflation since YouGov started asking the question in 2022. Second on the issues list, jobs and the economy at 12%. When asked, 47% say the economy is in bad shape, tying a high in 2023.
5: And a potential AI stock crash is putting the world's financial stability at risk, according to a warning from the International Monetary Fund. Tammy Trujillo breaks it down.
16: In its latest global financial stability report, the IMF said that current high valuations for artificial intelligence companies and their increasing debt is elevating the danger to markets, especially in the United States and Asia. A market correction would have ripple effects around the globe.
5: And the Powerball jackpot rolling over again. There was no grand prize winner Monday night, so Wednesday's drawing will now be worth at least $562 million. The cash option on that is just over $230 million. Odds of winning, roughly 1 in 292 million. I'm Monica Nelson with your consumer and business news.
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1: President Trump is denying any involvement in or prior knowledge of the federal search of Congresswoman Ilhan Omar's home Monday. Correspondent Kelly O'Donnell has more.
2: A source familiar with the investigation said this probe has been underway for a period of years, examining potential immigration fraud. The search warrant remains under seal, and no charges have been filed.
18: I think she's a terrible person, but that's really up to the DOJ.
1: Federal agents raided Omar's Washington, D.C. area residence, reportedly in connection with an investigation into her immigration paperwork. Trump later verbally attacked the Minnesota Democrat during a campaign rally in Ohio. A new poll is showing widespread disapproval of President Trump's handling of the U.S. economy. The Financial Times Focal Data Survey found just 28% of Americans in support of how the president is addressing jobs in the economy. Even fewer respondents were supportive of the administration's work to rein in inflation. That's politics. I'm Brad Stevens.
4: Here's what's happening.
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22: GLP-1 therapy is showing a promise in treating psoriasis symptoms in people with obesity. A study from drug maker Eli Lilly finds patients treated with a combination of Taltz and Zepbound showed clearer skin and increased immune activity than those who received Taltz alone. Researchers say the study provides new insights into the connection between obesity and psoriasis. When it comes to eating, there's a new focus on gut health, with many health experts advising us to reach for the fiber.
23: Some doctors believe fiber is the new protein. This comes with a new emphasis on metabolic wellness. Dr. Jennifer Ashton, an OBGYN and nutrition expert who appears on NBC's Today Show, says fiber is good for digestion, your heart, metabolism, hormone levels, and the immune system. But most of us, well, we don't get enough. Dr. Ashton says that's easy to fix by adding more whole grains, beans, nuts, and seeds to your diet. I'm Sarah Lee Kessler.
22: Health update, I'm Scott Pringle.
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24: Both WNBA playoff semifinals ended in sweeps as the two remaining teams went through the best to get here. The Golden State Valkyries defeating last year's champions, the Las Vegas Aces, and the Atlanta Dream defeating the champions from the year before in the New York Liberty. We've got a bit of a wait before the finals get underway. Golden State hosts Atlanta Saturday in Game 1. 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
7: The International Monetary Fund is slightly upgrading its economic forecast for 2026. Correspondent Stuart Smith says that's according to its just-released Global Financial Stability Report.
11: Its latest forecasts show growth rebounding next year, with inflation coming down. That's good news, but the IMF warns economies that import energy that aren't benefiting from AI technology growth will face the most difficult outlook.
7: However, it finds that a potential AI stock crash could put the world's financial stability at risk. The IMF says that current high valuations for artificial intelligence companies and their increasing debt are elevating the danger to markets, particularly in the United States and Asia. As Tesla tries to compete with Waymo, Elon Musk is labeling the robo-taxi company pet destroyers. Government data shows Waymo has taken out at least six pets. Musk insists a new update will help his Tesla robo-taxi avoid animals. And Apple unveiled its latest products, HomeView and Apple TV 4K, on Tuesday. Tech Report, I'm Matt Mattinson.
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13: The man guilty of murdering rapper Tupac Shakur sentenced to 40 years to life in prison. The judge speaking before sentencing Dwayne Davis in a Las Vegas courtroom.
14: Took us 30 years, but at this time, you are going to face justice for what you did.
13: The 63-year-old orchestrated the 1996 killing of the legendary rapper near the Las Vegas Strip. He's the only person ever charged in the murder. Bryan Cranston mourning the death of his on-screen son, R.J. Mitty. Mitty, best known for portraying Walter White Jr. in Breaking Bad, died at the age of 34 by suicide. Cranston posting an emotional message to Instagram following the tragic news, saying it's especially devastating to hear that he took his own life. Mitty served as an ambassador for the United Cerebral Palsy and Shriners Children's and was the president of his own charity, the Mitty Foundation. The National Suicide and Crisis Lifeline can be reached 24/7 by calling or texting 988. Universal Pictures unveiling the first official look at Miami Vice 85 as filming officially gets underway. Directed by Joseph Kaczynski, the big screen reboot features Austin Butler as Sonny Crockett and Michael B. Jordan as Rico Tubbs, exploring mid-80s glamour and corruption. The film is set for a May 19th, 2028 release. Zach Bryan is teaming up with Lana Del Rey for a new song. The country singer announcing that he'll be releasing an 8-track project that includes his song with Del Rey, which is called Lies. Del Rey previously teased her collaboration with Bryan last month. Bryan's project will be out this Friday. That's entertainment. I'm Jennifer Polsoni.
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20: President Trump is not saying if he's made a decision yet on possible strikes on Iran-backed Houthi rebels. When asked if he'd made a decision by reporters today, Trump only said the Houthis are behaving very badly. Houthi strikes on a Saudi airport over the weekend killed more than a dozen people, including one American, and injured hundreds of others. President Trump's campaigning blitz continues in Alaska today. He's campaigning for Republican Senator Dan Sullivan and Congressman Nick Begich at a rally in Wasilla. Trump set to visit Arizona, Montana, and Georgia later this week. Six Flags amusement parks say they're closing down several of their giant roller coasters at several different amusement parks in the U.S. and Canada after a rider at Six Flags over Georgia fell to his death on one of them Monday.
25: It happened on the Goliath roller coaster at Six Flags over Georgia on Monday. A man plunged to the ground, hitting multiple parts of the ride on his way down. There's no word yet on what caused the tragedy, but the ride is known for high speeds and sharp turns, and Six Flags says out of an abundance of caution, It's temporarily closing down similar roller coasters, including Nitro in New Jersey, Fury 325 and Thunder Striker in North Carolina, and its other Goliath ride at Six Flags Magic Mountain in California. I'm Sarah Lee Kessler.
0: The man found guilty of murdering rapper Tupac Shakur back in 1996 was sentenced today to 40 years to life in prison. The judge in the case spoke before sentencing Dwayne Davis in a Las Vegas courtroom today, telling Davis that it didn't matter how much of a productive life he'd lived after Tupac's murder.
14: I'm here to tell you that's not how this works, okay? You don't get to take a man from his family. You don't get to take his very life, his whole future from him, and just walk away from it.
0: The 63-year-old was found guilty of orchestrating Tupac's killing near the Las Vegas Strip, the only person ever charged in the murder. I'm Scott Carr. The Vatican said today Pope Leo has been diagnosed with lung cancer. The 71-year-old pontiff from Chicago underwent surgery today to remove a growth from his lung, a nodule that the Pope said on Sunday was detected at a very early stage. The Vatican says today's surgery was successful and confirmed the diagnosis. Apple held a special event today showing off some new products for the home, including its new Home View.
7: It's a home hub device that can be placed on a wall or table and features a 7-inch display and is equipped with Siri AI. Additionally, Apple also announced its Apple TV 4K, which comes with a redesigned remote that plays a sound if it gets lost. Both products have a $299 price tag and will be available November 13th. This comes after Apple showcased a number of new products last month, including its first ever foldable iPhone. I'm Matt Mattinson.
0: A piece of classic 80s television is making a comeback to the big screen. Jennifer Kuiper explains.
6: Get ready to whip out that pink polo shirt, flip up the collar, and slap on some white shoes. Universal Pictures has unveiled the first official look at Miami Vice 85 as filming officially gets underway. Directed by Joseph Kosinski, the big screen reboot features Austin Butler as Sonny Crockett and Michael B. Jordan as Rico Tubbs, exploring mid-80s glamour and corruption. The film is set for a May 19, 2028 theater release. I'm Jennifer Kuiper.
0: The National Retail Federation says this year retailers will scare up about $13.5 billion from Americans celebrating Halloween. That includes an expected increase in spending this year by some $400 million over last year. That's an average of just over $115 per person. About three-quarters of American consumers say they plan to celebrate Halloween in some form or fashion. I'm Scott Carr.
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5: A developing storm system over the western U.S. is helping spark thunderstorms across parts of the plains and Midwest today. The strongest storms expected from Kansas and Missouri into portions of the southern plains, where damaging winds, large hail, and even an isolated tornado or two cannot be ruled out. Along the northeast, a fast-moving disturbance could trigger a few strong thunderstorms there, especially in parts of New York State. The severe threat there remains limited. In the southeast, staying mostly warm and humid with scattered rain, common during the afternoon and evening hours. Meanwhile, much of Florida continues to monitor areas of ongoing flooding concerns from recent heavy rainfall. And out west, conditions pretty quiet, mild fall weather across California and the Pacific coast. The Rockies seeing increasing clouds as that western storm system gradually moves east. And for Alaska, an active pattern continues, especially across southern and southeastern areas where gusty winds and periods of rain are expected throughout the rest of the week. That's your national forecast. I'm Monica Nelson.
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8: The NFL is suspending Rams tackle Alaric Jackson for two games for that post-game punch to the face of the Bills' Bradley Chubb last night. For violating the NFL's performance-enhancing substances policy, the Bears' Montez Sweat gets a two-game suspension. Kicker Harrison Mevis cut by the Rams. They signed Blake Groupie from the Jets practice squad. It's an off day for the National League Championship Series. Dave Roberts' Dodgers facing an 0-2 hole to the Brewers as they host Game 3 tomorrow night.
9: It's certainly a challenge. But I think that if you look at game three, I like where we're at as far as in a vacuum, who's pitching, where our bullpen is at, being at home. And then you got to go from there. But as far as, you know, can we do it? Absolutely. But it's just, you know, you want to get that first one.
8: Blake Snell on the mound for the Dodgers in game three. Milwaukee counters with Robert Gasser. That's sports. I'm Frank Aaron.
5: Delta Airlines will be delaying the start of its nonstop service between Atlanta and Saudi Arabia until early next year. They plan to start the service October 23rd. Delta's decision came after the FAA advised airlines Sunday to exercise caution when flying in or around Saudi Arabia. President Trump defending his deal with Russia for diesel fuel after it received some criticism, Mark Mayfield reports.
2: Last week, Trump announced Russia would immediately release 300,000 tons of diesel to ease a global fuel shortage, with more shipments to follow. In a Truth Social post, Trump said he made the right choice for the American people. The deal received backlash, with critics saying it gives Russian President Vladimir Putin a financial lifeline and undermines U.S. sanctions. Some Republicans argued it could lower fuel prices and give Trump leverage over Moscow.
5: And 3 weeks before the midterms, voters say inflation is definitely their top issue.
10: Asked to consider 15 hot-button issues going into the midterms, the top issue by far, with 37%, was inflation. It's the highest polling for inflation since YouGov started asking the question in 2022. Second on the issues list, jobs and the economy at 12%. When asked, 47% say the economy is in bad shape, tying a high in 2023.
5: And a potential AI stock crash is putting the world's financial stability at risk, according to a warning from the International Monetary Fund. Tammy Trujillo breaks it down.
12: In its latest global financial stability report, the IMF said that current high valuations for artificial intelligence companies and their increasing debt is elevating the danger to markets, especially in the United States and Asia. A market correction would have ripple effects around the globe.
5: And the Powerball jackpot rolling over again. There was no grand prize winner Monday night, so Wednesday's drawing will now be worth at least $562 million. The cash option on that is just over $230 million. Odds of winning, roughly 1 in 292 million. I'm Monica Nelson with your consumer and business news.
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1: President Trump is denying any involvement in or prior knowledge of the federal search of Congresswoman Ilhan Omar's home Monday. Correspondent Kelly O'Donnell has more.
18: A source familiar with the investigation said this probe has been underway for a period of years, examining potential immigration fraud. The search warrant remains under seal, and no charges have been filed.
26: I think she's a terrible person, but that's really up to the DOJ.
1: Federal agents raided Omar's Washington, D.C. area residence, reportedly in connection with an investigation into her immigration paperwork. Trump later verbally attacked the Minnesota Democrat during a campaign rally in Ohio. A new poll is showing widespread disapproval of President Trump's handling of the U.S. economy. The Financial Times Focal Data Survey found just 28% of Americans in support of how the president is addressing jobs in the economy. Even fewer respondents were supportive of the administration's work to rein in inflation. That's politics. I'm Brad Siegel.
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22: GLP-1 therapy is showing a promise in treating psoriasis symptoms in people with obesity. A study from drug maker Eli Lilly finds patients treated with a combination of Taltz and Zepbound showed clearer skin and increased immune activity than those who received Taltz alone. Researchers say the study provides new insights into the connection between obesity and psoriasis. When it comes to eating, there's a new focus on gut health, with many health experts advising us to reach for the fiber.
11: Some doctors believe fiber is the new protein. This comes with a new emphasis on metabolic wellness. Dr. Jennifer Ashton, an OBGYN and nutrition expert who appears on NBC's Today Show, says fiber is good for digestion, your heart, metabolism, hormone levels, and the immune system. But most of us, well, we don't get enough. Dr. Ashton says that's easy to fix by adding more whole grains, beans, nuts, and seeds to your diet. I'm Sarah Lee Kessler.
22: Health update, I'm Scott Pringle.
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13: Both WNBA playoff semifinals ended in sweeps as the two remaining teams went through the best to get here. The Golden State Valkyries defeating last year's champions, the Las Vegas Aces, and the Atlanta Dream defeating the champions from the year before in the New York Liberty. We've got a bit of a wait before the finals get underway. Golden State hosts Atlanta Saturday in Game 1. For more women's sports stories, subscribe to Good

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1: The International Monetary Fund is slightly upgrading its economic forecast for 2026. Correspondent Stuart Smith says that's according to its just-released Global Financial Stability Report.
2: Its latest forecasts show growth rebounding next year, with inflation coming down. That's good news, but the IMF warns economies that import energy that aren't benefiting from AI technology growth will face the most difficult outlook.
1: However, it finds that a potential AI stock crash could put the world's financial stability at risk. The IMF says that current high valuations for artificial intelligence companies and their increasing debt are elevating the danger to markets, particularly in the United States and Asia. As Tesla tries to compete with Waymo, Elon Musk is labeling the robo-taxi company pet destroyers. Government data shows Waymo has taken out at least six pets. Musk insists a new update will help his Tesla robo-taxi avoid animals. And Apple unveiled its latest products, HomeView and Apple TV 4K, on Tuesday. Tech Report. I'm at Mattinson.
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3: The man guilty of murdering rapper Tupac Shakur sentenced to 40 years to life in prison. The judge speaking before sentencing Dwayne Davis in a Las Vegas courtroom.
4: Took us 30 years, but at this time, you are going to face justice for what you did.
3: The 63-year-old orchestrated the 1996 killing of the legendary rapper near the Las Vegas Strip. He's the only person ever charged in the murder. Bryan Cranston mourning the death of his on-screen son, R.J. Mitty. Mitty, best known for portraying Walter White Jr. in Breaking Bad, died at the age of 34 by suicide. Cranston posting an emotional message to Instagram following the tragic news, saying it's especially devastating to hear that he took his own life. Mitty served as an ambassador for the United Cerebral Palsy and Shriners Children's and was the president of his own charity, the Mitty Foundation. The National Suicide and Crisis Lifeline can be reached 24/7 by calling or texting 988. Universal Pictures unveiling the first official look at Miami Vice 85 as filming officially gets underway. Directed by Joseph Kaczynski, the big screen reboot features Austin Butler as Sonny Crockett and Michael B. Jordan as Rico Tubbs, exploring mid-80s glamour and corruption. The film is set for a May 19th, 2028 release. Zach Bryan is teaming up with Lana Del Rey for a new song. The country singer announcing that he'll be releasing an 8-track project that includes his song with Del Rey, which is called Lies. Del Rey previously teased her collaboration with Bryan last month. Bryan's project will be out this Friday. That's entertainment. I'm Jennifer Polsoni.
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2: A former fiancée of Donald Trump Jr., Kimberly Guilfoyle, has now resigned as U.S. ambassador to Greece. This after Guilfoyle denied accusations that she had asked a businessman and Trump supporter to pay off her $100,000 credit card debt in exchange for better access to the administration. New White House Press Secretary Katie Sicaria told reporters today Guilfoyle was asked to step down. The Vatican says Pope Leo has been diagnosed with lung cancer after the 71-year-old American-born pontiff underwent surgery today to remove a growth from his lung. The Pope said Sunday doctors had found a nodule in his lung and that it was detected at a very early stage. The man who fell to his death from a Six Flags Over Georgia roller coaster Monday has been identified as 42-year-old Hassan Kareem, whom Liz Kennedy reports worked for the Atlanta Public School System.
3: The tragic event happened on the Goliath roller coaster on Monday. According to police,

0: police, Kareem was ejected from the ride and struck other patrons before falling beneath the attraction. Four other people were injured in the incident. The ride, which reaches about 70 miles per hour, stands about 200 feet tall. A statement by Atlanta Public Schools was released on Tuesday and read that Kareem's presence and impact will be deeply missed by our students, staff, and all those whose lives he touched. I'm Liz Kennedy.
1: The California man found guilty of murdering rapper Tupac Shakur in 1996 was sentenced today to 40 years to life in prison. Shakur's death remained unsolved for years. 63-year-old Dwayne Davis, the only person ever charged in the murder, was sentenced today in a Las Vegas courtroom. President Trump continues campaigning. He's in Alaska today supporting Senator Dan Sullivan and Congressman Nick Begich at a rally in Wasilla. I'm Scott Carr. Existing home sales rose unexpectedly in September. The National Association of Realtors says sales increased by 1.5% last month to an annual rate of nearly 4 million units. Sales increased in the South and the West, they report, but declined in the Northeast, and the sales of properties in the Midwest held steady. But the group's chief economist, Lawrence Yoon, said August and September marked the two slowest months for home sales so far this year. An heir to the Max Factor fortune, Andrew Luster, is now out of prison on parole.
2: The 62-year-old heir to the Max Factor cosmetics fortune was convicted of drugging and raping three women more than 20 years ago. The California Department of Corrections and Rehabilitation says Luster was released on Sunday after serving his full sentence. The Ventura County District Attorney's Office says Luster was convicted of 86 felonies in 2003 and was initially sentenced to 124 years in prison. In 2013, a judge set aside his rape sentence, but the conviction still stood. The DA's office has opposed his early release. Luster is the great-grandson of cosmetics magnate Max Factor. I'm Daniel Martindale.
1: New York City Mayor Zoran Mamdani is saying he will not be firing the city's police commissioner, Jessica Tisch, a day after directing NYPD to review its use of force policies.
3: Reporters asked Mamdani about the police commissioner's status, given the mayor seeking new accountability measures for officers accused of excessive force.
4: The reason that I made the decision to have Jessica Tisch as the police commissioner was because of her record of uprooting corruption from the upper echelons of the NYPD.
3: He went on to say Tisch has helped lower crime across the city over the last 10 months. The use of force policy review would be the first in 10 years. It centers around encounters with people experiencing a mental health crisis. In New York, I'm Scott Pringle.
1: The Powerball jackpot is rolling over again after no grand prize winner was drawn Monday night. Wednesday's drawing will now be worth at least $562 million. I'm Scott Carr.
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6: A developing storm system over the western U.S. is helping spark thunderstorms across parts of the plains and Midwest today. The strongest storms expected from Kansas and Missouri into portions of the southern plains, where damaging winds, large hail, and even an isolated tornado or two cannot be ruled out. Along the northeast, a fast-moving disturbance could trigger a few strong thunderstorms there, especially in parts of New York State. The severe threat there remains limited. In the southeast, staying mostly warm and humid with scattered rain, common during the afternoon and evening hours. Meanwhile, much of Florida continues to monitor areas of ongoing flooding concerns from recent heavy rainfall. And out west, conditions pretty quiet, mild fall weather across California and the Pacific coast. The Rockies seeing increasing clouds as that western storm system gradually moves east. And for Alaska, an active pattern continues, especially across southern and southeastern areas where gusty winds and periods of rain are expected throughout the rest of the week. That's your national forecast. I'm Monica Nelson.
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7: The NFL is suspending Rams tackle Alaric Jackson for two games for that post-game punch to the face of the Bills' Bradley Chubb last night. For violating the NFL's performance-enhancing substances policy, the Bears' Montez Sweat gets a two-game suspension. Kicker Harrison Meavis cut by the Rams. They signed Blake Groupie from the Jets practice squad. It's an off day for the National League Championship Series. Dave Roberts' Dodgers facing an 0-2 hole to the Brewers as they host Game 3 tomorrow night.
8: It's certainly a challenge, but I think that if you look at game three, I like where we're at as far as in a vacuum, who's pitching, where our bullpen is at, being at home, and then you got to go from there. But as far as, you know, can we do it? Absolutely. But it's just, you know, you want to get that first one.
7: Blake Snell on the mound for the Dodgers in game three. Milwaukee counters with Robert Gasser. That's sports. I'm Frank Aaron.
6: Delta Airlines will be delaying the start of its nonstop service between Atlanta and Saudi Arabia until early next year. They plan to start the service October 23rd. Delta's decision came after the FAA advised airlines Sunday to exercise caution when flying in or around Saudi Arabia. President Trump defending his deal with Russia for diesel fuel after it received some criticism, Mark Mayfield reports.
9: Last week, Trump announced Russia would immediately release 300,000 tons of diesel to ease a global fuel shortage, with more shipments to follow. In a Truth Social post, Trump said he made the right choice for the American people. The deal received backlash, with critics saying it gives Russian President Vladimir Putin a financial lifeline and undermines U.S. sanctions. Some Republicans argued it could lower fuel prices and give Trump leverage over Moscow.
6: And 3 weeks before the midterms, voters say inflation is definitely their top issue.
10: Asked to consider 15 hot-button issues going into the midterms, the top issue by far, with 37%, was inflation. It's the highest polling for inflation since YouGov started asking the question in 2022. Second on the issues list, jobs and the economy at 12%. When asked, 47% say the economy is in bad shape, tying a high in 2023.
6: And a potential AI stock crash is putting the world's financial stability at risk, according to a warning from the International Monetary Fund. Tammy Trujillo breaks it down.
11: In its latest global financial stability report, the IMF said that current high valuations for artificial intelligence companies and their increasing debt is elevating the danger to markets, especially in the United States and Asia. A market correction would have ripple effects around the globe.
6: And the Powerball jackpot rolling over again. There was no grand prize winner Monday night, so Wednesday's drawing will now be worth at least $562 million. The cash option on that is just over $230 million. Odds of winning, roughly 1 in 292 million. I'm Monica Nelson with your consumer and business news.
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7: President Trump is denying any involvement in or prior knowledge of the federal search of Congresswoman Ilhan Omar's home Monday. Correspondent Kelly O'Donnell has more.
20: A source familiar with the investigation said this probe has been underway for a period of years, examining potential immigration fraud. The search warrant remains under seal, and no charges have been filed.
21: I think she's a terrible person, but that's really up to the DOJ.
7: Federal agents raided Omar's Washington, D.C. area residence, reportedly in connection with an investigation into her immigration paperwork. Trump later verbally attacked the Minnesota Democrat during a campaign rally in Ohio. A new poll is showing widespread disapproval of President Trump's handling of the U.S. economy. The Financial Times Focal Data Survey found just 28% of Americans in support of how the president is addressing jobs in the economy. Even fewer respondents were supportive of the administration's work to rein in inflation. That's politics. I'm Brad Siegel.
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3: GLP-1 therapy is showing a promise in treating psoriasis symptoms in people with obesity. A study from drug maker Eli Lilly finds patients treated with a combination of Taltz and Zepbound show clearer skin and increased immune activity than those who receive Taltz alone. Researchers say the study provides new insights into the connection between obesity and psoriasis. When it comes to eating, there's a new focus on gut health, with many health experts advising us to reach for the fiber.
0: Some doctors believe fiber is the new protein. This comes with a new emphasis on metabolic wellness. Dr. Jennifer Ashton, an OBGYN and nutrition expert who appears on NBC's Today Show, says fiber is good for digestion, your heart, metabolism, hormone levels, and the immune system. But most of us, well, we don't get enough. Dr. Ashton says that's easy to fix by adding more whole grains, beans, nuts, and seeds to your diet. I'm Sarah Lee Kessler.
3: Health update, I'm Scott Pringle.
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15: Both WNBA playoff semifinals ended in sweeps as the two remaining teams went through the best to get here. The Golden State Valkyries defeating last year's champions, the Las Vegas Aces, and the Atlanta Dream defeating the champions from the year before in the New York Liberty. We've got a bit of a wait before the finals get underway. Golden State hosts Atlanta Saturday in Game 1. For more women's sports stories, subscribe to Good Game with Sarah Spain on iHeart Podcast.
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23: The International Monetary Fund is slightly upgrading its economic forecast for 2026. Correspondent Stuart Smith says that's according to its just-released Global Financial Stability Report.
25: Its latest forecasts show growth rebounding next year, with inflation coming down. That's good news, but the IMF warns economies that import energy that aren't benefiting from AI technology growth will face the most difficult outlook.
23: However, it finds that a potential AI stock crash could put the world's financial stability at risk. The IMF says that current high valuations for artificial intelligence companies and their increasing debt are elevating the danger to markets, particularly in the United States and Asia. As Tesla tries to compete with Waymo, Elon Musk is labeling the robo-taxi company pet destroyers. Government data shows Waymo has taken out at least 6 pets. Musk insists a new update will help his Tesla robo-taxi avoid animals. And Apple unveiled its latest products, HomeView and Apple TV 4K, on Tuesday. Tech Report. I'm at Mattinson.
5: 24/7 News. 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
26: The man guilty of murdering rapper Tupac Shakur sentenced to 40 years to life in prison. The judge speaking before sentencing Dwayne Davis in a Las Vegas courtroom.
27: Took us 30 years, but at this time, you are going to face justice for what you did.
26: The 63-year-old orchestrated the 1996 killing of the legendary rapper near the Las Vegas Strip. He's the only person ever charged in the murder. Bryan Cranston mourning the death of his on-screen son, R.J. Mitty. Mitty, best known for portraying Walter White Jr. in Breaking Bad, died at the age of 34 by suicide. Cranston posting an emotional message to Instagram following the tragic news, saying it's especially devastating to hear that he took his own life. Mitty served as an ambassador for the United Cerebral Palsy and Shriners Children's and was the president of his own charity, the Mitty Foundation. The National Suicide and Crisis Lifeline can be reached 24/7 by calling or texting 988. Universal Pictures unveiling the first official look at Miami Vice 85 as filming officially gets underway. Directed by Joseph Kaczynski, the big screen reboot features Austin Butler as Sonny Crockett and Michael B. Jordan as Rico Tubbs, exploring mid-80s glamour and corruption. The film is set for a May 19th, 2028 release. Zach Bryan is teaming up with Lana Del Rey for a new song, the country singer announcing that he'll be releasing an 8-track project that includes his song with Del Rey, which is called Lies. Del Rey previously teased her collaboration with Bryan last month. Bryan's project will be out this Friday. That's entertainment. I'm Jennifer Polsoni.
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2: A former fiancée of Donald Trump Jr., Kimberly Guilfoyle, has now resigned as U.S. ambassador to Greece. This after Guilfoyle denied accusations that she had asked a businessman and Trump supporter to pay off her $100,000 credit card debt in exchange for better access to the administration. New White House press secretary Katie Sicaria told reporters today Guilfoyle was asked to step down. The Vatican says Pope Leo has been diagnosed with lung cancer. After the 71-year-old American-born pontiff underwent surgery today to remove a growth from his lung. The Pope said Sunday doctors had found a nodule in his lung and that it was detected at a very early stage. The man who fell to his death from a Six Flags Over Georgia roller coaster Monday has been identified as 42-year-old Hassan Kareem, whom Liz Kennedy reports worked for the Atlanta Public School System.
4: The tragic event happened on the Goliath roller coaster on Monday. According to police, Kareem was ejected from the ride and struck other patrons before falling beneath the attraction. Four other people were injured in the incident. The ride, which reaches about 70 miles per hour, stands about 200 feet tall. A statement by Atlanta Public Schools was released on Tuesday and read that Kareem's presence and impact will be deeply missed by our students, staff, and all those whose lives he touched. I'm Liz Kennedy.
2: The California man found guilty of murdering rapper Tupac Shakur in 1996 was sentenced today to 40 years to life in prison. Shakur's death remained unsolved for years. 63-year-old Dwayne Davis, the only person ever charged in the murder, was sentenced today in a Las Vegas courtroom. President Trump continues campaigning. He's in Alaska today supporting Senator Dan Sullivan and Congressman Nick Begich at a rally in Wasilla. I'm Scott Carr. Existing home sales rose unexpectedly in September. The National Association of Realtors says sales increased by 1.5% last month to an annual rate of nearly 4 million units. Sales increased in the South and the West, they report, but declined in the Northeast, and the sales of properties in the Midwest held steady. But the group's chief economist, Lawrence Yoon, said August and September marked the two slowest months for home sales so far this year. An heir to the Max Factor fortune, Andrew Luster, is now out of prison on parole.
8: The 62-year-old heir to the Max Factor cosmetics fortune was convicted of drugging and raping three women more than 20 years ago. The California Department of Corrections and Rehabilitation says Luster was released on Sunday after serving his full sentence. The Ventura County District Attorney's Office says Luster was convicted of 86 felonies in 2003 and was initially sentenced to 124 years in prison. In 2013, a judge set aside his rape sentence, but the conviction still stood. The DA's office has opposed his early release. Luster is the great-grandson of cosmetics magnate Max Factor. I'm Daniel Martindale.
2: New York City Mayor Zohran Mamdani is saying he will not be firing the city's police commissioner, Jessica Tisch, a day after directing NYPD to review its use of force policies.
3: Reporters asked Mamdani about the police commissioner's status, given the mayor seeking new accountability measures for officers accused of excessive force.
6: The reason that I made the decision to have Jessica Tisch as the police commissioner was because of her record of uprooting corruption from the upper echelons of the NYPD.
3: He went on to say Tisch has helped lower crime across the city over the last 10 months. The use of force policy review would be the first in 10 years. It centers around encounters with people experiencing a mental health crisis. In New York, I'm Scott Pringle.
2: The Powerball jackpot is rolling over again after no grand prize winner was drawn Monday night. Wednesday's drawing will now be worth at least $562 million. I'm Scott Carr.
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9: A developing storm system over the western U.S. is helping spark thunderstorms across parts of the plains and Midwest today. The strongest storms expected from Kansas and Missouri into portions of the southern plains, where damaging winds, large hail, and even an isolated tornado or two cannot be ruled out. Along the northeast, a fast-moving disturbance could trigger a few strong thunderstorms there, especially in parts of New York State. The severe threat there remains limited. In the southeast, staying mostly warm and humid with scattered rain, common during the afternoon and evening hours. Meanwhile, much of Florida continues to monitor areas of ongoing flooding concerns from recent heavy rainfall. And out west, conditions pretty quiet, mild fall weather across California and the Pacific coast. The Rockies seeing increasing clouds as that western storm system gradually moves east. And for Alaska, an active pattern continues, especially across southern and southeastern areas where gusty winds and periods of rain are expected throughout the rest of the week. That's your national forecast. I'm Monica Nelson.
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7: The NFL is suspending Rams tackle Alaric Jackson for two games for that post-game punch to the face of the Bills' Bradley Chubb last night. For violating the NFL's performance-enhancing substances policy, the Bears' Montez Sweat gets a two-game suspension. Kicker Harrison Meavis cut by the Rams. They signed Blake Groupie from the Jets practice squad. It's an off day for the National League Championship Series. Dave Roberts' Dodgers facing an 0-2 hole to the Brewers as they host Game 3 tomorrow night.
10: It's certainly a challenge, but I think that if you look at Game 3, I like where we're at as far as in a vacuum, who's pitching, where our bullpen is at, being at home, and then you got to go from there. But as far as, you know, can we do it? Absolutely. But it's just, you know, you want to get that first one.
7: Blake Snell on the mound for the Dodgers in Game 3. Milwaukee counters with Robert Gasser. That's sports. I'm Frank Aaron.
9: Delta Airlines will be delaying the start of its nonstop service between Atlanta and Saudi Arabia until early next year. They'd planned to start the service October 23rd. Delta's decision came after the FAA advised airlines Sunday to exercise caution when flying in or around Saudi Arabia. President Trump defending his deal with Russia for diesel fuel after it received some criticism, Mark Mayfield reports.
11: Last week, Trump announced Russia would immediately release 300,000 tons of diesel to ease a global fuel shortage, with more shipments to follow. In a Truth Social post, Trump said he made the right choice for the American people. The deal received backlash, with critics saying it gives Russian President Vladimir Putin a financial lifeline and undermines U.S. sanctions. Some Republicans argued it could lower fuel prices and give Trump leverage over Moscow.
9: And 3 weeks before the midterms, voters say inflation is definitely their top issue.
13: Asked to consider 15 hot-button issues going into the midterms, the top issue by far, with 37%, was inflation. It's the highest polling for inflation since YouGov started asking the question in 2022. Second on the issues list, jobs and the economy at 12%. When asked, 47% say the economy is in bad shape, tying a high in 2023.
9: And a potential AI stock crash is putting the world's financial stability at risk, according to a warning from the International Monetary Fund. Tammy Trujillo breaks it down.
16: In its latest global financial stability report, the IMF said that current high valuations for artificial intelligence companies and their increasing debt is elevating the danger to markets, especially in the United States and Asia. A market correction would have ripple effects around the globe.
9: And the Powerball jackpot rolling over again. There was no grand prize winner Monday night, so Wednesday's drawing will now be worth at least $562 million. The cash option on that is just over $230 million. Odds of winning, roughly 1 in 292 million. I'm Monica Nelson with your consumer and business news.
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0: President Trump is denying any involvement in or prior knowledge of the federal search of Congresswoman Ilhan Omar's home Monday. Correspondent Kelly O'Donnell has more.
15: A source familiar with the investigation said this probe has been underway for a period of years, examining potential immigration fraud. The search warrant remains under seal, and no charges have been filed.
17: I think she's a terrible person, but that's really up to the DOJ.
0: Federal agents raided Omar's Washington, D.C. area residence, reportedly in connection with an investigation into her immigration paperwork. Trump later verbally attacked the Minnesota Democrat during a campaign rally in Ohio. A new poll is showing widespread disapproval of President Trump's handling of the U.S. economy. The Financial Times Focal Data Survey found just 28% of Americans in support of how the president is addressing jobs in the economy. Even fewer respondents were supportive of the administration's work to rein in inflation. That's politics. I'm Brad Seacrest.
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3: GLP-1 therapy is showing a promise in treating psoriasis symptoms in people with obesity. A study from drug maker Eli Lilly finds patients treated with a combination of Taltz and Zepbound showed clearer skin and increased immune activity than those who received Taltz alone. Researchers say the study provides new insights into the connection between obesity and psoriasis. When it comes to eating, there's a new focus on gut health, with many health experts advising us to reach for the fiber.
22: Some doctors believe fiber is the new protein. This comes with a new emphasis on metabolic wellness. Dr. Jennifer Ashton, an OBGYN and nutrition expert who appears on NBC's Today Show, says fiber is good for digestion, your heart, metabolism, hormone levels, and the immune system. But most of us, well, we don't get enough. Dr. Ashton says that's easy to fix by adding more whole grains, beans, nuts, and seeds to your diet. I'm Sarah Lee Kessler.
3: Health update, I'm Scott Pringle.
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24: Both WNBA playoff semifinals ended in sweeps as the two remaining teams went through the best to get here. The Golden State Valkyries defeating last year's champions, the Las Vegas Aces, and the Atlanta Dream defeating the champions from the year before in the New York Liberty. We've got a bit of a wait before the finals get underway. Golden State hosts Atlanta Saturday in Game 1. For more women's sports stories, subscribe to Good Game with Sarah Spain on iHeart Podcast.
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4: The International Monetary Fund is slightly upgrading its economic forecast for 2026. Correspondent Stuart Smith says that's according to its just-released Global Financial Stability Report.
12: Its latest forecasts show growth rebounding next year, with inflation coming down. That's good news, but the IMF warns economies that import energy that aren't benefiting from AI technology growth will face the most difficult outlook.
4: However, it finds that a potential AI stock crash could put the world's financial stability at risk. The IMF says that current high valuations for artificial intelligence companies and their increasing debt are elevating the danger to markets, particularly in the United States and Asia. As Tesla tries to compete with Waymo, Elon Musk is labeling the robo-taxi company pet destroyers. Government data shows Waymo has taken out at least 6 pets. Musk insists a new update will help his Tesla robo-taxi avoid animals. And Apple unveiled its latest products, HomeView and Apple TV 4K, on Tuesday. Tech Report. I'm at Mattinson.
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14: The man guilty of murdering rapper Tupac Shakur sentenced to 40 years to life in prison. The judge speaking before sentencing Dwayne Davis in a Las Vegas courtroom.
20: It took us 30 years, but at this time, you are going to face justice for what you did.
14: The 63-year-old orchestrated the 1996 killing of the legendary rapper near the Las Vegas Strip. He's the only person ever charged in the murder. Bryan Cranston mourning the death of his on-screen son, R.J. Mitty. Mitty, best known for portraying Walter White Jr. in Breaking Bad, died at the age of 34 by suicide. Cranston posting an emotional message to Instagram following the tragic news, saying it's especially devastating to hear that he took his own life. Mitty served as an ambassador for the United Cerebral Palsy and Shriners Children's and was the president of his own charity, the Mitty Foundation. The National Suicide and Crisis Lifeline can be reached 24/7 by calling or texting 988. Universal Pictures unveiling the first official look at Miami Vice 85 as filming officially gets underway. Directed by Joseph Kaczynski, the big screen reboot features Austin Butler as Sonny Crockett and Michael B. Jordan as Rico Tubbs, exploring mid-80s glamour and corruption. The film is set for a May 19th, 2028 release. Zach Bryan is teaming up with Lana Del Rey for a new song. The country singer announcing that he'll be releasing an 8-track project that includes his song with Del Rey, which is called Lies. Del Rey previously teased her collaboration with Bryan last month. Bryan's project will be out this Friday. That's entertainment. I'm Jennifer Polsoni.
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2: A former fiancée of Donald Trump Jr., Kimberly Guilfoyle, has now resigned as U.S. ambassador to Greece. This after Guilfoyle denied accusations that she had asked a businessman and Trump supporter to pay off her $100,000 credit card debt in exchange for better access to the administration. New White House Press Secretary Katie Sicaria told reporters today Guilfoyle was asked to step down. The Vatican says Pope Leo has been diagnosed with lung cancer after the 71-year-old American-born pontiff underwent surgery today to remove a growth from his lung. The Pope said Sunday doctors had found a nodule in his lung and that it was detected at a very early stage. The man who fell to his death from a Six Flags Over Georgia roller coaster Monday has been identified as 42-year-old Hassan Kareem, whom Liz Kennedy reports worked for the Atlanta Public School System.
6: The tragic event happened on the Goliath roller coaster on Monday. According to police, Kareem was ejected from the ride and struck other patrons before falling beneath the attraction. Four other people were injured in the incident. The ride, which reaches about 70 miles per hour, stands about 200 feet tall. A statement by Atlanta Public Schools was released on Tuesday and read that Kareem's presence and impact will be deeply missed by our students, staff, and all those whose lives he touched. I'm Liz Kennedy.
2: The California man found guilty of murdering rapper Tupac Shakur in 1996 was sentenced today to 40 years to life in prison. Shakur's death remained unsolved for years. 63-year-old Dwayne Davis, the only person ever charged in the murder, was sentenced today in a Las Vegas courtroom. President Trump continues campaigning. He's in Alaska today supporting Senator Dan Sullivan and Congressman Nick Begich at a rally in Wasilla. I'm Scott Carr. Existing home sales rose unexpectedly in September. The National Association of Realtors says sales increased by 1.5% last month to an annual rate of nearly 4 million units. Sales increased in the South and the West, they report, but declined in the Northeast, and the sales of properties in the Midwest held steady. But the group's chief economist, Lawrence Yoon, said August and September marked the two slowest months for home sales so far this year. An heir to the Max Factor fortune, Andrew Luster, is now out of prison on parole.
7: The 62-year-old heir to the Max Factor cosmetics fortune was convicted of drugging and raping three women more than 20 years ago. The California Department of Corrections and Rehabilitation says Luster was released on Sunday after serving his full sentence. The Ventura County District Attorney's Office says Luster was convicted of 86 felonies in 2003 and was initially sentenced to 124 years in prison. In 2013, a judge set aside his rape sentence, but the conviction still stood. The DA's office has opposed his early release. Luster is the great-grandson of cosmetics magnate Max Factor. I'm Daniel Martindale.
2: New York City Mayor Zoran Mamdani is saying he will not be firing the city's police commissioner, Jessica Tisch, a day after directing NYPD to review its use of force policies.
3: Reporters asked Mamdani about the police commissioner's status, given the mayor seeking new accountability measures for officers accused of excessive force.
8: The reason that I made the decision to have Jessica Tisch as the police commissioner was because of her record of uprooting corruption from the upper echelons of the NYPD.
3: He went on to say Tisch has helped lower crime across the city over the last 10 months. The use of force policy review would be the first in 10 years. It centers around encounters with people experiencing a mental health crisis. In New York, I'm Scott Pringle.
2: The Powerball jackpot is rolling over again after no grand prize winner was drawn Monday night. Wednesday's drawing will now be worth at least $562 million. I'm Scott Carr.
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9: A developing storm system over the western U.S. is helping spark thunderstorms across parts of the plains and Midwest today. The strongest storms expected from Kansas and Missouri into portions of the southern plains, where damaging winds, large hail, and even an isolated tornado or two cannot be ruled out. Along the northeast, a fast-moving disturbance could trigger a few strong thunderstorms there, especially in parts of New York State. The severe threat there remains limited. In the southeast, staying mostly warm and humid with scattered rain common during the afternoon and evening hours. Meanwhile, much of Florida continues to monitor areas of ongoing flooding concerns from recent heavy rainfall. And out west, conditions pretty quiet, mild fall weather across California and the Pacific coast. The Rockies seeing increasing clouds as that western storm system gradually moves east. And for Alaska, an active pattern continues, especially across southern and southeastern areas where gusty winds and periods of rain are expected throughout the rest of the week. That's your national forecast. I'm Monica Nelson.
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10: The NFL is suspending Rams tackle Alaric Jackson for two games for that post-game punch to the face of the Bills' Bradley Chubb last night. For violating the NFL's performance-enhancing substances policy, the Bears' Montez Sweat gets a two-game suspension. Kicker Harrison Meavis cut by the Rams. They signed Blake Groupe from the Jets' practice squad. It's an off day for the National League Championship Series. Dave Roberts' Dodgers facing an 0-2 hole to the Brewers as they host Game 3 tomorrow night.
11: It's certainly a challenge, but I think that if you look at Game 3, I like where we're at as far as in a vacuum, who's pitching, where our bullpen is at, being at home, and then you got to go from there. But as far as, you know, can we do it? Absolutely. But it's just, you know, you want to get that first one.
10: Blake Snell on the mound for the Dodgers in Game 3. Milwaukee counters with Robert Gasser. That's sports. I'm Frank Aaron.
9: Delta Airlines will be delaying the start of its nonstop service between Atlanta and Saudi Arabia until early next year. They plan to start the service October 23rd. Delta's decision came after the FAA advised airlines Sunday to exercise caution when flying in or around Saudi Arabia. President Trump defending his deal with Russia for diesel fuel after it received some criticism, Mark Mayfield reports.
13: Last week, Trump announced Russia would immediately release 300,000 tons of diesel to ease a global fuel shortage, with more shipments to follow. In a Truth Social post, Trump said he made the right choice for the American people. The deal received backlash, with critics saying it gives Russian President Vladimir Putin a financial lifeline and undermines U.S. sanctions. Some Republicans argued it could lower fuel prices and give Trump leverage over Moscow.
9: And 3 weeks before the midterms, voters say inflation is definitely their top issue.
16: Asked to consider 15 hot-button issues going into the midterms, the top issue by far, with 37%, was inflation. It's the highest polling for inflation since YouGov started asking the question in 2022. Second on the issues list, jobs and the economy at 12%. When asked, 47% say the economy is in bad shape, tying a high in 2023.
9: And a potential AI stock crash is putting the world's financial stability at risk, according to a warning from the International Monetary Fund. Tammy Trujillo breaks it down.
23: In its latest global financial stability report, the IMF said that current high valuations for artificial intelligence companies and their increasing debt is elevating the danger to markets, especially in the United States and Asia. A market correction would have ripple effects around the globe.
9: And the Powerball jackpot rolling over again. There was no grand prize winner Monday night, so Wednesday's drawing will now be worth at least $562 million. The cash option on that is just over $230 million. Odds of winning, roughly 1 in 292 million. I'm Monica Nelson with your consumer and business news.
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0: President Trump is denying any involvement in or prior knowledge of the federal search of Congresswoman Ilhan Omar's home Monday. Correspondent Kelly O'Donnell has more.
4: A source familiar with the investigation said this probe has been underway for a period of years, examining potential immigration fraud. The search warrant remains under seal, and no charges have been filed.
12: I think she's a terrible person, but that's really up to the DOJ.
0: Federal agents raided Omar's Washington, D.C. area residence reportedly in connection with an investigation into her immigration paperwork. Trump later verbally attacked the Minnesota Democrat during a campaign rally in Ohio. A new poll is showing widespread disapproval of President Trump's handling of the U.S. economy. The Financial Times Focal Data Survey found just 28% of Americans in support of how the president is addressing jobs in the economy. Even fewer respondents were supportive of the administration's work to rein in inflation. That's politics. I'm Brad Siegel.
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22: GLP-1 therapy is showing a promise in treating psoriasis symptoms in people with obesity. A study from drug maker Eli Lilly finds patients treated with a combination of Taltz and Zepbound showed clearer skin and increased immune activity than those who received Taltz alone. Researchers say the study provides new insights into the connection between obesity and psoriasis. When it comes to eating, there's a new focus on gut health, with many health experts advising us to reach for the fiber.
24: Some doctors believe fiber is the new protein. This comes with a new emphasis on metabolic wellness. Dr. Jennifer Ashton, an OBGYN and nutrition expert who appears on NBC's Today Show, says fiber is good for digestion, your heart, metabolism, hormone levels, and the immune system. But most of us, well, we don't get enough. Dr. Ashton says that's easy to fix by adding more whole grains, beans, nuts, and seeds to your diet. I'm Sarah Lee Kessler.
22: Health update, I'm Scott Pringle.
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28: Both WNBA playoff semifinals ended in sweeps as the two remaining teams went through the best to get here. The Golden State Valkyries defeating last year's champions, the Las Vegas Aces, and the Atlanta Dream defeating the champions from the year before in the New York Liberty. We've got a bit of a wait before the finals get underway. Golden State hosts Atlanta Saturday in Game 1. 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
29: The International Monetary Fund is slightly upgrading its economic forecast for 2026. Correspondent Stuart Smith says that's according to its just-released Global Financial Stability Report.
30: Its latest forecasts show growth rebounding next year, with inflation coming down. That's good news, but the IMF warns economies that import energy that aren't benefiting from AI technology growth will face the most difficult outlook.
29: However, it finds that a potential AI stock crash could put the world's financial stability at risk. The IMF says that current high valuations for artificial intelligence companies and their increasing debt are elevating the danger to markets, particularly in the United States and Asia. As Tesla tries to compete with Waymo, Elon Musk is labeling the robo-taxi company pet destroyers. Government data shows Waymo has taken out at least 6 pets. Musk insists a new update will help his Tesla robo-taxi avoid animals. And Apple unveiled its latest products, HomeView and Apple TV 4K, on Tuesday. Tech Report. I'm at Mattinson.
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14: The man guilty of murdering rapper Tupac Shakur sentenced to 40 years to life in prison. The judge speaking before sentencing Dwayne Davis in a Las Vegas courtroom.
20: Took us 30 years, but at this time, you are going to face justice for what you did.
14: The 63-year-old orchestrated the 1996 killing of the legendary rapper near the Las Vegas Strip. He's the only person ever charged in the murder. Bryan Cranston mourning the death of his on-screen son, R.J. Mitty. Mitty, best known for portraying Walter White Jr. in Breaking Bad, died at the age of 34 by suicide. Cranston posting an emotional message to Instagram following the tragic news, saying it's especially devastating to hear that he took his own life. Mitty served as an ambassador for the United Cerebral Palsy and Shriners Children's and was the president of his own charity, the Mitty Foundation. The National Suicide and Crisis Lifeline can be reached 24/7 by calling or texting 988. Universal Pictures unveiling the first official look at Miami Vice 85 as filming officially gets underway. Directed by Joseph Kaczynski, the big screen reboot features Austin Butler as Sonny Crockett and Michael B. Jordan as Rico Tubbs, exploring mid-80s glamour and corruption. The film is set for a May 19th, 2028 release. Zach Bryan is teaming up with Lana Del Rey for a new song. The country singer announcing that he'll be releasing an 8-track project that includes his song with Del Rey, which is called Lies. Del Rey previously teased her collaboration with Bryan last month. Bryan's project will be out this Friday. That's entertainment. I'm Jennifer Polsoni.
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17: The White House says the former fiance of Donald Trump Jr., Kimberly Guilfoyle, has been asked to leave her post as U.S. ambassador to Greece. This after Guilfoyle denied accusations that she'd asked a businessman and Trump supporter to pay off her $100,000 credit card debt in exchange for better access to the Trump administration. At a press briefing today, new White House press secretary Katie Zakaria said Guilfoyle had been asked to resign and they wish her well. We've learned the identity of the man who fell to his death from a Six Flags Over Georgia roller coaster Monday. Liz Kennedy reports it was 42-year-old Hassan Kareem of Atlanta.
21: The tragic event happened on the Goliath roller coaster on Monday. The man, 42-year-old Hassan Kareem, worked for Atlanta Public Schools. According to police, Kareem was ejected from the ride and struck other patrons before falling beneath the attraction. Four other people were injured in the incident. The ride, which reaches about 70 miles per hour, stands about 200 feet tall. A statement by Atlanta Public Schools was released on Tuesday and read that Kareem's presence and impact will be deeply missed by our students, staff, and all those whose lives he touched.
17: 3 weeks until the midterm elections, and President Trump is still stumping, this time in Wasilla, Alaska tonight, urging supporters to re-elect Republican Senator Dan Sullivan, again warning of the consequences of a Democratic victory.
31: I've done more for this state than any other state in the union, and they'll repeal it immediately.
17: This week, Trump's also set to visit Arizona, Montana, and Georgia. The Archdiocese of Los Angeles, among those encouraging Catholics to pray for Pope Leo XIV, after the Vatican announced Tuesday the Pope has lung cancer and is recovering from surgery. During Sunday prayers, Pope Leo announced that doctors had found a small localized nodule in his lung, which the Holy See press office says now doctors have removed. I'm Scott Carr. A new scientific study is showing the several high-altitude glaciers that exist in the U.S. that have persisted for tens of thousands of years, helping boost regional water supplies, are now disappearing. And as we hear from Daniel Martindale, especially so in California.
32: That's according to new research published in the Proceedings of the National Academy of Sciences. A quarter of the glaciers in the contiguous United States have disappeared since the mid-20th century, while the total area and volume of glaciers has dropped by about a third. The study suggests glacial melting freezing in the lower 48 states is most severe in the Sierra Nevada and parts of the Rockies. It's a product of warming temperatures and drier conditions. In the Sierra, the number of glaciers has fallen from 94 to 64 since the 1970s. I'm Daniel Martindale.
17: Billionaires in California are spending big this election cycle. Jason Campidonia tells us the electoral issues they're most interested in impacting.
0: A new report shows that the country's wealthy are spending their money on California's ballot measures for the upcoming November election. They're dumping piles of cash into the No on Prop 40 campaign or the billionaires tax, but the country's ultra-rich are also spending their money on the Yes on Prop 39 campaign. That's the California Voter ID Act. Millions have been donated by the head honcho of a shipping company, the co-founder of Airbnb, and others who have money to burn.
17: Cornell University in upstate New York is now banning all parties at frat houses for the rest of this academic year as an investigation continues into allegations that several frat members sexually assaulted a former Jane Doe student in 2024. A list of the big names from the rock world set to play iHeartRadio's alter ego next year. Include Evanescence topping the bill, joined by The Offspring, Death Cab for Cutie, and Modest Mouse. The night will also feature a special performance from Smashing Pumpkins frontman Billy Corgan. Alter Ego is set for January 16th in Los Angeles, with ticket pre-sales starting October 20th. I'm Scott Carr.
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14: A developing storm system over the western U.S. is helping spark thunderstorms across parts of the plains and Midwest today. The strongest storms expected from Kansas and Missouri into portions of the southern plains, where damaging winds, large hail, and even an isolated tornado or two cannot be ruled out. Along the northeast, a fast-moving disturbance could trigger a few strong thunderstorms there, especially in parts of New York State. The severe threat there remains limited. In the southeast, staying mostly warm and humid with scattered rain, common during the afternoon and evening hours. Meanwhile, much of Florida continues.

0: to the Brewers as they host game three tomorrow night.
1: It's certainly a challenge. But I think that if you look at game three, I like where we're at as far as in a vacuum, who's pitching, where our bullpen is at, being at home. And then you got to go from there. But as far as, you know, can we do it? Absolutely. But it's just, you know, you want to get that first one.
0: Blake Snell on the mound for the Dodgers in game three. Milwaukee counters with Robert Gasser. That's sports. I'm Frank Aaron.
2: Delta Airlines will be delaying the start of its nonstop service between Atlanta and Saudi Arabia until early next year. They plan to start the service October 23rd. Delta's decision came after the FAA advised airlines Sunday to exercise caution when flying in or around Saudi Arabia. President Trump defending his deal with Russia for diesel fuel after it received some criticism, Mark Mayfield reports.
3: Last week, Trump announced Russia would immediately release 300,000 tons of diesel to ease a global fuel shortage, with more shipments to follow. In a Truth Social post, Trump said he made the right choice for the American people. The deal received backlash, with critics saying it gives Russian President Vladimir Putin a financial lifeline and undermines U.S. sanctions. Some Republicans argued it could lower fuel prices and give Trump leverage over Moscow.
2: And 3 weeks before the midterms, voters say inflation is definitely their top issue.
4: Asked to consider 15 hot-button issues going into the midterms, the top issue by far, with 37%, was inflation. It's the highest polling for inflation since YouGov started asking the question in 2022. Second on the issues list, jobs and the economy at 12%. When asked, 47% say the economy is in bad shape, tying a high in 2023.
2: And a potential AI stock crash is putting the world's financial stability at risk, according to a warning from the International Monetary Fund. Tammy Trujillo breaks it down.
5: In its latest global financial stability report, the IMF said that current high valuations for artificial intelligence companies and their increasing debt is elevating the danger to markets, especially in the United States and Asia. A market correction would have ripple effects around the globe.
2: And the Powerball jackpot rolling over again. There was no grand prize winner Monday night, so Wednesday's drawing will now be worth at least $562 million. The cash option on that is just over $230 million. Odds of winning, roughly 1 in $292 million. I'm Monica Nelson with your consumer and business news.
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11: President Trump is denying any involvement in or prior knowledge of the federal search of Congresswoman Ilhan Omar's home Monday. Correspondent Kelly O'Donnell has more.
12: A source familiar with the investigation said this probe has been underway for a period of years, examining potential immigration fraud. The search warrant remains under seal, and no charges have been filed.
13: I think she's a terrible person, but that's really up to the DOJ.
11: Federal agents raided Omar's Washington, D.C. area residence, reportedly in connection with an investigation into her immigration paperwork. Trump later verbally attacked the Minnesota Democrat during a campaign rally in Ohio. A new poll is showing widespread disapproval of President Trump's handling of the U.S. economy. The Financial Times Focal Data Survey found just 28% of Americans in support of how the president is addressing jobs in the economy. Even fewer respondents were supportive of the administration's work to rein in inflation. That's politics. I'm Brad C.
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2: GLP-1 therapy is showing a promise in treating psoriasis symptoms in people with obesity. A study from drug maker Eli Lilly finds patients treated with a combination of Taltz and Zepbound showed clearer skin and increased immune activity than those who received Taltz alone. Researchers say the study provides new insights into the connection between obesity and psoriasis. When it comes to eating, there's a new focus on gut health, with many health experts advising us to reach for the fiber.
3: Some doctors believe fiber is the new protein. This comes with a new emphasis on metabolic wellness. Dr. Jennifer Ashton, an OBGYN and nutrition expert who appears on NBC's Today Show, says fiber is good for digestion, your heart, metabolism, hormone levels, and the immune system. But most of us, well, we don't get enough. Dr. Ashton says that's easy to fix by adding more whole grains, beans, nuts, and seeds to your diet. I'm Sarah Lee Kessler.
2: Health update, I'm Scott Pringle.
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4: Both WNBA playoff semifinals ended in sweeps as the two remaining teams went through the best to get here. The Golden State Valkyries defeating last year's champions, the Las Vegas Aces, and the Atlanta Dream defeating the champions from the year before in the New York Liberty. We've got a bit of a wait before the finals get underway. Golden State hosts Atlanta Saturday in Game 1. For more women's sports stories, subscribe to Good Game with Sarah Spain on iHeart Podcast.
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11: The International Monetary Fund is slightly upgrading its economic forecast for 2026. Correspondent Stuart Smith says that's according to its just-released Global Financial Stability Report.
12: Its latest forecasts show growth rebounding next year, with inflation coming down. That's good news, but the IMF warns economies that import energy that aren't benefiting from AI technology growth will face the most difficult outlook.
11: However, it finds that a potential AI stock crash could put the world's financial stability at risk. The IMF says that current high valuations for artificial intelligence companies and their increasing debt are elevating the danger to markets, particularly in the United States and Asia. As Tesla tries to compete with Waymo, Elon Musk is labeling the robo-taxi company pet destroyers. Government data shows Waymo has taken out at least 6 pets. Musk insists a new update will help his Tesla robo-taxi avoid animals. And Apple unveiled its latest products, HomeView and Apple TV 4K, on Tuesday. Tech Report, I'm at Mattinson.
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13: The man guilty of murdering rapper Tupac Shakur sentenced to 40 years to life in prison. The judge speaking before sentencing Dwayne Davis in a Las Vegas courtroom.
14: It took us 30 years, but at this time, you are going to face justice for what you did.
13: The 63-year-old orchestrated the 1996 killing of the legendary rapper near the Las Vegas Strip. He's the only person ever charged in the murder. Bryan Cranston mourning the death of his on-screen son, R.J. Mitty. Mitty, best known for portraying Walter White Jr. in Breaking Bad, died at the age of 34 by suicide. Cranston posting an emotional message to Instagram following the tragic news, saying it's especially devastating to hear that he took his own life. Mitty served as an ambassador for the United Cerebral Palsy and Shriners Children's and was the president of his own charity, the Mitty Foundation. The National Suicide and Crisis Lifeline can be reached 24/7 by calling or texting 988. Universal Pictures unveiling the first official look at Miami Vice 85 as filming officially gets underway. Directed by Joseph Kosinski, the big screen reboot features Austin Butler as Sonny Crockett and Michael B. Jordan as Rico Tubbs, exploring mid-80s glamour and corruption. The film is set for a May 19th, 2028 release. Zach Bryan is teaming up with Lana Del Rey for a new song, the country singer announcing that he'll be releasing an 8-track project that includes his song with Del Rey, which is called Lies. Del Rey previously teased her collaboration with Bryan last month. Bryan's project will be out this Friday. That's entertainment. I'm Jennifer Polsoni.
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2: The White House says the former fiancé of Donald Trump Jr., Kimberly Guilfoyle, has been asked to leave her post as U.S. ambassador to Greece. This after Guilfoyle denied accusations that she'd asked a businessman and Trump supporter to pay off her $100,000 credit card debt in exchange for better access to the Trump administration. At a press briefing today, new White House press secretary Katie Zakaria said Guilfoyle had been asked to resign and they wish her well. We've learned the identity of the man who fell to his death from a Six Flags Over Georgia roller coaster Monday. Liz Kennedy reports it was 42-year-old Hassan Kareem of Atlanta.
3: The tragic event happened on the Goliath roller coaster on Monday. The man, 42-year-old Hassan Kareem, worked for Atlanta Public Schools. According to police, Kareem was ejected from the ride and struck other patrons before falling beneath the attraction. Four other people were injured in the incident. The ride, which reaches about 70 miles per hour, stands about 200 feet tall. A statement by Atlanta Public Schools was released on Tuesday and read that Kareem's presence and impact will be deeply missed by our students, staff, and all those whose lives he touched.
2: 3 weeks until the midterm elections, and President Trump is still stumping, this time in Wasilla, Alaska tonight, urging supporters to re-elect Republican Senator Dan Sullivan, again warning of the consequences of a Democratic victory.
4: I've done more for this state than any other state in the union, and they'll repeal it immediately.
2: This week, Trump's also set to visit Arizona, Montana, and Georgia. The Archdiocese of Los Angeles, among those encouraging Catholics to pray for Pope Leo XIV, after the Vatican announced Tuesday the Pope has lung cancer and is recovering from surgery. During Sunday prayers, Pope Leo announced that doctors had found a small localized nodule in his lung, which the Holy See press office says now doctors have removed. I'm Scott Carr. A new scientific study is showing the several high-altitude glaciers that exist in the U.S. that have persisted for tens of thousands of years, helping boost regional water supplies, are now disappearing. And as we hear from Daniel Martindale, especially so in California.
5: That's according to new research published in the Proceedings of the National Academy of Sciences. A quarter of the glaciers in the contiguous United States have disappeared since the mid-20th century, while the total area and volume of glaciers has dropped by about a third. The study suggests glacial melting in the lower 48 states is most severe in the Sierra Nevada and parts of the Rockies. It's a product of warming temperatures and drier conditions. In the Sierra, the number of glaciers has fallen from 94 to 64 since the 1970s. I'm Daniel Martindale.
2: Billionaires in California are spending big this election cycle. Jason Campadonia tells us the electoral issues they're most interested in impacting.
6: A new report shows that the country's wealthy are spending their money on California's ballot measures for the upcoming November election. They're dumping piles of cash into the No on Prop 40 campaign or the billionaires tax, but the country's ultra-rich are also spending their money on the Yes on Prop 39 campaign. That's the California Voter ID Act. Millions have been donated by the head honcho of a shipping company, the co-founder of Airbnb, and others who have money to burn.
2: Cornell University in upstate New York is now banning all parties at frat houses for the rest of this academic year as an investigation continues into allegations that several frat members sexually assaulted a former Jane Doe student in 2024. A list of the big names from the rock world set to play iHeartRadio's Alter Ego next year. Include Evanescence topping the bill, joined by The Offspring, Death Cab for Cutie, and Modest Mouse. The night will also feature a special performance from Smashing Pumpkins frontman Billy Corgan. Alter Ego is set for January 16th in Los Angeles, with ticket pre-sale starting October 20th. I'm Scott Carr.
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7: A developing storm system over the western U.S. is helping spark thunderstorms across parts of the plains and Midwest today. The strongest storms expected from Kansas and Missouri into portions of the southern plains, where damaging winds, large hail, and even an isolated tornado or two cannot be ruled out. Along the northeast, a fast-moving disturbance could trigger a few strong thunderstorms there, especially in parts of New York State. The severe threat there remains limited. In the southeast, staying mostly warm and humid with scattered rain. common during the afternoon and evening hours. Meanwhile, much of Florida continues to monitor areas of ongoing flooding concerns from recent heavy rainfall. And out west, conditions pretty quiet, mild fall weather across California and the Pacific coast. The Rockies seeing increasing clouds as that western storm system gradually moves east. And for Alaska, an active pattern continues, especially across southern and southeastern areas where gusty winds and periods of rain are expected throughout the rest of the week. That's your national forecast. I'm Monica Nelson.
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8: The NFL is suspending Rams tackle Alaric Jackson for 2 games for that post-game punch to the face of the Bills' Bradley Chubb last night. For violating the NFL's performance-enhancing substances policy, the Bears' Montez Sweat gets a 2-game suspension. Kicker Harrison Meavis cut by the Rams. They signed Blake Groupy from the Jets practice squad. It's an off day for the National League Championship Series. Dave Roberts' Dodgers facing an 0-2 hole to the Brewers as they host Game 3 tomorrow night.
9: It's certainly a challenge. But I think that if you look at game 3, I like where we're at as far as in a vacuum, who's pitching, where our bullpen is at, being at home. And then you got to go from there. But as far as, you know, can we do it? Absolutely. But it's just, you know, you want to get that first one.
8: Blake Snell on the mound for the Dodgers in game 3. Milwaukee counters with Robert Gasser. That's sports. I'm Frank Aaron.
7: Delta Airlines will be delaying the start of its nonstop service between Atlanta and Saudi Arabia until early next year. They plan to start the service October 23rd. Delta's decision came after the FAA advised airlines Sunday to exercise caution when flying in or around Saudi Arabia. President Trump defending his deal with Russia for diesel fuel after it received some criticism, Mark Mayfield reports.
10: Last week, Trump announced Russia would immediately release 300,000 tons of diesel to ease a global fuel shortage, with more shipments to follow. In a Truth Social post, Trump said he made the right choice for the American people. The deal received backlash, with critics saying it gives Russian President Vladimir Putin a financial lifeline and undermines U.S. sanctions. Some Republicans argued it could lower fuel prices and give Trump leverage over Moscow.
7: And 3 weeks before the midterms, voters say inflation is definitely their top issue.
11: Asked to consider 15 hot-button issues going into the midterms, the top issue by far, with 37%, was inflation. It's the highest polling for inflation since YouGov started asking the question in 2022. Second on the issues list, jobs and the economy at 12%. When asked, 47% say the economy is in bad shape, tying a high in 2023.
7: And a potential AI stock crash is putting the world's financial stability at risk, according to a warning from the International Monetary Fund. Tammy Trujillo breaks it down.
12: In its latest global financial stability report, the IMF said that current high valuations for artificial intelligence companies and their increasing debt is elevating the danger to markets, especially in the United States and Asia. A market correction would have ripple effects around the globe.
7: And the Powerball jackpot rolling over again. There was no grand prize winner Monday night, so Wednesday's drawing will now be worth at least $562 million. The cash option on that is just over $230 million. Odds of winning, roughly 1 in 292 million. I'm Monica Nelson with your consumer and business news.
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16: President Trump is denying any involvement in or prior knowledge of the federal search of Congresswoman Ilhan Omar's home Monday. Correspondent Kelly O'Donnell has more.
17: A source familiar with the investigation said this probe has been underway for a period of years, examining potential immigration fraud. The search warrant remains under seal, and no charges have been filed.
19: I think she's a terrible person, but that's really up to the DOJ.
16: Federal agents raided Omar's Washington, D.C. area residence, reportedly in connection with an investigation into her immigration paperwork. Trump later verbally attacked the Minnesota Democrat during a campaign rally in Ohio. A new poll is showing widespread disapproval of President Trump's handling of the U.S. economy. The Financial Times Focal Data Survey found just 28% of Americans in support of how the president is addressing jobs in the economy. Even fewer respondents were supportive of the administration's work to rein in inflation. That's politics. I'm Brad Siegel.
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24: GLP-1 therapy is showing a promise in treating psoriasis symptoms in people with obesity. A study from drug maker Eli Lilly finds patients treated with a combination of Taltz and Zepbound showed clearer skin and increased immune activity than those who received Taltz alone. Researchers say the study provides new insights into the connection between obesity and psoriasis. When it comes to eating, there's a new focus on gut health, with many health experts advising us to reach for the fiber.
25: Some doctors believe fiber is the new protein. This comes with a new emphasis on metabolic wellness. Dr. Jennifer Ashton, an OBGYN and nutrition expert who appears on NBC's Today Show, says fiber is good for digestion, your heart, metabolism, hormone levels, and the immune system. But most of us, well, we don't get enough. Dr. Ashton says that's easy to fix by adding more whole grains, beans, nuts, and seeds to your diet. I'm Sarah Lee Kessler.
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26: Both WNBA playoff semifinals ended in sweeps as the two remaining teams went through the best to get here. The Golden State Valkyries defeating last year's champions, the Las Vegas Aces, and the Atlanta Dream defeating the champions from the year before in the New York Liberty. We've got a bit of a wait before the finals get underway. Golden State hosts Atlanta Saturday in Game 1. 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
32: The International Monetary Fund is slightly upgrading its economic forecast for 2026. Correspondent Stuart Smith says that's according to its just-released Global Financial Stability Report.
33: Its latest forecasts show growth rebounding next year, with inflation coming down. That's good news, but the IMF warns economies that import energy that aren't benefiting from AI technology growth will face the most difficult outlook.
32: However, it finds that a potential AI stock crash could put the world's financial stability at risk. The IMF says that current high valuations for artificial intelligence companies and their increasing debt are elevating the danger to markets, particularly in the United States and Asia. As Tesla tries to compete with Waymo, Elon Musk is labeling the robo-taxi company pet destroyers. Government data shows Waymo has taken out at least 6 pets. Musk insists a new update will help his Tesla robo-taxi avoid animals. And Apple unveiled its latest products, HomeView and Apple TV 4K, on Tuesday. Tech Report. I'm at Mattinson.
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0: The man guilty of murdering rapper Tupac Shakur sentenced to 40 years to life in prison. The judge speaking before sentencing Dwayne Davis in a Las Vegas courtroom.
2: Took us 30 years, but at this time, you are going to face justice for what you did.
0: The 63-year-old orchestrated the 1996 killing of the legendary rapper near the Las Vegas Strip. He's the only person ever charged in the murder. Bryan Cranston mourning the death of his on-screen son, R.J. Mitty. Mitty, best known for portraying Walter White Jr. in Breaking Bad, died at the age of 34 by suicide. Cranston posting an emotional message to Instagram following the tragic news, saying it's especially devastating to hear that he took his own life. Mitty served as an ambassador for the United Cerebral Palsy and Shriners Children's and was the president of his own charity, the Mitty Foundation. The National Suicide and Crisis Lifeline can be reached 24/7 by calling or texting 988. Universal Pictures unveiling the first official look at Miami Vice 85 as filming officially gets underway. Directed by Joseph Kaczynski, the big screen reboot features Austin Butler as Sonny Crockett and Michael B. Jordan as Rico Tubbs, exploring mid-80s glamour and corruption. The film is set for a May 19th, 2028 release. Zach Bryan is teaming up with Lana Del Rey for a new song. The country singer announcing that he'll be releasing an 8-track project that includes his song with Del Rey, which is called Lies. Del Rey previously teased her collaboration with Bryan last month. Bryan's project will be out this Friday. That's entertainment. I'm Jennifer Polsoni.
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4: The White House says the former fiance of Donald Trump Jr., Kimberly Guilfoyle, has been asked to leave her post as U.S. ambassador to Greece. This after Guilfoyle denied accusations that she'd asked a businessman and Trump supporter to pay off her $100,000 credit card debt in exchange for better access to the Trump administration. At a press briefing today, new White House press secretary Katie Zakaria said Guilfoyle had been asked to resign and they wish her well. We've learned the identity of the man who fell to his death from a Six Flags Over Georgia roller coaster Monday. Liz Kennedy reports it was 42-year-old Hassan Kareem of Atlanta.
5: The tragic event happened on the Goliath roller coaster on Monday. The man, 42-year-old Hassan Kareem, worked for Atlanta Public Schools. According to police, Kareem was ejected from the ride and struck other patrons before falling beneath the attraction. Four other people were injured in the incident. The ride, which reaches about 70 miles per hour, stands about 200 feet tall. A statement by Atlanta Public Schools was released on Tuesday and read that Kareem's presence and impact will be deeply missed by our students, staff, and all those whose lives he touched.
4: 3 weeks until the midterm elections, and President Trump is still stumping, this time in Wasilla, Alaska tonight, urging supporters to re-elect Republican Senator Dan Sullivan, again warning of the consequences of a Democratic victory.
6: I've done more for this state than any other state in the union, and they'll repeal it immediately.
4: This week, Trump's also set to visit Arizona, Montana, and Georgia. The Archdiocese of Los Angeles, among those encouraging Catholics to pray for Pope Leo XIV, after the Vatican announced Tuesday the Pope has lung cancer and is recovering from surgery. During Sunday prayers, Pope Leo announced that doctors had found a small localized nodule in his lung, which the Holy See press office says now doctors have removed.
7: I'm Scott Carr. A new scientific study is showing the several high-altitude glaciers that exist in the U.S. that have persisted for tens of thousands of years, helping boost regional water supplies, are now disappearing. And as we hear from Daniel Martindale, especially so in California.
8: That's according to new research published in the Proceedings of the National Academy of Sciences. A quarter of the glaciers in the contiguous United States have disappeared since the mid-20th century, while the total area and volume of glaciers has dropped by about a third. The study suggests glacial melting in the lower 48 states is most severe in the Sierra Nevada and parts of the Rockies. It's a product of warming temperatures and drier conditions. In the Sierra, the number of glaciers has fallen from 94 to 64 since the 1970s. I'm Daniel Martindale.
7: Billionaires in California are spending big this election cycle. Jason Campadonia tells us the electoral issues they're most interested in impacting.
9: A new report shows that the country's wealthy are spending their money on California's ballot measures for the upcoming November election. They're dumping piles of cash into the No on Prop 40 campaign or the billionaires tax, but the country's ultra-rich are also spending their money on the Yes on Prop 39 campaign. That's the California Voter ID Act. Millions have been donated by the head honcho of a shipping company, the co-founder of Airbnb, and others who have money to burn.
7: Cornell University in upstate New York is now banning all parties at frat houses for the rest of this academic year as an investigation continues into allegations that several frat members sexually assaulted a former Jane Doe student in 2024. A list of the big names from the rock world set to play iHeartRadio's Alter Ego next year. Include Evanescence topping the bill, joined by The Offspring, Death Cab for Cutie, and Modest Mouse. The night will also feature a special performance from Smashing Pumpkins frontman Billy Corgan. Alter Ego is set for January 16th in Los Angeles, with ticket pre-sale starting October 20th. I'm Scott Carr.
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0: A developing storm system over the western U.S. is helping spark thunderstorms across parts of the plains and Midwest today. The strongest storms expected from Kansas and Missouri into portions of the southern plains, where damaging winds, large hail, and even an isolated tornado or two cannot be ruled out. Along the northeast, a fast-moving disturbance could trigger a few strong thunderstorms there, especially in parts of New York State. The severe threat there remains limited. In the southeast, staying mostly warm and humid with scattered rain common during the afternoon and evening hours. Meanwhile, much of Florida continues to monitor areas of ongoing flooding concerns from recent heavy rainfall. And out west, conditions pretty quiet, mild fall weather across California and the Pacific coast. The Rockies seeing increasing clouds as that western storm system gradually moves east. And for Alaska, an active pattern continues, especially across southern and southeastern areas where gusty winds and periods of rain are expected throughout the rest of the week. That's your national forecast. I'm Monica Nelson.
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10: The NFL is suspending Rams tackle Alaric Jackson for two games for that post-game punch to the face of the Bills' Bradley Chubb last night. For violating the NFL's performance-enhancing substances policy, the Bears' Montez Sweat gets a two-game suspension. Kicker Harrison Meavis cut by the Rams. They signed Blake Groupie from the Jets practice squad. It's an off day for the National League Championship Series. Dave Roberts' Dodgers facing an 0-2 hole to the Brewers as they host Game 3 tomorrow night.
11: It's certainly a challenge. But I think that if you look at game three, I like where we're at as far as in a vacuum, who's pitching, where our bullpen is at, being at home. And then you got to go from there. But as far as, you know, can we do it? Absolutely. But it's just, you know, you want to get that first one.
10: Blake Snell on the mound for the Dodgers in game three. Milwaukee counters with Robert Gasser. That's sports. I'm Frank Aaron.
0: Delta Airlines will be delaying the start of its nonstop service between Atlanta and Saudi Arabia until early next year. They plan to start the service October 23rd. Delta's decision came after the FAA advised airlines Sunday to exercise caution when flying in or around Saudi Arabia. President Trump defending his deal with Russia for diesel fuel after it received some criticism, Mark Mayfield reports.
12: Last week, Trump announced Russia would immediately release 300,000 tons of diesel to ease a global fuel shortage, with more shipments to follow. In a Truth Social post, Trump said he made the right choice for the American people. The deal received backlash, with critics saying it gives Russian President Vladimir Putin a financial lifeline and undermines U.S. sanctions. Some Republicans argued it could lower fuel prices and give Trump leverage over Moscow.
13: again. 3 weeks before the midterms, voters say inflation is definitely their top issue.
14: Asked to consider 15 hot-button issues going into the midterms, the top issue by far, with 37%, was inflation. It's the highest polling for inflation since YouGov started asking the question in 2022. Second on the issues list, jobs and the economy at 12%. When asked, 47% say the economy is in bad shape, tying a high in 2023.
13: And a potential AI stock crash is putting the world's financial stability at risk, according to a warning from the International Monetary Fund. Tammy Trujillo breaks it down.
15: In its latest global financial stability report, the IMF said that current high valuations for artificial intelligence companies and their increasing debt is elevating the danger to markets, especially in the United States and Asia. A market correction would have ripple effects around the globe.
13: And the Powerball jackpot rolling over again. There was no grand prize winner Monday night, so Wednesday's drawing will now be worth at least $562 million. The cash option on that is just over $230 million. Odds of winning, roughly 1 in 292 million. I'm Monica Nelson with your consumer and business news.
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16: President Trump is denying any involvement in or prior knowledge of the federal search of Congresswoman Ilhan Omar's home Monday. Correspondent Kelly O'Donnell has more.
17: A source familiar with the investigation said this probe has been underway for a period of years, examining potential immigration fraud. The search warrant remains under seal, and no charges have been filed.
19: I think she's a terrible person, but that's really up to the DOJ.
16: Federal agents raided Omar's Washington, D.C. area residence, reportedly in connection with an investigation into her immigration paperwork. Trump later verbally attacked the Minnesota Democrat during a campaign rally in Ohio. A new poll is showing widespread disapproval of President Trump's handling of the U.S. economy. The Financial Times Focal Data Survey found just 28% of Americans in support of how the president is addressing jobs in the economy. Even fewer respondents were supportive of the administration's work to rein in inflation. That's politics. I'm Brad Siegel.
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22: GLP-1 therapy is showing a promise in treating psoriasis symptoms in people with obesity. A study from drug maker Eli Lilly finds patients treated with a combination of Taltz and Zepbound showed clearer skin and increased immune activity than those who received Taltz alone. Researchers say the study provides new insights into the connection between obesity and psoriasis. When it comes to eating, there's a new focus on gut health, with many health experts advising us to reach for the fiber.
23: Some doctors believe fiber is the new protein. This comes with a new emphasis on metabolic wellness. Dr. Jennifer Ashton, an OBGYN and nutrition expert who appears on NBC's Today Show, says fiber is good for digestion, your heart, metabolism, hormone levels, and the immune system. But most of us, well, we don't get enough. Dr. Ashton says that's easy to fix by adding more whole grains, beans, nuts, and seeds to your diet. I'm Sarah Lee Kessler.
22: Health update, I'm Scott Pringle.
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26: Both WNBA playoff semifinals ended in sweeps as the two remaining teams went through the best to get here. The Golden State Valkyries defeating last year's champions, the Las Vegas Aces, and the Atlanta Dream defeating the champions from the year before in the New York Liberty. We've got a bit of a wait before the finals get underway. Golden State hosts Atlanta Saturday in Game 1. For more women's sports stories, subscribe to Good Game with Sarah Spain on iHeart Podcast.
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4: The International Monetary Fund is slightly upgrading its economic forecast for 2026. Correspondent Stuart Smith says that's according to its just-released Global Financial Stability Report.
5: Its latest forecasts show growth rebounding next year, with inflation coming down. That's good news, but the IMF warns economies that import energy that aren't benefiting from AI technology growth will face the most difficult outlook.
4: However, it finds that a potential AI stock crash could put the world's financial stability at risk. The IMF says that current high valuations for artificial intelligence companies and their increasing debt are elevating the danger to markets, particularly in the United States and Asia. As Tesla tries to compete with Waymo, Elon Musk is labeling the robo-taxi company pet destroyers. Government data shows Waymo has taken out at least 6 pets. Musk insists a new update will help his Tesla robo-taxi avoid animals. And Apple unveiled its latest products, HomeView and Apple TV 4K, on Tuesday. Tech Report. I'm at Mattinson.
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0: The man guilty of murdering rapper Tupac Shakur sentenced to 40 years to life in prison. The judge speaking before sentencing Dwayne Davis in a Las Vegas courtroom.
2: Took us 30 years, but at this time, you are going to face justice for what you did.
0: The 63-year-old orchestrated the 1996 killing of the legendary rapper near the Las Vegas Strip. He's the only person ever charged in the murder. Bryan Cranston mourning the death of his on-screen son, R.J. Mitty. Mitty, best known for portraying Walter White Jr. in Breaking Bad, died at the age of 34 by suicide. Cranston posting an emotional message to Instagram following the tragic news, saying it's especially devastating to hear that he took his own life. Mitty served as an ambassador for the United Cerebral Palsy and Shriners Children's and was the president of his own charity, the Mitty Foundation. The National Suicide and Crisis Lifeline can be reached 24/7 by calling or texting 988. Universal Pictures unveiling the first official look at Miami Vice 85 as filming officially gets underway. Directed by Joseph Kaczynski, the big screen reboot features Austin Butler as Sonny Crockett and Michael B. Jordan as Rico Tubbs, exploring mid-80s glamour and corruption. The film is set for a May 19th, 2028 release. Zach Bryan is teaming up with Lana Del Rey for a new song. The country singer announcing that he'll be releasing an 8-track project that includes his song with Del Rey, which is called Lies. Del Rey previously teased her collaboration with Bryan last month. Bryan's project will be out this Friday. That's entertainment. I'm Jennifer Polsoni.
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6: The White House says the former fiancée of Donald Trump Jr., Kimberly Guilfoyle, has been asked to leave her post as U.S. ambassador to Greece. This after Guilfoyle denied accusations that she'd asked a businessman and Trump supporter to pay off her $100,000 credit card debt in exchange for better access to the Trump administration. At a press briefing today, new White House press secretary Katie Zakaria said Guilfoyle had been asked to resign and they wish her well. We've learned the identity of the man who fell to his death from a Six Flags Over Georgia roller coaster Monday. Liz Kennedy reports it was 42-year-old Hassan Kareem of Atlanta.
7: The tragic event happened on the Goliath roller coaster on Monday. The man, 42-year-old Hassan Kareem, worked for Atlanta Public Schools. According to police, Kareem was ejected from the ride and struck other patrons before falling beneath the attraction. Four other people were injured in the incident. The ride, which reaches about 70 miles per hour, stands about 200 feet tall. A statement by Atlanta Public Schools was released on Tuesday and read that Kareem's presence and impact will be deeply missed by our students, staff, and all those whose lives he touched.
6: 3 weeks until the midterm elections, and President Trump is still stumping, this time in Wasilla, Alaska tonight, urging supporters to re-elect Republican Senator Dan Sullivan, again warning of the consequences of a Democratic victory.
8: I've done more for this state than any other state in the union, and they'll repeal it immediately.
6: This week, Trump's also set to visit Arizona, Montana, and Georgia. The Archdiocese of Los Angeles, among those encouraging Catholics to pray for Pope Leo XIV, after the Vatican announced Tuesday the Pope has lung cancer and is recovering from surgery. During Sunday prayers, Pope Leo announced that doctors had found a small localized nodule in his lung, which the Holy See press office says now doctors have removed. I'm Scott Carr. A new scientific study is showing the several high-altitude glaciers that exist in the U.S. that have persisted for tens of thousands of years, helping boost regional water supplies, are now disappearing. And as we hear from Daniel Martindale, especially so in California.
9: That's according to new research published in the Proceedings of the National Academy of Sciences. A quarter of the glaciers in the contiguous United States have disappeared since the mid-20th century, while the total area and volume of glaciers has dropped by about a third. The study suggests glacial melting in the lower 48 states is most severe in the Sierra Nevada and parts of the Rockies. It's a product of warming temperatures and drier conditions. In the Sierra, the number of glaciers has fallen from 94 to 64 since the 1970s. I'm Daniel Martindale.
6: Billionaires in California are spending big this election cycle. Jason Campadonia tells us the electoral issues they're most interested in impacting.
20: A new report shows that the country's wealthy are spending their money on California's ballot measures for the upcoming November election. They're dumping piles of cash into the No on Prop 40 campaign or the billionaires tax, but the country's ultra-rich are also spending their money on the Yes on Prop 39 campaign. That's the California Voter ID Act. Millions have been donated by the head honcho of a shipping company, the co-founder of Airbnb, and others who have money to burn.
6: Cornell University in upstate New York is now banning all parties at frat houses for the rest of this academic year as an investigation continues into allegations that several frat members sexually assaulted a former Jane Doe student in 2024. A list of the big names from the rock world set to play iHeartRadio's alter ego next year. Include Evanescence topping the bill, joined by The Offspring, Death Cab for Cutie, and Modest Mouse. The night will also feature a special performance from Smashing Pumpkins frontman Billy Corgan. Alter Ego is set for January 16th in Los Angeles, with ticket pre-sale starting October 20th. I'm Scott Carr.
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13: A developing storm system over the western U.S. is helping spark thunderstorms across parts of the plains and Midwest today. The strongest storms expected from Kansas and Missouri into portions of the southern plains, where damaging winds, large hail, and even an isolated tornado or two cannot be ruled out. Along the northeast, a fast-moving disturbance could trigger a few strong thunderstorms there, especially in parts of New York State. The severe threat there remains limited. In the southeast, staying mostly warm and humid with scattered rain, common during the afternoon and evening hours. Meanwhile, much of Florida continues to monitor areas of ongoing flooding concerns from recent heavy rainfall. And out west, conditions pretty quiet, mild fall weather across California and the Pacific coast. The Rockies seeing increasing clouds as that western storm system gradually moves east. And for Alaska, an active pattern continues, especially across southern and southeastern areas where gusty winds and periods of rain are expected throughout the rest of the week. That's your national forecast. I'm Monica Nelson.
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10: The NFL is suspending Rams tackle Alaric Jackson for two games for that post-game punch to the face of the Bills' Bradley Chubb last night. For violating the NFL's performance-enhancing substances policy, the Bears' Montez Sweat gets a two-game suspension. Kicker Harrison Meavis cut by the Rams. They signed Blake Groupie from the Jets practice squad. It's an off day for the National League Championship Series. Dave Roberts' Dodgers facing an 0-2 hole to the Brewers as they host game three tomorrow night.
11: It's certainly a challenge. And but I think that if you look at game three, I like where we're at as far as in a vacuum, who's pitching, where our bullpen is at, being at home, and then you got to go from there. But as far as, you know, can we do it? Absolutely. But it's just, you know, you want to get that first one.
10: Blake Snell on the mound for the Dodgers in game three. Milwaukee counters with Robert Gasser. That's sports. I'm Frank Aaron.
13: Delta Airlines will be delaying the start of its nonstop service between Atlanta and Saudi Arabia until early next year. They plan to start the service October 23rd. Delta's decision came after the FAA advised airlines Sunday to exercise caution when flying in or around Saudi Arabia. President Trump defending his deal with Russia for diesel fuel after it received some criticism, Mark Mayfield reports.
12: Last week, Trump announced Russia would immediately release 300,000 tons of diesel to ease a global fuel shortage, with more shipments to follow. In a Truth Social post, Trump said he made the right choice for the American people. The deal received backlash, with critics saying it gives Russian President Vladimir Putin a financial lifeline and undermines U.S. sanctions. Some Republicans argued it could lower fuel prices and give Trump leverage over Moscow.
13: And 3 weeks before the midterms, voters say inflation is definitely their top issue.
14: Asked to consider 15 hot-button issues going into the midterms, the top issue by far, with 37%, was inflation. It's the highest polling for inflation since YouGov started asking the question in 2022. Second on the issues list, jobs and the economy at 12%. When asked, 47% say the economy is in bad shape, tying a high in 2023.
13: And a potential AI stock crash is putting the world's financial stability at risk, according to a warning from the International Monetary Fund. Tammy Trujillo breaks it down.
15: In its latest global financial stability report, the IMF said that current high valuations for artificial intelligence companies and their increasing debt is elevating the danger to markets, especially in the United States and Asia. A market correction would have ripple effects around the globe.
13: And the Powerball jackpot rolling over again. There was no grand prize winner Monday night, so Wednesday's drawing will now be worth at least $562 million. The cash option on that is just over $230 million. Odds of winning, roughly 1 in 292 million. I'm Monica Nelson with your consumer and business news.
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21: President Trump is denying any involvement in or prior knowledge of the federal search of Congresswoman Ilhan Omar's home Monday. Correspondent Kelly O'Donnell has more.
22: A source familiar with the investigation said this probe has been underway for a period of years, examining potential immigration fraud. The search warrant remains under seal, and no charges have been filed.
23: I think she's a terrible person, but that's really up to the DOJ.
21: Federal agents raided Omar's Washington, D.C. area residence, reportedly in connection with an investigation into her immigration paperwork. Trump later verbally attacked the Minnesota Democrat during a campaign rally in Ohio. A new poll is showing widespread disapproval of President Trump's handling of the U.S. economy. The Financial Times Focal Data Survey found just 28% of Americans in support of how the president is addressing jobs in the economy. Even fewer respondents were supportive of the administration's work to rein in inflation. That's politics. I'm Brad Secret.
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28: GLP-1 therapy is showing a promise in treating psoriasis symptoms in people with obesity. A study from drug maker Eli Lilly finds patients treated with a combination of Taltz and Zepbound showed clearer skin and increased immune activity than those who received Taltz alone. Researchers say the study provides new insights into the connection between obesity and psoriasis. When it comes to eating, there's a new focus on gut health, with many health experts advising us to reach for the fiber.
29: Some doctors believe fiber is the new protein. This comes with a new emphasis on metabolic wellness. Dr. Jennifer Ashton, an OBGYN and nutrition expert who appears on NBC's Today Show, says fiber is good for digestion, your heart, metabolism, hormone levels, and the immune system. But most of us, well, we don't get enough. Dr. Ashton says that's easy to fix by adding more whole grains, beans, nuts, and seeds to your diet. I'm Sarah Lee Kessler.
28: Health update, I'm Scott Pringle.
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26: Both WNBA playoff semifinals ended in sweeps as the two remaining teams went through the best to get here. The Golden State Valkyries defeating last year's champions, the Las Vegas Aces, and the Atlanta Dream defeating the champions from the year before in the New York Liberty. We've got a bit of a wait before the finals get underway. Golden State hosts Atlanta Saturday in Game 1. For more women's sports stories, subscribe to Good Game with Sarah Spain on iHeart Podcast.
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0: The International Monetary Fund is slightly upgrading its economic forecast for 2026. Correspondent Stuart Smith says that's according to its just-released Global Financial Stability Report.
4: Its latest forecasts show growth rebounding next year, with inflation coming down. That's good news, but the IMF warns economies that import energy that aren't benefiting from AI technology growth will face the most difficult outcome.

0: He served as an ambassador for the United Cerebral Palsy and Shriners Children's and was the president of his own charity, the Mitty Foundation. The National Suicide and Crisis Lifeline can be reached 24/7 by calling or texting 988. Universal Pictures unveiling the first official look at Miami Vice 85 as filming officially gets underway. Directed by Joseph Kosinski, the big screen reboot features Austin Butler as Sonny Crockett and Michael B. Jordan as Rico Tubbs, exploring mid-80s glamour and corruption. The film is set for a May 19th, 2028 release. Zach Bryan is teaming up with Lana Del Rey for a new song, the country singer announcing that he'll be releasing an 8-track project that includes his song with Del Rey, which is called Lies. Del Rey previously teased her collaboration with Bryan last month. Bryan's project will be out this Friday. That's entertainment. I'm Jennifer Polsoni.
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11: The Vatican is saying Pope Leo has been diagnosed with lung cancer. The 71-year-old American-born pontiff underwent surgery today to remove a growth from his lung. During prayer Sunday at St. Peter's Square, the Pope had said doctors recently found a nodule in his lung and that it was detected at a very early stage. The Vatican said today's surgery was successful and confirmed his diagnosis. President Trump's been holding a rally in Wasilla, Alaska tonight.
12: And nobody's done more for Alaska than Donald J. Trump, that I can tell you.
11: Urging supporters to re-elect Republican Senator Dan Sullivan and supporting Congressman Nick Begich. Trump asked Alaskans to reject a ballot measure that would give voters ranked choice voting, in which they can rank candidates in order of preference rather than choosing just one.
12: It's a scam. It's a Democrat scam. And you got to repeal it. You got to get out. If for no other reason, you got to repeal rank choice.
11: This week, Trump also campaigns in Arizona, Montana, and Georgia. A former fiance of Donald Trump Jr., Kimberly Guilfoyle, who'd been taken on by the Trump administration as the U.S. ambassador to Greece, is out of that position.
13: The White House says she was asked to resign after allegations she tried to get a businessman to pay off about $100,000 in American Express credit card debt in exchange for access to the administration. The former fiance of Donald Trump Jr. says it was an honor to serve and has denied the claim. President Trump telling reporters, quote, "We're not happy with the situation." I'm Monica Nelson.
11: Health officials in Georgia say a new measles case in Macon may be connected to the larger outbreak of measles in Pennsylvania. Georgia's Department of Health confirms the case today, noting the patient had contact with someone who'd caught the virus out of state. This year alone, Pennsylvania's reported more than 1,100 cases. I'm Scott Carr. The Federal Trade Commission, along with several state attorneys general, are asking a federal judge to hold Martin Shkreli, once known as Pharma Bro, in civil contempt for allegedly violating a lifetime ban from the pharmaceutical industry. Shkreli was banned after authorities accused him of using illegal tactics to block competition and drive up the price of a potentially life-saving drug. Officials accused Shkreli of violating the ban by trading drug company stocks and conducting business in the pharma industry. Community leaders and elected officials in New York City have been demanding Target stores end any cooperation with ICE.
14: State Senator Gustavo Rivera says there's a connection with Target and last week's ICE shooting near the Target store in Marble Hill.
15: So for months, elected officials, myself included, have been trying to connect with both Target and Kingsbridge Associates, LLC. to inform them that

0: ICE was staging out of this location.
1: Officials wrote a letter to Target regarding the matter. Target says it has no cooperative agreements with ICE. In New York, I'm Scott Pringle.
2: Grocery store chain Kroger says it'll lay off 3,000 corporate employees over the next 3 years. Matt Mattinson has that.
3: The company made the announcement Monday. In a memo to employees, Kroger said it must adapt to take advantage of technology. Last month, Kroger laid out its AI plans that said it will aim to improve the customer experience, make work easier for associates, and produce better business outcomes. The company employs around 409,000 workers. It has more than 2,700 stores across the nation under several brands, including Ralph's, Smith's, and Fred Meyer.
2: Apple's been showing off its latest products for use in the home. The tech giant unveiling HomeView Tuesday, a home hub device that can be placed on a wall or table, equipped with a 7-inch display and the latest version of Siri AI. Also unveiled, the Apple TV 4K. Both products have a $299 price tag. I'm Scott Carr.
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5: A developing storm system over the western U.S. is helping spark thunderstorms across parts of the plains and Midwest today. The strongest storms expected from Kansas and Missouri into portions of the southern plains, where damaging winds, large hail, and even an isolated tornado or two cannot be ruled out. Along the northeast, a fast-moving disturbance could trigger a few strong thunderstorms there, especially in parts of New York State. The severe threat there remains limited. In the southeast, staying mostly warm and humid with scattered rain, common during the afternoon and evening hours. Meanwhile, much of Florida continues to monitor areas of ongoing flooding concerns from recent heavy rainfall. And out west, conditions pretty quiet, mild fall weather across California and the Pacific coast. The Rockies seeing increasing clouds as that western storm system gradually moves east. And for Alaska, an active pattern continues, especially across southern and southeastern areas where gusty winds and periods of rain are expected throughout the rest of the week. That's your national forecast. I'm Monica Nelson.
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6: The NFL is suspending Rams tackle Alaric Jackson for 2 games for that post-game punch to the face of the Bills' Bradley Chubb last night. For violating the NFL's performance-enhancing substances policy, the Bears' Montez Sweat gets a 2-game suspension. Kicker Harrison Meavis cut by the Rams. They signed Blake Groupie from the Jets practice squad. It's an off day for the National League Championship Series. Dave Roberts' Dodgers facing an 0-2 hole to the Brewers as they host Game 3 tomorrow night.
7: It's certainly a challenge. And but I think that if you look at game 3, I like where we're at as far as in a vacuum, who's pitching, where our bullpen is at, being at home, and then you got to go from there. But as far as, you know, can we do it? Absolutely. But it's just, you know, you want to get that first one.
6: Blake Snell on the mound for the Dodgers in game 3. Milwaukee counters with Robert Gasser. That's sports. I'm Frank Aaron.
5: Delta Airlines will be delaying the start of its nonstop service between Atlanta and Saudi Arabia until early next year. They plan to start the service October 23rd. Delta's decision came after the FAA advised airlines Sunday to exercise caution when flying in or around Saudi Arabia. President Trump defending his deal with Russia for diesel fuel after it received some criticism, Mark Mayfield reports.
8: Last week, Trump announced Russia would immediately release 300,000 tons of diesel to ease a global fuel shortage, with more shipments to follow. In a Truth Social post, Trump said he made the right choice for the American people. The deal received backlash, with critics saying it gives Russian President Vladimir Putin a financial lifeline and undermines U.S. sanctions. Some Republicans argued it could lower fuel prices and give Trump leverage over Moscow.
5: And 3 weeks before the midterms, voters say inflation is definitely their top issue.
9: Asked to consider 15 hot-button issues going into the midterms, the top issue by far, with 37%, was inflation. It's the highest polling for inflation since YouGov started asking the question in 2022. Second on the issues list, jobs and the economy at 12%. When asked, 47% say the economy is in bad shape, tying a high in 2023.
5: And a potential AI stock crash is putting the world's financial stability at risk, according to a warning from the International Monetary Fund. Tammy Trujillo breaks it down.
10: In its latest global financial stability report, the IMF said that current high valuations for artificial intelligence companies and their increasing debt is elevating the danger to markets, especially in the United States and Asia. A market correction would have ripple effects around the globe.
5: And the Powerball jackpot rolling over again. There was no grand prize Monday's winner Monday night, so Wednesday's drawing will now be worth at least $562 million. The cash option on that is just over $230 million. Odds of winning, roughly 1 in 292 million. I'm Monica Nelson with your consumer and business news.
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15: President Trump is denying any involvement in or prior knowledge of the federal search of Congresswoman Ilhan Omar's home Monday. Correspondent Kelly O'Donnell has more.
16: A source familiar with the investigation said this probe has been underway for a period of years, examining potential immigration fraud. The search warrant remains under seal, and no charges have been filed.
17: I think she's a terrible person, but that's really up to the DOJ.
15: Federal agents raided Omar's Washington, D.C. area residence, reportedly in connection with an investigation into her immigration paperwork. Trump later verbally attacked the Minnesota Democrat during a campaign rally in Ohio. A new poll is showing widespread disapproval of President Trump's handling of the U.S. economy. The Financial Times Focal Data Survey found just 28% of Americans in support of how the president is addressing jobs in the economy. Even fewer respondents were supportive of the administration's work to rein in inflation. That's politics. I'm Brad C.
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21: GLP-1 therapy is showing a promise in treating psoriasis symptoms in people with obesity. A study from drug maker Eli Lilly finds patients treated with a combination of Taltz and Zepbound showed clearer skin and increased immune activity than those who received Taltz alone. Researchers say the study provides new insights into the connection between obesity and psoriasis. When it comes to eating, there's a new focus on gut health, with many health experts advising us to reach for the fiber.
22: Some doctors believe fiber is the new protein. This comes with a new emphasis on metabolic wellness. Dr. Jennifer Ashton, an OBGYN and nutrition expert who appears on NBC's Today Show, says fiber is good for digestion, your heart, metabolism, hormone levels, and the immune system. But most of us, well, we don't get enough. Dr. Ashton says that's easy to fix by adding more whole grains, beans, nuts, and seeds to your diet. I'm Sarah Lee Kessler.
21: Health update, I'm Scott Pringle.
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23: Both WNBA playoff semifinals ended in sweeps as the two remaining teams went through the best to get here. The Golden State Valkyries defeating last year's champions, the Las Vegas Aces, and the Atlanta Dream defeating the champions from the year before in the New York Liberty. We've got a bit of a wait before the finals get underway. Golden State hosts Atlanta Saturday in Game 1. 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
2: The International Monetary Fund is slightly upgrading its economic forecast for 2026. Correspondent Stuart Smith says that's according to its just-released Global Financial Stability Report.
3: Its latest forecasts show growth rebounding next year, with inflation coming down. That's good news, but the IMF warns economies that import energy that aren't benefiting from AI technology growth will face the most difficult outlook.
2: However, it finds that a potential AI stock crash could put the world's financial stability at risk. The IMF says that current high valuations for artificial intelligence companies and their increasing debt are elevating the danger to markets, particularly in the United States and Asia. As Tesla tries to compete with Waymo, Elon Musk is labeling the robo-taxi company pet destroyers. Government data shows Waymo has taken out at least 6 pets. Musk insists a new update will help his Tesla robo-taxi avoid animals. And Apple unveiled its latest products, HomeView and Apple TV 4K, on Tuesday. Tech Report. I'm at Mattinson.
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7: The man guilty of murdering rapper Tupac Shakur sentenced to 40 years to life in prison. The judge speaking before sentencing Dwayne Davis in a Las Vegas courtroom.
14: Took us 30 years, but at this time, you are going to face justice for what you did.
7: The 63-year-old orchestrated the 1996 killing of the legendary rapper near the Las Vegas Strip. He's the only person ever charged in the murder. Bryan Cranston mourning the death of his on-screen son, R.J. Mitty. Mitty, best known for portraying Walter White Jr. in Breaking Bad, died at the age of 34 by suicide. Cranston posting an emotional message to Instagram following the tragic news, saying it's especially devastating to hear that he took his own life. Mitty served as an ambassador for the United Cerebral Palsy and Shriners Children's and was the president of his own charity, the Mitty Foundation. The National Suicide and Crisis Lifeline can be reached 24/7 by calling or texting 988. Universal Pictures unveiling the first official look at Miami Vice 85 as filming officially gets underway. Directed by Joseph Kaczynski, the big screen reboot features Austin Butler as Sonny Crockett and Michael B. Jordan as Rico Tubbs, exploring mid-80s glamour and corruption. The film is set for a May 19th, 2028 release. Zach Bryan is teaming up with Lana Del Rey for a new song. The country singer announcing that he'll be releasing an 8-track project that includes his song with Del Rey, which is called Lies. Del Rey previously teased her collaboration with Bryan last month. Bryan's project will be out this Friday. That's entertainment. I'm Jennifer Polsoni.
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28: The Vatican is saying Pope Leo has been diagnosed with lung cancer. The 71-year-old American-born pontiff underwent surgery today to remove a growth from his lung. During prayer Sunday at St. Peter's Square, the Pope had said doctors recently found a nodule in his lung and that it was detected at a very early stage. The Vatican said today's surgery was successful and confirmed his diagnosis. President Trump's been holding a rally in Wasilla, Alaska tonight.
5: And nobody's done more for Alaska than Donald J. Trump, that I can tell you.
28: Urging supporters to re-elect Republican Senator Dan Sullivan and supporting Congressman Nick Begich. Trump asked Alaskans to reject a ballot measure that would give voters ranked choice voting, in which they can rank candidates in order of preference rather than choosing just one.
5: It's a scam. It's a Democrat scam. And you got to repeal it. You got to get out. If for no other reason, you got to repeal rank choice.
28: This week, Trump also campaigns in Arizona, Montana, and Georgia. A former fiance of Donald Trump Jr., Kimberly Guilfoyle, who'd been taken on by the Trump administration as the U.S. ambassador to Greece, is out of that position.
6: The White House says she was asked to resign after allegations she tried to get a businessman to pay off about $100,000 in American Express credit card debt in exchange for access to the administration. The former fiance of Donald Trump Jr. says it was an honor to serve and has denied the claim. President Trump telling reporters, quote, "We're not happy with the situation." I'm Monica Nelson.
28: Health officials in Georgia say a new measles case in Macon may be connected to the larger outbreak of measles in Pennsylvania. Georgia's Department of Health confirms the case today, noting the patient had contact with someone who'd caught the virus out of state. This year alone, Pennsylvania's reported more than 1,100 cases. I'm Scott Carr. The Federal Trade Commission, along with several state attorneys general, are asking a federal judge to hold Martin Shkreli, once known as Pharma Bro, in civil contempt for allegedly violating a lifetime ban from the pharmaceutical industry. Shkreli was banned after authorities accused him of using illegal tactics to block competition and drive up the price of a potentially life-saving drug. Officials accused Shkreli of violating the ban by trading drug company stocks and conducting business in the pharma industry. Community leaders and elected officials in New York City have been demanding Target stores end any cooperation with ICE.
8: State Senator Gustavo Rivera says there's a connection with Target and last week's ICE shooting near the Target store in Marble Hill.
9: So for months, elected officials, myself included, have been trying to connect with both Target and Kingsris Associates, LLC, to inform them that ICE was staging out of this location.
8: Officials wrote a letter to Target regarding the matter. Target says it has no cooperative agreements with ICE. In New York, I'm Scott Pringle.
28: Grocery store chain Kroger says it'll lay off 3,000 corporate employees over the next 3 years. Matt Mattinson has that.
2: The company made the announcement Monday. In a memo to employees, Kroger said it must adapt to take advantage of technology. Last month, Kroger laid out its AI plans that said it will aim to improve the customer experience, make work easier for associates, and produce better business outcomes. The company employs around 409,000 workers. It has more than 2,700 stores across the nation under several brands, including Ralph's, Smith's, and Fred Meyer.
28: Apple's been showing off its latest products for use in the home. The tech giant unveiling HomeView Tuesday, a home hub device that can be placed on a wall or table, equipped with a 7-inch display and the latest version of Siri AI. Also unveiled the Apple TV 4K. Both products have a $299 price tag. I'm Scott Carr.
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6: A developing storm system over the western U.S. is helping spark thunderstorms across parts of the plains and Midwest today. The strongest storms expected from Kansas and Missouri into portions of the southern plains, where damaging winds, large hail, and even an isolated tornado or two cannot be ruled out. Along the northeast, a fast-moving disturbance could trigger a few strong thunderstorms there, especially in parts of New York State. The severe threat there remains limited. In the southeast, staying mostly warm and humid with scattered rain, common during the afternoon and evening hours. Meanwhile, much of Florida continues to monitor areas of ongoing flooding concerns from recent heavy rainfall. And out west, conditions pretty quiet, mild fall weather across California and the Pacific coast. The Rockies seeing increasing clouds as that western storm system gradually moves east. And for Alaska, an active pattern continues, especially across southern and southeastern areas where gusty winds and periods of rain are expected throughout the rest of the week. That's your national forecast. I'm Monica Nelson.
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10: The NFL is suspending Rams tackle Alaric Jackson for two games for that post-game punch to the face of the Bills' Bradley Chubb last night. For violating the NFL's performance-enhancing substances policy, the Bears' Montez Sweat gets a 2-game suspension. Kicker Harrison Meavis cut by the Rams. They signed Blake Groupie from the Jets practice squad. It's an off day for the National League Championship Series. Dave Roberts' Dodgers facing an 0-2 hole to the Brewers as they host Game 3 tomorrow night.
11: It's certainly a challenge, but I think that if you look at Game 3, I like where we're at as far as in a vacuum, who's pitching, where our bullpen is at, being at home, and then you got to go from there. But as far as, you know, can we do it? Absolutely. But it's just, you know, you want to get that first one.
10: Blake Snell on the mound for the Dodgers in Game 3. Milwaukee counters with Robert Gasser. That's sports. I'm Frank Aaron.
6: Delta Airlines will be delaying the start of its nonstop service between Atlanta and Saudi Arabia until early next year. They plan to start the service October 23rd. Delta's decision came after the FAA advised airlines Sunday to exercise caution when flying in or around Saudi Arabia. President Trump defending his deal with Russia for diesel fuel after it received some criticism, Mark Mayfield reports.
12: Last week, Trump announced Russia would immediately release 300,000 tons of diesel to ease a global fuel shortage, with more shipments to follow. In a Truth Social post, Trump said he made the right choice for the American people. The deal received backlash, with critics saying it gives Russian President Vladimir Putin a financial lifeline and undermines U.S. sanctions. Some Republicans argued it could lower fuel prices and give Trump leverage over Moscow.
6: And 3 weeks before the midterms, voters say inflation is definitely their top issue.
13: Asked to consider 15 hot-button issues going into the midterms, the top issue by far, with 37%, was inflation. It's the highest polling for inflation since YouGov started asking the question in 2022. Second on the issues list, jobs and the economy at 12%. When asked, 47% say the economy is in bad shape, tying a high in 2023.
6: And a potential AI stock crash is putting the world's financial stability at risk, according to a warning from the International Monetary Fund. Tammy Trujillo breaks it down.
15: In its latest global financial stability report, the IMF said that current high valuations for artificial intelligence companies and their increasing debt is elevating the danger to markets, especially in the United States and Asia. A market correction would have ripple effects around the globe.
6: And the Powerball jackpot rolling over again. There was no grand prize winner Monday night, so Wednesday's drawing will now be worth at least $562 million. The cash option on that is just over $230 million. Odds of winning, roughly 1 in 292 million. I'm Monica Nelson with your consumer and business news.
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16: 6:30 a.m. Your alarm goes off. 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
17: President Trump is denying any involvement in or prior knowledge of the federal search of Congresswoman Ilhan Omar's home Monday. Correspondent Kelly O'Donnell has more.
19: A source familiar with the investigation said this probe has been underway for a period of years, examining potential immigration fraud. The search warrant remains under seal, and no charges have been filed.
27: I think she's a terrible person, but that's really up to the DOJ.
17: Federal agents raided Omar's Washington, D.C. area residence, reportedly in connection with an investigation into her immigration paperwork. Trump later verbally attacked the Minnesota Democrat during a campaign rally in Ohio. A new poll is showing widespread disapproval of President Trump's handling of the U.S. economy. The Financial Times Focal Data Survey found just 28% of Americans in support of how the president is addressing jobs in the economy. Even fewer respondents were supportive of the administration's work to rein in inflation. That's politics. I'm Brad Siegel.
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8: GLP-1 therapy is showing a promise in treating psoriasis symptoms in people with obesity. A study from drug maker Eli Lilly finds patients treated with a combination of Taltz and Zepbound showed clearer skin and increased immune activity than those who received Taltz alone. Researchers say the study provides new insights into the connection between obesity and psoriasis. When it comes to eating, there's a new focus on gut health, with many health experts advising us to reach for the fiber.
18: Some doctors believe fiber is the new protein. This comes with a new emphasis on metabolic wellness. Dr. Jennifer Ashton, an OBGYN and nutrition expert who appears on NBC's Today Show, says fiber is good for digestion, your heart, metabolism, hormone levels, and the immune system. But most of us, well, we don't get enough. Dr. Ashton says that's easy to fix by adding more whole grains, beans, nuts, and seeds to your diet. I'm Sarah Lee Kessler.
8: Health update, I'm Scott Pringle.
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20: Both WNBA playoff semifinals ended in sweeps as the two remaining teams went through the best to get here. The Golden State Valkyries defeating last year's champions, the Las Vegas Aces, and the Atlanta Dream defeating the champions from the year before in the New York Liberty. We've got a bit of a wait before the finals get underway. Golden State hosts Atlanta Saturday in Game 1. 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
2: The International Monetary Fund is slightly upgrading its economic forecast for 2026. Correspondent Stuart Smith says that's according to its just-released Global Financial Stability Report.
21: Its latest forecasts show growth rebounding next year, with inflation coming down. That's good news, but the IMF warns economies that import energy that aren't benefiting from AI technology growth will face the most difficult outlook.
2: However, it finds that a potential AI stock crash could put the world's financial stability at risk. The IMF says that current high valuations for artificial intelligence companies and their increasing debt are elevating the danger to markets, particularly in the United States and Asia. As Tesla tries to compete with Waymo, Elon Musk is labeling the robo-taxi company pet destroyers. Government data shows Waymo has taken out at least 6 pets. Musk insists a new update will help his Tesla robo-taxi avoid animals. And Apple unveiled its latest products, HomeView and Apple TV 4K, on Tuesday. Tech Report, I'm Matt Mattinson.
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22: The man guilty of murdering rapper Tupac Shakur sentenced to 40 years to life in prison. The judge speaking before sentencing Dwayne Davis in a Las Vegas courtroom.
23: Took us 30 years, but at this time, you are going to face justice for what you did.
22: The 63-year-old orchestrated the 1996 killing of the legendary rapper near the Las Vegas Strip. He's the only person ever charged in the murder. Bryan Cranston mourning the death of his on-screen son, R.J. Mitty. Mitty, best known for portraying Walter White Jr. in Breaking Bad, died at the age of 34 by suicide. Cranston posting an emotional message to Instagram following the tragic news, saying it's especially devastating to hear that he took his own life. Mitty served as an ambassador for the United Cerebral Palsy and Shriners Children's and was the president of his own charity, the Mitty Foundation. The National Suicide and Crisis Lifeline can be reached 24/7 by calling or texting 988. Universal Pictures unveiling the first official look at Miami Vice 85 as filming officially gets underway. Directed by Joseph Kosinski, the big screen reboot features Austin Butler as Sonny Crockett and Michael B. Jordan as Rico Tubbs, exploring mid-80s glamour and corruption. The film is set for a May 19th, 2028 release. Zach Bryan is teaming up with Lana Del Rey for a new song. The country singer announcing that he'll be releasing an 8-track project that includes his song with Del Rey, which is called Lies. Del Rey previously teased her collaboration with Bryan last month. Bryan's project will be out this Friday. That's entertainment. I'm Jennifer Polsoni.
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5: The Vatican is saying Pope Leo has been diagnosed with lung cancer. The 71-year-old American-born pontiff underwent surgery today to remove a growth from his lung. During prayer Sunday at St. Peter's Square, the Pope had said doctors recently found a nodule in his lung and that it was detected at a very early stage. The Vatican said today's surgery was successful and confirmed his diagnosis. President Trump's been holding a rally in Wasilla, Alaska tonight.
7: And nobody's done more for Alaska than Donald J. Trump, that I can tell you.
5: Urging supporters to re-elect Republican Senator Dan Sullivan and supporting Congressman Nick Begich. Trump asked Alaskans to reject a ballot measure that would give voters ranked choice voting, in which they can rank candidates in order of preference rather than choosing just one.
7: It's a scam. It's a Democrat scam. And you got to repeal it. You got to get out. If for no other reason, you got to repeal ranked choice.
5: This week, Trump also campaigns in Arizona, Montana, and Georgia. A former fiancée of Donald Trump Jr., Kimberly Guilfoyle, who'd been taken on by the Trump administration as the U.S. ambassador to Greece, is out of that position.
9: The White House says she was asked to resign after allegations she tried to get a businessman to pay off about $100,000 in American Express credit card debt in exchange for access to the administration. The former fiance of Donald Trump Jr. says it was an honor to serve and has denied the claim. President Trump telling reporters, quote, "We're not happy with the situation." I'm Monica Nelson.
5: Health officials in Georgia say a new measles case in Macon may be connected to the larger outbreak of measles in Pennsylvania. Georgia's Department of Health confirms the case today, noting the patient had contact with someone who'd caught the virus out of state. This year alone, Pennsylvania's reported more than 1,100 cases. I'm Scott Carr. The Federal Trade Commission, along with several state attorneys general, are asking a federal judge to hold Martin Shkreli, once known as Pharma Bro, in civil contempt for allegedly violating a lifetime ban from the pharmaceutical industry. Shkreli was banned after authorities accused him of using illegal tactics to block competition and drive up the price of a potentially life-saving drug. Officials accused Shkreli of violating the ban by trading drug company stocks and conducting business in the pharma industry. Community leaders and elected officials in New York City have been demanding Target stores end any cooperation with ICE.
8: State Senator Gustavo Rivera says there's a connection with Target and last week's ICE shooting near the Target store in Marble Hill.
10: So for months, elected officials, myself included, have been trying to connect with both Target and Kingsridge Associates, LLC, to inform them that ICE was staging out of this location.
8: Officials wrote a letter to Target regarding the matter. Target says it has no cooperative agreements with ICE. In New York, I'm Scott Pringle.
5: Grocery store chain Kroger says it'll lay off 3,000 corporate employees over the next 3 years. Matt Mattinson has that.
2: The company made the announcement Monday. In a memo to employees, Kroger said it must adapt to take advantage of technology. Last month, Kroger laid out its AI plans that said it will aim to improve the customer experience, make work easier for associates, and produce better business outcomes. The company employs around 409,000 workers. It has more than 2,700 stores across the nation under several brands, including Ralph's, Smith's, and Fred Meyer.
5: Apple's been showing off its latest products for use in the home. The tech giant unveiling HomeView Tuesday, a home hub device that can be placed on a wall or table, equipped with a 7-inch display and the latest version of Siri AI. Also unveiled the Apple TV 4K. Both products have a $299 price tag. I'm Scott Carr.
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9: A developing storm system over the western U.S. is helping spark thunderstorms across parts of the plains and Midwest today. The strongest storms expected from Kansas and Missouri into portions of the southern plains, where damaging winds, large hail, and even an isolated tornado or two cannot be ruled out. Along the northeast, a fast-moving disturbance could trigger a few strong thunderstorms there, especially in parts of New York State. The severe threat there remains limited. In the southeast, staying mostly warm and humid with scattered rain common during the afternoon and evening hours. Meanwhile, much of Florida continues to monitor areas of ongoing flooding concerns from recent heavy rainfall. And out west, conditions pretty quiet, mild fall weather across California and the Pacific coast. The Rockies seeing increasing clouds as that western storm system gradually moves east. And for Alaska, an active pattern continues, especially across southern and southeastern areas where gusty winds and periods of rain are expected throughout the rest of the week. That's your national forecast. I'm Monica Nelson.
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11: The NFL is suspending Rams tackle Alaric Jackson for 2 games for that post-game punch to the face of the Bills' Bradley Chubb last night. For violating the NFL's performance-enhancing substances policy, the Bears' Montez Sweat gets a 2-game suspension. Kicker Harrison Meavis cut by the Rams. They signed Blake Groupie from the Jets practice squad. It's an off day for the National League Championship Series. Dave Roberts' Dodgers facing an 0-2 hole to the Brewers as they host Game 3 tomorrow night.
12: It's certainly a challenge. But I think that if you look at Game 3, I like where we're at as far as in a vacuum, who's pitching, where our bullpen is at, being at home. And then you got to go from there. But as far as, you know, can we do it? Absolutely. But it's just, you know, you want to get that first one.
11: Blake Snell on the mound for the Dodgers in Game 3. Milwaukee counters with Robert Gasser. That's sports. I'm Frank Arity.
9: Delta Airlines will be delaying the start of its nonstop service between Atlanta and Saudi Arabia until early next year. They plan to start the service October 23rd. Delta's decision came after the FAA advised airlines Sunday to exercise caution when flying in or around Saudi Arabia. President Trump defending his deal with Russia for diesel fuel after it received some criticism, Mark Mayfield reports.
13: Last week, Trump announced Russia would immediately release 300,000 tons of diesel to ease a global fuel shortage, with more shipments to follow. In a Truth Social post, Trump said he made the right choice for the American people. The deal received backlash, with critics saying it gives Russian President Vladimir Putin a financial lifeline and undermines U.S. sanctions. Some Republicans argued it could lower fuel prices and give Trump leverage over Moscow.
9: And 3 weeks before the midterms, voters say inflation is definitely their top issue.
15: Asked to consider 15 hot-button issues going into the midterms, the top issue by far, with 37%, was inflation. It's the highest polling for inflation since YouGov started asking the question in 2022. Second on the issues list, jobs and the economy at 12%. When asked, 47% say the economy is in bad shape tying a high in 2023.
9: And a potential AI stock crash is putting the world's financial stability at risk, according to a warning from the International Monetary Fund. Tammy Trujillo breaks it down.
6: In its latest global financial stability report, the IMF said that current high valuations for artificial intelligence companies and their increasing debt is elevating the danger to markets, especially in the United States and Asia. A market correction would have ripple effects around the globe.
9: And the Powerball jackpot rolling over again. There was no grand prize winner Monday night, so Wednesday's drawing will now be worth at least $562 million. The cash option on that is just over $230 million. Odds of winning, roughly 1 in 292 million. I'm Monica Nelson with your consumer and business news.
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28: President Trump is denying any involvement in or prior knowledge of the federal search of Congresswoman Ilhan Omar's home Monday. Correspondent Kelly O'Donnell has more.
29: A source familiar with the investigation said this probe has been underway for a period of years, examining potential immigration fraud. The search warrant remains under seal, and no charges have been filed.
30: I think she's a terrible person, but that's really up to the DOJ.
28: Federal agents raided Omar's Washington, D.C. area residence reportedly in connection with an investigation into her immigration paperwork. Trump later verbally attacked the Minnesota Democrat during a campaign rally in Ohio. A new poll is showing widespread disapproval of President Trump's handling of the U.S. economy. The Financial Times Focal Data Survey found just 28% of Americans in support of how the president is addressing jobs in the economy. Even fewer respondents were supportive of the administration's work to rein in inflation. That's politics. I'm Brad Siegel.
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8: GLP-1 therapy is showing a promise in treating psoriasis symptoms in people with obesity. A study from drug maker Eli Lilly finds patients treated with a combination of Taltz and Zepbound showed clearer skin and increased immune activity than those who received Taltz alone. Researchers say the study provides new insights into the connection between obesity and psoriasis. When it comes to eating, there's a new focus on gut health, with many health experts advising us to reach for the fiber.
18: Some doctors believe fiber is the new protein. This comes with a new emphasis on metabolic wellness. Dr. Jennifer Ashton, an OBGYN and nutrition expert who appears on NBC's Today Show, says fiber is good for digestion, your heart, metabolism, hormone levels, and the immune system. But most of us, well, we don't get enough. Dr. Ashton says that's easy to fix by adding more whole grains, beans, nuts, and seeds to your diet. I'm Sarah Lee Kessler.
8: Health update, I'm Scott Pringle.
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0: Both WNBA playoff semifinals ended in sweeps as the two remaining teams went through the best to get here. The Golden State Valkyries defeating last year's champions, the Las Vegas Aces, and the Atlanta Dream defeating the champions from the year before in the New York Liberty. We've got a bit of a wait before the finals get underway. Golden State hosts Atlanta Saturday in Game 1. For more women's sports stories, subscribe to Good Game with Sarah Spain on iHeart Podcasts.
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20: The International Monetary Fund is slightly upgrading its economic forecast for 2026. Correspondent Stuart Smith says that's according to its just-released Global Financial Stability Report.
21: Its latest forecasts show growth rebounding next year, with inflation coming down. That's good news, but the IMF warns economies that import energy that aren't benefiting from AI technology growth will face the most difficult outlook.
20: However, it finds that a potential AI stock crash could put the world's financial stability at risk. The IMF says that current high valuations for artificial intelligence companies and their increasing debt are elevating the danger to markets, particularly in the United States and Asia. As Tesla tries to compete with Waymo, Elon Musk is labeling the robo-taxi company pet destroyers. Government data shows Waymo has taken out at least six pets. Musk insists a new update will help his Tesla robo-taxi avoid animals. And Apple unveiled its latest products, HomeView and Apple TV 4K, on Tuesday. Tech Report. I'm at Mattinson.
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22: The man guilty of murdering rapper Tupac Shakur sentenced to 40 years to life in prison. The judge speaking before sentencing Dwayne Davis in a Las Vegas courtroom.
23: Took us 30 years, but at this time, you are going to face justice for what you did.
22: The 63-year-old orchestrated the 1996 killing of the legendary rapper near the Las Vegas Strip. He's the only person ever charged in the murder. Bryan Cranston mourning the death of his on-screen son, R.J. Mitty. Mitty, best known for portraying Walter White Jr. in Breaking Bad, died at the age of 34 by suicide. Cranston posting an emotional message to Instagram following the tragic news, saying it's especially devastating to hear that he took his own life. Mitty served as an ambassador for the United Cerebral Palsy and Shriners Children's and was the president of his own charity, the Mitty Foundation. The National Suicide and Crisis Lifeline can be reached 24/7 by calling or texting 988. Universal Pictures unveiling the first official look at Miami Vice 85 as filming officially gets underway. Directed by Joseph Kaczynski, the big screen reboot features Austin Butler as Sonny Crockett and Michael B. Jordan as Rico Tubbs, exploring mid-80s glamour and corruption. The film is set for a May 19th, 2028 release. Zach Bryan is teaming up with Lana Del Rey for a new song. The country singer announcing that he'll be releasing an 8-track project that includes his song with Del Rey, which is called Lies. Del Rey previously teased her collaboration with Bryan last month. Bryan's project will be out this Friday. That's entertainment. I'm Jennifer Polsoni.
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7: The White House says the former fiancée of Donald Trump Jr., Kimberly Guilfoyle, has been asked to leave her post as U.S. ambassador to Greece. This after Guilfoyle denied accusations that she'd asked a businessman and Trump supporter to pay off her $100,000 credit card debt in exchange for better access to the Trump administration. At a press briefing today, new White House press secretary Katie Zakaria said Guilfoyle had been asked to resign and they wish her well. We've learned the identity of the man who fell to his death from a Six Flags Over Georgia roller coaster Monday. Liz Kennedy reports it was 42-year-old Hassan Kareem of Atlanta.
8: The tragic event happened on the Goliath roller coaster on Monday. The man, 42-year-old Hassan Kareem, worked for Atlanta Public Schools. According to police, Kareem was ejected from the ride and struck other patrons before falling beneath the attraction. Four other people were injured in the incident. The ride, which reaches about 70 miles per hour, stands about 200 feet tall. A statement by Atlanta Public Schools was released on Tuesday and read that Kareem's presence and impact will be deeply missed by our students, staff, and all those whose lives he touched.
7: 3 weeks until the midterm elections, and President Trump is still stumping, this time in Wasilla, Alaska tonight, urging supporters to re-elect Republican Senator Dan Sullivan, again warning of the consequences of a Democratic victory.
9: I've done more for this state than any other state in the union, and they'll repeal it immediately.
7: This week, Trump's also set to visit Arizona, Montana, and Georgia. The California man found guilty of murdering rapper Tupac Shakur in 1996 was sentenced today to 40 years to life in prison. Shakur's death remained unsolved for years. 63-year-old Dwayne Davis, the only person ever charged in the murder, was sentenced today in a Las Vegas courtroom. I'm Scott Carr. The Vatican said today Pope Leo has been diagnosed with lung cancer. The 71-year-old pontiff from Chicago underwent surgery today to remove a growth from his lung, a nodule that the Pope said on Sunday was detected at a very early stage. The Vatican says today's surgery was successful and confirmed the diagnosis. Apple held a special event today showing off some new products for the home, including its new Home View.
10: It's a home hub device that can be placed on a wall or table and features a 7-inch display and is equipped with Siri AI. Additionally, Apple also announced its Apple TV 4K, which comes with a redesigned remote that plays a sound if it gets lost. Both products have a $299 price tag and will be available November 13th. This comes after Apple showcased a number of new products last month, including its first ever foldable iPhone. I'm Matt Mattinson.
7: A piece of classic 80s television is making a comeback to the big screen. Jennifer Kuiper explains.
11: Get ready to whip out that pink polo shirt, flip up the collar, and slap on some white shoes. Universal Pictures has unveiled the first official look at Miami Vice 85 as filming officially gets underway. Directed by Joseph Kosinski, the big screen reboot features Austin Butler as Sonny Crockett and Michael B. Jordan as Rico Tubbs, exploring mid-80s glamour and corruption. The film is set for a May 19, 2028 theater release. I'm Jennifer Kuiper.
7: The National Retail Federation says this year retailers will scare up about $13.5 billion from Americans celebrating Halloween. That includes an expected increase in spending this year by some $400 million over last year. That's an average of just over $115 per person. About three-quarters of American consumers say they plan to celebrate Halloween in some form or fashion. I'm Scott Carr.
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1: A developing storm system over the western U.S. is helping spark thunderstorms across parts of the plains and Midwest today. The strongest storms expected from Kansas and Missouri into portions of the southern plains, where damaging winds, large hail, and even an isolated tornado or two cannot be ruled out. Along the northeast, a fast-moving disturbance could trigger a few strong thunderstorms there, especially in parts of New York State. The severe threat there remains limited. In the southeast, staying mostly warm and humid with scattered rain, common during the afternoon and evening hours. Meanwhile, much of Florida continues to monitor areas of ongoing flooding concerns from recent heavy rainfall. And out west, conditions pretty quiet, mild fall weather across California and the Pacific coast. The Rockies seeing increasing clouds as that western storm system gradually moves east. And for Alaska, an active pattern continues, especially across southern and southeastern areas where gusty winds and periods of rain are expected throughout the rest of the week. That's your national forecast. I'm Monica Nelson.
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3: The NFL is suspending Rams tackle Alaric Jackson for 2 games for that post-game punch to the face of the Bills' Bradley Chubb last night. For violating the NFL's performance-enhancing substances policy, the Bears' Montez Sweat gets a 2-game suspension. Kicker Harrison Meavis cut by the Rams. They signed Blake Groupie from the Jets practice squad. It's an off day for the National League Championship Series. Dave Roberts' Dodgers facing an 0-2 hole to the Brewers as they host Game 3 tomorrow night.
5: It's certainly a challenge. But I think that if you look at game 3, I like where we're at as far as in a vacuum, who's pitching, where our bullpen is at, being at home. And then you got to go from there. But as far as, you know, can we do it? Absolutely. But it's just, you know,

0: tying a high in 2023.
1: And a potential AI stock crash is putting the world's financial stability at risk, according to a warning from the International Monetary Fund. Tammy Trujillo breaks it down.
2: In its latest global financial stability report, the IMF said that current high valuations for artificial intelligence companies and their increasing debt is elevating the danger to markets, especially in the United States and Asia. A market correction would have ripple effects around the globe.
1: And the Powerball jackpot rolling over again. There was no grand prize winner Monday night, so Wednesday's drawing will now be worth at least $562 million. The cash option on that is just over $230 million. Odds of winning, roughly 1 in 292 million. I'm Monica Nelson with your consumer and business news.
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10: President Trump is denying any involvement in or prior knowledge of the federal search of Congresswoman Ilhan Omar's home Monday. Correspondent Kelly O'Donnell has more.
11: A source familiar with the investigation said this probe has been underway for a period of years, examining potential immigration fraud. The search warrant remains under seal, and no charges have been filed.
12: I think she's a terrible person, but that's really up to the DOJ.
10: Federal agents raided Omar's Washington, D.C. area residence, reportedly in connection with an investigation into her immigration paperwork. Trump later verbally attacked the Minnesota Democrat during a campaign rally in Ohio. A new poll is showing widespread disapproval of President Trump's handling of the U.S. economy. The Financial Times Focal Data Survey found just 28% of Americans in support of how the president is addressing jobs in the economy. Even fewer respondents were supportive of the administration's work to rein in inflation. That's politics. I'm Brad Siegel.
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17: GLP-1 therapy is showing a promise in treating psoriasis symptoms in people with obesity. A study from drug maker Eli Lilly finds patients treated with a combination of Taltz and Zepbound showed clearer skin and increased immune activity than those who received Taltz alone. Researchers say the study provides new insights into the connection between obesity and psoriasis. When it comes to eating, there's a new focus on gut health, with many health experts advising us to reach for the fiber.
18: Some doctors believe fiber is the new protein. This comes with a new emphasis on metabolic wellness. Dr. Jennifer Ashton, an OBGYN and nutrition expert who appears on NBC's Today Show, says fiber is good for digestion, your heart, metabolism, hormone levels, and the immune system. But most of us, well, we don't get enough. Dr. Ashton says that's easy to fix by adding more whole grains, beans, nuts, and seeds to your diet. I'm Sarah Lee Kessler.
17: Health update, I'm Scott Pringle.
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19: Both WNBA playoff semifinals ended in sweeps as the two remaining teams went through the best to get here. The Golden State Valkyries defeating last year's champions, the Las Vegas Aces, and the Atlanta Dream defeating the champions from the year before in the New York Liberty. We've got a bit of a wait before the finals get underway. Golden State hosts Atlanta Saturday in Game 1. For more women's sports stories, subscribe to Good Game with Sarah Spain on iHeart Podcast.
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6: The International Monetary Fund is slightly upgrading its economic forecast for 2026. Correspondent Stuart Smith says that's according to its just-released Global Financial Stability Report.
7: Its latest forecasts show growth rebounding next year, with inflation coming down. That's good news, but the IMF warns economies that import energy that aren't benefiting from AI technology growth will face the most difficult outlook.
6: However, it finds that a potential AI stock crash could put the world's financial stability at risk. The IMF says that current high valuations for artificial intelligence companies and their increasing debt are elevating the danger to markets, particularly in the United States and Asia. As Tesla tries to compete with Waymo, Elon Musk is labeling the robo-taxi company pet destroyers. Government data shows Waymo has taken out at least six pets. Musk insists a new update will help his Tesla robo-taxi avoid animals. And Apple unveiled its latest products, HomeView and Apple TV 4K, on Tuesday. Tech Report. I'm at Mattinson.
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8: The man guilty of murdering rapper Tupac Shakur sentenced to 40 years to life in prison. The judge speaking before sentencing Dwayne Davis in a Las Vegas courtroom.
9: Took us 30 years, but at this time, you are going to face justice for what you did.
8: The 63-year-old orchestrated the 1996 killing of the legendary rapper near the Las Vegas Strip. He's the only person ever charged in the murder. Bryan Cranston mourning the death of his on-screen son, R.J. Mitty. Mitty, best known for portraying Walter White Jr. in Breaking Bad, died at the age of 34 by suicide. Cranston posting an emotional message to Instagram following the tragic news, saying it's especially devastating to hear that he took his own life. Mitty served as an ambassador for the United Cerebral Palsy and Shriners Children's and was the president of his own charity, the Mitty Foundation. The National Suicide and Crisis Lifeline can be reached 24/7 by calling or texting 988. Universal Pictures unveiling the first official look at Miami Vice 85 as filming officially gets underway. Directed by Joseph Kaczynski, the big screen reboot features Austin Butler as Sonny Crockett and Michael B. Jordan as Rico Tubbs, exploring mid-80s glamour and corruption. The film is set for a May 19th, 2028 release. Zach Bryan is teaming up with Lana Del Rey for a new song. The country singer announcing that he'll be releasing an 8-track project that includes his song with Del Rey, which is called Lies. Del Rey previously teased her collaboration with Bryan last month. Bryan's project will be out this Friday. That's entertainment. I'm Jennifer Polsoni.
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2: The White House says the former fiancé of Donald Trump Jr., Kimberly Guilfoyle, has been asked to leave her post as U.S. ambassador to Greece. This after Guilfoyle denied accusations that she'd asked a businessman and Trump supporter to pay off her $100,000 credit card debt in exchange for better access to the Trump administration. At a press briefing today, new White House press secretary Katie Zakaria said Guilfoyle had been asked to resign and they wish her well. We've learned the identity of the man who fell to his death from a Six Flags Over Georgia roller coaster Monday. Liz Kennedy reports it was 42-year-old Hassan Kareem of Atlanta.
10: The tragic event happened on the Goliath roller coaster on Monday. The man, 42-year-old Hassan Kareem, worked for Atlanta Public Schools. According to police, Kareem was ejected from the ride and struck other patrons before falling beneath the attraction. Four other people were injured in the incident. The ride, which reaches about 70 miles per hour, stands about 200 feet tall. A statement by Atlanta Public Schools was released on Tuesday and read that Kareem's presence and impact will be deeply missed by our students, staff, and all those whose lives he touched.
2: 3 weeks until the midterm elections, and President Trump is still stumping, this time in Wasilla, Alaska tonight, urging supporters to re-elect Republican Senator Dan Sullivan, again warning of the consequences of a Democratic victory.
16: I've done more for this state than any other state in the union, and they'll repeal it immediately.
2: This week, Trump's also set to visit Arizona, Montana, and Georgia. The California man found guilty of murdering rapper Tupac Shakur in 1996 was sentenced today to 40 years to life in prison. Shakur's death remained unsolved for years. 63-year-old Dwayne Davis, the only person ever charged in the murder, was sentenced today in a Las Vegas courtroom. I'm Scott Carr. The Vatican said today Pope Leo has been diagnosed with lung cancer. The 71-year-old pontiff from Chicago underwent surgery today to remove a growth from his lung, a nodule that the Pope said on Sunday was detected at a very early stage. The Vatican says today's surgery was successful and confirmed the diagnosis. Apple held a special event today showing off some new products for the home, including its new Home View.
6: It's a home hub device that can be placed on a wall or table and features a 7-inch display and is equipped with Siri AI. Additionally, Apple also announced its Apple TV 4K, which comes with a redesigned remote that plays a sound if it gets lost. Both products have a $299 price tag and will be available November 13th. This comes after Apple showcased a number of new products last month, including its first ever foldable iPhone. I'm Matt Mattinson.
2: A piece of classic 80s television is making a comeback to the big screen. Jennifer Kuiper explains.
17: Get ready to whip out that pink polo shirt, flip up the collar, and slap on some white shoes. Universal Pictures has unveiled the first official look at Miami Vice 85 as filming officially gets underway. Directed by Joseph Kosinski, the big screen reboot features Austin Butler as Sonny Crockett and Michael B. Jordan as Rico Tubbs, exploring mid-80s glamour and corruption. The film is set for a May 19, 2028 theater release. I'm Jennifer Kuiper.
2: The National Retail Federation says this year retailers will scare up about $13.5 billion from Americans celebrating Halloween. That includes an expected increase in spending this year by some $400 million over last year. That's an average of just over $115 per person. About three-quarters of American consumers say they plan to celebrate Halloween in some form or fashion. I'm Scott Carr.
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18: A developing storm system over the western U.S. is helping spark thunderstorms across parts of the plains and Midwest today. The strongest storms expected from Kansas and Missouri into portions of the southern plains, where damaging winds, large hail, and even an isolated tornado or two cannot be ruled out. Along the northeast, a fast-moving disturbance could trigger a few strong thunderstorms there, especially in parts of New York State. The severe threat there remains limited. In the southeast, staying mostly warm and humid with scattered rain, common during the afternoon and evening hours. Meanwhile, much of Florida continues to monitor areas of ongoing flooding concerns from recent heavy rainfall. And out west, conditions pretty quiet, mild fall weather across California and the Pacific coast. The Rockies seeing increasing clouds as that western storm system gradually moves east. And for Alaska, an active pattern continues, especially across southern and southeastern areas where gusty winds and periods of rain are expected throughout the rest of the week. That's your national forecast. I'm Monica Nelson.
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19: The NFL is suspending Rams tackle Alaric Jackson for 2 games for that post-game punch to the face of the Bills' Bradley Chubb last night. For violating the NFL's performance-enhancing substances policy, the Bears' Montez Sweat gets a 2-game suspension. Kicker Harrison Meavis cut by the Rams. They signed Blake Groupie from the Jets practice squad. It's an off day for the National League Championship Series. Dave Roberts, Dodgers facing an 0-2 hole to the Brewers as they host Game 3 tomorrow night.
20: It's certainly a challenge. And but I think that if you look at Game 3, I like where we're at as far as in a vacuum, who's pitching, where our bullpen is at, being at home, and then you got to go from there. But as far as, you know, can we do it? Absolutely. But it's just, you know, you want to get that first one.
19: Blake Snell on the mound for the Dodgers in Game 3. Milwaukee counters with Robert Gasser. That's sports. I'm Frank Aaron.
18: Delta Airlines will be delaying the start of its nonstop service between Atlanta and Saudi Arabia until early next year. They plan to start the service October 23rd. Delta's decision came after the FAA advised airlines Sunday to exercise caution when flying in or around Saudi Arabia. President Trump defending his deal with Russia for diesel fuel after it received some criticism, Mark Mayfield reports.
21: Last week, Trump announced Russia would immediately release 300,000 tons of diesel to ease a global fuel shortage, with more shipments to follow. In a Truth Social post, Trump said he made the right choice for the American people. The deal received backlash, with critics saying it gives Russian President Vladimir Putin a financial lifeline and undermines U.S. sanctions. Some Republicans argued it could lower fuel prices and give Trump leverage over Moscow.
18: And 3 weeks before the midterms, voters say inflation is definitely their top issue.
22: Asked to consider 15 hot-button issues going into the midterms, the top issue by far, with 37%, was inflation. It's the highest polling for inflation since YouGov started asking the question in 2022. Second on the issues list, jobs and the economy at 12%. When asked, 47% say the economy is in bad shape, tying a high in 2023.
18: And a potential AI stock crash is putting the world's financial stability at risk, according to a warning from the International Monetary Fund. Tammy Trujillo breaks it down.
23: In its latest global financial stability report, the IMF said that current high valuations for artificial intelligence companies and their increasing debt is elevating the danger to markets, especially in the United States and Asia. A market correction would have ripple effects around the globe.
18: And the Powerball jackpot rolling over again. There was no grand prize winner Monday night, so Wednesday's drawing will now be worth at least $562 million. The cash option on that is just over $230 million. Odds of winning, roughly 1 in 292 million. I'm Monica Nelson with your consumer and business news.
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30: President Trump is denying any involvement in or prior knowledge of the federal search of Congresswoman Ilhan Omar's home Monday. Correspondent Kelly O'Donnell has more.
31: A source familiar with the investigation said this probe has been underway for a period of years, examining potential immigration fraud. The search warrant remains under seal, and no charges have been filed.
32: I think she's a terrible person, but that's really up to the DOJ.
30: Federal agents raided Omar's Washington, D.C. area residence, reportedly in connection with an investigation into her immigration paperwork. Trump later verbally attacked the Minnesota Democrat during a campaign rally in Ohio. A new poll is showing widespread disapproval of President Trump's handling of the U.S. economy. The Financial Times Focal Data Survey found just 28% of Americans in support of how the president is addressing jobs in the economy. Even fewer respondents were supportive of the administration's work to rein in inflation. That's politics. I'm Brad Siegel.
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7: GLP-1 therapy is showing a promise in treating psoriasis symptoms in people with obesity. A study from drug maker Eli Lilly finds patients treated with a combination of Taltz and Zepbound showed clearer skin and increased immune activity than those who received Taltz alone. Researchers say the study provides new insights into the connection between obesity and psoriasis. When it comes to eating, there's a new focus on gut health, with many health experts advising us to reach for the fiber.
8: Some doctors believe fiber is the new protein. This comes with a new emphasis on metabolic wellness. Dr. Jennifer Ashton, an OBGYN and nutrition expert who appears on NBC's Today Show, says fiber is good for digestion, your heart, metabolism, hormone levels, and the immune system. But most of us, well, we don't get enough. Dr. Ashton says that's easy to fix by adding more whole grains, beans, nuts, and seeds to your diet. I'm Sarah Lee Kessler.
7: Health update, I'm Scott Pringle.
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9: Both WNBA playoff semifinals ended in sweeps as the two remaining teams went through the best to get here. The Golden State Valkyries defeating last year's champions, the Las Vegas Aces, and the Atlanta Dream defeating the champions from the year before in the New York Liberty. We've got a bit of a wait before the finals get underway. Golden State hosts Atlanta Saturday in Game 1. For more women's sports stories, subscribe to Good Game with Sarah Spain on iHeart Podcast.
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6: The International Monetary Fund is slightly upgrading its economic forecast for 2026. Correspondent Stuart Smith says that's according to its just-released Global Financial Stability Report.
28: Its latest forecasts show growth rebounding next year, with inflation coming down. That's good news, but the IMF warns economies that import energy that aren't benefiting from AI technology growth will face the most difficult outlook.
6: However, it finds that a potential AI stock crash could put the world's financial stability at risk. The IMF says that current high valuations for artificial intelligence companies and their increasing debt are elevating the danger to markets, particularly in the United States and Asia. As Tesla tries to compete with Waymo, Elon Musk is labeling the robo-taxi company pet destroyers. Government data shows Waymo has taken out at least 6 pets. Musk insists a new update will help his Tesla robo-taxi avoid animals. And Apple unveiled its latest products, HomeView and Apple TV 4K, on Tuesday. Tech Report. I'm at Mattinson.
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33: The man guilty of murdering rapper Tupac Shakur sentenced to 40 years to life in prison. The judge speaking before sentencing Dwayne Davis in a Las Vegas courtroom.
34: Took us 30 years, but at this time, you are going to face justice for what you did.
33: The 63-year-old orchestrated the 1996 killing of the legendary rapper near the Las Vegas Strip. He's the only person ever charged in the murder. Bryan Cranston mourning the death of his on-screen son, R.J. Mitty. Mitty, best known for portraying Walter White Jr. in Breaking Bad, died at the age of 34 by suicide. Cranston posting an emotional message to Instagram following the tragic news, saying it's especially devastating to hear that he took his own life. Mitty served as an ambassador for the United Cerebral Palsy and Shriners Children's and was the president of his own charity, the Mitty Foundation. The National Suicide and Crisis Lifeline can be reached 24/7 by calling or texting 988. Universal Pictures unveiling the first official look at Miami Vice 85 as filming officially gets underway. Directed by Joseph Kaczynski, the big screen reboot features Austin Butler as Sonny Crockett and Michael B. Jordan as Rico Tubbs, exploring mid-80s glamour and corruption. The film is set for a May 19th, 2028 release. Zach Bryan is teaming up with Lana Del Rey for a new song, the country singer announcing that he'll be releasing an 8-track project that includes his song with Del Rey, which is called Lies. Del Rey previously teased her collaboration with Bryan last month. Bryan's project will be out this Friday. That's entertainment. I'm Jennifer Polsoni.
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4: The White House says the former fiance of Donald Trump Jr., Kimberly Guilfoyle, has been asked to leave her post as U.S. ambassador to Greece. This after Guilfoyle denied accusations that she'd asked a businessman and Trump supporter to pay off her $100,000 credit card debt in exchange for better access to the Trump administration. At a press briefing today, new White House press secretary Katie Zakaria said Guilfoyle had been asked to resign and they wish her well. We've learned the identity of the man who fell to his death from a Six Flags Over Georgia roller coaster Monday. Liz Kennedy reports it was 42-year-old Hassan Kareem of Atlanta.
10: The tragic event happened on the Goliath roller coaster on Monday. The man, 42-year-old Hassan Kareem, worked for Atlanta Public Schools. According to police, Kareem was ejected from the ride and struck other patrons before falling beneath the attraction. Four other people were injured in the incident. The ride, which reaches about 70 miles per hour, stands about 200 feet tall. A statement by Atlanta Public Schools was released on Tuesday and read that Kareem's presence and impact will be deeply missed by our students, staff, and all those whose lives he touched.
4: 3 weeks until the midterm elections, and President Trump is still stumping, this time in Wasilla, Alaska tonight, urging supporters to re-elect Republican Senator Dan Sullivan, again warning of the consequences of a Democratic victory.
14: I've done more for this state than any other state in the union, and they'll repeal it immediately.
4: This week, Trump's also set to visit Arizona, Montana, and Georgia. The California man found guilty of murdering rapper Tupac Shakur in 1996 was sentenced today to 40 years to life in prison. Shakur's death remained unsolved for years. 63-year-old Dwayne Davis, the only person ever charged in the murder, was sentenced today in a Las Vegas courtroom. I'm Scott Carr. The Vatican said today Pope Leo has been diagnosed with lung cancer. The 71-year-old pontiff from Chicago underwent surgery today to remove a growth from his lung, a nodule that the Pope said on Sunday was detected at a very early stage. The Vatican says today's surgery was successful and confirmed the diagnosis. Apple held a special event today showing off some new products for the home, including its new Home View.
6: It's a home hub device that can be placed on a wall or table and features a 7-inch display and is equipped with Siri AI. Additionally, Apple also announced its Apple TV 4K, which comes with a redesigned remote that plays a sound if it gets lost. Both products have a $299 price tag and will be available November 13th. This comes after Apple showcased a number of new products last month, including its first ever foldable iPhone. I'm Matt Mattinson.
4: A piece of classic 80s television is making a comeback to the big screen. Jennifer Kuiper explains.
0: Get ready to whip out that pink polo shirt, flip up the collar, and slap on some white shoes. Universal Pictures has unveiled the first official look at Miami Vice 85 as filming officially gets underway. Directed by Joseph Kosinski, the big screen reboot features Austin Butler as Sonny Crockett and Michael B. Jordan as Rico Tubbs, exploring mid-80s glamour and corruption. The film is set for a May 19, 2028 theater release. I'm Jennifer Kuiper.
4: The National Retail Federation says this year retailers will scare up about $13.5 billion from Americans celebrating Halloween. That includes an expected increase in spending this year by some $400 million over last year. That's an average of just over $115 per person. About three-quarters of American consumers say they plan to celebrate Halloween in some form or fashion. I'm Scott Carr.
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15: A developing storm system over the western U.S. is helping spark thunderstorms across parts of the plains and Midwest today. The strongest storms expected from Kansas and Missouri into portions of the southern plains, where damaging winds, large hail, and even an isolated tornado or two cannot be ruled out. Along the northeast, a fast-moving disturbance could trigger a few strong thunderstorms there, especially in parts of New York State. The severe threat there remains limited. In the southeast, staying mostly warm and humid with scattered rain common during the afternoon and evening hours. Meanwhile, much of Florida continues to monitor areas of ongoing flooding concerns from recent heavy rainfall. And out west, conditions pretty quiet, mild fall weather across California and the Pacific coast. The Rockies seeing increasing clouds as that western storm system gradually moves east. And for Alaska, an active pattern continues, especially across southern and southeastern areas where gusty winds and periods of rain are expected throughout the rest of the week. That's your national forecast. I'm Monica Nelson.
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16: The NFL is suspending Rams tackle Alaric Jackson for two games for that post-game punch to the face of the Bills' Bradley Chubb last night. For violating the NFL's performance-enhancing substances policy, the Bears' Montez Sweat gets a two-game suspension. Kicker Harrison Meavis cut by the Rams. They signed Blake Groupe from the Jets' practice squad. It's an off day for the National League Championship Series. Dave Roberts' Dodgers facing an 0-2 hole to the Brewers as they host Game 3 tomorrow night.
17: It's certainly a challenge, but I think that if you look at Game 3, I like where we're at as far as in a vacuum, who's pitching, where our bullpen is at, being at home, and then you got to go from there. But as far as, you know, can we do it? Absolutely. But it's just, you know, you want to get that first one.
16: Blake Snell on the mound for the Dodgers in Game 3. Milwaukee counters with Robert Gasser. That's sports. I'm Frank Aaron.
15: Delta Airlines will be delaying the start of its nonstop service between Atlanta and Saudi Arabia until early next year. They plan to start the service October 23rd. Delta's decision came after the FAA advised airlines Sunday to exercise caution when flying in or around Saudi Arabia. President Trump defending his deal with Russia for diesel fuel after it received some criticism, Mark Mayfield reports.
18: Last week, Trump announced Russia would immediately release 300,000 tons of diesel to ease a global fuel shortage, with more shipments to follow. In a Truth Social post, Trump said he made the right choice for the American people. The deal received backlash, with critics saying it gives Russian President Vladimir Putin a financial lifeline and undermines U.S. sanctions. Some Republicans argued it could lower fuel prices and give Trump leverage over Moscow.
15: And 3 weeks before the midterms, voters say inflation is definitely their top issue.
19: Asked to consider 15 hot-button issues going into the midterms, the top issue by far, with 37%, was inflation. It's the highest polling for inflation since YouGov started asking the question in 2022. Second on the issues list, jobs and the economy at 12%. When asked, 47% say the economy is in bad shape tying a high in 2023.
15: And a potential AI stock crash is putting the world's financial stability at risk, according to a warning from the International Monetary Fund. Tammy Trujillo breaks it down.
3: In its latest global financial stability report, the IMF said that current high valuations for artificial intelligence companies and their increasing debt is elevating the danger to markets, especially in the United States and Asia. A market correction would have ripple effects around the globe.
15: And the Powerball jackpot rolling over again. There was no grand prize winner Monday night, so Wednesday's drawing will now be worth at least $562 million. The cash option on that is just over $230 million. Odds of winning, roughly 1 in 292 million. I'm Monica Nelson with your consumer and business news.
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5: President Trump is denying any involvement in or prior knowledge of the federal search of Congresswoman Ilhan Omar's home Monday. Correspondent Kelly O'Donnell has more.
7: A source familiar with the investigation said this probe has been underway for a period of years, examining potential immigration fraud. The search warrant remains under seal, and no charges have been filed.
8: I think she's a terrible person, but that's really up to the DOJ.
5: Federal agents raided Omar's Washington, D.C. area residence, reportedly in connection with an investigation into her immigration paperwork. Trump later verbally attacked the Minnesota Democrat during a campaign rally in Ohio. A new poll is showing widespread disapproval of President Trump's handling of the U.S. economy. The Financial Times Focal Data Survey found just 28% of Americans in support of how the president is addressing jobs in the economy. Even fewer respondents were supportive of the administration's work to rein in inflation. That's politics. I'm Brad Siegel.
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24: GLP-1 therapy is showing a promise in treating psoriasis symptoms in people with obesity. A study from drug maker Eli Lilly finds patients treated with a combination of Taltz and Zepbound showed clearer skin and increased immune activity than those who received Taltz alone. Researchers say the study provides new insights into the connection between obesity and psoriasis. When it comes to eating, there's a new focus on gut health, with many health experts advising us to reach for the fiber.
25: Some doctors believe fiber is the new protein. This comes with a new emphasis on metabolic wellness. Dr. Jennifer Ashton, an OBGYN and nutrition expert who appears on NBC's Today Show, says fiber is good for digestion, your heart, metabolism, hormone levels, and the immune system. But most of us, well, we don't get enough. Dr. Ashton says that's easy to fix by adding more whole grains, beans, nuts, and seeds to your diet. I'm Sarah Lee Kessler.
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9: Both WNBA playoff semifinals ended in sweeps as the two remaining teams went through the best to get here. The Golden State Valkyries defeating last year's champions, the Las Vegas Aces, and the Atlanta Dream defeating the champions from the year before in the New York Liberty. We've got a bit of a wait before the finals get underway. Golden State hosts Atlanta Saturday in Game 1. 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
6: The International Monetary Fund is slightly upgrading its economic forecast for 2026. Correspondent Stuart Smith says that's according to its just-released Global Financial Stability Report.
10: Its latest forecasts show growth rebounding next year, with inflation coming down. That's good news, but the IMF warns economies that import energy that aren't benefiting from AI technology growth will face the most difficult outlook.
6: However, it finds that a potential AI stock crash could put the world's financial stability at risk. The IMF says that current high valuations for artificial intelligence companies and their increasing debt are elevating the danger to markets, particularly in the United States and Asia. As Tesla tries to compete with Waymo, Elon Musk is labeling the robo-taxi company pet destroyers. Government data shows Waymo has taken out at least 6 pets. Musk insists a new update will help his Tesla robo-taxi avoid animals. And Apple unveiled its latest products, HomeView and Apple TV 4K, on Tuesday. Tech Report, I'm at Mattinson.
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11: The man guilty of murdering rapper Tupac Shakur sentenced to 40 years to life in prison, the judge speaking before sentencing Dwayne Davis in a Las Vegas courtroom.
12: It took us 30 years, but at this time, you are going to face justice for what you did.
11: The 63-year-old orchestrated the 1996 killing of the legendary rapper near the Las Vegas Strip. He's the only person ever charged in the murder. Bryan Cranston mourning the death of his on-screen son, RJ Mitty. Mitty, best known for portraying Walter White Jr. in Breaking Bad, died at the age of 34 by suicide. Cranston posting an emotional message to Instagram following the tragic news, saying it's especially devastating to hear that he took his own life. Mitty served as an ambassador for the United Cerebral Palsy and Shriners Children's and was the president of his own charity, the Mitty Foundation. The National Suicide and Crisis Lifeline can be reached 24/7 by calling or texting 988. Universal Pictures unveiling the first official look at Miami Vice 85 as filming officially gets underway. Directed by Joseph Kaczynski, the big screen reboot features Austin Butler as Sonny Crockett and Michael B. Jordan as Rico Tubbs, exploring mid-80s glamour and corruption. The film is set for a May 19th, 2028 release. Zach Bryan is teaming up with Lana Del Rey for a new song. The country singer announcing that he'll be releasing an 8-track project that includes his song with Del Rey, which is called Lies. Del Rey previously teased her collaboration with Bryan last month. Bryan's project will be out this Friday. That's entertainment. I'm Jennifer Polsoni.
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0: The White House says the former fiancé of Donald Trump Jr., Kimberly Guilfoyle, has been asked to leave her post as U.S. ambassador to Greece. This after Guilfoyle denied accusations that she'd asked a businessman and Trump supporter to pay off her $100,000 credit card debt in exchange for better access to the Trump administration. At a press briefing today, new White House press secretary Katie Zakaria said Guilfoyle had been asked to resign and they wish her well. We've learned the identity of the man who fell to his death from a Six Flags Over Georgia roller coaster Monday. Liz Kennedy reports it was 42-year-old Hassan Kareem of Atlanta.
4: The tragic event happened on the Goliath roller coaster on Monday. The man, 42-year-old Hassan Kareem, worked for Atlanta Public Schools. According to police, Kareem was ejected from the ride and struck other patrons before falling beneath the attraction. Four other people were injured in the incident. The ride, which reaches about 70 miles per hour, stands about 200 feet tall. A statement by Atlanta Public Schools was released on Tuesday and read that Kareem's presence and impact will be deeply missed by our students, staff, and all those whose lives he touched.
0: 3 weeks until the midterm elections, and President Trump is still stumping, this time in Wasilla, Alaska tonight, urging supporters to re-elect Republican Senator Dan Sullivan, again warning of the consequences of a Democratic victory.
13: I've done more for this state than any other state in the union, and they'll repeal it immediately.
0: This week, Trump's also set to visit Arizona, Montana, and Georgia. The California man found guilty of murdering rapper Tupac Shakur in 1996 was sentenced today to 40 years to life in prison. Shakur's death remained unsolved for years. 63-year-old Dwayne Davis, the only person ever charged in the murder, was sentenced today in a Las Vegas courtroom. I'm Scott Carr. The Vatican said today Pope Leo has been diagnosed with lung cancer. The 71-year-old pontiff from Chicago underwent surgery today to remove a growth from his lung, a nodule that the Pope said on Sunday was detected at a very early stage. The Vatican says today's surgery was successful and confirmed the diagnosis. Apple held a special event today showing off some new products for the home, including its new Home View.
6: It's a home hub device that can be placed on a wall or table and features a 7-inch display and is equipped with Siri AI. Additionally, Apple also announced its Apple TV 4K, which comes with a redesigned remote that plays a sound if it gets lost. Both products have a $299 price tag and will be available November 13th. This comes after Apple showcased a number of new products last month, including its first ever foldable iPhone. I'm Matt Mattinson.
0: A piece of classic 80s television is making a comeback to the big screen. Jennifer Kuiper explains.
14: Get ready to whip out that pink polo shirt, flip up the collar, and slap on some white shoes. Universal Pictures has unveiled the first official look at Miami Vice 85 as filming officially gets underway. Directed by Joseph Kosinski, the big screen reboot features Austin Butler as Sonny Crockett and Michael B. Jordan as Rico Tubbs, exploring mid-80s glamour and corruption. The film is set for a May 19, 2028 theater release. I'm Jennifer Kuiper.
0: The National Retail Federation says this year retailers will scare up about $13.5 billion from Americans celebrating Halloween. That includes an expected increase in spending this year by some $400 million over last year. That's an average of just over $115 per person. About three-quarters of American consumers say they plan to celebrate Halloween in some form or fashion. I'm Scott Carr.
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15: A developing storm system over the western U.S. is helping spark thunderstorms across parts of the plains and Midwest today. The strongest storms expected from Kansas and Missouri into portions of the southern plains, where damaging winds, large hail, and even an isolated tornado or two cannot be ruled out. Along the northeast, a fast-moving disturbance could trigger a few strong thunderstorms there, especially in parts of New York State. The severe threat there remains limited. In the southeast, staying mostly warm and humid with scattered rain common during the afternoon and evening hours. Meanwhile, much of Florida continues to monitor areas of ongoing flooding concerns from recent heavy rainfall. And out west, conditions pretty quiet, mild fall weather across California and the Pacific coast. The Rockies seeing increasing clouds as that western storm system gradually moves east. And for Alaska, an active pattern continues, especially across southern and southeastern areas where gusty winds and periods of rain are expected throughout the rest of the week. That's your national forecast. I'm Monica Nelson.
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3: The NFL is suspending Rams tackle Alaric Jackson for two games for that post-game punch to the face of the Bills' Bradley Chubb last night. For violating the NFL's performance-enhancing substances policy, the Bears' Montez Sweat gets a two-game suspension. Kicker Harrison Meavis cut by the Rams. They signed Blake Groupe from the Jets' practice squad. It's an off day for the National League Championship Series. Dave Roberts' Dodgers facing an 0-2 hole to the Brewers as they host Game 3 tomorrow night.
16: It's certainly a challenge. And but I think that if you look at game three, I like where we're at as far as in a vacuum, who's pitching, where our bullpen is at, being at home, and then you got to go from there. But as far as, you know, can we do it? Absolutely. But it's just, you know, you want to get that first one.
3: Blake Snell on the mound for the Dodgers in game three. Milwaukee counters with Robert Gasser. That's sports. I'm Frank Aaron.
15: Delta Airlines will be delaying the start of its nonstop service between Atlanta and Saudi Arabia until early next year. They plan to start the service October 23rd. Delta's decision came after the FAA advised airlines Sunday to exercise caution when flying in or around Saudi Arabia. President Trump defending his deal with Russia for diesel fuel after it received some criticism, Mark Mayfield reports.
17: Last week, Trump announced Russia would immediately release 300,000 tons of diesel to ease a global fuel shortage, with more shipments to follow. In a Truth Social post, Trump said he made the right choice for the American people. The deal received backlash, with critics saying it gives Russian President Vladimir Putin a financial lifeline and undermines U.S. sanctions. Some Republicans argued it could lower fuel prices and give Trump leverage over Moscow.
15: And 3 weeks before the midterms, voters say inflation is definitely their top issue.
29: Asked to consider 15 hot-button issues going into the midterms, the top issue by far, with 37%, was inflation. It's the highest polling for inflation since YouGov started asking the question in 2022. Second on the issues list, jobs and the economy, at 12%. When asked, 47% say the economy is in bad shape, tying a high in 2023.
15: And a potential AI stock crash is putting the world's financial stability at risk, according to a warning from the International Monetary Fund. Tammy Trujillo breaks it down.
18: In its latest global financial stability report, the IMF said that current high valuations for artificial intelligence companies and their increasing debt is elevating the danger to markets, especially in the United States and Asia. A market correction would have ripple effects around the globe.
15: And the Powerball jackpot rolling over again. There was no grand prize winner Monday night, so Wednesday's drawing will now be worth at least $562 million. The cash option on that is just over $230 million. Odds of winning, roughly 1 in 292 million. I'm Monica Nelson with your consumer and business news.
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5: President Trump is denying any involvement in or prior knowledge of the federal search of Congresswoman Ilhan Omar's home Monday. Correspondent Kelly O'Donnell has more.
7: A source familiar with the investigation said this probe has been underway for a period of years, examining potential immigration fraud. The search warrant remains under seal, and no charges have been filed.
8: I think she's a terrible person, but that's really up to the DOJ.
5: Federal agents raided Omar's Washington, D.C. area residence, reportedly in connection with an investigation into her immigration paperwork. Trump later verbally attacked the Minnesota Democrat during a campaign rally in Ohio. A new poll is showing widespread disapproval of President Trump's handling of the U.S. economy. The Financial Times Focal Data Survey found just 28% of Americans in support of how the president is addressing jobs in the economy. Even fewer respondents were supportive of the administration's work to rein in inflation. That's politics. I'm Brad Stevens.
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20: GLP-1 therapy is showing a promise in treating psoriasis symptoms in people with obesity. A study from drug maker Eli Lilly finds patients treated with a combination of Taltz and Zepbound showed clearer skin and increased immune activity than those who received Taltz alone. Researchers say the study provides new insights into the connection between obesity and psoriasis. When it comes to eating, there's a new focus on gut health, with many health experts advising us to reach for the fiber.
22: Some doctors believe fiber is the new protein. This comes with a new emphasis on metabolic wellness. Dr. Jennifer Ashton, an OBGYN and nutrition expert who appears on NBC's Today Show, says fiber is good for digestion, your heart, metabolism, hormone levels, and the immune system. But most of us, well, we don't get enough. Dr. Ashton says that's easy to fix by adding more whole grains, beans, nuts, and seeds to your diet. I'm Sarah Lee Kessler.
20: Health update, I'm Scott Pringle.
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23: Both WNBA playoff semifinals ended in sweeps as the two remaining teams went through the best to get here. The Golden State Valkyries defeating last year's champions, the Las Vegas Aces, and the Atlanta Dream defeating the champions from the year before in the New York Liberty. We've got a bit of a wait before the finals get underway. Golden State hosts Atlanta Saturday in Game 1. 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
6: The International Monetary Fund is slightly upgrading its economic forecast for 2026. Correspondent Stuart Smith says that's according to its just-released Global Financial Stability Report.
30: Its latest forecasts show growth rebounding next year, with inflation coming down. That's good news, but the IMF warns economies that import energy that aren't benefiting from AI technology growth will face the most difficult outlook.
6: However, it finds that a potential AI stock crash could put the world's financial stability at risk. The IMF says that current high valuations for artificial intelligence companies and their increasing debt are elevating the danger to markets, particularly in the United States and Asia. As Tesla tries to compete with Waymo, Elon Musk is labeling the robo-taxi company pet destroyers. Government data shows Waymo has taken out at least six pets. Musk insists a new update will help his Tesla robo-taxi avoid animals. And Apple unveiled its latest products, HomeView and Apple TV 4K, on Tuesday. Tech Report. I'm Matt Mattinson.
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11: The man guilty of murdering rapper Tupac Shakur sentenced to 40 years to life in prison. The judge speaking before sentencing Dwayne Davis in a Las Vegas courtroom.
12: Took us 30 years, but at this time, you are going to face justice for what you did.
11: The 63-year-old orchestrated the 1996 killing of the legendary rapper near the Las Vegas Strip. He's the only person ever charged in the murder. Bryan Cranston mourning the death of his on-screen son, R.J. Mitty. Mitty, best known for portraying Walter White Jr. in Breaking Bad, died at the age of 34 by suicide. Cranston posting an emotional message to Instagram following the tragic news, saying it's especially devastating to hear that he took his own life. Mitty served as an ambassador for the United Cerebral Palsy and Shriners Children's and was the president of his own charity, the Mitty Foundation. The National Suicide and Crisis Lifeline can be reached 24/7 by calling or texting 988. Universal Pictures unveiling the first official look at Miami Vice 85 as filming officially gets underway. Directed by Joseph Kosinski, the big screen reboot features Austin Butler as Sonny Crockett and Michael B. Jordan as Rico Tubbs, exploring mid-80s glamour and corruption. The film is set for a May 19th, 2028 release. Zach Bryan is teaming up with Lana Del Rey for a new song. The country singer announcing that he'll be releasing an 8-track project that includes his song with Del Rey, which is called Lies. Del Rey previously teased her collaboration with Bryan last month. Bryan's project will be out this Friday. That's entertainment. I'm Jennifer Polsoni.

0: only said the Houthis are behaving very badly when asked if he'd made a decision. Over the weekend, Houthi strikes on a Saudi Arabian airport killed more than a dozen people and injured hundreds of others. At least one American was among those killed. Trump said on Saturday that he was weighing his options. Kimberly Guilfoyle is leaving her post as U.S. ambassador to Greece. Monica Nelson reports.
1: The White House says she was asked to resign after allegations she tried to get a businessman to pay off about $100,000 in American Express credit card debt in exchange for access to the administration. The former fiancé of Donald Trump Jr. says it was an honor to serve and has denied the claim. President Trump telling reporters, quote, "We're not happy with the situation." I'm Monica Nelson.
0: Apple is showing off new products for the home. The tech giant unveiled HomeView on Tuesday. It's a home hub device that can be put on a wall or table. It features a 7-inch display and is equipped with Siri AI. Also, Apple announced its Apple TV 4K, which comes with a redesigned remote that plays a sound if it gets lost. Both products have a $299 price tag and will be available November 13th. This comes after Apple showcased a number of new products last month, including its first ever foldable iPhone. I'm Tammy Trujillo. Two members of the Supreme Court are raising constitutional concerns over the repeated prosecution of a Mexican national for illegally re-entering the U.S. Scott Carr has more from Washington.
2: Justices Sonia Sotomayor and Neil Gorsuch are questioning whether prosecuting a defendant, Jesus Herrera Salazar, twice for the same illegal entry into the U.S. violated the Fifth Amendment and a protection against double jeopardy. He was convicted in Texas in 2020, then prosecuted again after he was found in Oklahoma while still under supervised release. The Supreme Court declined to hear his appeal Tuesday, noting he'd already served both sentences and was deported in 2024. Sotomayor and Gorsuch warned courts to watch out for similar constitutional concerns going forward. I'm Scott Carr.
0: Thousands are expected to take part in No Kings rallies this Saturday across the country. Organizers say this round of events will focus on early voting and voter registration, marking a shift from earlier demonstrations opposing President Trump. More than 1,500 events are planned nationwide. The marches come with the midterms less than 3 weeks away. Something that was quintessential 80s is making a comeback. Jennifer Kuiper explains.
3: Get ready to whip out that pink polo shirt, flip up the collar, and slap on some white shoes. Universal Pictures has unveiled the first official look at Miami Vice 85 as filming officially gets underway. Directed by Joseph Kosinski, the big screen reboot features Austin Butler as Sonny Crockett and Michael B. Jordan as Rico Tubbs, exploring mid-80s glamour and corruption. The film is set for a May 19, 2028 theater release. I'm Jennifer Kuiper.
0: As Tesla tries to compete with Waymo, Elon Musk is labeling the dominant robo-taxi company pet destroyers. Government data shows Waymo has taken out at least six pets. Musk insists a new update will help his Tesla robo-taxi avoid animals. I'm Tammy Trujillo.
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1: A developing storm system over the western U.S. is helping spark thunderstorms across parts of the plains and Midwest today. The strongest storms expected from Kansas and Missouri into portions of the southern plains, where damaging winds, large hail, and even an isolated tornado or two cannot be ruled out. Along the northeast, a fast-moving disturbance could trigger a few strong thunderstorms there, especially in parts of New York State. The severe threat there remains limited. In the southeast, staying mostly warm and humid with scattered rain, common during the afternoon and evening hours. Meanwhile, much of Florida continues to monitor areas of ongoing flooding concerns from recent heavy rainfall. And out west, conditions pretty quiet, mild fall weather across California and the Pacific coast. The Rockies seeing increasing clouds as that western storm system gradually moves east. And for Alaska, an active pattern continues, especially across southern and southeastern areas where gusty winds and periods of rain are expected throughout the rest of the week. That's your national forecast. I'm Monica Nelson.
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5: The NFL is suspending Rams tackle Alaric Jackson for two games for that post-game punch to the face of the Bills' Bradley Chubb last night. For violating the NFL's performance-enhancing substances policy, the Bears' Montez Sweat gets a two-game suspension. Kicker Harrison Meavis cut by the Rams. They signed Blake Groupie from the Jets practice squad. It's an off day for the National League Championship Series. Dave Roberts' Dodgers facing an 0-2 hole to the Brewers as they host Game 3 tomorrow night.
6: It's certainly a challenge, but I think that if you look at game three. I like where we're at as far as NFL.

0: who's pitching, where our bullpen is at, being at home, and then you got to go from there. But as far as, you know, can we do it? Absolutely. But it's just, you know, you want to get that first one.
1: Blake Snell on the mound for the Dodgers in Game 3. Milwaukee counters with Robert Gasser. That's sports. I'm Frank Arity.
2: Delta Airlines will be delaying the start of its nonstop service between Atlanta and Saudi Arabia until early next year. They plan to start the service October 23rd. Delta's decision came after the FAA advised airlines Sunday to exercise caution when flying in or around Saudi Arabia. President Trump defending his deal with Russia for diesel fuel after it received some criticism, Mark Mayfield reports.
3: Last week, Trump announced Russia would immediately release 300,000 tons of diesel to ease a global fuel shortage, with more shipments to follow. In a Truth Social post, Trump said he made the right choice for the American people. The deal received backlash, with critics saying it gives Russian President Vladimir Putin a financial lifeline and undermines U.S. sanctions. Some Republicans argued it could lower fuel prices and give Trump leverage over Moscow.
2: And 3 weeks before the midterms, voters say inflation is definitely their top issue.
4: Asked to consider 15 hot-button issues going into the midterms, the top issue by far, with 37%, was inflation. It's the highest polling for inflation since YouGov started asking the question in 2022. Second on the issues list, jobs and the economy at 12%. When asked, 47% say the economy is in bad shape, tying a high in 2023.
2: And a potential AI stock crash is putting the world's financial stability at risk, according to a warning from the International Monetary Fund. Tammy Trujillo breaks it down.
5: In its latest global financial stability report, the IMF said that current high valuations for artificial intelligence companies and their increasing debt is elevating the danger to markets, especially in the United States and Asia. A market correction would have ripple effects around the globe.
2: And the Powerball jackpot rolling over again. There was no grand prize winner Monday night, so Wednesday's drawing will now be worth at least $562 million. The cash option on that is just over $230 million. Odds of winning, roughly 1 in 292 million. I'm Monica Nelson with your consumer and business news.
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6: 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The latest in politics.
13: President Trump is denying any involvement in or prior knowledge of the federal search of Congresswoman Ilhan Omar's home Monday. Correspondent Kelly O'Donnell has more.
14: A source familiar with the investigation said this probe has been underway for a period of years, examining potential immigration fraud. The search warrant remains under seal, and no charges have been filed.
15: I think she's a terrible person, but that's really up to the DOJ.
13: Federal agents raided Omar's Washington, D.C. area residence, reportedly in connection with an investigation into her immigration paperwork. Trump later verbally attacked the Minnesota Democrat during a campaign rally in Ohio. A new poll is showing widespread disapproval of President Trump's handling of the U.S. economy. The Financial Times Focal Data Survey found just 28% of Americans in support of how the president is addressing jobs in the economy. Even fewer respondents were supportive of the administration's work to rein in inflation. That's politics. I'm Brad Siegel.
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8: GLP-1 therapy is showing a promise in treating psoriasis symptoms in people with obesity. A study from drug maker Eli Lilly finds patients treated with a combination of Taltz and Zepbound showed clearer skin and increased immune activity than those who received Taltz alone. Researchers say the study provides new insights into the connection between obesity and psoriasis. When it comes to eating, there's a new focus on gut health, with many health experts advising us to reach for the fiber.
9: Some doctors believe fiber is the new protein. This comes with a new emphasis on metabolic wellness. Dr. Jennifer Ashton, an OBGYN and nutrition expert who appears on NBC's Today Show, says fiber is good for digestion, your heart, metabolism, hormone levels, and the immune system. But most of us, well, we don't get enough. Dr. Ashton says that's easy to fix by adding more whole grains, beans, nuts, and seeds to your diet. I'm Sarah Lee Kessler.
8: Health update, I'm Scott Pringle.
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19: Both WNBA playoff semifinals ended in sweeps as the two remaining teams went through the best to get here. The Golden State Valkyries defeating last year's champions, the Las Vegas Aces, and the Atlanta Dream defeating the champions from the year before in the New York Liberty. We've got a bit of a wait before the finals get underway. Golden State hosts Atlanta Saturday in Game 1. For more women's sports stories, subscribe to Good Game with Sarah Spain on iHeart Podcasts.
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25: The International Monetary Fund is slightly upgrading its economic forecast for 2026. Correspondent Stuart Smith says that's according to its just-released Global Financial Stability Report.
26: Its latest forecasts show growth rebounding next year, with inflation coming down. That's good news, but the IMF warns economies that import energy that aren't benefiting from AI technology growth will face the most difficult outlook.
25: However, it finds that a potential AI stock crash could put the world's financial stability at risk. The IMF says that current high valuations for artificial intelligence companies and their increasing debt are elevating the danger to markets, particularly in the United States and Asia. As Tesla tries to compete with Waymo, Elon Musk is labeling the robo-taxi company pet destroyers. Government data shows Waymo has taken out at least 6 pets. Musk insists a new update will help his Tesla robo-taxi avoid animals. And Apple unveiled its latest products, HomeView and Apple TV 4K, on Tuesday. Tech Report. I'm at Mattinson.
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27: The man guilty of murdering rapper Tupac Shakur sentenced to 40 years to life in prison. The judge speaking before sentencing Dwayne Davis in a Las Vegas courtroom.
28: It took us 30 years, but at this time, you are going to face justice for what you did.
27: The 63-year-old orchestrated the 1996 killing of the legendary rapper near the Las Vegas Strip. He's the only person ever charged in the murder. Bryan Cranston mourning the death of his on-screen son, R.J. Mitty. Mitty, best known for portraying Walter White Jr. in Breaking Bad, died at the age of 34 by suicide. Cranston posting an emotional message to Instagram following the tragic news, saying it's especially devastating to hear that he took his own life. Mitty served as an ambassador for the United Cerebral Palsy and Shriners Children's and was the president of his own charity, the Mitty Foundation. The National Suicide and Crisis Lifeline can be reached 24/7 by calling or texting 988. Universal Pictures unveiling the first official look at Miami Vice 85 as filming officially gets underway. Directed by Joseph Kosinski, the big screen reboot features Austin Butler as Sonny Crockett and Michael B. Jordan as Rico Tubbs, exploring mid-80s glamour and corruption. The film is set for a May 19th, 2028 release. Zach Bryan is teaming up with Lana Del Rey for a new song, the country singer announcing that he'll be releasing an 8-track project that includes his song with Del Rey, which is called Lies. Del Rey previously teased her collaboration with Bryan last month. Bryan's project will be out this Friday. That's entertainment. I'm Jennifer Polsoni.
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2: President Trump says no one has done more for Alaska than him. Speaking at a rally in Wasilla on Tuesday, Trump urged supporters to re-elect Republican Senator Dan Sullivan and warned of the consequences of a Democratic victory in the upcoming midterms.
3: I've done more for this state than any other state in the union, and they'll repeal it immediately.
2: Trump was joined at the rally by Sullivan and Congressman Nick Begich, who's also running for re-election. The president's visit comes with midterms just 3 weeks away. Trump is also set to visit Arizona, Montana, and Georgia later on this week. President Trump isn't saying if he's made a decision yet on possible strikes on Iran-backed Houthi rebels. Speaking to reporters outside the White House, Trump only said the Houthis are behaving very badly when asked if he'd made a decision. Over the weekend, Houthi strikes on a Saudi Arabian airport killed more than a dozen people and injured hundreds of others. At least one American was among those killed. Trump said on Saturday that he was weighing his options. Kimberly Guilfoyle is leaving her post as U.S. ambassador to Greece. Monica Nelson reports.
4: The White House says she was asked to resign after allegations she tried to get a businessman to pay off about $100,000 in American Express credit card debt in exchange for access to the administration. The former fiance of Donald Trump Jr. says it was an honor to serve and has denied the claim. President Trump telling reporters, quote, "We're not happy with the situation." I'm Monica Nelson.
2: Apple is showing off new products for the home. The tech giant unveiled HomeView on Tuesday. It's a home hub device that can be put on a wall or table. It features a 7-inch display and is equipped with Siri AI. Also, Apple announced its Apple TV 4K, which comes with a redesigned remote that plays a sound if it gets lost. Both products have a $299 price tag and will be available November 13th. This comes after Apple showcased a number of new products last month, including its first ever foldable iPhone. I'm Tammy Trujillo. Two members of the Supreme Court are raising constitutional concerns over the repeated prosecution of a Mexican national for illegally re-entering the U.S. Scott Carr has more from Washington.
5: Justices Sonia Sotomayor and Neil Gorsuch are questioning whether prosecuting a defendant, Jesus Herrera Salazar, twice for the same illegal entry into the U.S. violated the Fifth Amendment and a protection against double jeopardy. He was convicted in Texas in 2020, then prosecuted again after he was found in Oklahoma while still under supervised release. The Supreme Court declined to hear his appeal Tuesday, noting he'd already served both sentences and was deported in 2024. Sotomayor and Gorsuch warned courts to watch out for similar constitutional concerns going forward. I'm Scott Carr.
2: Thousands are expected to take part in No Kings rallies this Saturday across the country. Organizers say this round of events will focus on early voting and voter registration, marking a shift from earlier demonstrations opposing President Trump. More than 1,500 events are planned nationwide. The marches come with the midterms less than 3 weeks away. Something that was quintessential 80s is making a comeback. Jennifer Kuiper explains.
7: Get ready to whip out that pink polo shirt, flip up the collar, and slap on some white shoes. Universal Pictures has unveiled the first official look at Miami Vice 85 as filming officially gets underway. Directed by Joseph Kosinski, the big screen reboot features Austin Butler as Sonny Crockett and Michael B. Jordan as Rico Tubbs, exploring mid-80s glamour and corruption. The film is set for a May 19, 2028 theater release. I'm Jennifer Kuiper.
2: As Tesla tries to compete with Waymo, Elon Musk is labeling the dominant robo-taxi company pet destroyers. Government data shows Waymo has taken out at least six pets. Musk insists a new update will help his Tesla robo-taxi avoid animals. I'm Tammy Trujillo.
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4: A developing storm system over the western U.S. is helping spark thunderstorms across parts of the plains and Midwest today. The strongest storms expected from Kansas and Missouri into portions of the southern plains, where damaging winds, large hail, and even an isolated tornado or two cannot be ruled out. Along the northeast, a fast-moving disturbance could trigger a few strong thunderstorms there, especially in parts of New York State. The severe threat there remains limited. In the southeast, staying mostly warm and humid with scattered rain, common during the afternoon and evening hours. Meanwhile, much of Florida continues to monitor areas of ongoing flooding concerns from recent heavy rainfall. And out west, conditions pretty quiet, mild fall weather across California and the Pacific coast. The Rockies seeing increasing clouds as that western storm system gradually moves east. And for Alaska, an active pattern continues, especially across southern and southeastern areas where gusty winds and periods of rain are expected throughout the rest of the week. That's your national forecast. I'm Monica Nelson.
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10: The NFL is suspending Rams tackle Alaric Jackson for two games for that post-game punch to the face of the Bills' Bradley Chubb last night. For violating the NFL's performance-enhancing substances policy, the Bears' Montez Sweat gets a two-game suspension. Kicker Harrison Meavis cut by the Rams. They signed Blake Groupe from the Jets' practice squad. It's an off day for the National League Championship Series. Dave Roberts' Dodgers facing an 0-2 hole to the Brewers as they host Game 3 tomorrow night.
11: It's certainly a challenge, but I think that if you look at Game 3, I like where we're at as far as in a vacuum, who's pitching, where our bullpen is at, being at home, and then you got to go from there. But as far as, you know, can we do it? Absolutely. But it's just, you know, you want to get that first one.
10: Blake Snell on the mound for the Dodgers in Game 3. Milwaukee counters with Robert Gasser. That's sports. I'm Frank Aaron.
4: Delta Airlines will be delaying the start of its nonstop service between Atlanta and Saudi Arabia until early next year. They plan to start the service October 23rd. Delta's decision came after the FAA advised airlines Sunday to exercise caution when flying in or around Saudi Arabia. President Trump defending his deal with Russia for diesel fuel after it received some criticism, Mark Mayfield reports.
12: Last week, Trump announced Russia would immediately release 300,000 tons of diesel to ease a global fuel shortage, with more shipments to follow. In a Truth Social post, Trump said he made the right choice for the American people. The deal received backlash, with critics saying it gives Russian President Vladimir Putin a financial lifeline and undermines U.S. sanctions. Some Republicans argued it could lower fuel prices and give Trump leverage over Moscow.
4: And 3 weeks before the midterms, voters say inflation is definitely their top issue.
13: Asked to consider 15 hot-button issues going into the midterms, the top issue by far, with 37%, was inflation. It's the highest polling for inflation since YouGov started asking the question in 2022. Second on the issues list, jobs and the economy at 12%. When asked, 47% say the economy is in bad shape, tying a high in 2023.
4: And a potential AI stock crash is putting the world's financial stability at risk, according to a warning from the International Monetary Fund. Tammy Trujillo breaks it down.
2: In its latest global financial stability report, the IMF said that current high valuations for artificial intelligence companies and their increasing debt is elevating the danger to markets, especially in the United States and Asia. A market correction would have ripple effects around the globe.
4: And the Powerball jackpot rolling over again. There was no grand prize winner Monday night, so Wednesday's drawing will now be worth at least $562 million. The cash option on that is just over $230 million. Odds of winning, roughly 1 in 292 million. I'm Monica Nelson with your consumer and business news.
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10: President Trump is denying any involvement in or prior knowledge of the federal search of Congresswoman Ilhan Omar's home Monday. Correspondent Kelly O'Donnell has more.
6: A source familiar with the investigation said this probe has been underway for a period of years, examining potential immigration fraud. The search warrant remains under seal, and no charges have been filed.
8: I think she's a terrible person, but that's really up to the DOJ.
10: Federal agents raided Omar's Washington, D.C. area residence, reportedly in connection with an investigation into her immigration paperwork. Trump later verbally attacked the Minnesota Democrat during a campaign rally in Ohio. A new poll is showing widespread disapproval of President Trump's handling of the U.S. economy. The Financial Times Focal Data Survey found just 28% of Americans in support of how the president is addressing jobs in the economy. Even fewer respondents were supportive of the administration's work to rein in inflation. That's politics. I'm Brad Siegel.
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17: GLP-1 therapy is showing a promise in treating psoriasis symptoms in people with obesity. A study from drug maker Eli Lilly finds patients treated with a combination of Taltz and Zepbound showed clearer skin and increased immune activity than those who received Taltz alone. Researchers say the study provides new insights into the connection between obesity and psoriasis. When it comes to eating, there's a new focus on gut health, with many health experts advising us to reach for the fiber.
22: Some doctors believe fiber is the new protein. This comes with a new emphasis on metabolic wellness. Dr. Jennifer Ashton, an OBGYN and nutrition expert who appears on NBC's Today Show, says fiber is good for digestion, your heart, metabolism, hormone levels, and the immune system. But most of us, well, we don't get enough. Dr. Ashton says that's easy to fix by adding more whole grains, beans, nuts, and seeds to your diet. I'm Sarah Lee Kessler.
17: Health update, I'm Scott Pringle.
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19: Both WNBA playoff semifinals ended in sweeps as the two remaining teams went through the best to get here. The Golden State Valkyries defeating last year's champions, the Las Vegas Aces, and the Atlanta Dream defeating the champions from the year before in the New York Liberty. We've got a bit of a wait before the finals get underway. Golden State hosts Atlanta Saturday in Game 1. 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
16: The International Monetary Fund is slightly upgrading its economic forecast for 2026. Correspondent Stuart Smith says that's according to its just-released Global Financial Stability Report.
20: Its latest forecasts show growth rebounding next year, with inflation coming down. That's good news, but the IMF warns economies that import energy that aren't benefiting from AI technology growth will face the most difficult outlook.
16: However, it finds that a potential AI stock crash could put the world's financial stability at risk. The IMF says that current high valuations for artificial intelligence companies and their increasing debt are elevating the danger to markets, particularly in the United States and Asia. As Tesla tries to compete with Waymo, Elon Musk is labeling the robo-taxi company pet destroyers. Government data shows Waymo has taken out at least six pets. Musk insists a new update will help his Tesla robo-taxi avoid animals. And Apple unveiled its latest products, HomeView and Apple TV 4K, on Tuesday. Tech Report, I'm Matt Mattinson.
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21: The man guilty of murdering rapper Tupac Shakur sentenced to 40 years to life in prison. The judge speaking before sentencing Dwayne Davis in a Las Vegas courtroom.
24: Took us 30 years, but at this time, you are going to face justice for what you did.
21: The 63-year-old orchestrated the 1996 killing of the legendary rapper near the Las Vegas Strip. He's the only person ever charged in the murder. Bryan Cranston mourning the death of his on-screen son, R.J. Mitty. Mitty, best known for portraying Walter White Jr. in Breaking Bad, died at the age of 34 by suicide. Cranston posting an emotional message to Instagram following the tragic news, saying it's especially devastating to hear that he took his own life. Mitty served as an ambassador for the United Cerebral Palsy and Shriners Children's and was the president of his own charity, the Mitty Foundation. The National Suicide and Crisis Lifeline can be reached 24/7 by calling or texting 988. Universal Pictures unveiling the first official look at Miami Vice 85 as filming officially gets underway. Directed by Joseph Kaczynski, the big screen reboot features Austin Butler as Sonny Crockett and Michael B. Jordan as Rico Tubbs, exploring mid-80s glamour and corruption. The film is set for a May 19th, 2028 release. Zach Bryan is teaming up with Lana Del Rey for a new song. The country singer announcing that he'll be releasing an 8-track project that includes his song with Del Rey, which is called Lies. Del Rey previously teased her collaboration with Bryan last month. Bryan's project will be out this Friday. That's entertainment. I'm Jennifer Polsoni.
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2: President Trump says no one has done more for Alaska than him. Speaking at a rally in Wasilla on Tuesday, Trump urged supporters to re-elect Republican Senator Dan Sullivan and warned of the consequences of a Democratic victory in the upcoming midterms.
3: I've done more for this state than any other state in the union, and they'll repeal it immediately.
2: Trump was joined at the rally by Sullivan and Congressman Nick Begich, who's also running for re-election. The president's visit comes with midterms just 3 weeks away. Trump is also set to visit Arizona, Montana, and Georgia later on this week.
5: President Trump isn't saying if he's made a decision yet on possible strikes on Iran-backed Houthi rebels. Speaking to reporters outside the White House, Trump only said the Houthis are behaving very badly when asked if he'd made a decision. Over the weekend, Houthi strikes on a Saudi Arabian airport killed more than a dozen people and injured hundreds of others. At least one American was among those killed. Trump said on Saturday that he was weighing his options. Kimberly Guilfoyle is leaving her post as U.S. ambassador to Greece. Monica Nelson reports.
4: The White House says she was asked to resign after allegations she tried to get a businessman to pay off about $100,000 in American Express credit card debt in exchange for access to the administration. The former fiancé of Donald Trump Jr. says it was an honor to serve and has denied the claim. President Trump telling reporters, quote, "We're not happy with the situation." I'm Monica Nelson.
5: Apple is showing off new products for the home. The tech giant unveiled HomeView on Tuesday. It's a home hub device that can be put on a wall or table. It features a 7-inch display and is equipped with Siri AI. Also, Apple announced its Apple TV 4K, which comes with a redesigned remote that plays a sound if it gets lost. Both products have a $299 price tag and will be available November 13th. This comes after Apple showcased a number of new products last month, including its first ever foldable iPhone. I'm Tammy Trujillo. Two members of the Supreme Court are raising constitutional concerns over the repeated prosecution of a Mexican national for illegally re-entering the U.S. Scott Carr has more from Washington.
7: Justices Sonia Sotomayor and Neil Gorsuch are questioning whether prosecuting a defendant, Jesus Herrera Salazar, twice for the same illegal entry into the U.S. violated the Fifth Amendment and a protection against double jeopardy. He was convicted in Texas in 2020, then prosecuted again after he was found in Oklahoma while still under supervised release. The Supreme Court declined to hear his appeal Tuesday, noting he'd already served both sentences and was deported in 2024. Sotomayor and Gorsuch warned courts to watch out for similar constitutional concerns going forward. I'm Scott Carr.
5: Thousands are expected to take part in No Kings rallies this Saturday across the country. Organizers say this round of events will focus on early voting and voter registration, marking a shift from earlier demonstrations opposing President Trump. More than 1,500 events are planned nationwide. The marches come with the midterms less than 3 weeks away. Something that was quintessential 80s is making a comeback. Jennifer Kuiper explains.
11: Get ready to whip out that pink polo shirt, flip up the collar, and slap on some white shoes. Universal Pictures has unveiled the first official look at Miami Vice 85 as filming officially gets underway. Directed by Joseph Kosinski, the big screen reboot features Austin Butler as Sonny Crockett and Michael B. Jordan as Rico Tubbs, exploring mid-80s glamour and corruption. The film is set for a May 19, 2028 theater release. I'm Jennifer Kuiper.
5: As Tesla tries to compete with Waymo, Elon Musk is labeling the dominant robo-taxi company pet destroyers. Government data shows Waymo has taken out at least six pets. Musk insists a new update will help his Tesla robo-taxi avoid animals. I'm Tammy Trujillo.
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4: A developing storm system over the western U.S. is helping spark thunderstorms across parts of the plains and Midwest today. The strongest storms expected from Kansas and Missouri into portions of the southern plains, where damaging winds, large hail, and even an isolated tornado or two cannot be ruled out. Along the northeast, a fast-moving disturbance could trigger a few strong thunderstorms there, especially in parts of New York State. The severe threat there remains limited. In the southeast, staying mostly warm and humid with scattered rain, common during the afternoon and evening hours. Meanwhile, much of Florida continues to monitor areas of ongoing flooding concerns from recent heavy rainfall. And out west, conditions pretty quiet, mild fall weather across California and the Pacific coast. The Rockies seeing increasing clouds as that western storm system gradually moves east. And for Alaska, an active pattern continues, especially across southern and southeastern areas where gusty winds and periods of rain are expected throughout the rest of the week. That's your national forecast. I'm Monica Nelson.
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10: The NFL is suspending Rams tackle Alaric Jackson for two games for that post-game punch to the face of the Bills, Bradley Chubb, last night. For violating the NFL's performance-enhancing substances policy, the Bears' Montez Sweat gets a two-game suspension. Kicker Harrison Meavis cut by the Rams. They signed Blake Groupie from the Jets practice squad. It's an off day for the National League Championship Series. Dave Roberts' Dodgers facing an 0-2 hole to the Brewers as they host Game 3 tomorrow night.
0: It's certainly a challenge, but I think that if you look at Game 3, I like where we're at as far as in a vacuum, who's pitching, where our bullpen is at, being at home, and then you got to go from there. But as far as, you know, can we do it? Absolutely. But it's just, you know, you want to get that first one.
10: Blake Snell on the mound for the Dodgers in Game 3. Milwaukee counters with Robert Gasser. That's sports. I'm Frank Aaron.
4: Grocery store giant Kroger is planning to lay off 3,000 corporate employees over the next 3 years. Matt Mattinson with more.
16: In a memo to employees, Kroger said it must adapt to take advantage of technology. Last month, Kroger laid out its AI plans that said it will aim to improve the customer experience, make work easier for associates, and produce better business outcomes. Company employs around 409,000 workers. It has more than 2,700 stores across the nation under several brands, including Ralph's, Smith's, and Fred Meyer.
4: More than 130 colleges and universities across New York State are waiving application fees for high school seniors.
21: The latest statewide initiative now gives potential applicants up to 2 months to take advantage of free applications, which typically cost anywhere between $50 and $90. SUNY, CUNY, and 45 other private institutions are taking part, including Fordham, Hofstra, Vassar, and Skidmore. Including Fordham and Hofstra universities, along with Vassar and Skidmore colleges. More than 300,000 college applications were submitted through the initiative last year, saving applicants more than $15 million in total. In New York, I'm Natalie Migliori.
4: And the Chicago hotel workers' walkout has entered another day. Perry Williams reports.
6: This hospitality industry employee says they're striking for what she believes is a fair contract.
8: The company is very greedy. They should give us what we deserve. We've been asking for more, and they should give it to us.
6: The walkout started Friday after representatives with Unite Here Local One said they couldn't reach a new deal with the Hyatt, Hilton, and Marriott hotels.
4: And have you got your costume yet? Americans spending an estimated $13.5 billion celebrating Halloween this year. Mark Mayfield has the numbers.
12: That's according to the National Retail Foundation, which expects spending to increase this year by some $400 million. Some three-quarters of consumers say they plan to celebrate. That includes everything from handing out candy and carving pumpkins to watching scary movies and dressing up in costumes.
4: I'm Monica Nelson with your consumer and business news.
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25: President Trump is denying any involvement in or prior knowledge of the federal search of Congresswoman Ilhan Omar's home Monday. Correspondent Kelly O'Donnell has more.
26: A source familiar with the investigation said this probe has been underway for a period of years, examining potential immigration fraud. The search warrant remains under seal, and no charges have been filed.
27: I think she's a terrible person, but that's really up to the DOJ.
25: Federal agents raided Omar's Washington, D.C. area residence, reportedly in connection with an investigation into her immigration paperwork. Trump later verbally attacked the Minnesota Democrat during a campaign rally in Ohio. A new poll is showing widespread disapproval of President Trump's handling of the U.S. economy. The Financial Times Focal Data Survey found just 28% of Americans in support of how the president is addressing jobs in the economy. Even fewer respondents were supportive of the administration's work to rein in inflation. That's politics. I'm Brad Siegel.
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17: Pope Leo is recovering in a Rome hospital after the Vatican confirmed that he has lung cancer. The Vatican says Tuesday surgery lasted 90 minutes, was successful, no complications. It involved removing a lobe from the pontiff's right lung after a biopsy on a nodule tested positive for adenocarcinoma, a common type of lung cancer. The American-born pontiff, who's 71, told a crowd in St. Peter's Square on Sunday that doctors discovered the growth and advised him to have it removed. He also said it had been detected at a very early stage and was well contained. It's unclear at this point whether Pope Leo will undergo further treatment. The U.S. is experiencing the worst dengue fever outbreak in nearly a century. That's according to the CDC. Its data shows that more than 2,200 cases have occurred so far this year, with about 1 in 4 in Florida. Health update, I'm Sarah Lee Kessler.
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19: Both WNBA playoff semifinals ended in sweeps as the two remaining teams went through the best to get here. The Golden State Valkyries defeating last year's champions, the Las Vegas Aces, and the Atlanta Dream defeating the champions from the year before in the New York Liberty. We've got a bit of a wait before the finals get underway. Golden State hosts Atlanta Saturday in Game 1. 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
16: The International Monetary Fund is slightly upgrading its economic forecast for 2026. Correspondent Stuart Smith says that's according to its just-released Global Financial Stability Report.
28: Its latest forecasts show growth rebounding next year, with inflation coming down. That's good news, but the IMF warns economies that import energy that aren't benefiting from AI technology growth will face the most difficult outlook.
16: However, it finds that a potential AI stock crash could put the world's financial stability at risk. The IMF says that current high valuations for artificial intelligence companies and their increasing debt are elevating the danger to markets, particularly in the United States and Asia. As Tesla tries to compete with Waymo, Elon Musk is labeling the robo-taxi company pet destroyers. Government data shows Waymo has taken out at least 6 pets. Musk insists a new update will help his Tesla robo-taxi avoid animals. And Apple unveiled its latest products, HomeView and Apple TV 4K, on Tuesday. Tech Report. I'm Matt Mattinson.
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21: The man guilty of murdering rapper Tupac Shakur sentenced to 40 years to life in prison. The judge speaking before sentencing Dwayne Davis in a Las Vegas courtroom.
24: Took us 30 years, but at this time, you are going to face justice for what you did.
21: The 63-year-old orchestrated the 1996 killing of the legendary rapper near the Las Vegas Strip. He's the only person ever charged in the murder. Bryan Cranston mourning the death of his on-screen son, R.J. Mitty. Mitty, best known for portraying Walter White Jr. in Breaking Bad, died at the age of 34 by suicide. Cranston posting an emotional message to Instagram following the tragic news, saying it's especially devastating to hear that he took his own life. Mitty served as an ambassador for the United Cerebral Palsy and Shriners Children's and was the president of his own charity, the Mitty Foundation. The National Suicide and Crisis Lifeline can be reached 24/7 by calling or texting 988. Universal Pictures unveiling the first official look at Miami Vice 85 as filming officially gets underway. Directed by Joseph Kosinski, the big screen reboot features Austin Butler as Sonny Crockett and Michael B. Jordan as Rico Tubbs, exploring mid-80s glamour and corruption. The film is set for a May 19th, 2028 release. Zach Bryan is teaming up with Lana Del Rey for a new song, the country singer announcing that he'll be releasing an 8-track project that includes his song with Del Rey, which is called Lies. Del Rey previously teased her collaboration with Bryan last month. Bryan's project will be out this Friday. That's entertainment. I'm Jennifer Polsoni.
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0: Pope Leo's recovering in a Rome hospital after the Vatican confirmed he has lung cancer. Sarah Lee Kessler reports.
2: The Vatican says Tuesday's surgery lasted 90 minutes, was successful, no complications. It involved removing a lowered lobe from the pontiff's right lung after a biopsy on a nodule tested positive for adenocarcinoma. The American-born pontiff, who's 71, told a crowd in St. Peter's Square Sunday that doctors advised him to have it removed and said it was detected at a very early stage and was well contained. It's unclear at this point whether Pope Leo will undergo further treatment. I'm Sarah Lee Kessler.
0: President Trump's not saying if he's made a decision yet on possible strikes on Iran-backed Houthi rebels. Trump was asked that question while speaking to reporters outside the White House on Tuesday morning.
3: If I told you I made a decision, that would have been the Houthis have acted very bad.
0: Over the weekend, Houthi strikes on a Saudi Arabian airport killed more than a dozen people and injured hundreds of others. At least one American was among those killed. Trump said on Saturday he was weighing his options. Six Flags is closing several giant roller coasters at its amusement parks in the U.S. and Canada after a rider fell to his death on the Goliath roller coaster at Six Flags over Georgia on Monday. There's no word yet on what caused the accident. The ride's known for high speeds and sharp turns, and Six Flags says out of an abundance of caution, it's temporarily closing down similar roller coasters. That includes Nitro in New Jersey, Raging Bull in Illinois, Fury 325 and Thunderstriker in North Carolina, and its other Goliath ride at Six Flags Magic Mountain in California. The ALCS is even at one game apiece after the Tampa Bay Rays took down the Guardians 3-1 in Game 2 at Tropicana Field. That best-of-seven series now moves to Cleveland for Game 3 on Thursday. Elsewhere, the NLCS is headed to the West Coast for Game 3 when the Dodgers host the Milwaukee Brewers on Wednesday. Los Angeles currently is trailing in that best-of-seven, 2-0. I'm Tammy Trujillo. The man found guilty of murdering rapper Tupac Shakur has handed down his sentence. Jennifer Polsoni reports.
24: The aggregate sentence is 40 years to life.
21: The judge sentencing Dwayne Davis in a Las Vegas courtroom.
24: You don't get to take a man from his family. You don't get to take his very life, his whole future from him, and just walk away from it.
21: The 63-year-old orchestrated the 1996 killing of the legendary rapper near the Las Vegas Strip.
24: It took us 30 years, but at this time, you are going to face justice.
21: He's the only person ever charged in the murder. I'm Jennifer Polsoni.
0: Cornell is banning fraternity parties as the university's sexual assault case turns into a national firestorm. Cornell announced it's banned parties at frat houses for the rest of the academic year and will add sexual assault investigators to its university police force. The move comes as the investigation into several frat members accused of sexually assaulting a former student in 2024 continues. Meanwhile, more student rallies to show solidarity with the female accuser are going on this week. Well, watch your step, America. The rats may actually be winning. Monica Nelson has details.
4: A new report from Terminix names New York City the most rat-infested city in the country for 2026, with Los Angeles and Philadelphia right behind it. Houston moved into the top five this year, and Detroit clawed its way into the top 10 for the first time. Experts say big populations, plenty of food, and lots of hiding spots make these cities paradise for rodents. Meanwhile, the city with the fewest rat problems on the list is Spokane, Washington, coming in dead last at number 50. This year, for the rats, it's the Big Apple. For everyone else, just wash your hands. I'm Monica Nelson.
0: Ryan Coogler's X-Files reboot is being picked up to series by Hulu. A reimagining of the 1990s sci-fi drama will see two new lead characters, a departure from Gillian Anderson's Dana Scully and David Duchovny's Fox Mulder. Coogler wrote, directed, and executive produced the pilot. The original ran for 11 seasons total, winning 15 Emmy Awards. I'm Tammy Trujillo.
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4: A developing storm system over the western U.S. is helping spark thunderstorms across parts of the plains and Midwest today. The strongest storms expected from Kansas and Missouri into portions of the southern plains, where damaging winds, large hail, and even an isolated tornado or two cannot be ruled out. Along the northeast, a fast-moving disturbance could trigger a few strong thunderstorms there, especially in parts of New York State. The severe threat there remains limited. In the southeast, staying mostly warm and humid with scattered rain, common during the afternoon and evening hours. Meanwhile, much of Florida continues to monitor areas of ongoing flooding concerns from recent heavy rainfall. And out west, conditions pretty quiet, mild fall weather across California and the Pacific coast. The Rockies seeing increasing clouds as that western storm system gradually moves east. And for Alaska, an active pattern continues, especially across southern and southeastern areas where gusty winds and periods of rain are expected throughout the rest of the week. That's your national forecast. I'm Monica Nelson.
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5: The NFL is suspending Rams tackle Alaric Jackson for two games for that post-game punch to the face of the Bills' Bradley Chubb last night. For violating the NFL's performance-enhancing substances policy, the Bears' Montez Sweat gets a two-game suspension. Kicker Harrison Meavis cut by the Rams. They signed Blake Groupe from the Jets practice squad. It's an off day for the National League Championship Series. Dave Roberts' Dodgers facing an 0-2 hole to the Brewers as they host Game 3 tomorrow night.
6: It's certainly a challenge, but I think that if you look at Game 3, I like where we're at as far as in a vacuum, who's pitching, where our bullpen is at, being at home, and then you got to go from there. But as far as, you know, can we do it? Absolutely. But it's just, you know, you want to get that first one.
5: Blake Snell on the mound for the Dodgers in Game 3. Milwaukee counters with Robert Gasser. That's sports. I'm Frank Aaron.
4: Grocery store giant Kroger is planning to lay off 3,000 corporate employees over the next 3 years. Matt Mattinson with more.
16: In a memo to employees, Kroger said it must adapt to take advantage of technology. Last month, Kroger laid out its AI plans that said it will aim to improve the customer experience, make work easier for associates, and produce better business outcomes. Company employs around 409,000 workers. It has more than 2,700 stores across the nation under several brands, including Ralph's, Smith's, and Fred Meyer.
4: More than 130 colleges and universities across New York State are waiving application fees for high school seniors.
7: The latest statewide initiative now gives potential applicants up to 2 months to take advantage of free applications, which typically cost anywhere between $50 and $90. SUNY, CUNY, and 45 other private institutions are taking part, including Fordham, Hofstra, Vassar, and Skidmore. Including Fordham and Hofstra universities, along with Vassar and Skidmore colleges. More than 300,000 college applications were submitted through the initiative last year, saving applicants more than $15 million in total. In New York, I'm Natalie Migliori.
4: And the Chicago hotel workers' walkout has entered another day. Perry Williams reports.
8: This hospitality industry employee says they're striking for what she believes is a fair contract.
10: The company is very greedy. They should give us what we deserve. We've been asking for more, and they should give it to us.
8: The walkout started Friday after representatives with Unite Here Local 1 said they couldn't reach a new deal with the Hyatt, Hilton, and Marriott hotels.
4: And have you got your costume yet? Americans spending an estimated $13.5 billion celebrating Halloween this year. Mark Mayfield has the numbers.
1: That's according to the National Retail Foundation, which expects spending to increase this year by some $400 million. Some three-quarters of consumers say they plan to celebrate. That includes everything from handing out candy and carving pumpkins to watching scary movies and dressing up in costumes.
4: I'm Monica Nelson with your consumer and business news.
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27: President Trump is denying any involvement in or prior knowledge of the federal search of Congresswoman Ilhan Omar's home Monday. Correspondent Kelly O'Donnell has more.
29: A source familiar with

0: Even fewer respondents were supportive of the administration's work to rein in inflation. That's politics. I'm Brad Siegel.
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5: Pope Leo is recovering in a Rome hospital after the Vatican confirmed that he has lung cancer. The Vatican says Tuesday surgery lasted 90 minutes, was successful, no complications. It involved removing a lobe from the pontiff's right lung after a biopsy on a nodule tested positive for adenocarcinoma, a common type of lung cancer. The American-born pontiff, who's 71, told a crowd in St. Peter's Square on Sunday that doctors discovered the growth and advised him to have it removed. He also said it had been detected at a very early stage and was well contained. It's unclear at this point whether Pope Leo will undergo further treatment. The U.S. is experiencing the worst dengue fever outbreak in nearly a century. That's according to the CDC. Its data shows that more than 2,200 cases have occurred so far this year, with about 1 in 4 in Florida. Health update, I'm Sarah Lee Kessler.
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6: Both WNBA playoff semifinals ended in sweeps as the two remaining teams went through the best to get here. The Golden State Valkyries defeating last year's champions, the Las Vegas Aces, and the Atlanta Dream defeating the champions from the year before in the New York Liberty. We've got a bit of a wait before the finals get underway. Golden State hosts Atlanta Saturday in Game 1. 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
3: The International Monetary Fund is slightly upgrading its economic forecast for 2026. Correspondent Stuart Smith says that's according to its just-released Global Financial Stability Report.
4: Its latest forecasts show growth rebounding next year, with inflation coming down. That's good news, but the IMF warns economies that import energy that aren't benefiting from AI technology growth will face the most difficult outlook.
3: However, it finds that a potential AI stock crash could put the world's financial stability at risk. The IMF says that current high valuations for artificial intelligence companies and their increasing debt are elevating the danger to markets, particularly in the United States and Asia. As Tesla tries to compete with Waymo, Elon Musk is labeling the robo-taxi company pet destroyers. Government data shows Waymo has taken out at least six pets. Musk insists a new update will help his Tesla robo-taxi avoid animals. And Apple unveiled its latest products, HomeView and Apple TV 4K, on Tuesday. Tech Report, I'm at Mattinson.
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5: The man guilty of murdering rapper Tupac Shakur sentenced to 40 years to life in prison. The judge speaking before sentencing Dwayne Davis in a Las Vegas courtroom.
6: Took us 30 years, but at this time, you are going to face justice for what you did.
5: The 63-year-old orchestrated the 1996 killing of the legendary rapper near the Las Vegas Strip. He's the only person ever charged in the murder. Bryan Cranston mourning the death of his on-screen son, R.J. Mitty. Mitty, best known for portraying Walter White Jr. in Breaking Bad, died at the age of 34 by suicide. Cranston posting an emotional message to Instagram following the tragic news, saying it's especially devastating to hear that he took his own life. Mitty served as an ambassador for the United Cerebral Palsy and Shriners Children's and was the president of his own charity, the Mitty Foundation. The National Suicide and Crisis Lifeline can be reached 24/7 by calling or texting 9.

0: 8.
1: Universal Pictures unveiling the first official look at Miami Vice 85 as filming officially gets underway. Directed by Joseph Kosinski, the big screen reboot features Austin Butler as Sonny Crockett and Michael B. Jordan as Rico Tubbs, exploring mid-80s glamour and corruption. The film is set for a May 19th, 2028 release. Zach Bryan is teaming up with Lana Del Rey for a new song, the country singer announcing that he'll be releasing an 8-track project that includes his song with Del Rey, which is called Lies. Del Rey previously teased her collaboration with Bryan last month. Bryan's project will be out this Friday. That's entertainment. I'm Jennifer Polsoni.
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2: Pope Leo's recovering in a Rome hospital after the Vatican confirmed he has lung cancer. Sarah Lee Kessler reports.
3: The Vatican says Tuesday's surgery lasted 90 minutes, was successful, no complications. It involved removing a lowered lobe from the pontiff's right lung after a biopsy on a nodule tested positive for adenocarcinoma. The American-born pontiff, who's 71, told a crowd in St. Peter's Square Sunday that doctors advised him to have it removed and said it was detected at a very early stage and was well contained. It's unclear at this point whether Pope Leo will undergo further treatment. I'm Sarah Lee Kessler.
2: President Trump's not saying if he's made a decision yet on possible strikes on Iran-backed Houthi rebels. Trump was asked that question while speaking to reporters outside the White House on Tuesday morning.
4: If I told you I made a decision, that would have been... The Houthis have acted very badly.
2: Over the weekend, Houthi strikes on a Saudi Arabian airport killed more than a dozen people and injured hundreds of others. At least one American was among those killed. Trump said on Saturday he was weighing his options. Six Flags is closing several giant roller coasters at its amusement parks in the U.S. and Canada after a rider fell to his death on the Goliath roller coaster at Six Flags over Georgia on Monday. There's no word yet on what caused the accident. The ride's known for high speeds and sharp turns, and Six Flags says out of an abundance of caution, it's temporarily closing down similar roller coasters. That includes Nitro in New Jersey, Raging Bull in Illinois, Fury 325 and Thunderstriker in North Carolina, and its other Goliath ride at Six Flags Magic Mountain in California. The ALCS is even at one game apiece after the Tampa Bay Rays took down the Guardians 3-1 in Game 2 at Tropicana Field. That best-of-seven series now moves to Cleveland for Game 3 on Thursday. Elsewhere, the NLCS is headed to the West Coast for Game 3 when the Dodgers host the Milwaukee Brewers on Wednesday. Los Angeles currently is trailing in that best-of-seven 2-0. I'm Tammy Trujillo. The man found guilty of murdering rapper Tupac Shakur has handed down his sentence. Jennifer Pulsoni reports.
5: The aggregate sentence is 40 years to life.
6: The judge sentencing Dwayne Davis in a Las Vegas courtroom.
5: You don't get to take a man from his family. You don't get to take his very life, his whole future from him, and just walk away from it.
6: The 63-year-old orchestrated the 1996 killing of the legendary rapper near the Las Vegas Strip.
5: Took us 30 years, but at this time, you are going to face justice.
6: He's the only person ever charged in the murder. I'm Jennifer Pulsoni.
2: Cornell is banning fraternity parties as the university's sexual assault case turns into a national firestorm. Cornell announced it's banned parties at frat houses for the rest of the academic year and will add sexual assault investigators to its university police force. The move comes as the investigation into several frat members accused of sexually assaulting a former student in 2024 continues. Meanwhile, more student rallies to show solidarity with the female accuser are going on this week. Well, watch your step, America. The rats may actually be winning. Monica Nelson has details.
7: A new report from Terminex names New York City the most rat-infested city in the country for 2026, with Los Angeles and Philadelphia right behind it. Houston moved into the top five this year, and Detroit clawed its way into the top 10 for the first time. Experts say big populations, plenty of food, and lots of hiding spots make these cities paradise for rodents. Meanwhile, the city with the fewest rat problems on the list is Spokane, Washington, coming in dead last at number 50. This year, for the rats, it's the Big Apple. For everyone else, just wash your hands. I'm Monica Nelson.
2: Ryan Coogler's X-Files reboot is being picked up to series by Hulu. A reimagining of the 1990s sci-fi drama will see two new lead characters, a departure from Gillian Anderson's Dana Scully and David Duchovny's Fox Mulder. Coogler wrote, directed, and executive produced the pilot. The original ran for 11 seasons total, winning 15 Emmy Awards. I'm Tammy Trujillo.
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7: A developing storm system over the western U.S. is helping spark thunderstorms across parts of the plains and Midwest today. The strongest storms expected from Kansas and Missouri into portions of the southern plains, where damaging winds, large hail, and even an isolated tornado or two cannot be ruled out. Along the northeast, a fast-moving disturbance could trigger a few strong thunderstorms there, especially in parts of New York State. The severe threat there remains limited. In the southeast, staying mostly warm and humid with scattered rain. common during the afternoon and evening hours. Meanwhile, much of Florida continues to monitor areas of ongoing flooding concerns from recent heavy rainfall. And out west, conditions pretty quiet, mild fall weather across California and the Pacific coast. The Rockies seeing increasing clouds as that western storm system gradually moves east. And for Alaska, an active pattern continues, especially across southern and southeastern areas where gusty winds and periods of rain are expected throughout the rest of the week. That's your national forecast. I'm Monica Nelson.
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0: The Rays have drawn even in the American League Championship Series. The team silenced the Guardians 3-1 in Game 2 from St. Pete. Freddy Peralta allowed 4 hits over 6 scoreless innings as Tampa knotted up the best-of-7 series at 1 game apiece. Rays manager Kevin Cash talks about the big 4th inning.
8: Big knock by Liam Hicks there after the one run came in through the air, but put some pressure on the defense. I mean, Jose Ramirez is as good as any third baseman there is in the game.
0: Game 3 is in Cleveland on Thursday. The Devils outlasted the Red Wings 5-4 in overtime from Detroit. Jack Hughes scored the game-winning goal a little over a minute into the extra period. And a member of the Bears is paying the price for using performance-enhancing substances. The NFL announced that Montez Sweat has been suspended 2 games for violating the league's PED policy. The 30-year-old defensive end has 2 sacks over Chicago's first 5 games. Sweat will miss games against the Falcons and the Patriots. That's sports. Colin McIntyre.
7: Grocery store giant Kroger is planning to lay off 3,000 corporate employees over the next 3 years. Matt Mattinson with more.
9: In a memo to employees, Kroger said it must adapt to take advantage of technology. Last month, Kroger laid out its AI plans that said it will aim to improve the customer experience, make work easier for associates, and produce better business outcomes. Company employs around 409,000 workers. It has more than 2,700 stores across the nation under several brands, including Ralph's, Smith's, and Fred Meyer.
7: More than 130 colleges and universities across New York State are waiving application fees for high school seniors.
10: The latest statewide initiative now gives potential applicants up to 2 months to take advantage of free applications, which typically cost anywhere between $50 and $90. SUNY, CUNY, and 45 other private institutions are taking part, including Fordham, Hofstra, Vassar, and Skidmore. Including Fordham and Hofstra universities, along with Vassar and Skidmore colleges. More than 300,000 college applications were submitted through the initiative last year, saving applicants more than $15 million in total. In New York, I'm Natalie Migliori.
7: And the Chicago hotel workers' walkout has entered another day. Perry Williams reports.
11: This hospitality industry employee says they're striking for what she believes is a fair contract.
12: The company is very greedy. They should give us what we deserve. We've been asking for more, and they should give it to us.
11: The walkout started Friday after representatives with Unite Here Local One said they couldn't reach a new deal with the Hyatt, Hilton, and Marriott hotels.
7: And have you got your costume yet? Americans spending an estimated $13.5 billion celebrating Halloween this year. Mark Mayfield has the numbers.
13: That's according to the National Retail Foundation, which expects spending to increase this year by some $400 million. Some 3/4 of consumers say they plan to celebrate. That includes everything from handing out candy and carving pumpkins to watching scary movies and dressing up in costumes.
7: I'm Monica Nelson with your consumer and business news.
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17: President Trump is denying any involvement in or prior knowledge of the federal search of Congresswoman Ilhan Omar's home Monday. Correspondent Kelly O'Donnell has more.
18: A source familiar with the investigation said this probe has been underway for a period of years, examining potential immigration fraud. The search warrant remains under seal, and no charges have been filed.
20: I think she's a terrible person, but that's really up to the DOJ.
17: Federal agents raided Omar's Washington, D.C. area residence, reportedly in connection with an investigation into her immigration paperwork. Trump later verbally attacked the Minnesota Democrat during a campaign rally in Ohio. A new poll is showing widespread disapproval of President Trump's handling of the U.S. economy. The Financial Times Focal Data Survey found just 28% of Americans in support of how the president is addressing jobs in the economy. Even fewer respondents were supportive of the administration's work to rein in inflation. That's politics. I'm Brad Siegel.
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3: Pope Leo is recovering in a Rome hospital after the Vatican confirmed that he has lung cancer. The Vatican says Tuesday surgery lasted 90 minutes, was successful, no complications. It involved removing a lobe from the pontiff's right lung after a biopsy on a nodule tested positive for adenocarcinoma, a common type of lung cancer. The American-born pontiff, who's 71, told a crowd in St. Peter's Square on Sunday that doctors discovered the growth and advised him to have it removed. He also said it had been detected at a very early stage and was well contained. It's unclear at this point whether Pope Leo will undergo further treatment. The U.S. is experiencing the worst dengue fever outbreak in nearly a century. That's according to the CDC. Its data shows that more than 2,200 cases have occurred so far this year, with about 1 in 4 in Florida. Health update, I'm Sarah Lee Kessler.
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23: Both WNBA playoff semifinals ended in sweeps as the two remaining teams went through the best to get here. The Golden State Valkyries defeating last year's champions, the Las Vegas Aces, and the Atlanta Dream defeating the champions from the year before in the New York Liberty. We've got a bit of a wait before the finals get underway. Golden State hosts Atlanta Saturday in Game 1. 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
9: The International Monetary Fund is slightly upgrading its economic forecast for 2026. Correspondent Stuart Smith says that's according to its just-released Global Financial Stability Report.
25: Its latest forecasts show growth rebounding next year, with inflation coming down. That's good news, but the IMF warns economies that import energy that aren't benefiting from AI technology growth will face the most difficult outlook.
9: However, it finds that a potential AI stock crash could put the world's financial stability at risk. The IMF says that current high valuations for artificial intelligence companies and their increasing debt are elevating the danger to markets, particularly in the United States and Asia. As Tesla tries to compete with Waymo, Elon Musk is labeling the robo-taxi company pet destroyers. Government data shows Waymo has taken out at least 6 pets. Musk insists a new update will help his Tesla robo-taxi avoid animals. And Apple unveiled its latest products, HomeView and Apple TV 4K, on Tuesday. Tech Report. I'm at Mattinson.
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2: The man guilty of murdering rapper Tupac Shakur sentenced to 40 years to life in prison. The judge speaking before sentencing Dwayne Davis in a Las Vegas courtroom.
5: Took us 30 years, but at this time, you are going to face justice for what you did.
2: The 63-year-old orchestrated the 1996 killing of the legendary rapper near the Las Vegas Strip. He's the only person ever charged in the murder. Bryan Cranston mourning the death of his on-screen son, R.J. Mitty. Mitty, best known for portraying Walter White Jr. in Breaking Bad, died at the age of 34 by suicide. Cranston posting an emotional message to Instagram following the tragic news, saying it's especially devastating to hear that he took his own life. Mitty served as an ambassador for the United Cerebral Palsy and Shriners Children's and was the president of his own charity, the Mitty Foundation. The National Suicide and Crisis Lifeline can be reached 24/7 by calling or texting 988. Universal Pictures unveiling the first official look at Miami Vice 85 as filming officially gets underway. Directed by Joseph Kaczynski, the big screen reboot features Austin Butler as Sonny Crockett and Michael B. Jordan as Rico Tubbs, exploring mid-80s glamour and corruption. The film is set for a May 19th, 2028 release. Zach Bryan is teaming up with Lana Del Rey for a new song. The country singer announcing that he'll be releasing an 8-track project that includes his song with Del Rey, which is called Lies. Del Rey previously teased her collaboration with Bryan last month. Bryan's project will be out this Friday. That's entertainment. I'm Jennifer Polsoni.
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6: Pope Leo's recovering in a Rome hospital after the Vatican confirmed he has lung cancer. Sarah Lee Kessler reports.
3: The Vatican says Tuesday's surgery lasted 90 minutes, was successful, no complications. It involved removing a lower lobe from the pontiff's right lung after a biopsy on a nodule tested positive for adenocarcinoma. The American-born pontiff, who's 71, told a crowd in St. Peter's Square Sunday that doctors advised him to have it removed and said it was detected at a very early stage and was well contained. It's unclear at this point whether Pope Leo will undergo further treatment. I'm Sarah Lee Kessler.
6: President Trump's not saying if he's made a decision yet on possible strikes on Iran-backed Houthi rebels. Trump was asked that question while speaking to reporters outside the White House on Tuesday morning.
8: If I told you I made a decision, that would have been the Houthis have acted very badly.
6: Over the weekend, Houthi strikes on a Saudi Arabian airport killed more than a dozen people and injured hundreds of others. At least one American was among those killed. Trump said on Saturday he was weighing his options. Six Flags is closing several giant roller coasters at its amusement parks in the U.S. and Canada after a rider fell to his death on the Goliath roller coaster at Six Flags over Georgia on Monday. There's no word yet on what caused the accident. The ride's known for high speeds and sharp turns, and Six Flags says out of an abundance of caution, it's temporarily closing down similar roller coasters. That includes Nitro in New Jersey, Raging Bull in Illinois, Fury 325 and Thunder Striker in North Carolina, and its other Goliath ride at Six Flags Magic Mountain in California. The ALCS is even at one game apiece after the Tampa Bay Rays took down the Guardians 3-1 in Game 2 at Tropicana Field. That best-of-seven series now moves to Cleveland for Game 3 on Thursday. Elsewhere, the NLCS is headed to the West Coast for Game 3 when the Dodgers host the Milwaukee Brewers on Wednesday. Los Angeles currently is trailing in that best-of-seven, 2-0. I'm Tammy Trujillo. The man found guilty of murdering rapper Tupac Shakur has handed down his sentence, Jennifer Pilsoni reports.
5: The aggregate sentence is 40 years to life.
2: The judge sentencing Dwayne Davis in a Las Vegas courtroom.
5: You don't get to take a man from his family. You don't get to take his very life, his whole future from him, and just walk away from it.
2: The 63-year-old orchestrated the 1996 killing of the legendary rapper near the Las Vegas Strip.
5: Took us 30 years, but at this time, you are going to face justice.
2: He's the only person ever charged in the murder. I'm Jennifer Pulsoni.
6: Cornell is banning fraternity parties as the university's sexual assault case turns into a national firestorm. Cornell announced it's banned parties at frat houses for the rest of the academic year and will add sexual assault investigators to its university police force. The move comes as the investigation into several frat members accused of sexually assaulting a former student in 2024 continues. Meanwhile, more student rallies to show solidarity with the female accuser are going on this week. Well, watch your step, America. The rats may actually be winning. Monica Nelson has details.
7: A new report from Terminex names New York City the most rat-infested city in the country for 2026, with Los Angeles and Philadelphia right behind it. Houston moved into the top five this year, and Detroit clawed its way into the top 10 for the first time. Experts say big populations, plenty of food, and lots of hiding spots make these cities paradise for rodents. Meanwhile, the city with the fewest rat problems on the list is Spokane, Washington, coming in dead last at number 50. This year, for the rats, it's the Big Apple. For everyone else, just wash your hands. I'm Monica Nelson.
6: Ryan Coogler's X-Files reboot is being picked up to series by Hulu. A reimagining of the 1990s sci-fi drama will see two new lead characters, a departure from Gillian Anderson's Dana Scully and David Duchovny's Fox Mulder. Coogler wrote, directed, and executive produced the pilot. The original ran for 11 seasons total, winning 15 Emmy Awards. I'm Tammy Trujillo.
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7: A developing storm system over the western U.S. is helping spark thunderstorms across parts of the plains and Midwest today. The strongest storms expected from Kansas and Missouri into portions of the southern plains, where damaging winds, large hail, and even an isolated tornado or two cannot be ruled out. Along the northeast, a fast-moving disturbance could trigger a few strong thunderstorms there, especially in parts of New York State. The severe threat there remains limited. In the southeast, staying mostly warm and humid with scattered rain, common during the afternoon and evening hours. Meanwhile, much of Florida continues to monitor areas of ongoing flooding concerns from recent heavy rainfall. And out west, conditions pretty quiet, mild fall weather across California and the Pacific coast. The Rockies seeing increasing clouds as that western storm system gradually moves east. And for Alaska, an active pattern continues, especially across southern and southeastern areas where gusty winds and periods of rain are expected throughout the rest of the week. That's your national forecast. I'm Monica Nelson.
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0: The Rays have drawn even in the American League Championship Series. The team silenced the Guardians 3-1 in Game 2 from St. Pete. Freddie Peralta allowed four hits over six scoreless innings as Tampa knotted up the best-of-seven series at one game apiece. Rays manager Kevin Cash talks about the big fourth inning.
10: Big knock by Liam Hicks there after the one run came in through the air, but put some pressure on the defense. I mean, Jose Ramirez is as good as any third baseman there is in the game.
0: Game 3 is in Cleveland on Thursday. The Devils outlasted the Red Wings 5-4 in overtime from Detroit. Jack Hughes scored the game-winning goal a little over a minute into the extra period. And a member of the Bears is paying the price for using performance-enhancing substances. The NFL announced that Montez Sweat has been suspended two games for violating the league's PED policy. The 30-year-old defensive end has two sacks over Chicago's first five games. Sweat will miss games against the Falcons and the Patriots. That's sports. Colin McIntyre.
7: Grocery store giant Kroger is planning to lay off 3,000 corporate employees over the next 3 years. Matt Mattinson with more.
9: In a memo to employees, Kroger said it must adapt to take advantage of technology. Last month, Kroger laid out its AI plans that said it will aim to improve the customer experience, make work easier for associates, and produce better business outcomes. The company employs around 409,000 workers. It has more than 2,700 stores across the nation under several brands, including Ralph's, Smith's, and Fred Meyer. there.
7: More than 130 colleges and universities across New York State are waiving application fees for high school seniors.
2: The latest statewide initiative now gives potential applicants up to 2 months to take advantage of free applications, which typically cost anywhere between $50 and $90. SUNY, CUNY, and 45 other private institutions are taking part, including Fordham, Hofstra, Vassar, and Skidmore. Including Fordham and Hofstra universities, along with Vassar and Skidmore colleges. More than 300,000 college applications were submitted through the initiative last year, saving applicants more than $15 million in total. In New York, I'm Natalie Migliori.
7: And the Chicago hotel workers walkout has entered another day. Perry Williams reports.
11: This hospitality industry employee says they're striking for what she believes is a fair contract.
12: The company is very greedy. They should give us what we deserve. We've been asking for more, and they should give it to us.
11: The walkout started Friday at the representatives with Unite Here Local One, so they couldn't reach a new deal with the Hyatt, Hilton, and Marriott hotels.
7: And have you got your costume yet? Americans spending an estimated $13.5 billion celebrating Halloween this year. Mark Mayfield has the numbers.
13: That's according to the National Retail Foundation, which expects spending to increase this year by some $400 million. Some three-quarters of consumers say they plan to celebrate. That includes everything from handing out candy and carving pumpkins to watching scary movies and dressing up in costumes.
7: I'm Monica Nelson with your consumer and business news.
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17: President Trump is denying any involvement in or prior knowledge of the federal search of Congresswoman Ilhan Omar's home Monday. Correspondent Kelly O'Donnell has more.
18: A source familiar with the investigation said this probe has been underway for a period of years, examining potential immigration fraud. The search warrant remains under seal, and no charges have been filed.
20: I think she's a terrible person, but that's really up to the DOJ.
17: Federal agents raided Omar's Washington, D.C. area residence, reportedly in connection with an investigation into her immigration paperwork. Trump later verbally attacked the Minnesota Democrat during a campaign rally in Ohio. A new poll is showing widespread disapproval of President Trump's handling of the U.S. economy. The Financial Times Focal Data Survey found just 28% of Americans in support of how the president is addressing jobs in the economy. Even fewer respondents were supportive of the administration's work to rein in inflation. That's politics. I'm Brad Siegel.
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3: Pope Leo is recovering in a Rome hospital after the Vatican confirmed that he has lung cancer. The Vatican says Tuesday surgery lasted 90 minutes, was successful, no complications. It involved removing a lobe from the pontiff's right lung after a biopsy on a nodule tested positive for adenocarcinoma, a common type of lung cancer. The American-born pontiff, who's 71, told a crowd in St. Peter's Square on Sunday that doctors discovered the growth and advised him to have it removed. He also said it had been detected at a very early stage and was well contained. It's unclear at this point whether Pope Leo will undergo further treatment. The U.S. is experiencing the worst dengue fever outbreak in nearly a century. That's according to the CDC. Its data shows that more than 2,200 cases have occurred so far this year, with about 1 in 4 in Florida. Health update, I'm Sarah Lee Kessler.
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14: Both WNBA playoff semifinals ended in sweeps as the two remaining teams went through the best to get here. The Golden State Valkyries defeating last year's champions, the Las Vegas Aces, and the Atlanta Dream defeating the champions from the year before in the New York Liberty. We've got a bit of a wait before the finals get underway. Golden State hosts Atlanta Saturday in Game 1. 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
9: The International Monetary Fund is slightly upgrading its economic forecast for 2026. Correspondent Stuart Smith says that's according to its just-released Global Financial Stability Report.
25: Its latest forecasts show growth rebounding next year, with inflation coming down. That's good news, but the IMF warns economies that import energy that aren't benefiting from AI technology growth will face the most difficult outlook.
9: However, it finds that a potential AI stock crash could put the world's financial stability at risk. The IMF says that current high valuations for artificial intelligence companies and their increasing debt are elevating the danger to markets, particularly in the United States and Asia. As Tesla tries to compete with Waymo, Elon Musk is labeling the robo-taxi company pet destroyers. Government data shows Waymo has taken out at least 6 pets. Musk insists a new update will help his Tesla robo-taxi avoid animals. And Apple unveiled its latest products, HomeView and Apple TV 4K, on Tuesday. Tech Report, I'm Matt Mattinson.
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2: The man guilty of murdering rapper Tupac Shakur sentenced to 40 years to life in prison. The judge speaking before sentencing Dwayne Davis in a Las Vegas courtroom.
5: Took us 30 years, but at this time, you are going to face justice for what you did.
2: The 63-year-old orchestrated the 1996 killing of the legendary rapper near the Las Vegas Strip. He's the only person ever charged in the murder. Bryan Cranston mourning the death of his on-screen son, R.J. Mitty. Mitty, best known for portraying Walter White Jr. in Breaking Bad, died at the age of 34 by suicide. Cranston posting an emotional message to Instagram following the tragic news, saying it's especially devastating to hear that he took his own life. Mitty served as an ambassador for the United Cerebral Palsy and Shriners Children's and was the president of his own charity, the Mitty Foundation. The National Suicide and Crisis Lifeline can be reached 24/7 by calling or texting 988. Universal Pictures unveiling the first official look at Miami Vice 85 as filming officially gets underway. Directed by Joseph Kaczynski, the big screen reboot features Austin Butler as Sonny Crockett and Michael B. Jordan as Rico Tubbs, exploring mid-80s glamour and corruption. The film is set for a May 19th, 2028 release. Zach Bryan is teaming up with Lana Del Rey for a new song. The country singer announcing that he'll be releasing an 8-track project that includes his song with Del Rey, which is called Lies. Del Rey previously teased her collaboration with Bryan last month. Bryan's project will be out this Friday. That's entertainment. I'm Jennifer Polsoni.
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16: Pope Leo's recovering in a Rome hospital after the Vatican confirmed he has lung cancer. Sarah Lee Kessler reports.
3: The Vatican says Tuesday's surgery lasted 90 minutes, was successful, no complications. It involved removing a lowered lobe from the pontiff's right lung after a biopsy on a nodule tested positive for adenocarcinoma. The American-born pontiff, who's 71, told a crowd in St. Peter's Square Sunday that doctors advised him to have it removed and said it was detected at a very early stage and was well contained. It's unclear at this point whether Pope Leo will undergo further treatment. I'm Sarah Lee Kessler.
16: President Trump's not saying if he's made a decision yet on possible strikes on Iran-backed Houthi rebels. Trump was asked that question while speaking to reporters outside the White House on Tuesday morning.
21: If I told you I made a decision, that would have been the Houthis have acted very badly.
16: Over the weekend, Houthi strikes on a Saudi Arabian airport killed more than a dozen people and injured hundreds of others. At least one American was among those killed. Trump said on Saturday he was weighing his options. Six Flags is closing several giant roller coasters at its amusement parks in the U.S. and Canada after a rider fell to his death on the Goliath roller coaster at Six Flags over Georgia on Monday. There's no word yet on what caused the accident. The ride's known for high speeds and sharp turns, and Six Flags says out of an abundance of caution, it's temporarily closing down similar roller coasters. That includes Nitro in New Jersey, Raging Bull in Illinois, Fury 325 and Thunder Striker in North Carolina, and its other Goliath ride at Six Flags Magic Mountain in California. The ALCS is even at one game apiece after the Tampa Bay Rays took down the Guardians 3-1 in Game 2 at Tropicana Field. That best-of-seven series now moves to Cleveland for Game 3 on Thursday. Elsewhere, the NLCS is headed to the West Coast for Game 3 when the Dodgers host the Milwaukee Brewers on Wednesday. Los Angeles currently is trailing in that best-of-seven, 2-0. I'm Tammy Trujillo. The man found guilty of murdering rapper Tupac Shakur has handed down his sentence. Jennifer Pulsoni reports.
5: The aggregate sentence is 40 years to life.
2: The judge sentencing Dwayne Davis in a Las Vegas courtroom.
5: You don't get to take a man from his family. You don't get to take his very life, his whole future from him, and just walk away from it.
2: The 63-year-old orchestrated the 1996 killing of the legendary rapper near the Las Vegas Strip.
5: Took us 30 years, but at this time, you are going to face justice.
2: He's the only person ever charged in the murder. I'm Jennifer Pulsoni.
16: Cornell is banning fraternity parties as the university's sexual assault case turns into a national firestorm. Cornell announced it's banned parties at frat houses for the rest of the academic year and will add sexual assault investigators to its university police force. The move comes as the investigation into several frat members accused of sexually assaulting a former student in 2024 continues. Meanwhile, more student rallies to show solidarity with the female accuser are going on this week. Well, watch your step, America. The rats may actually be winning. Monica Nelson has details.
7: A new report from Terminix names New York City the most rat-infested city in the country for 2026, with Los Angeles and Philadelphia right behind it. Houston moved into the top five this year, and Detroit clawed its way into the top 10 for the first time. Experts say big populations, plenty of food, and lots of hiding spots make these cities paradise for rodents. Meanwhile, the city with the fewest rat problems on the list is Spokane, Washington, coming in dead last at number 50. This year, for the rats, it's the Big Apple. For everyone else, just wash your hands. I'm Monica Nelson.
16: Ryan Coogler's X-Files reboot is being picked up to series by Hulu. A reimagining of the 1990s sci-fi drama will see two new lead characters, a departure from Gillian Anderson's Dana Scully and David Duchovny's Fox Mulder. Coogler wrote, directed, and executive produced the pilot. The original ran for 11 seasons total, winning 15 Emmy Awards. I'm Tammy Trujillo.
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7: A developing storm system over the western U.S. is helping spark thunderstorms across parts of the plains and Midwest today. The strongest storms expected from Kansas and Missouri into portions of the southern plains, where damaging winds, large hail, and even an isolated tornado or two cannot be ruled out. Along the northeast, a fast-moving disturbance could trigger a few strong thunderstorms there, especially in parts of New York State. The severe threat there remains limited. In the southeast, staying mostly warm and humid with scattered rain, common during the afternoon and evening hours. Meanwhile, much of Florida continues to monitor areas of ongoing flooding concerns from recent heavy rainfall. And out west, conditions pretty quiet, mild fall weather across California and the Pacific coast. The Rockies seeing increasing clouds as that western storm system gradually moves east. And for Alaska, an active pattern continues, especially across southern and southeastern areas where gusty winds and periods of rain are expected throughout the rest of the week. That's your national forecast. I'm Monica Nelson.
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0: The Rays have drawn even in the American League Championship Series. The team silenced the Guardians 3-1 in Game 2 from St. Pete. Freddie Peralta allowed four hits over six scoreless innings as Tampa knotted up the best-of-seven series at one game apiece. Rays manager Kevin Cash talks about the big fourth inning.
6: Big knock by Liam Hicks there after the one run came in through the air, but put some pressure on the defense. I mean, Jose Ramirez is as good as any third baseman there is in the game.
0: Game 3 is in Cleveland on Thursday. The Devils outlasted the Red Wings 5-4 in overtime from Detroit. Jack Hughes scored the game-winning goal a little over a minute into the extra period. And a member of the Bears is paying the price for using performance-enhancing substances. The NFL announced that Montez Sweat has been suspended two games for violating the league's PED policy. The 30-year-old defensive end has two sacks over Chicago's first five games. Sweat will miss games against the Falcons and the Patriots. That's sports. Colin McIntyre.
7: Grocery store giant Kroger is planning to lay off 3,000 corporate employees over the next 3 years. Matt Mattinson with more.
9: In a memo to employees, Kroger said it must adapt to take advantage of technology. Last month, Kroger laid out its AI plans that said it will aim to improve the customer experience, make work easier for associates, and produce better business outcomes. Company employs around 409,000 workers. It has more than 2,700 stores across the nation under several brands, including Ralph's, Smith's, and Fred Meyer.
7: More than 130 colleges and universities across New York State are waiving application fees for high school seniors.
10: The latest statewide initiative now gives potential applicants up to 2 months to take advantage of free applications, which typically cost anywhere between $50 and $90. SUNY, CUNY, and 45 other private institutions are taking part, including Fordham, Hofstra, Vassar, and Skidmore. Including Fordham and Hofstra universities, along with Vassar and Skidmore colleges. More than 300,000 college applications were submitted through the initiative last year, saving applicants more than $15 million in total. In New York, I'm Natalie Migliori.
7: And the Chicago hotel workers' walkout has entered another day. Perry Williams reports.
11: This hospitality industry employee says they're striking for what she believes is a fair contract.
12: The company is very greedy. They should give us what we deserve. We've been asking for more, and they should give it to us.
11: The walkout started Friday after representatives with Unite Here Local One said they couldn't reach a new deal with the Hyatt, Hilton, and Marriott hotels.
7: And have you got your costume yet? Americans spending an estimated $13.5 billion celebrating Halloween this year. Mark Mayfield has the numbers.
13: That's according to the National Retail Foundation, which expects spending to increase this year by some $400 million. Some three-quarters of consumers say they plan to celebrate. That includes everything from handing out candy and carving pumpkins to watching scary movies and dressing up in costumes.
7: I'm Monica Nelson with your consumer and business news.
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19: President Trump is denying any involvement in or prior knowledge of the federal search of Congresswoman Ilhan Omar's home Monday. Correspondent Kelly O'Donnell has more.
20: A source familiar with the investigation said this probe has been underway for a period of years, examining potential immigration fraud. The search warrant remains under seal, and no charges have been filed.
22: I think she's a terrible person, but that's really up to the DOJ.
19: Federal agents raided Omar's Washington, D.C. area residence, reportedly in connection with an investigation into her immigration paperwork. Trump later verbally attacked the Minnesota Democrat during a campaign rally in Ohio. A new poll is showing widespread disapproval of President Trump's handling of the U.S. economy. The Financial Times Focal Data Survey found just 28% of Americans in support of how the president is addressing jobs in the economy. Even fewer respondents were supportive of the administration's work to rein in inflation. That's politics. I'm Brad Siegel.
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3: Pope Leo is recovering in a Rome hospital after the Vatican confirmed that he has lung cancer. The Vatican says Tuesday surgery lasted 90 minutes, was successful, no complications. It involved removing a lobe from the pontiff's right lung after a biopsy on a nodule tested positive for adenocarcinoma, a common type of lung cancer. The American-born pontiff, who's 71, told a crowd in St. Peter's Square on Sunday that doctors discovered the growth and advised him to have it removed. He also said it had been detected at a very early stage and was well contained. It's unclear at this point whether Pope Leo will undergo further treatment. The U.S. is experiencing the worst dengue fever outbreak in nearly a century. That's according to the CDC. Its data shows that more than 2,200 cases have occurred so far this year, with about one in four in Florida. Health update. I'm Sarah Lee Kessler.
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14: Both WNBA playoff semifinals ended in sweeps as the two remaining teams went through the best to get here. The Golden State Valkyries defeating last year's champions, the Las Vegas Aces, and the Atlanta Dream defeating the champions from the year before in the New York Liberty. We've got a bit of a wait before the finals get underway. Golden State hosts Atlanta Saturday in Game 1. 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
2: The International Monetary Fund is slightly upgrading its economic forecast for 2026. Correspondent Stuart Smith says that's according to its just-released Global Financial Stability Report.
3: Its latest forecasts show growth rebounding next year, with inflation coming down. That's good news, but the IMF warns economies that import energy that aren't benefiting from AI technology growth will face the most difficult outlook.
2: However, it finds that a potential AI stock crash could put the world's financial stability at risk. The IMF says that current high valuations for artificial intelligence companies and their increasing debt are elevating the danger to markets, particularly in the United States and Asia. As Tesla tries to compete with Waymo, Elon Musk is labeling the robo-taxi company pet destroyers. Government data shows Waymo has taken out at least six pets. Musk insists a new update will help his Tesla robo-taxi avoid animals. And Apple unveiled its latest products, HomeView and Apple TV 4K, on Tuesday. Tech Report. I'm at Mattinson.
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4: The man guilty of murdering rapper Tupac Shakur sentenced to 40 years to life in prison. The judge speaking before sentencing Dwayne Davis in a Las Vegas courtroom.
5: Took us 30 years, but at this time, you are going to face justice for what you did.
4: The 63-year-old orchestrated the 1996 killing of the legendary rapper near the Las Vegas Strip. He's the only person ever charged in the murder. Bryan Cranston mourning the death of his on-screen son, R.J. Mitty. Mitty, best known for portraying Walter White Jr. in Breaking Bad, died at the age of 34 by suicide. Cranston posting an emotional message to Instagram following the tragic news, saying it's especially devastating to hear that he took his own life. Mitty served as an ambassador for the United Cerebral Palsy and Shriners Children's and was the president of his own charity, the Mitty Foundation. The National Suicide and Crisis Lifeline can be reached 24/7 by calling or texting 988. Universal Pictures unveiling the first official look at Miami Vice 85 as filming officially gets underway. Directed by Joseph Kaczynski, the big screen reboot features Austin Butler as Sonny Crockett and Michael B. Jordan as Rico Tubbs, exploring mid-80s glamour and corruption. The film is set for a May 19th, 2028 release. Zach Bryan is teaming up with Lana Del Rey for a new song. The country singer announcing that he'll be releasing an 8-track project that includes his song with Del Rey, which is called Lies. Del Rey previously teased her collaboration with Bryan last month. Bryan's project will be out this Friday. That's entertainment. I'm Jennifer Polsoni.
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9: A federal judge is extending an order giving three news organizations access to the White House. Mark Mayfield reports.
10: In a ruling late Tuesday, the judge again blocked President Trump's ban of CNN, MS Now, and Politico. The judge wrote the injunction is intended to preserve the status quo as the outlet's lawsuit continues. The Department of Justice originally cited national security issues as the justification for the ban. I'm Mark Mayfield.
9: President Trump is denying any involvement in or prior knowledge of the federal search of Congresswoman Ilhan Omar's home on Monday. Kelly O'Donnell has details.
11: A source familiar with the investigation said this probe has been underway for a period of years, examining potential immigration fraud. The search warrant remains under seal and no charges have been filed.
7: I think she's a terrible person, but that's really up to the DOJ.
9: Federal agents raided Omar's Washington, D.C. area residence, reportedly in connection with an investigation into her immigration paperwork. Omar was born in Somalia and became a U.S. citizen at the age of 17. Cornell is banning frat parties as the university is embroiled in a sexual assault case that sparked a national firestorm, Liz Warner reports.
4: Cornell announced it's banned parties at frat houses for the rest of the academic year, with sexual assault investigators added to its university police force. The move comes as the investigation into several fraternity members accused of sexually assaulting a former student in 2024 continues.

0: I am so honored to work for President Trump and the American people as the new White House press secretary.
1: Zachariah covered a handful of topics while speaking to reporters for just under 15 minutes. She replaces Caroline Levitt, who stepped down from the position over the summer. Zachariah was previously a conservative commentator and former communications advisor for Trump Media. I'm Jennifer Kuiper.
2: Thousands are expected to take part in No Kings rallies this Saturday across the country. Organizers say this round of events will focus on early voting and voting registration, marking a shift from earlier demonstrations opposing President Trump. More than 1,500 events are planned nationwide. The marches come with midterms less than 3 weeks away. Americans will spend an estimated $13.5 billion celebrating Halloween this year. Matt Mattinson has the details.
3: That's according to the National Retail Federation, which expects spending to increase this year by some $400 million. Some three quarters of consumers say they plan to celebrate. That includes everything from handing out candy and carving pumpkins to watching scary movies and dressing up in costumes. I'm Matt Mattinson.
2: As Tesla tries to compete with Waymo, Elon Musk is labeling the dominant robo-taxi company pet destroyers. Government data shows Waymo has taken out at least six pets. Musk says a new update will help his Tesla robo-taxi avoid animals. Apple is showing off some new products for the home. The tech giant unveiled HomeView on Tuesday. It's a home hub device that can be put on a wall or table. It features a 7-inch display and is equipped with Siri AI. Apple also announced its Apple TV 4K, which comes with a redesigned remote that plays a sound if it gets lost. Both will retail at $299 and be available in November. I'm Tammy Trujillo.
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5: A developing storm system over the western U.S. is helping spark thunderstorms across parts of the plains and Midwest today. The strongest storms expected from Kansas and Missouri into portions of the southern plains, where damaging winds, large hail, and even an isolated tornado or two cannot be ruled out. Along the northeast, a fast-moving disturbance could trigger a few strong thunderstorms there, especially in parts of New York State. The severe threat there remains limited. In the southeast, staying mostly warm and humid with scattered rain, common during the afternoon and evening hours. Meanwhile, much of Florida continues to monitor areas of ongoing flooding concerns from recent heavy rainfall. And out west, conditions pretty quiet, mild fall weather across California and the Pacific coast. The Rockies seeing increasing clouds as that western storm system gradually moves east. And for Alaska, an active pattern continues, especially across southern and southeastern areas where gusty winds and periods of rain are expected throughout the rest of the week. That's your national forecast. I'm Monica Nelson.
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6: The Rays have drawn even in the American League Championship Series. The team silenced the Guardians 3-1 in Game 2 from St. Pete. Freddy Peralta allowed four hits over six scoreless innings as Tampa knotted up the best-of-seven series at one game apiece. Rays manager Kevin Cash talks about the big fourth inning.
7: Big knock by Liam Hicks there after the one run came in through the air, but put some pressure on the defense. I mean, Jose Ramirez is as good as any third baseman there is in the game.
6: Game 3 is in Cleveland on Thursday. The Devils outlasted the Red Wings 5-4 in overtime from Detroit. Jack Hughes scored the game-winning goal a little over a minute into the extra period. And a member of the Bears is paying the price for using performance-enhancing substances. The NFL announced that Montez Sweat has been suspended two games for violating the league's PED policy. The 30-year-old defensive end has two sacks over Chicago's first five games. Sweat will miss games against the Falcons and the Patriots. That's sports. Colin McIntyre.
5: Grocery store giant Kroger is planning to lay off 3,000 corporate employees over the next 3 years. Matt Mattinson with more.
3: In a memo to employees, Kroger said it must adapt to take advantage of technology. Last month, Kroger laid out its AI plans that said it will aim to improve the customer experience, make work easier for associates, and produce better business outcomes. Company employs around 409,000 workers. It has more than 2,700 stores across the nation under several brands, including Ralph's, Smith's, and Fred Meyer.
5: More than 130 colleges and universities across New York State are waiving application fees for high school seniors.
8: The latest statewide initiative now gives potential applicants up to 2 months to take advantage of free applications, which typically cost anywhere between $50 and $90. SUNY, CUNY, and 45 other private institutions are taking part, including Fordham, Hofstra, Vassar, and Skidmore. including Fordham and Hofstra universities, along with Vassar and Skidmore colleges. More than 300,000 college applications were

0: submitted through the initiative last year, saving applicants more than $15 million in total. In New York, I'm Natalie Migliori.
1: And the Chicago hotel workers walkout has entered another day. Perry Williams reports.
2: This hospitality industry employee says they're striking for what she believes is a fair contract.
3: The company is very greedy. They should give us what we deserve. We've been asking for more, and they should give it to us.
2: The walkout started Friday after representatives with Unite Here Local One said they couldn't reach a new deal with the Hyatt, Hilton, and Marriott hotels.
1: And have you got your costume yet? Americans spending an estimated $13.5 billion celebrating Halloween this year. Mark Mayfield has the numbers.
4: That's according to the National Retail Foundation, which expects spending to increase this year by some $400 million. Some three-quarters of consumers say they plan to celebrate. That includes everything from handing out candy and carving pumpkins to watching scary movies and dressing up in costumes.
1: I'm Monica Nelson with your consumer and business news.
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1: 24/7 News. The latest in politics.
2: President Trump is denying any involvement in or prior knowledge of the federal search of Congresswoman Ilhan Omar's home Monday. Correspondent Kelly O'Donnell has more.
3: A source familiar with the investigation said this probe has been underway for a period of years, examining potential immigration fraud. The search warrant remains under seal, and no charges have been filed.
4: I think she's a terrible person, but that's really up to the DOJ.
2: Federal agents raided Omar's Washington, D.C. area residence, reportedly in connection with an investigation into her immigration paperwork. Trump later verbally attacked the Minnesota Democrat during a campaign rally in Ohio. A new poll is showing widespread disapproval of President Trump's handling of the U.S. economy. The Financial Times Focal Data Survey found just 28% of Americans in support of how the president is addressing jobs in the economy. Even fewer respondents were supportive of the administration's work to rein in inflation. That's politics. I'm Brad Siegel.
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8: Pope Leo is recovering in a Rome hospital after the Vatican confirmed that he has lung cancer. The Vatican says Tuesday surgery lasted 90 minutes, was successful, no complications. It involved removing a lobe from the pontiff's right lung after a biopsy on a nodule tested positive for adenocarcinoma, a common type of lung cancer. The American-born pontiff, who's 71, told a crowd in St. Peter's Square on Sunday that doctors discovered the growth and advised him to have it removed. He also said it had been detected at a very early stage and was well contained. It's unclear at this point whether Pope Leo will undergo further treatment. The U.S. is experiencing the worst dengue fever outbreak in nearly a century. That's according to the CDC. Its data shows that more than 2,200 cases have occurred so far this year, with about 1 in 4 in Florida. Health update. I'm Sarah Lee Kessler.
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9: Both WNBA playoff semifinals ended in sweeps as the two remaining teams went through the best to get here. The Golden State Valkyries defeating last year's champions, the Las Vegas Aces, and the Atlanta Dream defeating the champions from the year before in the New York Liberty. We've got a bit of a wait before the finals get underway. Golden State hosts Atlanta Saturday in Game 1. 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
2: The International Monetary Fund is slightly upgrading its economic forecast for 2026. Correspondent Stuart Smith says that's according to its just-released Global Financial Stability Report.
16: Its latest forecasts show growth rebounding next year, with inflation coming down. That's good news, but the IMF warns economies that import energy that aren't benefiting from AI technology growth will face the most difficult outlook.
2: However, it finds that a potential AI stock crash could put the world's financial stability at risk. The IMF says that current high valuations for artificial intelligence companies and their increasing debt are elevating the danger to markets, particularly in the United States and Asia.
0: As Tesla tries to compete with Waymo, Elon Musk is labeling the robo-taxi company pet destroyers. Government data shows Waymo has taken out at least 6 pets. Musk insists a new update will help his Tesla robo-taxi avoid animals. And Apple unveiled its latest products, HomeView and Apple TV 4K, on Tuesday. Tech Report, I'm Matt Mattinson.
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6: The man guilty of murdering rapper Tupac Shakur sentenced to 40 years to life in prison. The judge speaking before sentencing Dwayne Davis in a Las Vegas courtroom.
13: Took us 30 years, but at this time, you are going to face justice for what you did.
6: The 63-year-old orchestrated the 1996 killing of the legendary rapper near the Las Vegas Strip. He's the only person ever charged in the murder. Bryan Cranston mourning the death of his on-screen son, R.J. Mitty. Mitty, best known for portraying Walter White Jr. in Breaking Bad, died at the age of 34 by suicide. Cranston posting an emotional message to Instagram following the tragic news, saying it's especially devastating to hear that he took his own life. Mitty served as an ambassador for the United Cerebral Palsy and Shriners Children's and was the president of his own charity, the Mitty Foundation. The National Suicide and Crisis Lifeline can be reached 24/7 by calling or texting 988. Universal Pictures unveiling the first official look at Miami Vice 85 as filming officially gets underway. Directed by Joseph Kaczynski, the big screen reboot features Austin Butler as Sonny Crockett and Michael B. Jordan as Rico Tubbs, exploring mid-80s glamour and corruption. The film is set for a May 19th, 2028 release. Zach Bryan is teaming up with Lana Del Rey for a new song. The country singer announcing that he'll be releasing an 8-track project that includes his song with Del Rey, which is called Lies. Del Rey previously teased her collaboration with Bryan last month. Bryan's project will be out this Friday. That's entertainment. I'm Jennifer Polsoni.
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19: A federal judge is extending an order giving 3 news organizations access to the White House. Mark Mayfield reports.
20: In a ruling late Tuesday, the judge again blocked President Trump's ban of CNN, MS Now, and Politico. The judge wrote the injunction is intended to preserve the status quo as the outlet's lawsuit continues. The Department of Justice originally cited national security issues as the justification for the ban. I'm Mark Mayfield.
19: President Trump is denying any involvement in or prior knowledge of the federal search of Congresswoman Ilhan Omar's home on Monday. Kelly O'Donnell has details.
3: A source familiar with the investigation said this probe has been underway for a period of years, examining potential immigration fraud. The search warrant remains under seal, and no charges have been filed.
4: I think she's a terrible person, but that's really up to the DOJ.
19: Federal agents raided Omar's Washington, D.C. area residence, reportedly in connection with an investigation into her immigration paperwork. Omar was born in Somalia and became a U.S. citizen at the age of 17. Cornell is banning frat parties as the university is embroiled in a sexual assault case that sparked a national firestorm, Liz Warner reports.
21: Cornell announced it's banned parties at frat houses for the rest of the academic year, with sexual assault investigators added to its university police force. The move comes as the investigation into several fraternity members accused of sexually assaulting a former student in 2024 continues. That student, who's been identified only as Jane Doe, filed a civil lawsuit over the alleged incident. No one has been charged, and the university has retained former U.S. Attorney Sally Yates to review the school's procedures when it comes to reports of sexual assault. In New York, I'm Liz Warner.
19: Some big names from the rock world will play iHeartRadio's Alter Ego next year. Evanescence tops the bill and will be joined by Offspring, Death Cab for Cutie, and Modest Mouse, among others. Alter Ego is set to take place January 16th in Los Angeles, with ticket pre-sales starting October 20th. I'm Tammy Trujillo. Katie Zachariah has held her first briefing as White House Press Secretary. Jennifer Kuiper reports.
21: Katie Zachariah says she hopes to amplify President Trump's agenda in her new role.
14: I am so honored to work for President Trump and the American people as the new White House Press Secretary.
21: Zachariah covered a handful of topics while speaking to reporters for just under 15 minutes. She replaces Caroline Levitt, who stepped down from the position over the summer. Zachariah was previously a conservative commentator and former communications advisor for Trump Media. I'm Jennifer Kuiper.
19: Thousands are expected to take part in No Kings rallies this Saturday across the country. Organizers say this round of events will focus on early voting and voting registration, marking a shift from earlier demonstrations opposing President Trump. More than 1,500 events are planned nationwide. The marches come with midterms less than 3 weeks away. Americans will spend an estimated $13.5 billion celebrating Halloween this year. Matt Mattinson has the details.
0: That's according to the National Retail Federation, which expects spending to increase this year by some $400 million. Some three-quarters of consumers say they plan to celebrate. That includes everything from handing out candy and carving pumpkins to watching scary movies and dressing up in costumes. I'm Matt Mattinson.
19: As Tesla tries to compete with Waymo, Elon Musk is labeling the dominant robo-taxi company pet destroyers. Government data shows Waymo has taken out at least six pets. Musk says a new update will help his Tesla robo-taxi avoid animals. Apple is showing off some new products for the home. The tech giant unveiled HomeView on Tuesday. It's a home hub device that can be put on a wall or table. It features a 7-inch display and is equipped with Siri AI. Apple also announced its Apple TV 4K, which comes with a redesigned remote that plays a sound if it gets lost. Both will retail at $299 and be available in November. I'm Tammy Trujillo.
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19: Heavy rain and thunderstorms lead the forecast across the central and southern plains, with flash flooding possible from Oklahoma into Kansas and Missouri. Oklahoma City will see temperatures in the low 80s with storms and periods of heavy rain. The Midwest also dealing with showers and thunderstorms spreading toward the Mississippi and Ohio valleys. Further north, colder air is bringing early season snow to the higher elevations of the Rockies. The South and Gulf Coast remain warm and humid with scattered storms and highs in the 80s and the 90s, while the Northeast sees a mix of clouds along with some sunshine and temperatures mainly in the 60s and 70s. Unsettled weather continues in the Southwest near the Four Corners. Meanwhile, Phoenix will see mostly sunny skies and highs in the upper 80s. Las Vegas turns cooler with temperatures in the 70s and gusty winds. The Northwest will see periods of rain and cooler temperatures with highs mainly in the 60s. Things are warming up in California, and that's raising some fire concerns. San Francisco could reach the low 80s. In Hawaii, breezy trade winds are bringing showers, especially to the windward slopes. That's your national forecast. I'm Tammy Trujillo.
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17: The Rays have drawn even in the American League Championship Series. The team silenced the Guardians 3-1 in Game 2 from St. Pete. Freddie Peralta allowed four hits over six scoreless innings as Tampa knotted up the best-of-seven series at one game apiece. Rays manager Kevin Cash talks about the big fourth inning.
22: Big knock by Liam Hicks there after the one run came in through the air, but put some pressure on the defense. I mean, Jose Ramirez is as good as any third baseman there is in the game.
17: Game 3 is in Cleveland on Thursday. The Devils outlasted the Red Wings 5-4 in overtime from Detroit. Jack Hughes scored the game-winning goal a little over a minute into the extra period. And a member of the Bears is paying the price for using performance-enhancing substances. The NFL announced that Montez Sweat has been suspended two games for violating the league's PED policy. The 30-year-old defensive end has two sacks over Chicago's first five games. Sweat will miss games against the Falcons and the Patriots. That's sports. Colin McIntyre.
5: Grocery store giant Kroger is planning to lay off 3,000 corporate employees over the next 3 years. Matt Mattinson with more.
0: In a memo to employees, Kroger said it must adapt to take advantage of technology. Last month, Kroger laid out its AI plans that said it will aim to improve the customer experience, make work easier for associates, and produce better business outcomes. Company employs around 409,000 workers. It has more than 2,700 stores across the nation under several brands, including Ralph's, Smith's, and Fred Meyer.
5: More than 130 colleges and universities across New York State are waiving application fees for high school seniors.
7: The latest statewide initiative now gives potential applicants up to 2 months to take advantage of free applications, which typically cost anywhere between $50 and $90. SUNY, CUNY, and 45 other private institutions are taking part, including Fordham, Hofstra, Vassar, and Skidmore. Including Fordham and Hofstra universities, along with Vassar and Skidmore colleges. More than 300,000 college applications were submitted through the initiative last year, saving applicants more than $15 million in total. In New York, I'm Natalie Migliori.
5: And the Chicago hotel workers' walkout has entered another day. Perry Williams reports.
8: This hospitality industry employee says they're striking for what she believes is a fair contract.
23: The company is very greedy. They should give us what we deserve. We've been asking for more, and they should give it to us.
8: The walkout started Friday after representatives with Unite Here Local One said they couldn't reach a new deal with the Hyatt, Hilton, and Marriott hotels.
5: And have you got your costume yet? Americans spending an estimated $13.5 billion celebrating Halloween this year. Mark Mayfield has the numbers.
24: That's according to the National Retail Foundation, which expects spending to increase this year by some $400 million. Some three-quarters of consumers say they plan to celebrate. That includes everything from handing out candy and carving pumpkins to watching scary movies and dressing up in costumes.
5: I'm Monica Nelson with your consumer and business news.
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1: 24/7 news, the latest in politics.
24: President Trump says no one has done more for Alaska than him. Speaking at a rally in Wasilla on Tuesday, Trump urged supporters to re-elect Republican Senator Dan Sullivan and warned of the consequences of a Democratic victory in the upcoming midterms.
26: I've done more for this state than any other state in the union, and they'll repeal it immediately.
24: Trump was joined at the rally by Sullivan and Congressman Nick Begich, who's also running for re-election. The president's visit comes with midterms just 3 weeks away. Trump also set to visit Arizona, Montana, and Georgia this week. President Trump isn't saying if he's made a decision yet on possible strikes on Iran-backed Houthi rebels. Speaking to reporters outside the White House, Trump only said the Houthis are behaving very badly when asked if he had made a decision. Over the weekend, Houthi strikes on a Saudi Arabia airport killed more than a dozen people and injured hundreds of others. And Kimberly Guilfoyle is leaving her post as U.S. ambassador to Greece following misconduct allegations. In a post on X, Guilfoyle said serving in the role had been the honor of a lifetime and she'll be forever grateful to President Trump. That's politics. I'm Mark Mayfield.
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29: Pope Leo is recovering in a Rome hospital after the Vatican confirmed that he has lung cancer.
2: The Vatican says Tuesday surgery lasted 90 minutes, was successful, no complications. It involved removing a lobe from the pontiff's right lung after a biopsy on a nodule tested positive for adenocarcinoma, a common type of lung cancer. The American-born pontiff, who's 71, told a crowd in St. Peter's Square on Sunday that doctors discovered the growth and advised him to have it removed. He also said it had been detected at a very early stage and was well contained. It's unclear at this point whether Pope Leo will undergo further treatment. The U.S. is experiencing the worst dengue fever outbreak in nearly a century. That's according to the CDC. Its data shows that more than 2,200 cases have occurred so far this year, with about 1 in 4 in Florida. Health update, I'm Sarah Lee Kessler.
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6: Both WNBA playoff semifinals ended in sweeps as the two remaining teams went through the best to get here. The Golden State Valkyries defeating last year's champions, the Las Vegas Aces, and the Atlanta Dream defeating the champions from the year before in the New York Liberty. We've got a bit of a wait before the finals get underway. Golden State hosts Atlanta Saturday in Game 1. 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
24: Apple is showing off some new products for the house. Matt Mattinson fills us in.
0: The tech giant unveiled HomeView on Tuesday. It's a home hub device that can be placed on a wall or table and features a 7-inch display and is equipped with Siri AI. Additionally, Apple also announced its Apple TV 4K, which comes with a redesigned remote that plays a sound if it gets lost. Both products have a $299 price tag and will be available November 13th. This comes after Apple showcased a number of new products last month, including its first ever foldable iPhone.
24: A top tech executive does not want AI regulation to run through San Francisco or Washington, D.C., but through London. Microsoft President Brad Smith told the BBC that Britain's AI Security Institute is already doing effective work. And as Tesla tries to compete with Waymo, Elon Musk is labeling the dominant robo-taxi company pet destroyers. Data shows Waymo has taken out at least 6 pets. Musk says that a new update is going to help his Tesla robo-taxi avoid pets. Tech Report, I'm Mark Mayfield.
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21: The man guilty of murdering rapper Tupac Shakur sentenced to 40 years to life in prison. The judge speaking before sentencing Dwayne Davis in a Las Vegas courtroom.
13: It took us 30 years, but at this time, you are going to face justice for what you did.
21: The 63-year-old orchestrated the 1996 killing of the legendary rapper near the Las Vegas Strip. He's the only person ever charged in the murder. Bryan Cranston mourning the death of his on-screen son, R.J. Mitty. Mitty, best known for portraying Walter White Jr. in Breaking Bad, died at the age of 34 by suicide. Cranston posting an emotional message to Instagram following the tragic news, saying it's especially devastating to hear that he took his own life. Mitty served as an ambassador for the United Cerebral Palsy and Shriners Children's and was the president of his own charity, the Mitty Foundation. The National Suicide and Crisis Lifeline can be reached 24/7 by calling or texting 988. Universal Pictures unveiling the first official look at Miami Vice 85 as filming officially gets underway. Directed by Joseph Kaczynski, the big screen reboot features Austin Butler as Sonny Crockett and Michael B. Jordan as Rico Tubbs, exploring mid-80s glamour and corruption. The film is set for a May 19th, 2028 release. Zach Bryan is teaming up with Lana Del Rey for a new song, the country singer announcing that he'll be releasing an 8-track project that includes his song with Del Rey, which is called Lies. Del Rey previously teased her collaboration with Bryan last month. Bryan's project will be out this Friday. That's entertainment. I'm Jennifer Polsoni.
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19: A federal judge is extending an order giving three news organizations access to the White House. Mark Mayfield reports.
24: In a ruling late Tuesday, the judge again blocked President Trump's ban of CNN, MS Now, and Politico. The judge wrote the injunction is intended to preserve the status quo as the outlet's lawsuit continues. The Department of Justice originally cited national security issues as the justification for the ban. I'm Mark Mayfield.
19: President Trump is denying any involvement in or prior knowledge of the federal search of Congresswoman Ilhan Omar's home on Monday. Kelly O'Donnell has details.
3: A source familiar with the investigation said this probe has been underway for a period of years, examining potential immigration fraud. The search warrant remains under seal, and no charges have been filed.
4: I think she's a terrible person, but that's really up to the DOJ.
19: Federal agents raided Omar's Washington, D.C. area residence, reportedly in connection with an investigation into her immigration paperwork. Omar was born in Somalia and became a U.S. citizen at the age of 17. Cornell is banning frat parties as the university is embroiled in a sexual assault case that sparked a national firestorm, Liz Warner reports.
21: Cornell announced it's banned parties at frat houses for the rest of the academic year, with sexual assault investigators added to its university police force. The move comes as the investigation into several fraternity members accused of sexually assaulting a former student in 2024 continues. That student, who's been identified only as Jane Doe, filed a civil lawsuit over the alleged incident. No one has been charged, and the university has retained former U.S. Attorney Sally Yates to review the school's procedures when it comes to reports of sexual assault. In New York, I'm Liz Warner.
19: Some big names from the rock world will play iHeartRadio's Alter Ego next year. Evanescence tops the bill and will be joined by Offspring, Death Cab for Cutie, and Modest Mouse, among others. Alter Ego is set to take place January 16th in Los Angeles, with ticket pre-sales starting October 20th. I'm Tammy Trujillo. Katie Zachariah has held her first briefing as White House Press Secretary. Jennifer Kuiper reports.
21: Katie Zachariah says she hopes to amplify President Trump's agenda in her new role.
14: I am so honored to work for President Trump and the American people as the new White House Press Secretary.
21: Zachariah covered a handful of topics while speaking to reporters for just under 15 minutes. She replaces Caroline Levitt, who stepped down from the position over the summer. Zachariah was previously a conservative commentator and former communications advisor for Trump Media. I'm Jennifer Kuiper.
19: Thousands are expected to take part in No Kings rallies this Saturday across the country. Organizers say this round of events will focus on early voting and voting registration, marking a shift from earlier demonstrations opposing President Trump. More than 1,500 events are planned nationwide. The marches come with midterms less than 3 weeks away. Americans will spend an estimated $13.5 billion celebrating Halloween this year. Matt Mattinson has the details.
0: That's according to the National Retail Federation, which expects spending to increase this year by some $400 million. Some three-quarters of consumers say they plan to celebrate. That includes everything from handing out candy and carving pumpkins to watching scary movies and dressing up in costumes. I'm Matt Mattinson.
19: As Tesla tries to compete with Waymo, Elon Musk is labeling the dominant robo-taxi company pet destroyers. Government data shows Waymo has taken out at least six pets. Musk says a new update will help his Tesla robo-taxi avoid animals. Apple is showing off some new products for the home. The tech giant unveiled HomeView on Tuesday. It's a home hub device that can be put on a wall or table. It features a 7-inch display and is equipped with Siri AI. Apple also announced its Apple TV 4K, which comes with a redesigned remote that plays a sound if it gets lost. Both will retail at $299 and be available in November. I'm Tammy Trujillo.
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19: Heavy rain and thunderstorms lead the forecast across the central and southern plains, with flash flooding possible from Oklahoma into Kansas and Missouri. Oklahoma City will see temperatures in the low 80s with storms and periods of heavy rain. The Midwest also dealing with showers and thunderstorms spreading toward the Mississippi and Ohio valleys. Further north, colder air is bringing early season snow to the higher elevations of the Rockies. The South and Gulf Coast remain warm and humid with scattered storms and highs in the 80s and the 90s, while the Northeast sees a mix of clouds along with some sunshine and temperatures mainly in the 60s and 70s. Unsettled weather continues in the Southwest near the Four Corners. Meanwhile, Phoenix will see mostly sunny skies and highs in the upper 80s. Las Vegas turns cooler with temperatures in the 70s and gusty winds. The Northwest will see periods of rain and cooler temperatures with highs mainly in the 60s. Things are warming up in California, and that's raising some fire concerns. San Francisco could reach the low 80s. In Hawaii, breezy trade winds are bringing showers, especially to the windward slopes. That's your national forecast. I'm Tammy Trujillo.
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17: The Rays have drawn even in the American League Championship Series. The team silenced the Guardians 3-1 in Game 2 from St. Pete. Freddie Peralta allowed four hits over six scoreless innings as Tampa knotted up the best-of-seven series at one game apiece. Rays manager Kevin Cash talks about the big fourth inning.
9: Big knock by Liam Hicks there after the one run came in through the air, but put some pressure on the defense. I mean, Jose Ramirez is as good as any third baseman there is in the game.
17: Game 3 is in Cleveland on Thursday. The Devils outlasted the Red Wings 5-4 in overtime from Detroit. Jack Hughes scored the game-winning goal a little over a minute into the extra period. And a member of the Bears is paying the price for using performance-enhancing substances. The NFL announced that Montez Sweat has been suspended two games for violating the league's PED policy. The 30-year-old defensive end has two sacks over Chicago's first five games. Sweat will miss games against the Falcons and the Patriots. That's sports. Colin McIntyre.
5: Grocery store giant Kroger is planning to lay off 3,000 corporate employees over the next 3 years. Matt Mattinson with more.
0: In a memo to employees, Kroger said it must adapt to take advantage of technology. Last month, Kroger laid out its AI plans that said it will aim to improve the customer experience, make work easier for associates, and produce better business outcomes. Company employs around 409,000 workers. It has more than 2,700 stores across the nation under several brands, including Ralph's, Smith's, and Fred Meyer.
5: More than 130 colleges and universities across New York State are waiving application fees for high school seniors.
7: The latest statewide initiative now gives potential applicants up to 2 months to take advantage of free applications, which typically cost anywhere between $50 and $90. SUNY, CUNY, and 45 other private institutions are taking part, including Fordham, Hofstra, Vassar, and Skidmore. Including Fordham and Hofstra universities, along with Vassar and Skidmore colleges. More than 300,000 college applications were submitted through the initiative last year, saving applicants more than $15 million in total. In New York, I'm Natalie Migliori.
5: And the Chicago hotel workers' walkout has entered another day. Perry Williams reports.
8: This hospitality industry employee says they're striking for what she believes is a fair contract.
23: The company is very greedy. They should give us what we deserve. We've been asking for more, and they should give it to us.
8: The walkout started Friday after representatives with Unite Here Local One said they couldn't reach a new deal with the Hyatt, Hilton, and Marriott hotels.
5: And have you got your costume yet? Americans spending an estimated $13.5 billion celebrating Halloween this year. Mark Mayfield has the numbers.
24: That's according to the National Retail Foundation, which expects spending to increase this year by some $400 million. Some three-quarters of consumers say they plan to celebrate. That includes everything from handing out candy and carving pumpkins to watching scary movies and dressing up in costumes.
5: I'm Monica Nelson with your consumer and business news.
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10: President Trump says no one has done more for Alaska than him. Speaking at a rally in Wasilla on Tuesday, Trump urged supporters to reelect Republican Senator Dan Sullivan and warned of the consequences of a Democratic victory in the upcoming midterms.
11: I've done more for this state than any other state in the union, and they'll repeal it immediately.
10: Trump was joined at the rally by Sullivan and Congressman Nick Begich, who's also running for re-election. The president's visit comes with midterms just 3 weeks away. Trump also set to visit Arizona, Montana, and Georgia this week. President Trump isn't saying if he's made a decision yet on possible strikes on Iran-backed Houthi rebels. Speaking to reporters outside the White House, Trump only said the Houthis are behaving very badly when asked if he had made a decision. Over the weekend, Houthi strikes on a Saudi Arabia airport killed more than a dozen people and injured hundreds of others. And Kimberly Guilfoyle is leaving her post as U.S. ambassador to Greece following misconduct allegations. In a post on X, Guilfoyle said serving in the role had been the honor of a lifetime and she'll be forever grateful to President Trump. That's politics. I'm Mark Mayfield.
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16: Pope Leo is recovering in a Rome hospital after the Vatican confirmed that he has lung cancer. The Vatican says Tuesday surgery lasted 90 minutes, was successful, no complications. It involved removing a lobe from the pontiff's right lung after a biopsy on a nodule tested positive for adenocarcinoma, a common type of lung cancer. The American-born pontiff, who's 71, told a crowd in St. Peter's Square on Sunday that doctors discovered the growth and advised him to have it removed. He also said it had been detected at a very early stage and was well contained. It's unclear at this point whether Pope Leo will undergo further treatment. The U.S. is experiencing the worst dengue fever outbreak in nearly a century. That's according to the CDC. Its data shows that more than 2,200 cases have occurred so far this year, with about 1 in 4 in Florida. Health update, I'm Sarah Lee Kessler.
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6: Both WNBA playoff semifinals ended in sweeps as the two remaining teams went through the best to get here. The Golden State Valkyries defeating last year's champions, the Las Vegas Aces, and the Atlanta Dream defeating the champions from the year before in the New York Liberty. We've got a bit of a wait before the finals get underway. Golden State hosts Atlanta Saturday in Game 1. 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
10: Apple is showing off some new products for the house. Matt Mattinson fills us in.
0: The tech giant unveiled HomeView on Tuesday. It's a home hub device that can be placed on a wall or table and features a 7-inch display and is equipped with Siri AI. Additionally, Apple also announced its Apple TV 4K, which comes with a redesigned remote that plays a sound if it gets lost. Both products have a $299 price tag and will be available November 13th. This comes after Apple showcased a number of new products last month, including its first ever foldable iPhone.
10: A top tech executive does not want AI regulation to run through San Francisco or Washington, D.C., but through London. Microsoft President Brad Smith told the BBC that Britain's AI Security Institute is already doing effective work. And as Tesla tries to compete with Waymo, Elon Musk is labeling the dominant robo-taxi company pet destroyers. Data shows Waymo has taken out at least 6 pets. Musk says that a new update is going to help his Tesla robo-taxi avoid pets. Tech Report, I'm Mark Mayfield.
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2: The man guilty of murdering rapper Tupac Shakur sentenced to 40 years to life in prison. The judge speaking before sentencing Dwayne Davis in a Las Vegas courtroom.
3: It took us 30 years, but at this time, you are going to face justice for what you did.
2: The 63-year-old orchestrated the 1996 killing of the legendary rapper near the Las Vegas Strip. He's the only person ever charged in the murder. Bryan Cranston mourning the death of his on-screen son, R.J. Mitty. Mitty, best known for portraying Walter White Jr. in Breaking Bad, died at the age of 34 by suicide. Cranston posting an emotional message to Instagram following the tragic news, saying it's especially devastating to hear that he took his own life. Mitty served as an ambassador for the United Cerebral Palsy and Shriners Children's and was the president of his own charity, the Mitty Foundation. The National Suicide and Crisis Lifeline can be reached 24/7 by calling or texting 988. Universal Pictures unveiling the first official look at Miami Vice 85 as filming officially gets underway. Directed by Joseph Kaczynski, the big screen reboot features Austin Butler as Sonny Crockett and Michael B. Jordan as Rico Tubbs, exploring mid-80s glamour and corruption. The film is set for a May 19th, 2028 release. Zach Bryan is teaming up with Lana Del Rey for a new song. The country singer announcing that he'll be releasing an 8-track project that includes his song with Del Rey, which is called Lies. Del Rey previously teased her collaboration with Bryan last month. Bryan's project will be out this Friday. That's entertainment. I'm Jennifer Polsoni.
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19: The Vatican says Pope Leo has been diagnosed with lung cancer. Chris Caraggio has details.
13: The 71-year-old U.S.-born pontiff underwent surgery to remove a growth from his lung. The Vatican said the surgery was successful and confirmed his diagnosis. Leo revealed plans for the surgery on Sunday during his prayer at St. Peter's Square. He said doctors recently discovered a nodule in his lung and that it was detected at a very early stage. I'm Chris Caraggio.
19: A federal judge is extending an order allowing three news organizations access to the White House. That story from Mark Mayfield.
7: In a ruling late Tuesday, the judge again blocked President Trump's ban of CNN, MS Now, and Politico. The judge wrote the injunction is intended to preserve the status quo as the outlet's lawsuit continues. He ruled the outlets are likely to succeed in their claims of viewpoint discrimination and retaliation. The Department of Justice originally cited national security issues as the justification for the ban. I'm Mark Mayfield.
19: The Federal Trade Commission and attorneys general from seven states are asking a federal judge to hold Martin Shkreli in civil contempt for allegedly violating a lifetime ban from the pharmaceutical industry. The ex-pharmaceutical exec, once known as PharmaBro, was banned in 2022 after authorities accused him of using illegal tactics to block competition and drive up the price of a potentially life-saving drug used to treat parasitic infections. Now the FTC and attorneys general from Pennsylvania, California, Illinois, New York, North Carolina, Ohio, and Virginia are asking that he be held in contempt and sanctioned. They accuse him of trading stock in dozens of drug companies and openly discussing the industry on social media. Ryan Coogler's X-Files reboot is being picked up to series by Hulu. A reimagining of the 1990s sci-fi drama will see two new lead characters, a departure from Gillian Anderson's Dana Scully and David Duchovny's Fox Mulder. Coogler wrote, directed, and executive produced the pilot. The original ran for 11 seasons total, winning 15 Emmys. I'm Tammy Trujillo. The man found guilty of murdering rapper Tupac Shakur has handed down his sentence, Jennifer Polsoni reports.
3: The aggregate sentence is 40 years to life.
2: The judge sentencing Dwayne Davis in a Las Vegas courtroom.
3: You don't get to take a man from his family. You don't get to take his very life, his whole future from him, and just walk away from it.
2: The 63-year-old orchestrated the 1996 killing of the legendary rapper near the Las Vegas Strip.
3: Took us 30 years, but at this time, you are going to face justice.
2: He's the only person ever charged in the murder. I'm Jennifer Polsoni.
19: Cornell is banning fraternity parties as the university's sexual assault case turns into a national firestorm. Cornell says it's banned parties at frat houses for the rest of the academic year and will add sexual assault investigators to its university police force. The move comes as the investigation into several frat members accused of sexually assaulting a former student in 2024 continues. Meanwhile, more student rallies to show solidarity with the female accuser are going on this week. The New York City Council is set to vote next week on banning carriage horses from Central Park. That story from Liz Warner.
9: The bill would also end the issuance of new horse carriage licenses. Politico New York reporting that Mayor Mamdani now backs the revised bill, although he initially had qualms about the legislation. It appears it's now been fleshed out to include a city-run workforce transition program for carriage drivers who will need a new source of income. The move comes after a nearly two-decade-long fight by animal rights activists to rid the city of carriage horses. Their efforts got a major boost after a teenage tourist from India was killed after being thrown from a carriage by a bolting horse back in June. In New York, I'm Liz Warner.
19: People in Alabama are now realizing what the so-called space jellyfish that lit up Tuesday's pre-dawn sky were. Meteorologists say the glowing spectacle came courtesy of a SpaceX rocket blasting off from Florida. As the rocket climbed, its exhaust spread into a giant jellyfish shape and caught sunlight high above the still dark Alabama sky. I'm Tammy Trujillo.
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19: Heavy rain and thunderstorms lead the forecast across the central and southern plains, with flash flooding possible from Oklahoma into Kansas and Missouri. Oklahoma City will see temperatures in the low 80s with storms and periods of heavy rain. The Midwest also dealing with showers and thunderstorms spreading toward the Mississippi and Ohio valleys. Further north, colder air is bringing early season snow to the higher elevations of the Rockies. The South and Gulf Coast remain warm and humid with scattered storms and highs in the 80s and the 90s, while the Northeast sees a mix of clouds along with some sunshine and temperatures mainly in the 60s and 70s. Unsettled weather continues in the Southwest near the Four Corners. Meanwhile, Phoenix will see mostly sunny skies and highs in the upper 80s. Las Vegas turns cooler with temperatures in the 70s and gusty winds. The Northwest will see periods of rain and cooler temperatures with highs mainly in the 60s. Things are warming up in California, and that's raising some fire concerns. San Francisco could reach the low 80s. In Hawaii, breezy trade winds are bringing showers, especially to the windward slopes. That's your national forecast. I'm Tammy Trujillo.
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14: The Rays have drawn even in the American League Championship Series. The team silenced the Guardians 3-1 in Game 2 from St. Pete. Freddie Peralta allowed four hits over six scoreless innings as Tampa knotted up the best-of-seven series at one game apiece. Rays manager Kevin Cash talks about the big fourth inning.
5: Big knock by Liam Hicks there after the one run came in through the air, but put some pressure on the defense. I mean, Jose Ramirez is as good as any third baseman there is in the game.
14: Game three is in Cleveland on Thursday. The Devils outlasted the Red Wings 5-4 in overtime from Detroit. Jack Hughes scored the game-winning goal a little over a minute into the extra period. And a member of the Bears is paying the price for using performance-enhancing substances. The NFL announced that Montez Sweat has been suspended 2 games for violating the league's PED policy. The 30-year-old defensive end has 2 sacks over Chicago's first 5 games. Sweat will miss games against the Falcons and the Patriots. That's sports. Colin McIntyre.
8: Grocery store giant Kroger is planning to lay off 3,000 corporate employees over the next 3 years. Matt Mattinson with more.
0: In a memo to employees, Kroger said it must adapt to take advantage of technology. Last month, Kroger laid out its AI plans that said it will aim to improve the customer experience, make work easier for associates, and produce better business outcomes. Company employs around 409,000 workers. It has more than 2,700 stores across the nation under several brands, including Ralph's, Smith's, and Fred Meyer.
8: More than 130 colleges and universities across New York State are waiving application fees for high school seniors.
15: The latest statewide initiative now gives potential applicants up to 2 months to take advantage of free applications, which typically cost anywhere between $50 and $90. SUNY, CUNY, and 45 other private institutions are taking part, including Fordham, Hofstra, Vassar, and Skidmore. Including Fordham and Hofstra universities, along with Vassar and Skidmore colleges. More than 300,000 college applications were submitted through the initiative last year, saving applicants more than $15 million in total. In New York, I'm Natalie Migliori.
8: And the Chicago hotel workers' walkout has entered another day. Perry Williams reports.
17: This hospitality industry employee says they're striking for what she believes is a fair contract.
21: The company is very greedy. They should give us what we deserve. We've been asking for more, and they should give it to us.
17: The walkout started Friday after representatives with Unite Here Local One said they couldn't reach a new deal with the Hyatt, Hilton, and Marriott hotels.
8: And have you got your costume yet? Americans spending an estimated $13.5 billion celebrating Halloween this year. Mark Mayfield has the numbers.
10: That's according to the National Retail Foundation, which expects spending to increase this year by some $400 million. Some 3/4 of consumers say they plan to celebrate. That includes everything from handing out candy and carving pumpkins to watching scary movies and dressing up in costumes.
8: I'm Monica Nelson with your consumer and business news.
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10: President Trump says no one has done more for Alaska than him. Speaking at a rally in Wasilla on Tuesday, Trump urged supporters to re-elect Republican Senator Dan Sullivan and warned of the consequences of a Democratic victory in the upcoming midterms.
11: I've done more for this state than any other state in the union, and they'll repeal it immediately.
10: Trump was joined at the rally by Sullivan and Congressman Nick Begich, who's also running for re-election. The president's visit comes with midterms just 3 weeks away. Trump also set to visit Arizona, Montana, and Georgia this week. President Trump isn't saying if he's made a decision yet on possible strikes on Iran-backed Houthi rebels. Speaking to reporters outside the White House, Trump only said the Houthis are behaving very badly when asked if he had made a decision. Over the weekend, Houthi strikes on a Saudi Arabia airport killed more than a dozen people and injured hundreds of others. And Kimberly Guilfoyle is leaving her post as U.S. ambassador to Greece following misconduct allegations. In a post on X, Guilfoyle said serving in the role had been the honor of a lifetime, and she'll be forever grateful to President Trump. That's politics. I'm Mark Mayfield.
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0: 200 cases have occurred so far this year, with about one in four in Florida. Health update, I'm Sarah Lee Kessler.
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2: Both WNBA playoff semifinals ended in sweeps as the two remaining teams went through the best to get here. 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We've got a bit of a wait before the finals get underway. 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
9: Apple is showing off some new products for the house. Matt Mattinson fills us in.
10: The tech giant unveiled HomeView on Tuesday. It's a home hub device that can be placed on a wall or table and features a 7-inch display and is equipped with Siri AI. Additionally, Apple also announced its Apple TV 4K, which comes with a redesigned remote that plays a sound if it gets lost. Both products have a $299 price tag and will be available November 13th. This comes after Apple showcased a number of new products last month, including its first ever foldable iPhone.
9: A top tech executive does not want AI regulation to run through San Francisco or Washington, D.C., but through London. Microsoft President Brad Smith told the BBC that Britain's AI Security Institute is already doing effective work. And as Tesla tries to compete with Waymo, Elon Musk is labeling the dominant robo-taxi company Pet Destroyers. Data shows Waymo has taken out at least 6 pets. Musk says that a new update is going to help his Tesla robo-taxi avoid pets. Tech Report, I'm Mark Mayfield.
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11: The man guilty of murdering rapper Tupac Shakur sentenced to 40 years to life in prison. The judge speaking before sentencing Dwayne Davis in a Las Vegas courtroom.
12: Took us 30 years, but at this time, you are going to face justice for what you did.
11: The 63-year-old orchestrated the 1996 killing of the legendary rapper near the Las Vegas Strip. He's the only person ever charged in the murder. Bryan Cranston mourning the death of his on-screen son, R.J. Mitty. Mitty, best known for portraying Walter White Jr. in Breaking Bad, died at the age of 34 by suicide. Cranston posting an emotional message to Instagram following the tragic news, saying it's especially devastating to hear that he took his own life. Mitty served as an ambassador for the United Cerebral Palsy and Shriners Children's and was the president of his own charity, the Mitty Foundation. The National Suicide and Crisis Lifeline can be reached 24/7 by calling or texting 988. Universal Pictures unveiling the first official look at Miami Vice 85 as filming officially gets underway. Directed by Joseph Kaczynski, the big screen reboot features Austin Butler as Sonny Crockett and Michael B. Jordan as Rico Tubbs, exploring mid-80s glamour and corruption. The film is set for a May 19th, 2028 release. Zach Bryan is teaming up with Lana Del Rey for a new song. The country singer announcing that he'll be releasing an 8-track project that includes his song with Del Rey, which is called Lies. Del Rey previously teased her collaboration with Bryan last month. Bryan's project will be out this Friday. That's entertainment. I'm Jennifer Polsoni.
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3: The Vatican says Pope Leo has been diagnosed with lung cancer. Chris Caraggio has details.
4: The 71-year-old U.S.-born pontiff underwent surgery to remove a growth from his lung. The Vatican said the surgery was successful and confirmed his diagnosis. Leo revealed plans for the surgery on Sunday during his prayer at St. Peter's Square. He said doctors recently discovered a nodule in his lung and that it was detected at a very early stage. I'm Chris Caraggio.
3: A federal judge is extending an order allowing three news organizations access to the White House. That story from Mark Mayfield.
5: In a ruling late Tuesday, the judge again blocked President Trump's ban of CNN, MS Now, and Politico. The judge wrote the injunction is intended to preserve the status quo as the outlet's lawsuit continues. He ruled the outlets are likely to succeed in their claims of viewpoint discrimination and retaliation. The Department of Justice originally cited national security issues as the justification for the ban. I'm Mark Mayfield.
3: The Federal Trade Commission and attorneys general from seven states are asking a federal judge to hold Martin Shkreli in civil contempt for allegedly violating a lifetime ban from the pharmaceutical industry. The ex-pharmaceutical exec, once known as PharmaBro, was banned in 2022 after authorities accused him of using illegal tactics to block competition and drive up the price of a potentially life-saving drug used to treat parasitic infections. Now the FTC and attorneys general from Pennsylvania, California, Illinois, New York, North Carolina, Ohio, and Virginia are asking that he be held in contempt and sanctioned. They accuse him of trading stock in dozens of drug companies and openly discussing the industry on social media. Ryan Coogler's X-Files reboot is being picked up to series by Hulu. A reimagining of the 1990s sci-fi drama will see two new lead characters, a departure from Gillian Anderson's Dana Scully and David Duchovny's Fox Mulder. Coogler wrote, directed, and executive produced the pilot. The original ran for 11 seasons total, winning 15 Emmys. I'm Tammy Trujillo. The man found guilty of murdering rapper Tupac Shakur has handed down his sentence, Jennifer Pulsoni reports.
6: The aggregate sentence is 40 years to life.
7: The judge sentencing Dwayne Davis in a Las Vegas courtroom.
6: You don't get to take a man from his family. You don't get to take his very life, his whole future from him, and just walk away from it.
7: The 63-year-old orchestrated the 1996 killing of the legendary rapper near the Las Vegas Strip.
6: It took us 30 years, but at this time, you are going to face justice.
7: He's the only person ever charged in the murder. I'm Jennifer Pulsoni.
3: Cornell is banning fraternity parties as the university's sexual assault case turns into a national firestorm. Cornell says it's banned parties at frat houses for the rest of the academic year and will add sexual assault investigators to its university police force. The move comes as the investigation into several frat members accused of sexually assaulting a former student in 2024 continues. Meanwhile, more student rallies to show solidarity with the female accuser are going on this week. The New York City Council is set to vote next week on banning carriage horses from Central Park. That story from Liz Warner.
8: The bill would also end the issuance of new horse carriage licenses. Politico New York reporting that Mayor Mamdani now backs the revised bill, although he initially had qualms about the legislation. It appears it's now been fleshed out to include a city-run workforce transition program for carriage drivers who will need a new source of income. The move comes after a nearly two-decade-long fight by animal rights activists to rid the city of carriage horses. Their efforts got a major boost after a teenage tourist from India was killed after being thrown from a carriage by a bolting horse back in June. In New York, I'm Liz Warner.
3: People in Alabama are now realizing what the so-called space jellyfish that lit up Tuesday's pre-dawn sky were. Meteorologists say the glowing spectacle came courtesy of a SpaceX rocket blasting off from Florida. As the rocket climbed, its exhaust spread into a giant jellyfish shape and caught sunlight high above the still dark Alabama sky. I'm Tammy Trujillo.
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3: Heavy rain and thunderstorms lead the forecast across the central and southern plains, with flash flooding possible from Oklahoma into Kansas and Missouri. Oklahoma City will see temperatures in the low 80s with storms and periods of heavy rain. The Midwest also dealing with showers and thunderstorms spreading toward the Mississippi and Ohio valleys. Further north, colder air is bringing early season snow to the higher elevations of the Rockies. The South and Gulf Coast remain warm and humid with scattered storms and highs in the 80s and the 90s, while the Northeast sees a mix of clouds along with some sunshine and temperatures temperatures mainly in the 60s and 70s. Unsettled weather continues in the southwest near the Four Corners. Meanwhile, Phoenix will see mostly sunny skies and highs in the upper 80s. Las Vegas turns cooler with temperatures in the 70s and gusty winds. The northwest will see periods of rain and cooler temperatures with highs mainly in the 60s. Things are warming up in California, and that's raising some fire concerns. San Francisco could reach the low 80s. In Hawaii, breezy trade winds are bringing showers, especially to the windward slopes. That's your national forecast. I'm Tammy Trujillo.
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9: The Rays have drawn even in the American League Championship Series. The team silenced the Guardians 3-1 in Game 2 from St. Pete. Freddy Peralta allowed four hits over six scoreless innings as Tampa knotted up the best-of-seven series at one game apiece. Rays manager Kevin Cash talks about the big fourth inning.
10: Big knock by Liam Hicks there after the one run came in through the air, but put some pressure on the defense. I mean, Jose Ramirez is as good as any third baseman there is in the game.
9: Game 3 is in Cleveland on Thursday. The Devils outlasted the Red Wings 5-4 in overtime from Detroit. Jack Hughes scored the game-winning goal a little over a minute into the extra period. And a member of the Bears is paying the price for using performance-enhancing substances. The NFL announced that Montez Sweat has been suspended two games for violating the league's PED policy. The 30-year-old defensive end has two sacks over Chicago's first five games. Sweat will miss games against the Falcons and the Patriots. That's sports. Colin McIntyre.
11: Grocery store giant Kroger is planning to lay off 3,000 corporate employees over the next 3 years. Matt Mattinson with more.
12: In a memo to employees, Kroger said it must adapt to take advantage of technology. Last month, Kroger laid out its AI plans that said it will aim to improve the customer experience, make work easier for associates, and produce better business outcomes. Company employs around 409,000 workers. It has more than 2,700 stores across the nation under several brands, including Ralph's, Smith's, and Fred Meyer.
11: More than 130 colleges and universities across New York State are waiving application fees for high school seniors.
13: The latest statewide initiative now gives potential applicants up to 2 months to take advantage of free applications, which typically cost anywhere between $50 and $90. SUNY, CUNY, and 45 other private institutions are taking part, including Fordham, Hofstra, Vassar, and Skidmore. Including Fordham and Hofstra universities, along with Vassar and Skidmore colleges. More than 300,000 college applications were submitted through the initiative last year, saving applicants more than $15 million in total. In New York, I'm Natalie Migliori.
11: And the Chicago hotel workers' walkout has entered another day. Perry Williams reports.
14: This hospitality industry employee says they're striking for what she believes is a fair contract.
15: The company is very greedy. They should give us what we deserve. We've been asking for more, and they should give it to us.
14: The walkout started Friday after representatives with Unite Here Local One said they couldn't reach a new deal with the Hyatt, Hilton, and Marriott hotels.
11: And have you got your costume yet? Americans spending an estimated $13.5 billion celebrating Halloween this year. Mark Mayfield has the numbers.
16: That's according to the National Retail Foundation, which expects spending to increase this year by some $400 million. Some three-quarters of consumers say they plan to celebrate. That includes everything from handing out candy and carving pumpkins to watching scary movies and dressing up in costumes.
11: I'm Monica Nelson with your consumer and business news.
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23: President Trump says no one has done more for Alaska than him.
5: Speaking at a rally in Wasilla on Tuesday, Trump urged supporters to reelect Republican Senator Dan Sullivan and warned of the consequences of a Democratic victory in the upcoming midterms.
1: I've done more for this state than any other state in the union, and they'll repeal it immediately.
5: Trump was joined at the rally by Sullivan and Congressman Nick Begich, who's also running for re-election. The president's visit comes with midterms just 3 weeks away. Trump also set to visit Arizona, Montana, and Georgia this week. President Trump isn't saying if he's made a decision yet on possible strikes on Iran-backed Houthi rebels. Speaking to reporters outside the White House, Trump only said the Houthis are behaving very badly when asked if he had made a decision. Over the weekend, Houthi strikes on a Saudi Arabia airport killed more than a dozen people and injured hundreds of others. And Kimberly Guilfoyle is leaving her post as U.S. ambassador to Greece following misconduct allegations. In a post on X, Guilfoyle said serving in the role had been the honor of a lifetime, and she'll be forever grateful to President Trump. That's politics. I'm Mark Mayfield.
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23: Pope Leo is recovering in a Rome hospital after the Vatican confirmed that he has lung cancer. The Vatican says Tuesday surgery lasted 90 minutes, was successful, no complications. It involved removing a lobe from the pontiff's right lung after a biopsy on a nodule tested positive for adenocarcinoma, a common type of lung cancer. The American-born pontiff, who's 71, told a crowd in St. Peter's Square on Sunday that doctors discovered the growth and advised him to have it removed. He also said it had been detected at a very early stage and was well contained. It's unclear at this point whether Pope Leo will undergo further treatment. The U.S. is experiencing the worst dengue fever outbreak in nearly a century. That's according to the CDC. Its data shows that more than 2,200 cases have occurred so far this year, with about 1 in 4 in Florida. Health update, I'm Sarah Lee Kessler.
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24: Both WNBA playoff semifinals ended in sweeps as the two remaining teams went through the best to get here. The Golden State Valkyries defeating last year's champions, the Las Vegas Aces, and the Atlanta Dream defeating the champions from the year before in the New York Liberty. We've got a bit of a wait before the finals get underway. Golden State hosts Atlanta Saturday in Game 1. 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
5: Apple is showing off some new products for the house. Matt Mattinson fills us in.
12: The tech giant unveiled HomeView on Tuesday. It's a home hub device that can be placed on a wall or table and features a 7-inch display and is equipped with Siri AI. Additionally, Apple also announced its Apple TV 4K, which comes with a redesigned remote that plays a sound if it gets lost. Both products have a $299 price tag and will be available November 13th. This comes after Apple showcased a number of new products last month, including its first ever foldable iPhone.
5: A top tech executive does not want AI regulation to run through San Francisco or Washington, D.C., but through London. Microsoft President Brad Smith told the BBC that Britain's AI Security Institute is already doing effective work. And as Tesla tries to compete with Waymo, Elon Musk is labeling the dominant robo-taxi company Pet Destroyers. Data shows Waymo has taken out at least 6 pets. Musk says that a new update is going to help his Tesla robo-taxi avoid pets. Tech Report, I'm Mark Mayfield.
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0: The man guilty of murdering rapper Tupac Shakur sentenced to 40 years to life in prison. The judge speaking before sentencing Dwayne Davis in a Las Vegas courtroom.
6: It took us 30 years, but at this time, you are going to face justice for what you did.
0: The 63-year-old orchestrated the 1996 killing of the legendary rapper near the Las Vegas Strip. He's the only person ever charged in the murder. Bryan Cranston mourning the death of his on-screen son, R.J. Mitty. Mitty, best known for portraying Walter White Jr. in Breaking Bad, died at the age of 34 by suicide. Cranston posting an emotional message to Instagram following the tragic news, saying it's especially devastating to hear that he took his own life. Mitty served as an ambassador for the United Cerebral Palsy and Shriners Children's and was the president of his own charity, the Mitty Foundation. The National Suicide and Crisis Lifeline can be reached 24/7 by calling or texting 988. Universal Pictures unveiling the first official look at Miami Vice 85 as filming officially gets underway. Directed by Joseph Kaczynski, the big screen reboot features Austin Butler as Sonny Crockett and Michael B. Jordan as Rico Tubbs, exploring mid-80s glamour and corruption. The film is set for a May 19th, 2028 release. Zach Bryan is teaming up with Lana Del Rey for a new song. The country singer announcing that he'll be releasing an 8-track project that includes his song with Del Rey, which is called Lies. Del Rey previously teased her collaboration with Bryan last month. Bryan's project will be out this Friday. That's entertainment. I'm Jennifer Polsoni.
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3: The Vatican says Pope Leo has been diagnosed with lung cancer. Chris Caraggio has details.
4: The 71-year-old U.S.-born pontiff underwent surgery to remove a growth from his lung. The Vatican said the surgery was successful and confirmed his diagnosis. Leo revealed plans for the surgery on Sunday during his prayer at St. Peter's Square. He said doctors recently discovered a nodule in his lung and that it was detected at a very early stage. I'm Chris Caraggio.
3: A federal judge is extending an order allowing three news organizations access to the White House. That story from Mark Mayfield.
5: In a ruling late Tuesday, the judge again blocked President Trump's ban of CNN, MSNBC, and Politico. The judge wrote the injunction is intended to preserve the status quo as the outlet's lawsuit continues. He ruled the outlets are likely to succeed in their claims of viewpoint discrimination and retaliation. The Department of Justice originally cited national security issues as the justification for the ban. I'm Mark Mayfield.
3: The Federal Trade Commission and attorneys general from seven states are asking a federal judge to hold Martin Shkreli in civil contempt for allegedly violating a lifetime ban from the pharmaceutical industry. The ex-pharmaceutical exec, once known as PharmaBro, was banned in 2022 after authorities accused him of using illegal tactics to block competition and drive up the price of a potentially life-saving drug used to treat parasitic infections. Now the FTC and attorneys general from Pennsylvania, California, Illinois, New York, North Carolina, Ohio, and Virginia are asking that he be held in contempt and sanctioned. They accuse him of trading stock in dozens of drug companies and openly discussing the industry on social media. Ryan Coogler's X-Files reboot is being picked up to series by Hulu. A reimagining of the 1990s sci-fi drama will see two new lead characters, a departure from Gillian Anderson's Dana Scully and David Duchovny's Fox Mulder. Coogler wrote, directed, and executive produced the pilot. The original ran for 11 seasons total, winning 15 Emmys. I'm Tammy Trujillo. The man found guilty of murdering rapper Tupac Shakur has handed down his sentence. Jennifer Polsoni reports.
6: The aggregate sentence is 40 years to life.
0: The judge sentencing Dwayne Davis in a Las Vegas courtroom.
6: You don't get to take a man from his family. You don't get to take his very life, his whole future from him, and just walk away from it.
0: The 63-year-old orchestrated the 1996 killing of the legendary rapper near the Las Vegas Strip.
6: It took us 30 years, but at this time, you are going to face justice.
0: He's the only person ever charged in the murder. I'm Jennifer Polsoni.
3: Cornell is banning fraternity parties as the university's sexual assault case turns into a national firestorm. Cornell says it's banned parties at frat houses for the rest of the academic year and will add sexual assault investigators to its university police force. The move comes as the investigation into several frat members accused of sexually assaulting a former student in 2024 continues. Meanwhile, more student rallies to show solidarity with the female accuser are going on this week. The New York City Council is set to vote next week on banning carriage horses from Central Park. A story from Liz Warner.
7: The bill would also end the issuance of new horse carriage licenses. Politico New York reporting that Mayor Mamdani now backs the revised bill, although he initially had qualms about the legislation. It appears it's now been fleshed out to include a city-run workforce transition program for carriage drivers who will need a new source of income. The move comes after a nearly two-decade-long fight by animal rights activists to rid the city of carriage horses. Their efforts got a major boost after a teenage tourist from India was killed after being thrown from a carriage by a bolting horse back in June. In New York, I'm Liz Warner.
3: People in Alabama are now realizing what the so-called space jellyfish that lit up Tuesday's pre-dawn sky were. Meteorologists say the glowing spectacle came courtesy of a SpaceX rocket blasting off from Florida. As the rocket climbed, its exhaust spread into a giant jellyfish shape and caught sunlight high above the still dark Alabama sky. I'm Tammy Trujillo.
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3: Heavy rain and thunderstorms lead the forecast across the central and southern plains, with flash flooding possible from Oklahoma into Kansas and Missouri. Oklahoma City will see temperatures in the low 80s with storms and periods of heavy rain. The Midwest also dealing with showers and thunderstorms spreading toward the Mississippi and Ohio valleys. Further north, colder air is bringing early season snow to the higher elevations of the Rockies. The South and Gulf Coast remain warm and humid with scattered storms and highs in the 80s and the 90s, while the Northeast sees a mix of clouds along with some sunshine and temperatures mainly in the 60s and 70s. Unsettled weather continues in the Southwest near the Four Corners. Meanwhile, Phoenix will see mostly sunny skies and highs in the upper 80s. Las Vegas turns cooler with temperatures in the 70s and gusty winds. The Northwest will see periods of rain and cooler temperatures with highs mainly in the 60s. Things are warming up in California, and that's raising some fire concerns. San Francisco could reach the low 80s. In Hawaii, breezy trade winds are bringing showers, especially to the windward slopes. That's your national forecast. I'm Tammy Trujillo.
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8: The Rays have drawn even in the American League Championship Series. The team silenced the Guardians 3-1 in Game 2 from St. Pete. Freddy Peralta allowed four hits over six scoreless innings as Tampa knotted up the best-of-seven series at one game apiece. Rays manager Kevin Cash talks about the big fourth inning.
9: Big knock by Liam Hicks there after the one run came in through the air, but put some pressure on the defense. I mean, Jose Ramirez is as good as any third baseman there is in the game.
8: Game 3 is in Cleveland on Thursday. The Devils outlasted the Red Wings 5-4 in overtime from Detroit. Jack Hughes scored the game-winning goal a little over a minute into the extra period. And a member of the Bears is paying the price for using performance-enhancing substances. The NFL announced that Montez Sweat has been suspended two games for violating the league's PED policy. The 30-year-old defensive end has two sacks over Chicago's first five games. Sweat will miss games against the Falcons and the Patriots. That's sports. Colin McIntyre.
11: Grocery store giant Kroger is planning to lay off 3,000 corporate employees over the next 3 years. Matt Mattinson with more.
12: In a memo to employees, Kroger said it must adapt to take advantage of technology. Last month, Kroger laid out its AI plans that said it will aim to improve the customer experience, make work easier for associates, and produce better business outcomes. The company employs around 409,000 workers. It has more than 2,700 stores across the nation under several brands, including Ralph's, Smith's, and Fred Meyer.
11: More than 130 colleges and universities across New York State are waiving application fees for high school seniors.
10: The latest statewide initiative now gives potential applicants up to 2 months to take advantage of free applications, which typically cost anywhere between $50 and $90. SUNY, CUNY, and 45 other private institutions are taking part, including Fordham, Hofstra, Vassar, and Skidmore. including Fordham and Hofstra universities, along with Vassar and Skidmore colleges. More than 300,000 college applications were submitted through the initiative last year, saving applicants more than $15 million in total. In New York, I'm Natalie Migliori.
11: And the Chicago hotel workers' walkout has entered another day. Perry Williams reports.
1: This hospitality industry employee says they're striking for what she believes is a fair contract.
13: The company is very greedy. They should give us what we deserve. We've been asking for more, and they should give it to us.
1: The walkout started Friday after representatives with Unite Here Local One said they couldn't reach a new deal with the Hyatt, Hilton, and Marriott hotels.
11: And have you got your costume yet? Americans spending an estimated $13.5 billion celebrating Halloween this year. Mark Mayfield has the numbers.
14: That's according to the National Retail Foundation, which expects spending to increase this year by some $400 million. Some three-quarters of consumers say they plan to celebrate. That includes everything from handing out candy and carving pumpkins to watching scary movies and dressing up in costumes.
11: I'm Monica Nelson with your consumer and business news.
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2: 24/7 News. The latest in politics.
14: President Trump says no one has done more for Alaska than him. Speaking at a rally in Wasilla on Tuesday, Trump urged supporters to re-elect Republican Senator Dan Sullivan and warned of the consequences of a Democratic victory in the upcoming midterms.
15: I've done more for this state than any other state in the union, and they'll repeal it immediately.
14: Trump was joined at the rally by Sullivan and Congressman Nick Begich, who's also running for re-election. The president's visit comes with midterms just 3 weeks away. Trump also set to visit Arizona, Montana, and Georgia this week. President Trump isn't saying if he's made a decision yet on possible strikes on Iran-backed Houthi rebels. Speaking to reporters outside the White House, Trump only said the Houthis are behaving very badly when asked if he had made a decision. Over the weekend, Houthi strikes on a Saudi Arabia airport killed more than a dozen people and injured hundreds of others. And Kimberly Guilfoyle is leaving her post as U.S. ambassador to Greece following misconduct allegations. In a post on X, Guilfoyle said serving in the role had been the honor of a lifetime and she'll be forever grateful to President Trump. That's politics. I'm Mark Mayfield.
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23: Pope Leo is recovering in a Rome hospital after the Vatican confirmed that he has lung cancer. The Vatican says Tuesday surgery lasted 90 minutes, was successful, no complications. It involved removing a lobe from the pontiff's right lung after a biopsy on a nodule tested positive for adenocarcinoma, a common type of lung cancer. The American-born pontiff, who's 71, told a crowd in St. Peter's Square on Sunday that doctors discovered the growth and advised him to have it removed. He also said it had been detected at a very early stage and was well contained. It's unclear at this point whether Pope Leo will undergo further treatment. The U.S. is experiencing the worst dengue fever outbreak in nearly a century. That's according to the CDC. Its data shows that more than 2,200 cases have occurred so far this year, with about one in four in Florida. Health update, I'm Sarah Lee Kessler.
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24: Both WNBA playoff semifinals ended in sweeps as the two remaining teams went through the best to get here. The Golden State Valkyries defeating last year's champions, the Las Vegas Aces, and the Atlanta Dream defeating the champions from the year before in the New York Liberty. We've got a bit of a wait before the finals get underway. 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
14: Apple is showing off some new products for the house. Matt Mattinson fills us in.
12: The tech giant unveiled HomeView on Tuesday. It's a home hub device that can be placed on a wall or table and features a 7-inch display and is equipped with Siri AI. Additionally, Apple also announced its Apple TV 4K, which comes with a redesigned remote that plays a sound if it gets lost. Both products have a $299 price tag and will be available November 13th. This comes after Apple showcased a number of new products last month, including its first ever foldable iPhone.
14: A top tech executive does not want AI regulation to run through San Francisco or Washington, D.C., but through London. Microsoft President Brad Smith told the BBC that Britain's AI Security Institute is already doing effective work. And as Tesla tries to compete with Waymo, Elon Musk is labeling the dominant robo-taxi company Pet Destroyers. Data shows Waymo has taken out at least 6 pets. Musk says that a new update is going to help his Tesla robo-taxi avoid pets. Tech Report, I'm Mark Mayfield.
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0: The man guilty of murdering rapper Tupac Shakur sentenced to 40 years to life in prison. The judge speaking before sentencing Dwayne Davis in a Las Vegas courtroom.
6: Took us 30 years, but at this time, you are going to face justice for what you did.
0: The 63-year-old orchestrated the 1996 killing of the legendary rapper near the Las Vegas Strip. He's the only person ever charged in the murder. Bryan Cranston mourning the death of his on-screen son, R.J. Mitty. Mitty, best known for portraying Walter White Jr. in Breaking Bad, died at the age of 34 by suicide. Cranston posting an emotional message to Instagram following the tragic news, saying it's especially devastating to hear that he took his own life. Mitty served as an ambassador for the United Cerebral Palsy and Shriners Children's and was the president of his own charity, the Mitty Foundation. The National Suicide and Crisis Lifeline can be reached 24/7 by calling or texting 988. Universal Pictures unveiling the first official look at Miami Vice 85 as filming officially gets underway. Directed by Joseph Kaczynski, the big screen reboot features Austin Butler as Sonny Crockett and Michael B. Jordan as Rico Tubbs, exploring mid-80s glamour and corruption. The film is set for a May 19th, 2028 release. Zach Bryan is teaming up with Lana Del Rey for a new song. The country singer announcing that he'll be releasing an 8-track project that includes his song with Del Rey, which is called Lies. Del Rey previously teased her collaboration with Bryan last month. Bryan's project will be out this Friday. That's entertainment. I'm Jennifer Polsoni.
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7: The Vatican says Pope Leo has been diagnosed with lung cancer. Chris Caraggio has details.
16: The 71-year-old U.S.-born pontiff underwent surgery to remove a growth from his lung. The Vatican said the surgery was successful and confirmed his diagnosis. Leo revealed plans for the surgery on Sunday during his prayer at St. Peter's Square. He said doctors recently discovered a nodule in his lung and that it was detected at a very early stage. I'm Chris Caraggio.
7: A federal judge is extending an order allowing three news organizations access to the White House. That story from Mark Mayfield.
17: In a ruling late Tuesday, the judge again blocked President Trump's ban of CNN, MSNBC, and Politico. The judge wrote the injunction is intended to preserve the status quo as the outlet's lawsuit continues. He ruled the outlets are likely to succeed in their claims of viewpoint discrimination and retaliation. The Department of Justice originally cited national security issues as the justification for the ban. I'm Mark Mayfield.
7: The Federal Trade Commission and attorneys general from seven states are asking a federal judge to hold Martin Shkreli in civil contempt for allegedly violating a lifetime ban from the pharmaceutical industry. The ex-pharmaceutical exec, once known as Pharma Bro, was banned in 2022 after authorities accused him of using illegal tactics to block competition and drive up the price of a potentially life-saving drug used to treat parasitic infections. Now the FTC and attorneys general from Pennsylvania, California, Illinois, New York, North Carolina, Ohio, and Virginia are asking that he be held in contempt and sanctioned. They accuse him of trading stock in dozens of drug companies and openly discussing the industry on social media. Ryan Coogler's X-Files reboot is being picked up to series by Hulu. A reimagining of the 1990s sci-fi drama will see two new lead characters, a departure from Gillian Anderson's Dana Scully and David Duchovny's Fox Mulder. Coogler wrote, directed, and executive produced the pilot. The original ran for 11 seasons total, winning 15 Emmys. I'm Tammy Trujillo. The man found guilty of murdering rapper Tupac Shakur has handed down his sentence, Jennifer Pulsoni reports.
6: The aggregate sentence is 40 years to life.
0: The judge sentencing Dwayne Davis in a Las Vegas courtroom.
6: You don't get to take a man from his family. You don't get to take his very life, his whole future from him, and just walk away from it.
0: The 63-year-old orchestrated the 1996 killing of the legendary rapper near the Las Vegas Strip.
6: It took us 30 years, but at this time, you are going to face justice.
0: He's the only person ever charged in the murder. I'm Jennifer Pulsoni.
7: Cornell is banning fraternity parties as the university's sexual assault case turns into a national firestorm. Cornell says it's banned parties at frat houses for the rest of the academic year and will add sexual assault investigators to its university police force. The move comes as the investigation into several frat members accused of sexually assaulting a former student in 2024 continues. Meanwhile, more student rallies to show solidarity with the female accuser are going on this week. The New York City Council is set to vote next week on banning carriage horses from Central Park. That story from Liz Warner.
19: The bill would also end the issuance of new horse carriage licenses. Politico New York reporting that Mayor Mamdani now backs the revised bill, although he initially had qualms about the legislation. It appears it's now been fleshed out to include a city-run workforce transition program for carriage drivers who will need a new source of income. The move comes after a nearly two-decade-long fight by animal rights activists to rid the city of carriage horses. Their efforts got a major boost after a teenage tourist from India was killed after being thrown from a carriage by a bolting horse back in June. In New York, I'm Liz Warner.
7: People in Alabama are now realizing what the so-called space jellyfish that lit up Tuesday's pre-dawn sky were. Meteorologists say the glowing spectacle came courtesy of a SpaceX rocket blasting off from Florida. As the rocket climbed, its exhaust spread into a giant jellyfish shape and caught sunlight high above the still dark Alabama sky. I'm Tammy Trujillo.
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7: Heavy rain and thunderstorms lead the forecast across the central and southern plains with flash flooding possible from Oklahoma into Kansas and Missouri. Oklahoma City will see temperatures in the low 80s with storms and periods of heavy rain. The Midwest also dealing with showers and thunderstorms spreading toward the Mississippi and Ohio valleys. Further north, colder air is bringing early season snow to the higher elevations of the Rockies. The South and Gulf Coast remain warm and humid with scattered storms and highs in in the 80s and the 90s. While the Northeast sees a mix of clouds along with some sunshine and temperatures mainly in the 60s and 70s. Unsettled weather continues in the Southwest near the Four Corners. Meanwhile, Phoenix will see mostly sunny skies and highs in the upper 80s. Las Vegas turns cooler with temperatures in the 70s and gusty winds. The Northwest will see periods of rain and cooler temperatures with highs mainly in the 60s. Things are warming up in California, and that's raising some fire concerns. San Francisco could reach the low 80s. In Hawaii, breezy trade winds are bringing showers, especially to the windward slopes. That's your national forecast. I'm Tammy Trujillo.
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3: The Rays have drawn even in the American League Championship Series. The team silenced the Guardians 3-1 in Game 2 from St. Pete. Freddie Peralta allowed four hits over six scoreless innings as Tampa knotted up the best-of-seven series at one game apiece. Rays manager Kevin Cash talks about the big fourth inning.
8: Big knock by Liam Hicks there after the one run came in through the air, but put some pressure on the defense. I mean, Jose Ramirez is as good as any third baseman there is in the game.
3: Game 3 is in Cleveland on Thursday. The Devils outlasted the Red Wings 5-4 in overtime from Detroit. Jack Hughes scored the game-winning goal a little over a minute into the extra period. And a member of the Bears is paying the price for using performance-enhancing substances. The NFL announced that Montez Sweat has been suspended two games for violating the league's PED policy. The 30-year-old defensive end has two sacks over Chicago's first five games. Sweat will miss games against the Falcons and the Patriots. That's sports. Colin McIntyre.
11: Grocery store giant Kroger is planning to lay off 3,000 corporate employees over the next 3 years. Matt Mattinson with more.
12: In a memo to employees, Kroger said it must adapt to take advantage of technology. Last month, Kroger laid out its AI plans that said it will aim to improve the customer experience, make work easier for associates, and produce better business outcomes. The company employs around 409,000 workers. It has more than 2,700 stores across the nation under several brands, including Ralph's, Smith's, and Fred Meyer.
11: More than 130 colleges and universities across New York State are waiving application fees for high school seniors.
19: The latest statewide initiative now gives potential applicants up to 2 months to take advantage of free applications, which typically cost anywhere between $50 and $90. SUNY, CUNY, and 45 other private institutions are taking part, including Fordham, Hofstra, Vassar, and Skidmore. Including Fordham and Hofstra universities, along with Vassar and Skidmore colleges. More than 300,000 college applications were submitted through the initiative last year, saving applicants more than $15 million in total. In New York, I'm Natalie Migliori.
11: And the Chicago hotel workers' walkout has entered another day. Perry Williams reports.
1: This hospitality industry employee says they're striking for what she believes is a fair contract.
9: The company is very greedy. They should give us what we deserve. We've been asking for more, and they should give it to us.
1: The walkout started Friday after representatives with Unite Here Local One said they couldn't reach a new deal with the Hyatt, Hilton, and Marriott hotels.
11: And have you got your costume yet? Americans spending an estimated $13.5 billion celebrating Halloween this year. Mark Mayfield has the numbers.
10: That's according to the National Retail Foundation, which expects spending to increase this year by some $400 million. Some three-quarters of consumers say they plan to celebrate. That includes everything from handing out candy and carving pumpkins to watching scary movies and dressing up in costumes.
11: I'm Monica Nelson with your consumer and business news.
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10: President Trump says no one has done more for Alaska than him.
14: Speaking at a rally in Wasilla on Tuesday, Trump urged supporters to reelect Republican Senator Dan Sullivan and warned of the consequences of a Democratic victory in the upcoming midterms.
15: I've done more for this state than any other state in the union, and they'll repeal it immediately.
14: Trump was joined at the rally by Sullivan and Congressman Nick Begich, who's also running for re-election. The president's visit comes with midterms just 3 weeks away. Trump also set to visit Arizona, Montana, and Georgia this week. President Trump isn't saying if he's made a decision yet on possible strikes on Iran-backed Houthi rebels. Speaking to reporters outside the White House, Trump only said the Houthis are behaving very badly when asked if he had made a decision. Over the weekend, Houthi strikes on a Saudi Arabia airport killed more than a dozen people and injured hundreds of others. And Kimberly Guilfoyle is leaving her post as U.S. ambassador to Greece following misconduct allegations. In a post on X, Guilfoyle said serving in the role had been the honor of a lifetime and she'll be forever grateful to President Trump. That's politics. I'm Mark Mayfield.
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24: Pope Leo is recovering in a Rome hospital after the Vatican confirmed that he has lung cancer. The Vatican says Tuesday surgery lasted 90 minutes, was successful, no complications. It involved removing a lobe from the pontiff's right lung after a biopsy on a nodule tested positive for adenocarcinoma, a common type of lung cancer. The American-born pontiff, who's 71, told a crowd in St. Peter's Square on Sunday that doctors discovered the growth and advised him to have it removed. He also said it had been detected at a very early stage and was well contained. It's unclear at this point whether Pope Leo will undergo further treatment. The U.S. is experiencing the worst dengue fever outbreak in nearly a century. That's according to the CDC. Its data shows that more than 2,200 cases have occurred so far this year, with about 1 in 4 in Florida. Health update. I'm Sarah Lee Kessler.
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26: Both WNBA playoff semifinals ended in sweeps as the two remaining teams went through the best to get here. The Golden State Valkyries defeating last year's champions, the Las Vegas Aces, and the Atlanta Dream defeating the champions from the year before in the New York Liberty. We've got a bit of a wait before the finals get underway. Golden State hosts Atlanta Saturday in Game 1. 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
14: Apple is showing off some new products for the house. Matt Mattinson fills us in.
12: The tech giant unveiled HomeView on Tuesday. It's a home hub device that can be placed on a wall or table and features a 7-inch display and is equipped with Siri AI. Additionally, Apple also announced its Apple TV 4K, which comes with a redesigned remote that plays a sound if it gets lost. Both products have a $299 price tag and will be available November 13th. This comes after Apple showcased a number of new products last month, including its first ever foldable iPhone.
14: A top tech executive does not want AI regulation to run through San Francisco or Washington, D.C., but through London. Microsoft President Brad Smith told the BBC that Britain's AI Security Institute is already doing effective work. And as Tesla tries to compete with Waymo, Elon Musk is labeling the dominant robo-taxi company Pet Destroyers. Data shows Waymo has taken out at least 6 pets. Musk says that a new update is going to help his Tesla robo-taxi avoid pets. Tech Report, I'm Mark Mayfield.
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0: The man guilty of murdering rapper Tupac Shakur sentenced to 40 years to life in prison. The judge speaking before sentencing Dwayne Davis in a Las Vegas courtroom.
3: Took us 30 years, but at this time, you are going to face justice for what you did.
0: The 63-year-old orchestrated the 1996 killing of the legendary rapper near the Las Vegas Strip. He's the only person ever charged in the murder. Bryan Cranston mourning the death of his on-screen son, R.J. Mitty. Mitty, best known for portraying Walter White Jr. in Breaking Bad, died at the age of 34 by suicide. Cranston posting an emotional message to Instagram following the tragic news, saying it's especially devastating to hear that he took his own life. Mitty served as an ambassador for the United Cerebral Palsy and Shriners Children's and was the president of his own charity, the Mitty Foundation. The National Suicide and Crisis Lifeline can be reached 24/7 by calling or texting 988. Universal Pictures unveiling the first official look at Miami Vice 85 as filming officially gets underway. Directed by Joseph Kosinski, the big screen reboot features Austin Butler as Sonny Crockett and Michael B. Jordan as Rico Tubbs, exploring mid-80s glamour and corruption. The film is set for a May 19th, 2028 release. Zach Bryan is teaming up with Lana Del Rey for a new song. The country singer announcing that he'll be releasing an 8-track project that includes his song with Del Rey, which is called Lies. Del Rey previously teased her collaboration with Bryan last month. Bryan's project will be out this Friday. That's entertainment. I'm Jennifer Polsoni.
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14: Pope Leo is recovering in a Rome hospital after the Vatican confirmed he has lung cancer. Sarah Lee Kessler reports.
19: The Vatican says Tuesday's surgery lasted 90 minutes, was successful, no complications. It involved removing a lower lobe from the pontiff's right lung after a biopsy on a nodule tested positive for adenocarcinoma. The American-born pontiff, who's 71, told a crowd in St. Peter's Square Sunday that doctors advised him to have it removed and said it was detected at a very early stage and was well contained. It's unclear at this point whether Pope Leo will undergo further treatment. I'm Sarah Lee Kessler.
14: President Trump says no one has done more for Alaska than him. Speaking at a rally in Wasilla on Tuesday, Trump urged supporters to re-elect Republican Senator Dan Sullivan. Trump was joined at the rally by Sullivan and Congressman Nick Begich, who's also running for re-election. The president's visit comes with the midterms just 3 weeks away. Trump is also set to visit Arizona, Montana, and Georgia this week. The White House says Kimberly Guilfoyle was asked to step down from her post as U.S. ambassador to Greece following allegations of misconduct. Scott Carr reports from Washington.
21: In a post on X, the former fiancée to Donald Trump Jr. said serving in the ambassador role has been the honor of a lifetime, and she'll be forever grateful to President Trump, who was asked about the resignation before leaving the White House Tuesday.
22: She went to Greece. She was doing a good job, but we didn't like what we were reading.
21: Guilfoyle also denied accusations that she'd asked businessman and Trump supporter Eric Dieters to pay off $100,000 in credit card debt in exchange for better access to the administration and to do so via wire transfer to avoid a paper trail. In Washington, I'm Scott Carr.
14: And the ALCS is even at one game apiece after the Tampa Bay Rays took down the Guardians 3-1 in Game 2 from Tropicana Field. The best-of-seven series now shifts to Cleveland for Game 3 on Thursday. I'm Mark Mayfield. President Trump continues to weigh in on the ice shooting of a man in New York City with his 5-year-old son in the vehicle. Scott Pringle reports.
1: Trump says he had a nice conversation with Mayor Zoran Mamdani about the shooting, but says the two disagree.
5: This is a very bad actor, and we have to take care of the bad actors because we don't want our people hurt or killed.
1: Mamdani calls the actions of ICE agents reckless and is ordering the NYPD to investigate the shooting. Department of Homeland Security says Oscar Belgal, who's in the country illegally and has a criminal record, tried fleeing the arrest in Marble Hill last week, ramming an ICE vehicle before being shot. In New York, I'm Scott Pringle.
14: A Saudi man working as an OpenAI engineer is facing charges after allegedly planting a listening device inside an executive conference room at the company's San Francisco office. The Justice Department announced Tuesday that Abdul Rahman Al-Fazan was arrested

0: And the man guilty of murdering Tupac Shakur has been sentenced to 40 years to life in prison. Dwayne Davis learned his fate in a Las Vegas courtroom yesterday. The 63-year-old orchestrated the 1996 killing of the legendary rapper near the Las Vegas Strip. Davis is the only person ever charged in the murder. I'm Mark Mayfield.
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2: Heavy rain and thunderstorms lead the forecast across the central and southern plains, with flash flooding possible from Oklahoma into Kansas and Missouri. Oklahoma City will see temperatures in the low 80s with storms and periods of heavy rain. The Midwest also dealing with showers and thunderstorms spreading toward the Mississippi and Ohio valleys. Further north, colder air is bringing early season snow to the higher elevations of the Rockies. The South and Gulf Coast remain warm and humid with scattered storms and highs in the 80s and the 90s, while the Northeast sees a mix of clouds along with some sunshine and temperatures mainly in the 60s and 70s. Unsettled weather continues in the Southwest near the Four Corners. Meanwhile, Phoenix will see mostly sunny skies and highs in the upper 80s. Las Vegas turns cooler with temperatures in the 70s and gusty winds. The Northwest will see periods of rain and cooler temperatures with highs mainly in the 60s. Things are warming up in California, and that's raising some fire concerns. San Francisco could reach the low 80s. In Hawaii, breezy trade winds are bringing showers, especially to the windward slopes. That's your national forecast. I'm Tammy Trujillo.
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3: The American League Championship Series is all even at a win each. The Rays beating the Guardians 3-1 in Game 2. Tampa Bay taking advantage of a fourth-inning error by Cleveland's Jose Ramirez that led to three unearned runs. Rays manager Kevin Cash.
4: Big knock by Liam Hicks there after the one run came in through the error, but put some pressure on the defense. I mean, Jose Ramirez is as good as any third baseman there is in the game.
3: The series resumes with Game 3 in Cleveland tomorrow. The NLCS resumes tonight with the Dodgers down two games hosting the Brewers. L.A. slugger Shohei Ohtani battling injuries and in a prolonged slump says he will play tonight. NFL news. The Rams have cut kicker Harrison Meavis after a missed field goal and a block kick in their Monday night loss to the Bills. Veteran Blake Groupie has been signed to replace him. The other fallout from Monday night, Rams left tackle Alaric Jackson suspended two games by the NFL for throwing a punch at Bills D lineman Brady Chubb after that Rams OT loss. Jackson expected to appeal. I'm Matt McCoy.
5: Grocery store giant Kroger is planning to lay off 3,000 corporate employees over the next 3 years. Matt Mattinson with more.
6: In a memo to employees, Kroger said it must adapt to take advantage of technology. Last month, Kroger laid out its AI plans that said it will aim to improve the customer experience, make work easier for associates, and produce better business outcomes. Company employs around 409,000 workers. It has more than 2,700 stores across the nation under several brands, including Ralph's, Smith's, and Fred Meyer.
5: More than 130 colleges and universities across New York State are waiving application fees for high school seniors.
7: The latest statewide initiative now gives potential applicants up to 2 months to take advantage of free applications, which typically cost anywhere between $50 and $90. SUNY, CUNY, and 45 other private institutions are taking part, including Fordham, Hofstra, Vassar, and Skidmore. Including Fordham and Hofstra universities, along with Vassar and Skidmore colleges. More than 300,000 college applications were submitted through the initiative last year, saving applicants more than $15 million in total. In New York, I'm Natalie Migliori.
5: And the Chicago hotel workers' walkout has entered another day. Perry Williams reports.
8: This hospitality industry employee says they're striking for what she believes is a fair contract.
9: The company is very greedy. They should give us what we deserve. We've been asking for more, and they should give it to us.
8: The walkout started Friday after representatives with Unite Here Local One said they couldn't reach a new deal with the Hyatt, Hilton, and Marriott hotels.
5: And have you got your costume yet? Americans spending an estimated $13.5 billion celebrating Halloween this year. Mark Mayfield has the numbers.
0: That's according to the National Retail Foundation, which expects spending to increase this year by some $400 million. Some three-quarters of consumers say they plan to celebrate. That includes everything from handing out candy and carving pumpkins to watching scary movies and dressing up in costumes.
5: I'm Monica Nelson with your consumer and business news.
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8: The latest in politics.
9: President Trump says no one has done more for Alaska than him. Speaking at a rally in Wasilla on Tuesday, Trump urged supporters to re-elect Republican Senator Dan Sullivan and warned of the consequences of a Democratic victory in the upcoming midterms.
10: I've done more for this state than any other state in the union, and they'll repeal it immediately.
9: Trump was joined at the rally by Sullivan and Congressman Nick Begich, who's also running for re-election. The president's visit comes with midterms just 3 weeks away. Trump also set to visit Arizona, Montana, and Georgia this week. President Trump isn't saying if he's made a decision yet on possible strikes on Iran-backed Houthi rebels. Speaking to reporters outside the White House, Trump only said the Houthis are behaving very badly when asked if he had made a decision. Over the weekend, Houthi strikes on a Saudi Arabia airport killed more than a dozen people and injured hundreds of others. And Kimberly Guilfoyle is leaving her post as U.S. ambassador to Greece following misconduct allegations. In a post on X, Guilfoyle said serving in the role had been the honor of a lifetime, and she'll be forever grateful to President Trump. That's politics. I'm Mark Mayfield.
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9: Pope Leo is recovering in a Rome hospital after the Vatican confirmed he has lung cancer. Sarah Lee Kessler reports.
11: The Vatican says Tuesday's surgery lasted 90 minutes, was successful, no complications. It involved removing a lowered lobe from the pontiff's right lung after a biopsy on a nodule tested positive for adenocarcinoma. The American-born pontiff, who's 71, told a crowd in St. Peter's Square Sunday that doctors advised him to have it removed and said it was detected at a very early stage and was well contained. It's unclear at this point whether Pope Leo will undergo further treatment. I'm Sarah Lee Kessler.
9: President Trump says no one has done more for Alaska than him. Speaking at a rally in Wasilla on Tuesday, Trump urged supporters to re-elect Republican Senator Dan Sullivan. Trump was joined at the rally by Sullivan and Congressman Nick Begich, who's also running for re-election. The president's visit comes with the midterms just 3 weeks away. Trump is also set to visit Arizona, Montana, and Georgia this week. The White House says Kimberly Guilfoyle was asked to step down from her post as U.S. ambassador to Greece following allegations of misconduct. Scott Carr reports from Washington.
12: In a post on X, the former fiancé to Donald Trump Jr. said serving in the ambassador role has been the honor of a lifetime, and she'll be forever grateful to President Trump, who was asked about the resignation before leaving the White House Tuesday.
13: She went to Greece. She was doing a good job, but we didn't like what we were reading.
12: Guilfoyle also denied accusations that she'd asked businessman and Trump supporter Eric Dieters to pay off $100,000 in credit card debt in exchange for better access to the administration, and to do so via wire transfer to avoid a paper trail. In Washington, I'm Scott Carr.
9: And the ALCS is even at one game apiece after the Tampa Bay Rays took down the Guardians 3-1 in Game 2 from Tropicana Field. The best-of-seven series now shifts to Cleveland for Game 3 on Thursday. I'm Mark Mayfield. President Trump continues to weigh in on the ice shooting of a man in New York City with his 5-year-old son in the vehicle. Scott Pringle reports.
14: Trump says he had a nice conversation with Mayor Zoran Mamdani about the shooting, but says the two disagree.
15: This is a very bad actor, and we have to take care of the bad actors because we don't want our people hurt or killed.
14: Mamdani calls the actions of ICE agents reckless and is ordering the NYPD to investigate the shooting. Department of Homeland Security says Oscar Belgal, who's in the country illegally and has a criminal record, tried fleeing the arrest in Marble Hill last week, ramming an ICE vehicle before being shot. In New York, I'm Scott Pringle.
9: A Saudi man working as an OpenAI engineer is facing charges after allegedly planting a listening device inside an executive conference room at the company's San Francisco office. The Justice Department announced Tuesday that Abdul Rahman Al-Fazan was arrested Friday and charged with using or attempting to use a device to intercept oral communications. FBI Director Kash Patel said that AlphaZone was trying to record sensitive information about the company's tech. OpenAI discovered the device on September the 30th, plugged into the back of a television in a room used for confidential discussions involving proprietary research. He faces up to 5 years in prison if convicted. A potential AI stock crash is putting the world's financial stability at risk, according to a warning from the International Monetary Fund. Here's Tammy Trujillo.
3: In its latest global financial stability report, the IMF said that current high valuations for artificial intelligence companies and their increasing debt is elevating the danger to markets, especially in the United States and Asia. A market correction would have ripple effects around the globe. I'm Tammy Trujillo.
9: And the man guilty of murdering Tupac Shakur has been sentenced to 40 years to life in prison. Dwayne Davis learned his fate in a Las Vegas courtroom yesterday. The 63-year-old orchestrated the 1996 killing of the legendary rapper near the Las Vegas Strip. Davis is the only person ever charged in the murder. I'm Mark Mayfield.
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3: Heavy rain and thunderstorms lead the forecast across the central and southern plains, with flash flooding possible from Oklahoma into Kansas and Missouri. Oklahoma City will see temperatures in the low 80s with storms and periods of heavy rain. The Midwest also dealing with showers and thunderstorms spreading toward the Mississippi and Ohio valleys. Further north, colder air is bringing early season snow to the higher elevations of the Rockies. The South and Gulf Coast remain warm and humid with scattered storms and highs in the 80s and the 90s, while the Northeast sees a mix of clouds along with some sunshine and temperatures mainly in the 60s and 70s. Unsettled weather continues in the Southwest near the Four Corners. Meanwhile, Phoenix will see mostly sunny skies and highs in the upper 80s. Las Vegas turns cooler with temperatures in the 70s and gusty winds. The Northwest will see periods of rain and cooler temperatures with highs mainly in the 60s. Things are warming up in California, and that's raising some fire concerns. San Francisco could reach the low 80s. In Hawaii, breezy trade winds are bringing showers, especially to the windward slopes. That's your national forecast. I'm Tammy Trujillo.
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5: The American League Championship Series is all even at a win each. The Rays beating the Guardians 3-1 in Game 2. Tampa Bay taking advantage of a fourth-inning error by Cleveland's Jose Ramirez that led to three unearned runs. Rays manager Kevin Cash.
6: Big knock by Liam Hicks there after the one run came in through the error, but put some pressure on the defense. I mean, Jose Ramirez is as good as any third baseman there is in the game.
5: The series resumes with Game 3 in Cleveland tomorrow. The NLCS resumes tonight with the Dodgers down two games hosting the Brewers. L.A. slugger Shohei Ohtani battling injuries and in a prolonged slump says he will play tonight. NFL news. The Rams have cut kicker Harrison Meavis after a missed field goal and a block kick in their Monday night loss to the Bills. Veteran Blake Groupie has been signed to replace him. The other fallout from Monday night, Rams left tackle Alaric Jackson suspended two games by the NFL for throwing a punch at Bills D lineman Brady Chubb after that Rams OT loss. Jackson expected to appeal. I'm Matt McCord.
16: Grocery store giant Kroger is planning to lay off 3,000 corporate employees over the next 3 years. Matt Mattinson with more.
17: In a memo to employees, Kroger said it must adapt to take advantage of technology. Last month, Kroger laid out its AI plans that said it will aim to improve the customer experience, make work easier for associates, and produce better business outcomes. Company employs around 409,000 workers. It has more than 2,700 stores across the nation under several brands, including Ralph's, Smith's, and Fred Meyer.
16: More than 130 colleges and universities across New York State are waiving application fees for high school seniors.
18: The latest statewide initiative now gives potential applicants up to 2 months to take advantage of free applications, which typically cost anywhere between $50 and $90. SUNY, CUNY, and 45 other private institutions are taking part, including Fordham, Hofstra, Vassar, and Skidmore. Including Fordham and Hofstra universities, along with Vassar and Skidmore colleges. More than 300,000 college applications were submitted through the initiative last year, saving applicants more than $15 million in total. In New York, I'm Natalie Migliori.
16: And the Chicago hotel workers' walkout has entered another day. Perry Williams reports.
19: This hospitality industry employee says they're striking for what she believes is a fair contract.
20: The company is very greedy. They should give us what we deserve. We've been asking for more, and they should give it to us.
19: The walkout started Friday after representatives with Unite Here Local One said they couldn't reach a new deal with the Hyatt, Hilton, and Marriott hotels.
16: And have you got your costume yet? Americans spending an estimated $13.5 billion celebrating
0: celebrating Halloween this year. Mark Mayfield has the numbers.
9: That's according to the National Retail Foundation, which expects spending to increase this year by some $400 million. Some three-quarters of consumers say they plan to celebrate. That includes everything from handing out candy and carving pumpkins to watching scary movies and dressing up in costumes.
0: I'm Monica Nelson with your consumer and business news.
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8: 24/7 News, the latest in politics.
9: President Trump says no one has done more for Alaska than him. Speaking at a rally in Wasilla on Tuesday, Trump urged supporters to re-elect Republican Senator Dan Sullivan and warned of the consequences of a Democratic victory in the upcoming midterms.
10: I've done more for this state than any other state in the union, and they'll repeal it immediately.
9: Trump was joined at the rally by Sullivan and Congressman Nick Begich, who's also running for re-election. The president's visit comes with midterms just 3 weeks away. Trump also set to visit Arizona, Montana, and Georgia this week. President Trump isn't saying if he's made a decision yet on possible strikes on Iran-backed Houthi rebels. Speaking to reporters outside the White House, Trump only said the Houthis are behaving very badly when asked if he had made a decision. Over the weekend, Houthi strikes on a Saudi Arabia airport killed more than a dozen people and injured hundreds of others. And Kimberly Guilfoyle is leaving her post as U.S. ambassador to Greece following misconduct allegations. In a post on X, Guilfoyle said serving in the role had been the honor of a lifetime and she'll be forever grateful to President Trump. That's politics. I'm Mark Mayfield.
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30: Pope Leo is recovering in a Rome hospital after the Vatican confirmed that he has lung cancer. The Vatican says Tuesday surgery lasted 90 minutes, was successful, no complications. It involved removing a lobe from the pontiff's right lung after a biopsy on a nodule tested positive for adenocarcinoma, a common type of lung cancer. The American-born pontiff, who's 71, told a crowd in St. Peter's Square on Sunday that doctors discovered the growth and advised him to have it removed. He also said it had been detected at a very early stage and was well contained. It's unclear at this point whether Pope Leo will undergo further treatment. The U.S. is experiencing the worst dengue fever outbreak in nearly a century. That's according to the CDC. Its data shows that more than 2,200 cases have occurred so far this year, with about 1 in 4 in Florida. Health update. I'm Sarah Lee Kessler.
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31: Both WNBA playoff semifinals ended in sweeps as the two remaining teams went through the best to get here. The Golden State Valkyries defeating last year's champions, the Las Vegas Aces, and the Atlanta Dream defeating the champions from the year before in the New York Liberty. We've got a bit of a wait before the finals get underway. Golden State hosts Atlanta Saturday in Game 1. 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
9: Apple is showing off some new products for the house. Matt Mattinson fills us in.
17: The tech giant unveiled HomeView on Tuesday. It's a home hub device that can be placed on a wall or table and features a 7-inch display and is equipped with Siri AI. Additionally, Apple also announced its Apple TV 4K, which comes with a redesigned remote that plays a sound if it gets lost. Both products have a $299 price tag and will be available November 13th. This comes after Apple showcased a number of new products last month, including its first ever foldable iPhone.
9: A top tech executive does not want AI regulation to run through San Francisco or Washington, D.C., but through London. Microsoft President Brad Smith told the BBC that Britain's AI Security Institute is already doing effective work. And as Tesla tries to compete with Waymo, Elon Musk is labeling the dominant robo-taxi company Pet Destroyers. Data shows Waymo has taken out at least 6 pets. Musk says that a new update is going to help his Tesla robo-taxi avoid pets. Tech Report, I'm Mark Mayfield.
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1: Some big names from the rock world will be a part of iHeartRadio's Alter Ego next year.
9: Evanescence tops the bill and will be joined by The Offspring, Death Cab for Cutie, and Modest Mouse. Other acts in the lineup include Slightly Stupid, Young the Giant, The Warning, and Temper City. The night also features a special performance from Smashing Pumpkins frontman Billy Corgan. Alter Ego takes place January the 16th in Los Angeles with ticket presales starting October 20th. I'm Mark Mayfield.
1: Def Leppard is gearing up for a big North American tour next year. The band's announced a 45-date trek with special guests Goo Goo Dolls and the Struts. The tour will kick off on March 2nd in Allentown, Pennsylvania, and wraps up on July 2nd in Indianapolis. The band will donate $1 from every ticket sold to the City of Hope Cancer Research Center. And take a bow, Guillermo. A fan favorite has been eliminated from Dancing with the Stars. Jimmy Kimmel's sidekick, Guillermo Rodriguez, and his partner had the lowest score in this week's competition, like they have most weeks this season. But this time, the fans couldn't save him. That's entertainment. I'm Daria Albinger.
8: 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Your full update next.
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9: Pope Leo is recovering at a Rome hospital after the Vatican confirmed he has lung cancer. Sarah Lee Kessler reports.
30: The Vatican says Tuesday's surgery lasted 90 minutes, was successful, no complications. It involved removing a lowered lobe from the pontiff's right lung after a biopsy on a nodule tested positive for adenocarcinoma. The American-born pontiff, who's 71, told a crowd in St. Peter's Square Sunday that doctors advised him to have it removed and said it was detected at a very early stage and was well contained. It's unclear at this point whether Pope Leo will undergo further treatment. I'm Sarah Lee Kessler.
9: President Trump says no one has done more for Alaska than him. Speaking at a rally in Wasilla on Tuesday, Trump urged supporters to re-elect Republican Senator Dan Sullivan. Trump was joined at the rally by Sullivan and Congressman Nick Begich, who's also running for re-election. The president's visit comes with the midterms just 3 weeks away. Trump is also set to visit Arizona, Montana, and Georgia this week. The White House says Kimberly Guilfoyle was asked to step down from her post as U.S. ambassador to Greece following allegations of misconduct. Scott Carr reports from Washington.
2: In a post on X, the former fiancé to Donald Trump Jr. said serving in the ambassador role has been the honor of a lifetime, and she'll be forever grateful to President Trump, who was asked about the resignation before leaving the White House Tuesday.
3: She went to Greece. She was doing a good job, but we didn't like what we were reading.
2: Guilfoyle also denied accusations that she'd asked businessman and Trump supporter Eric Dieters to pay off $100,000 in credit card debt in exchange for better access to the administration, and to do so via wire transfer to avoid a paper trail. In Washington, I'm Scott Carr.
9: And the ALCS is even at one game apiece after the Tampa Bay Rays took down the Guardians 3-1, Game 2 from Tropicana Field. The best-of-seven series now shifts to Cleveland for Game 3 on Thursday. I'm Mark Mayfield. President Trump continues to weigh in on the ICE shooting of a man in New York City with his 5-year-old son in the vehicle. Scott Pringle reports.
4: Trump says he had a nice conversation with Mayor Zoran Mamdani about the shooting, but says the two disagree.
6: This is a very bad actor, and we have to take care of the bad actors because we don't want our people hurt or killed.
4: Mamdani calls the actions of ICE agents reckless and is ordering the NYPD to investigate the shooting. Department of Homeland Security says Oscar Belgal, who's in the country illegally and has a criminal record, tried fleeing the arrest in Marble Hill last week, ramming an ICE vehicle before being shot. In New York, I'm Scott Pringle.
9: A Saudi man working as an OpenAI engineer is facing charges after allegedly planting a listening device inside an executive conference room at the company's San Francisco office. The Justice Department announced Tuesday that Abdul Rahman Al-Fazan was arrested Friday and charged with using or attempting to use a device to intercept oral communications. FBI Director Kash Patel said that Al-Fazan was trying to record sensitive information about the company's tech. OpenAI discovered the device on September the 30th, plugged into the back of a television in a room used for confidential discussions involving proprietary research. He faces up to 5 years in prison if convicted. A potential AI stock crash is putting the world's financial stability at risk, according to a warning from the International Monetary Fund. Here's Tammy Trujillo.
7: In its latest global financial stability report, the IMF said that current high valuations for artificial intelligence companies and their increasing debt is elevating the danger to markets, especially in the United States and Asia. A market correction would have ripple effects around the globe. I'm Tammy Trujillo.
9: And the man guilty of murdering Tupac Shakur has been sentenced to 40 years to life in prison. Dwayne Davis learned his fate in a Las Vegas courtroom yesterday. The 63-year-old orchestrated the 1996 killing of the legendary rapper near the Las Vegas Strip. Davis is the only person ever charged in the murder. I'm Mark Mayfield.
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7: Heavy rain and thunderstorms lead the forecast across the central and southern plains, with flash flooding possible from Oklahoma into Kansas and Missouri. Oklahoma City will see temperatures in the low 80s with storms and periods of heavy rain. The Midwest also dealing with showers and thunderstorms spreading toward the Mississippi and Ohio valleys. Further north, colder air is bringing early season snow to the higher elevations of the Rockies. The South and Gulf Coast remain warm and humid with scattered storms and highs in the 80s and the 90s, while the Northeast sees a mix of clouds along with some sunshine and temperatures mainly in the 60s and 70s. Unsettled weather continues in the Southwest near the Four Corners. Meanwhile, Phoenix will see mostly sunny skies and highs in the upper 80s. Las Vegas turns cooler with temperatures in the 70s and gusty winds. The Northwest will see periods of rain and cooler temperatures with highs mainly in the 60s. Things are warming up in California, and that's raising some fire concerns. San Francisco could reach the low 80s. In Hawaii, breezy trade winds are bringing showers, especially to the windward slopes. That's your national forecast. I'm Tammy Trujillo.
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5: The American League Championship Series is all even at a win each. The Rays beating the Guardians 3-1 in Game 2. Tampa Bay taking advantage of a fourth inning error by Cleveland's Jose Ramirez that led to three unearned runs. Rays manager Kevin Cash.
11: Big knock by Liam Hicks there after the one run came in through the error, but put some pressure on the defense. I mean, Jose Ramirez is as good as any third baseman there is in the game.
5: The series resumes with Game 3 in Cleveland tomorrow. The NLCS resumes tonight with the Dodgers down two games hosting the Brewers. L.A. slugger Shohei Ohtani battling injuries and in a prolonged slump says he will play tonight. NFL news. The Rams have cut kicker Harrison Meavis after a missed field goal and a block kick in their Monday night loss to the Bills. Veteran Blake Groupie has been signed to replace him. The other fallout from Monday night, Rams left tackle Alaric Jackson suspended two games by the NFL for throwing a punch at Bills D lineman Brady Chubb after that Rams OT loss. Jackson expected to appeal. I'm Matt McCoy.
0: Grocery store giant Kroger is planning to lay off 3,000 corporate employees over the next 3 years. Matt Mattinson with more.
17: In a memo to employees, Kroger said it must adapt to take advantage of technology. Last month, Kroger laid out its AI plans that said it will aim to improve the customer experience, make work easier for associates, and produce better business outcomes. Company employs around 409,000 workers. It has more than 2,700 stores across the nation under several brands, including Ralph's, Smith's, and Fred Meyer.
0: More than 130 colleges and universities across New York State are waiving application fees for high school seniors.
12: The latest statewide initiative now gives potential applicants up to 2 months to take advantage of free applications, which typically cost anywhere between $50 and $90. SUNY, CUNY, and 45 other private institutions are taking part, including Fordham, Hofstra, Vassar, and Skidmore. Including Fordham and Hofstra universities, along with Vassar and Skidmore colleges. More than 300,000 college applications were submitted through the initiative last year, saving applicants more than $15 million in total. In New York, I'm Natalie Migliori.
0: And the Chicago hotel workers' walkout has entered another day. Perry Williams reports.
13: This hospitality industry employee says they're striking for what she believes is a fair contract.
14: The company is very greedy. They should give us what we deserve. We've been asking for more, and they should give it to us.
13: The walkout started Friday after representatives with Unite Here Local One said they couldn't reach a new deal with the Hyatt, Hilton, and Marriott hotels.
0: And have you got your costume yet? Americans spending an estimated $13.5 billion celebrating Halloween this year. Mark Mayfield has the numbers.
9: That's according to the National Retail Foundation, which expects spending to increase this year by some $400 million. Some three-quarters of consumers say they plan to celebrate. That includes everything from handing out candy and carving pumpkins to watching scary movies and dressing up in costumes.
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8: 24/7 News. The latest in politics.
9: President Trump says no one has done more for Alaska than him. Speaking at a rally in Wasilla on Tuesday, Trump urged supporters to re-elect Republican Senator Dan Sullivan and warned of the consequences of a Democratic victory in the upcoming midterms.
10: I've done more for this state than any other state in the union, and they'll repeal it immediately.
9: Trump was joined at the rally by Sullivan and Congressman Nick Begich, who's also running for re-election. The president's visit comes with midterms just 3 weeks away. Trump also set to visit Arizona, Montana, and Georgia this week. President Trump isn't saying if he's made a decision yet on possible strikes on Iran-backed Houthi rebels. Speaking to reporters outside the White House, Trump only said the Houthis are behaving very badly when asked if he had made a decision. Over the weekend, Houthi strikes on a Saudi Arabia airport killed more than a dozen people and injured hundreds of others. And Kimberly Guilfoyle is leaving her post as U.S. ambassador to Greece following misconduct allegations. In a post on X, Guilfoyle said serving in the role had been the honor of a lifetime, and she'll be forever grateful to President Trump. That's politics. I'm Mark Mayfield.
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30: Pope Leo is recovering in a Rome hospital after the Vatican confirmed that he has lung cancer. The Vatican says Tuesday surgery lasted 90 minutes, was successful, no complications. It involved removing a lobe from the pontiff's right lung after a biopsy on a nodule tested positive for adenocarcinoma, a common type of lung cancer. The American-born pontiff, who's 71, told a crowd in St. Peter's Square on Sunday that doctors discovered the growth and advised him to have it removed. He also said it had been detected at a very early stage and was well contained. It's unclear at this point whether Pope Leo will undergo further treatment. The U.S. is experiencing the worst dengue fever outbreak in nearly a century. That's according to the CDC. Its data shows that more than 2,200 cases have occurred so far this year, with about one in four in Florida. Health update, I'm Sarah Lee Kessler.
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31: Both WNBA playoff semifinals ended in sweeps as the two remaining teams went through the best to get here. The Golden State Valkyries defeating last year's champions, the Las Vegas Aces, and the Atlanta Dream defeating the champions from the year before in the New York Liberty. We've got a bit of a wait before the finals get underway. 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
9: Apple is showing off some new products for the house. Matt Mattinson fills us in.
17: The tech giant unveiled HomeView on Tuesday. It's a home hub device that can be placed on a wall or table and features a 7-inch display and is equipped with Siri AI. Additionally, Apple also announced its Apple TV 4K, which comes with a redesigned remote that plays a sound if it gets lost. Both products have a $299 price tag and will be available November 13th. This comes after Apple showcased a number of new products last month, including its first ever foldable iPhone.
9: A top tech executive does not want AI regulation to run through San Francisco or Washington, D.C., but through London. Microsoft President Brad Smith told the BBC that Britain's AI Security Institute is already doing effective work. And as Tesla tries to compete with Waymo, Elon Musk is labeling the dominant robo-taxi company pet destroyers. Data shows Waymo has taken out at least 6 pets. Musk says that a new update is going to help his Tesla robo-taxi avoid pets. Tech Report, I'm Mark Mayfield.
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1: Some big names from the rock world will be a part of iHeartRadio's Alter Ego next year.
9: Evanescence tops the bill and will be joined by The Offspring, Death Cab for Cutie, and Modest Mouse. Other acts in the lineup include Slightly Stupid, Young the Giant, The Warning, and Temper City. The night also features a special performance from Smashing Pumpkins frontman Billy Corgan. Alter Ego takes place January the 16th in Los Angeles with ticket presales starting October 20th. I'm Mark Mayfield.
8: Awesome.
1: Def Leppard is gearing up for a big North American tour next year. The band's announced a 45-date trek with special guests Goo Goo Dolls and the Struts. The tour will kick off on March 2nd in Allentown, Pennsylvania, and wraps up on July 2nd in Indianapolis. The band will donate $1 from every ticket sold to the City of Hope Cancer Research Center. And take a bow, Guillermo. A fan favorite has been eliminated from Dancing with the Stars. Jimmy Kimmel's sidekick, Guillermo Rodriguez, and his partner had the lowest score in this week's competition, like they have most weeks this season. But this time, the fans couldn't save him. That's entertainment. I'm Daria Albinger.
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9: Pope Leo is recovering at a Rome hospital after the Vatican confirmed he has lung cancer. Sarah Lee Kessler reports.
2: The Vatican says Tuesday's surgery lasted 90 minutes, was successful, no complications. It involved removing a lower lobe from the pontiff's right lung after a biopsy on a nodule tested positive for adenocarcinoma. The American-born pontiff, who's 71, told a crowd in St. Peter's Square Sunday that doctors advised him to have it removed and said it was detected at a very early stage and was well contained. It's unclear at this point whether Pope Leo will undergo further treatment. I'm Sarah Lee Kessler.
9: President Trump says no one has done more for Alaska than him. Speaking at a rally in Wasilla on Tuesday, Trump urged supporters to re-elect Republican Senator Dan Sullivan. Trump was joined at the rally by Sullivan and Congressman Nick Begich, who's also running for re-election. The president's visit comes with the midterms just 3 weeks away. Trump is also set to visit Arizona, Montana, and Georgia this week. The White House says Kimberly Guilfoyle was asked to step down from her post as U.S. ambassador to Greece following allegations of misconduct. Scott Carr reports from Washington.
3: In a post on X, the former fiancé to Donald Trump Jr. said serving in the ambassador role has been the honor of a lifetime, and she'll be forever grateful to President Trump, who was asked about the resignation before leaving the White House Tuesday.
18: She went to Greece. She was doing a good job, but we didn't like what we were reading.
3: Guilfoyle also denied accusations that she'd asked businessman and Trump supporter Eric Dieters to pay off $100,000 in credit card debt in exchange for better access to the administration, and to do so via wire transfer to avoid a paper trail. In Washington, I'm Scott Carr.
9: And the ALCS is even at one game apiece after the Tampa Bay Rays took down the Guardians 3-1, game two from Tropicana Field. The best-of-seven series now shifts to Cleveland for game three on Thursday. I'm Mark Mayfield. President Trump continues to weigh in on the ICE shooting of a man in New York City with his 5-year-old son in the vehicle. Scott Pringle reports.
4: Trump says he had a nice conversation with Mayor Zoran Mamdani about the shooting, but says the two disagree.
10: This is a very bad actor, and we have to take care of the bad actors because we don't want our people hurt or killed.
4: Mamdani calls the actions of ICE agents reckless and is ordering the NYPD to investigate the shooting. Department of Homeland Security says Oscar Belgal, who's in the country illegally and has a criminal record, tried fleeing the arrest in Marble Hill last week, ramming an ICE vehicle before being shot. In New York, I'm Scott Pringle.
9: A Saudi man working as an OpenAI engineer is facing charges after allegedly planting a listening device inside an executive conference room at the company's San Francisco office. The Justice Department announced Tuesday that Abdul Rahman Al-Fazan was arrested Friday and charged with using or attempting to use a device to intercept oral communications. FBI Director Kash Patel said that AlphaZone was trying to record sensitive information about the company's tech. OpenAI discovered the device on September the 30th, plugged into the back of a television in a room used for confidential discussions involving proprietary research. He faces up to 5 years in prison if convicted. A potential AI stock crash is putting the world's financial stability at risk, according to a warning from the International Monetary Fund. Here's Tammy Trujillo.
6: In its latest global financial stability report, the IMF said that current high valuations for artificial intelligence companies and their increasing debt is elevating the danger to markets, especially in the United States and Asia. A market correction would have ripple effects around the globe. I'm Tammy Trujillo.
9: And the man guilty of murdering Tupac Shakur has been sentenced to 40 years to life in prison. Dwayne Davis learned his fate in a Las Vegas courtroom yesterday. The 63-year-old orchestrated the 1996 killing of the legendary rapper near the Las Vegas Strip. Davis is the only person ever charged in the murder. I'm Mark Mayfield.
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6: Heavy rain and thunderstorms lead the forecast across the central and southern plains, with flash flooding possible from Oklahoma into Kansas and Missouri. Oklahoma City will see temperatures in the low 80s with storms and periods of heavy rain. The Midwest also dealing with showers and thunderstorms spreading toward the Mississippi and Ohio valleys. Further north, colder air is bringing early season snow to the higher elevations of the Rockies. The South and Gulf Coast remain warm and humid with scattered storms and highs in the 80s and the 90s, while the Northeast sees a mix of clouds along with some sunshine and temperatures mainly in the 60s and 70s. Unsettled weather continues in the Southwest near the Four Corners. Meanwhile, Phoenix will see mostly sunny skies and highs in the upper 80s. Las Vegas turns cooler with temperatures in the 70s and gusty winds. The Northwest will see periods of rain and cooler temperatures with highs mainly in the 60s. Things are warming up in California, and that's raising some fire concerns. San Francisco could reach the low 80s. In Hawaii, breezy trade winds are bringing showers, especially to the windward slopes. That's your national forecast. I'm Tammy Trujillo.
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5: The American League Championship Series is all even at a win each. The Rays beating the Guardians 3-1 in Game 2. Tampa Bay taking advantage of a fourth-inning error by Cleveland's Jose Ramirez that led to three unearned runs. Rays manager Kevin Cash.
7: Big knock by Liam Hicks there after the one run came in through the error, but put some pressure on the defense. I mean, Jose Ramirez is as good as any third baseman there is in the game.
5: The series resumes with Game 3 in Cleveland tomorrow. The NLCS resumes tonight with the Dodgers down two games hosting the Brewers. L.A. slugger Shohei Ohtani battling injuries and in a prolonged slump says he will play tonight. NFL news. The Rams have cut kicker Harrison Meavis after a missed field goal and a block kick in their Monday night loss to the Bills. Veteran Blake Groupie has been signed to replace him. The other fallout from Monday night, Rams left tackle Alaric Jackson suspended two games by the NFL for throwing a punch at Bills D lineman Brady Chubb after that Rams OT loss. Jackson expected to appeal. I'm Matt McCoy.
0: Grocery store giant Kroger is planning to lay off 3,000 corporate employees over the next 3 years. Matt Mattinson with more.
17: In a memo to employees, Kroger said it must adapt to take advantage of technology. Last month, Kroger laid out its AI plans that said it will aim to improve the customer experience, make work easier for associates, and produce better business outcomes. Company employs around 409,000 workers. It has more than 2,700 stores across the nation under several brands, including Ralph's, Smith's, and Fred Meyer.
0: More than 130 colleges and universities across New York State are waiving application fees for high school seniors.
12: The latest statewide initiative now gives potential applicants up to 2 months to take advantage of free applications, which typically cost anywhere between $50 and $90. SUNY, CUNY, and 45 other private institutions are taking part, including Fordham, Hofstra, Vassar, and Skidmore. Including Fordham and Hofstra universities, along with Vassar and Skidmore colleges. More than 300,000 college applications were submitted through the initiative last year, saving applicants more than $15 million in total. In New York, I'm Natalie Migliori.
0: And the Chicago hotel workers' walkout has entered another day. Perry Williams reports.
13: This hospitality industry employee says they're striking for what she believes is a fair contract.
14: The company is very greedy. They should give us what we deserve. We've been asking for more, and they should give it to us.
13: The walkout started Friday after representatives with Unite Here Local 1 said they couldn't reach a new deal with the Hyatt, Hilton, and Marriott hotels.
0: And have you got your costume yet? Americans spending an estimated $13.5 billion celebrating Halloween this year. Mark Mayfield has the numbers.
9: That's according to the National Retail Foundation, which expects spending to increase this year by some $400 million. Some three-quarters of consumers say they plan to celebrate. That includes everything from handing out candy and carving pumpkins to watching scary movies and dressing up in costumes.
0: I'm Monica Nelson with your consumer and business news.
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4: President Trump says no one has done more for Alaska than him. Speaking at a rally in Wasilla on Tuesday, Trump urged supporters to re-elect Republican Senator Dan Sullivan and warned of the consequences of a Democratic victory in the upcoming midterms.
5: I've done more for this state than any other state in the union, and they'll repeal it immediately.
4: Trump was joined at the rally by Sullivan and Congressman Nick Begich, who's also running for re-election. The president's visit comes with midterms just 3 weeks away. Trump also set to visit Arizona, Montana, and Georgia this week. President Trump isn't saying if he's made a decision yet on possible strikes on Iran-backed Houthi rebels. Speaking to reporters outside the White House, Trump only said the Houthis are behaving very badly when asked if he had made a decision. Over the weekend, Houthi strikes on a Saudi Arabia airport killed more than a dozen people and injured hundreds of others. And Kimberly Guilfoyle is leaving her post as U.S. ambassador to Greece following misconduct allegations. In a post on X, Guilfoyle said serving in the role had been the honor of a lifetime and she'll be forever grateful to President Trump. That's politics. I'm Mark Mayfield.
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10: Pope Leo is recovering in a Rome hospital after the Vatican confirmed that he has lung cancer. The Vatican says Tuesday surgery lasted 90 minutes, was successful, no complications. It involved removing a lobe from the pontiff's right lung after a biopsy on a nodule tested positive for adenocarcinoma, a common type of lung cancer. The American-born pontiff, who's 71, told a crowd in St. Peter's Square on Sunday that doctors discovered the growth and advised him to have it removed. He also said it had been detected at a very early stage and was well contained. It's unclear at this point whether Pope Leo will undergo further treatment. The U.S. is experiencing the worst dengue fever outbreak in nearly a century. That's according to the CDC. Its data shows that more than 2,200 cases have occurred so far this year, with about one in four in Florida. Health update, I'm Sarah Lee Kessler.
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11: Both WNBA playoff semifinals ended in sweeps as the two remaining teams went through the best to get here. The Golden State Valkyries defeating last year's champions, the Las Vegas Aces, and the Atlanta Dream defeating the champions from the year before in the New York Liberty. We've got a bit of a wait before the finals get underway. Golden State hosts Atlanta Saturday in Game 1. 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
6: Apple is showing off some new products for the house. Matt Mattinson fills us in.
7: The tech giant unveiled HomeView on Tuesday. It's a home hub device that can be placed on a wall or table and features a 7-inch display and is equipped with Siri AI. Additionally, Apple also announced its Apple TV 4K, which comes with a redesigned remote that plays a sound if it gets lost. Both products have a $299 price tag and will be available November 13th. This comes after Apple showcased a number of new products last month, including its first ever foldable iPhone.
6: A top tech executive does not want AI regulation to run through San Francisco or Washington, D.C., but through London. Microsoft President Brad Smith told the BBC that Britain's AI Security Institute is already doing effective work. And as Tesla tries to compete with Waymo, Elon Musk is labeling the dominant robo-taxi company pet destroyers. Data shows Waymo has taken out at least 6 pets. Musk says that a new update is going to help his Tesla robo-taxi avoid pets. Tech Report, I'm Mark Mayfield.
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9: Wake me up inside. 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
6: Evanescence tops the bill and will be joined by The Offspring, Death Cab for Cutie, and Modest Mouse. Other acts in the lineup include Slightly Stupid, Young the Giant, The Warning, and Temper City. The night also features a special performance from Smashing Pumpkins frontman Billy Corgan. Alter Ego takes place January the 16th in Los Angeles with ticket presales starting October 20th. I'm Mark Mayfield.
8: Def Leppard is gearing up for a big North American tour next year. The band's announced a 45-date trek with special guests Goo Goo Dolls and the Struts. The tour will kick off on March 2nd in Allentown, Pennsylvania, and wraps up on July 2nd in Indianapolis. The band will donate $1 from every ticket sold to the City of Hope Cancer Research Center. And take a bow, Guillermo. A fan favorite has been eliminated from Dancing with the Stars. Jimmy Kimmel's sidekick, Guillermo Rodriguez, and his partner had the lowest score in this week's competition, like they have most weeks this season. But this time, the fans couldn't save him. That's entertainment. I'm Daria Albinger.
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1: President Trump is stumping in two states today with the midterm elections 3 weeks away. Trump begins his day in Las Vegas before heading to Bullhead City, Arizona, for a rally where Congressman Andy Biggs, the Republican nominee in the state's governor's race, will also be speaking. He then heads to Kalispell, Montana, for a second rally with congressional candidate Aaron Flint. Last night, he told a crowd in Wasilla, Alaska.
2: And nobody's done more for Alaska than Donald J. Trump, that I can tell you.
1: Trump's midterm blitz will continue with future stops planned in Kentucky, Kansas, and North Carolina. Trump again weighs in on the ICE shooting of a man in New York City who had his five-year-old son in the vehicle. Trump calls Oscar Belgal a very bad actor and says, "We have to take care of bad actors." Trump says he had a nice conversation with Mayor Zohran Mamdani about the shooting, but says the two disagree. The Vatican says Pope Leo has been diagnosed with lung cancer. Chris Caragio with details.
3: The 71-year-old U.S.-born pontiff underwent surgery today to remove a growth from his lung. The Vatican said the surgery was successful and confirmed his diagnosis. Leo revealed plans for the surgery on Sunday during his prayer at St. Peter's Square. He said doctors recently discovered a nodule in his lung and that it was detected at a very early stage.
1: A federal judge is extending an order giving three news organizations access to the White House.
4: In a ruling late Tuesday, the judge again blocked President Trump's ban of CNN, MS Now, and Politico. The judge wrote the injunction is intended to preserve the status quo as the outlet's lawsuit continues. He ruled the outlets are likely to succeed in their claims of viewpoint discrimination and retaliation. The Department of Justice originally cited national security issues as the justification for the ban. I'm Mark Mayfield.
1: Bank of America is fined over $1.2 billion over alleged money laundering.

0: and by trading drug company stocks and conducting business in the pharmaceutical industry. Bondt is joined by the Federal Trade Commission and attorneys general from Illinois, New York, North Carolina, Ohio, Pennsylvania, and Virginia in asking the court to hold Shrelly in contempt and sanction him.
1: Homicides are down this year in Philadelphia. New data reveals a 24% drop in homicides compared to this point last year. It totals out to 136 to date. Violent crimes and property crimes are also down. The Rays have drawn even in the American League Championship Series. The team silenced the Guardians 3-1 in Game 2 from St. Pete. Rays manager Kevin Cash says they took advantage of an error by Jose Ramirez.
2: You know, we were fortunate to maybe catch a break there, but once you catch a break, it's kind of what you do with it, and Liam picked us up in a big way. He had a lot of good at-bats against Messick tonight, who's obviously very tough.
1: Cleveland will try to regain control of the series in Game 3 from the Buckeye State tomorrow. A Dodgers star will be in the lineup tonight despite a recent poor performance. Jason Campadonia has the details.
3: The chatter online had been circling around Dodgers manager Dave Roberts sitting super slugger Shohei Ohtani.
4: To be clear, it was never a benching.
3: Roberts says that there may be a hitch in Ohtani's swing.
4: And talking to him, he feels like he's close to finding something mechanically.
3: The Dodgers skipper says great players want to play.
4: Great conversation, and I'm excited about having him in there.
3: First pitch of Game 3 of the NLCS from Dodger Stadium is tonight at 5 o'clock.
1: I'm Jennifer Kuiper.
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0: Heavy rain and thunderstorms lead the forecast across the central and southern plains, with flash flooding possible from Oklahoma into Kansas and Missouri. Oklahoma City will see temperatures in the low 80s with storms and periods of heavy rain. The Midwest also dealing with showers and thunderstorms spreading toward the Mississippi and Ohio valleys. Further north, colder air is bringing early season snow to the higher elevations of the Rockies. The South and Gulf Coast remain warm and humid with scattered storms and highs in the 80s and the 90s, while the Northeast sees a mix of clouds along with some sunshine and temperatures mainly in the 60s and 70s. Unsettled weather continues in the Southwest near the Four Corners. Meanwhile, Phoenix will see mostly sunny skies and highs in the upper 80s. Las Vegas turns cooler with temperatures in the 70s and gusty winds. The Northwest will see periods of rain and cooler temperatures with highs mainly in the 60s. Things are warming up in California, and that's raising some fire concerns. San Francisco could reach the low 80s. In Hawaii, breezy trade winds are bringing showers, especially to the windward slopes. That's your national forecast. I'm Tammy Trujillo.
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6: The American League Championship Series is all even at a win each. The Rays beating the Guardians 3-1 in Game 2. Tampa Bay taking advantage of a fourth-inning error by Cleveland's Jose Ramirez that led to three unearned runs. Rays manager Kevin Cash.
2: Big knock by Liam Hicks there after the one run came in through the error, but put some pressure on the defense. I mean, Jose Ramirez is as good as any third baseman there is in the game.
6: The series resumes with Game 3 in Cleveland tomorrow. The NLCS resumes tonight with the Dodgers down two games hosting the Brewers. L.A. slugger Shohei Ohtani battling injuries and in a prolonged slump says he will play tonight. NFL news. The Rams have cut kicker Harrison Meavis after a missed field goal and a block kick in their Monday night loss to the Bills. Veteran Blake Groupie has been signed to replace him. The other fallout from Monday night, Rams left tackle Alaric Jackson suspended two games by the NFL for throwing a punch at Bills D lineman Brady Chubb after that Rams OT loss. Jackson expected to appeal. I'm Matt McCoy.
7: Grocery store giant Kroger is planning to lay off 3,000 corporate employees over the next 3 years. Matt Mattinson with more.
8: In a memo to employees, Kroger said it must adapt to take advantage of technology. Last month, Kroger laid out its AI plans that said it will aim to improve the customer experience, make work easier for associates, and produce better business outcomes. Company employs around 409,000 workers. It has more than 2,700 stores across the nation under several brands, including Ralph's, Smith's, and Fred Meyer.
7: More than 130 colleges and universities across New York State are waiving application fees for high school seniors.
9: The latest statewide initiative now gives potential applicants up to 2 months to take advantage of free applications, which typically cost anywhere between $50 and $90. SUNY, CUNY, and 45 other private institutions are taking part, including Fordham, Hofstra, Vassar, and Skidmore. Including Fordham and Hofstra universities, along with Vassar and Skidmore colleges. More than 300,000 college applications were submitted through the initiative last year, saving applicants more than $15 million in total. In New York, I'm Natalie Migliori.
10: And the Chicago hotel workers' walkout has entered another day. Perry Williams reports.
11: This hospitality industry employee says they're striking for what she believes is a fair contract.
12: The company is very greedy. They should give us what we deserve. We've been asked.

0: asking for more, and they should give it to us.
1: The walkout started Friday after representatives with Unite Here Local 1 said they couldn't reach a new deal with the Hyatt, Hilton, and Marriott hotels.
2: And have you got your costume yet? Americans spending an estimated $13.5 billion celebrating Halloween this year. Mark Mayfield has the numbers.
3: That's according to the National Retail Foundation, which expects spending to increase this year by some $400 million. Some three-quarters of consumers say they plan to celebrate. That includes everything from handing out candy and carving pumpkins to watching scary movies and dressing up in costumes.
2: I'm Monica Nelson with your consumer and business news.
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1: President Trump says no one has done more for Alaska than him. Speaking at a rally in Wasilla on Tuesday, Trump urged supporters to reelect Republican Senator Dan Sullivan and warned of the consequences of a Democratic victory in the upcoming midterms.
2: I've done more for this state than any other state in the union, and they'll repeal it immediately.
1: Trump was joined at the rally by Sullivan and Congressman Nick Begich, who's also running for re-election. The president's visit comes with midterms just 3 weeks away. Trump also set to visit Arizona, Montana, and Georgia this week. President Trump isn't saying if he's made a decision yet on possible strikes on Iran-backed Houthi rebels. Speaking to reporters outside the White House, Trump only said the Houthis are behaving very badly when asked if he had made a decision. Over the weekend, Houthi strikes on a Saudi Arabia airport killed more than a dozen people and injured hundreds of others. And Kimberly Guilfoyle is leaving her post as U.S. ambassador to Greece following misconduct allegations. In a post on X, Guilfoyle said serving in the role had been the honor of a lifetime and she'll be forever grateful to President Trump. That's politics. I'm Mark Mayfield.
0: Here's what's happening.
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6: Pope Leo is recovering in a Rome hospital after the Vatican confirmed that he has lung cancer. The Vatican says Tuesday surgery lasted 90 minutes, was successful, no complications. It involved removing a lobe from the pontiff's right lung after a biopsy on a nodule tested positive for adenocarcinoma, a common type of lung cancer. The American-born pontiff, who's 71, told a crowd in St. Peter's Square on Sunday that doctors discovered the growth and advised him to have it removed. He also said it had been detected at a very early stage and was well contained. It's unclear at this point whether Pope Leo will undergo further treatment. The U.S. is experiencing the worst dengue fever outbreak in nearly a century. That's according to the CDC. Its data shows that more than 2,200 cases have occurred so far this year, with about one in four in Florida. Health update. I'm Sarah Lee Kessler.
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7: Both WNBA playoff semifinals ended in sweeps as the two remaining teams went through the best to get here. The Golden State Valkyries defeating last year's champions, the Las Vegas Aces, and the Atlanta Dream defeating the champions from the year before in the New York Liberty. We've got a bit of a wait before the finals get underway. Golden State hosts Atlanta Saturday in Game 1. 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
1: Apple is showing off some new products for the house. Matt Mattinson fills us in.
14: The tech giant unveiled HomeView on Tuesday. It's a home hub device that can be placed on a wall or table and features a 7-inch display and is equipped with Siri AI. Additionally, Apple also announced its Apple TV 4K, which comes with a redesigned remote that plays a sound if it gets lost. 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This comes after Apple showcased a number of new products last month, including its first ever foldable iPhone.
1: A top tech executive does not want AI regulation to run through San Francisco or Washington, D.C., but through London. Microsoft President Brad Smith told the BBC that Britain's AI Security Institute is already doing effective work. And as Tesla tries to compete with Waymo, Elon Musk is labeling the dominant robo-taxi company Pet Destroyers. Data shows Waymo has taken out at least 6 pets. Musk says that a new update is going to help his Tesla robo-taxi avoid pets. Tech Report, I'm Mark Mayfield.
0: 24/7 News, the latest in entertainment.
4: Some big names from the rock world will be a part of iHeartRadio's Alter Ego next year.
1: Evanescence tops the bill and will be joined by The Offspring, Death Cab for Cutie, and Modest Mouse. Other acts in the lineup include Slightly Stupid, Young the Giant, The Warning, and Temper City. The night also features a special performance from Smashing Pumpkins frontman Billy Corgan. Alter Ego takes place January the 16th in Los Angeles with ticket presales starting October 20th. I'm Mark Mayfield.
4: Def Leppard is gearing up for a big North American tour next year. The band's announced a 45-date trek with special guests Goo Goo Dolls and the Struts. The tour will kick off on March 2nd in Allentown, Pennsylvania, and wraps up on July 2nd in Indianapolis. The band will donate $1 from every ticket sold to the City of Hope Cancer Research Center. And take a bow, Guillermo. A fan favorite has been eliminated from Dancing with the Stars. Jimmy Kimmel's sidekick, Guillermo Rodriguez, and his partner had the lowest score in this week's competition, like they have most weeks this season. But this time, the fans couldn't save him. That's entertainment. I'm Daria Albinger.
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16: President Trump is stumping in two states today with the midterm elections 3 weeks away. Trump begins his day in Las Vegas before heading to Bullhead City, Arizona, for a rally where Congressman Andy Biggs, the Republican nominee in the state's governor's race, will also be speaking. He then heads to Kalispell, Montana, for a second rally with congressional candidate Aaron Flint. Last night, he told a crowd in Wasilla, Alaska.
2: And nobody's done more for Alaska than Donald J. Trump, that I can tell you.
16: Trump's midterm blitz will continue with future stops planned in Kentucky, Kansas, and North Carolina. Trump again weighs in on the ICE shooting of a man in New York City who had his 5-year-old son in the vehicle. Trump calls Oscar Belgal a very bad actor and says, "We have to take care of bad actors." Trump says he had a nice conversation with Mayor Zohran Mamdani about the shooting, but says the two disagree. The Vatican says Pope Leo has been diagnosed with lung cancer. Chris Caraggio with details.
17: The 71-year-old U.S.-born pontiff underwent surgery today to remove a growth from his lung. The Vatican said the surgery was successful and confirmed his diagnosis. Leo revealed plans for the surgery on Sunday during his prayer at St. Peter's Square. He said doctors recently discovered a nodule in his lung and that it was detected at a very early stage.
16: A federal judge is extending an order giving 3 news organizations access to the White House.
1: In a ruling late Tuesday, the judge again blocked President Trump's ban of CNN, MS Now, and Politico. The judge wrote the injunction is intended to preserve the status quo as the outlet's lawsuit continues. He ruled the outlets are likely to succeed in their claims of viewpoint discrimination and retaliation. The Department of Justice originally cited national security issues as the justification for the ban. I'm Mark Mayfield.
16: Bank of America is fined over $1.2 billion over alleged money laundering, the U.S. Treasury says. The fines stem from the bank's failure to report over $5 billion in suspicious transactions, including some that were indicative of Chinese money laundering networks. I'm Jennifer Kuiper. California Attorney General Rob Bonta is asking a federal judge to hold Martin Shkreli in civil contempt for allegedly violating a lifetime ban from the pharmaceutical industry. Tammy Trujillo reports.
11: Shkreli, also known as PharmaBro, was banned in 2022 after authorities accused him of using illegal tactics to block competition and drive up the price of a potentially life-saving drug used to treat parasitic infections. After Shkreli acquired the rights to Peregrine in 2015, the price jumped from $17.50 a tablet to $750 a tablet. On Tuesday, Bonta accused Shkreli of violating the ban by trading drug company stocks and conducting business in the pharmaceutical industry. Bonta is joined by the Federal Trade Commission and attorneys general from Illinois, New York, North Carolina, Ohio, Pennsylvania, and Virginia in asking the court to hold Shkreli in contempt and sanction him.
16: Homicides are down this year in Philadelphia. New data reveals a 24% drop in homicides compared to this point last year. It totals out to 136 to date. Violent crimes and property crimes are also down. The Rays have drawn even in the American League Championship Series. The team silenced the Guardians 3-1 in Game 2 from St. Pete. Rays manager Kevin Cash says they took advantage of an error by Jose Ramirez.
12: You know, we were fortunate to maybe catch a break there, but once you catch the break, it's kind of what you do with it, and Liam picked us up in a big way. He had a lot of good at-bats against Messick tonight, who's obviously very tough.
16: Cleveland will try to regain control of the series in Game 3 from the Buckeye State tomorrow. A Dodgers star will be in the lineup tonight despite a recent poor performance. Jason Campadonia has the details.
18: The chatter online had been circling around Dodgers manager Dave Roberts sitting super slugger Shohei Ohtani.
19: To be clear, it was never a benching.
18: Roberts says that there may be a hitch in Ohtani's swing.
19: And talking to him, he feels like he's close to finding something mechanically.
18: The Dodgers skipper says great players want to play.
19: Great conversation, and I'm excited about having him in there.
18: First pitch of Game 3 of the NLCS from Dodger Stadium is tonight at 5 o'clock.
16: I'm Jennifer Kuiper.
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11: Heavy rain and thunderstorms lead the forecast across the central and southern plains, with flash flooding possible from Oklahoma into Kansas and Missouri. Oklahoma City will see temperatures in the low 80s with storms and periods of heavy rain. The Midwest also dealing with showers and thunderstorms spreading toward the Mississippi and Ohio valleys. Further north, colder air is bringing early season snow to the higher elevations of the Rockies. The South and Gulf Coast remain warm and humid with scattered storms and highs in the 80s and the 90s, while the Northeast sees a mix of clouds along with some sunshine and temperatures mainly in the 60s and 70s. Unsettled weather continues in the Southwest near the Four Corners. Meanwhile, Phoenix will see mostly sunny skies and highs in the upper 80s. Las Vegas turns cooler with temperatures in the 70s and gusty winds. The Northwest will see periods of rain and cooler temperatures with highs mainly in the 60s. Things are warming up in California, and that's raising some fire concerns. San Francisco could reach the low 80s. In Hawaii, breezy trade winds are bringing showers, especially to the windward slopes. That's your national forecast. I'm Tammy Trujillo.
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20: The American League Championship Series is all even at a win each. The Rays beating the Guardians 3-1 in Game 2. Tampa Bay taking advantage of a fourth inning error by Cleveland's Jose Ramirez that led to three unearned runs. Rays manager Kevin Cash.
12: Big knock by Liam Hicks there after the one run came in through the error, but put some pressure on the defense. I mean, Jose Ramirez is as good as any third baseman there is in the game.
20: The series resumes with Game 3 in Cleveland tomorrow. The NLCS resumes tonight with the Dodgers down two games hosting the Brewers. L.A. slugger Shohei Ohtani battling injuries and in a prolonged slump says he will play tonight. NFL news. The Rams have cut kicker Harrison Meavis after a missed field goal and a block kick in their Monday night loss to the Bills. Veteran Blake Groupie has been signed to replace him. The other fallout from Monday night, Rams left tackle Alaric Jackson suspended two games by the NFL for throwing a punch at Bills D lineman Brady Chubb after that Rams OT loss. Jackson expected to appeal. I'm Matt McCoy.
4: Grocery store giant Kroger is planning to lay off 3,000 corporate employees over the next 3 years. Matt Mattinson with more.
14: In a memo to employees, Kroger said it must adapt to take advantage of technology. Last month, Kroger laid out its AI plans that said it will aim to improve the customer experience, make work easier for associates, and produce better business outcomes. Company employs around 409,000 workers. It has more than 2,700 stores across the nation under several brands, including Ralph's, Smith's, and Fred Meyer.
4: More
3: More than 130 colleges and universities across New York State are waiving application fees for high school seniors.
21: The latest statewide initiative now gives potential applicants up to 2 months to take advantage of free applications, which typically cost anywhere between $50 and $90. SUNY, CUNY, and 45 other private institutions are taking part, including Fordham, Hofstra, Vassar, and Skidmore. Including Fordham and Hofstra universities, along with Vassar and Skidmore colleges. More than 300,000 college applications were submitted through the initiative last year, saving applicants more than $15 million in total. In New York, I'm Natalie Migliori.
3: And the Chicago hotel workers' walkout has entered another day. Perry Williams reports.
22: This hospitality industry employee says they're striking for what she believes is a fair contract.
23: The company is very greedy. They should give us what we deserve. We've been asking for more, and they should give it to us.
22: The walkout started Friday after representatives with Unite Here Local One said they couldn't reach a new deal with the Hyatt, Hilton, and Marriott hotels.
3: And have you got your costume yet? Americans spending an estimated $13.5 billion celebrating Halloween this year. Mark Mayfield has the numbers.
1: That's according to the National Retail Foundation, which expects spending to increase this year by some $400 million. Some three-quarters of consumers say they plan to celebrate. That includes everything from handing out candy and carving pumpkins to watching scary movies and dressing up in costumes.
3: I'm Monica Nelson with your consumer and business news.
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1: President Trump says no one has done more for Alaska than him. Speaking at a rally in Wasilla on Tuesday, Trump urged supporters to re-elect Republican Senator Dan Sullivan and warned of the consequences of a Democratic victory in the upcoming midterms.
2: I've done more for this state than any other state in the union, and they'll repeal it immediately.
1: Trump was joined at the rally by Sullivan and Congressman Nick Begich, who's also running for re-election. The president's visit comes with midterms just 3 weeks away. Trump also set to visit Arizona, Montana, and Georgia this week. President Trump isn't saying if he's made a decision yet on possible strikes on Iran-backed Houthi rebels. Speaking to reporters outside the White House, Trump only said the Houthis are behaving very badly when asked if he had made a decision. Over the weekend, Houthi strikes on a Saudi Arabia airport killed more than a dozen people and injured hundreds of others. And Kimberly Guilfoyle is leaving her post as U.S. ambassador to Greece following misconduct allegations. In a post on X, Guilfoyle said serving in the role had been the honor of a lifetime and she'll be forever grateful to President Trump. That's politics. I'm Mark Mayfield.
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6: Pope Leo is recovering in a Rome hospital after the Vatican confirmed that he has lung cancer. The Vatican says Tuesday surgery lasted 90 minutes, was successful, no complications. It involved removing a lobe from the pontiff's right lung after a biopsy on a nodule tested positive for adenocarcinoma, a common type of lung cancer. The American-born pontiff, who's 71, told a crowd in St. Peter's Square on Sunday that doctors discovered the growth and advised him to have it removed.
3: He also said it had been detected at a very early stage and was well contained. It's unclear at this point whether Pope Leo will undergo further treatment. The U.S. is experiencing the worst dengue fever outbreak in nearly a century. That's according to the CDC. Its data shows that more than 2,200 cases have occurred so far this year, with about 1 in 4 in Florida. Health update. I'm Sarah Lee Kessler.
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7: Both WNBA playoff semifinals ended in sweeps as the two remaining teams went through the best to get here. The Golden State Valkyries defeating last year's champions, the Las Vegas Aces, and the Atlanta Dream defeating the champions from the year before in the New York Liberty. We've got a bit of a wait before the finals get underway. Golden State hosts Atlanta Saturday in Game 1. 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
1: Apple is showing off some new products for the house. Matt Mattinson fills us in.
14: The tech giant unveiled HomeView on Tuesday. It's a home hub device that can be placed on a wall or table and features a 7-inch display and is equipped with Siri AI. Additionally, Apple also announced its Apple TV 4K, which comes with a redesigned remote that plays a sound if it gets lost. Both products have a $299 price tag and will be available November 13th. This comes after Apple showcased a number of new products last month, including its first ever foldable iPhone.
1: A top tech executive does not want AI regulation to run through San Francisco or Washington, D.C., but through London. Microsoft President Brad Smith told the BBC that Britain's AI Security Institute is already doing effective work. And as Tesla tries to compete with Waymo, Elon Musk is labeling the dominant robo-taxi company Pet Destroyers. Data shows Waymo has taken out at least 6 pets. Musk says that a new update is going to help his Tesla robo-taxi avoid pets. Tech Report, I'm Mark Mayfield.
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4: Some big names from the rock world will be a part of iHeartRadio's Alter Ego next year.
1: Evanescence tops the bill and will be joined by The Offspring, Death Cab for Cutie, and Modest Mouse. Other acts in the lineup include Slightly Stupid, Young the Giant, The Warning, and Temper City. The night also features a special performance from Smashing Pumpkins frontman Billy Corgan. Alter Ego takes place January the 16th in Los Angeles with ticket presales starting October 20th. I'm Mark Mayfield.
4: Def Leppard is gearing up for a big North American tour next year. The band's announced a 45-date trek with special guests Goo Goo Dolls and the Struts. The tour will kick off on March 2nd in Allentown, Pennsylvania, and wraps up on July 2nd in Indianapolis. The band will donate $1 from every ticket sold to the City of Hope Cancer Research Center. And take a bow, Guillermo. A fan favorite has been eliminated from Dancing with the Stars. Jimmy Kimmel's sidekick, Guillermo Rodriguez, and his partner had the lowest score in this week's competition, like they have most weeks this season. But this time, the fans couldn't save him. That's entertainment. I'm Daria Albinger.
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16: President Trump is stumping in two states today with the midterm elections 3 weeks away. Trump begins his day in Las Vegas before heading to Bullhead City, Arizona, for a rally where Congressman Andy Biggs, the Republican nominee in the state's governor's race, will also be speaking. He then heads to Kalispell, Montana, for a second rally with congressional candidate Aaron Flint. Last night, he told a crowd in Wasilla, Alaska.
2: And nobody's done more for Alaska than Donald J. Trump, that I can tell you.
16: Trump's midterm blitz will continue with future stops planned in Kentucky, Kansas, and North Carolina. Trump again weighs in on the ICE shooting of a man in New York City who had his 5-year-old son in the vehicle. Trump calls Oscar Belgal a very bad actor and says, "We have to take care of bad actors." Trump says he had a nice conversation with Mayor Zohran Mamdani about the shooting, but says the two disagree. The Vatican says Pope Leo has been diagnosed with lung cancer. Chris Caraggio with details.
8: The 71-year-old U.S.-born pontiff underwent surgery today to remove a growth from his lung. The Vatican said the surgery was successful and confirmed his diagnosis. Leo revealed plans for the surgery on Sunday during his prayer at St. Peter's Square. He said doctors recently discovered a nodule in his lung and that it was detected at a very early stage.
16: A federal judge is extending an order giving three news organizations access to the White House.
1: In a ruling late Tuesday, the judge again blocked President Trump's ban of CNN, MS Now, and Politico. The judge wrote the injunction is intended to preserve the status quo as the outlet's lawsuit continues. He ruled the outlets are likely to succeed in their claims of viewpoint discrimination and retaliation. The Department of Justice originally cited national security issues as the justification for the ban. I'm Mark Mayfield.
16: Bank of America is fined over $1.2 billion over alleged money laundering, the U.S. Treasury says. The fines stem from the bank's failure to report over $5 billion in suspicious transactions, including some that were indicative of Chinese money laundering networks. I'm Jennifer Kuiper. California Attorney General Rob Bonta is asking a federal judge to hold Martin Shkreli in civil contempt for allegedly violating a lifetime ban from the pharmaceutical industry. Tammy Trujillo reports.
11: Shkreli, also known as PharmaBro, was banned in 2022 after authorities accused him of using illegal tactics to block competition and drive up the price of a potentially life-saving drug used to treat parasitic infections. After Shkreli acquired the rights to Paragrim in 2015, the price jumped from $17.50 a tablet to $750 a tablet. On Tuesday, Bonta accused Shkreli of violating the ban by trading drug company stocks and conducting business in the pharmaceutical industry. Bonta is joined by the Federal Trade Commission and attorneys general from Illinois, New York, North Carolina, Ohio, Pennsylvania, and Virginia in asking the court to hold Shkreli in contempt and sanction him.
16: Homicides are down this year in Philadelphia. New data reveals a 24% drop in homicides compared to this point last year. It totals out to 136 to date. Violent crimes and property crimes are also down. The Rays have drawn even in the American League Championship Series. The team silenced the Guardians 3-1 in Game 2 from St. Pete. Rays manager Kevin Cash says they took advantage of an error by Jose Ramirez.
12: You know, we were fortunate to maybe catch a break there, but once you catch the break, it's kind of what you do with it, and Liam picked us up in a big way. He had a lot of good at-bats against Messick tonight, who's obviously very tough.
16: Cleveland will try to regain control of the series in Game 3 from the Buckeye State tomorrow. A Dodgers star will be in the lineup tonight despite a recent poor performance. Jason Campadonia has the details.
18: The chatter online had been circling around Dodgers manager Dave Roberts sitting super slugger Shohei Ohtani.
9: To be clear, it was never a benching.
18: Roberts says that there may be a hitch in Ohtani's swing.
9: And talking to him, he feels like he's close to finding something mechanically.
18: The Dodgers skipper says great players want to play.
9: Great conversation, and I'm excited about having him in there.
18: First pitch of Game 3 of the NLCS from Dodger Stadium is tonight at 5 o'clock.
16: I'm Jennifer Kuiper.
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11: Heavy rain and thunderstorms lead the forecast across the central and southern plains, with flash flooding possible from Oklahoma into Kansas and Missouri. Oklahoma City will see temperatures in the low 80s with storms and periods of heavy rain. The Midwest also dealing with showers and thunderstorms spreading toward the Mississippi and Ohio valleys. Further north, colder air is bringing early season snow to the higher elevations of the Rockies. The South and Gulf Coast remain warm and humid with scattered storms and highs in the 80s and the 90s, while the Northeast sees a mix of clouds along with some sunshine and temperatures mainly in the 60s and 70s. Unsettled weather continues in the Southwest near the Four Corners. Meanwhile, Phoenix will see mostly sunny skies and highs in the upper 80s. Las Vegas turns cooler with temperatures in the 70s and gusty winds. The Northwest will see periods of rain and cooler temperatures with highs mainly in the 60s. Things are warming up in California, and that's raising some fire concerns. San Francisco could reach the low 80s. In Hawaii, breezy trade winds are bringing showers, especially to the windward slopes. That's your national forecast. I'm Tammy Trujillo.
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10: Some headlines from the NFL. Rams left tackle Alaric Jackson has been suspended 2 games by the league for throwing a punch at Bills D lineman Bradley Chubb after their Monday night game. Jackson is expected to appeal. Meanwhile, Niners linebacker Dre Greenlaw's suspension appeal was rejected by the league. Greenlaw will miss San Fran's Week 6 game with the Commanders for a headbutt in the Niners game with Seattle over the weekend. It was a busy night in the NHL with all 32 teams playing. Among the headlines, the Blackhawks got just their second win, downing Pittsburgh 5-3 in that game. Superstar Connor Bedard, who's been out with a shoulder injury, made his season debut for Chicago.
17: Just to be back out there, it's I think I said to one of you guys, it's what I live for, and it's just so much fun.
10: Also in the NHL, a huge night for the Tkachuk brothers. Brady had a hat trick and Matthew 5 assists in Florida's 7-3 rout of Columbus. And baseball playoffs, the Rays beat the Guardians 3-1, even in the ALCS at 1. I'm Matt McCoy.
3: Grocery store giant Kroger is planning to lay off 3,000 corporate employees over the next 3 years. Matt Mattinson with more.
14: In a memo to employees, Kroger said it must adapt to take advantage of technology. Last month, Kroger laid out its AI plans that said it will aim to improve the customer experience, make work easier for associates, and produce better business outcomes. Company employs around 409,000 workers. It has more than 2,700 stores across the nation under several brands, including Ralph's, Smith's, and Fred Meyer.
3: More than 130 colleges and universities across New York State are waiving application fees for high school seniors.
19: The latest statewide initiative now gives potential applicants up to 2 months to take advantage of free applications, which typically cost anywhere between $50 and $90. SUNY, CUNY, and 45 other private institutions are taking part, including Fordham, Hofstra, Vassar, and Skidmore. Including Fordham and Hofstra universities, along with Vassar and Skidmore colleges. More than 300,000 college applications were submitted through the initiative last year, saving applicants more than $15 million in total. In New York, I'm Natalie Migliori.
3: And the Chicago hotel workers' walkout has entered another day. Perry Williams reports.
22: This hospitality industry employee says they're striking for what she believes is a fair contract.
23: The company is very greedy. They should give us what we deserve. We've been asking for more, and they should give it to us.
22: The walkout started Friday after representatives with Unite Here Local One said they couldn't reach a new deal with the Hyatt, Hilton, and Marriott hotels.
3: And have you got your costume yet? Americans spending an estimated $13.5 billion celebrating Halloween this year. Mark Mayfield has the numbers.
1: That's according to the National Retail Foundation, which expects spending to increase this year by some $400 million. Some three-quarters of consumers say they plan to celebrate. That includes everything from handing out candy and carving pumpkins to watching scary movies and dressing up in costumes.
3: I'm Monica Nelson with your consumer and business news.
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0: 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The latest in politics.
1: President Trump says no one has done more for Alaska than him. Speaking at a rally in Wasilla on Tuesday, Trump urged supporters to re-elect Republican Senator Dan Sullivan and warned of the consequences of a Democratic victory in the upcoming midterms.
2: I've done more for this state than any other state in the union, and they'll repeal it immediately.
1: Trump was joined at the rally by Sullivan and Congressman Nick Begich, who's also running for re-election. The president's visit comes with midterms just 3 weeks away. Trump also set to visit Arizona, Montana, and Georgia this week. President Trump isn't saying if he's made a decision yet on possible strikes on Iran-backed Houthi rebels. Speaking to reporters outside the White House, Trump only said the Houthis are behaving very badly when asked if he had made a decision. Over the weekend, Houthi strikes on a Saudi Arabia airport killed more than a dozen people and injured hundreds of others. And Kimberly Guilfoyle is leaving her post as U.S. ambassador to Greece following misconduct allegations. In a post on X, Guilfoyle said serving in the role had been the honor of a lifetime and she'll be forever grateful to President Trump. That's politics. I'm Mark Mayfield.
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21: Pope Leo is recovering in a Rome hospital after the Vatican confirmed that he has lung cancer. The Vatican says Tuesday surgery lasted 90 minutes, was successful, no complications. It involved removing a lobe from the pontiff's right lung after a biopsy on a nodule tested positive for adenocarcinoma, a common type of lung cancer. The American-born pontiff, who's 71, told a crowd in St. Peter's Square on Sunday that doctors discovered the growth and advised him to have it removed. He also said it had been detected at a very early stage and was well contained. It's unclear at this point whether Pope Leo will undergo further treatment. The U.S. is experiencing the worst dengue fever outbreak in nearly a century. That's according to the CDC. Its data shows that more than 2,200 cases have occurred so far this year, with about 1 in 4 in Florida. Health update, I'm Sarah Lee Kessler.
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24: Both WNBA playoff semifinals ended in sweeps as the two remaining teams went through the best to get here. 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
1: Apple is showing off some new products for the house. Matt Mattinson fills us in.
14: The tech giant unveiled HomeView on Tuesday. It's a home hub device that can be placed on a wall or table and features a 7-inch display and is equipped with Siri AI. Additionally, Apple also announced its Apple TV 4K, which comes with a redesigned remote that plays a sound if it gets lost. Both products have a $299 price tag and will be available November 13th. This comes after Apple showcased a number of new products last month, including its first ever foldable iPhone.
1: A top tech executive does not want AI regulation to run through San Francisco or Washington, D.C., but through London. Microsoft President Brad Smith told the BBC that Britain's AI Security Institute is already doing effective work. And as Tesla tries to compete with Waymo, Elon Musk is labeling the dominant robo-taxi company pet destroyers. Data shows Waymo has taken out at least 6 pets. Musk says that a new update is going to help his Tesla robo-taxi avoid pets. Tech Report, I'm Mark Mayfield.
0: 24/7 News. 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
1: Evanescence tops the bill and will be joined by The Offspring, Death Cab for Cutie, and Modest Mouse. Other acts in the lineup include Slightly Stupid, Young the Giant, The Warning, and Temper City. The night also features a special performance from Smashing Pumpkins frontman Billy Corgan. Alter Ego takes place January the 16th in Los Angeles with ticket pre-sales starting October 20th. I'm Mark Mayfield.
4: Def Leppard is gearing up for a big North American tour next year. The band's announced a 45-date trek with special guests Goo Goo Dolls and the Struts. The tour will kick off on March 2nd in Allentown, Pennsylvania, and wraps up on July 2nd in Indianapolis. The band will donate $1 from every ticket sold to the City of Hope Cancer Research Center. And take a bow, Guillermo. A fan favorite has been eliminated from Dancing with the Stars. Jimmy Kimmel's sidekick, Guillermo Rodriguez, and his partner had the lowest score in this week's competition, like they have most weeks this season. But this time, the fans couldn't save him. That's entertainment. I'm Daria Albinger.
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16: President Trump's midterm blitz rolls on. He starts his day in Las Vegas and then heads to Bullhead City, Arizona, to rally for Congressman Andy Biggs, the Republican nominee in the state's governor's race. Trump then heads to Kalispell, Montana, for a rally with congressional candidate Aaron Flint. He told a crowd in Wasilla, Alaska last night.
2: And nobody's done more for Alaska than Donald J. Trump, that I can tell you.
16: Trump's midterm blitz will include stops in Kentucky, Kansas, and North Carolina. The Vatican is confirming Pope Leo has been diagnosed with cancer.
17: The Vatican says Tuesday's surgery lasted 90 minutes, was successful, no complications. It involved removing a lower lobe from the pontiff's right lung after a biopsy on a nodule tested positive for adenocarcinoma. The American-born pontiff, who's 71, told a crowd in St. Peter's Square Sunday that doctors advised him to have it removed and said it was detected at a very early stage and was well contained. It's unclear at this point whether Pope Leo will undergo further treatment.
3: I'm Sarah Lee Kessler.
16: A woman is facing charges for allegedly killing her husband and son in Pennsylvania. Authorities say 27-year-old Metallica Harrison fatally stabbed her husband and their 3-year-old son at the Great Wolf Lodge in Pocono Township on Monday. Harrison reportedly called 911 and said she needed help dying so she could join her husband and son. The investigation is ongoing. Existing home sales rose unexpectedly in September. Tammy Trujillo reports.
9: According to the National Association of Realtors, sales increased 1.5% last month to an annual rate of nearly 4 million units. Sales increased in the South and West, but they declined in the Northeast as the Midwest held steady. The group's chief economist, Lawrence Yoon, said August and September marked the two slowest months for home sales in 2026. Year-over-year sales dropped 2.2% as mortgage rates continued to climb.
16: No big winner in the latest Powerball drawing, so the estimated jackpot for tonight's drawing is $562 million. I'm Jennifer Kuiper. 911 calls from the failed execution of Krista Pike are raising questions about delays in getting medical help to the Tennessee death row inmate. Recordings show emergency crews were held outside the prison in Nashville for about half an hour because officials could not verify the initial call.
10: We are trying to find out if that is an actual thing that is happening and we need to send an ambulance, and or if you need police assistance, or if this is someone that is just basically prank calling.
16: Pike survived two lethal injections last month and has since returned to prison. Tennessee Governor Bill Lee has suspended executions for the rest of the year, pending an investigation. A Saudi Arabian citizen working at OpenAI is under arrest after he was accused of planting a recording device in an executive conference room. The FBI says Abdul Rahman Al-Fozan put the advanced listening device into a USB port behind a TV. OpenAI says they found the device and put a tiny camera next to it so they could catch him when he checked on the unit. Americans will spend an estimated $13.5 billion celebrating Halloween this year. Matt Mattinson has more.
14: That's according to the National Retail Federation, which expects spending to increase this year by some $400 million. Some 3/4 of consumers say they plan to celebrate. That includes everything from handing out candy and carving pumpkins to watching scary movies and dressing up in costumes.
16: Ryan Coogler's X-Files reboot is being picked up to series by Hulu. Mark Mayfield has details.
1: A reimagining of the 1990 sci-fi drama is going to see two new lead characters, a departure from Gillian Anderson's Dana Scully and David Duchovny's Fox Mulder. Coogler wrote, directed, and executive produced the pilot. The original ran for 11 seasons total, winning 15 Emmy Awards.
16: The Los Angeles City Council calls for a report on World Cup watch parties and fan festivals with an eye on identifying areas of improvement as L.A. prepares to host the 2028 Olympic and Paralympic Games. I'm Jennifer Kuiper.
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9: Heavy rain and thunderstorms lead the forecast across the central and southern plains, with flash flooding possible from Oklahoma into Kansas and Missouri. Oklahoma City will see temperatures in the low 80s with storms and periods of heavy rain. The Midwest also dealing with showers and thunderstorms spreading toward the Mississippi and Ohio valleys. Further north, colder air is bringing early season snow to the higher elevations of the Rockies. The South and Gulf Coast remain warm and humid with scattered storms and highs in the 80s and the 90s, while the Northeast sees a mix of clouds along with some sunshine and temperatures mainly in the 60s and 70s. Unsettled weather continues in the Southwest near the Four Corners. Meanwhile, Phoenix will see mostly sunny skies and highs in the upper 80s. Las Vegas turns cooler with temperatures in the 70s and gusty winds. The Northwest will see periods of rain and cooler temperatures with highs mainly in the 60s. Things are warming up in California, and that's raising some fire concerns. San Francisco could reach the low 80s. In Hawaii, breezy trade winds are bringing showers, especially to the windward slopes. That's your national forecast. I'm Tammy Trujillo.
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11: Some headlines from the NFL. Rams left tackle Alaric Jackson has been suspended 2 games by the league for throwing a punch at Bills D lineman Bradley Chubb after their Monday night game. Jackson is expected to appeal. Meanwhile, Niners linebacker Dre Greenlaw's suspension appeal was rejected by the league. Greenlaw will miss San Fran's Week 6 game with the Commanders for a headbutt in the Niners game with Seattle over the weekend. It was a busy night in the NHL with all 32 teams playing. Among the headlines, the Blackhawks got just their second win, downing Pittsburgh 5-3. In that game, superstar Connor Bedard, who's been out with a shoulder injury, made his season debut for Chicago.
12: Just to be back out there, it's I think I said to one of you guys, it's what I live for, and it's just so much fun.
11: Also in the NHL, a huge night for the Tkachuk brothers. Brady had a hat trick and Matthew five assists in Florida's 7-3 rout of Columbus. And baseball playoffs, the Rays beat the Guardians 3-1, even in the ALCS at 1. I'm Matt McCoy.
5: Grocery store giant Kroger is planning to lay off 3,000 corporate employees over the next 3 years. Matt Mattinson with more.
14: In a memo to employees, Kroger said it must adapt to take advantage of technology. Last month, Kroger laid out its AI plans that said it will aim to improve the customer experience, make work easier for associates, and produce better business outcomes. Company employs around 409,000 workers. It has more than 2,700 stores across the nation under several brands, including Ralph's, Smith's, and Fred Meyer.
5: More than 130 colleges and universities across New York State are waiving application fees for high school seniors.
7: The latest statewide initiative now gives potential applicants up to 2 months to take advantage of free applications, which typically cost anywhere between $50 and $90. SUNY, CUNY, and 45 other private institutions are taking part, including Fordham, Hofstra, Vassar, and Skidmore. Including Fordham and Hofstra universities, along with Vassar and Skidmore colleges. More than 300,000 college applications were submitted through the initiative last year, saving applicants more than $15 million in total. In New York, I'm Natalie Migliori.
5: And the Chicago hotel workers' walkout has entered another day. Perry Williams reports.
13: This hospitality industry employee says they're striking for what she believes is a fair contract.
15: The company is very greedy. They should give us what we deserve. We've been asking for more, and they should give it to us.
13: The walkout started Friday after representatives with Unite Here Local One said they couldn't reach a new deal with the Hyatt, Hilton, and Marriott hotels.
5: And have you got your costume yet? Americans spending an estimated $13.5 billion celebrating Halloween this year. Mark Mayfield has the numbers.
1: That's according to the National Retail Foundation, which expects spending to increase this year by some $400 million. Some three-quarters of consumers say they plan to celebrate. That includes everything from handing out candy and carving pumpkins to watching scary movies and dressing up in costumes.
5: I'm Monica Nelson with your consumer and business news.
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1: President Trump says no one has done more for Alaska than him. Speaking at a rally in Wasilla on Tuesday, Trump urged supporters to reelect Republican Senator Dan Sullivan and warned of the consequences of a Democratic victory in the upcoming midterms.
2: I've done more for this state than any other state in the union, and they'll repeal it immediately.
1: Trump was joined at the rally by Sullivan and Congressman Nick Begich, who's also running for re-election. The president's visit comes with midterms just 3 weeks away. Trump also set to visit Arizona, Montana, and Georgia this week. President Trump isn't saying if he's made a decision yet on possible strikes on Iran-backed Houthi rebels. Speaking to reporters outside the White House, Trump only said the Houthis are behaving very badly when asked if he had made a decision. Over the weekend, Houthi strikes on a Saudi Arabia airport killed more than a dozen people and injured hundreds of others. And Kimberly Guilfoyle is leaving her post as U.S. ambassador to Greece following misconduct allegations. In a post on X, Guilfoyle said serving in the role had been the honor of a lifetime and she'll be forever grateful to President Trump. That's politics. I'm Mark Mayfield.
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3: Pope Leo is recovering in a Rome hospital after the Vatican confirmed that he has lung cancer. The Vatican says Tuesday surgery lasted 90 minutes, was successful, no complications. It involved removing a lobe from the pontiff's right lung after a biopsy on a nodule tested positive for adenocarcinoma, a common type of lung cancer.

0: champions, the Las Vegas Aces, and the Atlanta Dream defeating the champions from the year before in the New York Liberty. We've got a bit of a wait before the finals get underway. 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
2: Apple is showing off some new products for the house. Matt Mattinson fills us in.
3: The tech giant unveiled HomeView on Tuesday. It's a home hub device that can be placed on a wall or table and features a 7-inch display and is equipped with Siri AI. Additionally, Apple also announced its Apple TV 4K, which comes with a redesigned remote that plays a sound if it gets lost. Both products have a $299 price tag and will be available November 13th. This comes after Apple showcased a number of new products last month, including its first ever foldable iPhone.
2: A top tech executive does not want AI regulation to run through San Francisco or Washington, D.C., but through London. Microsoft President Brad Smith told the BBC that Britain's AI Security Institute is already doing effective work. And as Tesla tries to compete with Waymo, Elon Musk is labeling the dominant robo-taxi company pet destroyers. Data shows Waymo has taken out at least 6 pets. Musk says that a new update is going to help his Tesla robo-taxi avoid pets. Tech Report, I'm Mark Mayfield.
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2: Evanescence tops the bill and will be joined by The Offspring, Death Cab for Cutie, and Modest Mouse. Other acts in the lineup include Slightly Stupid, Young the Giant, The Warning, and Temper City. The night also features a special performance from Smashing Pumpkins frontman Billy Corgan. Alter Ego takes place January the 16th in Los Angeles with ticket pre-sales starting October 20th. I'm Mark Mayfield.
4: Def Leppard is gearing up for a big North American tour next year. The band's announced a 45-date trek with special guests Goo Goo Dolls and the Struts. The tour will kick off on March 2nd in Allentown, Pennsylvania, and wraps up on July 2nd in Indianapolis. The band will donate $1 from every ticket sold to the City of Hope Cancer Research Center. And take a bow, Guillermo. A fan favorite has been eliminated from Dancing with the Stars. Jimmy Kimmel's sidekick, Guillermo Rodriguez, and his partner had the lowest score in this week's competition, like they have most weeks this season. But this time, the fans couldn't save him. That's entertainment. I'm Daria Albinger.
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2: President Trump's midterm blitz rolls on. He starts his day in Las Vegas and then heads to Bullhead City, Arizona, to rally for Congressman Andy Biggs, the Republican nominee, in the state's governor's race. Trump then heads to Kalispell, Montana, for a rally with congressional candidate Aaron Flint. He told a crowd in Wasilla, Alaska last night.
3: And nobody's done more for Alaska than Donald J. Trump, that I can tell you.
2: Trump's midterm blitz will include stops in Kentucky, Kansas, and North Carolina. The Vatican is confirming Pope Leo has been diagnosed with cancer.
4: The Vatican says Tuesday's surgery lasted 90 minutes, was successful, no complications. It involved removing a lowered lobe from the pontiff's right lung after a biopsy on a nodule tested positive for adenocarcinoma. The American-born pontiff, who's 71, told a crowd in St. Peter's Square Sunday that doctors advised him to have it removed and said it was detected at a very early stage and was well contained. It's unclear at this point whether Pope Leo will undergo further treatment. I'm Sarah Lee Kessler.
2: A woman is facing charges for allegedly killing her husband and son in Pennsylvania. Authorities say 27-year-old Metallica Harrison fatally stabbed her husband and their 3-year-old son at the Great Wolf Lodge in Pocono Township on Monday. Harrison reportedly called 911 and said she needed help dying so she could join her husband and son. The investigation is ongoing. Existing home sales rose unexpectedly in September. Tammy Trujillo reports.
5: According to the National Association of Realtors, sales increased 1.5% last month to an annual rate of nearly 4 million units. Sales increased in the South and West, but they declined in the Northeast as the Midwest held steady. The group's chief economist, Lawrence Yoon, said August and September marked the two slowest months for home sales in 2026. Year-over-year sales dropped 2.2% as mortgage rates continued to climb.
2: No big winner in the latest Powerball drawing, so the estimated jackpot for tonight's drawing is $562 million. I'm Jennifer Kuiper. 911 calls from the failed execution of Krista Pike are raising questions about delays in getting medical help to the Tennessee death row inmate. Recordings show emergency crews were held outside the prison in Nashville for about half an hour because officials could not verify the initial call.
6: We are trying to find out if that is an actual thing that is happening and we need to send an ambulance, and or if you need police assistance, or if this is someone that is just basically prank calling.
2: Pike survived two lethal injections last month and has since returned to prison. Tennessee Governor Bill Lee has suspended executions for the rest of the year, pending an investigation. A Saudi Arabian citizen working at OpenAI is under arrest after he was accused of planting a recording device in an executive conference room. The FBI says Abdul Rahman Al-Fozan put the advanced listening device into a USB port behind a TV. OpenAI says they found the device and put a tiny camera next to it so they could catch him when he checked on the unit. Americans will spend an estimated $13.5 billion celebrating Halloween this year. Matt Mattinson has more.
7: That's according to the National Retail Federation, which expects spending to increase this year by some $400 million. Some 3/4 of consumers say they plan to celebrate. That includes everything from handing out candy and carving pumpkins to watching scary movies and dressing up in costumes.
2: Ryan Coogler's X-Files reboot is being picked up to series by Hulu. Mark Mayfield has details.
8: A reimagining of the 1990 sci-fi drama is going to see two new lead characters, a departure from Gillian Anderson's Dana Scully and David Duchovny's Fox Mulder. Coogler wrote, directed, and executive produced the pilot. The original ran for 11 seasons total, winning 15 Emmy Awards.
2: The Los Angeles City Council calls for a report on World Cup watch parties and fan festivals with an eye on identifying areas of improvement as L.A. prepares to host the 2028 Olympic and Paralympic Games. I'm Jennifer Kuiper.
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5: Heavy rain and thunderstorms lead the forecast across the central and southern plains, with flash flooding possible from Oklahoma into Kansas and Missouri. Oklahoma City will see temperatures in the low 80s with storms and periods of heavy rain. The Midwest also dealing with showers and thunderstorms spreading toward the Mississippi and Ohio valleys. Further north, colder air is bringing early season snow to the higher elevations of the Rockies. The South and Gulf Coast remain warm and humid with scattered storms and highs in the 80s and the 90s, while the Northeast sees a mix of clouds along with some sunshine and temperatures mainly in the 60s and 70s. Unsettled weather continues in the Southwest near the Four Corners. Meanwhile, Phoenix will see mostly sunny skies and highs in the upper 80s. Las Vegas turns cooler with temperatures in the 70s and gusty winds. The Northwest will see periods of rain and cooler temperatures with highs mainly in the 60s. Things are warming up in California, and that's raising some fire concerns. San Francisco could reach the low 80s. In Hawaii, breezy trade winds are bringing showers, especially to the windward slopes. That's your national forecast. I'm Tammy Trujillo.
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9: Some headlines from the NFL. Rams left tackle Alaric Jackson has been suspended 2 games by the league for throwing a punch at Bills D lineman Bradley Chubb after their Monday night game. Jackson is expected to appeal. Meanwhile, Niners linebacker Dre Greenlaw's suspension appeal was rejected by the league. Greenlaw will miss San Fran's Week 6 game with the Commanders for a headbutt in the Niners game with Seattle over the weekend. It was a busy night in the NHL with all 32 teams playing. Among the headlines, the Blackhawks got just their second win, downing Pittsburgh 5-3 in that game. Superstar Connor Bedard, who's been out with a shoulder injury, made his season debut for Chicago.
10: Just to be back out there, it's I think I said to one of you guys, it's what I live for, and it's just so much fun.
9: Also in the NHL, a huge night for the Tkachuk brothers. Brady had a hat trick and Matthew 5 assists in Florida's 7-3 rout of Columbus. And baseball playoffs, the Rays beat the Guardians 3-1, even in the ALCS at 1. I'm Matt McCoy.
11: Grocery store giant Kroger is planning to lay off 3,000 corporate employees over the next 3 years. Matt Mattinson with more.
12: In a memo to employees, Kroger said it must adapt to take advantage of technology. Last month, Kroger laid out its AI plans that said it will aim to improve the customer experience, make work easier for associates, and produce better business outcomes. Company employs around 409,000 workers. It has more than 2,700 stores across the nation under several brands, including Ralph's, Smith's, and Fred Meyer.
11: More than 130 colleges and universities across New York State are waiving application fees for high school seniors.
13: The latest statewide initiative now gives potential applicants up to 2 months to take advantage of free applications, which typically cost anywhere between $50 and $90. SUNY, CUNY, and 45 other private institutions are taking part, including Fordham, Hofstra, Vassar, and Skidmore. Including Fordham and Hofstra universities, along with Vassar and Skidmore colleges. More than 300,000 college applications were submitted through the initiative last year, saving applicants more than $15 million in total. In New York, I'm Natalie Migliori.
11: And the Chicago hotel workers' walkout has entered another day. Perry Williams reports.
14: This hospitality industry employee says they're striking for what she believes is a fair contract.
15: The company is very greedy. They should give us what we deserve. We've been asking for more, and they should give it to us.
14: The walkout started Friday after representatives with Unite Here Local One said they couldn't reach a new deal with the Hyatt, Hilton, and Marriott hotels.
11: And have you got your costume yet? Americans spending an estimated $13.5 billion celebrating Halloween this year. Mark Mayfield has the numbers.
8: That's according to the National Retail Foundation, which expects spending to increase this year by some $400 million. Some three-quarters of consumers say they plan to celebrate. That includes everything from handing out candy and carving pumpkins to watching scary movies and dressing up in costumes.
11: I'm Monica Nelson with your consumer and business news.
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1: 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The latest in politics.
8: President Trump says no one has done more for Alaska than him. Speaking at a rally in Wasilla on Tuesday, Trump urged supporters to re-elect Republican Senator Dan Sullivan and warned of the consequences of a Democratic victory in the upcoming midterms.
19: I've done more for this state than any other state in the union, and they'll repeal it immediately.
8: Trump was joined at the rally by Sullivan and Congressman Nick Begich, who's also running for re-election. The president's visit comes with midterms just 3 weeks away. Trump also set to visit Arizona, Montana, and Georgia this week. President Trump isn't saying if he's made a decision yet on possible strikes on Iran-backed Houthi rebels. Speaking to reporters outside the White House, Trump only said the Houthis are behaving very badly when asked if he had made a decision. Over the weekend, Houthi strikes on a Saudi Arabia airport killed more than a dozen people and injured hundreds of others. And Kimberly Guilfoyle is leaving her post as U.S. ambassador to Greece following misconduct allegations. In a post on X, Guilfoyle said serving in the role had been the honor of a lifetime and she'll be forever grateful to President Trump. That's politics. I'm Mark Mayfield.
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4: Pope Leo is recovering in a Rome hospital after the Vatican confirmed that he has lung cancer. The Vatican says Tuesday surgery lasted 90 minutes, was successful, no complications. It involved removing a lobe from the pontiff's right lung after a biopsy on a nodule tested positive for adenocarcinoma, a common type of lung cancer. The American-born pontiff, who's 71, told a crowd in St. Peter's Square on Sunday that doctors discovered the growth and advised him to have it removed. He also said it had been detected at a very early stage and was well contained. It's unclear at this point whether Pope Leo will undergo further treatment. The U.S. is experiencing the worst dengue fever outbreak in nearly a century. That's according to the CDC. Its data shows that more than 2,200 cases have occurred so far this year, with about one in four in Florida. Health update, I'm Sarah Lee Kessler.
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24: Both WNBA playoff semifinals ended in sweeps as the two remaining teams went through the best to get here. The Golden State Valkyries defeating last year's champions, the Las Vegas Aces, and the Atlanta Dream defeating the champions from the year before in the New York Liberty. We've got a bit of a wait before the finals get underway. Golden State hosts Atlanta Saturday in Game 1. 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
8: Apple is showing off some new products for the house. Matt Mattinson fills us in.
7: The tech giant unveiled HomeView on Tuesday. It's a home hub device that can be placed on a wall or table and features a 7-inch display and is equipped with Siri AI. Additionally, Apple also announced its Apple TV 4K, which comes with a redesigned remote that plays a sound if it gets lost. Both products have a $299 price tag and will be available November 13th. This comes after Apple showcased a number of new products last month, including its first ever foldable iPhone.
8: A top tech executive does not want AI regulation to run through San Francisco or Washington, D.C., but through London. Microsoft President Brad Smith told the BBC that Britain's AI Security Institute is already doing effective work. And as Tesla tries to compete with Waymo, Elon Musk is labeling the dominant robo-taxi company Pet Destroyers. Data shows Waymo has taken out at least six pets. Musk says that a new update is going to help his Tesla robo-taxi avoid pets. Tech Report, I'm Mark Mayfield.
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0: Some big names from the rock world will be a part of iHeartRadio's Alter Ego next year.
2: Wake me up.
8: Evanescence tops the bill and will be joined by The Offspring, Death Cab for Cutie, and Modest Mouse. Other acts in the lineup include Slightly Stupid, Young the Giant, The Warning, and Temper City. The night also features a special performance from Smashing Pumpkins frontman Billy Corgan. Alter Ego takes place January the 16th in Los Angeles with ticket presales starting October 20th. I'm Mark Mayfield.
0: Def Leppard is gearing up for a big North American tour next year. The band's announced a 45-date trek with special guests Goo Goo Dolls and the Struts. The tour will kick off on March 2nd in Allentown, Pennsylvania, and wraps up on July 2nd in Indianapolis. The band will donate $1 from every ticket sold to the City of Hope Cancer Research Center. And take a bow, Guillermo. A fan favorite has been eliminated from Dancing with the Stars. Jimmy Kimmel's sidekick, Guillermo Rodriguez, and his partner had the lowest score in this week's competition, like they have most weeks this season. But this time, the fans couldn't save him. That's entertainment. I'm Daria Albinger.
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6: President Trump's midterm blitz rolls on. He starts his day in Las Vegas and then heads to Bullhead City, Arizona, to rally for Congressman Andy Biggs, the Republican nominee in the state's governor's race. Trump then heads to Kalispell, Montana, for a rally with congressional candidate Aaron Flint. He told a crowd in Wasilla, Alaska last night.
19: And nobody's done more for Alaska than Donald J. Trump, that I can tell you.
6: Trump's midterm blitz will include stops in Kentucky, Kansas, and North Carolina. The Vatican is confirming Pope Leo has been diagnosed with cancer.
4: The Vatican says Tuesday's surgery lasted 90 minutes, was successful, no complications. It involved removing a lower lobe from the pontiff's right lung after a biopsy on a nodule tested positive for adenocarcinoma. The American-born pontiff, who's 71, told a crowd in St. Peter's Square Sunday that doctors advised him to have it removed and said it was detected at a very early stage and was well contained. It's unclear at this point whether Pope Leo will undergo further treatment. I'm Sarah Lee Kessler.
6: A woman is facing charges for allegedly killing her husband and son in Pennsylvania. Authorities say 27-year-old Metallica Harrison fatally stabbed her husband and their 3-year-old son at the Great Wolf Lodge in Pocono Township on Monday. Harrison reportedly called 911 and said she needed help dying so she could join her husband and son. The investigation is ongoing. Existing home sales rose unexpectedly in September, Tammy Trujillo reports.
5: According to the National Association of Realtors, sales increased 1.5% last month to an annual rate of nearly 4 million units. Sales increased in the South and West, but they declined in the Northeast as the Midwest held steady. The group's chief economist, Lawrence Yoon, said August and September marked the two slowest months for home sales in 2026. Year-over-year sales dropped 2.2% as mortgage rates continued to climb.
6: No big winner in the latest Powerball drawing, so the estimated jackpot for tonight's drawing is $562 million. I'm Jennifer Kuiper. 911 calls from the failed execution of Krista Pike are raising questions about delays in getting medical help to the Tennessee death row inmate. Recordings show emergency crews were held outside the prison in Nashville for about half an hour because officials could not verify the initial call.
9: We are trying to find out if that is an actual thing that is happening and we need to send an ambulance, and or if you need police assistance, or if this is someone that is just basically prank calling.
6: Pike survived two lethal injections last month and has since returned to prison. Tennessee Governor Bill Lee has suspended executions for the rest of the year pending an investigation. A Saudi Arabian citizen working at OpenAI is under arrest after he was accused of planting a recording device in an executive conference room. The FBI says Abdul Rahman Al-Fozan put the advanced listening device into a USB port behind a TV. OpenAI says they found the device and put a tiny camera next to it so they could catch him when he checked on the unit. Americans will spend an estimated $13.5 billion celebrating Halloween this year. Matt Mattinson has more.
7: That's according to the National Retail Federation, which expects spending to increase this year by some $400 million. Some three quarters of consumers say they plan to celebrate. That includes everything from handing out candy and carving pumpkins to watching scary movies and dressing up in costumes.
6: Ryan Coogler's X-Files reboot is being picked up to series by Hulu. Mark Mayfield has details.
8: A reimagining of the 1990 sci-fi drama is going to see two new lead characters, a departure from Gillian Anderson's Dana Scully and David Duchovny's Fox Mulder. Coogler wrote, directed, and executive produced the pilot. The original ran for 11 seasons total, winning 15 Emmy Awards.
6: The Los Angeles City Council calls for a report on World Cup watch parties and fan festivals with an eye on identifying areas of improvement as L.A. prepares to host the 2028 Olympic and Paralympic Games. I'm Jennifer Kuiper.
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5: Heavy rain and thunderstorms lead the forecast across the central and southern plains, with flash flooding possible from Oklahoma into Kansas and Missouri. Oklahoma City will see temperatures in the low 80s with storms and periods of heavy rain. The Midwest also dealing with showers and thunderstorms spreading toward the Mississippi and Ohio valleys. Further north, colder air is bringing early season snow to the higher elevations of the Rockies. The South and Gulf Coast remain warm and humid with scattered storms and highs in the 80s and the 90s, while the Northeast sees a mix of clouds along with some sunshine and temperatures mainly in the 60s and 70s. Unsettled weather continues in the Southwest near the Four Corners. Meanwhile, Phoenix will see mostly sunny skies and highs in the upper 80s. Las Vegas turns cooler with temperatures in the 70s and gusty winds. The Northwest will see periods of rain and cooler temperatures with highs mainly in the 60s. Things are warming up in California, and that's raising some fire concerns. San Francisco could reach the low 80s. In Hawaii, breezy trade winds are bringing showers, especially to the windward slopes. That's your national forecast. I'm Tammy Trujillo.
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10: Some headlines from the NFL. Rams left tackle Alaric Jackson has been suspended two games by the league for throwing a punch at Bills D lineman Bradley Chubb after their Monday night game. Jackson is expected to appeal. Meanwhile, Niners linebacker Dre Greenlaw's suspension appeal was rejected by the league. Greenlaw will miss San Fran's Week 6 game with the Commanders for a headbutt in the Niners game with Seattle over the weekend. It was a busy night in the NHL with all 32 teams playing. Among the headlines, the Blackhawks got just their second win, downing Pittsburgh 5-3. In that game, superstar Connor Bedard, who's been out with a shoulder injury, made his season debut for Chicago.
12: Just to be back out there, it's I think I said to one of you guys, it's what I live for, and it's just so much fun.
10: Also in the NHL, a huge night for the Tkachuk brothers. Brady had a hat trick and Matthew five assists in Florida's 7-3 rout of Columbus. And baseball playoffs, the Rays beat the Guardians 3-1, even in the ALCS at 1. I'm Matt McCoy.
11: Grocery store giant Kroger is planning to lay off 3,000 corporate employees over the next 3 years. Matt Mattinson with more.
7: In a memo to employees, Kroger said it must adapt to take advantage of technology. Last month, Kroger laid out its AI plans that said it will aim to improve the customer experience, make work easier for associates, and produce better business outcomes. Company employs around 409,000 workers. It has more than 2,700 stores across the nation under several brands, including Ralph's, Smith's, and Fred Meyer.
11: More than 130 colleges and universities across New York State are waiving application fees for high school seniors.
13: The latest statewide initiative now gives potential applicants up to 2 months to take advantage of free applications, which typically cost anywhere between $50 and $90. SUNY, CUNY, and 45 other private institutions are taking part, including Fordham, Hofstra, Vassar, and Skidmore. Including Fordham and Hofstra universities, along with Vassar and Skidmore colleges. More than 300,000 college applications were submitted through the initiative last year, saving applicants more than $15 million in total. In New York, I'm Natalie Migliori.
11: And the Chicago hotel workers' walkout has entered another day. Perry Williams reports.
14: This hospitality industry employee says they're striking for what she believes is a fair contract.
15: The company is very greedy. They should give us what we deserve. We've been asking for more, and they should give it to us.
14: The walkout started Friday after representatives with Unite Here Local One said they couldn't reach a new deal with the Hyatt, Hilton, and Marriott hotels.
11: And have you got your costume yet? Americans spending an estimated $13.5 billion celebrating Halloween this year. Mark Mayfield has the numbers.
8: That's according to the National Retail Foundation, which expects spending to increase this year by some $400 million. Some three-quarters of consumers say they plan to celebrate. That includes everything from handing out candy and carving pumpkins to watching scary movies and dressing up in costumes.
11: I'm Monica Nelson with your consumer and business news.
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8: President Trump says no one has done more for Alaska than him. Speaking at a rally in Wasilla on Tuesday, Trump urged supporters to re-elect Republican Senator Dan Sullivan and warned of the consequences of a Democratic victory in the upcoming midterms.
19: I've done more for this state than any other state in the union, and they'll repeal it immediately.
8: Trump was joined at the rally by Sullivan and Congressman Nick Begich, who's also running for re-election. The president's visit comes with midterms just 3 weeks away. Trump also set to visit Arizona, Montana, and Georgia this week. President Trump isn't saying if he's made a decision yet on possible strikes on Iran-backed Houthi rebels. Speaking to reporters outside the White House, Trump only said the Houthis are behaving very badly when asked if he had made a decision. Over the weekend, Houthi strikes on a Saudi Arabia airport killed more than a dozen people and injured hundreds of others. And Kimberly Guilfoyle is leaving her post as U.S. ambassador to Greece following misconduct allegations. In a post on X, Guilfoyle said serving in the role had been the honor of a lifetime, and she'll be forever grateful to President Trump. That's politics. I'm Mark Mayfield.
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4: Pope Leo is recovering in a Rome hospital after the Vatican confirmed that he has lung cancer. The Vatican says Tuesday surgery lasted 90 minutes, was successful, no complications. It involved removing a lobe from the pontiff's right lung after a biopsy on a nodule tested positive for adenocarcinoma, a common type of lung cancer. The American-born pontiff, who's 71, told a crowd in St. Peter's Square on Sunday that doctors discovered the growth and advised him to have it removed. He also said it had been detected at a very early stage and was well contained. It's unclear at this point whether Pope Leo will undergo further treatment. The U.S. is experiencing the worst dengue fever outbreak in nearly a century. That's according to the CDC. Its data shows that more than 2,200 cases have occurred so far this year, with about 1 in 4 in Florida. Health update, I'm Sarah Lee Kessler.
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16: Both WNBA playoff semifinals ended in sweeps as the two remaining teams went through the best to get here. The Golden State Valkyries defeating last year's champions, the Las Vegas Aces, and the Atlanta Dream defeating the champions from the year before in the New York Liberty. We've got a bit of a wait before the finals get underway. Golden State hosts Atlanta Saturday in Game 1. 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
8: Apple is showing off some new products for the house. Matt Mattinson fills us in.
7: The tech giant unveiled HomeView on Tuesday. It's a home hub device that can be placed on a wall or table and features a 7-inch display and is equipped with Siri AI. Additionally, Apple also announced its Apple TV 4K, which comes with a redesigned remote that plays a sound if it gets lost. Both products have a $299 price tag and will be available November 13th. This comes after Apple showcased a number of new products last month, including its first ever foldable iPhone.
8: A top tech executive does not want AI regulation to run through San Francisco or Washington, D.C., but through London. Microsoft President Brad Smith told the BBC that Britain's AI Security Institute is already doing effective work. And as Tesla tries to compete with Waymo, Elon Musk is labeling the dominant robo-taxi company Pet Destroyers. Data shows Waymo has taken out at least 6 pets. Musk says that a new update is going to help his Tesla robo-taxi avoid pets. Tech Report, I'm Mark Mayfield.
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0: Some big names from the rock world will be a part of iHeartRadio's Alter Ego next year.
17: Wake me up. 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
8: Evanescence tops the bill and will be joined by The Offspring, Death Cab for Cutie, and Modest Mouse. Other acts in the lineup include Slightly Stupid, Young the Giant, The Warning, and Temper City. The night also features a special performance from Smashing Pumpkins frontman Billy Corgan. Alter Ego takes place January the 16th in Los Angeles with ticket presales starting October 20th. I'm Mark Mayfield.
0: Def Leppard is gearing up for a big North American tour next year. The band's announced a 45-date trek with special guests Goo Goo Dolls and the Struts. The tour will kick off on March 2nd in Allentown, Pennsylvania, and wraps up on July 2nd in Indianapolis. The band will donate $1 from every ticket sold to the City of Hope Cancer Research Center. And take a bow, Guillermo. A fan favorite has been eliminated from Dancing with the Stars. Jimmy Kimmel's sidekick, Guillermo Rodriguez, and his partner had the lowest score in this week's competition, like they have most weeks this season. But this time, the fans couldn't save him. That's entertainment. I'm Daria Albinger.
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6: President Trump's midterm blitz rolls on. He starts his day in Las Vegas and then heads to Bullhead City, Arizona, to rally for Congressman Andy Biggs, the Republican nominee, in the state's governor's race. Trump then heads to Kalispell, Montana, for a rally with congressional candidate Aaron Flint. He told a crowd in Wasilla, Alaska last night.
19: And nobody's done more for Alaska than Donald J. Trump, that I can tell you.
6: Trump's midterm blitz will include stops in Kentucky, Kansas, and North Carolina. The Vatican is confirming Pope Leo has been diagnosed with cancer.
4: The Vatican says Tuesday's surgery lasted 90 minutes, was successful, no complications. It involved removing a lower lobe from the pontiff's right lung after a biopsy on a nodule tested positive for adenocarcinoma. The American-born pontiff, who's 71, told a crowd in St. Peter's Square Sunday that doctors advised him to have it removed and said it was detected at a very early stage and was well contained. It's unclear at this point whether Pope Leo will undergo further treatment. I'm Sarah Lee Kessler.
6: A woman is facing charges for allegedly killing her husband and son in Pennsylvania. Authorities say 27-year-old Metallica Harrison fatally stabbed her husband and their 3-year-old son at the Great Wolf Lodge in Pocono Township on Monday. Harrison reportedly called 911 and said she needed help dying so she could join her husband and son. The investigation is ongoing. Existing home sales rose unexpectedly in September, Tammy Trujillo reports.
5: According to the National Association of Realtors, sales increased 1.5% last month to an annual rate of nearly 4 million units. Sales increased in the South and West, but they declined in the Northeast as the Midwest held steady. The group's chief economist, Lawrence Yoon, said August and September marked the two slowest months for home sales in 2026. Year-over-year sales dropped 2.2% as mortgage rates continued to climb.
6: No big winner in the latest Powerball drawing, so the estimated jackpot for tonight's drawing is $562 million. I'm Jennifer Kuiper. 911 calls from the failed execution of Krista Pike are raising questions about delays in getting medical help to the Tennessee death row inmate. Recordings show emergency crews were held outside the prison in Nashville for about half an hour because officials could not verify the initial call.
27: We are trying to find out if that is an actual thing that is happening and we need to send an ambulance and or if you need police assistance or if this is someone that is just basically prank calling.
6: Pike survived two lethal injections last month and has since returned to prison. Tennessee Governor Bill Lee has suspended executions for the rest of the year pending an investigation. A Saudi Arabian citizen working at OpenAI is under arrest after he was accused of planting a recording device in an executive conference room. The FBI says Abdul Rahman Al-Fozan put the advanced listening device into a USB port behind a TV. OpenAI says they found the device and put a tiny camera next to it so they could catch him when he checked on the unit. Americans will spend an estimated $13.5 billion celebrating Halloween this year. Matt Mattinson has more.
7: That's according to the National Retail Federation, which expects spending to increase this year by some $400 million. Some 3/4 of consumers say they plan to celebrate. That includes everything from handing out candy and carving pumpkins to watching scary movies and dressing up in costumes.
6: Ryan Coogler's X-Files reboot is being picked up to series by Hulu. Mark Mayfield has details.
8: A reimagining of the 1990 sci-fi drama is going to see two new lead characters, a departure from Gillian Anderson's Dana Scully and David Duchovny's Fox Mulder. Coogler wrote, directed, and executive produced the pilot. The original ran for 11 seasons total, winning 15 Emmy Awards.
6: The Los Angeles City Council calls for a report on World Cup watch parties and fan festivals. with an eye on identifying areas of improvement as LA prepares to host the 2028 Olympic and Paralympic Games. I'm Jennifer Kuiper.
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5: Heavy rain and thunderstorms lead the forecast across the central and southern plains, with flash flooding possible from Oklahoma into Kansas and Missouri. Oklahoma City will see temperatures in the low 80s with storms and periods of heavy rain. The Midwest also dealing with showers and thunderstorms spreading toward the Mississippi and Ohio valleys. Further north, colder air is bringing early season snow to the higher elevations of the Rockies. The South and Gulf Coast remain warm and humid with scattered storms and highs in the 80s and the 90s, while the Northeast sees a mix of clouds along with some sunshine and temperatures mainly in the 60s and 70s. Unsettled weather continues in the Southwest near the Four Corners. Meanwhile, Phoenix will see mostly sunny skies and highs in the upper 80s. Las Vegas turns cooler with temperatures in the 70s and gusty winds. The Northwest will see periods of rain and cooler temperatures with highs mainly in the 60s. Things are warming up in California, and that's raising some fire concerns. San Francisco could reach the low 80s. In Hawaii, breezy trade winds are bringing showers, especially to the windward slopes. That's your national forecast. I'm Tammy Trujillo.
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9: Some headlines from the NFL. Rams left tackle Alaric Jackson has been suspended 2 games by the league for throwing a punch at Bills D lineman Bradley Chubb after their Monday night game. Jackson is expected to appeal. Meanwhile, Niners linebacker Dre Greenlaw's suspension appeal was rejected by the league. Greenlaw will miss San Fran's Week 6 game with the Commanders for a headbutt in the Niners game with Seattle over the weekend. It was a busy night in the NHL with all 32 teams playing. Among the headlines, the Blackhawks got just their second win, downing Pittsburgh 5-3. In that game, superstar Connor Bedard, who's been out with a shoulder injury, made his season debut for Chicago.
10: Just to be back out there, it's I think I said to one of you guys, it's what I live for, and it's just so much fun.
9: Also in the NHL, a huge night for the Tkachuk brothers. Brady had a hat trick and Matthew 5 assists in Florida's 7-3 rout of Columbus. And baseball playoffs, the Rays beat the Guardians 3-1, even in the ALCS at 1. I'm Matt McCoy.
0: Grocery store giant Kroger is planning to lay off 3,000 corporate employees over the next 3 years. Matt Mattinson with more.
11: In a memo to employees, Kroger said it must adapt to take advantage of technology. Last month, Kroger laid out its AI plans that said it will aim to improve the customer experience, make work easier for associates, and produce better business outcomes. Company employs around 409,000 workers. It has more than 2,700 stores across the nation under several brands, including Ralph's, Smith's, and Fred Meyer.
0: More than 130 colleges and universities across New York State are waiving application fees for high school seniors.
12: The latest statewide initiative now gives potential applicants up to 2 months to take advantage of free applications, which typically cost anywhere between $50 and $90. SUNY, CUNY, and 45 other private institutions are taking part, including Fordham, Hofstra, Vassar, and Skidmore. Including Fordham and Hofstra universities, along with Vassar and Skidmore colleges. More than 300,000 college applications were submitted through the initiative last year, saving applicants more than $15 million in total. In New York, I'm Natalie Migliori.
0: And the Chicago hotel workers' walkout has entered another day. Perry Williams reports.
13: This hospitality industry employee says they're striking for what she believes is a fair contract.
14: The company is very greedy. They should give us what we deserve. We've been asking for more, and they should give it to us.
13: The walkout started Friday after representatives with Unite Here Local One said they couldn't reach a new deal with the Hyatt, Hilton, and Marriott hotels.
0: And have you got your costume yet? Americans spending an estimated $13.5 billion celebrating Halloween this year. Mark Mayfield has the numbers.
15: That's according to the National Retail Foundation, which expects spending to increase this year by some $400 million. Some three-quarters of consumers say they plan to celebrate. That includes everything from handing out candy and carving pumpkins to watching scary movies and dressing up in costumes.
0: I'm Monica Nelson with your consumer and business news.
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8: President Trump says no one has done more for Alaska than him. Speaking at a rally in Wasilla on Tuesday, Trump urged supporters to re-elect Republican Senator Dan Sullivan and warned of the consequences of a Democratic victory in the upcoming midterms.
19: I've done more for this state than any other state in the union, and they'll repeal it immediately.
8: Trump was joined at the rally by Sullivan and Congressman Nick Begich, who's also running for re-election. The president's visit comes with midterms just 3 weeks away. Trump also set to visit Arizona, Montana, and Georgia this week. President Trump isn't saying if he's made a decision yet on possible strikes on Iran-backed Houthi rebels. Speaking to reporters outside the White House, Trump only said the Houthis are behaving very badly when asked if he had made a decision. Over the weekend, Houthi strikes on a Saudi Arabia airport killed more than a dozen people and injured hundreds of others. And Kimberly Guilfoyle is leaving her post as U.S. ambassador to Greece following misconduct allegations. In a post on X, Guilfoyle said serving in the role had been the honor of a lifetime and she'll be forever grateful to President Trump. That's politics. I'm Mark Mayfield.
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4: Pope Leo is recovering in a Rome hospital after the Vatican confirmed that he has lung cancer. The Vatican says Tuesday surgery lasted 90 minutes, was successful, no complications. It involved removing a lobe from the pontiff's right lung after a biopsy on a nodule tested positive for adenocarcinoma, a common type of lung cancer. The American-born pontiff, who's 71, told a crowd in St. Peter's Square on Sunday that doctors discovered the growth and advised him to have it removed. He also said it had been detected at a very early stage and was well contained. It's unclear at this point whether Pope Leo will undergo further treatment. The U.S. is experiencing the worst dengue fever outbreak in nearly a century. That's according to the CDC. Its data shows that more than 2,200 cases have occurred so far this year, with about 1 in 4 in Florida. Health update, I'm Sarah Lee Kessler.
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18: Both WNBA playoff semifinals ended in sweeps as the two remaining teams went through the best to get here. The Golden State Valkyries defeating last year's champions, the Las Vegas Aces, and the Atlanta Dream defeating the champions from the year before in the New York Liberty. We've got a bit of a wait before the finals get underway. Golden State hosts Atlanta Saturday in Game 1. 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
2: Apple is showing off some new products for the house. Matt Mattinson fills us in.
3: The tech giant unveiled HomeView on Tuesday. It's a home hub device that can be placed on a wall or table and features a 7-inch display and is equipped with Siri AI. Additionally, Apple also announced its Apple TV 4K, which comes with a redesigned remote that plays a sound if it gets lost. Both products have a $299 price tag and will be available November 13th. This comes after Apple showcased a number of new products last month, including its first ever foldable iPhone.
2: A top tech executive does not want AI regulation to run through San Francisco or Washington, D.C., but through London. Microsoft President Brad Smith told the BBC that Britain's AI Security Institute is already doing effective work. And as Tesla tries to compete with Waymo, Elon Musk is labeling the dominant robo-taxi company pet destroyers. Data shows Waymo has taken out at least 6 pets. Musk says that a new update is going to help his Tesla robo-taxi avoid pets. Tech Report, I'm Mark Mayfield.
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5: Wake me up.
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2: Evanescence tops the bill and will be joined by The Offspring, Death Cab for Cutie, and Modest Mouse. Other acts in the lineup include Slightly Stupid, Young the Giant, The Warning, and Temper City. The night also features a special performance from Smashing Pumpkins frontman Billy Corgan. Alter Ego takes place January the 16th in Los Angeles with ticket presales starting October 20th. I'm Mark Mayfield.
4: Def Leppard is gearing up for a big North American tour next year. The band's announced a 45-date trek with special guests Goo Goo Dolls and the Struts. The tour will kick off on March 2nd in Allentown, Pennsylvania, and wraps up on July 2nd in Indianapolis. The band will donate $1 from every ticket sold to the City of Hope Cancer Research Center. And take a bow, Guillermo. A fan favorite has been eliminated from Dancing with the Stars. Jimmy Kimmel's sidekick, Guillermo Rodriguez, and his partner had the lowest score in this week's competition, like they have most weeks this season. But this time, the fans couldn't save him. That's entertainment. I'm Daria Albinger.
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12: Hope Leo is said to be resting peacefully after undergoing surgery for lung cancer. Mark Mayfield has the latest.
2: The Vatican said today that the 71-year-old pontiff spent a peaceful night at Rome's Gemelli Hospital after having a cancerous growth removed from his right lung. The Pope's doctor said yesterday's operation lasted about 90 minutes and was completed without complications. Leo is expected to remain in the hospital for about a week. The Vatican says it will release more information on his condition later in the day.
12: President Trump hits the road today, stumping in Nevada and Arizona, with the midterm elections just 3 weeks away. Speaking at a rally in Wasilla, Alaska yesterday, Trump has urged supporters to re-elect Republican Senator Dan Sullivan and warned of the consequences of a Democratic victory in the upcoming midterms.
13: I've done more for this state than any other state in the union, and they'll repeal it immediately.
12: Trump's midterm blitz will continue with future stops in Kentucky, Kansas, and North Carolina. A federal judge is extending an order giving three news organizations access to the White House. In a ruling last night, the judge again blocked President Trump's ban of CNN, MS Now, and Politico, writing that the injunction is intended to preserve the status quo as the outlet's lawsuit continues. The Justice Department originally cited national security issues as the justification for the ban. American officials say the North Koreans are using more Americans to hack U.S. companies. The Justice Department says they've arrested at least two dozen people who were operating so-called laptop farms. That's where employees use company-provided computers to steal sensitive data from their employer. As several communities around Metro Detroit end their contracts with Flock Safety, Inkster is expanding the service, adding 14 license plate reading cameras. Mayor Byron Nolan says improving safety for residents is vital.
0: It's being proactive, preventing crime before it happens, responding faster when emergencies occur.
12: Inkster Police Chief Tamika Jenkins says while there will always be people who try to abuse the system, they have safeguards in place to deal with those situations. I'm Jennifer Kuiper. The candidates running for Iowa's open U.S. Senate seat have clashed in their second debate. Republican Congresswoman Ashley Hinson and Democratic State Representative Josh Turek sparred over their attendance records.
6: 42% of the time is all Representative Turek showed up to work this year, and that's two out of every 5 days of work. And I think Iowans, if you're watching tonight, you should know if you don't show up to work two out of 5 days, you're not getting a promotion, you're getting fired.
12: The debate aired on Who 13. Hinson and Turek are running for the open seat created when Republican Senator Joni Ernst retired. Over 440,000 ballots have been returned so far for the November midterm election in Michigan. The Secretary of State's office says that is about 6% of all registered voters. Sugar Bowl Resort in the Tahoe area is using a new snowmaking machine that will enable it to open earlier and stay open longer.
8: The machine called Snow Factory can produce snow in temperatures as warm as 60 degrees. That means the resort will be able to open its tubing hill on October 31st. Resort officials say they almost had enough artificial snow to cover the entire tubing hill. Snow Factory is a contained refrigerated system that creates snow inside a giant refrigerator and then pumps it out. Crews are stockpiling the snow it creates to build a base for the tubing hill and conventional snowmaking systems once freezing temperatures arrive. The resort is aiming to open for skiers and snowboarders on November 27th, the day after Thanksgiving. I'm Tam.

0: Flooding possible from Oklahoma into Kansas and Missouri. Oklahoma City will see temperatures in the low 80s with storms and periods of heavy rain. The Midwest also dealing with showers and thunderstorms spreading toward the Mississippi and Ohio valleys. Further north, colder air is bringing early season snow to the higher elevations of the Rockies. The South and Gulf Coast remain warm and humid with scattered storms and highs in the 80s and the 90s, while the Northeast sees a mix of clouds along with some sunshine and temperatures mainly in the 60s and 70s. Unsettled weather continues in the Southwest near the Four Corners. Meanwhile, Phoenix will see mostly sunny skies and highs in the upper 80s. Las Vegas turns cooler with temperatures in the 70s and gusty winds. The Northwest will see periods of rain and cooler temperatures with highs mainly in the 60s. Things are warming up in California, and that's raising some fire concerns. San Francisco could reach the low 80s. In Hawaii, breezy trade winds are bringing showers, especially to the windward slopes. That's your national forecast. I'm Tammy Trujillo.
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2: Some headlines from the NFL. Rams left tackle Alaric Jackson has been suspended two games by the league for throwing a punch at Bills D lineman Bradley Chubb after their Monday night game. Jackson is expected to appeal. Meanwhile, Niners linebacker Dre Greenlaw's suspension appeal was rejected by the league. Greenlaw will miss San Fran's Week 6 game with the Commanders for a headbutt in the Niners game with Seattle over the weekend. It was a busy night in the NHL with all 32 teams playing. Among the headlines, the Blackhawks got just their second win, downing Pittsburgh 5-3 in that game. Superstar Connor Bedard, who's been out with a shoulder injury, made his season debut for Chicago.
3: Just to be back out there, it's I think I said to one of you guys, it's what I live for, and it's just so much fun.
2: Also in the NHL, a huge night for the Tkachuk brothers. Brady had a hat trick and Matthew five assists in Florida's 7-3 rout of Columbus. And baseball playoffs, the Rays beat the Guardians 3-1, even in the ALCS at 1. I'm Matt McCoy.
4: Grocery store giant Kroger is planning to lay off 3,000 corporate employees over the next 3 years. Matt Mattinson with more.
5: In a memo to employees, Kroger said it must adapt to take advantage of technology. Last month, Kroger laid out its AI plans that said it will aim to improve the customer experience, make work easier for associates, and produce better business outcomes. Company employs around 409,000 workers. It has more than 2,700 stores across the nation under several brands, including Ralph's, Smith's, and Fred Meyer.
4: More than 130 colleges and universities across New York State are waiving application fees for high school seniors.
6: The latest statewide initiative now gives potential applicants up to 2 months to take advantage of free applications, which typically cost anywhere between $50 and $90. SUNY, CUNY, and 45 other private institutions are taking part, including Fordham, Hofstra, Vassar, and Skidmore. Including Fordham and Hofstra universities, along with Vassar and Skidmore colleges. More than 300,000 college applications were submitted through the initiative last year, saving applicants more than $15 million in total. In New York, I'm Natalie Migliori.
4: And the Chicago hotel workers' walkout has entered another day. Perry Williams reports.
7: This hospitality industry employee says they're striking for what she believes is a fair contract.
8: The company is very greedy. They should give us what we deserve. We've been asking for more, and they should give it to us.
7: The walkout started Friday at the representatives with Unite Here Local One, said they couldn't reach a new deal with the Hyatt, Hilton, and Marriott hotels.
4: And have you got your costume yet? Americans spending an estimated $13.5 billion celebrating Halloween this year. Mark Mayfield has the numbers.
9: That's according to the National Retail Foundation, which expects spending to increase this year by some $400 million. Some three-quarters of consumers say they plan to celebrate. That includes everything from handing out candy and carving pumpkins to watching scary movies and dressing up in costumes.
4: I'm Monica Nelson with your consumer and business news.
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2: President Trump says no one has done more for Alaska than him. Speaking at a rally in Wasilla on Tuesday, Trump urged supporters to re-elect Republican Senator Dan Sullivan and warned of the consequences of a Democratic victory in the upcoming midterms.
3: I've done more for this state than any other state in the union, and they'll repeal it immediately.
2: Trump was joined at the rally by Sullivan and Congressman Nick Begich, who's also running for re-election. The president's visit comes with midterms just 3 weeks away. Trump also set to visit Arizona, Montana, and Georgia this week. President Trump isn't saying if he's made a decision yet on possible strikes on Iran-backed Houthi rebels. Speaking to reporters outside the White House, Trump only said the Houthis are behaving very badly when asked if he had made a decision. Over the weekend, Houthi strikes on a Saudi Arabia airport killed more than a dozen people and injured hundreds of others. And Kimberly Guilfoyle is leaving her post as U.S. ambassador to Greece following misconduct allegations. In a post on X, Guilfoyle said serving in the role had been the honor of a lifetime and she'll be forever grateful to President Trump. That's politics. I'm Mark Mayfield.
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7: Pope Leo is recovering in a Rome hospital after the Vatican confirmed that he has lung cancer. The Vatican says Tuesday surgery lasted 90 minutes, was successful, no complications. It involved removing a lobe from the pontiff's right lung after a biopsy on a nodule tested positive for adenocarcinoma, a common type of lung cancer. The American-born pontiff, who's 71, told a crowd in St. Peter's Square on Sunday that doctors discovered the growth and advised him to have it removed. He also said it had been detected at a very early stage and was well contained. It's unclear at this point whether Pope Leo will undergo further treatment. The U.S. is experiencing the worst dengue fever outbreak in nearly a century. That's according to the CDC. Its data shows that more than 2,200 cases have occurred so far this year, with about one in four in Florida. Health update. I'm Sarah Lee Kessler.
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8: The U.S. women's national soccer team came back from 2-2 to pull off a 2-2 draw with Spain Tuesday night in the second of a pair of friendlies between the world's two top-ranked teams. Mallory Swanson scored the equalizer with her first goal for the national team since the 2024 Olympics. Ashley Sanchez tallied her first goal for the team since 2022. For more women's sports stories, subscribe to Good Game with Sarah Spain on iHeart Podcast.
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2: Apple is showing off some new products for the house. Matt Mattinson fills us in.
15: The tech giant unveiled HomeView on Tuesday. It's a home hub device that can be placed on a wall or table and features a 7-inch display and is equipped with Siri AI. Additionally, Apple also announced its Apple TV 4K, which comes with a redesigned remote that plays a sound if it gets lost. Both products have a $299 price tag and will be available November 13th. This comes after Apple showcased a number of new products last month, including its first ever foldable iPhone.
2: A top tech executive does not want AI regulation to run through San Francisco or Washington, D.C., but through London. Microsoft President Brad Smith told the BBC that Britain's AI Security Institute is already doing effective work. And as Tesla tries to compete with Waymo, Elon Musk is labeling the dominant robo-taxi company Pet Destroyers. Data shows Waymo has taken out at least 6 pets. Musk says that a new update is going to help his Tesla robo-taxi avoid pets. Tech Report, I'm Mark Mayfield.
1: 24/7 News. 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
5: Some big names from the rock world will be a part of iHeartRadio's Alter Ego next year.
12: Wake me up. Wake me up inside. Okay.
2: Evanescence tops the bill and will be joined by The Offspring, Death Cab for Cutie, and Modest Mouse. Other acts in the lineup include Slightly Stupid, Young the Giant, The Warning, and Temper City. The night also features a special performance from Smashing Pumpkins frontman Billy Corgan. Alter Ego takes place January the 16th in Los Angeles with ticket presales starting October 20th. I'm Mark Mayfield.
5: Def Leppard is gearing up for a big North American tour next year. The band's announced a 45-date trek with special guests Goo Goo Dolls and the Struts. The tour will kick off on March 2nd in Allentown, Pennsylvania, and wraps up on July 2nd in Indianapolis. The band will donate $1 from every ticket sold to the City of Hope Cancer Research Center. And take a bow, Guillermo. A fan favorite has been eliminated from Dancing with the Stars. Jimmy Kimmel's sidekick, Guillermo Rodriguez, and his partner had the lowest score in this week's competition, like they have most weeks this season. But this time, the fans couldn't save him. That's entertainment. I'm Daria Albinger.
1: 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Your full update next.
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18: Hope Leo is said to be resting peacefully after undergoing surgery for lung cancer. Mark Mayfield has the latest.
2: The Vatican said today that the 71-year-old pontiff spent a peaceful night at Rome's Gemelli Hospital after having a cancerous growth removed from his right lung. The Pope's doctor said yesterday's operation lasted about 90 minutes and was completed without complications. Leo is expected to remain in the hospital for about a week. The Vatican says it will release more information on his condition later in the day.
18: President Trump hits the road today, stumping in Nevada and Arizona with the midterm elections just 3 weeks away. Speaking at a rally in Wasilla, Alaska yesterday, Trump has urged supporters to re-elect Republican Senator Dan Sullivan and warned of the consequences of a Democratic victory in the upcoming midterms.
3: I've done more for this state than any other state in the union, and they'll repeal it immediately.
18: Trump's midterm blitz will continue with future stops in Kentucky, Kansas, and North Carolina. A federal judge is extending an order giving 3 news organizations access to the White House. In a ruling last night, the judge again blocked President Trump's ban of CNN, MS Now, and Politico, writing that the injunction is intended to preserve the status quo as the outlet's lawsuit continues. The Justice Department originally cited national security issues as the justification for the ban. American officials say the North Koreans are using more Americans to hack U.S. companies. The Justice Department says they've arrested at least 24 people who were operating so-called laptop farms. That's where employees use company-provided computers to steal sensitive data from their employer. As several communities around Metro Detroit end their contracts with Flock Safety, Inkster is expanding the service, adding 14 license plate reading cameras. Mayor Byron Nolan says improving safety for residents is vital.
13: It's being proactive, preventing crime before it happens, responding faster when emergencies occur.
18: Inkster Police Chief Tamika Jenkins says while there will always be people who try to abuse the system, they have safeguards in place to deal with those situations. I'm Jennifer Kuiper. The candidates running for Iowa's open U.S. Senate seat have clashed in their second debate. Republican Congresswoman Ashley Hinson and Democratic State Representative Josh Turek sparred over their attendance records.
16: 42% of the time is all Representative Turek showed up to work this year, and that's 2 out of every 5 days of work. And I think Iowans, if you're watching tonight, you should know if you don't show up to work 2 out of 5 days, you're not getting a promotion, you're getting fired.
18: The debate aired on WHO-13. Hinson and Turek are running for the open seat created when Republicans Senator Joni Ernst retired. Over 440,000 ballots have been returned so far for the November midterm election in Michigan. The Secretary of State's office says that is about 6% of all registered voters. Sugar Bowl Resort in the Tahoe area is using a new snowmaking machine that will enable it to open earlier and stay open longer.
19: The machine called Snow Factory can produce snow in temperatures as warm as 60 degrees. That means the resort will be able to open its tubing hill on October 31st. Resort officials say they almost had enough artificial snow to cover the entire tubing hill. Snow Factory is a contained refrigerated system that creates snow inside a giant refrigerator and then pumps it out. Crews are stockpiling the snow it creates to build a base for the tubing hill and conventional snowmaking systems once freezing temperatures arrive. The resort is aiming to open for skiers and snowboarders on November 27th, the day after Thanksgiving. I'm Tammy Trujillo.
18: Detroit Lions receiver Jamison Williams has had his nearly $27,000 in fines for two celebrations during the game at Buffalo rescinded. Williams made brief smoking gestures and appealed the fines by the NFL. The Detroit News reports, according to an anonymous source, that Williams won the appeal because marijuana is legal in some states if that was the gesture he was making. The American Film Institute says Oscar-winning filmmaker Quentin Tarantino will take part in a discussion following a screening of his 2019 film Once Upon a Time in Hollywood at AFI Fest 2026 on October 23rd. I'm Jennifer Kuiper.
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19: Heavy rain and thunderstorms lead the forecast across the central and southern plains with flash flooding possible from Oklahoma into Kansas and Missouri. Oklahoma City will see temperatures in the low 80s with storms and periods of heavy rain. The Midwest also dealing with showers and thunderstorms spreading toward the Mississippi and Ohio valleys. Further north, colder air is bringing early season snow to the higher elevations of the Rockies. The South and Gulf Coast remain warm and humid with scattered storms and highs in the 80s and the 90s, while the Northeast sees a mix of clouds along with some sunshine and temperatures mainly in the 60s and 70s. Unsettled weather continues in the Southwest near the Four Corners. Meanwhile, Phoenix will see mostly sunny skies and highs in the upper 80s. Las Vegas turns cooler with temperatures in the 70s and gusty winds. The Northwest will see periods of rain and cooler temperatures with highs mainly in the 60s. Things are warming up in California, and that's raising some fire concerns. San Francisco could reach the low 80s. In Hawaii, breezy trade winds are bringing showers, especially to the windward slopes. That's your national forecast. I'm Tammy Trujillo.
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20: The American League Championship Series is now tied at 1. The Rays scored 3 unearned runs to beat the Guardians 3-1 in Game 2. The 3 runs all came in the 4th inning with an error by Cleveland's Jose Ramirez opening the floodgates. Ramirez taking the blame for Cleveland's loss.
21: It's frustrating. Obviously, nobody's perfect, but I still feel bad because obviously I wasn't able to do it. And after that, the runs came down, but you know, I feel bad about it.
20: The series now shifts to Cleveland for Game 3 tomorrow. Meanwhile, the NLCS, with the Dodgers trailing the Brewers 2-0, resumes in L.A. tonight. NFL news, the Rams making a change at kicker, cutting Harrison Mevis. The move comes after Mevis missed a field goal and had one blocked in the Rams' Monday night overtime loss to the Bills. Veteran Bears defensive end Montez Sweat suspended 2 games by the NFL for violating the league's policy on performance-enhancing drugs. And college football, UCLA confirms that quarterback Nico Iamaliava is out indefinitely after a knee injury suffered in last Saturday's Bruin upset win over Oregon. I'm Matt McCoy.
0: grocery store giant Kroger is planning to lay off 3,000 corporate employees over the next 3 years. Matt Mattinson with more.
15: In a memo to employees, Kroger said it must adapt to take advantage of technology. Last month, Kroger laid out its AI plans that said it will aim to improve the customer experience, make work easier for associates, and produce better business outcomes. Company employs around 409,000 workers. It has more than 2,700 stores across the nation under several brands, including Ralph's, Smith's, and Fred Meyer.
0: More than 130 colleges and universities across New York State are waiving application fees for high school seniors.
4: The latest statewide initiative now gives potential applicants up to 2 months to take advantage of free applications, which typically cost anywhere between $50 and $90. SUNY, CUNY, and 45 other private institutions are taking part, including Fordham, Hofstra, Vassar, and Skidmore. Including Fordham and Hofstra universities, along with Vassar and Skidmore colleges. More than 300,000 college applications were submitted through the initiative last year, saving applicants more than $15 million in total. In New York, I'm Natalie Migliori.
0: And the Chicago hotel workers' walkout has entered another day. Perry Williams reports.
22: This hospitality industry employee says they're striking for what she believes is a fair contract.
23: The company is very greedy. They should give us what we deserve. We've been asking for more, and they should give it to us.
22: The walkout started Friday after representatives with Unite Here Local One said they couldn't reach a new deal with the Hyatt, Hilton, and Marriott hotels.
0: And have you got your costume yet? Americans spending an estimated $13.5 billion celebrating Halloween this year. Mark Mayfield has the numbers.
2: That's according to the National Retail Foundation, which expects spending to increase this year by some $400 million. Some three-quarters of consumers say they plan to celebrate. That includes everything from handing out candy and carving pumpkins to watching scary movies and dressing up in costumes.
0: I'm Monica Nelson with your consumer and business news.
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2: President Trump says no one has done more for Alaska than him. Speaking at a rally in Wasilla on Tuesday, Trump urged supporters to re-elect Republican Senator Dan Sullivan and warned of the consequences of a Democratic victory in the upcoming midterms.
3: I've done more for this state than any other state in the union, and they'll repeal it immediately.
2: Trump was joined at the rally by Sullivan and Congressman Nick Begich, who's also running for re-election. The president's visit comes with midterms just 3 weeks away. Trump also set to visit Arizona, Montana, and Georgia this week. President Trump isn't saying if he's made a decision yet on possible strikes on Iran-backed Houthi rebels. Speaking to reporters outside the White House, Trump only said the Houthis are behaving very badly when asked if he had made a decision. Over the weekend, Houthi strikes on a Saudi Arabia airport killed more than a dozen people and injured hundreds of others. And Kimberly Guilfoyle is leaving her post as U.S. ambassador to Greece following misconduct allegations. In a post on X, Guilfoyle said serving in the role had been the honor of a lifetime and she'll be forever grateful to President Trump. That's politics. I'm Mark Mayfield.
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5: Pope Leo is recovering in a Rome hospital after the Vatican confirmed that he has lung cancer. The Vatican says Tuesday surgery lasted 90 minutes, was successful, no complications. It involved removing a lobe from the pontiff's right lung after a biopsy on a nodule tested positive for adenocarcinoma, a common type of lung cancer. The American-born pontiff, who's 71, told a crowd in St. Peter's Square on Sunday that doctors discovered the growth and advised him to have it removed. He also said it had been detected at a very early stage and was well contained. It's unclear at this point whether Pope Leo will undergo further treatment. The U.S. is experiencing the worst dengue fever outbreak in nearly a century. That's according to the CDC. Its data shows that more than 2,200 cases have occurred so far this year, with about 1 in 4 in Florida. Health update, I'm Sarah Lee Kessler.
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16: The U.S. women's national soccer team came back from 2 goals down to pull off a 2-2 draw with Spain Tuesday night in the second of a pair of friendlies between the world's two top-ranked teams. Mallory Swanson scored the equalizer with her first goal for the national team since the 2024 Olympics. Ashley Sanchez tallied her first goal for the team since 2022. For more women's sports stories, subscribe to Good Game with Sarah Spain on iHeart Podcasts.
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2: Apple is showing off some new products for the house. Matt Mattinson fills us in.
15: The tech giant unveiled HomeView on Tuesday. It's a home hub device that can be placed on a wall or table and features a 7-inch display and is equipped with Siri AI. Additionally, Apple also announced its Apple TV 4K, which comes with a redesigned remote that plays a sound if it gets lost. Both products have a $299 price tag and will be available November 13th. This comes after Apple showcased a number of new products last month, including its first ever foldable iPhone.
2: A top tech executive does not want AI regulation to run through San Francisco or Washington, D.C., but through London. Microsoft President Brad Smith told the BBC that Britain's AI Security Institute is already doing effective work. And as Tesla tries to compete with Waymo, Elon Musk is labeling the dominant robo-taxi company Pet Destroyers. Data shows Waymo has taken out at least 6 pets. Musk says that a new update is going to help his Tesla robo-taxi avoid pets. Tech Report, I'm Mark Mayfield.
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7: Wake me up. 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
2: Evanescence tops the bill and will be joined by The Offspring, Death Cab for Cutie, and Modest Mouse. Other acts in the lineup include Slightly Stupid, Young the Giant, The Warning, and Temper City. The night also features a special performance from Smashing Pumpkins frontman Billy Corgan. Alter Ego takes place January the 16th in Los Angeles, with ticket presales starting October 20th. I'm Mark Mayfield.
19: Def Leppard is gearing up for a big North American tour next year. The band's announced a 45-date trek with special guests Goo Goo Dolls and the Struts. The tour will kick off on March 2nd in Allentown, Pennsylvania, and wraps up on July 2nd in Indianapolis. The band will donate $1 from every ticket sold to the City of Hope Cancer Research Center. And take a bow, Guillermo. A fan favorite has been eliminated from Dancing with the Stars. Jimmy Kimmel's sidekick, Guillermo Rodriguez, and his partner had the lowest score in this week's competition, like they have most weeks this season. But this time, the fans couldn't save him. That's entertainment. I'm Daria Albinger.
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18: Hope Leo is said to be resting peacefully after undergoing surgery for lung cancer. Mark Mayfield has the latest.
2: The Vatican said today that the 71-year-old pontiff spent a peaceful night at Rome's Gemelli Hospital after having a cancerous growth removed from his right lung. The Pope's doctor said yesterday's operation lasted about 90 minutes and was completed without complications. Leo is expected to remain in the hospital for about a week. The Vatican says it will release more information on his condition later in the day.
18: President Trump hits the road today, stumping in Nevada and Arizona, with the midterm elections just 3 weeks away. Speaking at a rally in Wasilla, Alaska yesterday, Trump has urged supporters to re-elect Republican Senator Dan Sullivan and warned of the consequences of a Democratic victory in the upcoming midterms.
3: I've done more for this state than any other state in the union, and they'll repeal it immediately.
18: Trump's midterm blitz will continue with future stops in Kentucky, Kansas, and North Carolina. A federal judge is extending an order giving three news organizations access to the White House. In a ruling last night, the judge again blocked President Trump's ban of CNN, MS Now, and Politico, writing that the injunction is intended to preserve the status quo as the outlet's lawsuit continues. The Justice Department originally cited national security issues as the justification for the ban. American officials say the North Koreans are using more Americans to hack U.S. companies. The Justice Department says they've arrested at least 24 people who were operating so-called laptop farms. That's where employees use company-provided computers to steal sensitive data from their employer. As several communities around Metro Detroit end their contracts with Flock Safety, Inkster is expanding the service, adding 14 license plate reading cameras. Mayor Byron Nolan says improving safety for residents is vital.
13: It's being proactive, preventing crime before it happens, responding faster when emergencies occur.
18: Inkster Police Chief Tamika Jenkins says while there will always be people who try to abuse the system, they have safeguards in place to deal with those situations. I'm Jennifer Kuiper. The candidates running for Iowa's open U.S. Senate seat have clashed in their second debate. Republican Congresswoman Ashley Hinson and Democratic State Representative Josh Turek sparred over their attendance records.
16: 42% of the time is all Representative Turek showed up to work this year, and that's 2 out of every 5 days of work. And I think Iowans, if you're watching tonight, you should know if you don't show up to work 2 out of 5 days, you're not getting a promotion, you're getting fired.
18: The debate aired on WHO-13. Hinson and Turek are running for the open seat created when Republican Senator Joni Ernst retired. Over 440,000 ballots have been returned so far for the November midterm election in Michigan. The Secretary of State's office says that is about 6% of all registered voters. Sugar Bowl Resort in the Tahoe area is using a new snowmaking machine that will enable it to open earlier and stay open longer.
19: The machine, called Snow Factory, can produce snow in temperatures as warm as 60 degrees. That means the resort will be able to open its tubing hill on October 31st. Resort officials say they almost had enough artificial snow to cover the entire tubing hill. Snow Factory is a contained refrigerated system that creates snow inside a giant refrigerator and then pumps it out. Crews are stockpiling the snow it creates to build a base for the tubing hill and conventional snowmaking systems once freezing temperatures arrive. The resort is aiming to open for skiers and snowboarders on November 27th, the day after Thanksgiving. I'm Tammy Trujillo.
18: Detroit Lions receiver Jameson Williams has had his nearly $27,000 in fines for two celebrations during the game at Buffalo rescinded. Williams made brief smoking gestures and appealed the fines by the NFL. The Detroit News reports, according to an anonymous source, that Williams won the appeal because marijuana is legal in some states if that was the gesture he was making. The American Film Institute says Oscar-winning filmmaker Quentin Tarantino will take part in a discussion following a screening of his 2019 film Once Upon a Time in Hollywood at AFI Fest 2026 on October 23rd. I'm Jennifer Kuiper.
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19: Heavy rain and thunderstorms lead the forecast across the central and southern plains, with flash flooding possible from Oklahoma into Kansas and Missouri. Oklahoma City will see temperatures in the low 80s with storms and periods of heavy rain. The Midwest also dealing with showers and thunderstorms spreading toward the Mississippi and Ohio valleys. Further north, colder air is bringing early season snow to the higher elevations of the Rockies. The South and Gulf Coast remain warm and humid with scattered storms and highs in the 80s and the 90s, while the Northeast sees a mix of clouds along with some sunshine and temperatures mainly in the 60s and 70s. Unsettled weather continues in the Southwest near the Four Corners. Meanwhile, Phoenix will see mostly sunny skies and highs in the upper 80s. Las Vegas turns cooler with temperatures in the 70s and gusty winds. The Northwest will see periods of rain and cooler temperatures with highs mainly in the 60s. Things are warming up in California, and that's raising some fire concerns. San Francisco could reach the low 80s. In Hawaii, breezy trade winds are bringing showers, especially to the windward slopes. That's your national forecast. I'm Tammy Trujillo.
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20: The American League Championship Series is now tied at one. The Rays scored three unearned runs to beat the Guardians 3-1 in Game 2. The three runs all came in the fourth inning with an error by Cleveland's Jose Ramirez opening the floodgates. Ramirez taking the blame for Cleveland's loss.
21: It's frustrating. Obviously, nobody's perfect, but I still feel bad because obviously I wasn't able to do it. And after that, the runs came down, but you know, I feel bad about it.
20: The series now shifts to Cleveland for Game 3 tomorrow. Meanwhile, the NLCS, with the Dodgers trailing the Brewers 2-0, resumes in L.A. tonight. NFL news, the Rams making a change at kicker, cutting Harrison Mevis. The move comes after Mevis missed a field goal and had one blocked in the Rams' Monday night overtime loss to the Bills. Veteran Bears defensive end Montez Sweat suspended 2 games by the NFL for violating the league's policy on performance-enhancing drugs. And college football, UCLA confirms that quarterback Nico Iamaleava is out indefinitely after a knee injury suffered in last Saturday's Bruin upset win over Oregon. I'm Matt McCoy.
0: Grocery store giant Kroger is planning to lay off 3,000 corporate employees over the next 3 years. Matt Mattinson with more.
15: In a memo to employees, Kroger said it must adapt to take advantage of technology. Last month, Kroger laid out its AI plans that said it will aim to improve the customer experience, make work easier for associates, and produce better business outcomes. Company employs around 409,000 workers. It has more than 2,700 stores across the nation under several brands, including Ralph's, Smith's, and Fred Meyer.
0: More than 130 colleges and universities across New York State are waiving application fees for high school seniors.
4: The latest statewide initiative now gives potential applicants up to 2 months to take advantage of free applications, which typically cost anywhere between $50 and $90. SUNY, CUNY, and 45 other private institutions are taking part, including Fordham, Hofstra, Vassar, and Skidmore. Including Fordham and Hofstra universities, along with Vassar and Skidmore colleges. More than 300,000 college applications were submitted through the initiative last year, saving applicants more than $15 million in total. In New York, I'm Natalie Migliori.
0: And the Chicago hotel workers' walkout has entered another day. Perry Williams reports.
22: This hospitality industry employee says they're striking for what she believes is a fair contract.
23: The company is very greedy. They should give us what we deserve. We've been asking for more, and they should give it to us.
22: The walkout started Friday after representatives with Unite Here Local One said they couldn't reach a new deal with the Hyatt, Hilton, and Marriott hotels.
0: And have you got your costume yet? Americans spending an estimated $13.5 billion celebrating Halloween this year. Mark Mayfield has the numbers.
2: That's according to the National Retail Foundation, which expects spending to increase this year by some $400 million. Some three-quarters of consumers say they plan to celebrate. That includes everything from handing out candy and carving pumpkins to watching scary movies and dressing up in costumes.
0: I'm Monica Nelson with your consumer and business news.
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2: President Trump says no one has done more for Alaska than him. Speaking at a rally in Wasilla on Tuesday, Trump urged supporters to reelect Republican Senator Dan Sullivan and warned of the consequences of a Democratic victory in the upcoming midterms.
3: I've done more for this state than any other state in the union, and they'll repeal it immediately.
2: Trump was joined at the rally by Sullivan and Congressman Nick Begich, who's also running for re-election. The president's visit comes with midterms just 3 weeks away. Trump also set to visit Arizona, Montana, and Georgia this week. President Trump isn't saying if he's made a decision yet on possible strikes on Iran-backed Houthi rebels. Speaking to reporters outside the White House, Trump only said the Houthis are behaving very badly when asked if he had made a decision. Over the weekend, Houthi strikes on a Saudi Arabia airport killed more than a dozen people and injured hundreds of others. And Kimberly Guilfoyle is leaving her post as U.S. ambassador to Greece following misconduct allegations. In a post on X, Guilfoyle said serving in the role had been the honor of a lifetime and she'll be forever grateful to President Trump. That's politics. I'm Mark Mayfield.
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5: Pope Leo is recovering in a Rome hospital after the Vatican confirmed that he has lung cancer. The Vatican says Tuesday surgery lasted 90 minutes, was successful, no complications. It involved removing a lobe from the pontiff's right lung after a biopsy on a nodule tested positive for adenocarcinoma, a common type of lung cancer. The American-born pontiff, who's 71, told a crowd in St. Peter's Square on Sunday that doctors discovered the growth and advised him to have it removed. He also said it had been detected at a very early stage and was well contained. It's unclear at this point whether Pope Leo will undergo further treatment. The U.S. is experiencing the worst dengue fever outbreak in nearly a century. That's according to the CDC. Its data shows that more than 2,200 cases have occurred so far this year, with about 1 in 4 in Florida. Health update, I'm Sarah Lee Kessler.
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16: The U.S. women's national soccer team came back from 2 goals down to pull off a 2-2 draw with Spain Tuesday night in the second of a pair of friendlies between the world's two top-ranked teams. Mallory Swanson scored the equalizer with her first goal for the national team since the 2024 Olympics. Ashley Sanchez tallied her first goal for the team since 2022. For more women's sports stories, subscribe to Good Game with Sarah Spain on iHeart Podcast.
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3: Apple is showing off some new products for the house. Matt Mattinson fills us in.
4: The tech giant unveiled HomeView on Tuesday. It's a home hub device that can be placed on a wall or table and features a 7-inch display and is equipped with Siri AI. Additionally, Apple also announced its Apple TV 4K, which comes with a redesigned remote that plays a sound if it gets lost. Both products have a $299 price tag and will be available November 13th. This comes after Apple showcased a number of new products last month, including its first ever foldable iPhone.
3: A top tech executive does not want AI regulation to run through San Francisco or Washington, D.C., but through London. Microsoft President Brad Smith told the BBC that Britain's AI Security Institute is already doing effective work. And as Tesla tries to compete with Waymo, Elon Musk is labeling the dominant robo-taxi company Pet Destroyers. Data shows Waymo has taken out at least 6 pets. Musk says that a new update is going to help his Tesla robo-taxi avoid pets. Tech Report, I'm Mark Mayfield.
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3: Evanescence tops the bill and will be joined by The Offspring, Death Cab for Cutie, and Modest Mouse. Other acts in the lineup include Slightly Stupid, Young the Giant, The Warning, and Temper City. The night also features a special performance from Smashing Pumpkins frontman Billy Corgan. Alter Ego takes place January the 16th in Los Angeles with ticket presales starting October 20th. I'm Mark Mayfield.
5: Def Leppard is gearing up for a big North American tour next year. The band's announced a 45-date trek with special guests Goo Goo Dolls and the Struts. The tour will kick off on March 2nd in Allentown, Pennsylvania, and wraps up on July 2nd in Indianapolis. The band will donate $1 from every ticket sold to the City of Hope Cancer Research Center. And take a bow, Guillermo. A fan favorite has been eliminated from Dancing with the Stars. Jimmy Kimmel's sidekick, Guillermo Rodriguez, and his partner had the lowest score in this week's competition, like they have most weeks this season. But this time, the fans couldn't save him. That's entertainment. I'm Daria Albinger.
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13: A federal judge extends an order giving 3 news organizations access to the White House. In a ruling late yesterday, the judge has again blocked President Trump's ban of CNN, MS Now, and Politico, writing that the injunction is intended to preserve the status quo as the outlet's lawsuit continues. President Trump will stump in Las Vegas and Bullhead City, Arizona today with the midterm elections 3 weeks away. Last night, he told a crowd in Wasilla, Alaska.
14: And nobody's done more for Alaska than Donald J. Trump, that I can tell you.
13: Trump's midterm blitz will continue with future stops planned in Kentucky, Kansas, and North Carolina. Today, Cornell University faculty members are starting to debate a no-confidence vote in the administration regarding how it handled a sex assault case. Some faculty, including Dr. Ariana Kim, expressed disappointment with the university's response to allegations of a woman accusing frat members of sexually assaulting her in 2024.
10: There have been so many opportunities for them to make meaningful change, to alter the culture of toxic masculinity and this idea that men should protect men and let's keep things quiet.
13: Cornell University's president and other Cornell officials are expected to address the faculty and take questions with a formal no-confidence vote possibly taking place on October 28th. All seven accused frat members deny any wrongdoing. With the race for Los Angeles mayor just 3 weeks away, Mayor Karen Bass and City Councilwoman Nithya Raman faced off last night on KNBC-TV. Raman, who's a Democratic socialist, invoked a famous phrase from California's former Republican governor, Ronald Reagan.
14: Are you better off today than you were 4 years ago? As I've been around the city talking to voters through this campaign, the answer for too many of them has been no.
13: Bass accused Raman of refusing to clear homeless encampments near schools. The Vatican says Pope Leo is resting peacefully after having a cancerous growth removed from his right lung yesterday. The Pope is expected to remain in the hospital for about a week. I'm Jennifer Kuiper. The man guilty of murdering Tupac Shakur has been sentenced to 40 years to life in prison. Mark Mayfield has details.
15: All eyes on me, live the life of a thug.
3: Dwayne Davis learned his fate in a Las Vegas courtroom on Tuesday. The 63-year-old orchestrated the 1996 killing of the legendary rapper near the Las Vegas Strip. Davis is the only person ever charged in the murder.
13: A new study says 15,000 people in Southern California have been deported during President Trump's second term.
16: The UCLA-UC Berkeley study covered data from between January of 2025 and August of 2026. Most of the immigration enforcement action took place during raids, courthouse arrests, and at regular ICE check-ins. Recent reports say ICE has launched a major 45-day enforcement operation across California. The Department of Homeland Security denies ramping up enforcement, with Secretary Mark Wayne Mullen saying, regardless of the day, the agency is doing its job. In a post on X, Governor Newsom says, quote, California will stand up for our communities and hold federal agents accountable. I'm Tammy Trujillo.
13: Amid high diesel prices in South Dakota, the Brookings County Sheriff's Office says over 100 gallons of diesel were siphoned from a tractor parked in a farmer's field. The Kingsbury County Sheriff's Office has also reported recent diesel thefts. They're telling farmers to protect their tanks with locks, consider installing security cameras, and report suspicious activity to law enforcement immediately. Today is National Take Your Teddy to Work or School Day. It's a great idea unless your teddy bear is haunted. Bree Tennis with details.
17: There's a teddy bear in the UK known as Mr. Ted that, according to urban legend and at least one psychic, is so haunted it can growl, cause severe illness in people standing nearby, and even shut off TV equipment meant to document said behavior. And because the negative energy is so great, Mr. Ted now lives under glass that is double chained at a castle in England. But that's one bear out of millions. So today you're probably safe to give your teddy a cuddle.
13: I'm Jennifer Kuiper.
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16: Heavy rain and thunderstorms lead the forecast across the central and southern plains, with flash flooding possible from Oklahoma into Kansas and Missouri. Oklahoma City will see temperatures in the low 80s with storms and periods of heavy rain. The Midwest also dealing with showers and thunderstorms spreading toward the Mississippi and Ohio valleys. Further north, colder air is bringing early season snow to the higher elevations of the Rockies. The South and Gulf Coast remain warm and humid with scattered storms and highs in the 80s and the 90s, while the Northeast sees a mix of clouds along with some sunshine and temperatures mainly in the 60s and 70s. Unsettled weather continues in the Southwest near the Four Corners. Meanwhile, Phoenix will see mostly sunny skies and highs in the upper 80s. Las Vegas turns cooler with temperatures in the 70s and gusty winds. The Northwest will see periods of rain and cooler temperatures with highs mainly in the 60s. Things are warming up in California, and that's raising some fire concerns. San Francisco could reach the low 80s. In Hawaii, breezy trade winds are bringing showers, especially to the windward slopes. That's your national forecast. I'm Tammy Trujillo.
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18: The American League Championship Series is now tied at one. The Rays scored 3 unearned runs to beat the Guardians 3-1 in Game 2. The 3 runs all came in the fourth inning with an error by Cleveland's Jose Ramirez opening the floodgates. Ramirez taking the blame for Cleveland's loss.
19: It's frustrating. Obviously, nobody's perfect, but I still feel bad because obviously I wasn't able to do it. And after that, the runs came down, but you know, I feel bad about it.
18: The series now shifts to Cleveland for Game 3 tomorrow. Meanwhile, the NLCS, with the Dodgers trailing the Brewers 2-0, resumes in L.A. tonight. NFL news, the Rams making a change at kicker, cutting Harrison Mevis. The move comes after Mevis missed a field goal and had one blocked in the Rams' Monday night overtime loss to the Bills. Veteran Bears defensive end Montez Sweat suspended 2 games by the NFL for violating the league's policy on performance-enhancing drugs. And college football, UCLA confirms that quarterback Nico Iamaleava is out indefinitely after a knee injury suffered in last Saturday's Bruin upset win over Oregon. I'm Matt McCoy.
16: Grocery store giant Kroger is planning to lay off 3,000 corporate employees over the next 3 years. Matt Mattinson with more.
4: In a memo to employees, Kroger said it must adapt to take advantage of technology. Last month, Kroger laid out its AI plans that said it will aim to improve the customer experience, make work easier for associates, and produce better business outcomes. Company employs around 409,000 workers. It has more than 2,700 stores across the nation under several brands, including Ralph's, Smith's, and Fred Meyer.
16: More than 130 colleges and universities across New York State are waiving application fees for high school seniors.
20: The latest statewide initiative now gives potential applicants up to 2 months to take advantage of free applications, which typically cost anywhere between $50 and $90. SUNY, CUNY, and 45 other private institutions are taking part, including Fordham, Hofstra, Vassar, and Skidmore. Including Fordham and Hofstra universities, along with Vassar and Skidmore colleges. More than 300,000 college applications were submitted through the initiative last year, saving applicants more than $15 million in total. In New York, I'm Natalie Migliori.
16: And the Chicago hotel workers' walkout has entered another day. Perry Williams reports.
21: This hospitality industry employee says they're striking for what she believes is a fair contract.
22: The company is very greedy. They should give us what we deserve. We've been asking for more, and they should give it to us.
21: The walkout started Friday after representatives with Unite Here Local One said they couldn't reach a new deal with the Hyatt, Hilton, and Marriott hotels.
16: And have you got your costume yet? Americans spending an estimated $13.5 billion celebrating Halloween this year. Mark Mayfield has the numbers.
3: That's according to the National Retail Foundation, which expects spending to increase this year by some $400 million. Some three-quarters of consumers say they plan to celebrate. That includes everything from handing out candy and carving pumpkins to watching scary movies and dressing up in costumes.
16: I'm Monica Nelson with your consumer and business news.
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3: President Trump says no one has done more for Alaska than him. Speaking at a rally in Wasilla on Tuesday, Trump urged supporters to re-elect Republican Senator Dan Sullivan and warned of the consequences of a Democratic victory in the upcoming midterms.
27: I've done more for this state than any other state in the union, and they'll repeal it immediately.
3: Trump was joined at the rally by Sullivan and Congressman Nick Begich, who's also running for re-election. The president's visit comes with midterms just 3 weeks away. Trump also set to visit Arizona, Montana, and Georgia this week. President Trump isn't saying if he's made a decision yet on possible strikes on Iran-backed Houthi rebels. Speaking to reporters outside the White House, Trump only said the Houthis are behaving very badly when asked if he had made a decision. Over the weekend, Houthi strikes on a Saudi Arabia airport killed more than a dozen people and injured hundreds of others. And Kimberly Guilfoyle is leaving her post as U.S. ambassador to Greece following misconduct allegations. In a post on X, Guilfoyle said serving in the role had been the honor of a lifetime, and she'll be forever grateful to President Trump. That's Politics. I'm Mark Mayfield.
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6: Pope Leo is recovering in a Rome hospital after the Vatican confirmed that he has lung cancer. The Vatican says Tuesday surgery lasted 90 minutes, was successful, no complications. It involved removing a lobe from the pontiff's right lung after a biopsy on a nodule tested positive for adenocarcinoma, a common type of lung cancer. The American-born pontiff, who's 71, told a crowd in St. Peter's Square on Sunday that doctors discovered the growth and advised him to have it removed. He also said it had been detected at a very early stage and was well contained. It's unclear at this point whether Pope Leo will undergo further treatment. The U.S. is experiencing the worst dengue fever outbreak in nearly a century. That's according to the CDC. Its data shows that more than 2,200 cases have occurred so far this year, with about one in four in Florida. Health update. I'm Sarah Lee Kessler.
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7: The U.S. women's national soccer team came back from two goals down to pull off a 2-2 draw with Spain Tuesday night in the second of a pair of friendlies between the world's two top-ranked teams. Mallory Swanson scored the equalizer with her first goal for the national team since the 2024 Olympics. Ashley Sanchez tallied her first goal for the team since 2022. For more women's sports stories, subscribe to Good Game with Sarah Spain on iHeart Podcasts.
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0: features a 7-inch display and is equipped with Siri AI. Additionally, Apple also announced its Apple TV 4K, which comes with a redesigned remote that plays a sound if it gets lost. Both products have a $299 price tag and will be available November 13th. This comes after Apple showcased a number of new products last month, including its first ever foldable iPhone.
1: A top tech executive does not want AI regulation to run through San Francisco or Washington, D.C., but through London. Microsoft President Brad Smith told the BBC that Britain's AI Security Institute is already doing effective work. And as Tesla tries to compete with Waymo, Elon Musk is labeling the dominant robo-taxi company pet destroyers. Data shows Waymo has taken out at least 6 pets. Musk says that a new update is going to help his Tesla robo-taxi avoid pets. Tech Report, I'm Mark Mayfield.
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4: Wake me up, wake me up inside.
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1: Evanescence tops the bill and will be joined by The Offspring, Death Cab for Cutie, and Modest Mouse. Other acts in the lineup include Slightly Stupid, Young the Giant, The Warning, and Temper City. The night also features a special performance from Smashing Pumpkins frontman Billy Corgan. Alter Ego takes place January the 16th in Los Angeles with ticket presales starting October 20th. I'm Mark Mayfield.
3: Def Leppard is gearing up for a big North American tour next year. The band's announced a 45-date trek with special guests Goo Goo Dolls and the Struts. The tour will kick off on March 2nd in Allentown, Pennsylvania, and wraps up on July 2nd in Indianapolis. The band will donate $1 from every ticket sold to the City of Hope Cancer Research Center. And take a bow, Guillermo. A fan favorite has been eliminated from Dancing with the Stars. Jimmy Kimmel's sidekick, Guillermo Rodriguez, and his partner had the lowest score in this week's competition, like they have most weeks this season. But this time, the fans couldn't save him. That's entertainment. I'm Daria Albinger.
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4: A federal judge extends an order giving three news organizations access to the White House. In a ruling late yesterday, the judge has again blocked President Trump's ban of CNN, MS Now, and Politico, writing that the injunction is intended to preserve the status quo as the outlet's lawsuit continues. President Trump will stump in Las Vegas and Bullhead City, Arizona today with the midterm elections 3 weeks away. Last night, he told a crowd in Wasilla, Alaska.
5: And nobody's done more for Alaska than Donald J. Trump, that I can tell you.
4: Trump's midterm blitz will continue with future stops planned in Kentucky, Kansas, and North Carolina. Today, Cornell University faculty members are starting to debate a no-confidence vote in the administration regarding how it handled a sex assault case. Some faculty, including Dr. Ariana Kim, expressed disappointment with the university's response to allegations of a woman accusing frat members of sexually assaulting her in 2024.
6: There have been so many opportunities for them to make meaningful change, to alter the culture of toxic masculinity and this idea that men should protect men and let's keep things quiet.
4: Cornell University's president and other Cornell officials are expected to address the faculty and take questions with a formal no confidence vote possibly taking place on October 28th. All seven accused frat members deny any wrongdoing. With the race for Los Angeles mayor just 3 weeks away, Mayor Karen Bass and City

0: Councilwoman Nithya Raman faced off last night on KNBC-TV. Raman, who's a Democratic socialist, invoked a famous phrase from California's former Republican governor, Ronald Reagan.
1: Are you better off today than you were 4 years ago? As I've been around the city talking to voters through this campaign, the answer for too many of them has been no.
0: Bass accused Raman of refusing to clear homeless encampments near schools. The Vatican says Pope Leo is resting peacefully after having a cancerous growth removed from his right lung yesterday. The Pope is expected to remain in the hospital for about a week. I'm Jennifer Kuiper. The man guilty of murdering Tupac Shakur has been sentenced to 40 years to life in prison. Mark Mayfield has details.
2: All eyes on me, little life of
3: Dwayne Davis learned his fate in a Las Vegas courtroom on Tuesday. The 63-year-old orchestrated the 1996 killing of the legendary rapper near the Las Vegas Strip. Davis is the only person ever charged in the murder.
0: A new study says 15,000 people in Southern California have been deported during President Trump's second term.
4: The UCLA-UC Berkeley study covered data from between January of 2025 and August of 2026. Most of the immigration enforcement action took place during raids, courthouse arrests, and at regular ICE check-ins. Recent reports say ICE has launched a major 45-day enforcement operation across California. The Department of Homeland Security denies ramping up enforcement, with Secretary Mark Wayne Mullen saying, regardless of the day, the agency is doing its job. In a post on X, Governor Newsom says, quote, California will stand up for our communities and hold federal agents accountable. I'm Tammy Trujillo.
0: Amid high diesel prices in South Dakota, the Brookings County Sheriff's Office says over 100 gallons of diesel were siphoned from a tractor parked in a farmer's field. The Kingsbury County Sheriff's Office has also reported recent diesel thefts. They're telling farmers to protect their tanks with locks, consider installing security cameras, and report suspicious activity to law enforcement immediately. Today is National Take Your Teddy to Work or School Day. It's a great idea unless your teddy bear is haunted. Bree Tennis with details.
5: There's a teddy bear in the UK known as Mr. Ted that, according to urban legend and at least one psychic, is so haunted it can growl, cause severe illness in people standing nearby, and even shut off TV equipment meant to document said behavior. And because the negative energy is so great, Mr. Ted now lives under glass that is double chained at a castle in England. But that's one bear out of millions. So today you're probably safe to give your teddy a cuddle.
0: I'm Jennifer Kuiper.
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4: Heavy rain and thunderstorms lead the forecast across the central and southern plains, with flash flooding possible from Oklahoma into Kansas and Missouri. Oklahoma City will see temperatures in the low 80s with storms and periods of heavy rain. The Midwest also dealing with showers and thunderstorms spreading toward the Mississippi and Ohio valleys. Further north, colder air is bringing early season snow to the higher elevations of the Rockies. The South and Gulf Coast remain warm and humid with scattered storms and highs in the 80s and the 90s, while the Northeast sees a mix of clouds along with some sunshine and temperatures mainly in the 60s and 70s. Unsettled weather continues in the Southwest near the Four Corners. Meanwhile, Phoenix will see mostly sunny skies and highs in the upper 80s. Las Vegas turns cooler with temperatures in the 70s and gusty winds. The Northwest will see periods of rain and cooler temperatures with highs mainly in the 60s. Things are warming up in California, and that's raising some fire concerns. San Francisco could reach the low 80s. In Hawaii, breezy trade winds are bringing showers, especially to the windward slopes. That's your national forecast. I'm Tammy Trujillo.
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7: Baseball's American League Championship Series is tied at 1. The Rays beat the Guardians 3-1 in Game 2. Tampa's Liam Hicks with the big blow, a two-run single to cap off a three-run Rays fourth. All three runs unearned as they were the result of an error by Cleveland's Jose Ramirez, Rays manager Kevin Cash.
8: You know, we were fortunate to maybe catch a break there, but once you catch the break, it's kind of what you do with it, and Liam picked us up in a big way. He had a lot of good at-bats against Messick tonight, who's obviously very tough.
7: On off day today, the ALCS resumes with Game 3 in Cleveland tomorrow. Meanwhile, the Dodgers host the Brewers tonight, trailing in the NLCS 2-0. L.A. Shohei Ohtani, who's been battling injuries and is in a prolonged slump, will play. NFL news, Rams left tackle Alaric Jackson plans to appeal his suspension. Jackson docked 2 games by the NFL for throwing a punch at the Bills' Bradley Chubb following their Monday night game. And the 49ers' Dre Greenlaw lost his appeal of his 1-game suspension for headbutting Seattle's Ernest Jones. I'm Matt McCoy.
4: Grocery store giant Kroger is planning to lay off 3,000 corporate employees over the next 3 years. Matt Mattinson with more.
9: In a memo to employees, Kroger said it must adapt to take advantage of technology. Last month, Kroger laid out its AI plans that said it will aim to improve the customer experience, make work easier for associates, and produce better business outcomes. Company employs around 409,000 workers. It has more than 2,700 stores across the nation under several brands, including Ralph's, Smith's, and Fred Meyer.
4: More than 130 colleges and universities across New York State are waiving application fees for high school seniors.
10: The latest statewide initiative now gives potential applicants up to 2 months to take advantage of free applications, which typically cost anywhere between $50 and $90. SUNY, CUNY, and 45 other private institutions are taking part, including Fordham, Hofstra, Vassar, and Skidmore. Including Fordham and Hofstra universities, along with Vassar and Skidmore colleges. More than 300,000 college applications were submitted through the initiative last year, saving applicants more than $15 million in total. In New York, I'm Natalie Migliori.
4: And the Chicago hotel workers' walkout has entered another day. Perry Williams reports.
11: This hospitality industry employee says they're striking for what she believes is a fair contract.
12: The company is very greedy. They should give us what we deserve. We've been asking for more, and they should give it to us.
11: The walkout started Friday after representatives with Unite Here Local One said they couldn't reach a new deal with the Hyatt, Hilton, and Marriott hotels.
4: And have you got your costume yet? Americans spending an estimated $13.5 billion celebrating Halloween this year. Mark Mayfield has the numbers.
3: That's according to the National Retail Foundation, which expects spending to increase this year by some $400 million. Some three-quarters of consumers say they plan to celebrate. That includes everything from handing out candy and carving pumpkins to watching scary movies and dressing up in costumes.
4: I'm Monica Nelson with your consumer and business news.
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6: 24/7 News. The latest in politics.
3: President Trump says no one has done more for Alaska than him. Speaking at a rally in Wasilla on Tuesday, Trump urged supporters to re-elect Republican Senator Dan Sullivan and warned of the consequences of a Democratic victory in the upcoming midterms.
19: I've done more for this state than any other state in the union, and they'll repeal it immediately.
3: Trump was joined at the rally by Sullivan and Congressman Nick Begich, who's also running for re-election. The president's visit comes with midterms just 3 weeks away. Trump also set to visit Arizona, Montana, and Georgia this week. President Trump isn't saying if he's made a decision yet on possible strikes on Iran-backed Houthi rebels. Speaking to reporters outside the White House, Trump only said the Houthis are behaving very badly when asked if he had made a decision. Over the weekend, Houthi strikes on a Saudi Arabia airport killed more than a dozen people and injured hundreds of others. And Kimberly Guilfoyle is leaving her post as U.S. ambassador to Greece following misconduct allegations. In a post on X, Guilfoyle said serving in the role had been the honor of a lifetime, and she'll be forever grateful to President Trump. That's politics. I'm Mark Mayfield.
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4: Hope
16: Pope Leo is recovering in a Rome hospital after the Vatican confirmed that he has lung cancer. The Vatican says Tuesday surgery lasted 90 minutes, was successful, no complications. It involved removing a lobe from the pontiff's right lung after a biopsy on a nodule tested positive for adenocarcinoma, a common type of lung cancer. The American-born pontiff, who's 71, told a crowd in St. Peter's Square on Sunday that doctors discovered the growth and advised him to have it removed. He also said it had been detected at a very early stage and was well contained. It's unclear at this point whether Pope Leo will undergo further treatment. The U.S. is experiencing the worst dengue fever outbreak in nearly a century. That's according to the CDC. Its data shows that more than 2,200 cases have occurred so far this year, with about 1 in 4 in Florida. Health update, I'm Sarah Lee Kessler.
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17: The U.S. women's national soccer team came back from 2 goals down to pull off a 2-2 draw with Spain Tuesday night in the second of a pair of friendlies between the world's 2 top-ranked teams. Mallory Swanson scored the equalizer with her first goal for the national team since the 2024 Olympics. Ashley Sanchez tallied her first goal for the team since 2022. For more women's sports stories, subscribe to Good Game with Sarah Spain on iHeart Podcasts.
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3: Apple is showing off some new products for the house. Matt Mattinson fills us in.
9: The tech giant unveiled HomeView on Tuesday. It's a home hub device that can be placed on a wall or table and features a 7-inch display and is equipped with Siri AI. Additionally, Apple also announced its Apple TV 4K, which comes with a redesigned remote that plays a sound if it gets lost. 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
3: A top tech executive does not want AI regulation to run through San Francisco or Washington, D.C., but through London. Microsoft President Brad Smith told the BBC that Britain's AI Security Institute is already doing effective work. And as Tesla tries to compete with Waymo, Elon Musk is labeling the dominant robo-taxi company pet destroyers. Data shows Waymo has taken out at least 6 pets. Musk says that a new update is going to help his Tesla robo-taxi avoid pets. Tech Report, I'm Mark Mayfield.
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23: Some big names from the rock world will be a part of iHeartRadio's Alter Ego next year.
3: Evanescence tops the bill and will be joined by The Offspring, Death Cab for Cutie, and Modest Mouse. Other acts in the lineup include Slightly Stupid, Young the Giant, The Warning, and Temper City. The night also features a special performance from Smashing Pumpkins frontman Billy Corgan. Alter Ego takes place January the 16th in Los Angeles, with ticket presales starting October 20th. I'm Mark Mayfield.
23: Def Leppard is gearing up for a big North American tour next year. The band's announced a 45-date trek with special guests Goo Goo Dolls and the Struts.
4: The tour will kick off on March 2nd in Allentown, Pennsylvania, and wraps up on July 2nd in Indianapolis. The band will donate $1 from every ticket sold to the City of Hope Cancer Research Center. And take a bow, Guillermo. A fan favorite has been eliminated from Dancing with the Stars. Jimmy Kimmel's sidekick, Guillermo Rodriguez, and his partner had the lowest score in this week's competition, like they have most weeks this season. But this time, the fans couldn't save him. That's entertainment. I'm Daria Albinger.
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2: A federal judge extends an order giving three news organizations access to the White House. In a ruling late yesterday, the judge has again blocked President Trump's ban of CNN, MS Now, and Politico, writing that the injunction is intended to preserve the status quo as the outlet's lawsuit continues. President Trump will stump in Las Vegas and Bullhead City, Arizona today with the midterm elections 3 weeks away. Last night, he told a crowd in Wasilla, Alaska.
19: And nobody's done more for Alaska than Donald J. Trump, that I can tell you.
2: Trump's midterm blitz will continue with future stops planned in Kentucky, Kansas, and North Carolina. Today, Cornell University faculty members are starting to debate a no-confidence vote in the administration regarding how it handled a sex assault case. Some faculty, including Dr. Ariana Kim, expressed disappointment with the university's response to allegations of a woman accusing frat members of sexually assaulting her in 2024.
5: There have been so many opportunities for them to make meaningful change, to alter the culture of toxic masculinity and this idea that men should protect men and let's keep things quiet.
2: Cornell University's president and other Cornell officials are expected to address the faculty and take questions with a formal no confidence vote possibly taking place on October 28th. All seven accused frat members deny any wrongdoing. With the race for Los Angeles mayor just 3 weeks away, Mayor Karen Bass and city councilwoman Nithya Raman faced off last night on KNBC-TV. Raman, who's a Democratic socialist, invoked a famous phrase from California's former Republican governor, Ronald Reagan.
24: Are you better off today than you were 4 years ago? As I've been around the city talking to voters through this campaign, the answer for too many of them has been no.
2: Bass accused Raman of refusing to clear homeless encampments near schools. The Vatican says Pope Leo is resting peacefully after having a cancerous growth removed from his right lung yesterday. The Pope is expected to remain in the hospital for about a week. I'm Jennifer Kuiper. The man guilty of murdering Tupac Shakur has been sentenced to 40 years to life in prison. Mark Mayfield has details.
25: All eyes on me, live like a thug.
3: Dwayne Davis learned his fate in a Las Vegas courtroom on Tuesday. The 63-year-old orchestrated the 1996 killing of the legendary rapper near the Las Vegas Strip. Davis is the only person ever charged in the murder.
2: A new study says 15,000 people in Southern California have been deported during President Trump's second term.
26: The UCLA-UC Berkeley study covered data from between January of 2025 and August of 2026. Most of the immigration enforcement action took place ICE during raids, courthouse arrests, and at regular ICE check-ins. Recent reports say ICE has launched a major 45-day enforcement operation across California. The Department of Homeland Security denies ramping up enforcement, with Secretary Mark Wayne Mullen saying, regardless of the day, the agency is doing its job. In a post on X, Governor Newsom says, quote, California will stand up for our communities and hold federal agents accountable. I'm Tammy Trujillo.
2: Amid high diesel prices in South Dakota, the Brookings County Sheriff's Office says over 100 gallons of diesel were siphoned from a tractor parked in a farmer's field. The Kingsbury County Sheriff's Office has also reported recent diesel thefts. They're telling farmers to protect their tanks with locks, consider installing security cameras, and report suspicious activity to law enforcement immediately. Today is National Take Your Teddy to Work or School Day. It's a great idea unless your teddy bear is haunted. Bree Tennis with details.
7: There's a teddy bear in the UK known as Mr. Ted that, according to urban legend and at least one psychic, is so haunted it can growl, cause severe illness in people standing nearby, and even shut off TV equipment meant to document said behavior. And because the negative energy is so great, Mr. Ted now lives under glass that is double-chained at a castle in England. But that's one bear out of millions. So today you're probably safe to give your teddy a cuddle.
2: I'm Jennifer Kuiper.
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26: Heavy rain and thunderstorms lead the forecast across the central and southern plains, with flash flooding possible from Oklahoma into Kansas and Missouri. Oklahoma City will see temperatures in the low 80s with storms and periods of heavy rain. The Midwest also dealing with showers and thunderstorms spreading toward the Mississippi and Ohio valleys. Further north, colder air is bringing early season snow to the higher elevations of the Rockies. The South and Gulf Coast remain warm and humid with scattered storms and highs in the 80s and the 90s, while the Northeast sees a mix of clouds along with some sunshine and temperatures mainly in the 60s and 70s. Unsettled weather continues in the Southwest near the Four Corners. Meanwhile, Phoenix will see mostly sunny skies and highs in the upper 80s. Las Vegas turns cooler with temperatures in the 70s and gusty winds. The Northwest will see periods of rain and cooler temperatures with highs mainly in the 60s. Things are warming up in California, and that's raising some fire concerns. San Francisco could reach the low 80s. In Hawaii, breezy trade winds are bringing showers, especially to the windward slopes. That's your national forecast. I'm Tammy Trujillo.
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8: Baseball's American League Championship Series is tied at 1. The Rays beat the Guardians 3-1 in Game 2. Tampa's Liam Hicks with the big blow, a two-run single to cap off a three-run Rays fourth. All three runs unearned as they were the result of an error by Cleveland's Jose Ramirez, Rays manager Kevin Cash.
10: You know, we were fortunate to maybe catch a break there, but once you catch the break, it's kind of what you do with it, and Liam picked us up in a big way. He had a lot of good at-bats against Messick tonight, who's obviously very tough.
8: On off day today, the ALCS resumes with Game 3 in Cleveland tomorrow. Meanwhile, the Dodgers host the Brewers tonight, trailing in the NLCS 2-0. L.A. Shohei Ohtani, who's been battling injuries and is in a prolonged slump, will play. NFL news, Rams left tackle Alaric Jackson plans to appeal his suspension. Jackson docked 2 games by the NFL for throwing a punch at the Bills' Bradley Chubb following their Monday night game. And the 49ers' Dre Greenlaw lost his appeal of his 1-game suspension for headbutting Seattle's Ernest Jones. I'm Matt McCoy.
11: Grocery store giant Kroger is planning to lay off 3,000 corporate employees over the next 3 years. Matt Mattinson with more.
9: In a memo to employees, Kroger said it must adapt to take advantage of technology. Last month, Kroger laid out its AI plans that said it will aim to improve the customer experience, make work easier for associates, and produce better business outcomes. Company employs around 409,000 workers. It has more than 2,700 stores across the nation under several brands, including Ralph's, Smith's, and Fred Meyer.
11: More than 130 colleges and universities across New York State are waiving application fees for high school seniors.
12: The latest statewide initiative now gives potential applicants up to 2 months to take advantage of free applications, which typically cost anywhere between $50 and $90. SUNY, CUNY, and 45 other private institutions are taking part, including Fordham, Hofstra, Vassar, and Skidmore. Including Fordham and Hofstra universities, along with Vassar and Skidmore colleges. More than 300,000 college applications were submitted through the initiative last year, saving applicants more than $15 million in total. In New York, I'm Natalie Migliori.
11: And the Chicago hotel workers' walkout has entered another day. Perry Williams reports.
14: This hospitality industry employee says they're striking for what she believes is a fair contract.
15: The company is very greedy. They should give us what we deserve. We've been asking for more, and they should give it to us.
14: The walkout started Friday after representatives with Unite Here Local 1 said they couldn't reach a new deal with the Hyatt, Hilton, and Marriott hotels.
13: And have you got your costume yet? Americans spending an estimated $13.5 billion celebrating Halloween this year. Mark Mayfield has the numbers.
15: That's according to the National Retail Foundation, which expects spending to increase this year by some $400 million. Some three-quarters of consumers say they plan to celebrate. That includes everything from handing out candy and carving pumpkins to watching scary movies and dressing up in costumes.
13: I'm Monica Nelson with your consumer and business news.
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6: 24/7 News, the latest in politics.
15: President Trump says no one has done more for Alaska than him. Speaking at a rally in Wasilla on Tuesday, Trump urged supporters to re-elect Republican Senator Dan Sullivan and warned of the consequences of a Democratic victory in the upcoming midterms.
19: I've done more for this state than any other state in the union, and they'll repeal it immediately.
15: Trump was joined at the rally by Sullivan and Congressman Nick Begich, who's also running for re-election. The president's visit comes with midterms just 3 weeks away. Trump also set to visit Arizona, Montana, and Georgia this week. President Trump isn't saying if he's made a decision yet on possible strikes on Iran-backed Houthi rebels. Speaking to reporters outside the White House, Trump only said the Houthis are behaving very badly when asked if he had made a decision. Over the weekend, Houthi strikes on a Saudi Arabia airport killed more than a dozen people and injured hundreds of others. And Kimberly Guilfoyle is leaving her post as U.S. ambassador to Greece following misconduct allegations. In a post on X, Guilfoyle said serving in the role had been the honor of a lifetime and she'll be forever grateful to President Trump. That's politics. I'm Mark Mayfield.
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18: Pope Leo is recovering in a Rome hospital after the Vatican confirmed that he has lung cancer. The Vatican says Tuesday surgery lasted 90 minutes, was successful, no complications. It involved removing a lobe from the pontiff's right lung after a biopsy on a nodule tested positive for adenocarcinoma, a common type of lung cancer. The American-born pontiff, who's 71, told a crowd in St. Peter's Square on Sunday that doctors discovered the growth and advised him to have it removed. He also said it had been detected at a very early stage and was well contained. It's unclear at this point whether Pope Leo will undergo further treatment. The U.S. is experiencing the worst dengue fever outbreak in nearly a century. That's according to the CDC. Its data shows that more than 2,200 cases have occurred so far this year, with about 1 in 4 in Florida. Health update. I'm Sarah Lee Kessler.
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20: The U.S. women's national soccer team came back from 2 goals down to pull off a 2-2 draw with Spain Tuesday night in the second of a pair of friendlies between the world's two top-ranked teams. Mallory Swanson scored the equalizer with her first goal for the national team since the 2024 Olympics. Ashley Sanchez tallied her first goal for the team since 2022. For more women's sports stories, subscribe to Good Game with Sarah Spain on iHeart Podcast.
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15: Apple is showing off some new products for the house. Matt Mattinson fills us in.
9: The tech giant unveiled HomeView on Tuesday. It's a home hub device that can be placed on a wall or table and features a 7-inch display and is equipped with Siri AI. Additionally, Apple also announced its Apple TV 4K, which comes with a redesigned remote that plays a sound if it gets lost. Both products have a $299 price tag and will be available November 13th. This comes after Apple showcased a number of new products last month, including its first ever foldable iPhone.
15: A top tech executive does not want AI regulation to run through San Francisco or Washington, D.C., but through London. Microsoft President Brad Smith told the BBC that Britain's AI Security Institute is already doing effective work. And as Tesla tries to compete with Waymo, Elon Musk is labeling the dominant robo-taxi company pet destroyers. Data shows Waymo has taken out at least 6 pets. Musk says that a new update is going to help his Tesla robo-taxi avoid pets. Tech Report, I'm Mark Mayfield.
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25: Wake me up inside. 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
15: Evanescence tops the bill and will be joined by The Offspring, Death Cab for Cutie, and Modest Mouse. Other acts in the lineup include Slightly Stupid, Young the Giant, The Warning, and Temper City. The night also features a special performance from Smashing Pumpkins frontman Billy Corgan. Alter Ego takes place January the 16th in Los Angeles with ticket presales starting October 20th. I'm Mark Mayfield.
24: Def Leppard is gearing up for a big North American tour next year. The band's announced a 45-date trek with special guests Goo Goo Dolls and the Struts. The tour will kick off on March 2nd in Allentown, Pennsylvania, and wraps up on July 2nd in Indianapolis. The band will donate $1 from every ticket sold to the City of Hope Cancer Research Center. And take a bow, Guillermo. A fan favorite has been eliminated from Dancing with the Stars. Jimmy Kimmel's sidekick, Guillermo Rodriguez, and his partner had the lowest score in this week's competition, like they have most weeks this season. But this time, the fans couldn't save him. That's entertainment. I'm Daria Albinger.
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2: A federal judge extends an order giving 3 news organizations access to the White House. In a ruling late yesterday, the judge has again blocked President Trump's ban of CNN, MS Now, and Politico, writing that the injunction is intended to preserve the status quo as the outlet's lawsuit continues. President Trump will stump in Las Vegas and Bullhead City, Arizona today with the midterm elections 3 weeks away. Last night, he told a crowd in Wasilla, Alaska.
19: And nobody's done more for Alaska than Donald J. Trump, that I can tell you.
2: Trump's midterm blitz will continue with future stops planned in Kentucky, Kansas, and North Carolina. Today, Cornell University faculty members are starting to debate a no-confidence vote in the administration regarding how it handled a sex assault case. Some faculty, including Dr. Ariana Kim, expressed disappointment with the university's response to allegations of a woman accusing frat members of sexually assaulting her in 2024.
0: There have been so many opportunities for them to make meaningful change, to alter the culture of toxic masculinity and this idea that men should protect men and let's keep things quiet.
2: Cornell University's president and other Cornell officials are expected to address the faculty and take questions with a formal no-confidence vote possibly taking place on October 28th. All seven accused frat members deny any wrongdoing. With the race for Los Angeles mayor just 3 weeks away, Mayor Karen Bass and city councilwoman Nithya Raman faced off last night on KNBC-TV. Raman, who's a Democratic socialist, invoked a famous phrase from California's former Republican governor, Ronald Reagan.
4: Are you better off today than you were 4 years ago? As I've been around the city talking to voters through this campaign, the answer for too many of them has been no.
2: Bass accused Raman of refusing to clear homeless encampments near schools. The Vatican says Pope Leo is resting peacefully after having a cancerous growth removed from his right lung yesterday. The Pope is expected to remain in the hospital for about a week. I'm Jennifer Kuiper. The man guilty of murdering Tupac Shakur has been sentenced to 40 years to life in prison. Mark Mayfield has details.
5: All eyes on me, live like a thug.
15: Dwayne Davis learned his fate in a Las Vegas courtroom on Tuesday. The 63-year-old orchestrated the 1996 killing of the legendary rapper near the Las Vegas Strip. Davis is the only person ever charged in the murder.
2: A new study says 15,000 people in Southern California have been deported during President Trump's second term.
8: The UCLA UC Berkeley study covered data from between January of 2025 and August of 2026. Most of the immigration enforcement action took place during raids, courthouse arrests, and at regular ICE check-ins. Recent reports say ICE has launched a major 45-day enforcement operation across California. The Department of Homeland Security denies ramping up enforcement, with Secretary Mark Wayne Mullen saying, regardless of the day, the agency is doing its job. In a post on X, Governor Newsom says, quote, California will stand up for our communities and hold federal agents accountable. I'm Tammy Trujillo.
2: Amid high diesel prices in South Dakota, the Brookings County Sheriff's Office says over 100 gallons of diesel were siphoned from a tractor parked in a farmer's field. The Kingsbury County Sheriff's Office has also reported recent diesel thefts. They're telling farmers to protect their tanks with locks, consider installing security cameras, and report suspicious activity to law enforcement immediately. Today is National Take Your Teddy to Work or School Day. It's a great idea unless your teddy bear is haunted. Bree Tennis with details.
10: There's a teddy bear in the UK known as Mr. Ted that, according to urban legend and at least one psychic, is so haunted it can growl, cause severe illness in people standing nearby, and even shut off TV equipment meant to document said behavior. And because the negative energy is so great, Mr. Ted now lives under glass that is double chained at a castle in England. But that's one bear out of millions. So today you're probably safe to give your teddy a cuddle.
2: I'm Jennifer Kuiper.
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8: Heavy rain and thunderstorms lead the forecast across the central and southern plains, with flash flooding possible from Oklahoma into Kansas and Missouri. Oklahoma City will see temperatures in the low 80s with storms and periods of heavy rain. The Midwest also dealing with showers and thunderstorms spreading toward the Mississippi and Ohio valleys. Further north, colder air is bringing early season snow to the higher elevations of the Rockies. The South and Gulf Coast remain warm and humid with scattered storms and highs in the 80s and the 90s, while the Northeast sees a mix of clouds along with some sunshine and temperatures mainly in the 60s and 70s. Unsettled weather continues in the Southwest near the Four Corners. Meanwhile, Phoenix will see mostly sunny skies and highs in the upper 80s. Las Vegas turns cooler with temperatures in the 70s and gusty winds. The Northwest will see periods of rain and cooler temperatures with highs mainly in the 60s. Things are warming up in California, and that's raising some fire concerns. San Francisco could reach the low 80s. In Hawaii, breezy trade winds are bringing showers, especially to the windward slopes. That's your national forecast. I'm Tammy Trujillo.
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1: Baseball's American League Championship Series is tied at one. The Rays beat the Guardians 3-1 in Game 2. Tampa's Liam Hicks with the big blow, a two-run single to cap off a three-run Rays fourth. All three runs unearned as they were the result of an error by Cleveland's Jose Ramirez, Rays manager Kevin Cash.
11: You know, we were fortunate to maybe catch a break there, but once you catch the break, it's kind of what you do with it, and Liam picked us up in a big way. He had a lot of good at-bats against Messick tonight, who's obviously very tough.
1: On off day today, the ALCS resumes with Game 3 in Cleveland tomorrow. Meanwhile, the Dodgers host the Brewers tonight, trailing in the NLCS 2-0. L.A. Shohei Ohtani, who's been battling injuries and is in a prolonged slump, will play. NFL news, Rams left tackle Alaric Jackson plans to appeal his suspension. Jackson docked 2 games by the NFL for throwing a punch at the Bills' Bradley Chubb following their Monday night game. And the 49ers' Dre Greenlaw lost his appeal of his 1-game suspension for headbutting Seattle's Ernest Jones. I'm Matt McCoy.
12: Grocery store giant Kroger is planning to lay off 3,000 corporate employees over the next 3 years. Matt Mattinson with more.
9: In a memo to employees, Kroger said it must adapt to take advantage of technology. Last month, Kroger laid out its AI plans that said it will aim to improve the customer experience, make work easier for associates, and produce better business outcomes. Company employs around 409,000 workers. It has more than 2,700 stores across the nation under several brands, including Ralph's, Smith's, and Fred Meyer.
12: More than 130 colleges and universities across New York State are waiving application fees for high school seniors.
13: The latest statewide initiative now gives potential applicants up to 2 months to take advantage of free applications, which typically cost anywhere between $50 and $90. SUNY, CUNY, and 45 other private institutions are taking part, including Fordham, Hofstra, Vassar, and Skidmore. Including Fordham and Hofstra universities, along with Vassar and Skidmore colleges. More than 300,000 college applications were submitted through the initiative last year, saving applicants more than $15 million in total. In New York, I'm Natalie Migliori.
12: And the Chicago hotel workers' walkout has entered another day. Perry Williams reports.
14: This hospitality industry employee says they're striking for what she believes is a fair contract.
16: The company is very greedy. They should give us what we deserve. We've been asking for more, and they should give it to us.
14: The walkout started Friday after representatives with Unite Here Local One said they couldn't reach a new deal with the Hyatt, Hilton, and Marriott hotels.
12: And have you got your costume yet? Americans spending an estimated $13.5 billion celebrating Halloween this year. Mark Mayfield has the numbers.
17: That's according to the National Retail Foundation, which expects spending to increase this year by some $400 million. Some 3/4 of consumers say they plan to celebrate. That includes everything from handing out candy and carving pumpkins to watching scary movies and dressing up in costumes.
12: I'm Monica Nelson with your consumer and business news.
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17: President Trump says no one has done more for Alaska than him. Speaking at a rally in Wasilla on Tuesday, Trump urged supporters to re-elect Republican Senator Dan Sullivan and warned of the consequences of a Democratic victory in the upcoming midterms.
19: I've done more for this state than any other state in the union, and they'll repeal it immediately.
17: Trump was joined at the rally by Sullivan and Congressman Nick Begich, who's also running for re-election. The president's visit comes with midterms just 3 weeks away. Trump also set to visit Arizona, Montana, and Georgia this week.
15: President Trump isn't saying if he's made a decision yet on possible strikes on Iran-backed Houthi rebels. Speaking to reporters outside the White House, Trump only said the Houthis are behaving very badly when asked if he had made a decision. Over the weekend, Houthi strikes on a Saudi Arabia airport killed more than a dozen people and injured hundreds of others. And Kimberly Guilfoyle is leaving her post as U.S. ambassador to Greece following misconduct allegations. In a post on X, Guilfoyle said serving in the role had been the honor of a lifetime and she'll be forever grateful to President Trump. That's politics. I'm Mark Mayfield.
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21: Pope Leo is recovering in a Rome hospital after the Vatican confirmed that he has lung cancer. The Vatican says Tuesday surgery lasted 90 minutes, was successful, no complications. It involved removing a lobe from the pontiff's right lung after a biopsy on a nodule tested positive for adenocarcinoma, a common type of lung cancer. The American-born pontiff, who's 71, told a crowd in St. Peter's Square on Sunday that doctors discovered the growth and advised him to have it removed. He also said it had been detected at a very early stage and was well contained. It's unclear at this point whether Pope Leo will undergo further treatment. The U.S. is experiencing the worst dengue fever outbreak in nearly a century. That's according to the CDC. Its data shows that more than 2,200 cases have occurred so far this year, with about 1 in 4 in Florida. Health update. I'm Sarah Lee Kessler.
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22: The U.S. women's national soccer team came back from 2 goals down to pull off a 2-2 draw with Spain Tuesday night in the second of a pair of friendlies between the world's two top-ranked teams. Mallory Swanson scored the equalizer with her first goal for the national team since the 2024 Olympics. Ashley Sanchez tallied her first goal for the team since 2022. For more women's sports stories, subscribe to Good Game with Sarah Spain on iHeart Podcast.
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15: Apple is showing off some new products for the house. Matt Mattinson fills us in.
9: The tech giant unveiled HomeView on Tuesday. It's a home hub device that can be placed on a wall or table and features a 7-inch display and is equipped with Siri AI. Additionally, Apple also announced its Apple TV 4K, which comes with a redesigned remote that plays a sound if it gets lost. Both products have a $299 price tag and will be available November 13th. This comes after Apple showcased a number of new products last month, including its first ever foldable iPhone.
15: A top tech executive does not want AI regulation to run through San Francisco or Washington, D.C., but through London. Microsoft President Brad Smith told the BBC that Britain's AI Security Institute is already doing effective work. And as Tesla tries to compete with Waymo, Elon Musk is labeling the dominant robo-taxi company pet destroyers. Data shows Waymo has taken out at least 6 pets. Musk says that a new update is going to help his Tesla robo-taxi avoid pets. Tech Report, I'm Mark Mayfield.
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24: Wake me up.
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15: Evanescence tops the bill and will be joined by The Offspring, Death Cab for Cutie, and Modest Mouse. Other acts in the lineup include Slightly Stupid, Young the Giant, The Warning, and Temper City.
17: The night also features a special performance from Smashing Pumpkins frontman Billy Corgan. Alter Ego takes place January the 16th in Los Angeles with ticket presales starting October 20th. I'm Mark Mayfield.
8: Def Leppard is gearing up for a big North American tour next year. The band's announced a 45-date trek with special guests Goo Goo Dolls and the Struts. The tour will kick off on March 2nd in Allentown, Pennsylvania, and wraps up on July 2nd in Indianapolis. The band will donate $1 from every ticket sold to the City of Hope Cancer Research Center. And take a bow, Guillermo. A fan favorite has been eliminated from Dancing with the Stars. Jimmy Kimmel's sidekick, Guillermo Rodriguez, and his partner had the lowest score in this week's competition, like they have most weeks this season. But this time, the fans couldn't save him. That's entertainment. I'm Daria Albinger.
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5: Hope Leo is said to be resting peacefully after undergoing surgery for lung cancer and could be in a Rome hospital for a week. Meantime, Florida Catholics are being called to prayer. Natalie Rodriguez reports.
7: Miami Archbishop Thomas Wenske is leading Florida Catholics in prayer following Pope Leo XIV's lung cancer diagnosis. The 71-year-old pontiff recently underwent a successful surgery in Rome to remove a malignant nodule in part of his right lung. Wenske issued an official statement asking local parishes for spiritual support during his recovery.
5: President Trump will be campaigning in two states today ahead of the midterms. Trump starts the day in Las Vegas before heading to Arizona for a rally in Bullhead City to promote GOP governor candidate Andy Biggs. The president will then head to Montana for a rally with congressional candidate Aaron Flint. Sam Speck reports President Trump will soon visit Kansas.
10: The president is to hold a campaign rally for Republican Senator Roger Marshall. The rally is scheduled for this upcoming Monday with doors opening at 2:30 p.m. and the president expected to speak around 6 p.m. Now, keep in mind, the location has not yet been disclosed. The visit comes as Marshall faces a tough challenge from Reverend Adam Hamilton in a closely watched Senate race. Trump's visit to Wichita follows a recent social media post hinting at a, quote, Kansas-style rally and is a part of his campaign efforts to support Republican candidates in red-leading states.
5: A Democrat running for re-election in Georgia says he will not run for president in 2028. Tammy Trujillo reports.
8: Incumbent Senator John Ossoff made the vow Tuesday night in a debate against his opponent, Republican Congressman Mike Collins. Ossoff's been considered by some Democrats as a possible contender for 28 and was asked by one of the moderators if he was thinking of running. Ossoff said he had zero interest in running for president and is focused on winning a second six-year term in Georgia.
5: SeaWorld Orlando has temporarily closed its Mako Hyper roller coaster. The precautionary shutdown follows an incident Monday where a 42-year-old rider fell to his death from the Goliath coaster at Six Flags Over Georgia. I'm Jennifer Kuiper. A Saudi man working as an OpenAI engineer is facing charges after allegedly planting a listening device inside an executive conference room at the company's San Francisco office. More from Mark Mayfield.
17: The Justice Department announced Tuesday that Abdul Rahman Al-Fazan was arrested Friday and charged with using or attempting to use a device to intercept oral communications. FBI Director Kash Patel said that Al-Fazan was trying to record sensitive information about the company's tech. OpenAI discovered the device on September the 30th, plugged into the back of a television in a room used for confidential discussions involving proprietary research. He faces up to 5 years in prison if convicted.
5: California authorities have shut down a beach near Los Angeles because of a shark sighting. Huntington Beach lifeguards say they spotted a 10 to 12 foot great white shark showing aggressive behavior yesterday afternoon. Grocery store giant Kroger is planning to lay off 3,000 corporate employees over the next 3 years, telling employees in a memo that it must adapt and take advantage of technology. University of Cincinnati economics professor Michael Jones says the company has recently had some financial challenges, including a blocked merger.
2: Along with the write-off from the automated fulfillment centers, we knew that Kroger needed to make decisions in order to bring the cost down.
5: Last month, Kroger laid out its AI plans that it said will aim to improve the customer experience, make work easier for associates, and produce better business outcomes. The company employs about 409,000 workers. Apple is showing off its new household products for consumers. The tech giant has unveiled HomeView. It's a home hub device that can be placed on a wall or table and features a 7-inch display and is equipped with Siri AI. Apple has also announced its Apple TV 4K, which comes with a redesigned remote that plays a sound if it gets lost. Both products have a $299 price tag and will be available November 13th. I'm Jennifer Kuiper.
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8: Heavy rain and thunderstorms lead the forecast across the central and southern plains, with flash flooding possible from Oklahoma into Kansas and Missouri. Oklahoma City will see temperatures in the low 80s with storms and periods of heavy rain. The Midwest also dealing with showers and thunderstorms spreading toward the Mississippi and Ohio valleys. Further north, colder air is bringing early season snow to the higher elevations of the Rockies. The South and Gulf Coast remain warm and humid with scattered storms and highs in the 80s and the 90s, while the Northeast sees a mix of clouds along with some sunshine and temperatures mainly in the 60s and 70s. Unsettled weather continues in the Southwest near the Four Corners.

0: Veteran Blake Groupe has been signed to replace him. The other fallout from Monday night, Rams left tackle Alaric Jackson suspended 2 games by the NFL for throwing a punch at Bills D lineman Bradley Chubb after the Rams OT loss. Jackson is appealing. I'm Matt McCoy.
1: Grocery store giant Kroger is planning to lay off 3,000 corporate employees over the next 3 years. Matt Mattinson with more.
2: In a memo to employees, Kroger said it must adapt to take advantage of technology. Last month, Kroger laid out its AI plans that said it will aim to improve the customer experience, make work easier for associates, and produce better business outcomes. Company employs around 409,000 workers. It has more than 2,700 stores across the nation under several brands, including Ralph's, Smith's, and Fred Meyer.
1: More than 130 colleges and universities across New York State are waiving application fees for high school seniors.
3: The latest statewide initiative now gives potential applicants up to 2 months to take advantage of free applications, which typically cost anywhere between $50 and $90. SUNY, CUNY, and 45 other private institutions are taking part, including Fordham, Hofstra, Vassar, and Skidmore. Including Fordham and Hofstra universities, along with Vassar and Skidmore colleges. More than 300,000 college applications were submitted through the initiative last year, saving applicants more than $15 million in total. In New York, I'm Natalie Migliori.
1: And the Chicago hotel workers' walkout has entered another day. Perry Williams reports.
4: This hospitality industry employee says they're striking for what she believes is a fair contract.
5: The company is very greedy. They should give us what we deserve. We've been asking for more, and they should give it to us.
4: The walkout started Friday after representatives with Unite Here Local One said they couldn't reach a new deal with the Hyatt, Hilton, and Marriott hotels.
1: And have you got your costume yet? Americans spending an estimated $13.5 billion celebrating Halloween this year. Mark Mayfield has the numbers.
6: That's according to the National Retail Foundation, which expects spending to increase this year by some $400 million. Some three-quarters of consumers say they plan to celebrate. That includes everything from handing out candy and carving pumpkins to watching scary movies and dressing up in costumes.
1: I'm Monica Nelson with your consumer and business news.
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7: The latest in politics.
6: President Trump says no one has done more for Alaska than him. Speaking at a rally in Wasilla on Tuesday, Trump urged supporters to re-elect Republican Senator Dan Sullivan and warned of the consequences of a Democratic victory in the upcoming midterms.
16: I've done more for this state than any other state in the union, and they'll repeal it immediately.
6: Trump was joined at the rally by Sullivan and Congressman Nick Begich, who's also running for re-election. The president's visit comes with midterms just 3 weeks away. Trump also set to visit Arizona, Montana, and Georgia this week. President Trump isn't saying if he's made a decision yet on possible strikes on Iran-backed Houthi rebels. Speaking to reporters outside the White House, Trump only said the Houthis are behaving very badly when asked if he had made a decision. Over the weekend, Houthi strikes on a Saudi Arabia airport killed more than a dozen people and injured hundreds of others. And Kimberly Guilfoyle is leaving her post as U.S. ambassador to Greece following misconduct allegations. In a post on X, Guilfoyle said serving in the role had been the honor of a lifetime and she'll be forever grateful to President Trump. That's politics. I'm Mark Mayfield.
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20: Pope Leo is recovering in a Rome hospital after the Vatican confirmed that he has lung cancer. The Vatican says Tuesday surgery lasted 90 minutes, was successful.

0: No complications. It involved removing a lobe from the pontiff's right lung after a biopsy on a nodule tested positive for adenocarcinoma, a common type of lung cancer. The American-born pontiff, who's 71, told a crowd in St. Peter's Square on Sunday that doctors discovered the growth and advised him to have it removed. He also said it had been detected at a very early stage and was well contained. It's unclear at this point whether Pope Leo will undergo further treatment. The U.S. is experiencing the worst dengue fever outbreak in nearly a century. That's according to the CDC. Its data shows that more than 2,200 cases have occurred so far this year, with about 1 in 4 in Florida. Health update, I'm Sarah Lee Kessler.
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2: The U.S. women's national soccer team came back from 2 goals down to pull off a 2-2 draw with Spain Tuesday night in the second of a pair of friendlies between the world's 2 top-ranked teams. Mallory Swanson scored the equalizer with her first goal for the national team since the 2024 Olympics. Ashley Sanchez tallied her first goal for the team since 2022. For more women's sports stories, subscribe to Good Game with Sarah Spain on iHeart Podcasts.
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9: Apple is showing off some new products for the house. Matt Mattinson fills us in.
10: The tech giant unveiled HomeView on Tuesday. It's a home hub device that can be placed on a wall or table and features a 7-inch display and is equipped with Siri AI. Additionally, Apple also announced its Apple TV 4K, which comes with a redesigned remote that plays a sound if it gets lost. Both products have a $299 price tag and will be available November 13th. This comes after Apple showcased a number of new products last month, including its first ever foldable iPhone.
9: A top tech executive does not want AI regulation to run through San Francisco or Washington, D.C., but through London. Microsoft President Brad Smith told the BBC that Britain's AI Security Institute is already doing effective work. And as Tesla tries to compete with Waymo, Elon Musk is labeling the dominant robo-taxi company pet destroyers. Data shows Waymo has taken out at least 6 pets. Musk says that a new update is going to help his Tesla robo-taxi avoid pets. Tech Report, I'm Mark Mayfield.
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12: Wake me up. Wake me up inside. I can't wake up.
9: Evanescence tops the bill and will be joined by The Offspring, Death Cab for Cutie, and Modest Mouse. Other acts in the lineup include Slightly Stupid, Young the Giant, The Warning, and Temper City. The night also features a special performance from Smashing Pumpkins frontman Billy Corgan. Alter Ego takes place January the 16th in Los Angeles, with ticket presales starting October 20th. I'm Mark Mayfield.
11: Def Leppard is gearing up for a big North American tour next year. The band's announced a 45-date trek with special guests Goo Goo Dolls and the Struts. The tour will kick off on March 2nd in Allentown, Pennsylvania, and wraps up on July 2nd in Indianapolis. The band will donate $1 from every ticket sold to the City of Hope Cancer Research Center. And take a bow, Guillermo. A fan favorite has been eliminated from Dancing with the Stars. Jimmy Kimmel's sidekick, Guillermo Rodriguez, and his partner had the lowest score in this week's competition, like they have most weeks this season. But this time, the fans couldn't save him. That's entertainment. I'm Daria Albinger.
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14: Pope Leo is said to be resting peacefully after undergoing surgery for lung cancer and could be in a Rome hospital for a week. Meantime, Florida Catholics are being called to prayer. Natalie Rodriguez reports.
15: Miami Archbishop Thomas Wenske is leading Florida Catholics in prayer following Pope Leo XIV's lung cancer diagnosis. The 71-year-old pontiff recently underwent a successful surgery in Rome to remove a malignant nodule in part of his right lung. Wenske issued an official statement asking local parishes for spiritual support during his recovery.
14: President Trump will be campaigning in two states today ahead of the midterms. Trump starts the day in Las Vegas before heading to Arizona for a rally in Bullhead City to promote GOP governor candidate Andy Biggs. The president will then head to Montana for a rally with congressional candidate Aaron Flint. Sam Speck reports President Trump will soon visit Kansas.
16: The president is to hold a campaign rally for Republican Senator Roger Marshall. The rally is scheduled for this upcoming Monday with doors opening at 2:30 p.m. and the president expected to speak around 6 p.m. Now, keep in mind, the location has not yet been disclosed. The visit comes as Marshall faces a tough challenge from Reverend Adam Hamilton in a closely watched Senate race. Trump's visit to Wichita follows a recent social media post hinting at a, quote, Kansas-style rally and is a part of his campaign efforts to support Republican candidates in red-leading states.
14: A Democrat running for re-election in Georgia says he will not run for president in 2028. Tammy Trujillo reports.
17: Incumbent Senator John Ossoff made the vow Tuesday night in a debate against his opponent, Republican Congressman Mike Collins. Ossoff's been considered by some Democrats as a possible contender for 28 and was asked by one of the moderators if he was thinking of running. Ossoff said he had zero interest in running for president and is focused on winning a second six-year term in Georgia.
14: SeaWorld Orlando has temporarily closed its Mako Hyper roller coaster. The precautionary shutdown follows an incident Monday where a 42-year-old rider fell to his death from the Goliath coaster at Six Flags Over Georgia. I'm Jennifer Kuiper. A Saudi man working as an OpenAI engineer is facing charges after allegedly planting a listening device inside an executive conference room at the company's San Francisco office. More from Mark Mayfield.
9: The Justice Department announced Tuesday that Abdul Rahman Al-Fuzan was arrested Friday and charged with using or attempting to use a device to intercept oral communications. FBI Director Kash Patel said that Al-Fuzan was trying to record sensitive information about the company's tech. OpenAI discovered the device on September the 30th, plugged into the back of a television in a room used for confidential discussions involving proprietary research. He faces up to 5 years in prison if convicted.
14: California authorities have shut down a beach near Los Angeles because of a shark sighting. Huntington Beach lifeguards say they spotted a 10 to 12 foot great white shark showing aggressive behavior yesterday afternoon. Grocery store giant Kroger is planning to lay off 3,000 corporate employees over the next 3 years, telling employees in a memo that it must adapt and take advantage of technology. University of Cincinnati economics professor Michael Jones says the company has recently had some financial challenges, including a blocked merger.
18: Along with the write-off from the automated fulfillment centers, we knew that Kroger needed to make decisions in order to bring the cost down.
14: Last month, Kroger laid out its AI plans that it said will aim to improve the customer experience, make work easier for associates, and produce better business outcomes. The company employs about 409,000 workers. Apple is showing off its new household products for consumers. The tech giant has unveiled HomeView. It's a home hub device that can be placed on a wall or table and features a 7-inch display and is equipped with Siri AI. Apple has also announced its Apple TV 4K, which comes with a redesigned remote that plays a sound if it gets lost. Both products have a $299 price tag and will be available November 13th. I'm Jennifer Kuiper.
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17: Heavy rain and thunderstorms lead the forecast across the central and southern plains, with flash flooding possible from Oklahoma into Kansas and Missouri. Oklahoma City will see temperatures in the low 80s with storms and periods of heavy rain. The Midwest also dealing with showers and thunderstorms spreading toward the Mississippi and Ohio valleys. Further north, colder air is bringing early season snow to the higher elevations of the Rockies. The South and Gulf Coast remain warm and humid with scattered storms and highs in the 80s and the 90s, while the Northeast sees a mix of clouds along with some sunshine and temperatures mainly in the 60s and 70s. Unsettled weather continues in the Southwest near the Four Corners. Meanwhile, Phoenix will see mostly sunny skies and highs in the upper 80s. Las Vegas turns cooler with temperatures in the 70s and gusty winds. The Northwest will see periods of rain and cooler temperatures with highs mainly in the 60s. Things are warming up in California, and that's raising some fire concerns. San Francisco could reach the low 80s. In Hawaii, breezy trade winds are bringing showers, especially to the windward slopes. That's your national forecast. I'm Tammy Trujillo.
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6: The American League Championship Series is all even at a win each. The Rays beating the Guardians 3-1 in Game 2. Tampa Bay taking advantage of a fourth-inning error by Cleveland's Jose Ramirez, leading to three unearned runs. Rays manager Kevin Cash.
7: Big knock by Liam Hicks there after the one run came in through the error, but put some pressure on the defense. I mean, Jose Ramirez is as good as any third baseman there is in the game.
6: The series resumes with Game 3 in Cleveland tomorrow. The NLCS resumes tonight. The Dodgers, down two games, host the Brewers. L.A. slugger Shohei Ohtani, battling injuries and a prolonged slump, says he will play tonight. NFL news. The Rams have cut kicker Harrison Meavis after a missed field goal and a block kick in their Monday night loss to the Bills. Veteran Blake Groupe has been signed to replace him. The other fallout from Monday night. Rams left tackle Alaric Jackson suspended two games by the NFL for throwing a punch at Bills D-line and Bradley Chubb after the Rams' OT loss. Jackson is appealing. I'm Matt McCoy.
17: Grocery store giant Kroger is planning to lay off 3,000 corporate employees over the next 3 years. Matt Mattinson with more.
10: In a memo to employees, Kroger said it must adapt to take advantage of technology. Last month, Kroger laid out its AI plans that said it will aim to improve the customer experience, make work easier for associates, and produce better business outcomes. Company employs around 409,000 workers. It has more than 2,700 stores across the nation under several brands, including Ralph's, Smith's, and Fred Meyer.
17: More than 130 colleges and universities across New York State are waiving application fees for high school seniors.
19: The latest statewide initiative now gives potential applicants up to 2 months to take advantage of free applications, which typically cost anywhere between $50 and $90. SUNY, CUNY, and 45 other private institutions are taking part, including Fordham, Hofstra, Vassar, and Skidmore. Including Fordham and Hofstra universities, along with Vassar and Skidmore colleges. More than 300,000 college applications were submitted through the initiative last year, saving applicants more than $15 million in total. In New York, I'm Natalie Migliori.
17: And the Chicago hotel workers' walkout has entered another day. Perry Williams reports.
20: This hospitality industry employee says they're striking for what she believes is a fair contract.
21: The company is very greedy. They should give us what we deserve. We've been asking for more, and they should give it to us.
20: The walkout started Friday after representatives with Unite Here Local 1 said they couldn't reach a new deal with the Hyatt, Hilton, and Marriott hotels.
17: And have you got your costume yet? Americans spending an estimated $13.5 billion celebrating Halloween this year. Mark Mayfield has the numbers.
9: That's according to the National Retail Foundation, which expects spending to increase this year by some $400 million. Some three-quarters of consumers say they plan to celebrate. That includes everything from handing out candy and carving pumpkins to watching scary movies and dressing up in costumes.
17: I'm Monica Nelson with your consumer and business news.
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1: 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The latest in politics.
9: President Trump says no one has done more for Alaska than him. Speaking at a rally in Wasilla on Tuesday, Trump urged supporters to re-elect Republican Senator Dan Sullivan and warned of the consequences of a Democratic victory in the upcoming midterms.
22: I've done more for this state than any other state in the union, and they'll repeal it immediately.
9: Trump was joined at the rally by Sullivan and Congressman Nick Begich, who's also running for re-election. The president's visit comes with midterms just 3 weeks away. Trump also set to visit Arizona, Montana, and Georgia this week. President Trump isn't saying if he's made a decision yet on possible strikes on Iran-backed Houthi rebels. Speaking to reporters outside the White House, Trump only said the Houthis are behaving very badly when asked if he had made a decision. Over the weekend, Houthi strikes on a Saudi Arabia airport killed more than a dozen people and injured hundreds of others. And Kimberly Guilfoyle is leaving her post as U.S. ambassador to Greece following misconduct allegations. In a post on X, Guilfoyle said serving in the role had been the honor of a lifetime and she'll be forever grateful to President Trump. That's politics. I'm Mark Mayfield.
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27: Pope Leo is recovering in a Rome hospital after the Vatican confirmed that he has lung cancer. The Vatican says Tuesday surgery lasted 90 minutes, was successful, no complications. It involved removing a lobe from the pontiff's right lung after a biopsy on a nodule tested positive for adenocarcinoma, a common type of lung cancer. The American-born pontiff, who's 71, told a crowd in St. Peter's Square on Sunday that doctors discovered the growth and advised him to have it removed. He also said it had been detected at a very early stage and was well contained. It's unclear at this point whether Pope Leo will undergo further treatment. The U.S. is experiencing the worst dengue fever outbreak in nearly a century. That's according to the CDC. Its data shows that more than 2,200 cases have occurred so far this year, with about 1 in 4 in Florida. Health update, I'm Sarah Lee Kessler.
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28: The U.S. women's national soccer team came back from 2 goals down to pull off a 2-2 draw with Spain Tuesday night in the second of a pair of friendlies between the world's 2 top-ranked teams. Mallory Swanson scored the equalizer with her first goal for the national team since the 2024 Olympics. Ashley Sanchez tallied her first goal for the team since 2022. For more women's sports stories, subscribe to Good Game with Sarah Spain on iHeart Podcasts.
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9: Apple is showing off some new products for the house. Matt Mattinson fills us in.
10: The tech giant unveiled HomeView on Tuesday. It's a home hub device that can be placed on a wall or table and features a 7-inch display and is equipped with Siri AI. Additionally, Apple also announced its Apple TV 4K, which comes with a redesigned remote that plays a sound if it gets lost. Both products have a $299 price tag and will be available November 13th. This comes after Apple showcased a number of new products last month, including its first ever foldable iPhone.
9: A top tech executive does not want AI regulation to run through San Francisco or Washington, D.C., but through London. Microsoft President Brad Smith told the BBC that Britain's AI Security Institute is already doing effective work. And as Tesla tries to compete with Waymo, Elon Musk is labeling the dominant robo-taxi company Pet Destroyers. Data shows Waymo has taken out at least 6 pets. Musk says that a new update is going to help his Tesla robo-taxi avoid pets. Tech Report, I'm Mark Mayfield.
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5: Wake me up inside. 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
9: Evanescence tops the bill and will be joined by The Offspring, Death Cab for Cutie, and Modest Mouse. Other acts in the lineup include Slightly Stupid, Young the Giant, The Warning, and Temper City. The night also features a special performance from Smashing Pumpkins frontman Billy Corgan. Alter Ego takes place January the 16th in Los Angeles with ticket presales starting October 20th. I'm Mark Mayfield.
4: Def Leppard is gearing up for a big North American tour next year. The band's announced a 45-date trek with special guests Goo Goo Dolls and the Struts. The tour will kick off on March 2nd in Allentown, Pennsylvania, and wraps up on July 2nd in Indianapolis. The band will donate $1 from every ticket sold to the City of Hope Cancer Research Center. And take a bow, Guillermo. A fan favorite has been eliminated from Dancing with the Stars. Jimmy Kimmel's sidekick, Guillermo Rodriguez, and his partner had the lowest score in this week's competition, like they have most weeks this season. But this time, the fans couldn't save him. That's entertainment. I'm Daria Albinger.
1: 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Coming up next in 60 seconds.
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14: Pope Leo is said to be resting peacefully after undergoing surgery for lung cancer and could be in a Rome hospital for a week. Meantime, Florida Catholics are being called to prayer. Natalie Rodriguez reports.
18: Miami Archbishop Thomas Wenske is leading Florida Catholics in prayer following Pope Leo XIV's lung cancer diagnosis. The 71-year-old pontiff recently underwent a successful surgery in Rome to remove a malignant nodule in part of his right lung. Wenske issued an official statement asking local parishes for spiritual support during his recovery.
14: President Trump will be campaigning in 2 states today ahead of the midterms. Trump starts the day in Las Vegas before heading to Arizona for a rally in Bullhead City to promote GOP governor candidate Andy Biggs. The president will then head to Montana for a rally with congressional candidate Aaron Flint. Sam Speck reports President Trump will soon visit Kansas.
6: The president is to hold a campaign rally for Republican Senator Roger Marshall. The rally is scheduled for this upcoming Monday with doors opening at 2:30 p.m. and the president expected to speak around 6 p.m. Now, keep in mind, the location has not yet been disclosed. The visit comes as Marshall faces a tough challenge from Reverend Adam Hamilton in a closely watched Senate race. Trump's visit to Wichita follows a recent social media post hinting at a, quote, Kansas-style rally and is a part of his campaign efforts to support Republican candidates in red-leading states.
14: A Democrat running for re-election in Georgia says he will not run for president in 2028. Tammy Trujillo reports.
7: Incumbent Senator John Ossoff made the vow Tuesday night in a debate against his opponent, Republican Congressman Mike Collins. Ossoff's been considered by some Democrats as a possible contender for 28 and was asked by one of the moderators if he was thinking of running. Ossoff said he had zero interest in running for president and is focused on winning a second six-year term in Georgia.
14: SeaWorld Orlando has temporarily closed its Mako Hyper roller coaster. The precautionary shutdown follows an incident Monday where a 42-year-old rider fell to his death from the Goliath coaster at Six Flags Over Georgia. I'm Jennifer Kuiper. A Saudi man working as an OpenAI engineer is facing charges after allegedly planting a listening device inside an executive conference room at the company's San Francisco office. More from Mark Mayfield.
9: The Justice Department announced Tuesday that Abdulrahman Al-Fuzan was arrested Friday and charged with using or attempting to use a device to intercept oral communications. FBI Director Kash Patel said that Al-Fuzan was trying to record sensitive information about the company's tech. OpenAI discovered the device on September the 30th, plugged into the back of a television in a room used for confidential discussions involving proprietary research. He faces up to 5 years in prison if convicted.
14: California authorities have shut down a beach near Los Angeles because of a shark sighting. Huntington Beach lifeguards say they spotted a 10 to 12 foot great white shark showing aggressive behavior yesterday afternoon. Grocery store giant Kroger is planning to lay off 3,000 corporate employees over the next 3 years, telling employees in a memo that it must adapt and take advantage of technology. University of Cincinnati economics professor Michael Jones says the company has recently had some financial challenges, including a blocked merger.
11: Along with the write-off from the automated fulfillment centers, we knew that Kroger needed to make decisions in order to bring the cost down.
14: Last month, Kroger laid out its AI plans that it said will aim to improve the customer experience, make work easier for associates, and produce better business outcomes. The company employs about 409,000 workers. Apple is showing off its new household products for consumers. The tech giant has unveiled HomeView. It's a home hub device that can be placed on a wall or table and features a 7-inch display and is equipped with Siri AI. Apple has also announced its Apple TV 4K, which comes with a redesigned remote that plays a sound if it gets lost. Both products have a $299 price tag and will be available November 13th. I'm Jennifer Kuiper.
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7: Heavy rain and thunderstorms lead the forecast across the central and southern plains, with flash flooding possible from Oklahoma into Kansas and Missouri. Oklahoma City will see temperatures in the low 80s with storms and periods of heavy rain. The Midwest also dealing with showers and thunderstorms spreading toward the Mississippi and Ohio valleys. Further north, colder air is bringing early season snow to the higher elevations of the Rockies. The South and Gulf Coast remain warm and humid with scattered storms and highs in the 80s and the 90s, while the Northeast sees a mix of clouds along with some sunshine and temperatures mainly in the 60s and 70s. Unsettled weather continues in the Southwest near the Four Corners. Meanwhile, Phoenix will see mostly sunny skies and highs in the upper 80s. Las Vegas turns cooler with temperatures in the 70s and gusty winds. The Northwest will see periods of rain and cooler temperatures with highs mainly in the 60s. Things are warming up in California, and that's raising some fire concerns. San Francisco could reach the low 80s. In Hawaii, breezy trade winds are bringing showers, especially to the windward slopes. That's your national forecast. I'm Tammy Trujillo.
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13: The American League Championship Series is all even at a win each. The Rays beating the Guardians 3-1 in Game 2. Tampa Bay taking advantage of a fourth-inning error by Cleveland's Jose Ramirez, leading to three unearned runs. Rays manager Kevin Cash.
16: Big knock by Liam Hicks there after the one run came in through the error, but put some pressure on the defense. I mean, Jose Ramirez is as good as any third baseman there is in the game.
13: The series resumes with Game 3 in Cleveland tomorrow. The NLCS resumes tonight. The Dodgers down two games host the Brewers. L.A. slugger Shohei Ohtani battling injuries and a prolonged slump says he will play tonight. NFL news. The Rams have cut kicker Harrison Meavis after a missed field goal and a block kick in their Monday night loss to the Bills. Veteran Blake Groupe has been signed to replace him. The other fallout from Monday night. Rams left tackle Alaric Jackson suspended two games by the NFL for throwing a punch at Bills D-line and Bradley Chubb after the Rams' OT loss. Jackson is appealing. I'm Matt McCoy.
7: Grocery store giant Kroger is planning to lay off 3,000 corporate employees over the next 3 years. Matt Mattinson with more.
10: In a memo to employees, Kroger said it must adapt to take advantage of technology. Last month, Kroger laid out its AI plans that said it will aim to improve the customer experience, make work easier for associates, and produce better business outcomes. Company employs around 409,000 workers. It has more than 2,700 stores across the nation under several brands, including Ralph's, Smith's, and Fred Meyer.
7: More than 130 colleges and universities across New York State are waiving application fees for high school seniors.
0: The latest statewide initiative now gives potential applicants up to 2 months to take advantage of free applications, which typically cost anywhere between $50 and $90. SUNY, CUNY, and 45 other private institutions are taking part, including Fordham, Hofstra, Vassar, and Skidmore. Including Fordham and Hofstra universities, along with Vassar and Skidmore colleges. More than 300,000 college applications were submitted through the initiative last year, saving applicants more than $15 million in total. In New York, I'm Natalie Migliori.
7: And the Chicago hotel workers' walkout has entered another day. Perry Williams reports.
2: This hospitality industry employee says they're striking for what she believes is a fair contract.
17: The company is very greedy. They should give us what we deserve. We've been asking for more, and they should give it to us.
2: The walkout started Friday after representatives with Unite Here Local One said they couldn't reach a new deal with the Hyatt, Hilton, and Marriott hotels.
7: And have you got your costume yet? Americans spending an estimated $13.5 billion celebrating Halloween this year. Mark Mayfield has the numbers.
9: That's according to the National Retail Foundation, which expects spending to increase this year by some $400 million. Some three-quarters of consumers say they plan to celebrate. That includes everything from handing out candy and carving pumpkins to watching scary movies and dressing up in costumes.
7: I'm Monica Nelson with your consumer and business news.
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9: President Trump says no one has done more for Alaska than him. Speaking at a rally in Wasilla on Tuesday, Trump urged supporters to re-elect Republican Senator Dan Sullivan and warned of the consequences of a Democratic victory in the upcoming midterms.
21: I've done more for this state than any other state in the union, and they'll repeal it immediately.
9: Trump was joined at the rally by Sullivan and Congressman Nick Begich, who's also running for re-election. The president's visit comes with midterms just 3 weeks away. Trump also set to visit Arizona, Montana, and Georgia this week. President Trump isn't saying if he's made a decision yet on possible strikes on Iran-backed Houthi rebels. Speaking to reporters outside the White House, Trump only said the Houthis are behaving very badly when asked if he had made a decision. Over the weekend, Houthi strikes on a Saudi Arabia airport killed more than a dozen people and injured hundreds of others. And Kimberly Guilfoyle is leaving her post as U.S. ambassador to Greece following misconduct allegations. In a post on X, Guilfoyle said serving in the role had been the honor of a lifetime, and she'll be forever grateful to President Trump. That's Politics. I'm Mark Mayfield.
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23: Pope Leo is recovering in a Rome hospital after the Vatican confirmed that he has lung cancer. The Vatican says Tuesday surgery lasted 90 minutes, was successful, no complications. It involved removing a lobe from the pontiff's right lung after a biopsy on a nodule tested positive for adenocarcinoma, a common type of lung cancer. The American-born pontiff, who's 71, told a crowd in St. Peter's Square on Sunday that doctors discovered the growth and advised him to have it removed. He also said it had been detected at a very early stage and was well contained. It's unclear at this point whether Pope Leo will undergo further treatment. The U.S. is experiencing the worst dengue fever outbreak in nearly a century. That's according to the CDC. Its data shows that more than 2,200 cases have occurred so far this year, with about one in four in Florida. Health update, I'm Sarah Lee Kessler.
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24: The U.S. women's national soccer team came back from two goals down to pull off a 2-2 draw with Spain Tuesday night in the second of a pair of friendlies between the world's two top-ranked teams. Mallory Swanson scored the equalizer with her first goal for the national team since the 2024 Olympics. Ashley Sanchez tallied her first goal for the team since 2022. For more women's sports stories, subscribe to Good Game with Sarah Spain on iHeart Podcasts.
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3: Apple is showing off some new products for the house. Matt Mattinson fills us in.
4: The tech giant unveiled HomeView on Tuesday. It's a home hub device that can be placed on a wall or table and features a 7-inch display and is equipped with Siri AI. Additionally, Apple also announced its Apple TV 4K, which comes with a redesigned remote that plays a sound if it gets lost. Both products have a $299 price tag and will be available November 13th. This comes after Apple showcased a number of new products last month, including its first ever foldable iPhone.
3: A top tech executive does not want AI regulation to run through San Francisco or Washington, D.C., but through London. Microsoft President Brad Smith told the BBC that Britain's AI Security Institute is already doing effective work. And as Tesla tries to compete with Waymo, Elon Musk is labeling the dominant robo-taxi company pet destroyers. Data shows Waymo has taken out at least 6 pets. Musk says that a new update is going to help his Tesla robo-taxi avoid pets. Tech Report, I'm Mark Mayfield.
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3: Evanescence tops the bill and will be joined by The Offspring, Death Cab for Cutie, and Modest Mouse. Other acts in the lineup include Slightly Stupid, Young the Giant, The Warning, and Temper City. The night also features a special performance from Smashing Pumpkins frontman Billy Corgan. Alter Ego takes place January the 16th in Los Angeles with ticket pre-sales starting October 20th. I'm Mark Mayfield.
5: Def Leppard is gearing up for a big North American tour next year. The band's announced a 45-date trek with special guests Goo Goo Dolls and the Struts. The tour will kick off on March 2nd in Allentown, Pennsylvania, and wraps up on July 2nd in Indianapolis. The band will donate $1 from every ticket sold to the City of Hope Cancer Research Center. And take a bow, Guillermo. A fan favorite has been eliminated from Dancing with the Stars. Jimmy Kimmel's sidekick, Guillermo Rodriguez, and his partner had the lowest score in this week's competition, like they have most weeks this season. But this time, the fans couldn't save him. That's entertainment. I'm Daria Albinger.
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15: New inflation numbers are coming in a bit hotter than expected. The consumer price index for September rose to a 12-month rate of 3.7%. Soaring energy costs are mainly the reason for the inflation uptick, with gas prices up just over 9% and food prices jumping 2.5% from a year ago. President Trump says no one has done more for Alaska than him. Mark Mayfield with that.
3: Speaking at a rally in Wasilla Tuesday, Trump urged supporters to reelect Republican Senator Dan Sullivan and warned of the consequences of a Democratic victory in the upcoming midterms.
16: I've done more for this state than any other state in the union, and they'll repeal it immediately.
3: Trump was joined at the rally by Sullivan and Congressman Nick Begich, who's also running for reelection. The president's visit comes with the midterms just 3 weeks away. Trump is also set to visit Arizona, Montana, Montana, and Georgia this week.
15: Cornell University faculty begin debate on a no-confidence resolution condemning Cornell's response to sexual violence. It comes after a group of male students was accused last month of raping a woman at a fraternity house in 2024. Members of Cornell's Sexual Assault Task Force will address faculty at the meeting. A formal vote on the resolution is set to take place later this month. The San Diego neighborhood of Poway is drawing a line on AI infrastructure.
7: The Poway City Council has voted to ban large AI data centers in the city after residents raised concerns about power demand, water use, and noise. The debate centered on whether large server facilities would strain resources and change the character of the community. The new policy blocks large AI data center projects within Poway, and any future changes would have to come back through the city decision-making process. I'm John Fink.
15: Bank of America is being hit with $1 billion in penalties over alleged money laundering. The U.S. Treasury has announced over $1.2 billion in penalties against the nation's second largest bank for the alleged violation of anti-money laundering and sanction laws. The Treasury Department says the fines stem from the bank's failure to report over $5 billion in suspicious transactions, including some that were indicative of Chinese money laundering networks. I'm Jennifer Kuiper. California Attorney General Rob Bonta is asking a federal judge to hold Martin Shkreli in civil contempt for allegedly violating a lifetime ban from the pharmaceutical industry. Tammy Trujillo reports.
9: Shkreli, also known as PharmaBro, was banned in 2022 after authorities accused him of using illegal tactics to block competition and drive up the price of a potentially life-saving drug used to treat parasitic infections. After Shkreli acquired the rights to Paragrim in 2015, the price jumped from $17.50 a tablet to $750 a tablet. On Tuesday, Bonta accused Shkreli of violating the ban by trading drug company stocks and conducting business in the pharmaceutical industry. Bonta is joined by the Federal Trade Commission and attorneys general from Illinois, New York, North Carolina, Ohio, Pennsylvania, and Virginia in asking the court to hold Shkreli in contempt and sanction him.
15: Homicides are down this year in Philadelphia. New data reveals a 24% drop in homicides compared to this point last year. It totals out to 136 to date. Violent crimes and property crimes are also down. The Rays have drawn even in the American League Championship Series. The team silenced the Guardians 3-1 in Game 2 from St. Pete. Rays manager Kevin Cash says they took advantage of an error by Jose Ramirez.
10: You know, we were fortunate to maybe catch a break there, but once you catch the break, it's kind of what you do with it, and Liam picked us up in a big way. He had a lot of good at-bats against Messick tonight, who's obviously very tough.
15: Cleveland will try to regain control of the series in Game 3 from the Buckeye State tomorrow. A Dodgers star will be in the lineup tonight despite a recent poor performance. Jason Campadonia has the details.
11: The chatter online had been circling around Dodgers manager Dave Roberts sitting super slugger Shohei Ohtani.
17: To be clear, it was never a benching.
11: Roberts says that there may be a hitch in Ohtani's swing.
17: And talking to him, he feels like he's close to finding something mechanically.
11: The Dodgers skipper says great players want to play.
17: Great conversation, and I'm excited about having him in there.
11: First pitch of Game 3 of the NLCS from Dodger Stadium is tonight at 5 o'clock.
15: I'm Jennifer Kuiper.
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9: Heavy rain and thunderstorms lead the forecast across the central and southern plains, with flash flooding possible from Oklahoma into Kansas and Missouri. Oklahoma City will see temperatures in the low 80s with storms and periods of heavy rain. The Midwest also dealing with showers and thunderstorms spreading toward the Mississippi and Ohio valleys. Further north, colder air is bringing early season snow to the higher elevations of the Rockies. The South and Gulf Coast remain warm and humid with scattered storms and highs in the 80s and the 90s, while the Northeast sees a mix of clouds along with some sunshine and temperatures mainly in the 60s and 70s. Unsettled weather continues in the Southwest near the Four Corners. Meanwhile, Phoenix will see mostly sunny skies and highs in the upper 80s. Las Vegas turns cooler with temperatures in the 70s and gusty winds. The Northwest will see periods of rain and cooler temperatures with highs mainly in the 60s. Things are warming up in California, and that's raising some fire concerns. San Francisco could reach the low 80s. In Hawaii, breezy trade winds are bringing showers, especially to the windward slopes. That's your national forecast. I'm Tammy Trujillo.
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18: The American League Championship Series is all even at a win each. The Rays beating the Guardians 3-1 in Game 2. Tampa Bay taking advantage of a fourth-inning error by Cleveland's Jose Ramirez, leading to three unearned runs. Rays manager Kevin Cash.
10: Big knock by Liam Hicks there after the one run came in through the error, but put some pressure on the defense. I mean, Jose Ramirez is as good as any third baseman there is in the game.
18: The series resumes with Game 3 in Cleveland tomorrow. The NLCS resumes tonight. The Dodgers, down two games, host the Brewers. L.A. slugger Shohei Ohtani, battling injuries and a prolonged slump, says he will play tonight. NFL news. The Rams have cut kicker Harrison Meavis after a missed field goal and a block kick in their Monday night loss to the Bills. Veteran Blake Groupe has been signed to replace him. The other fallout from Monday night. Rams left tackle Alaric Jackson suspended two games by the NFL for throwing a punch at Bills D-line and Bradley Chubb after the Rams' OT loss. Jackson is appealing. I'm Matt McCoy.
9: Grocery store giant Kroger is planning to lay off 3,000 corporate employees over the next 3 years. Matt Mattinson with more.
4: In a memo to employees, Kroger said it must adapt to take advantage of technology. Last month, Kroger laid out its AI plans that said it will aim to improve the customer experience, make work easier for associates, and produce better business outcomes. Company employs around 409,000 workers. It has more than 2,700 stores across the nation under several brands, including Ralph's, Smith's, and Fred Meyer.
9: More than 130 colleges and universities across New York State are waiving application fees for high school seniors.
19: The latest statewide initiative now gives potential applicants up to 2 months to take advantage of free applications, which typically cost anywhere between $50 and $90. SUNY, CUNY, and 45 other private institutions are taking part, including Fordham, Hofstra, Vassar, and Skidmore. Including Fordham and Hofstra universities, along with Vassar and Skidmore colleges. More than 300,000 college applications were submitted through the initiative last year, saving applicants more than $15 million in total. In New York, I'm Natalie Migliori.
9: And the Chicago hotel workers' walkout has entered another day. Perry Williams reports.
20: This hospitality industry employee says they're striking for what she believes is a fair contract.
21: The company is very greedy. They should give us what we deserve. We've been asking for more, and they should give it to us.
20: The walkout started Friday after representatives with Unite Here Local One said they couldn't reach a new deal with the Hyatt, Hilton, and Marriott hotels.
9: And have you got your costume yet? Americans spending an estimated $13.5 billion celebrating Halloween this year. Mark Mayfield has the numbers.
3: That's according to the National Retail Foundation, which expects spending to increase this year by some $400 million. Some three-quarters of consumers say they plan to celebrate. That includes everything from handing out candy and carving pumpkins to watching scary movies and dressing up in costumes.
9: I'm Monica Nelson with your consumer and business news.
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2: President Trump says no one has done more for Alaska than him. Speaking at a rally in Wasilla on Tuesday, Trump urged supporters to reelect Republican Senator Dan Sullivan and warned of the consequences of a Democratic victory in the upcoming midterms.
3: I've done more for this state than any other state in the union, and they'll repeal it immediately.
2: Trump was joined at the rally by Sullivan and Congressman Nick Begich, who's also running for re-election. The president's visit comes with midterms just 3 weeks away. Trump also set to visit Arizona, Montana, and Georgia this week. President Trump isn't saying if he's made a decision yet on possible strikes on Iran-backed Houthi rebels. Speaking to reporters outside the White House, Trump only said the Houthis are behaving very badly when asked if he had made a decision. Over the weekend, Houthi strikes on a Saudi Arabia airport killed more than a dozen people and injured hundreds of others. And Kimberly Guilfoyle is leaving her post as U.S. ambassador to Greece following misconduct allegations. In a post on X, Guilfoyle said serving in the role had been the honor of a lifetime and she'll be forever grateful to President Trump. That's politics. I'm Mark Mayfield.
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8: Pope Leo is recovering in a Rome hospital after the Vatican confirmed that he has lung cancer. The Vatican says Tuesday surgery lasted 90 minutes, was successful, no complications. It involved removing a lobe from the pontiff's right lung after a biopsy on a nodule tested positive for adenocarcinoma, a common type of lung cancer. The American-born pontiff, who's 71, told a crowd in St. Peter's Square on Sunday that doctors discovered the growth and advised him to have it removed. He also said it had been detected at a very early stage and was well contained. It's unclear at this point whether Pope Leo will undergo further treatment. The U.S. is experiencing the worst dengue fever outbreak in nearly a century. That's according to the CDC. Its data shows that more than 2,200 cases have occurred so far this year, with about 1 in 4 in Florida. Health update, I'm Sarah Lee Kessler.
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9: The U.S. women's national soccer team came back from 2 goals down to pull off a 2-2 draw with Spain Tuesday night in the second of a pair of friendlies between the world's two top-ranked teams. Mallory Swanson scored the equalizer with her first goal for the national team since the 2024 Olympics. Ashley Sanchez tallied her first goal for the team since 2022. For more women's sports stories, subscribe to Good Game with Sarah Spain on iHeart Podcast.
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2: Apple is showing off some new products for the house. Matt Mattinson fills us in.
3: The tech giant unveiled HomeView on Tuesday. It's a home hub device that can be placed on a wall or table and features a 7-inch display and is equipped with Siri AI. Additionally, Apple also announced its Apple TV 4K, which comes with a redesigned remote that plays a sound if it gets lost. Both products have a $299 price tag and will be available November 13th. This comes after Apple showcased a number of new products last month, including its first ever foldable iPhone.
2: A top tech executive does not want AI regulation to run through San Francisco or Washington, D.C., but through London. Microsoft President Brad Smith told the BBC that Britain's AI Security Institute

0: on Pennsylvania and wraps up on July 2nd in Indianapolis. The band will donate $1 from every ticket sold to the City of Hope Cancer Research Center. And take a bow, Guillermo. A fan favorite has been eliminated from Dancing with the Stars. Jimmy Kimmel's sidekick, Guillermo Rodriguez, and his partner had the lowest score in this week's competition, like they have most weeks this season. But this time, the fans couldn't save him. That's entertainment. I'm Daria Albinger.
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1: New inflation numbers are coming in a bit hotter than expected. The consumer price index for September rose to a 12-month rate of 3.7%. Soaring energy costs are mainly the reason for the inflation uptick, with gas prices up just over 9% and food prices jumping 2.5% from a year ago. President Trump says no one has done more for Alaska than him. Mark Mayfield with that.
2: Speaking at a rally in Wasilla Tuesday, Trump urged supporters to re-elect Republican Senator Dan Sullivan and warned of the consequences of a Democratic victory in the upcoming midterms.
3: I've done more for this state than any other state in the union, and they'll repeal it immediately.
2: Trump was joined at the rally by Sullivan and Congressman Nick Begich, who's also running for re-election. The president's visit comes with the midterms just 3 weeks away. Trump is also set to visit Arizona, Montana, and Georgia this week.
1: Cornell University faculty begin debate on a no-confidence resolution condemning Cornell's response to sexual violence. It comes after a group of male students was accused last month of raping a woman at a fraternity house in 2024. Members of Cornell's Sexual Assault Task Force will address faculty at the meeting. A formal vote on the resolution is set to take place later this month. The San Diego neighborhood of Poway is drawing a line on AI infrastructure.
4: The Poway City Council has voted to ban large AI data centers in the city after residents raised concerns about power demand, water use, and noise. The debate centered on whether large server facilities would strain resources and change the character of the community. The new policy blocks large AI data center projects within Poway, and any future changes would have to come back through the city decision-making process. I'm John Fink.
1: Bank of America is being hit with $1 billion in penalties over alleged money laundering. The U.S. Treasury has announced over $1.2 billion in penalties against the nation's second largest bank for the alleged violation of anti-money laundering and sanction laws. The Treasury Department says the fines stem from the bank's failure to report over $5 billion in suspicious transactions, including some that were indicative of Chinese money laundering networks. I'm Jennifer Kuiper. California Attorney General Rob Bonta is asking a federal judge to hold Martin Shkreli in civil contempt for allegedly violating a lifetime ban from the pharmaceutical industry. Tammy Trujillo reports.
5: Shkreli, also known as PharmaBro, was banned in 2022 after authorities accused him of using illegal tactics to block competition and drive up the price of a potentially life-saving drug used to treat parasitic infections. After Shkreli acquired the rights to Peregrin in 2015, the price jumped from $1,750 a tablet to $750 a tablet. On Tuesday, Bonta accused Shkreli of violating the ban by trading drug company stocks and conducting business in the pharmaceutical industry. Bonta is joined by the Federal Trade Commission and attorneys general from Illinois, New York, North Carolina, Ohio, Pennsylvania, and Virginia in asking the court to hold Shkreli in contempt and sanction him.
1: Homicides are down this year in Philadelphia. New data reveals a 24% drop in homicides compared to this point last year. It totals out to 136 to date. Violent crimes and property crimes are also down. The Rays have drawn even in the American League Championship Series. The team silenced the Guardians 3-1 in Game 2 from St. Pete. Rays manager Kevin Cash says they took advantage of an error by Jose Ramirez.
6: You know, we were fortunate to maybe

0: catch a break there. But once you catch a break, it's kind of what you do with it. And Liam picked us up in a big way. He had a lot of good at-bats against Messick tonight, who's obviously very tough.
1: Cleveland will try to regain control of the series in Game 3 from the Buckeye State tomorrow. A Dodgers star will be in the lineup tonight despite a recent poor performance. Jason Campadonia has the details.
2: The chatter online had been circling around Dodgers manager Dave Roberts sitting super slugger Shohei Ohtani.
3: To be clear, it was never a benching.
2: Roberts says that there may be a hitch in Ohtani's swing.
3: And talking to him, he feels like he's close to finding something mechanically.
2: The Dodgers skipper says great players want to play.
3: Great conversation, and I'm excited about having him in there.
2: First pitch of Game 3 of the NLCS from Dodger Stadium is tonight at 5 o'clock.
1: I'm Jennifer Kuiper.
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5: Heavy rain and thunderstorms lead the forecast across the central and southern plains, with flash flooding possible from Oklahoma into Kansas and Missouri. Oklahoma City will see temperatures in the low 80s with storms and periods of heavy rain. The Midwest also dealing with showers and thunderstorms spreading toward the Mississippi and Ohio valleys. Further north, colder air is bringing early season snow to the higher elevations of the Rockies. The South and Gulf Coast remain warm and humid with scattered storms and highs in the 80s and the 90s, while the Northeast sees a mix of clouds along with some sunshine and temperatures mainly in the 60s and 70s. Unsettled weather continues in the Southwest near the Four Corners. Meanwhile, Phoenix will see mostly sunny skies and highs in the upper 80s. Las Vegas turns cooler with temperatures in the 70s and gusty winds. The Northwest will see periods of rain and cooler temperatures with highs mainly in the 60s. Things are warming up in California, and that's raising some fire concerns. San Francisco could reach the low 80s. In Hawaii, breezy trade winds are bringing showers, especially to the windward slopes. That's your national forecast. I'm Tammy Trujillo.
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6: Some news from around the NFL. Rams left tackle Alaric Jackson suspended 2 games by the league for throwing a punch at Bills D lineman Bradley Chubb after the Monday night game. Jackson expected to appeal. And Bears D lineman Montez Sweat suspended 2 games for violating the NFL's policy on performance-enhancing drugs. It was a busy night in the National Hockey League as all 32 teams played. Among the headlines, the Blackhawks got just their second win, downing Pittsburgh 5-3. Superstar Connor Bedard, who has been out with a shoulder injury, made his season debut for Chicago.
7: Just to be back out there, it's I think I said to one of you guys, it's what I live for, and it's just so much fun.
6: The other big headline from the busy hockey night, a huge game for the Tkachuk brothers. Brady had a hat trick and Matthew had 5 assists in Florida's 7-3 rout of Columbus. And in the baseball playoffs, the Rays beat the Guardians 3-1. The American League Championship Series now tied at 1. I'm Matt McCoy.
8: Grocery store giant Kroger is planning to lay off 3,000 corporate employees over the next 3 years. Matt Mattinson with more.
9: In a memo to employees, Kroger said it must adapt to take advantage of technology. Last month, Kroger laid out its AI plans that said it will aim to improve the customer experience, make work easier for associates, and produce better business outcomes. Company employs around 409,000 workers. It has more than 2,700 stores across the nation under several brands, including Ralph's, Smith's, and Fred Meyer.
8: More than 130 colleges and universities across New York State are waiving application fees for high school seniors.
10: The latest statewide initiative now gives potential applicants up to 2 months to take advantage of free applications, which typically cost anywhere between $50 and $90. SUNY, CUNY, and 45 other private institutions are taking part, including Fordham, Hofstra, Vassar, and Skidmore. Including Fordham and Hofstra universities, along with Vassar and Skidmore colleges. More than 300,000 college applications were submitted through the initiative last year, saving applicants more than $15 million in total. In New York, I'm Natalie Migliori.
8: And the Chicago hotel workers' walkout has entered another day. Perry Williams reports.
11: This hospitality industry employee says they're striking for what she believes is a fair contract.
12: The company is very greedy. They should give us what we deserve. We've been asking for more, and they should give it to us.
11: The walkout started Friday after representatives with Unite Here Local 1 said they couldn't reach a new deal with the Hyatt, Hilton, and Marriott hotels.
8: And have you got your costume yet? Americans spending an estimated $13.5 billion celebrating Halloween this year. Mark Mayfield has the numbers.
13: That's according to the National Retail Foundation, which expects spending to increase this year by some $400 million. Some 3/4 of consumers say they plan to celebrate. That includes everything from handing out candy and carving pumpkins to watching scary movies and dressing up in costumes.
8: I'm Monica Nelson with your consumer and business news.
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17: President Trump says no one has done more for Alaska than him. Speaking at a rally in Wasilla on Tuesday, Trump urged supporters to re-elect Republican Senator Dan Sullivan and warned of the consequences of a Democratic victory in the upcoming midterms.
18: I've done more for this state than any other state in the union, and they'll repeal it immediately.
17: Trump was joined at the rally by Sullivan and Congressman Nick Begich, who's also running for re-election. The president's visit comes with midterms just 3 weeks away. Trump also set to visit Arizona, Montana, and Georgia this week. President Trump isn't saying if he's made a decision yet on possible strikes on Iran-backed Houthi rebels. Speaking to reporters outside the White House, Trump only said the Houthis are behaving very badly when asked if he had made a decision. Over the weekend, Houthi strikes on a Saudi Arabia airport killed more than a dozen people and injured hundreds of others. And Kimberly Guilfoyle is leaving her post as U.S. ambassador to Greece following misconduct allegations. In a post on X, Guilfoyle said serving in the role had been the honor of a lifetime, and she'll be forever grateful to President Trump. That's politics. I'm Mark Mayfield.
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22: Pope Leo is recovering in a Rome hospital after the Vatican confirmed that he has lung cancer. The Vatican says Tuesday surgery lasted 90 minutes, was successful, no complications. It involved removing a lobe from the pontiff's right lung after a biopsy on a nodule tested positive for adenocarcinoma, a common type of lung cancer. The American-born pontiff, who's 71, told a crowd in St. Peter's Square on Sunday that doctors discovered the growth and advised him to have it removed. He also said it had been detected at a very early stage and was well contained. It's unclear at this point whether Pope Leo will undergo further treatment. The U.S. is experiencing the worst dengue fever outbreak in nearly a century. That's according to the CDC. Its data shows that more than 2,200 cases have occurred so far this year, with about 1 in 4 in Florida. Health update, I'm Sarah Lee Kessler.
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23: The U.S. women's national soccer team came back from 2 goals down to pull off a 2-2 draw with Spain Tuesday night in the second of a pair of friendlies between the world's two top-ranked teams. Mallory Swanson scored the equalizer with her first goal for the national team since the 2024 Olympics. Ashley Sanchez tallied her first goal for the team since 2022. 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
0: Apple is showing off some new products for the house. Matt Mattinson fills us in.
9: The tech giant unveiled HomeView on Tuesday. It's a home hub device that can be placed on a wall or table and features a 7-inch display and is equipped with Siri AI. Additionally, Apple also announced its Apple TV 4K, which comes with a redesigned remote that plays a sound if it gets lost. Both products have a $299 price tag and will be available November 13th. This comes after Apple showcased a number of new products last month, including its first ever foldable iPhone.
0: A top tech executive does not want AI regulation to run through San Francisco or Washington, D.C., but through London. Microsoft President Brad Smith told the BBC that Britain's AI Security Institute is already doing effective work. And as Tesla tries to compete with Waymo, Elon Musk is labeling the dominant robo-taxi company Pet Destroyers. Data shows Waymo has taken out at least 6 pets. Musk says that a new update is going to help his Tesla robo-taxi avoid pets. Tech Report, I'm Mark Mayfield.
14: 24/7 News, the latest in entertainment.
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3: Wake me up inside. 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
0: Evanescence tops the bill and will be joined by The Offspring, Death Cab for Cutie, and Modest Mouse. Other acts in the lineup include Slightly Stupid, Young the Giant, The Warning, and Temper City. The night also features a special performance from Smashing Pumpkins frontman Billy Corgan. Alter Ego takes place January the 16th in Los Angeles with ticket presales starting October 20th. I'm Mark Mayfield.
2: Def Leppard is gearing up for a big North American tour next year. The band's announced a 45-date trek with special guests Goo Goo Dolls and the Struts. The tour will kick off on March 2nd in Allentown, Pennsylvania, and wraps up on July 2nd in Indianapolis. The band will donate $1 from every ticket sold to the City of Hope Cancer Research Center. And take a bow, Guillermo. A fan favorite has been eliminated from Dancing with the Stars. Jimmy Kimmel's sidekick, Guillermo Rodriguez, and his partner had the lowest score in this week's competition, like they have most weeks this season. But this time, the fans couldn't save him. That's entertainment. I'm Daria Albinger.
14: 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Up-to-date headlines. Coming up next in 60 seconds.
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1: New inflation numbers are coming in a bit hotter than expected. The consumer price index for September rose to a 12-month rate of 3.7%. Soaring energy costs are mainly the reason for the inflation uptick, with gas prices up just over 9% and food prices jumping 2.5% from a year ago. President Trump says no one has done more for Alaska than him. Mark Mayfield with that.
0: Speaking at a rally in Wasilla Tuesday, Trump urged supporters to reelect Republican Senator Dan Sullivan and warned of the consequences of a Democratic victory in the upcoming midterms.
18: I've done more for this state than any other state in the union, and they'll repeal it immediately.
0: Trump was joined at the rally by Sullivan and Congressman Nick Begich, who's also running for reelection. The president's visit comes with the midterms just 3 weeks away. Trump is also set to visit Arizona, Montana, and Georgia this week.
1: Cornell University faculty begin debate on a no-confidence resolution condemning Cornell's response to sexual violence. It comes after a group of male students was accused last month of raping a woman at a fraternity house in 2024. Members of Cornell's Sexual Assault Task Force will address faculty at the meeting. A formal vote on the resolution is set to take place later this month. The San Diego neighborhood of Poway is drawing a line on AI infrastructure.
4: The Poway City Council has voted to ban large AI data centers in the city after residents raised concerns about power demand, water use, and noise. The debate centered on whether large server facilities would strain resources and change the character of the community. The new policy blocks large AI data center projects within Poway, and any future changes would have to come back through the city decision-making process. I'm John Fink.
1: Bank of America is being hit with $1 billion in penalties over alleged money laundering. The U.S. Treasury has announced over $1.2 billion in penalties against the nation's second largest bank for the alleged violation of anti-money laundering and sanction laws. The Treasury Department says the fines stem from the bank's failure to report over $5 billion in suspicious transactions, including some that were indicative of Chinese money laundering networks. I'm Jennifer Kuiper. California Attorney General Rob Bonta is asking a federal judge to hold Martin Shkreli in civil contempt for allegedly violating a lifetime ban from the pharmaceutical industry. Tammy Trujillo reports.
5: Shkreli, also known as PharmaBro, was banned in 2022 after authorities accused him of using illegal tactics to block competition and drive up the price of a potentially life-saving drug used to treat parasitic infections. After Shkreli acquired the rights to Peregrine in 2015, the price jumped from $17.50 a tablet to $750 a tablet. On Tuesday, Bonta accused Shkreli of violating the ban by trading drug company stocks and conducting business in the pharmaceutical industry. Bonta is joined by the Federal Trade Commission and attorneys general from Illinois, New York, North Carolina, Ohio, Pennsylvania, and Virginia in asking the court to hold Shkreli in contempt and sanction him.
1: Homicides are down this year in Philadelphia. New data reveals a 24% drop in homicides compared to this point last year. It totals out to 136 to date. Violent crimes and property crimes are also down. The Rays have drawn even in the American League Championship Series. The team silenced the Guardians 3-1 in Game 2 from St. Pete. Rays manager Kevin Cash says they took advantage of an error by Jose Ramirez.
7: You know, we were fortunate to maybe catch a break there, but once you catch the break, it's kind of what you do with it, and Liam picked us up in a big way. He had a lot of good at-bats against Messick tonight, who's obviously very tough.
1: Cleveland will try to regain control of the series in Game 3 from the Buckeye State tomorrow. A Dodgers star will be in the lineup tonight despite a recent poor performance. Jason Campadonia has the details.
20: The chatter online had been circling around Dodgers manager Dave Roberts sitting super slugger Shohei Ohtani.
24: To be clear, it was never a benching.
20: Roberts says that there may be a hitch in Ohtani's swing.
24: And talking to him, he feels like he's close to finding something mechanically.
20: The Dodgers skipper says great players want to play.
24: Great conversation, and I'm excited about having him in there.
20: First pitch of Game 3 of the NLCS from Dodger Stadium is tonight at 5 o'clock.
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5: Heavy rain and thunderstorms lead the forecast across the central and southern plains, with flash flooding possible from Oklahoma into Kansas and Missouri. Oklahoma City will see temperatures in the low 80s with storms and periods of heavy rain. The Midwest also dealing with showers and thunderstorms spreading toward the Mississippi and Ohio valleys. Further north, colder air is bringing early season snow to the higher elevations of the Rockies. The South and Gulf Coast remain warm and humid with scattered storms and highs in the 80s and the 90s, while the Northeast sees a mix of clouds along with some sunshine and temperatures mainly in the 60s and 70s. Unsettled weather continues in the Southwest near the Four Corners. Meanwhile, Phoenix will see mostly sunny skies and highs in the upper 80s. Las Vegas turns cooler with temperatures in the 70s and gusty winds. The Northwest will see periods of rain and cooler temperatures with highs mainly in the 60s. Things are warming up in California, and that's raising some fire concerns. San Francisco could reach the low 80s. In Hawaii, breezy trade winds are bringing showers, especially to the windward slopes. That's your national forecast. I'm Tammy Trujillo.
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6: Some news from around the NFL. Rams left tackle Alaric Jackson suspended two games by the league for throwing a punch at Bills D lineman Bradley Chubb after the Monday night game. Jackson expected to appeal. And Bears D lineman Montez Sweat suspended two games for violating the NFL's policy on performance enhancing drugs. It was a busy night in the National Hockey League as all 32 teams played. Among the headlines, the Blackhawks got just their second win, downing Pittsburgh 5-3. Superstar Connor Bedard, who has been out with a shoulder injury, made his season debut for Chicago.
25: Just to be back out there, you know, it's I think I said to
8: only because it's what I live for, and it's just so much fun.
6: The other big headline from the busy hockey night, a huge game for the Tkachuk brothers. Brady had a hat trick and Matthew had five assists in Florida's 7-3 rout of Columbus. And in the baseball playoffs, the Rays beat the Guardians 3-1. The American League Championship Series now tied at 1. I'm Matt McCoy.
2: A reminder from Uncle Sam. The federal tax filing extension deadline hits Thursday, October 15th. Paperwork must be submitted electronically or postmarked by midnight to avoid late penalties. The IRS notes this extension only applies to filing documents, as any unpaid taxes were still due back in April. Existing home sales rose unexpectedly in September, Tammy Trujillo reports.
10: According to the National Association of Realtors, sales increased 1.5% last month to an annual rate of nearly 4 million units. Sales increased in the South and West, but they declined in the Northeast as the Midwest held steady. The group's chief economist, Lawrence Yoon, said August and September marked the two slowest months for home sales in 2026. Year-over-year sales dropped 2.2% as mortgage rates continued to climb.
2: Apple showing off new products for the house. The tech giant unveiled HomeView Tuesday. It's a home hub device that can be placed on a wall or table and features a 7-inch display and is equipped with Siri AI. Additionally, Apple also announced its Apple TV 4K, which comes with a redesigned remote that plays a sound if it gets lost. Both products have a $299 price tag and will be available November 13th. This comes after Apple showcased a number of new products last month, including its first ever foldable iPhone. And as consumers continue to always be warned about scams, whether online or on the phone, a pastor of a Kirkland church in Washington has been indicted in a $13 million fraud scheme. Brad Ford with more.
11: Federal prosecutors say 46-year-old Christian Popescu of Bothell is also a citizen of Romania. He is pastor of the church Passion for Christ. He is accused of creating a successful, valuable online marketplace and social media site. He lured investors from his church with fake marketing materials and expensive offices and then took their money for his own luxuries and day trading. He is charged with wire fraud and money laundering.
2: I'm Monica Nelson with your consumer and business news.
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27: President Trump is being urged by a bipartisan group of U.S. senators to reverse his agreement to ease restrictions on Russian diesel exports. The lawmakers warn the deal could provide Russia with additional revenue to support its ongoing war against Ukraine while doing little to lower fuel prices for Americans. The senators, including 6 Democrats and 6 Republicans, wrote in a letter to Trump that easing the restrictions could undermine efforts to pressure Moscow over its invasion of Ukraine. President Trump will visit 2 states later today to campaign with midterms 3 weeks away.
0: Trump begins his day in Las Vegas before heading to Bullhead City, Arizona, for a rally where Congressman Andy Biggs, the Republican nominee in the state's governor's race, will also be speaking. He then heads to Kalispell, Montana, for a second rally with congressional candidate Aaron Flint. Trump's midterm blitz will continue with future stops planned in Kentucky, Kansas, North Carolina, and elsewhere. I'm Mark Mayfield.
27: That's politics. I'm Wendy Swanson.
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27: Hope
3: Pope Leo is recovering in a Rome hospital after the Vatican confirmed that he has lung cancer. The Vatican says Tuesday surgery lasted 90 minutes, was successful, no complications. It involved removing a lobe from the pontiff's right lung after a biopsy on a nodule tested positive for adenocarcinoma, a common type of lung cancer. The American-born pontiff, who's 71, told a crowd in St. Peter's Square on Sunday that doctors discovered the growth and advised him to have it removed. He also said it had been detected at a very early stage and was well contained. It's unclear at this point whether Pope Leo will undergo further treatment. The U.S. is experiencing the worst dengue fever outbreak in nearly a century. That's according to the CDC. Its data shows that more than 2,200 cases have occurred so far this year, with about 1 in 4 in Florida. Health update, I'm Sarah Lee Kessler.
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15: The U.S. women's national soccer team came back from 2 goals down to pull off a 2-2 draw with Spain Tuesday night in the second of a pair of friendlies between the world's two top-ranked teams. Mallory Swanson scored the equalizer with her first goal for the national team since the 2024 Olympics. Ashley Sanchez tallied her first goal for the team since 2022. For more women's sports stories, subscribe to Good Game with Sarah Spain on iHeart Podcasts.
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0: Apple is showing off some new products for the house. Matt Mattinson fills us in.
4: The tech giant unveiled HomeView on Tuesday. It's a home hub device that can be placed on a wall or table and features a 7-inch display and is equipped with Siri AI. Additionally, Apple also announced its Apple TV 4K, which comes with a redesigned remote that plays a sound if it gets lost. Both products have a $299 price tag and will be available November 13th. This comes after Apple showcased a number of new products last month, including its first ever foldable iPhone.
0: A top tech executive does not want AI regulation to run through San Francisco or Washington, D.C., but through London. Microsoft President Brad Smith told the BBC that Britain's AI Security Institute is already doing effective work. And as Tesla tries to compete with Waymo, Elon Musk is labeling the dominant robo-taxi company Pet Destroyers. Data shows Waymo has taken out at least 6 pets. Musk says that a new update is going to help his Tesla robo-taxi avoid pets. Tech Report, I'm Mark Mayfield.
9: 24/7 News. 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
0: Evanescence tops the bill and will be joined by The Offspring, Death Cab for Cutie, and Modest Mouse. Other acts in the lineup include Slightly Stupid, Young the Giant, The Warning, and Temper City. The night also features a special performance from Smashing Pumpkins frontman Billy Corgan. Alter Ego takes place January the 16th in Los Angeles with ticket presales starting October 20th. I'm Mark Mayfield.
2: Def Leppard is gearing up for a big North American tour next year. The band's announced a 45-date trek with special guests Goo Goo Dolls and the Struts. The tour will kick off on March 2nd in Allentown, Pennsylvania, and wraps up on July 2nd in Indianapolis. The band will donate $1 from every ticket sold to the City of Hope Cancer Research Center. And take a bow, Guillermo. A fan favorite has been eliminated from Dancing with the Stars. Jimmy Kimmel's sidekick, Guillermo Rodriguez, and his partner had the lowest score in this week's competition, like they have most weeks this season. But this time, the fans couldn't save him. That's entertainment. I'm Daria Albinger.
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27: New inflation numbers are coming in a bit hotter than expected. The consumer price index for September rose to a 12-month rate of 3.7%. Soaring energy costs are mainly the reason for the inflation uptick, with gas prices up just over 9% and food prices jumping 2.5% from a year ago. President Trump says no one has done more for Alaska than him. Mark Mayfield with that.
0: Speaking at a rally in Wasilla Tuesday, Trump urged supporters to reelect Republican Senator Dan Sullivan and warned of the consequences of a Democratic victory in the upcoming midterms.
12: I've done more for this state than any other state in the union, and they'll repeal it immediately.
0: Trump was joined at the rally by Sullivan and Congressman Nick Begich, who's also running for reelection. The president's visit comes with the midterms just 3 weeks away. Trump is also set to visit Arizona, Montana, and Georgia this week.
27: Cornell University faculty begin debate on a no-confidence resolution condemning Cornell's response to sexual violence. It comes after a group of male students was accused last month of raping a woman at a fraternity house in 2024. Members of Cornell's Sexual Assault Task Force will address faculty at the meeting. A formal vote on the resolution is set to take place later this month. The San Diego neighborhood of Poway is drawing a line on AI infrastructure.
4: The Poway City Council has voted to ban large AI data centers in the city after residents raised concerns about power demand, water use, and noise. The debate centered on whether large server facilities would strain resources and change the character of the community. The new policy blocks large AI data center projects within Poway, and any future changes would have to come back through the city decision-making process. I'm John Fink.
27: Bank of America is being hit with $1 billion in penalties over alleged money laundering. The U.S. Treasury has announced over $1.2 billion in penalties against the nation's second largest bank for the alleged violation of anti-money laundering and sanction laws. The Treasury Department says the fines stem from the bank's failure to report over $5 billion in suspicious transactions, including some that were indicative of Chinese money laundering networks. I'm Jennifer Kuiper. California Attorney General Rob Bonta is asking a federal judge to hold Martin Shkreli in civil contempt for allegedly violating a lifetime ban from the pharmaceutical industry. Tammy Trujillo reports.
17: Shkreli, also known as Pharma Bro, was banned in 2022 after authorities accused him of using illegal tactics to block competition and drive up the price of a potentially life-saving drug used to treat parasitic infections. After Shkreli acquired the rights to Peregrine in 2015, the price jumped from $17.50 a tablet to $750 a tablet. On Tuesday, Bonta accused Shkreli of violating the ban by trading drug company stocks and conducting business in the pharmaceutical industry. Bonta is joined by the Federal Trade Commission and attorneys general from Illinois, New York, North Carolina, Ohio, Pennsylvania, and Virginia in asking the court to hold Shkreli in contempt and sanction him.
27: Homicides are down this year in Philadelphia. New data reveals a 24% drop in homicides compared to this point last year. It totals out to 136 to date. Violent crimes and property crimes are also down. The Rays have drawn even in the American League Championship Series. The team silenced the Guardians 3-1 in Game 2 from St. Pete. Rays manager Kevin Cash says they took advantage of an error by Jose Ramirez.
18: You know, we were fortunate to maybe catch a break there, but once you catch the break, it's kind of what you do with it, and Liam picked us up in a big way. He had a lot of good at-bats against Messick tonight, who's obviously very tough.
3: Cleveland will try to regain control of the series in Game 3 from the Buckeye State tomorrow. A Dodgers star will be in the lineup tonight despite a recent poor performance. Jason Campadonia has the details.
5: The chatter online had been circling around Dodgers manager Dave Roberts sitting super slugger Shohei Ohtani.
11: To be clear, it was never a benching.
5: Roberts says that there may be a hitch in Ohtani's swing.
11: And talking to him, he feels like he's close to finding something mechanically.
5: The Dodgers skipper says great players want to play.
11: Great conversation, and I'm excited about having him in there.
5: First pitch of Game 3 of the NLCS from Dodger Stadium is tonight at 5 o'clock.
3: I'm Jennifer Kuiper.
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17: Heavy rain and thunderstorms lead the forecast across the central and southern plains, with flash flooding possible from Oklahoma into Kansas and Missouri. Oklahoma City will see temperatures in the low 80s with storms and periods of heavy rain. The Midwest also dealing with showers and thunderstorms spreading toward the Mississippi and Ohio valleys. Further north, colder air is bringing early season snow to the higher elevations of the Rockies. The South and Gulf Coast remain warm and humid with scattered storms and highs in the 80s and the 90s, while the Northeast sees a mix of clouds along with some sunshine and temperatures mainly in the 60s and 70s. Unsettled weather continues in the Southwest near the Four Corners. Meanwhile, Phoenix will see mostly sunny skies and highs in the upper 80s. Las Vegas turns cooler with temperatures in the 70s and gusty winds. The Northwest will see periods of rain and cooler temperatures with highs mainly in the 60s. Things are warming up in California, and that's raising some fire concerns. San Francisco could reach the low 80s. In Hawaii, breezy trade winds are bringing showers, especially to the windward slopes. That's your national forecast. I'm Tammy Trujillo.
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13: Some news from around the NFL. Rams left tackle Alaric Jackson suspended 2 games by the league for throwing a punch at Bills D lineman Bradley Chubb after the Monday night game. Jackson expected to appeal. And Bears D lineman Montez Sweat suspended 2 games for violating the NFL's policy on performance-enhancing drugs. It was a busy night in the National Hockey League as all 32 teams played. Among the headlines, the Blackhawks got just their second win, downing Pittsburgh 5-3. Superstar Connor Bedard, who has been out with a shoulder injury, made his season debut for Chicago.
14: Just to be back out there, it's I think I said to one of you guys, it's what I live for, and it's just so much fun.
13: The other big headline from the busy hockey night, a huge game for the Tkachuk brothers. Brady had a hat trick and Matthew had 5 assists in Florida's 7-3 rout of Columbus. And in the baseball playoffs, the Rays beat the Guardians 3-1. The American League Championship Series now tied at 1. I'm Matt McCoy.
2: A reminder from Uncle Sam. The federal tax filing extension deadline hits Thursday, October 15th. Paperwork must be submitted electronically or postmarked by midnight to avoid late penalties. The IRS notes this extension only applies to filing documents, as any unpaid taxes were still due back in April. Existing home sales rose unexpectedly in September, Tammy Trujillo reports.
17: According to the National Association of Realtors, sales increased 1.5% last month to an annual rate of nearly 4 million units. Sales increased in the South and West, but they declined in the Northeast as the Midwest held steady. The group's chief economist, Lawrence Yoon, said August and September marked the 2 slowest months for home sales in 2026. Year-over-year sales dropped 2.2% as mortgage rates continued to climb.
2: Apple showing off new products for the house. The tech giant unveiled HomeView Tuesday. It's a home hub device that can be placed on a wall or table and features a 7-inch display and is equipped with Siri AI. Additionally, Apple also announced its Apple TV 4K, which comes with a redesigned remote that plays a sound if it gets lost. Both products have a $299 price tag and will be available November 13th. This comes after Apple showcased a number of new products last month, including its first ever foldable iPhone. And as consumers continue to always be warned about scams, whether online or on the phone, a pastor of a Kirkland church in Washington has been indicted in a $13 million fraud scheme. Brad Ford with more.
15: Federal prosecutors say 46-year-old Christian Popescu of Bothell is also a citizen of Romania. He is pastor of the church Passion for Christ. He is accused of creating a successful, valuable online marketplace and social media site. He lured investors from his church with fake marketing materials and expensive offices, and then took their money for his own luxuries and day trading. He is charged with wire fraud and money laundering.
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27: President Trump is being urged by a bipartisan group of U.S. senators to reverse his agreement to ease restrictions on Russian diesel exports. The lawmakers warn the deal could provide Russia with additional revenue to support its ongoing war against Ukraine while doing little to lower fuel prices for Americans. The senators, including 6 Democrats and 6 Republicans, wrote in a letter to Trump that easing the restrictions could undermine efforts to pressure Moscow over its invasion of Ukraine. President Trump will visit 2 states later today to campaign with midterms 3 weeks away.
0: Trump begins his day in Las Vegas before heading to Bullhead City, Arizona, for a rally where Congressman Andy Biggs, the Republican nominee in the state's governor's race, will also be speaking. He then heads to Kalispell, Montana, for a second rally with congressional candidate Aaron Flint. Trump's midterm blitz will continue with future stops planned in Kentucky, Kansas, North Carolina, and elsewhere. I'm Mark Mayfield.
27: That's politics. I'm Wendy Swanson.
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22: Pope Leo is recovering in a Rome hospital after the Vatican confirmed that he has lung cancer. The Vatican says Tuesday surgery lasted 90 minutes, was successful, no complications. It involved removing a lobe from the pontiff's right lung after a biopsy on a nodule tested positive for adenocarcinoma, a common type of lung cancer. The American-born pontiff, who's 71, told a crowd in St. Peter's Square on Sunday that doctors discovered the growth and advised him to have it removed. He also said it had been detected at a very early stage and was well contained. It's unclear at this point whether Pope Leo will undergo further treatment. The U.S. is experiencing the worst dengue fever outbreak in nearly a century. That's according to the CDC. Its data shows that more than 2,200 cases have occurred so far this year, with about 1 in 4 in Florida. Health update, I'm Sarah Lee Kessler.
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24: The U.S. women's national soccer team came back from 2 goals down to pull off a 2-2 draw with Spain Tuesday night in the second of a pair of friendlies between the world's 2 top-ranked teams. Mallory Swanson scored the equalizer with her first goal for the national team since the 2024 Olympics. Ashley Sanchez tallied her first goal for the team since 2022. For more women's sports stories, subscribe to Good Game with Sarah Spain on iHeart Podcasts.
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0: Apple is showing off some new products for the house. Matt Mattinson fills us in.
1: The tech giant unveiled HomeView on Tuesday. It's a home hub device that can be placed on a wall or table and features a 7-inch display and is equipped with Siri AI. Additionally, Apple also announced its Apple TV 4K, which comes with a redesigned remote that plays a sound if it gets lost. Both products have a $299 price tag and will be available November 13th. This comes after Apple showcased a number of new products last month, including its first ever foldable iPhone.
0: A top tech executive does not want AI regulation to run through San Francisco or Washington, D.C., but through London. Microsoft President Brad Smith told the BBC that Britain's AI Security Institute is already doing effective work. And as Tesla tries to compete with Waymo, Elon Musk is labeling the dominant robo-taxi company pet destroyers. Data shows Waymo has taken out at least 6 pets. Musk says that a new update is going to help his Tesla robo-taxi avoid pets. Tech Report, I'm Mark Mayfield.
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4: Wake me up. Wake me up inside. Can't wake up.
0: Evanescence tops the bill and will be joined by The Offspring, Death Cab for Cutie, and Modest Mouse. Other acts in the lineup include Slightly Stupid, Young the Giant, The Warning, and Temper City. The night also features a special performance from Smashing Pumpkins frontman Billy Corgan. Alter Ego takes place January the 16th in Los Angeles with ticket presales starting October 20th. I'm Mark Mayfield.
2: Def Leppard is gearing up for a big North American tour next year. The band's announced a 45-date trek with special guests Goo Goo Dolls and the Struts. The tour will kick off on March 2nd in Allentown, Pennsylvania, and wraps up on July 2nd in Indianapolis. The band will donate $1 from every ticket sold to the City of Hope Cancer Research Center. And take a bow, Guillermo. A fan favorite has been eliminated from Dancing with the Stars. Jimmy Kimmel's sidekick, Guillermo Rodriguez, and his partner had the lowest score in this week's competition, like they have most weeks this season. But this time, the fans couldn't save him. That's entertainment. I'm Daria Albinger.
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3: President Trump will give remarks in two states today as the midterms approach. He'll speak in Bullhead City, Arizona for a rally, then head to Montana for another rally. New inflation numbers are out and have come in hotter than expected. The consumer price index for September rose to a 12-month rate of 3.7%. Wall Street analysts had expected it to come in at 3.6%. Soaring energy costs are mainly the reason for the inflation uptick, with gas prices up 9.1%. Cornell President Michael Kotlikoff is now offering a formal apology to the woman identified only as Jane Doe, who reported that she was raped at a fraternity house in 2024. NBC's Aaron McLaughlin has more.
4: In an interview overnight with the New York Times, Kotlikoff acknowledging missteps in his administration's handling of the case, saying he did not follow up with Jane Doe in the months after her reported rape and only learned she dropped out of school after her lawsuit was filed.
3: Today, Cornell faculty members are beginning a debate on a no-confidence resolution condemning the school's response to sexual violence allegations. About 150 faculty members are reported to be in favor of the resolution. A federal judge has extended an order giving three news organizations access to the White House. In a ruling late yesterday, the judge again blocked President Trump's ban of CNN, MS Now, and Politico. The judge wrote the injunction is intended to preserve the status quo as the outlet's lawsuit continues. He ruled the outlets are likely to succeed. The Vatican says Pope Leo spent a peaceful night at Rome's Gemelli Hospital after having a growth removed from his right lung. NBC's Danielle Hamamjan reports the 71-year-old pontiff has been diagnosed with cancer.
5: Adenocarcinoma, the most common form of lung cancer, making up about 80% of all cases, tends to spread more slowly compared to other cancers. It's generally found in smokers, though not uncommon among non-smokers.
3: The Pope's doctors say yesterday's operation lasted about 90 minutes and was completed without complications. I'm Chris Caraggio.
6: California Attorney General Rob Bonta is asking a federal judge to hold Martin Shkreli in civil contempt for allegedly violating a lifetime ban from the pharmaceutical industry. Tammy Trujillo reports.
7: Shkreli, also known as PharmaBro, was banned in 2022 after authorities accused him of using illegal tactics to block competition and drive up the price of a potentially life-saving drug used to treat parasitic infections. After Shkreli acquired the rights to Paragrim in 2015, the price jumped from $17.50 a tablet to $750 a tablet. On Tuesday, Bonta accused Shkreli of violating the ban by trading drug company stocks and conducting business in the pharmaceutical industry. Bonta is joined by the Federal Trade Commission and attorneys general from Illinois, New York, North Carolina, Ohio, Pennsylvania, and Virginia in asking the court to hold Shkreli in contempt and sanction him.
6: Homicides are down this year in Philadelphia. New data reveals a 24% drop in homicides compared to this point last year. It totals out to 136 to date. Violent crimes and property crimes are also down. The Rays have drawn even in the American League Championship Series. The team silenced the Guardians 3-1 in Game 2 from St. Pete. Rays manager Kevin Cash says they took advantage of an error by Jose Ramirez.
8: You know, we were fortunate to maybe catch a break there, but once you catch the break, it's kind of what you do with it, and Liam picked us up in a big way. He had a lot of good at-bats against Messick tonight, who's obviously very tough.
6: Cleveland will try to regain control of the series in Game 3 from the Buckeye State tomorrow. A Dodgers star will be in the lineup tonight despite a recent poor performance. Jason Campadonia has the details.
9: The chatter online had been circling around Dodgers manager Dave Roberts sitting super slugger Shohei Ohtani.
10: To be clear, it was never a benching.
9: Roberts says that there may be a hitch in Ohtani's swing.
10: And talking to him, he feels like he's close to finding something mechanically.
9: The Dodgers skipper says great players want to play.
10: Great conversation, and I'm excited about having him in there.
9: First pitch of Game 3 of the NLCS from Dodger Stadium is tonight at 5 o'clock.
6: I'm Jennifer Kuiper.
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7: Heavy rain and thunderstorms lead the forecast across the central and southern plains, with flash flooding possible from Oklahoma into Kansas and Missouri. Oklahoma City will see temperatures in the low 80s with storms and periods of heavy rain. The Midwest also dealing with showers and thunderstorms spreading toward the Mississippi and Ohio valleys. Further north, colder air is bringing early season snow to the higher elevations of the Rockies. The South and Gulf Coast remain warm and humid with scattered storms and highs in the 80s and the 90s. While the Northeast sees a mix of clouds along with some sunshine and temperatures mainly in the 60s and 70s. Unsettled weather continues in the Southwest near the Four Corners. Meanwhile, Phoenix will see mostly sunny skies and highs in the upper 80s. Las Vegas turns cooler with temperatures in the 70s and gusty winds. The Northwest will see periods of rain and cooler temperatures with highs mainly in the 60s. Things are warming up in California, and that's raising some fire concerns. San Francisco could reach the low 80s. In Hawaii, breezy trade winds are bringing showers, especially to the windward slopes. That's your national forecast. I'm Tammy Trujillo.
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11: Donnie, baseball is not going anywhere. Don Mattingly staying on as Phillies manager. Losing that interim title, he got 28 games into the season. He agrees to a two-year contract. The Guardians were beaten by the Rays last night, so the ALCS is tied at one. Cleveland manager Stephen Vogt on his starter, Parker Messick, who pitched five scoreless innings.
12: I thought Messick was pretty good. You know, I thought the command was a little off. We're not used to seeing him, you know, for a while there. He was close to 50%. You know, strikes to balls. And but, you know, the thing about Parker is when he gets into trouble, he gets himself out of it. He gets a ground ball. He gets a big punch out. And he did that tonight.
11: The Guardians host Game 3 tomorrow at 6 Eastern. The pressure on the Dodgers tonight. They're home for the Brewers in Game 3 of the NLCS. Milwaukee up 2-0. Baltimore Ravens quarterback Lamar Jackson reportedly has a good chance to return against the Browns this week. He's missed one game with a sprained ankle. That's sports. I'm Frank Arity.
13: A reminder from Uncle Sam. The federal tax filing extension deadline hits Thursday, October 15th. Paperwork must be submitted electronically or postmarked by midnight to avoid late penalties. The IRS notes this extension only applies to filing documents, as any unpaid taxes were still due back in April. Existing home sales rose unexpectedly in September, Tammy Trujillo reports.
7: According to the National Association of Realtors, sales increased 1.5% last month to an annual rate of nearly 4 million units. Sales increased in the South and West, but they declined in the Northeast as the Midwest held steady. The group's chief economist, Lawrence Yoon, said August and September marked the two slowest months for home sales in 2026. Year over year, sales dropped 2.2%.

0: 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Brad Ford with more.
1: Federal prosecutors say 46-year-old Christian Popescu of Bothell is also a citizen of Romania. He is pastor of the church Passion for Christ. He is accused of creating a successful, valuable online marketplace and social media site. He lured investors from his church with fake marketing materials and expensive offices and then took their money for his own luxuries and day trading. He is charged with wire fraud and money laundering.
0: I'm Monica Nelson with your consumer and business news.
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5: President Trump is being urged by a bipartisan group of U.S. senators to reverse his agreement to ease restrictions on Russian diesel exports. The lawmakers warn the deal could provide Russia with additional revenue to support its ongoing war against Ukraine while doing little to lower fuel prices for Americans. The senators, including 6 Democrats and 6 Republicans, wrote in a letter to Trump that easing the restrictions could undermine efforts to pressure Moscow over its invasion of Ukraine. President Trump will visit 2 states later today to campaign with midterms 3 weeks away.
6: Trump begins his day in Las Vegas before heading to Bullhead City, Arizona, for a rally where Congressman Andy Biggs, the Republican nominee in the state's governor's race, will also be speaking. He then heads to Kalispell, Montana, for a second rally with congressional candidate Aaron Flint. Trump's midterm blitz will continue with future stops planned in Kentucky, Kansas, North Carolina, and elsewhere. I'm Mark Mayfield.
5: That's politics. I'm Wendy Swanson.
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10: Pope Leo is recovering in a Rome hospital after the Vatican confirmed that he has lung cancer. The Vatican says Tuesday surgery lasted 90 minutes, was successful, no complications. It involved removing a lobe from the pontiff's right lung after a biopsy on a nodule tested positive for adenocarcinoma, a common type of lung cancer. The American-born pontiff, who's 71, told a crowd in St. Peter's Square on Sunday that doctors discovered the growth and advised him to have it removed. He also said it had been detected at a very early stage and was well contained. It's unclear at this point whether Pope Leo will undergo further treatment. The U.S. is experiencing the worst dengue fever outbreak in nearly a century. That's according to the CDC. Its data shows that more than 2,200 cases have occurred so far this year, with about 1 in 4 in Florida. Health update, I'm Sarah Lee Kessler.
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11: The countdown to the WNBA Finals is on, with the Golden State Valkyries set to host the Atlanta Dream Saturday night in Game 1 of the Best of 7 series. Golden State won all 3 of the team's regular season meetings this season, but all 3 games were played in the span of just 11 days in late June, early July. 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
2: Apple is showing off some new products for the house. Matt Mattinson fills us in.
3: The tech giant unveiled HomeView on Tuesday. It's a home hub device that can be placed on a wall or table and features a 7-inch display and is equipped with Siri AI. Additionally, Apple also announced its Apple TV 4K, which comes with a redesigned remote that plays a sound if it gets lost. Both products have a $299 price tag and will be available November 13th. This comes after Apple showcased a number of new products last month, including its first ever foldable iPhone.
2: A top tech executive does not want AI regulation to run through San Francisco or Washington, D.C., but through London. Microsoft President Brad Smith told the BBC that Britain's AI Security Institute is already doing effective work. And as Tesla tries to compete with Waymo, Elon Musk is labeling the dominant robo-taxi company pet destroyers. Data shows Waymo has taken out at least 6 pets. Musk says that a new update is going to help his Tesla robo-taxi avoid pets. Tech Report, I'm Mark Mayfield.
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2: Evanescence tops the bill and will be joined by The Offspring, Death Cab for Cutie, and Modest Mouse. Other acts in the lineup include Slightly Stupid, Young the Giant, The Warning, and Temper City. The night also features a special performance from Smashing Pumpkins frontman Billy Corgan. Alter Ego takes place January the 16th in Los Angeles with ticket presales starting October 20th. I'm Mark Mayfield.
4: Def Leppard is gearing up for a big North American tour next year. The band's announced a 45-date trek with special guests Goo Goo Dolls and the Struts. The tour will kick off on March 2nd in Allentown, Pennsylvania, and wraps up on July 2nd in Indianapolis. The band will donate $1 from every ticket sold to the City of Hope Cancer Research Center. And take a bow, Guillermo. A fan favorite has been eliminated from Dancing with the Stars. Jimmy Kimmel's sidekick, Guillermo Rodriguez, and his partner had the lowest score in this week's competition, like they have most weeks this season. But this time, the fans couldn't save him. That's entertainment. I'm Daria Albinger.
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12: President Trump will give remarks in 2 states today as the midterms approach. He'll speak in Bullhead City, Arizona for a rally, then head to Montana for another rally. New inflation numbers are out and have come in hotter than expected. The consumer price index for September rose to a 12-month rate of 3.7%. Wall Street analysts had expected it to come in at 3.6%. Soaring energy costs are mainly the reason for the inflation uptick, with gas prices up 9.1%. Cornell President Michael Kotlikoff is now offering a formal apology to the woman identified only as Jane Doe, who reported that she was raped at a fraternity house in 2024. NBC's Aaron McLaughlin has more.
9: In an interview overnight with the New York Times, Kotlikoff acknowledging missteps in his administration's handling of the case, saying he did not follow up with Jane Doe in the months after her reported rape and only learned she dropped out of school after her lawsuit was filed.
12: Today, Cornell faculty members are beginning a debate on a no-confidence resolution condemning the school's response to sexual violence allegations. About 150 faculty members are reported to be in favor of the resolution. A federal judge has extended an order giving three news organizations access to the White House. In a ruling late yesterday, the judge again blocked President Trump's ban of CNN, MS Now, and Politico. The judge wrote the injunction is intended to preserve the status quo as the outlet's lawsuit continues. He ruled the outlets are likely to succeed. The Vatican says Pope Leo spent a peaceful night at Rome's Gemelli Hospital after having a growth removed from his right lung. NBC's Danielle Hamamjan reports the 71-year-old pontiff has been diagnosed with cancer.
10: Adenocarcinoma, the most common form of lung cancer, making up about 80% of all cases, tends to spread more slowly compared to other cancers. It's generally found in smokers, though not uncommon among non-smokers.
12: The Pope's doctors say yesterday's operation lasted about 90 minutes and was completed without complications. I'm Chris Caraggio. A district attorney in Texas says ICE agents intentionally hit an immigrant with their vehicle. Harris County DA Sean Teer says videos of the incident make it pretty obvious that ICE officers ran over Miguel Parra Hernandez during an immigration stop in Houston on Saturday. An ICE spokesman called the DA's claim reckless and false. The agency says Parra Hernandez was hit when he ran in front of the ICE agent's SUV. The DA says the federal government is not cooperating with his investigation. Bank of America is being hit with $1 billion in penalties over alleged money laundering, Mark Mayfield reports.
2: The U.S. Treasury announced on Tuesday over $1.2 billion in penalties against the nation's second largest bank for the alleged violation of anti-money laundering and sanction laws. The Treasury says the fines stem from the bank's failure to report over $5 billion in suspicious transactions, including some that were indicative of Chinese money laundering networks. The fine comes days after American Express was hit with a $350 million penalty over similar allegations.
12: Grocery store giant Kroger is planning to lay off 3,000 corporate employees over the next 3 years, telling employees in a memo that it must adapt and take advantage of technology. University of Cincinnati economics professor Michael Jones says the company has recently had some financial challenges, including a blocked merger.
13: Along with the write-off from the automated fulfillment centers, we knew that Kroger needed to make decisions in order to bring costs down.
12: Last month, Kroger laid out its AI plans that it said will aim to improve the customer experience, make work easier for associates, and produce better business outcomes. The company employs about 409,000 workers. It has more than 2,700 stores across the country under a number of banners, including Ralph's, Fry's, Smith's, Harris Teeter, and Fred Meyer. A reminder from Uncle Sam, the federal tax filing extension deadline hits tomorrow. Paperwork must be submitted electronically or postmarked by midnight to avoid late penalties. The IRS notes this extension only applies to filing documents, as any unpaid taxes were still due back in April. I'm Chris Caraggio.
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4: Heavy rain and thunderstorms lead the forecast across the central and southern plains, with flash flooding possible from Oklahoma into Kansas and Missouri. Oklahoma City will see temperatures in the low 80s with storms and periods of heavy rain. The Midwest also dealing with showers and thunderstorms spreading toward the Mississippi and Ohio valleys. Further north, colder air is bringing early season snow to the higher elevations of the Rockies. The South and Gulf Coast remain warm and humid with scattered storms and highs in the 80s and the 90s, while the Northeast sees a mix of clouds along with some sunshine and temperatures mainly in the 60s and 70s. Unsettled weather continues in the Southwest near the Four Corners. Meanwhile, Phoenix will see mostly sunny skies and highs in the upper 80s. Las Vegas turns cooler with temperatures in the 70s and gusty winds. The Northwest will see periods of rain and cooler temperatures with highs mainly in the 60s. Things are warming up in California, and that's raising some fire concerns. San Francisco could reach the low 80s. In Hawaii, breezy trade winds are bringing showers, especially to the windward slopes. That's your national forecast. I'm Tammy Trujillo.
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14: Donnie, baseball is not going anywhere. Don Mattingly staying on as Phillies manager, losing that interim title. He got 28 games into the season. He agrees to a two-year contract. The Guardians were beaten by the Rays last night, so the ALCS is tied at one. Cleveland manager Stephen Vogt on his starter, Parker Messick, who pitched five scoreless innings.
15: I thought Messick was pretty good. You know, I thought the command was a little off. Again, this, we're not used to seeing him, you know, for a while there, he was close to 50%. You know, strikes the balls. And but, you know, the thing about Parker is when he gets into trouble, he gets himself out of it. He gets a ground ball. He gets a big punch out. And he did that tonight.
14: The Guardians host game three tomorrow at 6 Eastern. The pressure on the Dodgers tonight. They're home for the Brewers in game three of the NLCS. Milwaukee up two games to none. Baltimore Ravens quarterback Lamar Jackson reportedly has a good chance to return against the Browns this week. He's missed one game with a sprained ankle. That's sports. I'm Frank Aaron.
4: A reminder from Uncle Sam. The federal tax filing extension deadline hits Thursday, October 15th. Paperwork must be submitted electronically or postmarked by midnight to avoid late penalties. The IRS notes this extension only applies to filing documents, as any unpaid taxes were still due back in April. Existing home sales rose unexpectedly in September, Tammy Trujillo reports.
16: According to the National Association of Realtors, sales increased 1.5% last month to an annual rate of nearly 4 million units. Sales increased in the South and West, but they declined in the Northeast as the Midwest held steady. The group's chief economist, Lawrence Yoon, said August and September marked the two slowest months for home sales in 2026. Year-over-year sales dropped 2.2% as mortgage rates continued to climb.
4: Apple showing off new products for the house. The tech giant unveiled HomeView Tuesday. It's a home hub device that can be placed on a wall or table and features a 7-inch display and is equipped with Siri AI. Additionally, Apple also announced its Apple TV 4K, which comes with a redesigned remote that plays a sound if it gets lost. Both products have a $299 price tag and will be available November 13th. This comes after Apple showcased a number of new products last month, including its first ever foldable iPhone. And as consumers continue to always be warned about scams, whether online or on the phone, a pastor of a Kirkland church in Washington has been indicted in a $13 million fraud scheme. Brad Ford with more.
17: Federal prosecutors say 46-year-old Christian Popescu of Bothell is also a citizen of Romania. He is pastor of the church Passion for Christ. He is accused of creating a successful, valuable online marketplace and social media site. He lured investors from his church with fake marketing materials and expensive offices and then took their money for his own luxuries and day trading. He is charged with wire fraud and money laundering.
4: I'm Monica Nelson with your consumer and business news.
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20: President Trump is being urged by a bipartisan group of U.S. senators to reverse his agreement to ease restrictions on Russian diesel exports. The lawmakers warn the deal could provide Russia with additional revenue to support its ongoing war against Ukraine while doing little to lower fuel prices for Americans. The senators, including six Democrats and six Republicans, wrote in a letter to Trump that easing the restrictions could undermine efforts to pressure Moscow over its invasion of Ukraine. President Trump will visit two states later today to campaign with midterms 3 weeks away.
2: Trump begins his day in Las Vegas before heading to Bullhead City, Arizona, for a rally where Congressman Andy Biggs, the Republican nominee in the state's governor's race, will also be speaking. He then heads to Kalispell, Montana, for a second rally with congressional candidate Aaron Flint. Trump's midterm blitz will continue with future stops planned in Kentucky, Kansas, North Carolina, and elsewhere. I'm Mark Mayfield.
20: That's politics. I'm Wendy Swanson.
1: Here's what's happening.
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23: Pope Leo is recovering in a Rome hospital after the Vatican confirmed that he has lung cancer. The Vatican says Tuesday surgery lasted 90 minutes, was successful, no complications. It involved removing a lobe from the pontiff's right lung after a biopsy on a nodule tested positive for adenocarcinoma, a common type of lung cancer. The American-born pontiff, who's 71, told a crowd in St. Peter's Square on Sunday that doctors discovered the growth and advised him to have it removed. He also said it had been detected at a very early stage and was well contained. It's unclear at this point whether Pope Leo will undergo further treatment. The U.S. is experiencing the worst dengue fever outbreak in nearly a century. That's according to the CDC. Its data shows that more than 2,200 cases have occurred so far this year, with about one in four in Florida. Health update. I'm Sarah Lee Kessler.
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24: The countdown to the WNBA Finals is on, with the Golden State Valkyries set to host the Atlanta Dream Saturday night in Game 1 of the Best of 7 series. Golden State won all three of the team's regular season meetings this season, but all three games were played in the span of just 11 days in late June, early July. 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
2: Apple is showing off some new products for the house. Matt Mattinson fills us in.
3: The tech giant unveiled HomeView on Tuesday. It's a home hub device that can be placed on a wall or table and features a 7-inch display and is equipped with Siri AI. Additionally, Apple also announced its Apple TV 4K, which comes with a redesigned remote that plays a sound if it gets lost. Both products have a $299 price tag and will be available November 13th. This comes after Apple showcased a number of new products last month, including its first ever foldable iPhone.
2: A top tech executive does not want AI regulation to run through San Francisco or Washington, D.C., but through London. Microsoft President Brad Smith told the BBC that Britain's AI Security Institute is already doing effective work. And as Tesla tries to compete with Waymo, Elon Musk is labeling the dominant robo-taxi company pet destroyers. Data shows Waymo has taken out at least six pets. Musk says that a new update is going to help his Tesla robo-taxi avoid pets. Tech Report, I'm Mark Mayfield.
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2: Evanescence tops the bill and will be joined by The Offspring, Death Cab for Cutie, and Modest Mouse. Other acts in the lineup include Slightly Stupid, Young the Giant, The Warning, and Temper City. The night also features a special performance from Smashing Pumpkins frontman Billy Corgan. Alter Ego takes place January the 16th in Los Angeles, with ticket presales starting October 20th. I'm Mark Mayfield.
4: Def Leppard is gearing up for a big North American tour next year. The band's announced a 45-date trek with special guests Goo Goo Dolls and the Struts. The tour will kick off on March 2nd in Allentown, Pennsylvania, and wraps up on July 2nd in Indianapolis. The band will donate $1 from every ticket sold to the City of Hope Cancer Research Center. And take a bow, Guillermo. A fan favorite has been eliminated from Dancing with the Stars. Jimmy Kimmel's sidekick, Guillermo Rodriguez, and his partner had the lowest score in this week's competition, like they have most weeks this season. But this time, the fans couldn't save him. That's entertainment. I'm Daria Albinger.
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12: President Trump will give remarks in two states today as the midterms approach. He'll speak in Bullhead City, Arizona for a rally, then head to Montana for another rally. New inflation numbers are out and have come in hotter than expected. The consumer price index for September rose to a 12-month rate of 3.7%. Wall Street analysts had expected it to come in at 3.6%. Soaring energy costs are mainly the reason for the inflation uptick, with gas prices up 9.1%. Cornell President Michael Kotlikoff is now offering a formal apology to the woman identified only as Jane Doe, who reported that she was raped at a fraternity house in 2024. NBC's Aaron McLaughlin has more.
6: In an interview overnight with the New York Times, Kotlikoff acknowledging missteps in his administration's handling of the case, saying he did not follow up with Jane Doe in the months after her reported rape and only learned she dropped out of school after her lawsuit was filed.
12: Today, Cornell faculty members are beginning a debate on a no-confidence resolution condemning the school's response to sexual violence allegations. About 150 faculty members are reported to be in favor of the resolution. A federal judge has extended an order giving three news organizations access to the White House. In a ruling late yesterday, the judge again blocked President Trump's ban of CNN, MS Now, and Politico. The judge wrote the injunction is intended to preserve the status quo as the outlet's lawsuit continues. He ruled the outlets are likely to succeed. The Vatican says Pope Leo spent a peaceful night at Rome's Gemelli Hospital after having a growth removed from his right lung. NBC's Danielle Hamamjan reports the 71-year-old pontiff has been diagnosed with cancer.
6: Adenocarcinoma, the most common form of lung cancer, making up about 80% of all cases, tends to spread more slowly compared to other cancers. It's generally found in smokers, though not uncommon among non-smokers.
12: The Pope's doctors say yesterday's operation lasted about 90 minutes and was completed without complications. I'm Chris Caraggio. A district attorney in Texas says ICE agents intentionally hit an immigrant with their vehicle. Harris County DA Sean Teer says videos of the incident make it pretty obvious that ICE officers ran over Miguel Parra Hernandez during an immigration stop in Houston on Saturday. An ICE spokesman called the DA's claim reckless and false. The agency says Parra Hernandez was hit when he ran in front of the ICE agent's SUV. The DA says the federal government is not cooperating with his investigation. Bank of America is being hit with $1 billion in penalties over alleged money laundering, Mark Mayfield reports.
2: The U.S. Treasury announced on Tuesday over $1.2 billion in penalties against the nation's second largest bank for the alleged violation of anti-money laundering and sanction laws. The Treasury says the fines stem from the bank's failure to report over $5 billion in suspicious transactions, including some that were indicative of Chinese money laundering networks. The fine comes days after after American Express was hit with a $350 million penalty over similar allegations.
8: Grocery store giant Kroger is planning to lay off 3,000 corporate employees over the next 3 years, telling employees in a memo that it must adapt and take advantage of technology. University of Cincinnati economics professor Michael Jones says the company has recently had some financial challenges, including a blocked merger.
13: Along with the write-off from the automated fulfillment centers, we knew that Kroger needed to make decisions in order to bring costs down.
8: Last month, Kroger laid out its AI plans that it said will aim to improve the customer experience, make work easier for associates, and produce better business outcomes. The company employs about 409,000 workers. It has more than 2,700 stores across the country under a number of banners, including Ralph's, Fry's, Smith's, Harris Teeter, and Fred Meyer. A reminder from Uncle Sam, the federal tax filing extension deadline hits tomorrow. Paperwork must be submitted electronically or postmarked by midnight to avoid late penalties. The IRS notes this extension only applies to filing documents, as any unpaid taxes were still due back in April. I'm Chris Caraggio.
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16: Heavy rain and thunderstorms lead the forecast across the central and southern plains, with flash flooding possible from Oklahoma into Kansas and Missouri. Oklahoma City will see temperatures in the low 80s with storms and periods of heavy rain. The Midwest also dealing with showers and thunderstorms spreading toward the Mississippi and Ohio valleys. Further north, colder air is bringing early season snow to the higher elevations of the Rockies. The South and Gulf Coast remain warm and humid with scattered storms and highs in the 80s and the 90s, while the Northeast sees a mix of clouds along with some sunshine and temperatures mainly in the 60s and 70s. Unsettled weather continues in the Southwest near the Four Corners. Meanwhile, Phoenix will see mostly sunny skies and highs in the upper 80s. Las Vegas turns cooler with temperatures in the 70s and gusty winds. The Northwest will see periods of rain and cooler temperatures with highs mainly in the 60s. Things are warming up in California, and that's raising some fire concerns. San Francisco could reach the low 80s. In Hawaii, breezy trade winds are bringing showers, especially to the windward slopes. That's your national forecast. I'm Tammy Trujillo.
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14: Donnie, baseball is not going anywhere. Don Mattingly staying on as Phillies manager, losing that interim title. He got 28 games into the season. He agrees to a 2-year contract. The Guardians were beaten by the Rays last night, so the ALCS is tied at 1. Cleveland manager Stephen Vogt on his starter, Parker Messick, who pitched 5 scoreless innings.
15: I thought Messick was pretty good. You know, I thought the command was a little off. We're not used to seeing him, you know, for a while there. He was close to 50%. You know, strikes to balls. And but, you know, the thing about Parker is when he gets into trouble, he gets himself out of it. He gets a ground ball. He gets a big punch out. And he did that tonight.
14: The Guardians host Game 3 tomorrow at 6 Eastern. The pressure on the Dodgers tonight. They're home for the Brewers in Game 3 of the NLCS. Milwaukee up 2 games to none. Baltimore Ravens quarterback Lamar Jackson reportedly has a good chance to return against the Browns this week. He's missed 1 game with a sprained ankle. That's sports. I'm Frank Aaron.
4: A reminder from Uncle Sam. The federal tax filing extension deadline hits Thursday, October 15th. Paperwork must be submitted electronically or postmarked by midnight to avoid late penalties. The IRS notes this extension only applies to filing documents, as any unpaid taxes were still due back in April. Existing home sales rose unexpectedly in September, Tammy Trujillo reports.
16: According to the National Association of Realtors, sales increased 1.5% last month to an annual rate of nearly 4 million units. Sales increased in the South and West, but they declined in the Northeast as the Midwest held steady. The group's chief economist, Lawrence Yoon, said August and September marked the two slowest months for home sales in 2026. Year-over-year sales dropped 2.2% as mortgage rates continued to climb.
4: Apple showing off new products for the house. The tech giant unveiled HomeView Tuesday. It's a home hub device that can be placed on a wall or table and features a 7-inch display and is equipped with Siri AI. Additionally, Apple also announced its Apple TV 4K, which comes with a redesigned remote that plays a sound if it gets lost. Both products have a $299 price tag and will be available November 13th. This comes after Apple showcased a number of new products last month, including its first ever foldable iPhone. And as consumers continue to always be warned about scams, whether online or on the phone, a pastor of a Kirkland church in Washington has been indicted in a $13 million fraud scheme. Brad Ford with more.
9: Federal prosecutors say 46-year-old Christian Popescu of Bothell is also a citizen of Romania. He is pastor of the church Passion for Christ. He is accused of creating a successful, valuable online marketplace and social media site. He lured investors from his church with fake marketing materials and expensive offices and then took their money for his own luxuries and day trading. He is charged with wire fraud and money laundering.
4: I'm Monica Nelson with your consumer and business news.
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20: President Trump is being urged by a bipartisan group of U.S. senators to reverse his agreement to ease restrictions on Russian diesel exports. The lawmakers warn the deal could provide Russia with additional revenue to support its ongoing war against Ukraine while doing little to lower fuel prices for Americans. The senators, including six Democrats and six Republicans, wrote in a letter to Trump that easing the restrictions could undermine efforts to pressure Moscow over its invasion of Ukraine. President Trump will visit two states later today to campaign with midterms 3 weeks away.
2: Trump begins his day in Las Vegas before heading to Bullhead City, Arizona, for a rally where Congressman Andy Biggs, the Republican nominee in the state's governor's race, will also be speaking. He then heads to Kalispell, Montana, for a second rally with congressional candidate Aaron Flint. Trump's midterm blitz will continue with future stops planned in Kentucky, Kansas, North Carolina, and elsewhere. I'm Mark Mayfield.
20: That's politics. I'm Wendy Swanson.
1: Here's what's happening.
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23: Pope Leo is recovering in a Rome hospital after the Vatican confirmed that he has lung cancer. The Vatican says Tuesday surgery lasted 90 minutes, was successful, no complications. It involved removing a lobe from the pontiff's right lung after a biopsy on a nodule tested positive for adenocarcinoma, a common type of lung cancer. The American-born pontiff, who's 71, told a crowd in St. Peter's Square on Sunday that doctors discovered the growth and advised him to have it removed. He also said it had been detected at a very early stage and was well contained. It's unclear at this point whether Pope Leo will undergo further treatment. The U.S. is experiencing the worst dengue fever outbreak in nearly a century. That's according to the CDC. Its data shows that more than 2,200 cases have occurred so far this year, with about one in four in Florida. Health update. I'm Sarah Lee Kessler.
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24: The countdown to the WNBA Finals is on, with the Golden State Valkyries set to host the Atlanta Dream Saturday night in Game 1 of the Best of 7 series. Golden State won all three of the team's regular season meetings this season, but all three games were played in the span of just 11 days in late June, early July. 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
2: Apple is showing off some new products for the house. Matt Mattinson fills us in.
3: The tech giant unveiled HomeView on Tuesday. It's a home hub device that can be placed on a wall or table and features a 7-inch display and is equipped with Siri AI. Additionally, Apple also announced its Apple TV 4K, which comes with a redesigned remote that plays a sound if it gets lost. Both products have a $299 price tag and will be available November 13th. This comes after Apple showcased a number of new products last month, including its first ever foldable iPhone.
2: A top tech executive does not want AI regulation to run through San Francisco or Washington, D.C., but through London. Microsoft President Brad Smith told the BBC that Britain's AI Security Institute is already doing effective work. And as Tesla tries to compete with Waymo, Elon Musk is labeling the dominant robo-taxi company pet destroyers. Data shows Waymo has taken out at least 6 pets. Musk says that a new update is going to help his Tesla robo-taxi avoid pets. Tech Report, I'm Mark Mayfield.
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5: Wake me up inside. 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
2: Evanescence tops the bill and will be joined by The Offspring, Death Cab for Cutie, and Modest Mouse. Other acts in the lineup include Slightly Stupid, Young the Giant, The Warning, and Temper City. The night also features a special performance from Smashing Pumpkins frontman Billy Corgan. Alter Ego takes place January the 16th in Los Angeles with ticket presales starting October 20th. I'm Mark Mayfield.
4: Def Leppard is gearing up for a big North American tour next year. The band's announced a 45-date trek with special guests Goo Goo Dolls and the Struts. The tour will kick off on March 2nd in Allentown, Pennsylvania, and wraps up on July 2nd in Indianapolis. The band will donate $1 from every ticket sold to the City of Hope Cancer Research Center. And take a bow, Guillermo. A fan favorite has been eliminated from Dancing with the Stars. Jimmy Kimmel's sidekick, Guillermo Rodriguez, and his partner had the lowest score in this week's competition, like they have most weeks this season. But this time, the fans couldn't save him. That's entertainment. I'm Daria Albinger.
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3: President Trump is set to visit more states today as he continues to campaign for GOP candidates ahead of the midterms. NBC's Garrett Haig reports that last night, Trump was rallying Republicans in the last frontier.
4: The president campaigning in Alaska on behalf of embattled Republican Senator Dan Sullivan, locked in a tight re-election race with Democrat Mary Peltola.
5: I'm here because he's one of the best senators that you have, one of the most respected senators that there is in Washington.
3: After spending the night in Las Vegas, Trump is now heading to Bullhead City, Arizona for a rally in which Congressman Andy Biggs, the Republican nominee in the state's governor's race, will also be speaking. Trump then heads to Montana for a rally with congressional candidate Aaron Flint. Pope Leo is walking and eating regularly following his lung cancer surgery yesterday. His doctors provided an update on his recovery a day after having a cancerous growth removed from his lung. The 71-year-old pontiff's blood tests and chest x-ray came back normal, the doctor said. The Vatican has not yet provided any information on the size of the tumor or if it had spread. New inflation numbers are coming in a bit hotter than expected. Jennifer Kuiper with more.
6: The consumer price index for September rose to a 12-month rate of 3.7%. Wall Street analysts had expected it to come in at 3.6%. Soaring energy costs are mainly the reason for the inflation uptick, with gas prices up just over 9%. Food prices are up 2.5% from a year ago. I'm Jennifer Kuiper.
3: President Trump is being urged by senators from both sides of the aisle to reverse his agreement to ease restrictions on Russian diesel exports. The lawmakers warned the deal could provide Russia with additional revenue to support its ongoing war against Ukraine while doing little to lower fuel prices for Americans. The senators, including 6 Democrats and 6 Republicans, wrote in a letter to Trump that easing the restrictions could undermine efforts to pressure Moscow over its invasion of Ukraine. I'm Chris Corangio. A district attorney in Texas says ICE agents intentionally hit an immigrant with their vehicle. Harris County DA Sean Teer says videos of the incident make it pretty obvious that ICE officers ran over Miguel Parra Hernandez during an immigration stop in Houston on Saturday. An ICE spokesman called the DA's claim reckless and false. The agency says Parra Hernandez was hit when he ran in front of the ICE agent's SUV. The DA says the federal government is not cooperating with his investigation. Bank of America is being hit with $1 billion in penalties over alleged money laundering, Mark Mayfield reports.
7: The U.S. Treasury announced on Tuesday over $1.2 billion in penalties against the nation's second largest bank for the alleged violation of anti-money laundering and sanction laws. The Treasury says the fines stem from the bank's failure to report over $5 billion in suspicious transactions, including some that were indicative of Chinese money laundering networks. The fine comes days after American Express was hit with a $350 million penalty over similar allegations.
3: Grocery store giant Kroger is planning to lay off 3,000 corporate employees over the next 3 years, telling employees in a memo that it must adapt and take advantage of technology. University of Cincinnati economics professor Michael Jones says the company has recently had some financial challenges, including a blocked merger.
8: Along with the write-off from the automated fulfillment centers, we knew that Kroger needed to make decisions in order to bring costs down.
3: Last month, Kroger laid out its AI plans that it said will aim to improve the customer experience, make work easier for associates, and produce better business outcomes. The company employs about 409,000 workers. It has more than 2,700 stores across the country under a number of banners, including Ralph's, Fry's, Smith's, Harris Teeter, and Fred Meyer. A reminder from Uncle Sam, the federal tax filing extension deadline hits tomorrow. Paperwork must be submitted electronically or postmarked by midnight to avoid late penalties. The IRS notes this extension only applies to filing documents, as any unpaid taxes were still due back in April. I'm Chris Caraggio.
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9: Heavy rain and thunderstorms lead the forecast across the central and southern plains, with flash flooding possible from Oklahoma into Kansas and Missouri. Oklahoma City will see temperatures in the low 80s with storms and periods of heavy rain. The Midwest also dealing with showers and thunderstorms spreading toward the Mississippi and Ohio valleys. Further north, colder air is bringing early season snow to the higher elevations of the Rockies. The South and Gulf Coast remain warm and humid with scattered storms and highs in the 80s and the 90s. While the Northeast sees a mix of clouds along with some sunshine and temperatures mainly in the 60s and 70s. Unsettled weather continues in the Southwest near the Four Corners. Meanwhile, Phoenix will see mostly sunny skies and highs in the upper 80s. Las Vegas turns cooler with temperatures in the 70s and gusty winds. The Northwest will see periods of rain and cooler temperatures with highs mainly in the 60s. Things are warming up in California, and that's raising some fire concerns. San Francisco could reach the low 80s. In Hawaii, breezy trade winds are bringing showers, especially to the windward slopes. That's your national forecast. I'm Tammy Trujillo.
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10: Donnie, baseball is not going anywhere. Don Mattingly staying on as Phillies manager. Losing that interim title, he got 28 games into the season. He agrees to a two-year contract. The Guardians were beaten by the Rays last night, so the ALCS is tied at one. Cleveland manager Stephen Vogt on his starter, Parker Messick, who pitched five scoreless innings.
11: I thought Messick was pretty good. You know, I thought the command was a little off. We're not used to seeing him. You know, for a while there, he was close to 50%. You know, strikes to balls. And but, you know, the thing about Parker is when he gets into trouble, he gets himself out of it. He gets a ground ball. He gets a big punch out. And he did that tonight.
10: The Guardians host game three tomorrow at 6 Eastern. The pressure on the Dodgers tonight. They're home for the Brewers in game three of the NLCS. Milwaukee up two games to none. Baltimore Ravens quarterback Lamar Jackson reportedly has a good chance to return against the Browns this week. He's missed one game with a sprained ankle. That's sports. I'm Frank Aaron.
12: A reminder from Uncle Sam. The federal tax filing extension deadline hits Thursday, October 15th. Paperwork must be submitted electronically or postmarked by midnight to avoid late penalties. The IRS notes this extension only applies to filing documents, as any unpaid taxes were still due back in April. Existing home sales rose unexpectedly in September, Tammy Trujillo reports.
9: According to the National Association of Realtors, sales increased 1.5% last month to an annual rate of nearly 4 million units. Sales increased in the South and West, but they declined in the Northeast as the Midwest held steady. The group's chief economist, Lawrence Yoon, said August and September marked the two slowest months for home sales in 2026. Year-over-year sales dropped 2.2% as mortgage rates continued to climb.
12: Apple showing off new products for the house. The tech giant unveiled HomeView Tuesday. It's a home hub device that can be placed on a wall or table and features a 7-inch display and is equipped with Siri AI. Additionally, Apple also announced its Apple TV 4K, which comes with a redesigned remote that plays a sound if it gets lost. Both products have a $299 price tag and will be available November 13th. This comes after Apple showcased a number of new products last month, including its first ever foldable iPhone. And as consumers continue to always be warned about scams, whether online or on the phone, a pastor of a Kirkland church in Washington has been indicted in a $13 million fraud scheme. Brad Ford with more.
13: Federal prosecutors say 46-year-old Christian Popescu of Bothell is also a citizen of Romania. He is pastor of the church Passion for Christ. He is accused of creating a successful, valuable online marketplace and social media site. He lured investors from his church with fake marketing materials and expensive offices and then took their money for his own luxuries and day trading. He is charged with wire fraud and money laundering.
12: I'm Monica Nelson with your consumer and business news.
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2: 24/7 News, the latest in politics.
16: President Trump is being urged by a bipartisan group of U.S. senators to reverse his agreement to ease restrictions on Russian diesel exports. The lawmakers warn the deal could provide Russia with additional revenue to support its ongoing war against Ukraine while doing little to lower fuel prices for Americans. The senators, including 6 Democrats and 6 Republicans, wrote in a letter to Trump that easing the restrictions could undermine efforts to pressure Moscow over its invasion of Ukraine. President Trump will visit 2 states later today to campaign with midterms 3 weeks away.
7: Trump begins his day in Las Vegas before heading to Bullhead City, Arizona, for a rally where Congressman Andy Biggs, the Republican nominee in the state's governor's race, will also be speaking. He then heads to Kalispell, Montana, for a second rally with congressional candidate Aaron Flint. Trump's midterm blitz will continue with future stops planned in Kentucky, Kansas, North Carolina, and elsewhere. I'm Mark Mayfield.
16: That's politics. I'm Wendy Swanson.
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22: Pope Leo is recovering in a Rome hospital after the Vatican confirmed that he has lung cancer. The Vatican says Tuesday surgery lasted 90 minutes, was successful, no complications. It involved removing a lobe from the pontiff's right lung after a biopsy on a nodule tested positive for adenocarcinoma, a common type of lung cancer. The American-born pontiff, who's 71, told a crowd in St. Peter's Square on Sunday that doctors discovered the growth and advised him to have it removed. He also said it had been detected at a very early stage and was well contained. It's unclear at this point whether Pope Leo will undergo further treatment. The U.S. is experiencing the worst dengue fever outbreak in nearly a century. That's according to the CDC. Its data shows that more than 2,200 cases have occurred so far this year, with about 1 in 4 in Florida. Health update, I'm Sarah Lee Kessler.
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23: The countdown to the WNBA Finals is on, with the Golden State Valkyries set to host the Atlanta Dream Saturday night in Game 1 of the Best of 7 series. Golden State won all 3 of the team's regular season meetings this season, but all 3 games were played in the span of just 11 days in late June, early July. 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
27: 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It's a home hub device that can be placed on a wall or table and features a 7-inch display and is equipped with Siri AI. Additionally, Apple also announced its Apple TV 4K, which comes with a redesigned remote that plays a sound if it gets lost. Both products have a $299 price tag and will be available November 13th. This comes after Apple showcased a number of new products last month, including its first ever foldable iPhone.
7: A top tech executive does not want AI regulation to run through San Francisco or Washington, D.C., but through London. Microsoft President Brad Smith told the BBC that Britain's AI Security Institute is already doing effective work. And as Tesla tries to compete with Waymo, Elon Musk is labeling the dominant robo-taxi company pet destroyers. Data shows Waymo has taken out at least 6 pets. Musk says that a new update is going to help his Tesla robo-taxi avoid pets. Tech Report, I'm Mark Mayfield.
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1: Some big names from the rock world will be a part of iHeartRadio's Alter Ego next year.
3: Wake me up.
7: Evanescence tops the bill and will be joined by The Offspring, Death Cab for Cutie, and Modest Mouse. Other acts in the lineup include Slightly Stupid, Young the Giant, The Warning, and Temper City. The night also features a special performance from Smashing Pumpkins frontman Billy Corgan. Alter Ego takes place January the 16th in Los Angeles with ticket presales starting October 20th. I'm Mark Mayfield.
1: Def Leppard is gearing up for a big North American tour next year. The band's announced a 45-date trek with special guests Goo Goo Dolls and the Struts. The tour will kick off on March 2nd in Allentown, Pennsylvania, and wraps up on July 2nd in Indianapolis. The band will donate $1 from every ticket sold to the City of Hope Cancer Research Center. And take a bow, Guillermo. A fan favorite has been eliminated from Dancing with the Stars. Jimmy Kimmel's sidekick, Guillermo Rodriguez, and his partner had the lowest score in this week's competition, like they have most weeks this season. But this time, the fans couldn't save him. That's entertainment. I'm Daria Albinger.
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0: Race with Democrat Mary Peltola.
1: I'm here because he's one of the best senators that you have, one of the most respected senators that there is in Washington.
2: After spending the night in Las Vegas, Trump is now heading to Bullhead City, Arizona for a rally in which Congressman Andy Biggs, the Republican nominee in the state's governor's race, will also be speaking. Trump then heads to Montana for a rally with congressional candidate Aaron Flint. Pope Leo is walking and eating regularly following his lung cancer surgery yesterday. His doctors provided an update on his recovery a day after having a cancerous growth removed from his lung. The 71-year-old Pontiff's blood tests and chest x-ray came back normal, the doctor said. The Vatican has not yet provided any information on the size of the tumor or if it had spread. New inflation numbers are coming in a bit hotter than expected. Jennifer Kuiper with more.
3: The consumer price index for September rose to a 12-month rate of 3.7%. Wall Street analysts had expected it to come in at 3.6%. Soaring energy costs are mainly the reason for the inflation uptick, with gas prices up just over 9%. Food prices are up 2.5% from a year ago. I'm Jennifer Kuiper.
2: President Trump is being urged by senators from both sides of the aisle to reverse his agreement to ease restrictions on Russian diesel exports. The lawmakers warned the deal could provide Russia with additional revenue to support its ongoing war against Ukraine while doing little to lower fuel prices for Americans. The senators, including 6 Democrats and 6 Republicans, wrote in a letter to Trump that easing the restrictions could undermine efforts to pressure Moscow over its invasion of Ukraine. I'm Chris Coraggio. New York's Democratic Governor Kathy Hochul and her Republican challenger Bruce Blakeman squared off last night for their only debate of the election cycle.
4: You are the president of the fan club for Donald Trump. It's absurd how adoring you are of him.
2: Blakeman and Hochul discussed a number of topics last evening, especially ICE and immigration policy. They also talked taxes, prices, energy costs, data centers, regulation, affordability, and more. During all that, they each tried to link the other to someone else. Blakeman frequently tried to tie Hochul to New York City Mayor Zohran Mamdani, who he called an anti-Semite, while Hochul kept connecting Blakeman to President Trump. A California power company says about 70,000 customers in 29 counties could lose electricity beginning today. PG&E says the power shutoffs come as strong winds and dry vegetation increase the risk of wildfires across the state. The shutoffs could continue through Saturday afternoon. Americans will spend an estimated $13.5 billion celebrating Halloween this year. Matt Mattinson has more.
5: That's according to the National Retail Federation, which expects spending to increase this year by some $400 million. Some 3/4 of consumers say they plan to celebrate. That includes everything from handing out candy and carving pumpkins to watching scary movies and dressing up in costumes.
2: The American League Championship Series is even at one game apiece after the Tampa Bay Rays took down the Guardians last night 3-1 in Game 2 from Tropicana Field. The best-of-7 series will now shift to Cleveland for Game 3 tomorrow. The Los Angeles Dodgers have made a decision on Shohei Ohtani. The superstar will stay in the lineup tonight when they host the Brewers for Game 3 of the National League Championship Series. Manager Dave Roberts says the 32-year-old is adamant that he's healthy and close to breaking out of a prolonged slump at the plate. The defending back-to-back champion Dodgers are down 0-2 in this series. They'll send lefty Blake Snell to the mound tonight. Milwaukee will hand the ball to fellow southpaw Robert Gasser. First pitch is set for 8 p.m. Eastern. I'm Chris Coraggio.
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7: Heavy rain and thunderstorms lead the forecast across the central and southern plains, with flash flooding possible from Oklahoma into Kansas and Missouri. Oklahoma City will see temperatures in the low 80s with storms and periods of heavy rain. The Midwest also dealing with showers and thunderstorms spreading toward the Mississippi and Ohio valleys. Further north, colder air is bringing early season snow to the higher elevations of the Rockies. The South and Gulf Coast remain warm and humid with scattered storms and highs in the 80s and the 90s, while the Northeast sees a mix of clouds along with some sunshine and temperatures mainly in the 60s and 70s. Unsettled weather continues in the Southwest near the Four Corners. Meanwhile, Phoenix will see mostly sunny skies and highs in the upper 80s. Las Vegas turns cooler with temperatures in the 70s and gusty winds. The Northwest will see periods of rain and cooler temperatures with highs mainly in the 60s. Things are warming up in California, and that's raising some fire concerns. San Francisco could reach the low 80s. In Hawaii, breezy trade winds are bringing showers, especially to the windward slopes. That's your national forecast. I'm Tammy Trujillo.
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8: It was a good night for the Rays, who pulled even in the American League Championship Series by virtue of their victory over the Guardians. Manager Kevin Cash watching Freddie Peralta, who struggled all season with the Mets before landing with Tampa Bay, author another terrific game.
9: He's been pretty confident. And-

0: a lot of reason why, just given the month that he put together in September and the previous start against the Yankees. I think the velocity really stood out today. I don't know for a fact, but it felt like that might have been his highest velocity we've seen. He had to have been, you know, averaging or carrying 97 plus.
1: Game 3 in Cleveland tomorrow night. The Dodgers pitch Blake Snell at home tonight against Robert Gasser and the Brewers in Game 3 of the NLCS. Milwaukee with a 2-0 advantage. Joe Espada's contract as manager will not be renewed by the Astros. He's been linked to the Mariners' vacancy. Don Mattingly is the interim title removed, and he gets a 2-year deal to continue as Philly skipper. That's sports. I'm Frank Aaron.
2: A reminder from Uncle Sam. The federal tax filing extension deadline hits Thursday, October 15th. Paperwork must be submitted electronically or postmarked by midnight to avoid late penalties. The IRS notes this extension only applies to filing documents, as any unpaid taxes were still due back in April. Existing home sales rose unexpectedly in September, Tammy Trujillo reports.
3: According to the National Association of Realtors, sales increased 1.5% last month to an annual rate of nearly 4 million units. Sales increased in the South and West, but they declined in the Northeast as the Midwest held steady. The group's chief economist, Lawrence Yoon, said August and September marked the two slowest months for home sales in 2026. Year-over-year sales dropped 2.2% as mortgage rates continued to climb.
2: Apple showing off new products for the house. The tech giant unveiled HomeView Tuesday. It's a home hub device that can be placed on a wall or table and features a 7-inch display and is equipped with Siri AI. Additionally, Apple also announced its Apple TV 4K, which comes with a redesigned remote that plays a sound if it gets lost. Both products have a $299 price tag and will be available November 13th. This comes after Apple showcased a number of new products last month, including its first ever foldable iPhone. And as consumers continue to always be warned about scams, whether online or on the phone, a pastor of a Kirkland church in Washington has been indicted in a $13 million fraud scheme. Brad Ford with more.
4: Federal prosecutors say 46-year-old Christian Popescu of Bothell is also a citizen of Romania. He is pastor of the church Passion for Christ. He is accused of creating a successful, valuable online marketplace and social media site. He lured investors from his church with fake marketing materials and expensive offices and then took their money for his own luxuries and day trading. He is charged with wire fraud and money laundering.
2: I'm Monica Nelson with your consumer and business news.
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5: 24/7 News, the latest in politics.
12: President Trump is being urged by a bipartisan group of U.S. senators to reverse his agreement to ease restrictions on Russian diesel exports. The lawmakers warn the deal could provide Russia with additional revenue to support its ongoing war against Ukraine while doing little to lower fuel prices for Americans. The senators, including 6 Democrats and 6 Republicans, wrote in a letter to Trump that easing the restrictions could undermine efforts to pressure Moscow over its invasion of Ukraine. President Trump will visit 2 states later today to campaign with midterms 3 weeks away.
13: Trump begins his day in Las Vegas before heading to Bullhead City, Arizona, for a rally where Congressman Andy Biggs, the Republican nominee in the state's governor's race, will also be speaking. He then heads to Kalispell, Montana, for a second rally with congressional candidate Aaron Flint. Trump's midterm blitz will continue with future stops planned in Kentucky, Kansas, North Carolina, and elsewhere. I'm Mark Mayfield.
12: That's Politics. I'm Wendy Swanson.
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15: Pope Leo is recovering in a Rome hospital after the Vatican confirmed that he has lung cancer. The Vatican says Tuesday surgery lasted 90 minutes, was successful, no complications. It involved removing a lobe from the pontiff's right lung after a biopsy on a nodule tested positive for adenocarcinoma, a common type of lung cancer. The American-born pontiff, who's 71, told a crowd in St. Peter's Square on Sunday that doctors discovered the growth and advised him to have it removed. He also said it had been detected at a very early stage and was well contained. It's unclear at this point whether Pope Leo will undergo further treatment. The U.S. is experiencing the worst dengue fever outbreak in nearly a century. That's according to the CDC. Its data shows that more than 2,200 cases have occurred so far this year, with about one in four in Florida. Health update. I'm Sarah Lee Kessler.
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16: The countdown to the WNBA Finals is on, with the Golden State Valkyries set to host the Atlanta Dream Saturday night in Game 1 of the Best of 7 series. Golden State won all three of the team's regular season meetings this season, but all three games were played in the span of just 11 days in late June, early July. 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
13: Apple is showing off some new products for the house. Matt Mattinson fills us in.
18: The tech giant unveiled HomeView on Tuesday. It's a home hub device that can be placed on a wall or table and features a 7-inch display and is equipped with Siri AI. Additionally, Apple also announced its Apple TV 4K, which comes with a redesigned remote that plays a sound if it gets lost. Both products have a $299 price tag and will be available November 13th. This comes after Apple showcased a number of new products last month, including its first ever foldable iPhone.
13: A top tech executive does not want AI regulation to run through San Francisco or Washington, D.C., but through London. Microsoft President Brad Smith told the BBC that Britain's AI Security Institute is already doing effective work. And as Tesla tries to compete with Waymo, Elon Musk is labeling the dominant robo-taxi company pet destroyers. Data shows Waymo has taken out at least 6 pets. Musk says that a new update is going to help his Tesla robo-taxi avoid pets. Tech Report, I'm Mark Mayfield.
5: 24/7 News. 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
20: Wake me up. Wake me up inside. I can't wake up.
13: Evanescence tops the bill and will be joined by The Offspring, Death Cab for Cutie, and Modest Mouse. Other acts in the lineup include Slightly Stupid, Young the Giant, The Warning, and Temper City. The night also features a special performance from Smashing Pumpkins frontman Billy Corgan. Alter Ego takes place January the 16th in Los Angeles, with ticket presales starting October 20th. I'm Mark Mayfield.
10: Def Leppard is gearing up for a big North American tour next year. The band's announced a 45-date trek with special guests Goo Goo Dolls and the Struts. The tour will kick off on March 2nd in Allentown, Pennsylvania, and wraps up on July 2nd in Indianapolis. The band will donate $1 from every ticket sold to the City of Hope Cancer Research Center. And take a bow, Guillermo. A fan favorite has been eliminated from Dancing with the Stars. Jimmy Kimmel's sidekick, Guillermo Rodriguez, and his partner had the lowest score in this week's competition, like they have most weeks this season. But this time, the fans couldn't save him. That's entertainment. I'm Daria Albinger.
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21: President Trump is set to visit more states today as he continues to campaign for GOP candidates ahead of the midterms. NBC's Garrett Hake reports that last night, Trump was rallying Republicans in the last frontier.
22: The president campaigning in Alaska on behalf of embattled Republican Senator Dan Sullivan, locked in a tight re-election race with Democrat Mary Peltola.
23: I'm here because he's one of the best senators that you have, one of the most respected senators that there is in Washington.
21: After spending the night in Las Vegas, Trump is now heading to Bullhead City, Arizona for a rally in which Congressman Andy Biggs, the Republican nominee in the state's governor's race, will also be speaking. Trump then heads to Montana for a rally with congressional candidate Aaron Flint. Pope Leo is walking and eating regularly following his lung cancer surgery yesterday. His doctors provided an update on his recovery a day after having a cancerous growth removed from his lung. The 71-year-old Pontiff's blood tests and chest x-ray came back normal, the doctor said. The Vatican has not yet provided any information on the size of the tumor or if it had spread. New inflation numbers are coming in a bit hotter than expected. Jennifer Kuiper with more.
24: The consumer price index for September rose to a 12-month rate of 3.7%. Wall Street analysts had expected it to come in at 3.6%. Soaring energy costs are mainly the reason for the inflation uptick, with gas prices up just over 9%. Food prices are up 2.5% from a year ago. I'm Jennifer Kuiper.
21: President Trump is being urged by senators from both sides of the aisle to reverse his agreement to ease restrictions on Russian diesel exports. The lawmakers warned the deal could provide Russia with additional revenue to support its ongoing war against Ukraine while doing little to lower fuel prices for Americans. The senators, including 6 Democrats and 6 Republicans, wrote in a letter to Trump that easing the restrictions could undermine efforts to pressure Moscow over its invasion of Ukraine. I'm Chris Corangio. New York's Democratic Governor Kathy Hochul and her Republican challenger Bruce Blakeman squared off last night for their only debate of the election cycle.
25: You are the president of the fan club for Donald Trump. It's absurd how adoring you are of him.
21: Blakeman and Hochul discussed a number of topics last evening, especially ICE and immigration policy. They also talked taxes, prices, energy costs, data centers, regulation, affordability, and more. During all that, they each tried to link the other to someone else. Blakeman frequently tried to tie Hochul to New York City Mayor Zohran Mamdani, who he called an anti-Semite, while Hochul kept connecting Blakeman to President Trump. A California power company says about 70,000 customers in 29 counties could lose electricity beginning today. PG&E says the power shutoffs come as strong winds and dry vegetation increase the risk of wildfires across the state. The shutoffs could continue through Saturday afternoon. Americans will spend an estimated $13.5 billion celebrating Halloween this year. Matt Mattinson has more.
18: That's according to the National Retail Federation, which expects spending to increase this year by some $400 million. Some three quarters of consumers say they plan to celebrate. That includes everything from handing out candy and carving pumpkins to watching scary movies and dressing up in costumes.
21: The American League Championship Series is even at one game apiece after the Tampa Bay Rays took down the Guardians last night 3-1 in Game 2 from Tropicana Field. The best of seven series will now shift to Cleveland for Game 3 tomorrow. The Los Angeles Dodgers have made a decision on Shohei Ohtani. The superstar will stay in the lineup tonight when they host the Brewers for Game 3 of the National League Championship Series. Manager Dave Roberts says the 32-year-old is adamant that he's healthy and close to breaking out of a prolonged slump at the plate. The defending back-to-back champion Dodgers are down 0-2 in this series. They'll send lefty Blake Snell to the mound tonight. Milwaukee will hand the ball to fellow southpaw Robert Gasser. First pitch is set for 8 p.m. Eastern. I'm Chris Caraggio.
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0: Heavy rain and thunderstorms lead the forecast across the central and southern plains, with flash flooding possible from Oklahoma into Kansas and Missouri. Oklahoma City will see temperatures in the low 80s with storms and periods of heavy rain. The Midwest also dealing with showers and thunderstorms spreading toward the Mississippi and Ohio valleys. Further north, colder air is bringing early season snow to the higher elevations of the Rockies. The South and Gulf Coast remain warm and humid with scattered storms and highs in the 80s and the 90s, while the Northeast sees a mix of clouds along with some sunshine and temperatures mainly in the 60s and 70s. Unsettled weather continues in the Southwest near the Four Corners. Meanwhile, Phoenix will see mostly sunny skies and highs in the upper 80s. Las Vegas turns cooler with temperatures in the 70s and gusty winds. The Northwest will see periods of rain and cooler temperatures with highs mainly in the 60s. Things are warming up in California, and that's raising some fire concerns. San Francisco could reach the low 80s. In Hawaii, breezy trade winds are bringing showers, especially to the windward slopes. That's your national forecast. I'm Tammy Trujillo.
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1: It was a good night for the Rays, who pulled even in the American League Championship Series by virtue of their victory over the Guardians. Manager Kevin Cash watching Freddie Peralta, who struggled all season with the Mets before landing with Tampa Bay, author another terrific game.
2: He's been pretty confident, and a lot of reason why, just given the month that he put together in September and the previous start against the Yankees. I think the velocity really stood out today. I don't know for a fact, but it felt like that might have been his highest velocity we've seen. He had to have been, you know, averaging or carrying 97 plus.
1: Game 3 in Cleveland tomorrow night. The Dodgers pitch Blake Snell at home tonight against Robert Gasser and the Brewers in Game 3 of the NLCS. Milwaukee with a 2-0 advantage. Joe Espada's contract as manager will not be renewed by the Astros. He's been linked to the Mariners' vacancy. Don Mattingly is the interim title removed, and he gets a 2-year deal to continue as Philly skipper. That's sports. I'm Frank Aaron.
3: A reminder from Uncle Sam. The federal tax filing extension deadline hits Thursday, October 15th. Paperwork must be submitted electronically or postmarked by midnight to avoid late penalties. The IRS notes this extension only applies to filing documents, as any unpaid taxes were still due back in April. Existing home sales rose unexpectedly in September, Tammy Trujillo reports.
0: According to the National Association of Realtors, sales increased 1.5% last month to an annual rate of nearly 4 million units. Sales increased in the South and West, but they declined in the Northeast as the Midwest held steady. The group's chief economist, Lawrence Yoon, said August and September marked the two slowest months for home sales in 2026. Year-over-year sales dropped 2.2% as mortgage rates continued to climb.
3: Apple showing off new products for the house. The tech giant unveiled HomeView Tuesday. It's a home hub device that can be placed on a wall or table and features a 7-inch display and is equipped with Siri AI. Additionally, Apple also announced its Apple TV 4K, which comes with a redesigned remote that plays a sound if it gets lost. Both products have a $299 price tag and will be available November 13th. This comes after Apple showcased a number of new products last month, including its first ever foldable iPhone. And as consumers continue to always be warned about scams, whether online or on the phone, a pastor of a Kirkland church in Washington has been indicted in a $13 million fraud scheme. Brad Ford with more.
4: Federal prosecutors say 46-year-old Christian Popescu of Bothell is also a citizen of Romania. He is pastor of the church Passion for Christ. He's accused of creating a successful, valuable online marketplace and social media site. He lured investors from his church with fake marketing materials and expensive offices and then took their money for his own luxuries and day trading. He is charged with wire fraud and money laundering.
3: I'm Monica Nelson with your consumer and business news.
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12: President Trump is being urged by a bipartisan group of U.S. senators to reverse his agreement to ease restrictions on Russian diesel exports. The lawmakers warn the deal could provide Russia with additional revenue to support its ongoing war against Ukraine while doing little to lower fuel prices for Americans. The senators, including six Democrats and six Republicans, wrote in a letter to Trump that easing the restrictions could undermine efforts to pressure Moscow over its invasion of Ukraine. President Trump will visit two states later today to campaign with midterms 3 weeks away.
13: Trump begins his day in Las Vegas before heading to Bullhead City, Arizona, for a rally where Congressman Andy Biggs, the Republican nominee in the state's governor's race, will also be speaking. He then heads to Kalispell, Montana, for a second rally with congressional candidate Aaron Flint. Trump's midterm blitz will continue with future stops planned in Kentucky, Kansas, North Carolina, and elsewhere. I'm Mark Mayfield.
12: That's politics. I'm Wendy Swanson.
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15: Pope Leo is recovering in a Rome hospital after the Vatican confirmed that he has lung cancer. The Vatican says Tuesday surgery lasted 90 minutes, was successful, no complications. It involved removing a lobe from the pontiff's right lung after a biopsy on a nodule tested positive for adenocarcinoma, a common type of lung cancer. The American-born pontiff, who's 71, told a crowd in St. Peter's Square on Sunday that doctors discovered the growth and advised him to have it removed. He also said it had been detected at a very early stage and was well contained. It's unclear at this point whether Pope Leo will undergo further treatment. The U.S. is experiencing the worst dengue fever outbreak in nearly a century. That's according to the CDC. Its data shows that more than 2,200 cases have occurred so far this year, with about one in four in Florida. Health update. I'm Sarah Lee Kessler.
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13: Apple is showing off some new products for the house. Matt Mattinson fills us in.
18: The tech giant unveiled HomeView on Tuesday. It's a home hub device that can be placed on a wall or table and features a 7-inch display and is equipped with Siri AI. Additionally, Apple also announced its Apple TV 4K, which comes with a redesigned remote that plays a sound if it gets lost. Both products have a $299 price tag and will be available November 13th. This comes after Apple showcased a number of new products last month, including its first ever foldable iPhone.
13: A top tech executive does not want AI regulation to run through San Francisco or Washington, D.C., but through London. Microsoft President Brad Smith told the BBC that Britain's AI Security Institute is already doing effective work. And as Tesla tries to compete with Waymo, Elon Musk is labeling the dominant robo-taxi company Pet Destroyers. Data shows Waymo has taken out at least 6 pets. Musk says that a new update is going to help his Tesla robo-taxi avoid pets. Tech Report, I'm Mark Mayfield.
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17: Some big names from the rock world will be a part of iHeartRadio's Alter Ego next year.
19: Wake me up. Wake me up inside. Can't wake up.
13: Evanescence tops the bill and will be joined by The Offspring, Death Cab for Cutie, and Modest Mouse. Other acts in the lineup include Slightly Stupid, Young the Giant, The Warning, and Temper City. The night also features a special performance from Smashing Pumpkins frontman Billy Corgan. Alter Ego takes place January the 16th in Los Angeles with ticket presales starting October 20th. I'm Mark Mayfield.
17: Def Leppard is gearing up for a big North American tour next year. The band's announced a 45-date trek with special guests Goo Goo Dolls and the Struts. The tour will kick off on March 2nd in Allentown, Pennsylvania, and wraps up on July 2nd in Indianapolis. The band will donate $1 from every ticket sold to the City of Hope Cancer Research Center. And take a bow, Guillermo. A fan favorite has been eliminated from Dancing with the Stars. Jimmy Kimmel's sidekick, Guillermo Rodriguez, and his partner had the lowest score in this week's competition, like they have most weeks this season. But this time, the fans couldn't save him. That's entertainment. I'm Daria Albinger.
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21: President Trump is set to visit more states today as he continues to campaign for GOP candidates ahead of the midterms. NBC's Garrett Hake reports that last night, Trump was rallying Republicans in the last frontier.
22: The president campaigning in Alaska on behalf of embattled Republican Senator Dan Sullivan, locked in a tight re-election race with Democrat Mary Peltola.
23: I'm here because he's one of the best senators that you have, one of the most respected senators that
0: that there is in Washington.
21: After spending the night in Las Vegas, Trump is now heading to Bullhead City, Arizona for a rally in which Congressman Andy Biggs, the Republican nominee in the state's governor's race, will also be speaking. Trump then heads to Montana for a rally with congressional candidate Aaron Flint. Pope Leo is walking and eating regularly following his lung cancer surgery yesterday. His doctors provided an update on his recovery a day after having a cancerous growth removed from his lung. The 71-year-old pontiff's blood tests and chest x-ray came back normal, the doctor said. The Vatican has not yet provided any information on the size of the tumor or if it had spread. New inflation numbers are coming in a bit hotter than expected. Jennifer Kuiper with more.
1: The consumer price index for September rose to a 12-month rate of 3.7%. Wall Street analysts had expected it to come in at 3.6%. Soaring energy costs are mainly the reason for the inflation uptick, with gas prices up just over 9%. Food prices are up 2.5% from a year ago. I'm Jennifer Kuiper.
21: President Trump is being urged by senators from both sides of the aisle to reverse his agreement to ease restrictions on Russian diesel exports. The lawmakers warned the deal could provide Russia with additional revenue to support its ongoing war against Ukraine while doing little to lower fuel prices for Americans. The senators, including 6 Democrats and 6 Republicans, wrote in a letter to Trump that easing the restrictions could undermine efforts to pressure Moscow over its invasion of Ukraine. I'm Chris Coraggio. New York's Democratic Governor Kathy Hochul and her Republican challenger Bruce Blakeman squared off last night for their only debate of the election cycle.
2: You are the president of the fan club for Donald Trump. It's absurd how adoring you are of him.
21: Blakeman and Hochul discussed a number of topics last evening, especially ICE and immigration policy. They also talked taxes, prices, energy costs, data centers, regulation, affordability, and more. During all that, they each tried to link the other to someone else. Blakeman frequently tried to tie Hochul to New York City Mayor Zohran Mamdani, who he called an anti-Semite, while Hochul kept connecting Blakeman to President Trump. A California power company says about 70,000 customers in 29 counties could lose electricity beginning today. PG&E says the power shutoffs come as strong winds and dry vegetation increase the risk of wildfires across the state. The shutoffs could continue through Saturday afternoon. Americans will spend an estimated $13.5 billion celebrating Halloween this year. Matt Mattinson has more.
18: That's according to the National Retail Federation, which expects spending to increase this year by some $400 million. Some 3/4 of consumers say they plan to celebrate. That includes everything from handing out candy and carving pumpkins to watching scary movies and dressing up in costumes.
21: The American League Championship Series is even at one game apiece after the Tampa Bay Rays took down the Guardians last night 3-1 in Game 2 from Tropicana Field. The best-of-7 series will now shift to Cleveland for Game 3 tomorrow. The Los Angeles Dodgers have made a decision on Shohei Ohtani. The superstar will stay in the lineup tonight when they host the Brewers for Game 3 of the National League Championship Series. Manager Dave Roberts says the 32-year-old is adamant that he's healthy and close to breaking out of a prolonged slump at the plate. The defending back-to-back champion Dodgers are down 0-2 in this series. They'll send lefty Blake Snell to the mound tonight. Milwaukee will hand the ball to fellow southpaw Robert Gasser. First pitch is set for 8 p.m. Eastern. I'm Chris Coraggio.
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17: Heavy rain and thunderstorms lead the forecast across the central and southern plains, with flash flooding possible from Oklahoma into Kansas and Missouri. Oklahoma City will see temperatures in the low 80s with storms and periods of heavy rain. The Midwest also dealing with showers and thunderstorms spreading toward the Mississippi and Ohio valleys. Further north, colder air is bringing early season snow to the higher elevations of the Rockies. The South and Gulf Coast remain warm and humid with scattered storms and highs in the 80s and the 90s, while the Northeast sees a mix of clouds along with some sunshine and temperatures mainly in the 60s and 70s. Unsettled weather continues in the Southwest near the Four Corners. Meanwhile, Phoenix will see mostly sunny skies and highs in the upper 80s. Las Vegas turns cooler with temperatures in the 70s and gusty winds. The Northwest will see periods of rain and cooler temperatures with highs mainly in the 60s. Things are warming up in California, and that's raising some fire concerns. San Francisco could reach the low 80s. In Hawaii, breezy trade winds are bringing showers, especially to the windward slopes. That's your national forecast. I'm Tammy Trujillo.
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3: It was a good night for the Rays, who pulled even in the American League Championship Series by virtue of their victory over the Guardians. Manager Kevin Cash watching Freddy Peralta, who struggled all season with the Mets before landing with Tampa Bay, author another terrific game.
4: He's been pretty confident, and a lot of reason why, just given the month that he put together in September and the previous start against the Yankees. I think the velocity really stood out today. I don't know for a fact, but it felt like that might have been his highest velocity we've seen. He had to have been, you know, averaging or carrying 97 plus.
3: Game 3 in Cleveland tomorrow night. The Dodgers pitch Blake Snell at home tonight against Robert Gasser and the Brewers in Game 3 of the NLCS. Milwaukee with a 2-0 advantage. Joe Espada's contract as manager will not be renewed by the Astros. He's been linked to the Mariners' vacancy. Don Mattingly is the interim title removed, and he gets a 2-year deal to continue as Philly skipper. That's sports. I'm Frank Aaron.
17: A reminder from Uncle Sam. The federal tax filing extension deadline hits Thursday, October 15th. Paperwork must be submitted electronically or postmarked by midnight to avoid late penalties. The IRS notes this extension only applies to filing documents, as any unpaid taxes were still due back in April. Existing home sales rose unexpectedly in September, Tammy Trujillo reports.
0: According to the National Association of Realtors, sales increased 1.5% last month to an annual rate of nearly 4 million units. Sales increased in the South and West, but they declined in the Northeast as the Midwest held steady. The group's chief economist, Lawrence Yoon, said August and September marked the two slowest months for home sales in 2026. Year-over-year sales dropped 2.2% as mortgage rates continued to climb.
17: Apple showing off new products for the house. The tech giant unveiled HomeView Tuesday. It's a home hub device that can be placed on a wall or table and features a 7-inch display and is equipped with Siri AI. Additionally, Apple also announced its Apple TV 4K, which comes with a redesigned remote that plays a sound if it gets lost. Both products have a $299 price tag and will be available November 13th. This comes after Apple showcased a number of new products last month, including its first ever foldable iPhone. And as consumers continue to always be warned about scams, whether online or on the phone, a pastor of a Kirkland church in Washington has been indicted in a $13 million fraud scheme. Brad Ford with more.
7: Federal prosecutors say 46-year-old Christian Popescu of Bothell is also a citizen of Romania. He is pastor of the church Passion for Christ. He is accused of creating a successful, valuable online marketplace and social media site. He lured investors from his church with fake marketing materials and expensive offices and then took their money for his own luxuries and day trading. He is charged with wire fraud and money laundering.
17: I'm Monica Nelson with your consumer and business news.
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5: 24/7 News. The latest in politics.
26: President Trump is being urged by a bipartisan group of U.S. senators to reverse his agreement to ease restrictions on Russian diesel exports. The lawmakers warn the deal could provide Russia with additional revenue to support its ongoing war against Ukraine while doing little to lower fuel prices for Americans. The senators, including 6 Democrats and 6 Republicans, wrote in a letter to Trump that easing the restrictions could undermine efforts to pressure Moscow over its invasion of Ukraine. President Trump will visit 2 states later today to campaign with midterms 3 weeks away.
13: Trump begins his day in Las Vegas before heading to Bullhead City, Arizona, for a rally where Congressman Andy Biggs, the Republican nominee in the state's governor's race, will also be speaking. He then heads to Kalispell, Montana, for a second rally with congressional candidate Aaron Flint. Trump's midterm blitz will continue with future stops planned in Kentucky, Kansas, North Carolina, and elsewhere. I'm Mark Mayfield.
26: That's Politics. I'm Wendy Swanson.
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14: Pope Leo is recovering in a Rome hospital after the Vatican confirmed that he has lung cancer. The Vatican says Tuesday surgery lasted 90 minutes, was successful, no complications. It involved removing a lobe from the pontiff's right lung after a biopsy on a nodule tested positive for adenocarcinoma, a common type of lung cancer. The American-born pontiff, who's 71, told a crowd in St. Peter's Square on Sunday that doctors discovered the growth and advised him to have it removed. He also said it had been detected at a very early stage and was well contained. It's unclear at this point whether Pope Leo will undergo further treatment. The U.S. is experiencing the worst dengue fever outbreak in nearly a century. That's according to the CDC. Its data shows that more than 2,200 cases have occurred so far this year, with about one in four in Florida. Health update, I'm Sarah Lee Kessler.
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16: 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Golden State won all three of the team's regular season meetings this season, but all three games were played in the span of just 11 days in late June, early July. 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
13: Apple is showing off some new products for the house. Matt Mattinson fills us in.
18: The tech giant unveiled HomeView on Tuesday. It's a home hub device that can be placed on a wall or table and features a 7-inch display and is equipped with Siri AI. Additionally, Apple also announced its Apple TV 4K, which comes with a redesigned remote that plays a sound if it gets lost. Both products have a $299 price tag and will be available November 13th. This comes after Apple showcased a number of new products last month, including its first ever foldable iPhone.
13: A top tech executive does not want AI regulation to run through San Francisco or Washington, D.C., but through London. Microsoft President Brad Smith told the BBC that Britain's AI Security Institute is already doing effective work. And as Tesla tries to compete with Waymo, Elon Musk is labeling the dominant robo-taxi company Pet Destroyers. Data shows Waymo has taken out at least 6 pets. Musk says that a new update is going to help his Tesla robo-taxi avoid pets. Tech Report, I'm Mark Mayfield.
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29: Wake me up. 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
13: Evanescence tops the bill and will be joined by The Offspring, Death Cab for Cutie, and Modest Mouse. Other acts in the lineup include Slightly Stupid, Young the Giant, The Warning, and Temper City. The night also features a special performance from Smashing Pumpkins frontman Billy Corgan. Alter Ego takes place January the 16th in Los Angeles, with ticket presales starting October 20th. I'm Mark Mayfield.
17: Def Leppard is gearing up for a big North American tour next year. The band's announced a 45-date trek with special guests Goo Goo Dolls and the Struts. The tour will kick off on March 2nd in Allentown, Pennsylvania, and wraps up on July 2nd in Indianapolis. The band will donate $1 from every ticket sold to the City of Hope Cancer Research Center. And take a bow, Guillermo. A fan favorite has been eliminated from Dancing with the Stars. Jimmy Kimmel's sidekick, Guillermo Rodriguez, and his partner had the lowest score in this week's competition, like they have most weeks this season. But this time, the fans couldn't save him. That's entertainment. I'm Daria Albinger.
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2: President Trump will give remarks in two states today as the midterms approach. He'll speak in Bullhead City, Arizona for a rally, then head to Montana for another rally. The faculty at Cornell University will begin debate today on a no-confidence resolution condemning Cornell's response to sexual violence. About 150 faculty members are reportedly in favor of the resolution, which comes after a group of male students were accused last month of raping a woman at a fraternity house back in 2024. A formal vote on the resolution is set to take place later this month. Kimberly Guilfoyle is stepping down as U.S. ambassador to Greece following misconduct allegations. NBC's Gabe Gutierrez reports that she had been making phone calls as recently as Monday to try to keep her job.
3: But there was concern among senior aides at the White House about what a State Department Inspector General probe would find. Guilfoyle has been under intense scrutiny over allegations she asked Trump donor Eric Dieters for $100,000 to pay off her American Express bill.
2: That allegedly for access to senior administration officials. The former fiance of Donald Trump Jr. denies the allegations. In a post on X, she said serving in the role has been the honor of a lifetime and she'll be forever grateful to President Trump. During yesterday's press briefing, new White House Press Secretary Katie Zacharias said Guilfoyle had been asked to resign and that they wish her well. Six Flags Over Georgia is planning to reopen Friday following its closure after a man's fatal fall from the Goliath roller coaster on Monday. NBC's Ryan Chandler reports that as a precaution, the company has shut down nine roller coasters at its parks in the U.S. and Canada, at least six of them made by the same Swiss manufacturer as Goliath.
4: That company telling NBC News they are deeply saddened by this tragic accident, adding, "We are actively investigating the incident and have no further comments until we have a better understanding of what transpired."
2: Witnesses say the man who died was ejected from his seat and has now been identified as 42-year-old Hassan Karim, an educator and two-time cancer survivor who leaves behind a 10-year-old daughter. I'm Chris Caraggio. Pope Leo is said to be resting peacefully after undergoing surgery at Rome's Gemelli Hospital. Nick Harper reports.
5: Doctors say Pope Leo was diagnosed with lung cancer during surgery, with doctors removing part of his lung, the lower lobe, on his right lung. The Vatican confirmed the news after the surgery and added the diagnosis had been suspected.
2: The Pope's doctors say yesterday's operation lasted about 90 minutes and was completed without complications. The 71-year-old pontiff is expected to remain in the hospital for about a week. A Democrat running for re-election in Georgia says he will not run for president in 2028. Incumbent Senator John Ossoff made that vow last night in a debate against his opponent, Republican Congressman Mike Collins. Ossoff has been considered by some Democrats as a possible contender for 28 and was asked by one of the moderators if he was thinking about running. Ossoff said he has zero interest in running for president and is focused on winning a second six-year term in Georgia. Some big names from the rock and roll world will play iHeartRadio's Alter Ego next year. Mark Mayfield fills us in.
6: Evanescence tops the bill and will be joined by The Offspring, Death Cab for Cutie, and Modest Mouse. Other acts in the lineup include Slightly Stupid, Young the Giant, The Warning, and Temper City. The night also features a special performance from Smashing Pumpkins frontman Billy Corgan. Alter Ego takes place January the 16th in Los Angeles with ticket presales starting October 20th.
2: A fan favorite has been eliminated from Dancing with the Stars. Last evening was Super Bowl night on the dance competition. And the night's lowest scoring couple was Jimmy Kimmel's sidekick, Guillermo Rodriguez, and his partner, Whitney Carson. Rodriguez has been consistently getting the lowest score on the show, but has been kept alive by his legion of fans. Last night, he was finally eliminated. After hearing the news, Guillermo thanked his audience and his dance partner and said he had a lot of fun and he lost weight. I'm Chris Caraggio.
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7: Heavy rain and thunderstorms lead the forecast across the central and southern plains, with flash flooding possible from Oklahoma into Kansas and Missouri. Oklahoma City will see temperatures in the low 80s with storms and periods of heavy rain. The Midwest also dealing with showers and thunderstorms spreading toward the Mississippi and Ohio valleys. Further north, colder air is bringing early season snow to the higher elevations of the Rockies. The South and Gulf Coast remain warm and humid with scattered storms and highs in the 80s and the 90s. While the Northeast sees a mix of clouds along with some sunshine and temperatures mainly in the 60s and 70s. Unsettled weather continues in the Southwest near the Four Corners. Meanwhile, Phoenix will see mostly sunny skies and highs in the upper 80s. Las Vegas turns cooler with temperatures in the 70s and gusty winds. The Northwest will see periods of rain and cooler temperatures with highs mainly in the 60s. Things are warming up in California, and that's raising some fire concerns. San Francisco could reach the low 80s. In Hawaii, breezy trade winds are bringing showers, especially to the windward slopes. That's your national forecast. I'm Tammy Trujillo.
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8: Managerial stayings and goings in Major League Baseball, remaining with the Phillies. Don Mattingly, who gets a two-year contract and the interim title removed. Meanwhile, Joe Espada will not be back with the Astros, who will not renew his contract. Espada expected to interview for the Mariners' job. The Brewers are in L.A. for the Dodgers in Game 3 of the NLCS tonight. Milwaukee ahead two games to none, and manager Pat Murphy was asked if their approach to pitching to the slumping Shohei Ohtani has changed at all.
9: I mean, we remember vividly at this time last year that he maybe had the best baseball game ever played the day he pitched against us and hit a home run every time up, it seemed like. But still, you know how tough it is to execute what he did? You still have to go at him.
8: Ohtani, who's been battling injuries, went 11 for 70 to end the season, and he's 3 for 20 in the playoffs. Tomorrow's game 3 in the ALCS in Cleveland has been moved up to start at 1 p.m. Eastern. That's sports. I'm Frank Arity.
7: A reminder from Uncle Sam. The federal tax filing extension deadline hits Thursday, October 15th. Paperwork must be submitted electronically or postmarked by midnight to avoid late penalties. The IRS notes this extension only applies to filing documents, as any unpaid taxes were still due back in April. Existing home sales rose unexpectedly in September, Tammy Trujillo reports. According to the National Association of Realtors, sales increased 1.5% last month to an annual rate of nearly 4 million units. Sales increased in the South and West, but they declined in the Northeast as the Midwest held steady. The group's chief economist, Lawrence Yoon, said August and September marked the two slowest months for home sales in 2026. Year-over-year sales dropped 2.2% as mortgage rates continued to climb.
10: Apple showing off new products for the house. The tech giant unveiled HomeView Tuesday. It's a home hub device that can be placed on a wall or table and features a 7-inch display and is equipped with Siri AI. Additionally, Apple also announced its Apple TV 4K, which comes with a redesigned remote that plays a sound if it gets lost. Both products have a $299 price tag and will be available November 13th. This comes after Apple showcased a number of new products last month, including its first ever foldable iPhone. And as consumers continue to always be warned about scams, whether online or on the phone, a pastor of a Kirkland church in Washington has been indicted in a $13 million fraud scheme. Brad Ford with more.
11: Federal prosecutors say 46-year-old Christian Popescu of Bothell is also a citizen of Romania. He is pastor of the church Passion for Christ. He is accused of creating a successful, valuable online marketplace and social media site. He lured investors from his church with fake marketing materials and expensive offices and then took their money for his own luxuries and day trading. He is charged with wire fraud and money laundering.
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0: Trump's midterm blitz will continue with future stops planned in Kentucky, Kansas, North Carolina, and elsewhere. I'm Mark Mayfield.
1: That's politics. I'm Wendy Swanson.
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6: Pope Leo is recovering in a Rome hospital after the Vatican confirmed that he has lung cancer. The Vatican says Tuesday surgery lasted 90 minutes, was successful, no complications. It involved removing a lobe from the pontiff's right lung after a biopsy on a nodule tested positive for adenocarcinoma, a common type of lung cancer. The American-born pontiff, who's 71, told a crowd in St. Peter's Square on Sunday that doctors discovered the growth and advised him to have it removed. He also said it had been detected at a very early stage and was well contained. It's unclear at this point whether Pope Leo will undergo further treatment. The U.S. is experiencing the worst dengue fever outbreak in nearly a century. That's according to the CDC. Its data shows that more than 2,200 cases have occurred so far this year, with about one in four in Florida. Health update, I'm Sarah Lee Kessler.
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7: The countdown to the WNBA Finals is on, with the Golden State Valkyries set to host the Atlanta Dream Saturday night in Game 1 of the Best of 7 series. Golden State won all three of the team's regular season meetings this season, but all three games were played in the span of just 11 days in late June, early July. 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
0: Apple is showing off some new products for the house. Matt Mattinson fills us in.
14: The tech giant unveiled HomeView on Tuesday. It's a home hub device that can be placed on a wall or table and features a 7-inch display and is equipped with Siri AI. Additionally, Apple also announced its Apple TV 4K, which comes with a redesigned remote that plays a sound if it gets lost. Both products have a $299 price tag and will be available November 13th. This comes after Apple showcased a number of new products last month, including its first ever foldable iPhone.
0: A top tech executive does not want AI regulation to run through San Francisco or Washington, D.C., but through London. Microsoft President Brad Smith told the BBC that Britain's AI Security Institute is already doing effective work. And as Tesla tries to compete with Waymo, Elon Musk is labeling the dominant robo-taxi company pet destroyers. Data shows Waymo has taken out at least six pets. Musk says that a new update is going to help his Tesla robo-taxi avoid pets. Tech Report, I'm Mark Mayfield.
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16: Wake me up inside. 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
0: Evanescence tops the bill and will be joined by The Offspring, Death Cab for Cutie, and Modest Mouse. Other acts in the lineup include Slightly Stupid, Young the Giant, The Warning, and Temper City. The night also features a special performance from Smashing Pumpkins frontman Billy Corgan. Alter Ego takes place January the 16th in Los Angeles, with ticket presales starting October 20th. I'm Mark Mayfield.
4: Def Leppard is gearing up for a big North American tour next year. The band's announced a

0: 45-date trek with special guests Goo Goo Dolls and the Struts. The tour will kick off on March 2nd in Allentown, Pennsylvania, and wraps up on July 2nd in Indianapolis. The band will donate $1 from every ticket sold to the City of Hope Cancer Research Center. And take a bow, Guillermo. A fan favorite has been eliminated from Dancing with the Stars. Jimmy Kimmel's sidekick, Guillermo Rodriguez, and his partner had the lowest score in this week's competition, like they have most weeks this season. But this time, the fans couldn't save him. That's entertainment. I'm Daria Albinger.
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8: President Trump will give remarks in two states today as the midterms approach. He'll speak in Bullhead City, Arizona for a rally, then head to Montana for another rally. The faculty at Cornell University will begin debate today on a no-confidence resolution condemning Cornell's response to sexual violence. About 150 faculty members are reportedly in favor of the resolution, which comes after a group of male students were accused last month of raping a woman at a fraternity house back in 2024. A formal vote on the resolution is set to take place later this month. Kimberly Guilfoyle is stepping down as U.S. ambassador to Greece following misconduct allegations. NBC's Gabe Gutierrez reports that she had been making phone calls as recently as Monday to try to keep her job.
9: But there was concern among senior aides at the White House about what a State Department inspector general probe would find. Guilfoyle has been under intense scrutiny over allegations she asked Trump donor Eric Dieters for $100,000 to pay off her American Express bill.
8: That allegedly for access to senior administration officials. The former fiance of Donald Trump Jr. denies the allegations. In a post on X, she said serving in the role has been the honor of a lifetime and she'll be forever grateful to President Trump. During yesterday's press briefing, new White House Press Secretary Katie Zacharias said Guilfoyle had been asked to resign and that they wish her well. Six Flags Over Georgia is planning to reopen Friday following its closure after a man's fatal fall from the Goliath roller coaster on Monday. NBC's Ryan Chandler reports that, as a precaution, the company has shut down 9 roller coasters at its parks in the U.S. and Canada, at least 6 of them made by the same Swiss manufacturer as Goliath.
10: That company telling NBC News they are deeply saddened by this tragic accident, adding, "We are actively investigating the incident and have no further comments until we have a better understanding of what transpired."
8: Witnesses say the man who died was ejected from his seat and has now been identified as 42-year-old Hassan Karim, an educator and 2-time cancer survivor who leaves behind a 10-year-old daughter. I'm Chris Caraggio. Pope Leo is said to be resting peacefully after undergoing surgery at Rome's Gemelli Hospital, Nick Harper reports.
11: Doctors say Pope Leo was diagnosed with lung cancer during surgery, with doctors removing part of his lung, the lower lobe, on his right lung. The Vatican confirmed the news after the surgery and added the diagnosis had been suspected.
8: The Pope's doctors say yesterday's operation lasted about 90 minutes and was completed without complications. The 71-year-old pontiff is expected to remain in the hospital for about a week. A Democrat running for re-election in Georgia says he will not run for president in 2028. Incumbent Senator John Ossoff made that vow last night in a debate against his opponent, Republican Congressman Mike Collins. Ossoff has been considered by some Democrats as a possible contender for 28 and was asked by one of the moderators if he was thinking about running. Ossoff said he has zero interest in running for president and is focused on winning a second 6-year term in Georgia. Some big names from the rock and roll world will play iHeartRadio's Alter Ego next year. Mark Mayfield fills us in.
12: Wake me up.
5: Evanescence tops the bill and will be joined by The Offspring, Death Cab for Cutie, and Modest Mouse. Other acts in the lineup include Slightly Stupid, Young the Giant, The Warning, and Temper City. The night also features a special performance from Smashing Pumpkins frontman Billy Corgan. Alter Ego takes place January the 16th in Los Angeles with ticket presales starting October 20th.
8: A fan favorite has been eliminated from Dancing with the Stars. Last evening was Super Bowl night on the dance competition. And the night's lowest scoring couple was Jimmy Kimmel's sidekick, Guillermo Rodriguez, and his partner, Whitney Carson. Rodriguez has been consistently getting the lowest score on the show, but has been kept alive by his legion of fans. Last night, he was finally eliminated. After hearing the news, Guillermo thanked his audience and his dance partner and said he had a lot of fun and he lost weight. I'm Chris Carancio.
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0: Heavy rain and thunderstorms lead the forecast across the central and southern plains, with flash flooding possible from Oklahoma into Kansas and Missouri. Oklahoma City will see temperatures in the low 80s with storms and periods of heavy rain. The Midwest also dealing with showers and thunderstorms spreading toward the Mississippi and Ohio valleys. Further north, colder air is bringing early season snow to the higher elevations of the Rockies. The South and Gulf Coast remain warm and humid with scattered storms and highs in the 80s and the 90s, while the Northeast sees a mix of clouds along with some sunshine and temperatures mainly in the 60s and 70s. Unsettled weather continues in the Southwest near the Four Corners. Meanwhile, Phoenix will see mostly sunny skies and highs in the upper 80s. Las Vegas turns cooler with temperatures in the 70s and gusty winds. The Northwest will see periods of rain and cooler temperatures with highs mainly in the 60s. Things are warming up in California, and that's raising some fire concerns. San Francisco could reach the low 80s. In Hawaii, breezy trade winds are bringing showers, especially to the windward slopes. That's your national forecast. I'm Tammy Trujillo.
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6: Managerial stayings and goings in Major League Baseball, remaining with the Phillies. Don Mattingly, who gets a two-year contract and the interim title removed. Meanwhile, Joe Espada will not be back with the Astros, who will not renew his contract. Espada expected to interview for the Mariners' job. The Brewers are in L.A. for the Dodgers in Game 3 of the NLCS tonight. Milwaukee ahead 2 games to none, and manager Pat Murphy was asked if their approach to pitching to the slumping Shohei Ohtani has changed at all.
12: I mean, we remember vividly at this time last year that he maybe had the best baseball game ever played the day he pitched against us and, you know, hit a home run every time up, it seemed like. But still, you know how tough it is to execute what he did? You still have to go at him.
6: Ohtani, who's been battling injuries, went 11 for 70 to end the season, and he's 3 for 20 in the playoffs. Tomorrow's Game 3 in the ALCS in Cleveland has been moved up to start at 1 p.m. Eastern. That's sports. I'm Frank Arity.
0: A reminder from Uncle Sam. The federal tax filing extension deadline hits Thursday, October 15th. Paperwork must be submitted electronically or postmarked by midnight to avoid late penalties. The IRS notes this extension only applies to filing documents, as any unpaid taxes were still due back in April. Existing home sales rose unexpectedly in September, Tammy Trujillo reports.
13: According to the National Association of Realtors, sales increased 1.5% last month to an annual rate of nearly 4 million units. Sales increased in the South and West, but they declined in the Northeast as the Midwest held steady. The group's chief economist, Lawrence Yoon, said August and September marked the two slowest months for home sales in 2026. Year-over-year sales dropped 2.2% as mortgage rates continued to climb.
0: Apple showing off new products for the house. The tech giant unveiled HomeView Tuesday. It's a home hub device that can be placed on a wall or table and features a 7-inch display and is equipped with Siri AI. Additionally, Apple also announced its Apple TV 4K, which comes with a redesigned remote that plays a sound if it gets lost. Both products have a $299 price tag and will be available November 13th. This comes after Apple showcased a number of new products last month, including its first ever foldable iPhone. And as consumers continue to always be warned about scams, whether online or on the phone, a pastor of a Kirkland church in Washington has been indicted in a $13 million fraud scheme. Brad Ford with more.
14: Federal prosecutors say 46-year-old Christian Popescu of Bothell is also a citizen of Romania. He is pastor of the church Passion for Christ. He is accused of creating a successful, valuable online marketplace and social media site. He lured investors from his church with fake marketing materials and expensive offices, and then took their money for his own luxuries and day trading. He is charged with wire fraud and money laundering.
0: I'm Monica Nelson with your consumer and business news.
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16: President Trump is being urged by a bipartisan group of U.S. senators to reverse his agreement to ease restrictions on Russian diesel exports. The lawmakers warn the deal could provide Russia with additional revenue to support its ongoing war against Ukraine while doing little to lower fuel prices for Americans. The senators, including 6 Democrats and 6 Republicans, wrote in a letter to Trump that easing the restrictions could undermine efforts to pressure Moscow over its invasion of Ukraine. President Trump will visit 2 states later today to campaign with midterms 3 weeks away.
5: Trump begins his day in Las Vegas before heading to Bullhead City, Arizona, for a rally where Congressman Andy Biggs, the Republican nominee in the state's governor's race, will also be speaking. He then heads to Kalispell, Montana, for a second rally with congressional candidate Aaron Flint. Trump's midterm blitz will continue with future stops planned in Kentucky, Kansas, North Carolina, and elsewhere. I'm Mark Mayfield.
16: That's politics. I'm Wendy Swanson.
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21: Pope Leo is recovering in a Rome hospital after the Vatican confirmed that he has lung cancer. The Vatican says Tuesday surgery lasted 90 minutes, was successful, no complications. It involved removing a lobe from the pontiff's right lung after a biopsy on a nodule tested positive for adenocarcinoma, a common type of lung cancer. The American-born pontiff, who's 71, told a crowd in St. Peter's Square on Sunday that doctors discovered the growth and advised him to have it removed. He also said it had been detected at a very early stage and was well contained. It's unclear at this point whether Pope Leo will undergo further treatment. The U.S. is experiencing the worst dengue fever outbreak in nearly a century. That's according to the CDC. Its data shows that more than 2,200 cases have occurred so far this year, with about 1 in 4 in Florida. Health update, I'm Sarah Lee Kessler.
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22: The countdown to the WNBA Finals is on, with the Golden State Valkyries set to host the Atlanta Dream Saturday night in Game 1 of the Best of 7 series. Golden State won all 3 of the team's regular season meetings this season, but all 3 games were played in the span of just 11 days in late June, early July. 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
5: Apple is showing off some new products for the house. Matt Mattinson fills us in.
4: The tech giant unveiled HomeView on Tuesday. It's a home hub device that can be placed on a wall or table and features a 7-inch display and is equipped with Siri AI. Additionally, Apple also announced its Apple TV 4K, which comes with a redesigned remote that plays a sound if it gets lost. Both products have a $299 price tag and will be available November 13th. This comes after Apple showcased a number of new products last month, including its first ever foldable iPhone.
5: A top tech executive does not want AI regulation to run through San Francisco or Washington, D.C., but through London. Microsoft President Brad Smith told the BBC that Britain's AI Security Institute is already doing effective work. And as Tesla tries to compete with Waymo, Elon Musk is labeling the dominant robo-taxi company Pet Destroyers. Data shows Waymo has taken out at least 6 pets. Musk says that a new update is going to help his Tesla robo-taxi avoid pets. Tech Report, I'm Mark Mayfield.
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0: Some big names from the rock world will be a part of iHeartRadio's Alter Ego next year.
18: Wake me up inside. 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
5: Evanescence tops the bill and will be joined by The Offspring, Death Cab for Cutie, and Modest Mouse. Other acts in the lineup include Slightly Stupid, Young the Giant, The Warning, and Temper City. The night also features a special performance from Smashing Pumpkins frontman Billy Corgan. Alter Ego takes place January the 16th in Los Angeles with ticket presales starting October 20th. I'm Mark Mayfield.
0: Def Leppard is gearing up for a big North American tour next year. The band's announced a 45-date trek with special guests Goo Goo Dolls and the Struts. The tour will kick off on March 2nd in Allentown, Pennsylvania, and wraps up on July 2nd in Indianapolis. The band will donate $1 from every ticket sold to the City of Hope Cancer Research Center. And take a bow, Guillermo. A fan favorite has been eliminated from Dancing with the Stars. Jimmy Kimmel's sidekick, Guillermo Rodriguez, and his partner had the lowest score in this week's competition, like they have most weeks this season. But this time, the fans couldn't save him. That's entertainment. I'm Daria Albinger.
1: 24/7 News. 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Coming up next in 60 seconds.
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8: President Trump will give remarks in 2 states today as the midterms approach. He'll speak in Bullhead City, Arizona for a rally, then head to Montana for another rally.
2: The faculty at Cornell University will begin debate today on a no-confidence resolution condemning Cornell's response to sexual violence. About 150 faculty members are reportedly in favor of the resolution, which comes after a group of male students were accused last month of raping a woman at a fraternity house back in 2024. A formal vote on the resolution is set to take place later this month. Kimberly Guilfoyle is stepping down as U.S. Ambassador to Greece following misconduct allegations. NBC's Gabe Gutierrez reports that she had been making phone calls as recently as Monday to try to keep her job.
9: But there was concern among senior aides at the White House about what a State Department Inspector General probe would find. Guilfoyle has been under intense scrutiny over allegations she asked Trump donor Eric Dieters for $100,000 to pay off her American Express bill.
2: That allegedly for access to senior administration officials. The former fiance of Donald Trump Jr. denies the allegations. In a post on X, she said serving in the role has been the honor of a lifetime and she'll be forever grateful to President Trump. During yesterday's press briefing, new White House Press Secretary Katie Zachariah said Guilfoyle had been asked to resign and that they wish her well. Six Flags Over Georgia is planning to reopen Friday following its closure after a man's fatal fall from the Goliath roller coaster on Monday. NBC's Ryan Chandler reports that as a precaution, the company has shut down nine roller coasters at its parks in the U.S. and Canada. At least six of them made by the same Swiss manufacturer as Goliath.
10: That company telling NBC News they are deeply saddened by this tragic accident, adding, "We are actively investigating the incident and have no further comments until we have a better understanding of what transpired."
2: Witnesses say the man who died was ejected from his seat and has now been identified as 42-year-old Hassan Karim, an educator and two-time cancer survivor who leaves behind a 10-year-old daughter. I'm Chris Caraggio. Pope Leo is said to be resting peacefully after undergoing surgery at Rome's Gemelli Hospital, Nick Harper reports.
11: Doctors say Pope Leo was diagnosed with lung cancer during surgery, with doctors removing part of his lung, the lower lobe on his right lung. The Vatican confirmed the news after the surgery and added the diagnosis had been suspected.
2: The Pope's doctors say yesterday's operation lasted about 90 minutes and was completed without complications. The 71-year-old pontiff is expected to remain in the hospital for about a week. A Democrat running for re-election in Georgia says he will not run for president in 2028. Incumbent Senator John Ossoff made that vow last night in a debate against his opponent, Republican Congressman Mike Collins. Ossoff has been considered by some Democrats as a possible contender for 28 and was asked by one of the moderators if he was thinking about running. Ossoff said he has zero interest in running for president and is focused on winning a second six-year term in Georgia. Some big names from the rock and roll world will play iHeartRadio's Alter Ego next year. Mark Mayfield fills us in.
5: Evanescence tops the bill and will be joined by The Offspring, Death Cab for Cutie, and Modest Mouse. Other acts in the lineup include Slightly Stupid, Young the Giant, The Warning, and Temper City. The night also features a special performance from Smashing Pumpkins frontman Billy Corgan. Alter Ego takes place January the 16th in Los Angeles with ticket presales starting October 20th.
2: A fan favorite has been eliminated from Dancing with the Stars. Last evening was Super Bowl night on the dance competition, and the night's lowest scoring couple was Jimmy Kimmel's sidekick, Guillermo Rodriguez, and his partner, Whitney Carson. Rodriguez has been consistently getting the lowest score on the show, but has been kept alive by his legion of fans. Last night, he was finally eliminated. After hearing the news, Guillermo thanked his audience and his dance partner and said he had a lot of fun and he lost weight. I'm Chris Caraggio.
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13: Heavy rain and thunderstorms lead the forecast across the central and southern plains, with flash flooding possible from Oklahoma into Kansas and Missouri. Oklahoma City will see temperatures in the low 80s with storms and periods of heavy rain. The Midwest also dealing with showers and thunderstorms spreading toward the Mississippi and Ohio valleys. Further north, colder air is bringing early season snow to the higher elevations of the Rockies. The South and Gulf Coast remain warm and humid with scattered storms and highs in the 80s and the 90s, while the Northeast sees a mix of clouds along with some sunshine and temperatures mainly in the 60s and 70s. Unsettled weather continues in the Southwest near the Four Corners. Meanwhile, Phoenix will see mostly sunny skies and highs in the upper 80s. Las Vegas turns cooler with temperatures in the 70s and gusty winds. The Northwest will see periods of rain and cooler temperatures with highs mainly in the 60s. Things are warming up in California, and that's raising some fire concerns. San Francisco could reach the low 80s. In Hawaii, breezy trade winds are bringing showers, especially to the windward slopes. That's your national forecast. I'm Tammy Trujillo.
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6: Managerial stayings and goings in Major League Baseball, remaining with the Phillies. Don Mattingly, who gets a two-year contract and the interim title removed. Meanwhile, Joe Espada will not be back with the Astros, who will not renew his contract. Espada expected to interview for the Mariners' job. The Brewers are in L.A. for the Dodgers in Game 3 of the NLCS tonight. Milwaukee ahead two games to none, and manager Pat Murphy was asked if their approach to pitching to the slumping Shohei Ohtani has changed at all.
12: I mean, we remember vividly at this time last year that he, maybe had the best baseball game ever played the day he pitched against us and, you know, hit a home run every time up, it seemed like. But still, you know how tough it is to execute what he did? You still have to go at him.
6: Ohtani, who's been battling injuries, went 11 for 70 to end the season, and he's 3 for 20 in the playoffs. Tomorrow's Game 3 in the ALCS in Cleveland has been moved up to start at 1 p.m. Eastern. That's sports. I'm Frank Arity.
0: A reminder from Uncle Sam. The federal tax filing extension deadline hits Thursday, October 15th. Paperwork must be submitted electronically or postmarked by midnight to avoid late penalties. The IRS notes this extension only applies to filing documents, as any unpaid taxes were still due back in April. Existing home sales rose unexpectedly in September, Tammy Trujillo reports.
13: According to the National Association of Realtors, sales increased 1.5% last month to an annual rate of nearly 4 million units. Sales increased in the South and West, but they declined in the Northeast as the Midwest held steady. The group's chief economist, Lawrence Yoon, said August and September marked the two slowest months for home sales in 2026. Year-over-year sales dropped 2.2% as mortgage rates continued to climb.
0: Apple showing off new products for the house. The tech giant unveiled HomeView Tuesday. It's a home hub device that can be placed on a wall or table and features a 7-inch display and is equipped with Siri AI. Additionally, Apple also announced its Apple TV 4K, which comes with a redesigned remote that plays a sound if it gets lost. Both products have a $299 price tag and will be available November 13th. This comes after Apple showcased a number of new products last month, including its first ever foldable iPhone. And as consumers continue to always be warned about scams, whether online or on the phone, a pastor of a Kirkland church in Washington has been indicted in a $13 million fraud scheme. Brad Ford with more.
14: Federal prosecutors say 46-year-old Christian Popescu of Bothell is also a citizen of Romania. He is pastor of the church Passion for Christ. He's accused of creating a successful, valuable online marketplace and social media site. He lured investors from his church with fake marketing materials and expensive offices and then took their money for his own luxuries and day trading. He is charged with wire fraud and money laundering.
0: I'm Monica Nelson with your consumer and business news.
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16: President Trump is being urged by a bipartisan group of U.S. senators to reverse his agreement to ease restrictions on Russian diesel exports. The lawmakers warn the deal could provide Russia with additional revenue to support its ongoing war against Ukraine while doing little to lower fuel prices for Americans. The senators, including 6 Democrats and 6 Republicans, wrote in a letter to Trump that easing the restrictions could undermine efforts to pressure Moscow over its invasion of Ukraine. President Trump will visit two states later today to campaign with midterms 3 weeks away.
5: Trump begins his day in Las Vegas before heading to Bullhead City, Arizona, for a rally where Congressman Andy Biggs, the Republican nominee in the state's governor's race, will also be speaking. He then heads to Kalispell, Montana, for a second rally with congressional candidate Aaron Flint. Trump's midterm blitz will continue with future stops planned in Kentucky, Kansas, North Carolina, and elsewhere. I'm Mark Mayfield.
16: That's politics. I'm Wendy Swanson.
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19: Pope Leo is recovering in a Rome hospital after the Vatican confirmed that he has lung cancer. The Vatican says Tuesday surgery lasted 90 minutes, was successful, no complications. It involved removing a lobe from the pontiff's right lung after a biopsy on a nodule tested positive for adenocarcinoma, a common type of lung cancer. The American-born pontiff, who's 71, told a crowd in St. Peter's Square on Sunday that doctors discovered the growth and advised him to have it removed. He also said it had been detected at a very early stage and was well contained. It's unclear at this point whether Pope Leo will undergo further treatment. The U.S. is experiencing the worst dengue fever outbreak in nearly a century. That's according to the CDC. Its data shows that more than 2,200 cases have occurred so far this year, with about one in four in Florida. Health update. I'm Sarah Lee Kessler.
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21: The countdown to the WNBA Finals is on, with the Golden State Valkyries set to host the Atlanta Dream Saturday night in Game 1 of the Best of 7 series. Golden State won all three of the team's regular season meetings this season, but all three games were played in the span of just 11 days in late June, early July. 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
5: Apple is showing off some new products for the house. Matt Mattinson fills us in.
4: The tech giant unveiled HomeView on Tuesday. It's a home hub device that can be placed on a wall or table and features a 7-inch display and is equipped with Siri AI. Additionally, Apple also announced its Apple TV 4K, which comes with a redesigned remote that plays a sound if it gets lost. Both products have a $299 price tag and will be available November 13th. This comes after Apple showcased a number of new products last month, including its first ever foldable iPhone.
5: A top tech executive does not want AI regulation to run through San Francisco or Washington, D.C., but through London. Microsoft President Brad Smith told the BBC that Britain's AI Security Institute is already doing effective work. And as Tesla tries to compete with Waymo, Elon Musk is labeling the dominant robo-taxi company Pet Destroyers. Data shows Waymo has taken out at least six pets. Musk says that a new update is going to help his Tesla robo-taxi avoid pets. Tech Report, I'm Mark Mayfield.
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0: Some big names from the rock world will be a part of iHeartRadio's Alter Ego next year.
5: Evanescence tops the bill and will be joined by The Offspring, Death Cab for Cutie, and Modest Mouse. Other acts in the lineup include Slightly Stupid, Young the Giant, The Warning, and Temper City. The night also features a special performance from Smashing Pumpkins frontman Billy Corgan. Alter Ego takes place January the 16th in Los Angeles with ticket presales starting October 20th. I'm Mark Mayfield.
0: Def Leppard is gearing up for a big North American tour next year. The band's announced a 45-date trek with special guests Goo Goo Dolls and the Struts. The tour will kick off on March 2nd in Allentown, Pennsylvania, and wraps up on July 2nd in Indianapolis. The band will donate $1 from every ticket sold to the City of Hope Cancer Research Center. And take a bow, Guillermo. A fan favorite has been eliminated from Dancing with the Stars. Jimmy Kimmel's sidekick, Guillermo Rodriguez, and his partner had the lowest score in this week's competition, like they have most weeks this season. But this time, the fans couldn't save him. That's entertainment. I'm Daria Albinger.
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8: President Trump will give remarks in two states today as the midterms approach. He'll speak in Bullhead City, Arizona for a rally, then head to Montana for another rally. A federal judge is extending an order giving three news organizations access to the White House. The judge again blocked President Trump's ban of CNN, MS Now, and Politico in a ruling late yesterday. The judge wrote the injunction is intended to preserve the status quo as the outlet's lawsuit continues. Americans did pay more for just about everything last month. Daria Albinger has details on a key economic report, the first of two this week.
0: Soaring energy costs pushed September's consumer price index up 3.7% year over year, more than the 3.6% that analysts were expecting. Gasoline prices rose 9.1%, with food prices up 2.5% from a year ago. This is the first of two economic reports that the Fed and others watch closely. The producer price index for September will be released on Thursday. It measures prices at the wholesale level before they reach consumers. Usually these reports move in tandem, or if one rises or falls, the other will too. I'm Daria Albinger.
8: A shift in the jet stream is contributing to a massive flood risk today for the central U.S. Forecasters say the upper-level winds are funneling moisture from Hurricane Simon off Mexico's western coast to the southern plains and Midwest. That's causing torrential rains of 1 to 2 inches per hour to fall, affecting up to 35 million people from Texas to West Virginia. The Vatican says Pope Leo spent a peaceful night at Rome's Gemelli Hospital after having a growth removed from his right lung. NBC's Danielle Hamamjen reports the 71-year-old pontiff has been diagnosed with cancer.
9: Adenocarcinoma, the most common form of lung cancer, making up about 80% of all cases, tends to spread more slowly compared to other cancers. It's generally found in smokers, though not uncommon among non-smokers.
8: The Pope's doctors say yesterday's operation lasted about 90 minutes and was completed without complications. I'm Chris Caraggio. Pope Leo is said to be resting peacefully after undergoing surgery at Rome's Gemelli Hospital. Nick Harper reports.
10: Doctors say Pope Leo was diagnosed with lung cancer during surgery, with doctors removing part of his lung, the lower lobe, on his right lung. The Vatican confirmed the news after the surgery and added the diagnosis had been suspected.
8: The Pope's doctors say yesterday's operation lasted about 90 minutes and was completed without complications. The 71-year-old pontiff is expected to remain in the hospital for about a week. A Democrat running for re-election in Georgia says he will not run for president in 2028. Incumbent Senator John Ossoff made that vow last night in a debate against his opponent, Republican Congressman Mike Collins. Ossoff has been considered by some Democrats as a possible contender for 28 and was asked by one of the moderators if he was thinking about running. Ossoff said he has zero interest in running for president and is focused on winning a second six-year term in Georgia. Some big names from the rock and roll world will play iHeartRadio's Alter Ego next year. Mark Mayfield fills us in.
5: Evanescence tops the bill and will be joined by The Offspring, Death Cab for Cutie, and Modest Mouse. Other acts in the lineup include Slightly Stupid, Young the Giant, The Warning, and Temper City. The night also features a special performance from Smashing Pumpkins frontman Billy Corgan. Alter Ego takes place January the 16th in Los Angeles with ticket presales starting October 20th.
8: A fan favorite has been eliminated from Dancing with the Stars. Last evening was Super Bowl night on the dance competition, and the night's lowest scoring couple was Jimmy Kimmel's sidekick, Guillermo Rodriguez, and his partner, Whitney Carson. Rodriguez has been consistently getting the lowest score on the show, but has been kept alive by his legion of fans. Last night, he was finally eliminated. After hearing the news, Guillermo thanked his audience and his dance partner and said he had a lot of fun and he lost weight. I'm Chris Carangio.
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0: Heavy rain and thunderstorms lead the forecast across the central and southern plains, with flash flooding possible from Oklahoma into Kansas and Missouri. Oklahoma City will see temperatures in the low 80s with storms and periods of heavy rain. The Midwest also dealing with showers and thunderstorms spreading toward the Mississippi and Ohio valleys. Further north, colder air is bringing early season snow to the higher elevations of the Rockies. The South and Gulf Coast remain warm and humid with scattered storms and highs in the 80s and the 90s, while the Northeast sees a mix of clouds along with some sunshine and temperatures mainly in the 60s and 70s. Unsettled weather continues in the Southwest near the Four Corners. Meanwhile, Phoenix will see mostly sunny skies and highs in the upper 80s. Las Vegas turns cooler with temperatures in the 70s and gusty winds. The Northwest will see periods of rain and cooler temperatures with highs mainly in the 60s. Things are warming up in California, and that's raising some fire concerns. San Francisco could reach the low 80s. In Hawaii, breezy trade winds are bringing showers, especially to the windward slopes. That's your national forecast. I'm Tammy Trujillo.
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3: Managerial stayings and goings in Major League Baseball, remaining with the Phillies. Don Mattingly, who gets a two-year contract and the interim title removed. Meanwhile, Joe Espada will not be back with the Astros, who will not renew his contract. Espada expected to interview for the Mariners job. The Brewers are in L.A. for the Dodgers in Game 3 of the NLCS tonight. Milwaukee ahead two games to none, and manager Pat Murphy was asked if their approach to pitching to the slumping Shohei Ohtani has changed at all.
6: I mean, we remember vividly at this time last year that he maybe had the best baseball game ever played the day he pitched against us and hit a home run every time up, it seemed like. But still, you know how tough it is to execute what he did? You still have to go at him.
3: Ohtani, who's been battling injuries, went 11 for 70 to end the season, and he's 3 for 20 in the playoffs. Tomorrow's game 3 in the ALCS in Cleveland has been moved up to start at 1 p.m. Eastern. That's sports. I'm Frank Arity.
0: A reminder from Uncle Sam. The federal tax filing extension deadline hits Thursday, October 15th. Paperwork must be submitted electronically or postmarked by midnight to avoid late penalties. The IRS notes this extension only applies to filing documents, as any unpaid taxes were still due back in April. Existing home sales rose unexpectedly in September, Tammy Trujillo reports. According to the National Association of Realtors, sales increased 1.5% last month to an annual rate of nearly 4 million units. Sales increased in the South and West, but they declined in the Northeast as the Midwest held steady. The group's chief economist, Lawrence Yoon, said August and September marked the two slowest months for home sales in 2026. Year-over-year sales dropped 2.2% as mortgage rates continued to climb.
11: Apple showing off new products for the house. The tech giant unveiled HomeView Tuesday. It's a home hub device that can be placed on a wall or table and features a 7-inch display and is equipped with Siri AI. Additionally, Apple also announced its Apple TV 4K, which comes with a redesigned remote that plays a sound if it gets lost. Both products have a $299 price tag and will be available November 13th. This comes after Apple showcased a number of new products last month, including its first ever foldable iPhone. And as consumers continue to always be warned about scams, whether online or on the phone, a pastor of a Kirkland church in Washington has been indicted in a $13 million fraud scheme. Brad Ford with more.
7: Federal prosecutors say 46-year-old Christian Popescu of Bothell is also a citizen of Romania. He is pastor of the church Passion for Christ. He's accused of creating a successful, valuable online marketplace and social media site. He lured investors from his church with fake marketing materials and expensive offices and then took their money for his own luxuries and day trading. He is charged with wire fraud and money laundering.
11: I'm Monica Nelson with your consumer and business news.
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1: 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The latest in politics.
23: President Trump is being urged by a bipartisan group of U.S. senators to reverse his agreement to ease restrictions on Russian diesel exports. The lawmakers warn the deal could provide Russia with additional revenue to support its ongoing war against Ukraine while doing little to lower fuel prices for Americans. The senators, including 6 Democrats and 6 Republicans, wrote in a letter to Trump that easing the restrictions could undermine efforts to pressure Moscow over its invasion of Ukraine. President Trump will visit 2 states later today to campaign with midterms 3 weeks away.
5: Trump begins his day in Las Vegas before heading to Bullhead City, Arizona, for a rally where Congressman Andy Biggs, the Republican nominee in the state's governor's race, will also be speaking. He then heads to Kalispell, Montana, for a second rally with congressional candidate Aaron Flint. Trump's midterm blitz will continue with future stops planned in Kentucky, Kansas, North Carolina, and elsewhere. I'm Mark Mayfield.
23: That's politics. I'm Wendy Swanson.
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19: Pope Leo is recovering in a Rome hospital after the Vatican confirmed that he has lung cancer. The Vatican says Tuesday surgery lasted 90 minutes, was successful, no complications. It involved removing a lobe from the pontiff's right lung after a biopsy on a nodule tested positive for adenocarcinoma, a common type of lung cancer. The American-born pontiff, who's 71, told a crowd in St. Peter's Square on Sunday that doctors discovered the growth and advised him to have it removed. He also said it had been detected at a very early stage and was well contained. It's unclear at this point whether Pope Leo will undergo further treatment. The U.S. is experiencing the worst dengue fever outbreak in nearly a century. That's according to the CDC. Its data shows that more than 2,200 cases have occurred so far this year, with about 1 in 4 in Florida. Health update, I'm Sarah Lee Kessler.
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21: The countdown to the WNBA Finals is on, with the Golden State Valkyries set to host the Atlanta Dream Saturday night in Game 1 of the best-of-7 series. Golden State won all 3 of the team's regular season meetings this season, but all 3 games were played in the span of just 11 days in late June, early July. 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
5: Apple is showing off some new products for the house. Matt Mattinson fills us in.
10: The tech giant unveiled HomeView on Tuesday. It's a home hub device that can be placed on a wall or table and features a 7-inch display and is equipped with Siri AI. Additionally, Apple also announced its Apple TV 4K, which comes with a redesigned remote that plays a sound if it gets lost. Both products have a $299 price tag and will be available November 13th. This comes after Apple showcased a number of new products last month, including its first ever foldable iPhone.
5: A top tech executive does not want AI regulation to run through San Francisco or Washington, D.C., but through London. Microsoft President Brad Smith told the BBC that Britain's AI Security Institute is already doing effective work. And as Tesla tries to compete with Waymo, Elon Musk is labeling the dominant robo-taxi company pet destroyers. Data shows Waymo has taken out at least 6 pets. Musk says that a new update is going to help his Tesla robo-taxi avoid pets. Tech Report, I'm Mark Mayfield.
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22: Wake me up inside. 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
5: Evanescence tops the bill and will be joined by The Offspring, Death Cab for Cutie, and Modest Mouse. Other acts in the lineup include Slightly Stupid, Young the Giant, The Warning, and Temper City. The night also features a special performance from Smashing Pumpkins frontman Billy Corgan. Alter Ego takes place January the 16th in Los Angeles with ticket presales starting October 20th. I'm Mark Mayfield.
0: Def Leppard is gearing up for a big North American tour next year. The band's announced a 45-date trek with special guests Goo Goo Dolls and the Struts. The tour will kick off on March 2nd in Allentown, Pennsylvania, and wraps up on July 2nd in Indianapolis. The band will donate $1 from every ticket sold to the City of Hope Cancer Research Center. And take a bow, Guillermo. A fan favorite has been eliminated from Dancing with the Stars. Jimmy Kimmel's sidekick, Guillermo Rodriguez, and his partner had the lowest score in this week's competition, like they have most weeks this season. But this time, the fans couldn't save him. That's entertainment. I'm Daria Albinger.
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2: President Trump will give remarks in two states today as the midterms approach. He'll speak in Bullhead City, Arizona for a rally, then head to Montana for another rally. A federal judge is extending an order giving three news organizations access to the White House. The judge again blocked President Trump's ban of CNN, MSNBC, and Politico in a ruling late yesterday. The judge wrote the injunction is intended to preserve the status quo as the outlet's lawsuit continues. Americans did pay more for just about everything last month. Daria Albinger has details on a key economic report, the first of two this week.
3: Soaring energy costs pushed September's consumer price index up 3.7% year over year, more than the 3.6% that analysts were expecting. Gasoline prices rose 9.1%, with food prices up 2.5% from a year ago. This is the first of two economic reports that the Fed and others watch closely. The producer price index for September will be released on Thursday. It measures prices at the wholesale level before they reach consumers. Usually these reports move in tandem, or if one rises or falls, the other will too. I'm Daria Albinger.
2: A shift in the jet stream is contributing to a massive flood risk today for the central U.S. Forecasters say the upper-level winds are funneling moisture from Hurricane Simon off Mexico's western coast to the southern plains and Midwest. That's causing torrential rains of 1 to 2 inches per hour to fall, affecting up to 35 million people from Texas to West Virginia. The Vatican says Pope Leo spent a peaceful night at Rome.

0: 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Matt Mattinson has more.
1: The tech giant unveiled HomeView on Tuesday. It's a home hub device that can be placed on a wall or table and features a 7-inch display and is equipped with Siri AI. Additionally, Apple also announced its Apple TV 4K, which comes with a redesigned remote that plays a sound if it gets lost. Both products have a $299 price tag and will be available November 13th. This comes after Apple showcased a number of new products last month, including its first ever foldable iPhone.
0: Today is National Take Your Teddy to Work or School Day. It's a great idea, unless, of course, your teddy's haunted. Brie Tennis with details.
2: There's a teddy bear in the UK known as Mr. Ted that, according to urban legend and at least one psychic, is so haunted it can growl, cause severe illness in people standing nearby, and even shut off TV equipment meant to document said behavior. And because the negative energy is so great, Mr. Ted now lives under glass, that is double-chained, at a castle in England. But that's one bear out of millions. So today you're probably safe to give your teddy a cuddle. I'm Brie Tennis.
0: I'm Chris Caraggio.
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4: Heavy rain and thunderstorms lead the forecast across the central and southern plains, with flash flooding possible from Oklahoma into Kansas and Missouri. Oklahoma City will see temperatures in the low 80s with storms and periods of heavy rain. The Midwest also dealing with showers and thunderstorms spreading toward the Mississippi and Ohio valleys. Further north, colder air is bringing early season snow to the higher elevations of the Rockies. The South and Gulf Coast remain warm and humid with scattered storms and highs in the 80s and the 90s, while the Northeast sees a mix of clouds along with some sunshine and temperatures mainly in the 60s and 70s. Unsettled weather continues in the Southwest near the Four Corners. Meanwhile, Phoenix will see mostly sunny skies and highs in the upper 80s. Las Vegas turns cooler with temperatures in the 70s and gusty winds. The Northwest will see periods of rain and cooler temperatures with highs mainly in the 60s. Things are warming up in California, and that's raising some fire concerns. San Francisco could reach the low 80s. In Hawaii, breezy trade winds are bringing showers, especially to the windward slopes. That's your national forecast. I'm Tammy Trujillo.
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5: The Dodgers home for the Brewers tonight in Game 3 of the NLCS, trying to dig themselves out of an 0-2 hole. With rain in the forecast in Ohio tomorrow night, Game 3 between the Guardians and Rays has been moved up some 5 hours to start just after 1 Eastern. Joe Espada fired as manager of the Astros. Don Mattingly will continue as Phillies manager, getting a 2-year deal. One of the bigger disappointments in the NFL this season are the 0-5 Chargers. Justin Herbert has thrown 7 interceptions and has lost 2 fumbles, but as Coach Jim Harbaugh standing behind him.
6: He's competing, you know, trying to help his team win, you know, and there are definitely times and when he is trying to make a play, you know, and you know, too many times this season there's been a desperation time, you know, that's what I'd attribute that to. You know, he's just doing anything and everything he can.
5: LA is at Kansas City on Sunday. That's sports. I'm Frank Aaron.
7: A reminder from Uncle Sam. The federal tax filing extension deadline hits Thursday, October 15th. Paperwork must be submitted electronically or postmarked by midnight to avoid late penalties. The IRS notes this extension only applies to filing documents, as any unpaid taxes were still due back in April. Existing home sales rose unexpectedly in September, Tammy Trujillo reports.
4: According to the National Association of Realtors, sales increased 1.5% last month to an annual rate of nearly 4 million units. Sales increased in the South and West, but they declined in the Northeast as the Midwest held steady. The group's chief economist, Lawrence Yoon, said August and September marked the two slowest months for home sales in 2026. Year-over-year sales dropped 2.2% as mortgage rates continued to climb.
2: Apple showing off new products for the house. The tech giant unveiled HomeView Tuesday. It's a home hub device that can be placed on a wall or table and features a 7-inch display and is equipped with Siri AI. Additionally, Apple also announced its Apple TV 4K, which comes with a redesigned remote that plays a sound if it gets lost. Both products have a $299 price tag and will be available November 13th. This comes after Apple showcased a number of new products last month, including its first ever foldable iPhone. And as consumers continue to always be warned about scams, whether online or on the phone, a pastor of a Kirkland church in Washington has been indicted in a $13 million fraud scheme. Brad Ford with more.
8: Federal prosecutors say 46-year-old Christian Popescu of Bothell is also a citizen of Romania. He is pastor of the church Passion for Christ. He is accused of creating a successful

0: valuable online marketplace and social media site. He lured investors from his church with fake marketing materials and expensive offices, and then took their money for his own luxuries and day trading. He is charged with wire fraud and money laundering.
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2: 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The latest in politics.
10: President Trump is being urged by a bipartisan group of U.S. senators to reverse his agreement to ease restrictions on Russian diesel exports. The lawmakers warn the deal could provide Russia with additional revenue to support its ongoing war against Ukraine while doing little to lower fuel prices for Americans. The senators, including 6 Democrats and 6 Republicans, wrote in a letter to Trump that easing the restrictions could undermine efforts to pressure Moscow over its invasion of Ukraine. President Trump will visit 2 states later today to campaign with midterms 3 weeks away.
11: Trump begins his day in Las Vegas before heading to Bullhead City, Arizona, for a rally where Congressman Andy Biggs, the Republican nominee in the state's governor's race, will also be speaking. He then heads to Kalispell, Montana, for a second rally with congressional candidate Aaron Flint. Trump's midterm blitz will continue with future stops planned in Kentucky, Kansas, North Carolina, and elsewhere. I'm Mark Mayfield.
10: That's politics. I'm Wendy Swanson.
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15: Pope Leo is recovering in a Rome hospital after the Vatican confirmed that he has lung cancer. The Vatican says Tuesday surgery lasted 90 minutes, was successful, no complications. It involved removing a lobe from the pontiff's right lung after a biopsy on a nodule tested positive for adenocarcinoma, a common type of lung cancer. The American-born pontiff, who's 71, told a crowd in St. Peter's Square on Sunday that doctors discovered the growth and advised him to have it removed. He also said it had been detected at a very early stage and was well contained. It's unclear at this point whether Pope Leo will undergo further treatment. The U.S. is experiencing the worst dengue fever outbreak in nearly a century. That's according to the CDC. Its data shows that more than 2,200 cases have occurred so far this year, with about 1 in 4 in Florida. Health update, I'm Sarah Lee Kessler.
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16: 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Golden State won all 3 of the team's regular season meetings this season, but all 3 games were played in the span of just 11 days in late June, early July. 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
3: Number 4, Ohio State, takes on number 5, Indiana. The best pregame, the best announcers. Big noon Saturday. It's all a part of Foxtoberfest.
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11: Apple is showing off some new products for the house. Matt Mattinson fills us in.
17: The tech giant unveiled HomeView on Tuesday. It's a home hub device that can be placed on a wall or table and features a 7-inch display and is equipped with Siri AI. Additionally, Apple also announced its Apple TV 4K, which comes with a redesigned remote that plays a sound if it gets lost. Both products have a $299 price tag and will be available November 13th. This comes after Apple showcased a number of new products last month, including its first ever foldable iPhone.
11: A top tech executive does not want AI regulation to run through San Francisco or Washington, D.C., but through London. Microsoft President Brad Smith told the BBC that Britain's AI Security Institute is already doing effective work. And as Tesla tries to compete with Waymo, Elon Musk is labeling the dominant robo-taxi company pet destroyers. Data shows Waymo has taken out at least 6 pets. Musk says that a new update is going to help his Tesla robo-taxi avoid pets. Tech Report, I'm Mark Mayfield.
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18: Wake me up inside. 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
11: Evanescence tops the bill and will be joined by The Offspring, Death Cab for Cutie, and Modest Mouse. Other acts in the lineup include Slightly Stupid, Young the Giant, The Warning, and Temper City. The night also features a special performance from Smashing Pumpkins frontman Billy Corgan. Alter Ego takes place January the 16th in Los Angeles with ticket presales starting October 20th. I'm Mark Mayfield.
15: Def Leppard is gearing up for a big North American tour next year. The band's announced a 45-date trek with special guests Goo Goo Dolls and the Struts. The tour will kick off on March 2nd in Allentown, Pennsylvania, and wraps up on July 2nd in Indianapolis. The band will donate $1 from every ticket sold to the City of Hope Cancer Research Center. And take a bow, Guillermo. A fan favorite has been eliminated from Dancing with the Stars. Jimmy Kimmel's sidekick, Guillermo Rodriguez, and his partner had the lowest score in this week's competition, like they have most weeks this season. But this time, the fans couldn't save him. That's entertainment. I'm Daria Albinger.
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8: President Trump will give remarks in two states today as the midterms approach. He'll speak in Bullhead City, Arizona for a rally, then head to Montana for another rally. A federal judge is extending an order giving three news organizations access to the White House. The judge again blocked President Trump's ban of CNN, MS Now, and Politico in a ruling late yesterday. The judge wrote the injunction is intended to preserve the status quo as the outlet's lawsuit continues. Americans did pay more for just about everything last month. Daria Albinger has details on a key economic report, the first of two this week.
13: Soaring energy costs pushed September's consumer price index up 3.7% year over year, more than the 3.6% that analysts were expecting. Gasoline prices rose 9.1%, with food prices up 2.5% from a year ago. This is the first of two economic reports that the Fed and others watch closely. The producer price index for September will be released on Thursday. It measures prices at the wholesale level before they reach consumers. Usually these reports move in tandem, or if one rises or falls, the other will too. I'm Daria Albinger.
8: A shift in the jet stream is contributing to a massive flood risk today for the central U.S. Forecasters say the upper-level winds are funneling moisture from Hurricane Simon off Mexico's western coast to the southern plains and Midwest. That's causing torrential rains of 1 to 2 inches per hour to fall, affecting up to 35 million people from Texas to West Virginia. The Vatican says Pope Leo spent a peaceful night at Rome's Gemelli Hospital after having a growth removed from his right lung. NBC's Danielle Hamamjen reports the 71-year-old pontiff has been diagnosed with cancer.
20: Adenocarcinoma, the most common form of lung cancer, making up about 80% of all cases, tends to spread more slowly compared to other cancers. It's generally found in smokers, though not uncommon among non-smokers.
8: The Pope's doctors say yesterday's operation lasted about 90 minutes and was completed without complications. I'm Chris Caraggio. Millions around the world are expected to take part in the Great Shakeout earthquake and tsunami drill tomorrow. Participants will practice drop, cover, and hold on when the emergency alert system activates at 10:15 a.m. in local time zones. Officials say the drill is designed to help people practice what to do if a real earthquake strikes. Authorities are hoping to reopen a portion of coastline at a beach in Orange County, California later today after it was closed when a large great white shark was spotted. Tammy Trujillo has details.
21: Huntington Beach lifeguards say they spotted a 10 to 12 foot great white shark showing aggressive behavior. It was seen near Lifeguard Tower 16 Tuesday afternoon. The sighting comes as unusually warm ocean temperatures linked to El Nino have brought other unusual marine life to Southern California, including hammerhead and whale sharks.
8: Apple is showing off new products for the home. Matt Mattinson has more.
17: The tech giant unveiled HomeView on Tuesday. It's a home hub device that can be placed on a wall or table and features a 7-inch display and is equipped with Siri AI. Additionally, Apple also announced its Apple TV 4K, which comes with a redesigned remote that plays a sound if it gets lost. Both products have a $299 price tag and will be available November 13th. This comes after Apple showcased a number of new products last month, including its first ever foldable iPhone.
8: Today is National Take Your Teddy to Work or School Day. It's a great idea, unless, of course, your teddy's haunted. Bree Tennis with details.
22: There's a teddy bear in the UK known as Mr. Ted that, according to urban legend and at least one psychic, is so haunted it can growl, cause severe illness in people standing nearby, and even shut off TV equipment meant to document said behavior. And because the negative energy is so great, Mr. Ted now lives under glass that is double-chained at a castle in England. But that's one bear out of millions. So today you're probably safe to give your teddy a cuddle. I'm Bree Tennis.
8: I'm Chris Caraggio.
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21: Heavy rain and thunderstorms lead the forecast across the central and southern plains, with flash flooding possible from Oklahoma into Kansas and Missouri. Oklahoma City will see temperatures in the low 80s with storms and periods of heavy rain. The Midwest also dealing with showers and thunderstorms spreading toward the Mississippi and Ohio valleys. Further north, colder air is bringing early season snow to the higher elevations of the Rockies. The South and Gulf Coast remain warm and humid with scattered storms and highs in the 80s and the 90s, while the Northeast sees a mix of clouds along with some sunshine and temperatures mainly in the 60s and 70s. Unsettled weather continues in the Southwest near the Four Corners. Meanwhile, Phoenix will see mostly sunny skies and highs in the upper 80s. Las Vegas turns cooler with temperatures in the 70s and gusty winds. The Northwest will see periods of rain and cooler temperatures with highs mainly in the 60s. Things are warming up in California, and that's raising some fire concerns. San Francisco could reach the low 80s. In Hawaii, breezy trade winds are bringing showers, especially to the windward slopes. That's your national forecast. I'm Tammy Trujillo.
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0: The Dodgers home for the Brewers tonight in Game 3 of the NLCS, trying to dig themselves out of an 0-2 hole. With rain in the forecast in Ohio tomorrow night, Game 3 between the Guardians and Rays has been moved up some 5 hours to start just after 1 Eastern. Joe Espada fired as manager of the Astros. Don Mattingly will continue as Phillies manager, getting a 2-year deal. One of the bigger disappointments in the NFL this season are the 0-5 Chargers. Justin Herbert has thrown 7 interceptions and has lost 2 fumbles, but as Coach Jim Harbaugh standing behind him.
1: He's competing, you know, trying to help his team win, you know, and there are definitely times and when he is trying to make a play, you know, and you know, too many times this season there's been a desperation time, you know, that that's what I'd attribute that to. You know, he's just doing anything and everything he can.
0: LA is at Kansas City on Sunday. That's sports. I'm Frank Aaron.
4: A reminder from Uncle Sam. The federal tax filing extension deadline hits Thursday, October 15th. Paperwork must be submitted electronically or postmarked by midnight to avoid late penalties. The IRS notes this extension only applies to filing documents, as any unpaid taxes were still due back in April. Existing home sales rose unexpectedly in September, Tammy Trujillo reports.
21: According to the National Association of Realtors, sales increased 1.5% last month to an annual rate of nearly 4 million units. Sales increased in the South and West, but they declined in the Northeast as the Midwest held steady. The group's chief economist, Lawrence Yoon, said August and September marked the two slowest months for home sales in 2026. Year-over-year sales dropped 2.2% as mortgage rates continued to climb.
4: Apple showing off new products for the house. The tech giant unveiled HomeView Tuesday. It's a home hub device that can be placed on a wall or table and features a 7-inch display and is equipped with Siri AI. Additionally, Apple also announced its Apple TV 4K, which comes with a redesigned remote that plays a sound if it gets lost. Both products have a $299 price tag and will be available November 13th. This comes after Apple showcased a number of new products last month, including its first ever foldable iPhone. And as consumers continue to always be warned about scams, whether online or on the phone, a pastor of a Kirkland church in Washington has been indicted in a $13 million fraud scheme. Brad Ford with more.
23: Federal prosecutors say 46-year-old Christian Popescu of Bothell is also a citizen of Romania. He is pastor of the church Passion for Christ. He is accused of creating a successful, valuable online marketplace and social media site. He lured investors from his church with fake marketing materials and expensive offices and then took their money for his own luxuries and day trading. He is charged with wire fraud and money laundering.
4: I'm Monica Nelson with your consumer and business news.
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3: Number 4, Ohio State, takes on number 5, Indiana. 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
2: 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The latest in politics.
5: President Trump is being urged by a bipartisan group of U.S. senators to reverse his agreement to ease restrictions on Russian diesel exports. The lawmakers warn the deal could provide Russia with additional revenue to support its ongoing war against Ukraine while doing little to lower fuel prices for Americans. The senators, including 6 Democrats and 6 Republicans, wrote in a letter to Trump that easing the restrictions could undermine efforts to pressure Moscow over its invasion of Ukraine. President Trump will visit 2 states later today to campaign with midterms 3 weeks away.
11: Trump begins his day in Las Vegas before heading to Bullhead City, Arizona, for a rally where Congressman Andy Biggs, the Republican nominee in the state's governor's race, will also be speaking. He then heads to Kalispell, Montana, for a second rally with congressional candidate Aaron Flint. Trump's midterm blitz will continue with future stops planned in Kentucky, Kansas, North Carolina, and elsewhere. I'm Mark Mayfield.
5: That's politics. I'm Wendy Swanson.
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16: Pope Leo is recovering in a Rome hospital after the Vatican confirmed that he has lung cancer. The Vatican says Tuesday surgery lasted 90 minutes, was successful, no complications. It involved removing a lobe from the pontiff's right lung after a biopsy on a nodule tested positive for adenocarcinoma, a common type of lung cancer. The American-born pontiff, who's 71, told a crowd in St. Peter's Square on Sunday that doctors discovered the growth and advised him to have it removed. He also said it had been detected at a very early stage and was well contained. It's unclear at this point whether Pope Leo will undergo further treatment. The U.S. is experiencing the worst dengue fever outbreak in nearly a century. That's according to the CDC. Its data shows that more than 2,200 cases have occurred so far this year, with about 1 in 4 in Florida. Health update, I'm Sarah Lee Kessler.
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27: The countdown to the WNBA Finals is on, with the Golden State Valkyries set to host the Atlanta Dream Saturday night in Game 1 of the Best of 7 series. Golden State won all 3 of the team's regular season meetings this season, but all 3 games were played in the span of just 11 days in late June, early July. 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
17: A Saudi man working as an OpenAI engineer is being accused of planting a listening device inside an executive conference room at the company's San Francisco office. The Justice Department says the employee was arrested Friday and charged with using or attempting to use a device to intercept oral communications. The CEO of automaker Stellantis says American consumers eventually will embrace electric vehicles. Jennifer Kuiper with more.
29: Stellantis CEO Antonio Filosa says he truly believes EVs will take hold in the U.S. despite just 7% of auto sales in the country being EVs now. Speaking in Paris, Filosa says EV sales in the United States has been a bubble driven by regulation, and consumers have shown they still prefer other powertrains after the government chose to end incentives. He says Stellantis will draw from lessons learned in Europe for the North American market.
17: And Netflix is laying off about 1,000 employees. CNBC reports most of the impacted workers are in product, tech, HR, and legal. Tech Report. I'm Matt Mattinson.
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30: A trailer is out for the new Greta Gerwig film, Narnia, the Magician's Nephew.
31: Come to me, my power.
30: The trailer shows the young children at the center of the film being swept into a magical land filled with talking animals to the tune of Led Zeppelin's Stairway to Heaven. The adult stars include Daniel Craig, Carey Mulligan, and Meryl Streep. Gerwig says she's a fan of the C.S. Lewis Narnia books and decided to make the movie after learning that Netflix had acquired the rights to the books. Narnia the Magician's Nephew will be the first Netflix premiere to receive a wide theatrical release when it comes out next February. Ryan Coogler's X-Files reboot is being picked up to series by Hulu. A reimagining of the 1990s sci-fi drama will see two new lead characters, a departure from Gillian Anderson's Dana Scully and David Duchovny's Fox Mulder. Coogler wrote, directed, and executive produced the pilot. The original ran for 11 seasons total, winning 15 Emmy Awards. The dispute between Kelly Clarkson and a Brooklyn store owner over the sale of a toy bird continues. The store explained the bird is a permanent fixture of the wall and not for sale after Clarkson took to social media, saying she had been treated like the scene out of the movie Pretty Woman. Rubin is accusing Clarkson of abusing her platform to crush small business, saying the business is facing threats and he's concerned for the safety of the store and his employees. In New York, I'm Natalie Migliori. That's entertainment. I'm Jennifer Bolsoni.
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5: President Trump will give remarks in two states today as the midterms approach. He'll speak in Bullhead City, Arizona for a rally, then head to Montana for another rally. A federal judge is extending an order giving three news organizations access to the White House. The judge again blocked President Trump's ban of CNN, MS Now, and Politico in a ruling late yesterday. The judge wrote the injunction is intended to preserve the status quo as the outlet's lawsuit continues. Americans did pay more for just about everything last month. Daria Albinger has details on a key economic report, the first of two this week.
6: Soaring energy costs pushed September's consumer price index up 3.7% year over year, more than the 3.6% that analysts were expecting. Gasoline prices rose 9.1%, with food prices up 2.5% from a year ago. This is the first of two economic reports that the Fed and others watch closely. The producer price index for September will be released on Thursday. It measures prices at the wholesale level before they reach consumers. Usually these reports move in tandem, or if one rises or falls, the other will too. I'm Daria Albinger.
5: A shift in the jet stream is contributing to a massive flood risk today for the central U.S. Forecasters say the upper-level winds are funneling moisture from Hurricane Simon off Mexico's western coast to the southern plains and Midwest. That's causing torrential rains of 1 to 2 inches per hour to fall, affecting up to 35 million people from Texas to West Virginia. The Vatican says Pope Leo spent a peaceful night at Rome's Gemelli Hospital after having a growth removed from his right lung. NBC's Danielle Hamamjen reports the 71-year-old pontiff has been diagnosed with cancer.
7: Adenocarcinoma, the most common form of lung cancer, making up about 80% of all cases, tends to spread more slowly compared to other cancers. It's generally found in smokers, though not uncommon among non-smokers.
5: The Pope's doctors say yesterday's operation lasted about 90 minutes and was completed without complications. I'm Chris Caraggio. Millions around the world are expected to take part in the Great Shakeout earthquake and tsunami drill tomorrow. Participants will practice drop, cover, and hold on when the emergency alert system activates at 10:15 a.m. in local time zones. Officials say the drill is designed to help people practice what to do if a real earthquake strikes. Authorities are hoping to reopen a portion of coastline at a beach in Orange County, California later today after it was closed when a large great white shark was spotted. Tammy Trujillo has details.
8: Huntington Beach lifeguards say they spotted a 10 to 12 foot great white shark showing aggressive behavior. It was seen near Lifeguard Tower 16 Tuesday afternoon. The sighting comes as unusually warm ocean temperatures linked to El Nino have brought other unusual marine life to Southern California, including hammerhead and whale sharks.
5: Apple is showing off new products for the home. Matt Mattinson has more.
9: The tech giant unveiled HomeView on Tuesday. It's a home hub device that can be placed on a wall or table and features a 7-inch display and is equipped with Siri AI. Additionally, Apple also announced its Apple TV 4K, which comes with a redesigned remote that plays a sound if it gets lost. Both products have a $299 price tag and will be available November 13th. This comes after Apple showcased a number of new products last month, including its first ever foldable iPhone.
5: Today is National Take Your Teddy to Work or School Day. It's a great idea, unless, of course, your teddy's haunted. Bree Tennis with details.
10: There's a teddy bear in the UK known as Mr. Ted that, according to urban legend and at least one psychic, is so haunted it can growl, cause severe illness in people standing nearby, and even shut off TV equipment meant to document said behavior. And because the negative energy is so great, Mr. Ted now lives under glass, that is double-chained, at a castle in England. But that's one bear out of millions. So today you're probably safe to give your teddy a cuddle. I'm Bree Tennis.
5: I'm Chris Caraggio.
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1: We're tracking a powerful storm system across the nation's midsection today, bringing the threat of severe thunderstorms, heavy rain, and possible flash flooding from parts of Kansas and Oklahoma south into Texas. Some locations could see multiple rounds of storms through tomorrow. Meanwhile, winter is making an early appearance in the Rockies. Snow continues in the higher elevations of Colorado and Wyoming, with some mountain areas picking up significant accumulations. If you're traveling through the passes, expect some winter driving conditions. Further east, many Americans still enjoying temperatures that feel more like late summer than mid-October. The southeast, mid-Atlantic, and portions of the northeast are running well above seasonal averages. That said, a major pattern change is on the way. A strong cold front pushing out of the plains will begin delivering much cooler air across the Midwest and eventually the east. By the end of the week, some communities could see temperatures drop more than 20 degrees. Out west, conditions remain relatively quiet aside from a few isolated showers in the Pacific Northwest, much of the region expecting dry weather. That's your national forecast. I'm Monica Nelson.
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4: The Dodgers home for the Brewers tonight in Game 3 of the NLCS, trying to dig themselves out of an 0-2 hole. With rain in the forecast in Ohio tomorrow night, Game 3 between the Guardians and Rays has been moved up some 5 hours to start just after 1 Eastern. Joe Espada fired as manager of the Astros. Don Mattingly will continue as Phillies manager, getting a 2-year deal. One of the bigger disappointments in the NFL this season are the 0-5 Chargers. Justin Herbert has thrown 7 interceptions and has lost 2 fumbles, but as coach Jim Harbaugh standing behind him.
11: He's competing, you know, trying to help his team win, you know, and there are definitely times and when he is trying to make a play, you know, and you know, too many times this season there's been a desperation time, you know, that's what I'd attribute that to. You know, he's just doing anything and everything he can.
4: LA is at Kansas City on Sunday. That's sports. I'm Frank Arid.
1: A reminder from Uncle Sam. The federal tax filing extension deadline hits Thursday, October 15th. Paperwork must be submitted electronically or postmarked by midnight to avoid late penalties. The IRS notes this extension only applies to filing documents, as any unpaid taxes were still due back in April. Existing home sales rose unexpectedly in September, Tammy Trujillo reports.
8: According to the National Association of Realtors, sales increased 1.5% last month to an annual rate of nearly 4 million units. Sales increased in the South and West, but they declined in the Northeast as the Midwest held steady. The group's chief economist, Lawrence Yoon, said August and September marked the 2 slowest months for home sales in 2026. Year-over-year sales dropped 2.2% as mortgage rates continued to climb.
1: Apple showing off new products for the house. The tech giant unveiled HomeView Tuesday. It's a home hub device that can be placed on a wall or table and features a 7-inch display and is equipped with Siri AI. Additionally, Apple also announced its Apple TV 4K, which comes with a redesigned remote that plays a sound if it gets lost. Both products have a $299 price tag and will be available November 13th. This comes after Apple showcased a number of new products last month, including its first ever foldable iPhone. And as consumers continue to always be warned about scams, whether online or on the phone, a pastor of a Kirkland church in Washington has been indicted in a $13 million fraud scheme. Brad Ford with more.
12: Federal prosecutors say 46-year-old Christian Popescu of Bothell is also a citizen of Romania. He is pastor of the church Passion for Christ. He is accused of creating a successful, valuable online marketplace and social media site. He lured investors from his church with fake marketing materials and expensive offices and then took their money for his own luxuries and day trading. He is charged with wire fraud and money laundering.
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5: A federal judge has extended an order giving three news organizations access to the White House in a ruling late Tuesday. The judge again blocked President Trump's ban of CNN, MS Now, and Politico. The judge wrote the injunction is intended to preserve the status quo as the outlets' lawsuit continues. He ruled that the outlets are likely to succeed. President Trump says Taiwan agreed to purchase 30% of the liquefied natural gas produced by a proposed Alaska pipeline. Trump made that announcement while speaking at a rally Tuesday in Alaska. Commerce Secretary Howard Lutnick says Taiwan also committed around $4.4 billion towards the pipeline's construction. And a watchdog group is calling for an investigation into new White House Press Secretary Katie Zachariah. The Campaign for Accountability has filed a complaint with the California State Bar Association demanding a probe into her claims that she's an attorney. Reports surfaced shortly after her first day on the job that she's not licensed to practice law in any state, and the organization says that's a crime in California. That's your look at politics. I'm Chris Caraggio.
18: Here's what's happening.
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23: New guidance from infectious disease experts is challenging the long-standing advice to always finish every antibiotic prescription. Dr. Amy Mathers, a UVA health physician, tells CBS 19 News that research shows shorter courses can be just as effective for some common infections while reducing side effects and the risk of antibiotic resistance. Experts stress patients should still follow their doctor's instructions since the right treatment length depends on the specific illness. The U.S. is experiencing the worst dengue fever outbreak in nearly a century. Beth McGraw, a professor of biology at Penn State, says the mosquito-borne disease is thriving the long, wet summer. That's been a perfect breeding ground.
24: And then also, you know, we increasingly have problems with insecticide resistance. So some of the control measures that we're doing to try and keep mosquito populations under wraps aren't as effective as they used to be.
23: She adds dengue fever is in places around the world where it has not been in the past. She says certain mosquitoes have migrated more north. About 25% of the U.S. cases are in Florida. Health update, I'm Scott Pringle.
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25: The countdown to the WNBA Finals is on, with the Golden State Valkyries set to host the Atlanta Dream Saturday night in Game 1 of the Best of 7 series. Golden State won all three of the team's regular season meetings this season, but all three games were played in the span of just 11 days in late June, early July. 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
2: A Saudi man working as an OpenAI engineer is being accused of planting a listening device inside an executive conference room at the company's San Francisco office. The Justice Department says the employee was arrested Friday and charged with using or attempting to use a device to intercept oral communications. The CEO of automaker Stellantis says American consumers eventually will embrace electric vehicles. Jennifer Kuiper with more.
3: Stellantis CEO Antonio Filosa says he truly believes EVs will take hold in the U.S. despite just 7% of auto sales in the country being EVs now. Speaking in Paris, Filosa says EV sales in the United States has been a bubble driven by regulation, and consumers have shown they still prefer other powertrains after the government chose to end incentives. He says Stellantis will draw from lessons learned in Europe for the North American market.
2: And Netflix is laying off about 1,000 employees. CNBC reports most of the impacted workers are in product, tech, HR, and legal. Tech Report. I'm Matt Mattinson.
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4: A trailer is out for the new Greta Gerwig film, Narnia, the Magician's Nephew.
6: Come to me, my power.
4: The trailer shows the young children at the center of the film being swept into a magical land filled with talking animals to the tune of Led Zeppelin's Stairway to Heaven. The adult stars include Daniel Craig, Carey Mulligan, and Meryl Streep. Gerwig says she's a fan of the C.S. Lewis Narnia books and decided to make the movie after learning that Netflix had acquired the rights to the books. Narnia, the Magician's Nephew, will be the first Netflix premiere to receive a wide theatrical release when it comes out next February. Ryan Coogler's X-Files reboot is being picked up to series by Hulu. A reimagining of the 1990s sci-fi drama will see two new lead characters, a departure from Gillian Anderson's Dana Scully and David Duchovny's Fox Mulder. Coogler wrote, directed, and executive produced the pilot. The original ran for 11 seasons total, winning 15 Emmy Awards. The dispute between Kelly Clarkson and a Brooklyn store owner over the sale of a toy bird continues. The store explained the bird is a permanent fixture of the wall and not for sale after Clarkson took to social media, saying she had been treated like the scene out of the movie Pretty Woman. Rubin is accusing Clarkson of abusing her platform to crush small business, saying the business is facing threats and he's concerned for the safety of the store and his employees. In New York, I'm Natalie Migliori. That's entertainment. I'm Jennifer Bolsoni.
18: 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Coming up next in 60 seconds.
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5: President Trump will give remarks in two states today as the midterms approach. He'll speak in Bullhead City, Arizona for a rally, then head to Montana for another rally. A federal judge is extending an order giving three news organizations access to the White House. The judge again blocked President Trump's ban of CNN, MSNBC, and Politico in a ruling late yesterday. The judge wrote the injunction is intended to preserve the status quo as the outlet's lawsuit continues. Americans did pay more for just about everything last month. Daria Albinger has details on a key economic report, the first of two this week.
8: Soaring energy costs pushed September's consumer price index up 3.7% year over year, more than the 3.6% that analysts were expecting. Gasoline prices rose 9.1%, with food prices up 2.5% from a year ago. This is the first of two economic reports that the Fed and others watch closely. The producer price index for September will be released on Thursday. It measures prices at the wholesale level before they reach consumers. Usually these reports move in tandem, or if one rises or falls, the other will too. I'm Daria Albinger.
5: A shift in the jet stream is contributing to a massive flood risk today for the central U.S. Forecasters say the upper-level winds are funneling moisture from Hurricane Simon off Mexico's western coast to the southern plains and Midwest. That's causing torrential rains of 1 to 2 inches per hour to fall, affecting up to 35 million people from Texas to West Virginia. The Vatican says Pope Leo spent a peaceful night at Rome's Gemelli Hospital after having a growth removed from his right lung. NBC's Danielle Hamamjen reports the 71-year-old pontiff has been diagnosed with cancer.
0: Adenocarcinoma, the most common form of lung cancer, making up about 80% of all cases, tends to spread more slowly compared to other cancers. It's generally found in smokers, though not uncommon among non-smokers.
5: The Pope's doctors say yesterday's operation lasted about 90 minutes and was completed without complications. I'm Chris Caraggio. Millions around the world are expected to take part in the Great Shakeout earthquake and tsunami drill tomorrow. Participants will practice drop, cover, and hold on when the emergency alert system activates at 10:15 a.m. in local time zones. Officials say the drill is designed to help people practice what to do if a real earthquake strikes. Authorities are hoping to reopen a portion of coastline at a beach in Orange County, California later today after it was closed when a large great white shark was spotted. Tammy Trujillo has details.
8: Huntington Beach lifeguards say they spotted a 10 to 12 foot great white shark showing aggressive behavior. It was seen near Lifeguard Tower 16 Tuesday afternoon. The sighting comes as unusually warm ocean temperatures linked to El Nino have brought other unusual marine life to Southern California, including hammerhead and whale sharks.
5: Apple is showing off new products for the home. Matt Mattinson has more.
2: The tech giant unveiled HomeView on Tuesday. It's a home hub device that can be placed on a wall or table and features a 7-inch display and is equipped with Siri AI. Additionally, Apple also announced its Apple TV 4K, which comes with a redesigned remote that plays a sound if it gets lost. Both products have a $299 price tag and will be available November 13th. This comes after Apple showcased a number of new products last month, including its first ever foldable iPhone.
5: Today is National Take Your Teddy to Work or School Day. It's a great idea, unless, of course, your teddy's haunted. Brie Tennis with details.
1: There's a teddy bear in the UK known as Mr. Ted that, according to urban legend and at least one psychic, is so haunted it can growl, cause severe illness in people standing nearby, and even shut off TV equipment meant to document said behavior. And because the negative energy is so great, Mr. Ted now lives under glass, that is double-chained, at a castle in England. But that's one bear out of millions. So today you're probably safe to give your teddy a cuddle. I'm Bree Tennis.
5: I'm Chris Caraggio.
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9: We're tracking a powerful storm system across the nation's midsection today, bringing the threat of severe thunderstorms, heavy rain, and possible flash flooding from parts of Kansas and Oklahoma south into Texas. Some locations could see multiple rounds of storms through tomorrow. Meanwhile, winter is making an early appearance in the Rockies. Snow continues in the higher elevations of Colorado and Wyoming, with some mountain areas picking up significant accumulations. If you're traveling through the passes, expect some winter driving conditions. Further east, many Americans still enjoying temperatures that feel more like late summer than mid-October. The southeast, mid-Atlantic, and portions of the northeast are running well above seasonal averages. That said, a major pattern change is on the way. A strong cold front pushing out of the plains will begin delivering much cooler air across the Midwest and eventually the east. By the end of the week, some communities could see temperatures drop more than 20 degrees. Out west, conditions remain relatively quiet aside from a few isolated showers in the Pacific Northwest, much of the region expecting dry weather. That's your national forecast. I'm Monica Nelson.
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11: When the Guardians host the Rays tomorrow in Game 3 of the ALCS, everyone will be getting to the park a bit earlier. The start time has been moved from 6 Eastern to 1 Eastern due to expected bad weather. The Brewers look to put a stranglehold on the NLCS tonight, up 2 games to none. They play the Dodgers on the road. Second-ranked Notre Dame hitting the road this weekend for a battle of undefeated teams as they take on 8th-ranked BYU in Provo. Here's Irish coach Marcus Freeman.
12: It doesn't take long to watch the film to say, okay, like, we got a great challenge ahead of us. And yeah, the ranking tells you that, the record tells you that, but the film tells you that we have to challenge ourselves in terms of our plans, but also in the way we're prepared.
11: This will be the 10th meeting all time between the schools. Notre Dame has won 4 in a row in the series. As long as there are no setbacks for him, it looks as though Michael Penix Jr. will start against the Bears this week for the Falcons. He suffered a rib injury in the Sunday night game. That's sports. I'm Frank Aaron.
9: A reminder from Uncle Sam. The federal tax filing extension deadline hits Thursday, October 15th. Paperwork must be submitted electronically or postmarked by midnight to avoid late penalties. The IRS notes this extension only applies to filing documents, as any unpaid taxes were still due back in April. Existing home sales rose unexpectedly in September, Tammy Trujillo reports.
8: According to the National Association of Realtors, sales increased 1.5% last month to an annual rate of nearly 4 million units. Sales increased in the South and West, but they declined in the Northeast as the Midwest held steady. The group's chief economist, Lawrence Yoon, said August and September marked the two slowest months for home sales in 2026. Year-over-year sales dropped 2.2% as mortgage rates continued to climb.
9: Apple showing off new products for the house. The tech giant unveiled HomeView Tuesday. It's a home hub device that can be placed on a wall or table and features a 7-inch display and is equipped with Siri AI. Additionally, Apple also announced its Apple TV 4K, which comes with a redesigned remote that plays a sound if it gets lost. Both products have a $299 price tag and will be available November 13th. This comes after Apple showcased a number of new products last month, including its first ever foldable iPhone. And as consumers continue to always be warned about scams, whether online or on the phone, a pastor of a Kirkland church in Washington has been indicted in a $13 million fraud scheme. Brad Ford with more.
14: Federal prosecutors say 46-year-old Christian Popescu of Bothell is also a citizen of Romania. He is pastor of the church Passion for Christ. He is accused of creating a successful, valuable online marketplace and social media site. He lured investors from his church with fake marketing materials and expensive offices and then took their money for his own luxuries and day trading. He is charged with wire fraud and money laundering.
9: I'm Monica Nelson with your consumer and business news.
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5: A federal judge has extended an order giving three news organizations access to the White House in a ruling late Tuesday. The judge again blocked President Trump's ban of CNN, MS Now, and Politico. The judge wrote the injunction is intended to preserve the status quo as the outlets' lawsuit continues. He ruled that the outlets are likely to succeed. President Trump says Taiwan agreed to purchase 30% of the liquefied natural gas produced by a proposed Alaska pipeline. Trump made that announcement while speaking at a rally Tuesday in Alaska. Commerce Secretary Howard Lutnick says Taiwan also committed around $4.4 billion towards the pipeline's construction. And a watchdog group is calling for an investigation into new White House Press Secretary Katie Zachariah. The Campaign for Accountability has filed a complaint with the California State Bar Association demanding a probe into her claims that she's an attorney. Reports surfaced shortly after her first day on the job that she's not licensed to practice law in any state, and the organization says that's a crime in California. That's your look at politics. I'm Chris Caraggio.
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11: New guidance from infectious disease experts is challenging the long-standing advice to always finish every antibiotic prescription. Dr. Amy Mathers, a UVA health physician, tells CBS 19 News that research shows shorter courses can be just as effective for some common infections while reducing side effects and the risk of antibiotic resistance. Experts stress patients should still follow their doctor's instructions since the right treatment length depends on the specific illness.
3: The U.S. is experiencing the worst dengue fever outbreak in nearly a century. Beth McGraw, professor of

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1: Hey, what's up, everybody? 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
3: A Saudi man working as an OpenAI engineer is being accused of planting a listening device inside an executive conference room at the company's San Francisco office. The Justice Department says the employee was arrested Friday and charged with using or attempting to use a device to intercept oral communications. The CEO of automaker Stellantis says American consumers eventually will embrace electric vehicles. Jennifer Kuiper with more.
4: Stellantis CEO Antonio Filosa says he truly believes EVs will take hold in the U.S. despite just 7% of auto sales in the country being EVs now. Speaking in Paris, Filosa says EV sales in the United States has been a bubble driven by regulation, and consumers have shown they still prefer other powertrains after the government chose to end incentives. He says Stellantis will draw from lessons learned in Europe for the North American market.
3: And Netflix is laying off about 1,000 employees. CNBC reports most of the impacted workers are in product, tech, HR, and legal. Tech Report, I'm Matt Mattinson.
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5: A trailer is out for the new Greta Gerwig film, Narnia, the Magician's Nephew.
6: Come to me.
5: The trailer shows the young children at the center of the film being swept into a magical land filled with talking animals to the tune of Led Zeppelin's Stairway to Heaven. The adult stars include Daniel Craig, Carey Mulligan, and Meryl Streep. Gerwig says she's a fan of the C.S. Lewis Narnia books and decided to make the movie after learning that Netflix had acquired the rights to the books. Narnia, the Magician's Nephew will be the first Netflix premiere to receive a wide theatrical release when it comes out next February. Ryan Coogler's X-Files reboot is being picked up to series by Hulu. A reimagining of the 1990s sci-fi drama will see two new lead characters, a departure from Gillian Anderson's Dana Scully and David Duchovny's Fox Mulder. Coogler wrote, directed, and executive produced the pilot. The original ran for 11 seasons total, winning 15 Emmy Awards. The dispute between Kelly Clarkson and a Brooklyn store owner over the sale of a toy bird continues. The store explained the bird is a permanent fixture of the wall and not for sale after Clarkson took to social media, saying she had been treated like the scene out of the movie Pretty Woman. Rubin is accusing Clarkson of abusing her platform to crush small business, saying the business is facing threats and he's concerned for the safety of the store and his employees. In New York, I'm Natalie Migliori. That's entertainment. I'm Jennifer Bolsoni.
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0: President Trump is campaigning in two states today. He will hold rallies in Bullhead City, Arizona, and then one in Montana. Additional campaign stops are also planned in Kentucky, Kansas, and North Carolina. Cornell University faculty members have begun discussing a no-confidence resolution, criticizing the school's response to sexual violence. About 150 faculty members reportedly support the resolution following allegations that a group of male students raped a woman at a fraternity house back in 2024. A formal vote is scheduled for later this month. Pope Leo is up and about after yesterday's surgery to remove a cancerous spot on his lung. The Vatican reports he's eating normally and walking around his hospital room. Dr. Samuel Gurevich is a pulmonologist at the Cleveland Clinic and says the 71-year-old Pope is blessed that the spot on the lung was detected early.
1: By the time that these spots happen to grow and they're cancer and they give you symptoms, they're usually pretty far along and much harder to treat. Benign things usually don't grow, and so if a spot doesn't change over a period of time, you know, we usually leave it alone.
0: Dr. Gurevich says lung cancer is more rare in people with no history of smoking. The Pope is reportedly a non-smoker. The Vatican hasn't yet publicly disclosed the Pope's stage of lung cancer, and the diagnosis comes less than a year and a half after he became the first American Pope. A watchdog group is calling for an investigation into newly appointed White House Press Secretary Katie Zachariah. The Campaign for Accountability filed a complaint with the California State Bar over her claims of being an attorney. Reports indicate Zachariah is not licensed to practice law in any state, which the group alleges violates California law. Los Angeles Dodgers superstar Shohei Ohtani is expected to remain in the lineup tonight for Game 3 of the National League Championship Series against the Brewers in Los Angeles. Manager Dave Roberts says Ohtani is healthy despite his prolonged slump at the plate. Blake Snell will start for L.A. tonight. Milwaukee sends Robert Gasser to the mound. The Dodgers trail the series 2-0. I'm Chris Caraccio.
2: A district attorney in Texas says ICE agents intentionally hit an immigrant with their vehicle. Harris County DA Sean Teer says videos of the incident make it pretty obvious that ICE officers ran over Miguel Parra Hernandez during an immigration stop in Houston on Saturday. An ICE spokesman called the DA's claim reckless and false. The agency says Parra Hernandez was hit when he ran in front of the ICE agent's SUV. The DA says the federal government is not cooperating with his investigation. Bank of America is being hit with $1 billion in penalties over alleged money laundering, Mark Mayfield reports.
3: The U.S. Treasury announced on Tuesday over $1.2 billion in penalties against the nation's second largest bank for the alleged violation of anti-money laundering and sanction laws. The Treasury says the fines stem from the bank's failure to report over $5 billion in suspicious transactions, including some that were indicative of Chinese money laundering networks. The fine comes days after American Express was hit with a $350 million penalty over similar allegations.
2: Grocery store giant Kroger is planning to lay off 3,000 corporate employees over the next 3 years, telling employees in a memo that it must adapt and take advantage of technology. University of Cincinnati economics professor Michael Jones says the company has recently had some financial challenges, including a blocked merger.
4: Along with the write-off from the automated fulfillment centers, we knew that Kroger needed to make decisions in order to bring costs down.
2: Last month, Kroger laid out its AI plans that it said will aim to improve the customer experience, make work easier for associates, and produce better business outcomes. The company employs about 409,000 workers. It has more than 2,700 stores across the country under a number of banners, including Ralph's, Fry's, Smith's, Harris Teeter, and Fred Meyer. A reminder from Uncle Sam, the federal tax filing extension deadline hits tomorrow. Paperwork must be submitted electronically or postmarked by midnight to avoid late penalties. The IRS notes this extension only applies to filing documents, as any unpaid taxes were still due back in April. I'm Chris Caraccio.
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6: We're tracking a powerful storm system across the nation's midsection today, bringing the threat of severe thunderstorms, heavy rain, and possible flash flooding from parts of Kansas and Oklahoma south into Texas. Some locations could see multiple rounds of storms through tomorrow. Meanwhile, winter is making an early appearance in the Rockies. Snow continues in the higher elevations of Colorado and Wyoming, with some mountain areas picking up significant accumulations. If you're traveling through the passes, expect some winter driving conditions. Further east, many Americans still enjoying temperatures that feel more like late summer than mid-October. The Southeast, Mid-Atlantic, and portions of the Northeast are running well above seasonal averages. That said, a major pattern change is on the way. A strong cold front pushing out of the plains will begin delivering much cooler air across the Midwest and eventually the East. By the end of the week, some communities could see temperatures drop more than 20 degrees. Out west, conditions remain relatively quiet aside from a few isolated showers in the Pacific Northwest, much of the region expecting dry weather. That's your national forecast. I'm Monica Nelson.
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7: When the Guardians host the Rays tomorrow in Game 3 of the ALCS, everyone will be getting to the park a bit earlier. The start time has been moved from 6 Eastern to 1 Eastern due to expected bad weather. The Brewers look to put a stranglehold on the NLCS tonight, up 2 games to none. They play the Dodgers on the road. Second-ranked Notre Dame hitting the road this weekend for a battle of undefeated teams as they take on 8th-ranked BYU in Provo. Here's Irish coach Marcus Freeman.
8: It doesn't take long to watch the film to say, okay, like, we got a great challenge ahead of us. And yeah, the ranking tells you that, the record tells you that, but the film tells you that we have to challenge ourselves in terms of our plans, but also in the way we're prepared.
7: This will be the 10th meeting all time between the schools. Notre Dame has won 4 in a row in the series. As long as there are no setbacks for him, it looks as though Michael Penix Jr. will start against the Bears this week for the Falcons. He suffered a rib injury in the Sunday night game. That's sports. I'm Frank Aaron.
6: A reminder from Uncle Sam. The federal tax filing extension deadline hits Thursday, October 15th. Paperwork must be submitted electronically or postmarked by midnight to avoid late penalties. The IRS notes this extension only applies to filing documents, as any unpaid taxes were still due back in April. Existing home sales rose unexpectedly in September, Tammy Trujillo reports.
9: According to the National Association of Realtors, sales increased 1.5% last month to an annual rate of nearly 4 million units. Sales increased in the South and West, but they declined in the Northeast as the Midwest held steady. The group's chief economist, Lawrence Yoon, said August and September marked the two slowest months for home sales in 2026. Year-over-year sales dropped 2.2% as mortgage rates continued to climb.
6: Apple showing off new products for the house. The tech giant unveiled HomeView Tuesday. It's a home hub device that can be placed on a wall or table and features a 7-inch display and is equipped with Siri AI. Additionally, Apple also announced its Apple TV 4K, which comes with a redesigned remote that plays a sound if it gets lost. Both products have a $299 price tag and will be available November 13th. This comes after Apple showcased a number of new products last month, including its first ever foldable iPhone. And as consumers continue to always be warned about scams, whether online or on the phone, a pastor of a Kirkland church in Washington has been indicted in a $13 million fraud scheme. Brad Ford with more.
10: Federal prosecutors say 46-year-old Christian Popescu of Bothell is also a citizen of Romania. He is pastor of the church Passion for Christ. He's accused of creating a successful, valuable online marketplace and social media site. He lured investors from his church with fake marketing materials and expensive offices and then took their money for his own luxuries and day trading. He is charged with wire fraud and money laundering.
6: I'm Monica Nelson with your consumer and business news.
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2: A federal judge has extended an order giving 3 news organizations access to the White House in a ruling late Tuesday. The judge again blocked President Trump's ban of CNN, MS Now, and Politico. The judge wrote the injunction is intended to preserve the status quo as the outlets' lawsuit continues. He ruled that the outlets are likely to succeed. President Trump says Taiwan agreed to purchase 30% of the liquefied natural gas produced by a proposed Alaska pipeline. Trump made that announcement while speaking at a rally Tuesday in Alaska. Commerce Secretary Howard Lutnick says Taiwan also committed around $4.4 billion towards the pipeline's construction.
0: And a watchdog group is calling for an investigation into new White House Press Secretary Katie Zachariah. The Campaign for Accountability has filed a complaint with the California State Bar Association demanding a probe into her claims that she's an attorney. Reports surfaced shortly after her first day on the job that she's not licensed to practice law in any state, and the organization says that's a crime in California. That's your look at politics. I'm Chris Caraggio.
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16: New guidance from infectious disease experts is challenging the long-standing advice to always finish every antibiotic prescription. Dr. Amy Mathers, a UVA health physician, tells CBS 19 News that research shows shorter courses can be just as effective for some common infections while reducing side effects and the risk of antibiotic resistance. Experts stress patients should still follow their doctor's instructions since the right treatment length depends on the specific illness. The U.S. is experiencing the worst dengue fever outbreak in nearly a century. Beth McGraw, a professor of biology at Penn State, says the mosquito-borne disease is thriving the long, wet summer. That's been a perfect breeding ground.
17: And then also, you know, we increasingly have problems with insecticide resistance. So some of the control measures that we're doing to try and keep mosquito populations under wraps aren't as effective as they used to be.
16: She adds dengue fever is in places around the world where it has not been in the past. She says certain mosquitoes have migrated more north. About 25% of the U.S. cases are in Florida. Health update, I'm Scott Pringle.
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18: 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Golden State won all three of the team's regular season meetings this season, but all three games were played in the span of just 11 days in late June, early July. 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
21: A Saudi man working as an OpenAI engineer is being accused of planting a listening device inside an executive conference room at the company's San Francisco office. The Justice Department says the employee was arrested Friday and charged with using or attempting to use a device to intercept oral communications. The CEO of automaker Stellantis says American consumers eventually will embrace electric vehicles. Jennifer Kuiper with more.
22: Stellantis CEO Antonio Filosa says he truly believes EVs will take hold in the U.S. despite just 7% of auto sales in the country being EVs now. Speaking in Paris, Filosa says EV sales in the United States has been a bubble driven by regulation, and consumers have shown they still prefer other powertrains after the government chose to end incentives. He says Stellantis will draw from lessons learned in Europe for the North American market.
21: And Netflix is laying off about 1,000 employees. CNBC reports most of the impacted workers are in product, tech, HR, and legal. Tech Report. I'm Matt Mattinson.
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1: A trailer is out for the new Greta Gerwig film, Narnia, the magician's nephew.
3: Come to me, my power.
1: The trailer shows the young children at the center of the film being swept into a magical land filled with talking animals to the tune of Led Zeppelin's Stairway to Heaven. The adult stars include Daniel Craig, Carey Mulligan, and Meryl Streep. Gerwig says she's a fan of the C.S. Lewis Narnia books and decided to make the movie after learning that Netflix had acquired the rights to the books. Narnia the Magician's Nephew will be the first Netflix premiere to receive a wide theatrical release when it comes out next February. Ryan Coogler's X-Files reboot is being picked up to series by Hulu. A reimagining of the 1990s sci-fi drama will see two new lead characters, a departure from Gillian Anderson's Dana Scully and David Duchovny. Duchovny's Fox Mulder. Coogler wrote, directed, and executive produced the pilot. The original ran for 11 seasons total, winning 15 Emmy Awards. The dispute between Kelly Clarkson and a Brooklyn store owner over the sale of a toy bird continues. The store explained the bird is a permanent fixture of the wall and not for sale after Clarkson took to social media, saying she had been treated like the scene out of the movie Pretty Woman. Rubin is accusing Clarkson of abusing her platform to crush small business, saying the business is facing threats and he's concerned for the safety of the store and his employees. In New York, I'm Natalie Migliori. That's entertainment. I'm Jennifer Bolsoni.
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0: President Trump is campaigning in two states today. He will hold rallies in Bullhead City, Arizona, and then one in Montana. Additional campaign stops are also planned in Kentucky, Kansas, and North Carolina. Cornell University faculty members have begun discussing a no-confidence resolution, criticizing the school's response to sexual violence. About 150 faculty members reportedly support the resolution following allegations that a group of male students raped a woman at a fraternity house back in 2024. A formal vote is scheduled for later this month. Pope Leo is up and about after yesterday's surgery to remove a cancerous spot on his lung. The Vatican reports he's eating normally and walking around his hospital room. Dr. Samuel Gurevich is a pulmonologist at the Cleveland Clinic and says the 71-year-old Pope is blessed that the spot on the lung was detected early.
23: By the time that these spots happen to grow and they're cancer and they give you symptoms, they're usually pretty far along and much harder to treat. Benign things usually don't grow, and so if a spot doesn't change over a period of time, you know, we usually leave it alone.
0: Dr. Gurevich says lung cancer is more rare in people with no history of smoking. The Pope is reportedly a non-smoker. The Vatican hasn't yet publicly disclosed the Pope's stage of lung cancer, and the diagnosis comes less than a year and a half after he became the first American Pope. A watchdog group is calling for an investigation into newly appointed White House Press Secretary Katie Zachariah. The Campaign for Accountability filed a complaint with the California State Bar over her claims of being an attorney. Reports indicate Zachariah is not licensed to practice law in any state, which the group alleges violates California law. Los Angeles Dodgers superstar Shohei Ohtani is expected to remain in the lineup tonight for Game 3 of the National League Championship Series against the Brewers in Los Angeles. Manager Dave Roberts says Ohtani is healthy despite his prolonged slump at the plate. Blake Snell will start for L.A. tonight. Milwaukee sends Robert Gasser to the mound. The Dodgers trail the series 2-0. I'm Chris Caraggio.
2: A district attorney in Texas says ICE agents intentionally hit an immigrant with their vehicle. Harris County DA Sean Teer says videos of the incident make it pretty obvious that ICE officers ran over Miguel Parra Hernandez during an immigration stop in Houston on Saturday. An ICE spokesman called the DA's claim reckless and false. The agency says Parra Hernandez was hit when he ran in front of the ICE agent's SUV. The DA says the federal government is not cooperating with his investigation. Bank of America is being hit with $1 billion in penalties over a alleged money laundering, Mark Mayfield reports.
4: The U.S. Treasury announced on Tuesday over $1.2 billion in penalties against the nation's second largest bank for the alleged violation of anti-money laundering and sanction laws. The Treasury says the fines stem from the bank's failure to report over $5 billion in suspicious transactions, including some that were indicative of Chinese money laundering networks. The fine comes days after American Express was hit with a $350 million penalty over similar allegations.
2: Grocery store giant Kroger is planning to lay off 3,000 corporate employees over the next 3 years, telling employees in a memo that it must adapt and take advantage of technology. University of Cincinnati economics professor Michael Jones says the company has recently had some financial challenges, including a blocked merger.
7: Along with the write-off from the automated fulfillment centers, we knew that Kroger needed to make decisions in order to bring costs down.
2: Last month, Kroger laid out its AI plans that it said will aim to improve the customer experience, make work easier for associates, and produce better business outcomes. The company employs about 409,000 workers. It has more than 2,700 stores across the country under a number of banners, including Ralph's, Fry's, Smith's, Harris Teeter, and Fred Meyer. A reminder from Uncle Sam, the federal tax filing extension deadline hits tomorrow. Paperwork must be submitted electronically or postmarked by midnight to avoid late penalties. The IRS notes this extension only applies to filing documents, as any unpaid taxes were still due back in April. I'm Chris Caraggio.
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6: We're tracking a powerful storm system across the nation's midsection today, bringing the threat of severe thunderstorms, heavy rain, and possible flash flooding from parts of Kansas and Oklahoma south into Texas. Some locations could see multiple rounds of storms through tomorrow. Meanwhile, winter is making an early appearance in the Rockies. Snow continues in the higher elevations of Colorado and Wyoming, with some mountain areas picking up significant accumulations. If you're traveling through the passes, expect some winter driving conditions. Further east, many Americans still enjoying temperatures that feel more like late summer than mid-October. The southeast, mid-Atlantic, and portions of the northeast are running well above seasonal averages. That said, a major pattern change is on the way. A strong cold front pushing out of the plains will begin delivering much cooler air across the Midwest and eventually the east. By the end of the week, some communities could see temperatures drop more than 20 degrees. Out west, conditions remain relatively quiet aside from a few isolated showers in the Pacific Northwest, much of the region expecting dry weather. That's your national forecast. I'm Monica Nelson.
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8: When the Guardians host the Rays tomorrow in Game 3 of the ALCS, everyone will be getting to the park a bit earlier. The start time has been moved from 6 Eastern to 1 Eastern due to expected bad weather. The Brewers look to put a stranglehold on the NLCS tonight, up 2 games to none. They play the Dodgers on the road. Second-ranked Notre Dame hitting the road this weekend for a battle of undefeated teams as they take on 8th-ranked BYU in Provo. Here's Irish coach Marcus Freeman.
9: It doesn't take long to watch the film to say, okay, we got a great challenge ahead of us. And yeah, the ranking tells you that, the record tells you that, but the film tells you that we have to challenge ourselves in terms of our plans, but also in the way we're prepared.
8: This will be the 10th meeting all time between the schools. Notre Dame has won 4 in a row in the series. As long as there are no setbacks for him, it looks as though Michael Penix Jr. will start against the Bears this week for the Falcons. He suffered a rib injury in the Sunday night game. That's sports. I'm Frank Aaron.
6: A reminder from Uncle Sam. The federal tax filing extension deadline hits Thursday, October 15th. Paperwork must be submitted electronically or postmarked by midnight to avoid late penalties. The IRS notes this extension only applies to filing documents, as any unpaid taxes were still due back in April. Existing home sales rose unexpectedly in September, Tammy Trujillo reports.
24: According to the National Association of Realtors, sales increased 1.5% last month to an annual rate of nearly 4 million units. Sales increased in the South and West, but they declined in the Northeast as the Midwest held steady. The group's chief economist, Lawrence Yoon, said August and September marked the two slowest months for home sales in 2026. Year-over-year sales dropped 2.2% as mortgage rates continued to climb.
6: Apple showing off new products for the house. The tech giant unveiled HomeView Tuesday. It's a home hub device that can be placed on a wall or table and features a 7-inch display and is equipped with Siri AI. Additionally, Apple also announced its Apple TV 4K, which comes with a redesigned remote that plays a sound if it gets lost. Both products have a $299 price tag and will be available November 13th. This comes after Apple showcased a number of new products last month, including its first ever foldable iPhone. And as consumers continue to always be warned about scams, whether online or on the phone, a pastor of a Kirkland church in Washington has been indicted in a $13 million fraud scheme. Brad Ford with more.
10: Federal prosecutors say 46-year-old Christian Popescu of Bothell is also a citizen of Romania. He is pastor of the church Passion for Christ. He is accused of creating a successful, valuable online marketplace and social media site. He lured investors from his church with fake marketing materials and expensive offices and then took their money for his own luxuries and day trading. He is charged with wire fraud and money laundering.
6: I'm Monica Nelson with your consumer and business news.
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0: A federal judge has extended an order giving three news organizations access to the White House. In a ruling late Tuesday, the judge again blocked President Trump's ban of CNN, MS Now, and Politico. The judge wrote the injunction is intended to preserve the status quo as the outlet's lawsuit continues. He ruled that the outlets are likely to succeed. President Trump says Taiwan agreed to purchase 30% of the liquefied natural gas produced by a proposed Alaska pipeline. Trump made that announcement while speaking at a rally Tuesday in Alaska. Commerce Secretary Howard Lutnick says Taiwan also committed around $4.4 billion towards the pipeline's construction. And a watchdog group is calling for an investigation into new White House Press Secretary Katie Zachariah. The Campaign for Accountability has filed a complaint with the California State Bar Association demanding a probe into her claims that she's an attorney. Reports surfaced shortly after her first day on the job that she's not licensed to practice law in any state, and the organization says that's a crime in California. That's your look at politics. I'm Chris Coraggio.
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16: New guidance from infectious disease experts is challenging the long-standing advice to always finish every antibiotic prescription. Dr. Amy Mathers, a UVA health physician, tells CBS 19 News that research shows shorter courses can be just as effective for some common infections while reducing side effects and the risk of antibiotic resistance. Experts stress patients should still follow their doctor's instructions since the right treatment length depends on the specific illness. The U.S. is experiencing the worst dengue fever outbreak in nearly a century. Beth McGraw, a professor of biology at Penn State, says the mosquito-borne disease is thriving the long, wet summer. That's been a perfect breeding ground.
29: And then also, you know, we increasingly have problems with insecticide resistance. So some of the control measures that we're doing to try and keep mosquito populations under wraps aren't as effective as they used to be.
16: She adds dengue fever is in places around the world where it has not been in the past. She says certain mosquitoes have migrated more north. About 25% of the U.S. cases are in Florida. Health update, I'm Scott Pringle.
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18: 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Golden State won all three of the team's regular season meetings this season, but all three games were played in the span of just 11 days in late June, early July. 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
12: A Saudi man working as an OpenAI engineer is being accused of planting a listening device inside an executive conference room at the company's San Francisco office. The Justice Department says the employee was arrested Friday and charged with using or attempting to use a device to intercept oral communications. The CEO of automaker Stellantis says American consumers eventually will embrace electric vehicles. Jennifer Kuiper with more.
14: Stellantis CEO Antonio Filosa says he truly believes EVs will take hold in the U.S. despite just 7% of auto sales in the country being EVs now. Speaking in Paris, Filosa says EV sales in the United States has been a bubble driven by regulation, and consumers have shown they still prefer other powertrains after the government chose to end incentives. He says Stellantis will draw from lessons learned in Europe for the North American market.
12: And Netflix is laying off about 1,000 employees. CNBC reports most of the impacted workers are in product, tech, HR, and legal. Tech Report, I'm Matt Mattinson.
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15: A trailer is out for the new Greta Gerwig film, Narnia, The Magician's Nephew.
17: Come to me.
15: The trailer shows the young children at the center of the film being swept into a magical land filled with talking animals to the tune of Led Zeppelin's Stairway to Heaven. The adult stars include Daniel Craig, Carey Mulligan, and Meryl Streep. Gerwig says she's a fan of the C.S. Lewis Narnia books and decided to make the movie after learning that Netflix had acquired the rights to the books. Narnia, the Magician's Nephew, will be the first Netflix premiere to receive a wide theatrical release when it comes out next February. Ryan Coogler's X-Files reboot is being picked up to series by Hulu. A reimagining of the 1990s sci-fi drama will see two new lead characters, a departure from Gillian Anderson's Dana Scully and David Duchovny. Duchovny's Fox Mulder. Coogler wrote, directed, and executive produced the pilot. The original ran for 11 seasons total, winning 15 Emmy Awards. The dispute between Kelly Clarkson and a Brooklyn store owner over the sale of a toy bird continues. The store explained the bird is a permanent fixture of the wall and not for sale after Clarkson took to social media, saying she had been treated like the scene out of the movie Pretty Woman. Rubin is accusing Clarkson of abusing her platform to crush small business, saying the business is facing threats and he's concerned for the safety of the store and his employees. In New York, I'm Natalie Migliori. That's entertainment. I'm Jennifer Bolsoni.
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19: Welcome back, folks. Big night on the Senate floor.
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19: 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Same failed play for Sherrod Brown.
20: John Husted won't drop the ball. Husted will stand strong, push to end wasteful spending that drives up costs, lower taxes so you keep your money. And John Husted will say no to socialism, yes to freedom. This November, Ohio, you pick a side, Sherrod Brown and his socialist friends, or John Husted, who puts your family first.
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0: President Trump is campaigning in two states today. He will hold rallies in Bullhead City, Arizona, and then one in Montana. Additional campaign stops are also planned in Kentucky, Kansas, and North Carolina. Cornell University faculty members have begun discussing a no-confidence resolution, criticizing the school's response to sexual violence. About 150 faculty members reportedly support the resolution following allegations that a group of male students raped a woman at a fraternity house back in 2024. A formal vote is scheduled for later this month. Pope Leo is up and about after yesterday's surgery to remove a cancerous spot on his lung. The Vatican reports he's eating normally and walking around his hospital room. Dr. Samuel Gurevich is a pulmonologist at the Cleveland Clinic and says the 71-year-old Pope is blessed that the spot on the lung was detected early.
2: By the time if these spots happen to grow and they're cancer and they give you symptoms, they're usually pretty far along and much harder to treat. Benign things usually don't grow, and so if a spot doesn't change over a period of time, you know, we usually leave it alone.
0: Dr. Gurevich says lung cancer is more rare in people with no history of smoking. The Pope is reportedly a non-smoker. The Vatican hasn't yet publicly disclosed the Pope's stage of lung cancer, and the diagnosis comes less than a year and a half after he became the first American Pope. A watchdog group is calling for an investigation into newly appointed White House Press Secretary Katie Zachariah. The Campaign for Accountability filed a complaint with the California State Bar over her claims of being an attorney. Reports indicate Zachariah is not licensed to practice law in any state, which the group alleges violates California law. Los Angeles Dodgers superstar Shohei Ohtani is expected to remain in the lineup tonight for Game 3 of the National League Championship Series against the Brewers in Los Angeles. Manager Dave Roberts says Ohtani is healthy despite his prolonged slump at the plate. Blake Snell will start for L.A. tonight. Milwaukee sends Robert Gasser to the mound. The Dodgers trail the series 2-0. I'm Chris Caraccio.
6: A district attorney in Texas says ICE agents intentionally hit an immigrant with their vehicle. Harris County DA Sean Teer says videos of the incident make it pretty obvious that ICE officers ran over Miguel Parra Hernandez during an immigration stop in Houston on Saturday. An ICE spokesman called the DA's claim reckless and false. The agency says Parra Hernandez was hit when he ran in front of the ICE agent's SUV. The DA says the federal government is not cooperating with his investigation. Bank of America is being hit with $1 billion in penalties over alleged money laundering, Mark Mayfield reports.
7: The U.S. Treasury announced on Tuesday over $1.2 billion in penalties against the nation's second largest bank for the alleged violation of anti-money laundering and sanction laws. The Treasury says the fines stem from the bank's failure to report over $5 billion in suspicious transactions, including some that were indicative of Chinese money laundering networks. The fine comes days after American Express was hit with a $350 million penalty over similar allegations.
6: Grocery store giant Kroger is planning to lay off 3,000 corporate employees over the next 3 years, telling employees in a memo that it must adapt and take advantage of technology. University of Cincinnati economics professor Michael Jones says the company has recently had some financial challenges, including a blocked merger.
8: Along with the write-off from the automated fulfillment centers, we knew that Kroger needed to make decisions in order to bring costs down.
6: Last month, Kroger laid out its AI plans that it said will aim to improve the customer experience, make work easier for associates, and produce better business outcomes. The company employs about 409,000 workers. It has more than 2,700 stores across the country under a number of banners, including Ralph's, Fry's, Smith's, Harris Teeter, and Fred Meyer. A reminder from Uncle Sam, the federal tax filing extension deadline hits tomorrow. Paperwork must be submitted electronically or postmarked by midnight to avoid late penalties. The IRS notes this extension only applies to filing documents, as any unpaid taxes were still due back in April. I'm Chris Caraccio.
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9: Put illegal aliens into apartments and fine hotels, and our military was sitting on this. I ended that rather quickly, but we don't have to worry about it now because now nobody comes in. But since I took office, rent in Arizona has plummeted by 14%, and it's going to go down by another 20 or 25%, so you'll be able to go out and rent an apartment now. These were all the Biden-era highs where your rent was unaffordable. It was affordable for them because the government paid it, but you couldn't get an apartment, but that's all gone, and most of those people have been removed from the country. Under the Democrats, your car insurance premium surged 60% to subsidize the illegal aliens who Democrats let drive around our country in their cars without any insurance. They didn't have insurance when they killed somebody, which was often. There was no insurance, and they wouldn't do anything. They wouldn't put them in jail. They wouldn't send them back. The Democrats almost destroyed this country. Thank God we won that last election. Yeah. Telling you. Under President Trump, your car insurance premiums have declined at the highest price in the last 14 years. How about that? And they're going down a lot further. Joe Biden, Katie Hobbs, and the radical Democrat communists created the affordability price. So I get elected. And I knew the prices were way too high. We had the greatest first term. It's not going to be as good as this one, by the way. But we had the greatest first term, financially speaking, in the history of our country. And I get elected. And then we had a rigged election. So that was not so good. We had a terrible. But because we did so well, because we actually won by millions and millions of votes, it was just rigged. They rigged it through COVID and other things. I said, let's do it again. And we did it again, and we won in historic, with historic numbers. It was amazing. So, if the Democrats get back into power, they will immediately reopen your borders, sell out Arizona to the cartels, raise your prices, and open the prisons and jails of the planet so that they can come in totally unchecked, totally unvetted, into Arizona and every other place like it was. I mean, if you remember back 3-4 years ago how bad it was, you were living in hell. On November 3rd, this state needs to stand up and declare that you are never going back to the disasters and devastation of the Democrat rule. Not going to go back. And every day under the Trump administration, we're finding vicious gang members and violent thugs, and we're getting them the hell out of Arizona. You had a lot of them. You had a lot of Tren de Aragua, you know that, right? Remember they cut off the man's hand because he called the cops? Who called the cops? Who called the police? I did, sir. You've taken my apartment over, remember? You've taken over my apartment. Put down your hand. And they cut off his fingers. The other guy, they cut off his wrist. Animals. They're all gone. 2%. My favorite statistic, because you can handle it. 2% of the people create 91% of the crime. We can handle 2%, and we did. We got him the hell out of here. If it was 40%, 25%, 60%, you can't. But you can handle 2% real easy. You know, Washington, D.C. was a very dangerous place. Under Biden, it just went to hell and became very dangerous. And then you had the COVID that made it worse, and it was a terrible place. And when I got in, I looked at the crime numbers. There were record numbers as bad as any city in the country. This is our capital. And I brought in the National Guard. I brought in Total Pros that work with me. They're incredible. And Washington, D.C. is now one of the safest cities in America. And it's also one of the most. We got rid of the graffiti. We opened up the fountains and the statues. That place is gorgeous. Go to Washington, D.C. We regrassed the parks. We got rid of all the tents that were all over the lawn. And they were doing bad things in those tents. That was not pretty. Washington, D.C. 3 years ago was a terrible situation. And now it's like the country. It's hot. People, you know, restaurants, nobody could survive in the restaurant business. And now we have the opposite. Nobody can get a restaurant. The space is all taken. Nobody can get a seat in a restaurant. People go into a restaurant, they're safe. They used to go out to a restaurant, they'd get mugged, they'd get killed, they'd get shot. Kids would come in from your state, they'd come in from Iowa, they'd come in from Indiana to see the Washington Monument, to see the Lincoln Memorial, and you'd call the parents, I'm sorry, your son has been killed. They'd send them back in a box. Doesn't happen anymore. We took Washington, our capital, from a terrible, unsafe city to one of the safest places on earth. It's a safe, very, very beautiful, very clean. And by the way, if you look at it, give me a little more time. If you look at it in 6 months from now, you're not going to even believe it. One of the most beautiful places on earth. We recently removed an illegal alien murderer who shot a 19-year-old in the chest and then put a bullet in the back of his head before dumping his body into the desert. We arrested a 71-year-old child predator from Mexico who molested a child and another illegal alien carrying over 50,000 fentanyl pills, which is capable of killing many, many people, much more than the 50,000, believe it or not. They split them up. They split them up, they cut them in half, and you have two people die from one pill. That's the power of that crap. Yet as we're getting these monsters out of Arizona, Katie Hobbs vetoed legislation to require local jurisdictions to cooperate with federal law enforcement. So we'll have a killer, and we'll send the federal law enforcement, Border Patrol, ICE, even your police department, to pick him up, and they won't give him to us. They want to protect him. Crazy. Andy Biggs will always stand with law enforcement. I mean, they say he's probably too tough. He's not too tough. I'm not sure that you can be too tough when it comes to these people. But Andy Biggs he's smart, and he's common sense, and he's going to do a hell of a job, and he respects the heroes of ICE and the heroes of Border Patrol who have done such a good job. Your governor, Katie Hobbs, does the bidding of the cartels. People say she's paid off by the cartels. I wouldn't be surprised. They got plenty of cash. Because what she does, it doesn't make sense. Something has to be between her and the cartels, because she's causing tremendous death in your state. She vetoed 18 bills cracking down on crime, including legislation to crush the drug cartels. She vetoed legislation that would have been bad and probably broken the cartels, and increased prison sentences for fentanyl dealers. She didn't do it. She wouldn't sign it. And many of your children are dying. Other people are dying, too. Older people are dying. But many, many children are dying from fentanyl. Although, I tell you, it's coming in right now about 58% less, because it's having a hard time on the sea. Have you noticed? Have you noticed? As the boat comes in, you know, they think a boat with five engines on it that's going 75 miles an hour is fast, but it's not fast compared to a missile. So you probably saw the statistic. 97% of the drug traffic coming into your state and coming into our country is gone. Any boats, it comes in through the oceans and the seas and the Gulf of America. I love the Gulf of America. That's another little thing we did. I did that as a little flyby. It always about, you know, we have 92% of the frontage. Mexico has 8. It's even more than that. And I always said, you know, why is it called Gulf of Mexico? Then I really like the president of Mexico. Elegant woman, beautiful voice. I always say, you have the most beautiful voice. I hope that's not insulting. You know, today, if you say that, it's considered a great insult, and that's the end of your political career. I say, Madam President, if I might, you have a beautiful voice. So anyway, I changed the name of the Gulf of Mexico. I called up Google Maps. I said, please do this. They do what I say because they respect it. And they changed it. We did all the papers, everything else. It took me about 2 days. It's been that way for 350 years. You know, Mexico is 100 years older. So it's called the Gulf of Mexico for exactly 350 years. I changed all the papers that I called up. Google Maps, very powerful, and they changed the name to Gulf of America. And by the way, you should see the, well, I did Lake Ontario, too, to Lake of America, to Lake America. Ontario, Canada. Canada treats us very badly. They always have, not anymore. It's a whole different ballgame now. Trump is in town. They ripped Canada. Canada ripped us off with tariffs. They would charge us tariffs. They would never talk about it. You know, like on milk, they charge you nothing for the first two bottles. So they put it down, no tariff. After that, they charge you 409%. Anything past two bottles, they charge you. They are brutal, and we don't take that crap anymore. Their car companies are all moving into America. They're all coming in. Otherwise, they have to pay massive tariffs. And they'll end up being the 51st state because it's the only way it works. You know, we don't need them, but they need us. And why should we be losing $80, $90, $100 billion a year to support a country that isn't one of us? So they'll be doing something just like Greenland. You heard about Greenland? Oh, it's terrible. It's so terrible what President Trump has done. You know, it was owned by Denmark. Very good country, good, beautiful country. But they're pretty far away. and we're right next to it. And it's a massive piece of land. You know, it's much bigger than Texas, and it just adds to the to our beautiful plate. Our plate's getting larger all the time. How about Venezuela? Are we doing pretty good there, too? Yeah. But, you know, they took a lot of heat from the fake news back there. They said, what a terrible way to talk about Greenland. This is terrible. Remember, they thought I was going to send my military out to attack Greenland. I wasn't. But I complained about it very strongly to NATO, and really strongly. And I said, not that NATO hasn't helped us, because we don't need any help with Iran. We've done so well there. They've got no, they've got nothing right now. They have no military. Their Navy's gone. Their Air Force is gone. Their radar is gone. Their anti-aircraft is gone. Their leaders are gone. That's one of the problems. I might have gone too far. I don't know who the hell to deal with. Their first level leaders are gone. They picked a second level. Their second level leaders are gone. They picked a third level. Half of them are gone. They made me promise not to take out anymore, and I did. I promised them. But nobody wants to be the president of the Islamic Republic of Iran. We have conversations. We hear them. Who would like to be the president of Iran? Please raise your hand. No, I don't want to be. So I probably went a little too far. I'm sorry. Because I don't know who the hell we're dealing with anymore. But that's going to end very soon. And when that ends, your gasoline is going to go down to even lower than it was before it started. We had to get rid. We had to make sure that Iran does not have a nuclear weapon. Because, you know, they are considered for many years the number one state sponsor of terror. And if they had a nuclear weapon, within 24 hours, they would use it. They'll knock out the Middle East. Then they'll start hitting us on the West Coast. They'll hit Europe because they're crazy. They're crazy people. So this is a very small price people bet. And I thought it would go up much higher. You know, we had one of our best days, and I called in my people, Howard Lutnick from Commerce, Scott Bessent from Treasury, Marco. Marco got called in. J.D. got called. I called him. I said, fellas, I hate to tell you, we just hit an all-time high in the stock market, which, by the way, is much higher now than it was then. So, you know, I do have to say that. We're doing great. But I said, listen, fellas, we just hit an all-time high. And I tell the story. I was in Iowa making a speech, and it was wonderful. And I, you know, unlike Biden, when I drive down the street, I look at the gasoline prices on the top of pumps. I'm the only one that looks at pumps all the time. I look at pumps, I say, we were at $1.85 a gallon, and we were at $1.95 at another station. 85, 95. I said, boy, that's good. I said, but we have to meet tomorrow because the Islamic Republic of Iran is 2 weeks away from having a nuclear weapon. If they have a nuclear weapon, the whole world could be blown up, and we have to stop them. I hated to do it. And I knew gasoline would go high, but I had no idea. I thought it was going to go much higher, to be honest with you. Now I can say. But, you know, we have taken total control of the Hormuz Strait, and we're taking more gasoline, we're taking more oil right now out of the Hormuz Strait than we did before this started. Can you believe it? Because our Navy, and we did the blockade, and we did, I call it the wall of steel. Our Navy is the greatest, and our military is the greatest military anywhere in the world. So I said to them, we have to go down to the beautiful place quite far away. We have to make sure that they don't have a nuclear weapon. They were 2 weeks, and we sent those beautiful B-2, the wings, you know, the wings that carry very large bombs and totally stealth. And they went there, and they were being waited. I mean, Iran was waiting for them, and they never got to see them. 1 o'clock in the morning, they flew over, and you know, somebody leaked some sleazebag. They ought to go to jail and be shot for the rest of their life. They should be in jail. But they leaked that we were leaving at 12:07 from Missouri, and it was in the New York Times, CNN. They leaked the time we were leaving, the time we were arriving. And I called General Raisin Kane. I said, General, that's not good, is it? He said, not good, sir, but we can do it anyway. I said, let's change the time. So I called off the raid. And you know who the unhappiest people were? The pilots. They were miserable. So after 2 days, I said, all right, good. Now we can do the raid. Let's leave it exactly the same time. That was the only time that they didn't expect us to be used. We use the exact same time, but they leak. Leakers should be, in my opinion, leakers should be shot. They should be shot. In the old days, we used to shoot leakers, you know, when they leak, what time you're going to attack a country. And the reason you're attacking is really for defense, because you don't want them to have a weapon that can blow up millions of people at one shot. Now, leakers should be dealt with very, very strongly. They're real. To me, they're the scum of the earth. The leakers are the scum of the earth. Less than 2 years ago, the radical left Democrats handed us

today. But then you find out there was no source. They make it up. They're like storytellers. But the country that we are proud to be citizens of, the country that we want to be citizens when we vote, how about that? They don't want to check your proof of citizenship. They don't want a voter ID. You know why? Because they want to cheat. But the Carrie Lake situation was terrible. That was worse. That was worse than anything I've seen. With all the broken, all those broken. You want to tell that judge to go to hell, that he wouldn't let that be fairly adjudicated. He ought to go to hell. So it was just announced that under the Republican leadership, income. So here's some of the things that we have. They're so basic, but they don't want to report the facts. And if I reported them inaccurately, I'd have headlines all over the world. Trump lied. He lied. If they say something inaccurate, nobody talks about it. But the leadership just reported incomes for hardworking Americans have soared to the single highest number ever in recorded history. In other words, you're making more money per individual than at any time in the history of our country. That's a good stat. Here's another good stat. More Americans are working today than at any time in the history of the United States of America. How's that stat? Good? You never hear that. They're always talking about affordability. You know, they look, whenever I have a news conference, somebody will stand up, say, Mr. President, affordability. I said, yeah, that was caused by Biden, who gave us the highest inflation in history, gave us the high, and you know, the prices are all coming down. But when this war ends, it's going to end very soon, by the way, very soon. But when the war ends, the prices are going to tump. They should be much lower now because we're getting tremendous amounts of oil up. Tremendous amounts of oil. I mean, numbers like you had before the war are coming out of the Strait. And Texas and everybody else, it's called drill, baby, drill. They're drilling like crazy. And I hate to say it, because the fake news will report it, that he's gloating as the average person goes to the pump. He's gloating. Our country is making, because we're the number one by double. We weren't until I came along the first term. We had a great first term. Our country does more oil, think of it, produces more oil than Saudi Arabia, Russia combined, and soon it's going to be combined times two. We do more. So, I never say this because, and watch, they'll cut all of this stuff out and they'll leave the little sentence at it. Our country is making more money than it's ever made because of the fact that oil is so high. Now, they're going to say, isn't it terrible? He talked about the fact that he doesn't care about the little person, they call them. I care more about the little person than I care about the big person. I care about the little person like crazy. But the fact is, because of the price of oil, Texas and Oklahoma and North Dakota and all these places, we're making a fortune. But I never talk about it because I'm not happy until we get the actual price of the oil down to where it was prior. I had it down to $1.85, as I told you, $1.95. And we'll get it down to that number very quickly. But we will have an Iran with no nuclear weapon and no hope of ever having a nuclear weapon. And other presidents before me should have done this. It waited years and years. Remember when Barack Hussein Obama, have you heard of him? Barack Hussein Obama, remember when he gave $1.7 billion in cash? He gave $1.7 billion in cash. He gave it to Iran not to have a nuclear weapon. You know what they did? They started building nuclear. They started trying to get. Had those beautiful B-2 bombers not flown in that mission that was leaked, not flown in that mission and taken out those sites, they would have had a nuclear weapon within 2 weeks. They were 2 weeks away from a nuclear weapon. They aren't. That right now, they'll never have a nuclear weapon. Never. So another stat, which they don't report about, the poverty rate has just reached its lowest level in American history. So think of that.
So the poverty rate is the best. That means the lowest income people are doing better than they've ever done.

0: the average person is making more money than they've ever made. And we have more people working today than ever before in the history of our country. Now, just take those three, and you know what I can say? Goodbye, Arizona. I'll see you to vote for this guy right over here, Andy. I could leave right now, and you'd say, boy, the country's doing well, but I have much better news. I have other things to say. And you don't want me to leave this fast. You've been waiting in line for days. Somebody said, I wonder if Trump could do that same speech in a half an hour. I did one yesterday in Alaska for 2 hours, and as I'm leaving, the people are saying, no, no, more. It's crazy. I don't know what the hell it is. Someday you're going to have to tell me. I watched some people being interviewed online today. They were so beautiful women. There was a woman who, there was nothing I could do that this woman would not vote for me. She loved me, actually. She loved me, and she loves our country. Who are the people? They were interviewed online. Seriously, put up your hands. I'll see if I rec. Who was interviewed online? You were interviewed online? What the hell are you doing in the front row? I didn't see you being interviewed. Who was interviewed? I saw you being interviewed. Stand up. He was a, yeah, you were great. He likes Trump. Oh, look at that. Yeah, you were interviewed by Right Side. Right Side. I love Right Side. They cover the rally so good. But I love where they interview. Who else? There was some young kids that were interviewed. Yeah, you were interviewed. You were all interviewed. Where is the woman? She was interviewed for an extended period. She was so great. Where is she? And there's nothing that I could do. If they asked her if he murdered somebody, would that be okay? She would have said yes. Where is she? I saw you. Where is the woman? She had a hat and she was dressed beautifully. Where is she? Where is she? Where is she? I don't think so. I just thought this person was so. And you know what I said? All of them, though. So many. Where are you? Where are you? Where? Where? Stand up. Somebody's got to stand up. Stand up. You were interviewed. But there was somebody interviewed that was, I mean, what a patriot. Thank you very much. Thank you. Thank you. Thank you, too. You know, there were a lot of people. They interviewed 25 people. And I love that. And they basically just, these are the people that built America. These people, the whole, everybody here. You're the people that built America. You're not the people that demand everything, like Ilhan Omar, who says, who comes in from a ninth-rate country. It's not even third-rate, ninth-rate. They have no government. They have no military. They have no, all they have is crime and anguish. They go around shooting each other. She comes over to this country, and she said, I have constitutional rights. I have a constitutional right to be in this country. And she goes back to Somalia. Well, she doesn't go back. You know, she's too smart for that. No, they come from countries that have nothing going. They're not even countries, okay? They don't have officers. They don't have anything. They don't have police. They don't have military. And then they come over here and they tell us how we should run the United States of America. No, thank you. No, thank you. In 4 long years of crooked Joe Biden and the Biden administration, one of the most evil administrations. He's a dumb guy, but I'll tell you, his administration was evil. They had evil people, smart people, radical left people, but they were smart. They got less than $1 trillion of new investment invested into the United States. So think of it, much less, half. Much less than $1 trillion. In 15 months, that was, we're not even including the last 3 or 4 months. In 15 months, not 4 years, we have 21.2 trillion. So we have $21,200,000,000 invested, building plants, factories, building everything all over our country. We have more auto factories being built today than at any time in the history of our country. You know, we went 45 years without building one auto factory. They were all being taken. Now, they're all coming back. You know why? My fifth favorite word. Remember when I said it was my favorite word and the press killed me? I said tariff. Tariff is my favorite word in the dictionary. My favorite word is tariff. And the fake news said, what about your wife? What about God? What about religion? What about brotherhood? I said, okay, I'll make it my fifth favorite, and now I'm okay. Tariffs are fifth. So because of tariffs, and you know, if they build here, if they build their plant here, they don't have to pay any tariffs. So when I put on 100% tariff, look what's happening in Europe. They don't do tariffs. They're being eaten alive. Europe better get their act together faster. You're not going to have Europe. You sort of don't already. It's a very different place than it was just a short time ago. But we're hotter than we ever were. We're stronger. We're making more money than we ever made. That's why I can do something that I'm going to tell you about having to do with $5,000 in a minute. I imposed a 50% tariff on foreign copper. And as a result, Arizona's historic copper corridor is roaring back to health. In other words, other countries can't dump their copper in big, dirty balls. You know, it's also bad copper. It's garbage. It has sand in it. But they dump it, and all of a sudden they were ruining your copper corridor, as it was known. I've used it a lot to do piping, in my beautiful buildings in Manhattan. I was a very good builder. By the way, I'm building one of the... Has anyone seen the new heliport that I built? The White House? You know, they were going to sue me in that because I get sued every time I do anything, right? They were going to sue me in that, but then they saw, they said, it's so beautiful, we won't sue them. But they sued me in the ballroom, and I won. I'm the only guy that could say I'm going to spend $400 million to build a ballroom. And they sue me because they don't want it. They've been after it for 100. Presidents have been after it for 150 years. It's also a large military component. I mean, that thing goes down almost to China. In fact, I thought President Xi would complain. I thought he was coming to complain that it goes so far down into the ground that he would complain that we're reaching China. But that's going to be the greatest ballroom anywhere in the world, that we need that at the White House. And it's ahead of schedule, despite all the crap I have to go through with the radical left. It's ahead of schedule. It's under budget, and it's going to be amazing. It's a military complex / ballroom, and it's going to be amazing. And we're trying to get, and we think we should. For years, they've wanted to build the Ark, you know, it's called... It's one of the most beautiful things. They have it, the Arc de Triomphe in Paris, France. We have the biggest, best version you've ever seen. It's called the Triumphal Arc, and it celebrates a country's victories. And we're the only country out of 59 that doesn't have one. And we have the site, and it's been waiting there for 200 years. 200 years, they never got it off. But I get everything off. That's what I do. And I want to see if I can get it built before we leave, and it's beautiful. It's more beautiful. The most beautiful one is the one in Paris, the Arc de Triomphe. It's beautiful, big. Ours is going to be bigger and more beautiful, okay? And it's going to be great. And it's got a military component. Everything has a military component nowadays. I have to do that to satisfy my senators, otherwise my senators get very angry. And I don't want to get them too much sun. Where's Tim? Tim, you're very light. Will you put on a hat, please, Tim? Get Tim a hat. He'll burn to a crisp. I need him. So he is, Tim, please stand up, Tim. Look at him. I picked him for his looks, but then I found out he's very smart. I picked him for his looks. Then I found out he happens to be very smart. Good. Put that hat on, will you please? I've done that too. I've sat for 2 hours and all of a sudden they say, this is not good. Anyway, great people. My administration approved over $1 billion of Ivanhoe Electric's copper project near Casa Grande. And I approved the massive Resolution copper mine near Phoenix, Arizona, which will create 3,700 jobs. Many of you are going to be there. And I'm the one that got the great Taiwanese company, TSMC. You know what they're doing? They're building among the biggest developments ever built anywhere in the world. And it's right here in Arizona, the single largest job ever built in the United States. It's $265 billion, and it's among the, it's going to be unbelievable. It's, you're going to have the largest semiconductor manufacturing facilities outside. Think of this. They're spending the money in Arizona. It's the biggest, number one chip company in the world. They have almost 100% of the business, and it's going to be fantastic. And I just spoke to Chairman Wei, who's the owner, the boss of that company. We call him chairman. Everyone calls him chairman because he's the chairman and he's the boss. They have 100% of the ship makers. 100%. I said, no, you don't mean 100%? It's 100%. They come from Taiwan and they're moving to Arizona in a big way. And within a short period of time, I think we'll have 50% of the world's chips. Right now we have 0%. We would have had a lot if they put tariffs on, but they didn't do that. Years ago, if the presidents would have put tariffs on chips coming in, they would have never left Intel, all these companies. But I did a good job with Intel for you, and we made a lot of money because of Intel. And we make a lot of money on everything, and it goes right back down into our treasury. The construction alone is currently employing more than 6,000 people building the big plant, the chip plant. It'll be the biggest chip plant in the world. And in another major announcement today, GlobalFoundries will be investing $21 billion to build two massive new semiconductor factories in upstate New York. Think of them. I got them to go to New York, and the governor of New York hates me, and yet I'm making her look good. But she's radical left also. You know, I do these deals, and do I get credit? No. I get no credit. You know, I said the other day, I did all these deals with Intel. You saw, we made $72 billion profit. I did a deal with Intel. Our country made a $72 billion profit. Nobody ever writes about it. The fake news doesn't write about it. And I look around the office, I'm loaded up with people. I say, I don't get any credit for anything. I made $72 billion on TikTok. You know who number one on TikTok is? Trump. Remember? Trump, no, I'm number one. Can you believe it? Taylor Swift is 19. I'm number one. Can you believe this? No, can you believe it? They just sent out the ratings. You know, they always say, oh, TikTok is about China. Well, I'm number one on TikTok, and all I do is say good things about us. I don't say bad things. But I made $10 billion on TikTok for our country. Do I get any thanks? Tim? Danes? Does anybody thank? Where's Danes? Does anybody thank me for that? No. But here's what. So I'm in the office the other day. I said I made a profit of $72 billion on Intel, and I made a profit of $10 billion on TikTok. And I said, nobody appreciates me. And then I look to the ceiling, and I realize I'm in the Oval Office. And I say, well, maybe they do appreciate me because I'm in the Oval Office. Huh? I say, I'm in the Oval Office, so maybe they do appreciate me. It's not as bad as I thought, Danes. One of our great senators also. Our country is doing so well under Republican leadership that only I can make this statement. This is the most important statement. It's going to happen 100%. If Republicans win the House of Representatives and the Senate in the midterms, I am going to give all adult citizens in the United States of America $5,000. Every one of them, all adults, have to be a citizen. You'll have to show your voter ID, please. And only Republicans can do that, because the Democrats can't, because we're taking in massive amounts of money through tariffs and record-setting economic success. All this money, we're making a fortune, our country. But the Democrat policies won't allow this to happen. In fact, the opposite's going to happen. If the Democrats win, you will have a 1929-style economic depression. You will go into a depression because these people, they're evil and they probably don't know what they're doing. If the Republicans win, you will each have $5,000 in your pocket and economic success for our country, the likes of which we have never seen before. Wait till you see. You know, there was a business show on. I like to watch them. There was a business show on 2 days ago, and they had two people talking, two business people. You had the announcer and you had the other. You had the host. And the person said to the host, do you have any idea what's happening in this country right now? Do you have any idea? This is in a good way, not in a bad way. With Biden, they'd say that. He'd say, yeah, the country's going down the tubes. But he looked, he said, do you have any idea? Because they're talking about the stock market going up. And he said, I have been doing this for 42 years, he said. I have never seen anything like what's happening in our country right now. Our country is doing so well. We're building more buildings, more factories, more plants, more. Eli Lilly just announced they're coming in with many medical plants, Merck, Pfizer. All of our drug business is coming back. It's made now in Ireland and China and UK. It's all coming back. They're spending hundreds of billions of dollars. It'll all be back very shortly, before I leave. It'll be back before I leave. 2.5 years, a little less than that, sadly. I said that yesterday, and they start screaming, four more years. I'd love to. We have a clause. I don't know, Steve Daines, Senator Daines. We have a clause that's sort of hard to break. It says, you will, under no circumstances, be allowed, this is for anybody that's served two terms, be allowed to run under any condition for President of the United States after two terms. Now, usually there's a little wiggle room, like, you know, you sort of finagle your way through that. There wasn't a lot. There's not a lot of wiggle room there, Steve, right? We've looked. Tim, what do you think? You see any wiggle? So, one of those things. But we'll be helping you one way or the other. We're going to be helping you. We're going to have, and we have a good bench. We have a great bench. And you'll be happy. You'll be happy. But before I leave, we're doing things that nobody's ever seen before. Remember, just recently I gave all. So, you know, a lot of people said, oh, the $5,000 won't happen. The Democrats say that. Because they can't do it. Because they don't take in any money. They cancel all, they're going to raise your taxes, destroy business. So they can't do it. They can't, it's not like, oh, they can say, we're going to do it too. They can't, because they have nothing. But I gave all members of the United States military $1,776. And everybody said, he'll never be able to do that. And I asked the generals, I had three generals in front, Raising Cane and two others. Raising Cane's great, by the way. And I said, look, we just won Venezuela. We're doing great in Iran. We're doing great. We do great wherever we are. We have the most respected military in the world, too. I want to give a bonus to the military. Give me a number that I can do. So they came down and they said, sir, you can do $1,775. So I wrote it down, and I am a genius. I wrote it down and I said, that's a weird number, because to the best of my knowledge, if I add $1 to it, it's 1776, quite an important number, quite an important American number, right? Quite an important. So I said, General, do you think we can scrounge up an extra dollar? Yes, sir, we can do that. And I gave it a year ago, $1,776 to every member of our great military. We had no problem. We did it. I did it. But they all said that couldn't be done. Now they'll probably say, oh, to 5,000. But just to show you about, we call it the Trump dividend. The Trump dividend's approximately $1 trillion. But we have a record-setting $21 trillion that's being invested in our country. So when you think of it, $1 trillion, we have growth, the likes of which, and we're going to have growth, the likes of which, we've never seen before. And that's despite a terrible Fed that has the interest rates artificially high. We have growth. We're so strong, we're going right through the interest rates. And that's not a lot of money for us to handle. So it's $5,000 to everybody if we win. The only caveat to that $5,000 Trump dividend is that you have to spend the money in the United States of America. Okay? In other words, you can't say, like this handsome guy right here, darling, let's take a little trip to China so we can spend the $5,000. Let's go to Japan, lovely country. Let's go to South Korea, like they haven't done well with us already. No, you have to spend the money in the United States, and you're going to get the $5,000. If we win the midterms, you're going to get the $5,000. So the choice in this incredible and a very important election, maybe the most important midterm election we've ever had, because they want to destroy everything we've done. And nobody's done more than this president and then this presidency. There's never been. We gave you the largest tax cuts in history. You know, they forget. We gave you a safe border. The border was so bad, I probably won on the border. In fact, we have a man here who's dressed because, stand up, please, Mr. Wall. That's why I won. See that man? He's come to probably 800 rallies, and he's considered a brilliant man. I heard he's a genius. He comes to all these rallies. He must like the sound of my voice. He likes my policy. But Mr. Wall, and I won because of the border, you know, border, military. I've won for a lot of reasons. But I won very much because of the border. Think of it. And they're going to open the borders again if they get in. They already talk about it. They say, we will open the borders and let everybody in. They're going to destroy your country. It won't be able to handle it again. You can vote for the radical left, Democrat, communist, to loot your wealth, to raise your taxes by $5 trillion. They want to give you a tax increase. All my life, I've heard politicians saying, Democrat and Republican, we will lower your taxes. We will do this. We will do that. Your taxes will go down if you vote for me. These people say, we will raise your taxes. And they get votes. Who the hell's going to vote for them? But they get votes. They talk about it. They want to raise your taxes by $5 billion. They want to annihilate your very secure borders, decimate Arizona jobs, mutilate your children. They want to mutilate, cut your children. It's unbelievable what they do. Six states, I mean, they can do whatever they want, and they do. Your son leaves as Jimmy and comes back home in 3 days as Janet. And they don't even ask you. Most people don't believe that. You know, they think it's like an exaggeration. It's not. They can take your child out of school and do whatever the hell they want. These people are sick. Minnesota is one of those states that can do that. And give 25 million illegal aliens amnesty. That's what they want to do. And give them the right to vote. They want all these people to come in. That's why they do it, I guess. You know, they don't have to do it because they cheat so well that they don't really have to do that. But they do. They want to be sure. They want them to vote, and they want to give them all amnesty. Or you can defeat the Democrat communists and vote for more money in your pockets, bigger paychecks for your families, lower taxes, less crime, a booming Arizona economy like you have right now, but more so, and no amnesty for illegal aliens. All you have to do is vote Republican, and you're going to have all of that and more. And just think of what we've accomplished in less than 2 years' time, we achieved the largest drop in violent crime ever recorded in the history of our country. The murder rate is at the lowest level in 125 years. Before my father was born, he never liked to talk about age, so I don't know if he'd like it, but before my father was born, years since 1900, 125 years, the lowest murder rate. And that's despite the fact that a lot of very bad people were allowed into our country. Thanks to a Republican Congress, many of them are here today, not only from Arizona, but they're coming from other states around, and I love you all. I see you in the audience. I signed the great, big, beautiful bill delivering the largest tax cuts in American history, and I did that also in my first term. We gave you no tax on tips, no tax on overtime, no tax on Social Security for our great seniors. We made interest on car loans tax deductible, first time you've ever had anything like that. But only if the car is made in America. We're not interested if it's made in Japan, if it's made in Germany. We have no interest if it's made in South Korea. If it's made in the United States, where we're building many, many car plants right now, they're under construction at levels never seen before. Under my most favored nation agreement, and this is the biggest thing I think ever to happen on drugs, drug prices went from the highest anywhere in the world to the lowest. So we paid the highest drug price in the world this year, last year, highest, and going up. We were much higher, sometimes 10 and 12 times higher than other countries. We went from the highest price in the world to the lowest price in the world, with price differences of 300, 400, 500, 600, and even in some cases, 700. We have, our drugs are going to be cut by 50, 60, 70, 80%. You're not going to believe it. It's already started. We abolished all discriminatory diversity, equity, and inclusion nonsense. Policies, these policies, they're all demolished in our military, in our federal government, in our schools. We got critical race theory and transgender insanity the hell out of our schools and military. And we banned men from playing in women's sports. So that's it. And we won in the Supreme Court the right for merit. This is such a big decision. You know, you'd have people applying from college. One of them had a C average and bad boards and a lot of bad stuff, and he'd get in. Another one had A, 1,600 in his boards, and was perfect. And they had no chance of getting into the best colleges. And that's all gone now. It's gone even from the military. We want people that are strong, who can fight. And we're going to find places for other people. There are a lot of people that, you know, shouldn't be in the military. There are a lot of people that shouldn't be doing other things. And some people that are in the military, great soldiers, shouldn't be doing something else. Everything now, and I can't believe we won this decision, everything now, everything, from getting into college to getting into the military to being a scientist, everything now is based on merit like it used to be. It's not based on your height, your weight, your color. All of these reasons that were given for allowing people to get into the best schools in the world, our country is now run on merit. It's all about merit. We achieved more in 2 years than any other president in the history of our country. No other president's come close to doing what I did, what we did. I say we did because we did it together. If I didn't have the kind, look at this crowd. I mean, we just set this up a little while ago and you can't even see the end of it. But now the radical left Democrats want to burn it all down. Everything that we talked about and much more. Every single Democrat in Congress voted against our record-setting tax cuts. There wasn't one that voted to approve it. Every Democrat in Congress voted against our tax cuts. They voted against no tax on tips. They voted against no tax on overtime. They voted against no tax on Social Security for our great seniors. By the way, which is the best? Okay, ready? A little poll. This is a cheap poll. You know these pollsters, they charge you $1 million and they don't even go and check. They just write down numbers. They're a lot of crooked polls. Just clap if you like it, the best of the three. No tax on tips. See, if I was in Nevada, that's a winner. Because everybody is a waiter, a waitress, or a caddy. No tax. We won Nevada, too. First time in many years that a Republican won. Okay, ready? I heard that. That was okay. No tax on overtime. Little more. No tax on Social Security for our government. I didn't know that. Wow, that's pretty good. That's a good one. Think of it. No tax on Social Security. And the Democrats want to terminate that. Who the hell can vote for these people? But they voted against voter identification, commonly known as voter ID. And they voted against proof of citizenship. They voted against securing your border. They want to have open borders. And they voted in favor of the worst inflation and the highest energy cost in American history. They voted in favor of transgender mutilization of your children and in favor of men playing in women's sports. You saw the weightlifting thing. I tell you, my wife is going crazy with me. She hates. She said, "You're president of the United States. You shouldn't be doing this. And you shouldn't be dancing on the stage either, by the way." She said, "You should walk off with a gentle wave. Goodbye, everybody." When the gay national anthem plays, you know it's called the gay national anthem, actually. I got the highest gay vote of any Republican in history. I think because of the song. She said, "You should not dance off the stage, my darling. I love you very much. But please don't do that. And don't talk about the swimming where you look left and you look right. And then you look a little further right and you see the largest human being you've ever seen. Larger than Shaquille O'Neal with a bigger reach. And the swimmer got hurt badly because she suffered massive wind burn because the giant to her right swam by her so fast that the wind was unbelievable and she suffered. For the rest of her life, she'll be suffering from wind burn. And when the race was over, he went and rested while the other people, the young ladies, swam in, or the track meet that took place a couple of weeks ago, where they had the greatest track stars in the world, long-term, long-distance run, and long-distance. It was a run, it was a swim, it was a bike. I don't know, these people are crazy. But the man finished 6 hours, 14 minutes, and 12 seconds ahead of the women. That means for 6 hours, he had to wait around to pick up the trophy. And wouldn't you say it's ridiculous? But the greatest is, I mean, to me, the greatest, the weightlifting, where she's one of the top lifters, I think it was 211 pounds. That's a lot of weight for anybody. That's a lot of weight. I hate flies. I don't like flies. What the hell did they put on this thing? It's attracting flies. Good job, fellas. I appreciate it. Don't pay your bill. Don't pay the bill. No, I hate flies. Of course, the animal rights people, if they ever saw me swat a fly like that, I'd lose their vote. I would lose their vote. No, but the weightlifting where, you know, the record gets beaten by like 100 pounds. What they've done is really demean great women athletes, and they can't do that anymore. They're not going to be able to do it anymore. Not fair. On election night, Arizona is going to prove that America does not belong to those who hate it. America belongs to those who love, love, love, love, love it. And stupid Katie Hobbs, a low IQ individual, in my opinion. That's only my opinion. But remember, I'm the only one that took the test. You know, I took the aptitude test or whatever the hell they call it. I took it when I do, every time I do a physical, I take a mental test. And I've aced it. Where's my doctor? Is he around? I travel with more doctors than any human being. If people get sick in the audience, they leave them alone. You know what they call them? Collateral damage. If that person right over there, a friend of mine, he looks like shit, actually. He looks like he's ready to have a heart attack. If he actually had a heart attack, you know what my doctors would do that follow the president, all presidents? They would leave him alone. I'd say, please help him. No, sir, we can't leave your side. I said, but he's dying of a heart attack. Sir, he's collateral damage. Can you believe it? They got like 6 ambulances. And they won't use one for anybody else. Anyway, well, let's hope we never have that problem. But Katie Hobbs is somebody that could not pass the test. So I took them every time, and I got them all right. I aced them. And originally the doctor, you know, first, when I first got into office, they said, he's a brilliant person who's looking to take over the country. He's a dictator. He's horrible. And that didn't work. The next time they said he's a really stupid guy, has no idea what he's doing. That didn't work. Then they did another. I said, why don't I take the, it's called a cognitive test. It's a very standard test, but very tough. There are a few people in this audience that can, once you get past the first question, which is quite easy, they show you a lion, a bear, a giraffe, and a snake. And they say, which one is the lion? Joe Biden was unable to answer that particular. No, but you know what they do? The fake news, like the New York Times, when they show the test, they ask 30 questions. By the time you get to the middle of the heart, by the time you get to the end, you have to be very, very smart. Like, take a number, any number. Okay, I got it. 15. Triple it. Divide by 4. Add 37. Add another 293. Subtract 12. Multiply by 2, divide by 3. What is your number, sir? I got it right. Nobody gets it right. They don't tell you about that. Or they give you 5 words. Oh, they mock me for this. Oh, anybody. They can't do it. Nobody up there could do any of these things. They give you 5 words, and you don't know what they're doing. They say, sir, we're going to give you 5 words. We would like you to repeat those words, preferably in order. And what they don't say is, at the end of the test, a half hour later, they do it again. So you don't know that. 5 words, sir. Hat. Hair. Logo. White. Black. Sir, would you please repeat those words? Hat. Hair. logo. White. Black. Oh, you got it right. Now you get extra points if you can do them in the same order, right? Now, a half hour goes by, they've asked you 25, 30 other questions. Sir, in the middle of the test, we asked you about five words. Will you please repeat them again, ideally in order? You will get points if you get them all. You will get points. But if you can repeat them in order, you get a lot of points. Go ahead. Hair. Logo. White. Black. And they go, holy shit. Nobody can do that. When I told the fake news about that, oh, that's so easy. Nobody can do that. Very few people can do that. And very few. They say very few people can do it, but almost none can do them in order like that. But I can. You know why? Because I'm a freaking genius, that's why. No, but you know what? I took three of them. And instead of praising me, I'm the only one, no president, Barack Hussein Obama, who got into college for different reasons than you did. He's not a smart guy. And Sleepy Joe Biden, we know, is dumb as a rock. He was dumb 30 years ago. It's not just now, because today he has a difficulty. We don't want to hurt people with difficulties. But these guys are not smart guys. These aren't the smart guys. We need brilliant people. So I like the idea of taking tests. I said to the doctor, is it a hard test? And he said, yeah, it gets hard. You know, toward the middle, toward the end, it's very hard. The first questions are easy. But when you get into question 15 and beyond, it's very hard. Very few people can get it. One doctor said, I've never had anybody get them all right. I got them right three times. So, you know, that's good. But, and the doctor's here. Where's my doctor? He's an admiral. Can you believe it? Where's my doctor? He's a great guy. He's always waiting for something to happen. This guy, he leads a crazy life. Where's my doctor? Anyway, they give a test. And the people that give the test are doctors that you don't know. You know, these are people, they don't know me. Probably half of them are Democrat that love to see me do badly. I said, so doctor, is there such a test where I can show people about this ability? And they go, well, sir, yes, but, you know, if you get it wrong, the word will probably get out because it's sort of public. Walter Reed Hospital, one of the greats, one of the great hospitals. I said, how hard is it? He said, pretty hard. And I said, is it pretty? He said, yeah, the last 10 questions are very hard, sir. And the problem is, if you do badly on the test, it's going to get out. That's why no other president has taken this test. So here's this. They're genius, because here's what happens. I took it once, I aced it. I took it again, I aced it. And I took it fairly recently, my last physical, I aced it. Here's what they said. What's wrong with the president? Why does he continue to take the cognitive test? There's something wrong with him. Why is he taking this test three times? These people are genius. They're sick. So I said, I'm never taking it again, doctor. They wanted to say, there's something wrong because I took it so much. What are they trying to find? What are these people? And this is what you have. But Katie Hobbs would not do well in the cognitive test. I would venture to say, after question five, I'd love politicians to take this test, because almost with the exception, of course, of the two great senators that we have with us today, I think they'd do very well. I don't know if you'd ace it, to be honest with you. Tim, I don't know if you'd ace it. But you wouldn't be embarrassed, let me put it that way. But Katie Hobbs would do very poorly. And she's a very terrible governor. She's doing a terrible job. And Andy is somebody that's very special. So don't let her ruin everything and destroy this beautiful state anymore. She's hurt our state. She's hurt this state very badly. She made Arizona one of the least affordable states in the entire country. She supported raising your sales tax to over 65% and doubling your gas tax. Think of it. Your sales tax is through the roof. She voted, and when you look at this, she vetoed all three times, no tax on tips, no tax on overtime, and no tax for your great, wonderful, beautiful seniors on Social Security. And three separate times she voted for that. She voted against it. She used her veto power to keep men playing in women's sports. She vetoed the bill that prohibited men from playing in women's sports. I think that's a big deal. And even put men into a battered woman's shelter okay? She passed something that allows men to be sheltered with women who are battered by men. It's unbelievable. It's time for the people of Arizona to tell Katie Hobbs, you remember The Apprentice? You're fired. Get out of here, you rat. You're fired. Remember that? There's a big debate. When I had been president, you know, The Apprentice was a tremendous success. Went on for actually 14 seasons, over 12 years. It was so good, they did a couple of years where they actually put it on twice, which never happens. But there's a big debate. Would I have been president if I didn't do The Apprentice? And The Apprentice went to many times the number one show on television. So the question was, would Donald Trump be president if he didn't do The Apprentice? What's the answer? Okay, ready. Would Donald Trump be president if I didn't do The Apprentice? Yeah. Ask it the other way. If I didn't do The Apprentice, would I be president? Yeah. And what about the other way? No. So everyone thinks, I think that if I didn't do The Apprentice, I would have become president. Because they picked me for a reason. And the only thing I do is I practice common sense, you know? I'm a conservative guy, I guess. But it's all about common sense. It's not about you're liberal, you're conservative. We want things that are common sense. But people got to know me on The Apprentice, which I guess they wouldn't have got to know me quite that well. That was a lot of television time. Andy Biggs will eliminate your state income tax, slash your property taxes, drive down the cost of energy, and end transgender insanity and crush violent crime. And Andy, I watch you speak, and I want you just to come up for 1 minute because we don't want to hear you for 2 minutes, 3 minutes, just 1 minute because I have to do this. I have to pay my respect. I did come here for him and the congressman, by the way, and the senators. Come on up here. Come on.
1: In 1 minute, I want you all to recall something President Trump did. State of the Union address. He turned to the Democrats and he said to them, how many of you are for the American people? None of them stood up. None of them stood up. How many Republicans are for the American people? All of them. All of them. Vote Republican top to bottom. Let's turn Arizona red. Thank you, Mr. President. Thank you.
0: I hope he wins. He's a great man. That's true. They didn't stand up. Remember, I gave the Congressional Medal of Honor to a 104-year-old soldier. And I said, please stand up. He's 104 years old. He was a great war hero. And we gave him the Congressional Medal of Honor at the State of the Union. He was 104. And I said, please stand up and congratulate him. And the Republicans stood up. Not one Democrat smiled or clapped. And that's when I looked at them and I said, you people are crazy. But that's what we have, and you can't do it. They'll destroy our country. We also need to elect Andy's incredible running mate, Stina Kerr, to be the Arizona first ever. It's first ever lieutenant governor. Wow, that's pretty good. Thank you, Stina. Good luck. I heard great things about you. And everybody also needs to get out and vote for Alex Kaledin, a warrior for election integrity, as your next Secretary of State. Alex, good luck. You look good, central casting, actually. You want a Secretary of State to look exactly like that, a little bit nerdy, and that's good. No, we want that. And Alex is running to replace your corrupt and dishonest Secretary of State, Adrian Fontes, who opposes voter ID and who wants to make it easier for illegal aliens to vote and wants to make them just let them come right into our country. They don't care if they came from jails. It's terrible. So, Alex, good luck. Also, get out and vote for Congressman Paul Gosar. I love this guy. I love him. Abe Hamadeh and Eli Crane, two incredible people. Thank you, fellas. Thank you. Great job. They're great. They're warriors. And the next representative from Arizona 5th District, Mark Lamb, a friend of mine. Great, Mark. Great. A great sheriff, a great law enforcement officer. And by the way, death penalty to anybody that kills a law enforcement officer. All right? And across the state border in Nevada, I'd like you also to, right nearby, vote for Marty O'Donnell for Congress. He's running right across, right next door, and he's fantastic. And we're also joined by Nevada's next Secretary of State and a friend of mine for a long time, Jim Marchant. You look good, Jim. Right. A man that I have great respect for and really like, and we were, these two guys are fantastic. There's nobody. Steve Daines came up and he said, you know, we have somebody that can win. He's a tough seat to win, and he's young, he's handsome, but he's very smart. And he said, I think he could win. And they're two great senators, Steve Daines and Tim Sheehy, two great people. Thank you very much. Two great senators. And we also have one of the smartest and, in a way, most respected, some people would say feared, because he's doing his job, FCC chair, Brendan Carr. Thank you, Brendan. Thank you, Brendan. He's great. And we have the chairman of Fannie Mae and Freddie Mac, who's done an incredible job of creating wealth. It's probably worth over $1 trillion. And when he started, it was a much smaller number than that. Mr. Bill Pulte. And you have Bullhead City Mayor Karen Dahlman. Karen, thank you. Thank you, Karen. Great job. RNC Chairman Joe Gruters, my friend for a long time. Thank you, Joe. And, you know, I have to tell you, they're just sort of getting, they don't want to talk about it. These rallies are hot. These rallies are changing a whole, I didn't want to do this. I thought I won. I didn't think. But I love doing it because I love the people. I mean, I don't mind. I'm doing another one after this. You believe it? Thank God. Thank goodness I'm only 53 years old. I'm 53. That's right. I'm 53. No, I'm doing another one right after this. We're going to an incredible place. The lines are 10 miles long there, too. But I love doing it. But they didn't anticipate this. I didn't anticipate it either. I just want to make sure we do absolutely the best we can and we win. Because for some reason, I said, you know, when a sitting president, Republican or Democrat, you win, they just, for whatever reason, they don't do well in the midterms. This midterm is too important to do poorly because they'll take everything that we gave you, they'll take it away. So I'm out here working hard, but loving it because I love the people. Nevada GOP Chair Michael McDonald. Thank you, Michael. Thank you, Mike. Great job. We won Nevada by a lot, right, Michael? Hadn't been won in many years by a Republican. We won it in record, highest vote in the history of Nevada. Arizona GOP Chair Sergio Arellano. Thank you, Sergio. And a friend of mine, I've made so much money with this guy. He's, you know, I had Mike Tyson last week, and somehow I like the fighting stuff, and I've been to a lot of fights. I've held a lot of fights. We had the greatest fight I think I've ever seen, UFC at the White House on celebrating 250. But one of the greatest fighters in boxing history, and I say with respect, unbelievable defensive fighter, known as the greatest defensive fighter. That's a very that's why he looks so good. I think I'd rather be a great defensive fighter because you look good than an offensive fighter where some of them don't look so good. But he's one of the greatest of all time, made probably more money than just about any fighter that I can imagine. In fact, his nickname is Money. Floyd Money Mayweather. Come up here. Come up here, Floyd. Come up. Look at this guy. He looks so good. Who would believe he's a fighter? He looks so good. He doesn't have a marker. That's why I'd rather be a great defensive fighter. Thank you. Thank you. Special guy. Come on.
1: First, I want to say thank you to everyone that showed up. And America is the best country in the world. Yeah.
2: If I died and came back a million times, I will always choose America. It was great to represent this country in the 1996 Olympic Games, to go out there and represent the red, white, and blue. And we couldn't have chose a better president twice than Donald Trump. So it's all about keeping this country strong, and it's all about us sticking together and believing one another. America's the best country in the world. Thank you.
0: And Floyd, I think, so as I remember, I don't know, it's been a while, I believe Floyd is undefeated, never lost a fight, and are you 50-0? 50-0. 50-0. I don't think there's a rack. I know Rocky Marciano is pretty good too, right? But I don't think I've ever heard of a record. 50-0, and he's fought the best, so thank you very much. Floyd, a great guy. 50-0. I also want to say a happy birthday to a great, great person, a great man, and a great friend of mine, a friend that helped me with our elections all the time. 33 years old he would be today, Charlie Kirk, the great Charlie Kirk. And to Erica, we love you, Erica, and the family. And in Charlie's honor, Erica, thank you. Erica's a fantastic person. They treated her very unfairly in many ways. But in Charlie's honor, we want you to go out and vote and let's have a big victory. He'd be out there fighting like nobody else. So let's have a big victory in honor of Charlie Kirk. And everyone here today is part of the greatest movement in the history of our country. This is the greatest in the history of our country. There's never been MAGA. There's never been anything like it. People go on television and they become well known, or they run in one race and they come in second or third place and their whole career is made. We won 38 states, the initial. Then we won 50 after that. I was like him. We won 50. We won 50 twice, actually. But think of it. This is the greatest movement, MAGA, in history. And just to show you, CNN did a, and CNN does not, he's not, they're not one of us, but they did a big poll recently, two of them. And I'm going to show you, these are CNN polls. So pretty amazing. Would you put them up, please?
3: Okay. MAGA GOP on Trump. In the 2024 election versus Kamala Harris, he got 99% of the MAGA GOP vote. Perhaps surprisingly, I might have thought it'd be 100%, but it was 99%. Compare that to his approval rating now with the MAGA GOP. It's 98%. That is, there's been no real decline in MAGA support. These folks say that they're going to vote for congressional Republicans coming into the election. Again, that's the 99% that Trump got against Kamala Harris. Look now, in terms of the congressional vote, 98% of them say they're going to be voting for House Republican candidates. So that support is actually really holding up strong. It's really, really strong when it comes to MAGA GOP and Republicans holding on to that vote. This one. Okay. The president Republicans most admire. It's Donald Trump. This is a historic comparison. A majority of Republicans say, 52% say, he's the Republican president they most admire. Ronald Reagan, who traditionally has won that, Donald Trump nearly triples up on this. Reagan at just 18%. And then Abraham Lincoln, who by most historic accounts is the greatest president of all time. But Republicans say that the president that they most admire by, what is this? This is 6-7 times as many. Donald John Trump at 53%, easily crushing Abe Lincoln at 8%. And the Elon poll showed that he was the greatest president as well.
4: I feel like this slide is going to print out on his desk.
0: Thank you very much. Well, that's very nice. Thank you. What an honor. So in conclusion, if you elect a Republican House and a Republican Senate November 3rd, You're going to get $5,000. Go and do it. And we will make all Trump tax cuts permanent, including no tax on tips, because they can end it. We're not going to let them end it.

0: governments, the big insurance companies, which own the Democrat Party, and we will give the money directly to you, the people, so you can buy your own much better health care and have a lot of money left over. And we will end no cash bail, and we will pass the death penalty for large-scale drug dealers, human traffickers, and anyone who kills a great police officer or law enforcement official, you get the death penalty. And we will pass the Save America Act to defend our sacred American elections. And that will include saving and putting out before the public voter identification and proof of citizenship. And we will enshrine in permanent law no men and women sports and no transgender mutilization of your children. So, ladies and gentlemen of Arizona, the golden age of America is upon us. But you must get out and vote. You have to vote Republican. We've already made unbelievable progress and strides, and now we will reach new levels of greatness like has never been seen before. And it is my great honor to be your president at such an important time in the history of our country. Because together we will make America powerful again. We will make America wealthy again. We will make America healthy again. We will make America strong again. We will make America proud again. We will make America safe again. And most importantly, we will make America great again. Thank you very much, Arizona. Thank you. Thank you. God bless you all.
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3: We're tracking a powerful storm system across the nation's midsection today, bringing the threat of severe thunderstorms, heavy rain, and possible flash flooding from parts of Kansas and Oklahoma south into Texas. Some locations could see multiple rounds of storms through tomorrow. Meanwhile, winter is making an early appearance in the Rockies. Snow continues in the higher elevations of Colorado and Wyoming, with some mountain areas picking up significant accumulations. If you're traveling through the passes, expect some winter driving conditions. Further east, many Americans still enjoying temperatures that feel more like late summer than mid-October. The Southeast, Mid-Atlantic, and portions of the Northeast are running well above seasonal averages. That said, a major pattern change is on the way. A strong cold front pushing out of the plains will begin delivering much cooler air across the Midwest and eventually the East. By the end of the week, some communities could see temperatures drop more than 20 degrees. Out west, conditions remain relatively quiet aside from a few isolated showers in the Pacific Northwest, much of the region expecting dry weather. That's your national forecast. I'm Monica Nelson.
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4: Shohei Ohtani, despite a 3-for-20 start to the postseason, is in the Dodgers lineup tonight, batting sixth for Game 3 of the National League Championship Series against the Brewers, who lead 2-0. Blake Snell for L.A., Robert Gasser for Milwaukee. The ALCS has shifted to Cleveland, tied at 1. Manager Stephen Vogt is liking the position the Guardians are in.
5: Yeah, we feel great. Obviously, we would have loved to have taken tonight, and we had our position and our opportunities to do that. But going home 1-1, to go have 3 games in front of our fans in Cleveland, we feel really good about that, and we're excited to get it going.
4: Tomorrow's Game 3 has been moved to 1 Eastern from 6 Eastern with bad weather in the forecast. The Patriots have opened up the 21-day window for wideout A.J. Brown to return from his ankle injury. Front office sports reporting on some tension in the Monday Night Football booth between Joe Buck and Troy Aikman. Buck has gotten a new 5-year deal. Aikman has not. That's sports. I'm Frank Arity.
3: A reminder from Uncle Sam. The federal tax filing extension deadline hits Thursday, October 15th. Paperwork must be submitted electronically or postmarked by midnight to avoid late penalties. The IRS notes this extension only applies to filing documents, as any unpaid taxes were still due back in April. Existing home sales rose unexpectedly in September, Tammy Trujillo reports.
6: According to the National Association of Realtors, sales increased 1.5% last month to an annual rate of nearly 4 million units. Sales increased in the South and West, but they declined in the Northeast as the Midwest

0: held steady. The group's chief economist, Lawrence Yoon, said August and September marked the two slowest months for home sales in 2026. Year-over-year sales dropped 2.2% as mortgage rates continued to climb.
1: Apple showing off new products for the house. The tech giant unveiled HomeView Tuesday. It's a home hub device that can be placed on a wall or table and features a 7-inch display and is equipped with Siri AI. Additionally, Apple also announced its Apple TV 4K, which comes with a redesigned remote that plays a sound if it gets lost. Both products have a $299 price tag and will be available November 13th. This comes after Apple showcased a number of new products last month, including its first ever foldable iPhone. And as consumers continue to always be warned about scams, whether online or on the phone, a pastor of a Kirkland church in Washington has been indicted in a $13 million fraud scheme. Brad Ford with more.
2: Federal prosecutors say 46-year-old Christian Popescu of Bothell is also a citizen of Romania. He is pastor of the church Passion for Christ. He is accused of creating a successful, valuable online marketplace and social media site. He lured investors from his church with fake marketing materials and expensive offices and then took their money for his own luxuries and day trading. He is charged with wire fraud and money laundering.
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6: A federal judge has extended an order giving three news organizations access to the White House in a ruling late Tuesday. The judge again blocked President Trump's ban of CNN, MS Now, and Politico. The judge wrote the injunction is intended to preserve the status quo as the outlets' lawsuit continues. He ruled that the outlets are likely to succeed. President Trump says Taiwan agreed to purchase 30% of the liquefied natural gas produced by a proposed Alaska pipeline. Trump made that announcement while speaking at a rally Tuesday in Alaska. Commerce Secretary Howard Lutnick says Taiwan also committed around $4.4 billion towards the pipeline's construction. And a watchdog group is calling for an investigation into new White House Press Secretary Katie Zachariah. The Campaign for Accountability has filed a complaint with the California State Bar Association demanding a probe into her claims that she's an attorney. Reports surfaced shortly after her first day on the job that she's not licensed to practice law in any state, and the organization says that's a crime in California. That's your look at politics. I'm Chris Caraggio.
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10: New guidance from infectious disease experts is challenging the long-standing advice to always finish every antibiotic prescription. Dr. Amy Mathers, a UVA health physician, tells CBS 19 News that research shows shorter courses can be just as effective for some common infections while reducing side effects and the risk of antibiotic resistance. Experts stress patients should still follow their doctor's instructions since the right treatment length depends on the specific illness. The U.S. is experiencing the worst dengue fever outbreak in nearly a century. Beth McGraw, a professor of biology at Penn State, says the mosquito-borne disease is thriving the long, wet summer. That's been a perfect breeding ground.
11: And then also, you know, we increasingly have problems with insecticide resistance. So some of the control measures that we're doing to try and keep mosquito populations under wraps aren't as effective as they used to be.
10: She adds dengue fever is in places around the world where it has not been in the past. She says certain mosquitoes have migrated more north. About 25% of the U.S. cases are in Florida. Health Update. I'm Scott Pringle.
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8: 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Game 3 has been moved up a day to October 21st to avoid a conflict with the concert, and Game 4 will tip off a little early on the 24th as the Atlanta Hawks play in the same venue later that night. 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
2: A Saudi man working as an OpenAI engineer is being accused of planting a listening device inside an executive conference room at the company's San Francisco office. The Justice Department says the employee was arrested Friday and charged with using or attempting to use a device to intercept oral communications. The CEO of automaker Stellantis says American consumers eventually will embrace electric vehicles. Jennifer Kuiper with more.
12: Stellantis CEO Antonio Filosa says he truly believes EVs will take hold in the U.S. despite just 7% of auto sales in the country being EVs now. Speaking in Paris, Filosa says EV sales in the United States has been a bubble driven by regulation, and consumers have shown they still prefer other powertrains after the government chose to end incentives. He says Stellantis will draw from lessons learned in Europe for the North American market.
2: And Netflix is laying off about 1,000 employees. CNBC reports most of the impacted workers are in product, tech, HR, and legal. Tech Report. I'm Matt Mattinson.
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13: A trailer is out for the new Greta Gerwig film, Narnia, The Magician's Nephew.
14: Come to me.
13: The trailer shows the young children at the center of the film being swept into a magical land filled with talking animals to the tune of Led Zeppelin's Stairway to Heaven. The adult stars include Daniel Craig, Carey Mulligan, and Meryl Streep. Gerwig says she's a fan of the C.S. Lewis Narnia books and decided to make the movie after learning that Netflix had acquired the rights to the books. Narnia, the Magician's Nephew will be the first Netflix premiere to receive a wide theatrical release when it comes out next February. Ryan Coogler's X-Files reboot is being picked up to series by Hulu. A reimagining of the 1990s sci-fi drama will see two new lead characters, a departure from Gillian Anderson's Dana Scully and David Duchovny's Fox Mulder. Coogler wrote, directed, and executive produced the pilot. The original ran for 11 seasons total, winning 15 Emmy Awards. The dispute between Kelly Clarkson and a Brooklyn store owner over the sale of a toy bird continues. The store explained the bird is a permanent fixture of the wall and not for sale after Clarkson took to social media, saying she had been treated like the scene out of the movie Pretty Woman. Rubin is accusing Clarkson of abusing her platform to crush small business, saying the business is facing threats and he's concerned for the safety of the store and his employees. In New York, I'm Natalie Migliori. That's entertainment. I'm Jennifer Bolsoni.
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14: Parts of the central U.S. face massive flood risks today after a shift in the jet stream. Forecasters say upper-level winds are funneling moisture from Hurricane Simon off of Mexico's western coast to the southern plains and midwestern states, bringing torrential rains of 1 to 2 inches an hour, affecting up to 35 million people from Texas to West Virginia, the heaviest rainfall in central Oklahoma. The Vatican says Pope Leo is up and about after yesterday's surgery to remove a cancerous spot on his lung. The Vatican says he's eating normally and walking around his hospital room. Dr. Samuel Gurevich is a pulmonologist at Cleveland Clinic. He says the 71-year-old Pope is lucky the spot on his lung was found early.
15: By the time if these spots happen to grow and they're cancer and they give you symptoms, they're usually pretty far along and much harder to treat. Benign things usually don't grow, and so if a spot doesn't change over a period of time, you know, we usually leave it alone.
14: The Vatican hasn't publicly disclosed the Pope's stage of lung cancer. Dr. Gurevich says the Pope's prognosis is apparently good.
15: Pope is an avid tennis player. He swims and kind of really keeps in shape. So it's really a matter of kind of how healthy you are before the surgery.
14: Just 3 weeks before the midterm elections, and President Trump continues to try to boost his party, telling a crowd in Bullhead, Arizona today to back Republican nominee for governor, Congressman Andy Biggs.
16: So we're going to elect a strong Republican majority in the House and Senate. And I think we have a really good chance.
14: Biggs is looking to unseat incumbent Democrat Katie Hobbs. New inflation numbers came in a bit hotter than expected today. The consumer price index for September rose to an annual rate of 3.7%. That helped drive down stocks today. At the closing bell on Wall Street, the Dow Jones had lost 48 points. Meantime, stocks in microchip makers have seen a decline lately. Micron Technology dropped around 3% today, and Advanced Micro Devices moved lower by 5%. Today, the Nasdaq lost 511 points. I'm Scott Carr. A watchdog group is accusing Donald Trump's new White House press secretary, Katie Zachariah, of violating California law by describing herself as a lawyer and as working as an attorney in California despite never being admitted to practice law in the state. Today, the nonprofit Campaign for Accountability filed a complaint with the State Bar of California, stating that Zachariah's repeatedly held herself out to the public as entitled to practice law without a license to do so. The New York City man accused of killing the mother of his child after pushing her and the child off a 15th-floor Bronx balcony has been arraigned.
17: Police say 31-year-old Angel Carrasco appeared in front of a Bronx judge via video conference while hospitalized. He was arraigned on assault and murder charges for allegedly pushing 23-year-old Natalie Ramirez off a 15th-floor balcony as she held their 8-month-old daughter. Ramirez died and the baby remains critically injured. Carrasco was arrested last week and immediately hospitalized for a psych evaluation. In New York, I'm Natalie Migliori.
14: President Trump has announced Taiwan will invest more than $4 billion in a major U.S. natural gas project that'll transport natural gas from Alaska's North Slope to an export terminal in southern Alaska.
18: Speaking in Alaska, Trump said Taiwan has agreed to buy about 30% of the LNG produced by the project. Commerce Secretary Howard Lutnick says Taiwan is also expected to invest roughly $4.4 billion toward construction. Taiwan has reportedly confirmed its investment plans, and Alaska officials say a gas purchase agreement could be close. Trump also said South Korea would invest $50 billion in the project. I'm Monica Nelson.
14: A 27-year-old mother in Pennsylvania is accused of stabbing to death her husband and 3-year-old son while the three were staying at a Great Wolf Lodge resort in the Pocono Mountains. Police say Metallica Harrison fatally stabbed both victims in a guest room Monday and afterward apparently tried to take her own life, then called police. She faces 2 counts of homicide. I'm Scott Carr.
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1: We're tracking a powerful storm system across the nation's midsection today, bringing the threat of severe thunderstorms, heavy rain, and possible flash flooding from parts of Kansas and Oklahoma south into Texas. Some locations could see multiple rounds of storms through tomorrow. Meanwhile, winter is making an early appearance in the Rockies. Snow continues in the higher elevations of Colorado and Wyoming, with some mountain areas picking up significant accumulations. If you're traveling through the passes, expect some winter driving conditions. Further east, many Americans still enjoying temperatures that feel more like late summer than mid-October. The southeast, mid-Atlantic, and portions of the northeast are running well above seasonal averages. That said, a major pattern change is on the way. A strong cold front pushing out of the plains will begin delivering much cooler air across the Midwest and eventually the east. By the end of the week, some communities could see temperatures drop more than 20 degrees. Out west, conditions remain relatively quiet aside from a few isolated showers in the Pacific Northwest, much of the region expecting dry weather. That's your national forecast. I'm Monica Nelson.
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19: Shohei Ohtani, despite a 3-for-20 start to the postseason, is in the Dodgers lineup tonight, batting sixth for Game 3 of the National League Championship Series against the Brewers, who lead 2-0. Blake Snell for L.A., Robert Gasser for Milwaukee. The ALCS has shifted to Cleveland, tied at 1. Manager Stephen Vogt is liking the position the Guardians are in.
20: Yeah, we feel great. Obviously, we would have loved to have taken tonight, and we had our position and our opportunities to do that. But going home 1-1, to go have 3 games in front of our fans and in Cleveland, we feel really good about that, and we're excited to get it going.
19: Tomorrow's Game 3 has been moved to 1 Eastern from 6 Eastern with bad weather in the forecast. The Patriots have opened up the 21-day window for wideout A.J. Brown to return from his ankle injury. Front office sports reporting on some tension in the Monday Night Football booth between Joe Buck and Troy Aikman. Buck has gotten a new 5-year deal. Aikman has not. That's sports. I'm Frank Aaron.
1: A reminder from Uncle Sam. The federal tax filing extension deadline hits Thursday, October 15th. Paperwork must be submitted electronically or postmarked by midnight to avoid late penalties. The IRS notes this extension only applies to filing documents, as any unpaid taxes were still due back in April. Existing home sales rose unexpectedly in September, Tammy Trujillo reports.
0: According to the National Association of Realtors, sales increased 1.5% last month to an annual rate of nearly 4 million units. Sales increased in the South and West, but they declined in the Northeast as the Midwest held steady. The group's chief economist, Lawrence Yoon, said August and September marked the two slowest months for home sales in 2026. Year-over-year sales dropped 2.2% as mortgage rates continued to climb.
1: Apple showing off new products for the house. The tech giant unveiled HomeView Tuesday. It's a home hub device that can be placed on a wall or table and features a 7-inch display and is equipped with Siri AI. Additionally, Apple also announced its Apple TV 4K, which comes with a redesigned remote that plays a sound if it gets lost. Both products have a $299 price tag and will be available November 13th. This comes after Apple showcased a number of new products last month, including its first ever foldable iPhone. And as consumers continue to always be warned about scams, whether online or on the phone, a pastor of a Kirkland church in Washington has been indicted in a $13 million fraud scheme. Brad Ford with more.
2: Federal prosecutors say 46-year-old Christian Popescu of Bothell is also a citizen of Romania. He is pastor of the church Passion for Christ. He is accused of creating a successful, valuable online marketplace and social media site. He lured investors from his church with fake marketing materials and expensive offices and then took their money for his own luxuries and day trading. He is charged with wire fraud and money laundering.
1: I'm Monica Nelson with your consumer and business news.
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23: A federal judge has extended an order giving three news organizations access to the White House in a ruling late Tuesday. The judge again blocked President Trump's ban of CNN, MS Now, and Politico. The judge wrote the injunction is intended to preserve the status quo as the outlet's lawsuit continues. He ruled that the outlets are likely to succeed. President Trump says Taiwan agreed to purchase 30% of the liquefied natural gas produced by a proposed Alaska pipeline. Trump made that announcement while speaking at a rally Tuesday in Alaska. Commerce Secretary Howard Lutnick says Taiwan also committed around $4.4 billion towards the pipeline's construction. And a watchdog group is calling for an investigation into new White House Press Secretary Katie Zachariah. The Campaign for Accountability has filed a complaint with the California State Bar Association demanding a probe into her claims that she's an attorney. Reports surfaced shortly after her first day on the job that she's not licensed to practice law in any state, and the organization says that's a crime in California. That's your look at politics. I'm Chris Caraggio.
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10: New guidance from infectious disease experts is challenging the long-standing advice to always finish every antibiotic prescription. Dr. Amy Mathers, a UVA health physician, tells CBS 19 News that research shows shorter courses can be just as effective for some common infections while reducing side effects and the risk of antibiotic resistance. Experts stress patients should still follow their doctor's instructions since the right treatment length depends on the specific illness. The U.S. is experiencing the worst dengue fever outbreak in nearly a century. Beth McGraw, a professor of biology at Penn State, says the mosquito-borne disease is thriving the long, wet summer. That's been a perfect breeding ground.
11: And then also, you know, we increasingly have problems with insecticide resistance. So some of the control measures that we're doing to try and keep mosquito populations under wraps aren't as effective as they used to be.
10: She adds dengue fever is in places around the world where it has not been in the past. She says certain mosquitoes have migrated more north. About 25% of the U.S. cases are in Florida. Health update, I'm Scott Pringle.
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8: Great news for Atlanta Dream fans as the team's first two WNBA Finals home games have been moved to State Farm Arena, which holds more than 17,000 fans. Game 3 has been moved up a day to October 21st to avoid a conflict with the concert, and Game 4 will tip off a little early on the 24th as the Atlanta Hawks play in the same venue later that night. 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
28: A Saudi man working as an OpenAI engineer is being accused of planting a listening device inside an executive conference room at the company's San Francisco office. The Justice Department says the employee was arrested Friday and charged with using or attempting to use a device to intercept oral communications. The CEO of automaker Stellantis says American consumers eventually will embrace electric vehicles. Jennifer Jennifer Kuiper with more.
5: Stellantis CEO Antonio Filosa says he truly believes EVs will take hold in the U.S. despite just 7% of auto sales in the country being EVs now. Speaking in Paris, Filosa says EV sales in the United States has been a bubble driven by regulation, and consumers have shown they still prefer other powertrains after the government chose to end incentives. He says Stellantis will draw from lessons learned in Europe for the North American market.
28: And Netflix is laying off about 1,000 employees. CNBC reports most of the impacted workers are in product, tech, HR, and legal. Tech Report, I'm Matt Mattinson.
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12: A trailer is out for the new Greta Gerwig film, Narnia, The Magician's Nephew.
13: Come to me, my power.
12: The trailer shows the young children at the center of the film being swept into a magical land filled with talking animals to the tune of Led Zeppelin's Stairway to Heaven. The adult stars include Daniel Craig, Carey Mulligan, and Meryl Streep. Gerwig says she's a fan of the C.S. Lewis Narnia books and decided to make the movie after learning that Netflix had acquired the rights to the books. Narnia, the Magician's Nephew will be the first Netflix premiere to receive a wide theatrical release when it comes out next February. Ryan Coogler's X-Files reboot is being picked up to series by Hulu. A reimagining of the 1990s sci-fi drama will see two new lead characters, a departure from Gillian Anderson's Dana Scully and David Duchovny. Duchovny's Fox Mulder. Coogler wrote, directed, and executive produced the pilot. The original ran for 11 seasons total, winning 15 Emmy Awards. The dispute between Kelly Clarkson and a Brooklyn store owner over the sale of a toy bird continues. The store explained the bird is a permanent fixture of the wall and not for sale after Clarkson took to social media, saying she had been treated like the scene out of the movie Pretty Woman. Rubin is accusing Clarkson of abusing her platform to crush small business, saying the business is facing threats and he's concerned for the safety of the store and his employees. In New York, I'm Natalie Migliori. That's entertainment. I'm Jennifer Bolsoni.
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2: Parts of the central U.S. face massive flood risks today after a shift in the jet stream. Forecasters say upper-level winds are funneling moisture from Hurricane Simon off of Mexico's western coast to the southern plains and midwestern states, bringing torrential rains of 1 to 2 inches an hour, affecting up to 35 million people from Texas to West Virginia, the heaviest rainfall in central Oklahoma. The Vatican says Pope Leo is up and about after yesterday's surgery to remove a cancerous spot on his lung. The Vatican says he's eating normally and walking around his hospital room. Dr. Samuel Gurevich is a pulmonologist at Cleveland Clinic. He says the 71-year-old Pope is lucky the spot on his lung was found early.
3: By the time that these spots happen to grow and they're cancer and they give you symptoms, they're usually pretty far along and much harder to treat. Benign things usually don't grow, and so if a spot doesn't change over a period of time, you know, we usually leave it alone.
2: The Vatican hasn't publicly disclosed the Pope's stage of lung cancer. Dr. Gurevich says the Pope's prognosis is apparently good.
3: The Pope is an avid tennis player. He swims and kind of really keeps in shape. So it's really a matter of kind of how healthy you are before the surgery.
2: Just 3 weeks before the midterm elections, and President Trump continues to try to boost his party, telling a crowd in Bullhead, Arizona today to back Republican nominee for governor, Congressman Andy Biggs.
4: So we're going to elect a strong Republican majority in the House and Senate, and I think we have a really good chance.
2: Biggs is looking to unseat incumbent Democrat Katie Hobbs. New inflation numbers came in a bit hotter than expected today. The consumer price index for September rose to an annual rate of 3.7%. That helped drive down stocks today. At the closing bell on Wall Street, the Dow Jones had lost 48 points. Meantime, stocks in microchip makers have seen a decline lately. Micron Technology dropped around 3% today, and Advanced Micro Devices moved lower by 5%. Today, the Nasdaq lost 511 points. I'm Scott Carr. A watchdog group is accusing Donald Trump's new White House press secretary, Katie Zachariah, of violating California law by describing herself as a lawyer and as working as an attorney in California despite never being admitted to practice law in the state. Today, the nonprofit Campaign for Accountability filed a complaint with the State Bar of California, stating that Zachariah's repeatedly held herself out to the public as entitled to practice law without a license to do so. The New York City man accused of killing the mother of his child after pushing her and the child off a 15th-floor Bronx balcony has been arraigned.
5: Police say 31-year-old Angel Carrasco appeared in front of a Bronx judge via video conference while hospitalized. He was arraigned on assault and murder charges for allegedly pushing 23-year-old Natalie Ramirez off a 15th-floor balcony as she held their 8-month-old daughter. Ramirez died and the baby remains critically injured. Carrasco was arrested last week and immediately hospitalized for a psych evaluation. In New York, I'm Natalie Migliori.
2: President Trump has announced Taiwan will invest more than $4 billion in a major U.S. natural gas project that'll transport natural gas from Alaska's North Slope to an export terminal in southern Alaska.
6: Speaking in Alaska, Trump said Taiwan has agreed to buy about 30% of the LNG produced by the project. Commerce Secretary Howard Lutnick says Taiwan is also expected to invest roughly $4.4 billion toward construction. Taiwan has reportedly confirmed its investment plans, and Alaska officials say a gas purchase agreement could be close. Trump also said South Korea would invest $50 billion in the project. I'm Monica Nelson.
2: A 27-year-old mother in Pennsylvania is accused of stabbing to death her husband and 3-year-old son while the three were staying at a Great Wolf Lodge resort in the Pocono Mountains. Police say Metallica Harrison fatally stabbed both victims in a guest room Monday and afterward apparently tried to take her own life, then called police. She faces 2 counts of homicide. I'm Scott Carr.
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6: We're tracking a powerful storm system across the nation's midsection today, bringing the threat of severe thunderstorms, heavy rain, and possible flash flooding from parts of Kansas and Oklahoma south into Texas. Some locations could see multiple rounds of storms through tomorrow. Meanwhile, winter is making an early appearance in the Rockies. Snow continues in the higher elevations of Colorado and Wyoming, with some mountain areas picking up significant accumulations. If you're traveling through the passes, expect some winter driving conditions. Further east, many Americans still enjoying temperatures that feel more more like late summer than mid-October. The southeast, mid-Atlantic, and portions of the northeast are running well above seasonal averages. That said, a major pattern change is on the way. A strong cold front pushing out of the plains will begin delivering much cooler air across the Midwest and eventually the east. By the end of the week, some communities could see temperatures drop more than 20 degrees. Out west, conditions remain relatively quiet aside from a few isolated showers in the Pacific Northwest, much of the region expecting dry weather. That's your national forecast. I'm Monica Nelson.
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7: Shohei Ohtani, despite a 3-for-20 start to the postseason, is in the Dodgers lineup tonight, batting sixth for Game 3 of the National League Championship Series against the Brewers, who lead 2-0. Blake Snell for L.A., Robert Gasser for Milwaukee. The ALCS has shifted to Cleveland, tied at 1. Manager Stephen Vogt is liking the position the Guardians are in.
8: Yeah, we feel great. Obviously, we would have loved to have taken tonight, and we had our position and our opportunities to do that. But going home 1-1, to go have 3 games in front of our fans in Cleveland, we feel really good about that, and we're excited to get it going.
7: Tomorrow's Game 3 has been moved to 1 Eastern from 6 Eastern with bad weather in the forecast. The Patriots have opened up the 21-day window for wideout A.J. Brown to return from his ankle injury. Front office sports reporting on some tension in the Monday Night Football booth between Joe Buck and Troy Aikman. Buck has gotten a new 5-year deal. Aikman has not. That's sports. I'm Frank Aaron.
6: A reminder from Uncle Sam. The federal tax filing extension deadline hits Thursday, October 15th. Paperwork must be submitted electronically or postmarked by midnight to avoid late penalties. The IRS notes this extension only applies to filing documents, as any unpaid taxes were still due back in April. Existing home sales rose unexpectedly in September, Tammy Trujillo reports.
9: According to the National Association of Realtors, sales increased 1.5% last month to an annual rate of nearly 4 million units. Sales increased in the South and West, but they declined in the Northeast as the Midwest held steady. The group's chief economist, Lawrence Yoon, said August and September marked the two slowest months for home sales in 2026. Year-over-year sales dropped 2.2% as mortgage rates continued to climb.
6: Apple showing off new products for the house. The tech giant unveiled HomeView Tuesday. It's a home hub device that can be placed on a wall or table and features a 7-inch display and is equipped with Siri AI. Additionally, Apple also announced its Apple TV 4K, which comes with a redesigned remote that plays a sound if it gets lost. Both products have a $299 price tag and will be available November 13th. This comes after Apple showcased a number of new products last month, including its first ever foldable iPhone. And as consumers continue to always be warned about scams, whether online or on the phone, a pastor of a Kirkland church in Washington has been indicted in a $13 million fraud scheme. Brad Ford with more.
10: Federal prosecutors say 46-year-old Christian Popescu of Bothell is also a citizen of Romania. He is pastor of the church Passion for Christ. He's accused of creating a successful, valuable online marketplace and social media site. He lured investors from his church with fake marketing materials and expensive offices and then took their money for his own luxuries and day trading. He is charged with wire fraud and money laundering.
6: I'm Monica Nelson with your consumer and business news.
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12: A federal judge has extended an order giving three news organizations access to the White House. In a ruling late Tuesday, the judge again blocked President Trump's ban of CNN, MS Now, and Politico. The judge wrote the injunction is intended to preserve the status quo as the outlet's lawsuit continues. He ruled that the outlets are likely to succeed. President Trump says Taiwan agreed to purchase 30% of the liquefied natural gas produced by a proposed Alaska pipeline. Trump made that announcement while speaking at a rally Tuesday in Alaska. Commerce Secretary Howard Lutnick says Taiwan also committed around $4.4 billion towards the pipeline's construction. And a watchdog group is calling for an investigation into new White House Press Secretary Katie Zachariah. The Campaign for Accountability has filed a complaint with the California State Bar Association demanding a probe into her claims that she's an attorney. Reports surfaced shortly after her first day on the job that she's not licensed to practice law in any state, and the organization says that's a crime in California. That's your look at politics. I'm Chris Caraggio.
1: Here's what's happening.
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19: New guidance from infectious disease experts is challenging the long-standing advice to always finish every antibiotic prescription. Dr. Amy Mathers, a UVA health physician, tells CBS 19 News that research shows shorter courses can be just as effective for some common infections while reducing side effects and the risk of antibiotic resistance. Experts stress patients should still follow their doctor's instructions since the right treatment length depends on the specific illness. The U.S. is experiencing the worst dengue fever outbreak in nearly a century. Beth McGraw, a professor of biology at Penn State, says the mosquito-borne disease is thriving the long, wet summer. That's been a perfect breeding ground.
20: And then also, you know, we increasingly have problems with insecticide resistance. So some of the control measures that we're doing to try and keep mosquito populations under wraps aren't as effective as they used to be.
19: She adds dengue fever is in places around the world where it has not been in the past. She says certain mosquitoes have migrated more north. About 25% of the U.S. cases are in Florida. Health update, I'm Scott Pringle.
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21: Great news for Atlanta Dream fans as the team's first two WNBA Finals home games have been moved to State Farm Arena, which holds more than 17,000 fans. Game 3 has been moved up a day to October 21st to avoid a conflict with the concert, and Game 4 will tip off a little early on the 24th as the Atlanta Hawks play in the same venue later that night. For more women's sports stories, subscribe to Good Game with Sarah Spain on iHeart Podcast.
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2: A Saudi man working as an OpenAI engineer is being accused of planting a listening device inside an executive conference room at the company's San Francisco office. The Justice Department says the employee was arrested Friday and charged with using or attempting to use a device to intercept oral communications. The CEO of automaker Stellantis says American consumers eventually will embrace electric vehicles. Jennifer Kuiper with more.
3: Stellantis CEO Antonio Filosa says he truly believes EVs will take hold in the U.S. despite just 7% of auto sales in the country being EVs now. Speaking in Paris, Filosa says EV sales in the United States has been a bubble driven by regulation, and consumers have shown they still prefer other powertrains after the government chose to end incentives. He says Stellantis will draw from lessons learned in Europe for the North American market.
2: And Netflix is laying off about 1,000 employees. CNBC reports most of the impacted workers are in product, tech, HR, and legal. Tech Report. I'm Matt Mattinson.
1: 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The latest in entertainment.
4: A trailer is out for the new Greta Gerwig film, Narnia, The Magician's Nephew.
5: Come to me, my power.
4: The trailer shows the young children at the center of the film being swept into a magical land filled with talking animals to the tune of Led Zeppelin's Stairway to Heaven. The adult stars include Daniel Craig, Carey Mulligan, and Meryl Streep. Gerwig says she's a fan of the C.S. Lewis Narnia books and decided to make the movie after learning that Netflix had acquired the rights to the books. Narnia the Magician's Nephew will be the first Netflix premiere to receive a wide theatrical release when it comes out next February. Ryan Coogler's X-Files reboot is being picked up to series by Hulu. A reimagining of the 1990s sci-fi drama will see two new lead characters, a departure from Gillian Anderson's Dana Scully and David Duchovny's Fox Mulder. Coogler wrote, directed, and executive produced the pilot. The original ran for 11 seasons total, winning 15 Emmy Awards. The dispute between Kelly Clarkson and a Brooklyn store owner over the sale of a toy bird continues.
6: The store explained the bird is a permanent fixture of the wall and not for sale after Clarkson took to social media, saying she had been treated like the scene out of the movie Pretty Woman. Rubin is accusing Clarkson of abusing her platform to crush small business, saying the business is facing threats and he's concerned for the safety of the store and his employees. In New York, I'm Natalie Migliori.
4: That's entertainment. I'm Jennifer Bolsoni.
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1: Pope Leo is thanking Catholics for their prayers in his first public message since undergoing lung cancer surgery. In a statement today, the 71-year-old pontiff asks followers to continue praying for him. The Vatican says Leo's recovery is progressing normally. He's still scheduled to travel to South America next month. Kimberly Guilfoyle, who's stepping down as U.S. ambassador to Greece after allegations of misconduct, was making calls as recently as Monday, as we hear from NBC's Gabe Gutierrez, to try and keep her job.
2: But there was concern among senior aides at the White House about what a State Department Inspector General probe would find. Guilfoyle has been under intense scrutiny over allegations she asked Trump donor Eric Dieters for $100,000 to pay off her American Express bill.
1: The former fiancé of Donald Trump Jr.'s denied the allegations.
2: Guilfoyle calling the allegations false in a written statement. Her attorney saying Dieters owed her $150,000 for speeches and consulting work.
1: Though the Trump donor, Eric Dieters, disputes that.
3: It is not true, and they will never be able to produce any proof that it is true.
1: Today, the Supreme Court's been considering a challenge to a nearly 40-year-old privacy law.
4: Justices heard arguments Wednesday in a dispute over whether the Video Privacy Protection Act of 1988 applies to subscriptions to any company's online products or just its audiovisual ones. The claims were made by a subscriber to a Paramount Global-owned sports website who says he was tracked in violation of the law that prevents video rental records from being public. I'm at Mattinson.
1: 3 weeks until the midterm elections, and President Trump continues to campaign for members of his party, telling a crowd in Bullhead City, Arizona today to back Republican nominee for governor, Congressman Andy Biggs.
5: And I'm here really to say you have a chance to have a really great, he's a conservative guy, but what he is he's really a common sense person, because it's all about common sense.
1: Biggs is looking to unseat incumbent Democrat Katie Hobbs. I'm Scott Carr. The Six Flags Over Georgia amusement park says it'll reopen Friday after a man fell to his death from one of its roller coasters on Monday. Witnesses saw the man fall from the Goliath coaster, which will remain closed. As the park reopens Friday, Six Flags has also shut down 9 similar roller coasters at other parks as a precaution. An ICE officer in California is facing several charges in Fresno County. Daniel Martindale is there.
6: The Fresno County District Attorney's Office is charging David Gonzalez III with assault by means likely to produce great bodily injury, elder abuse, vandalism, and battery. He's accused of assaulting a 72-year-old homeowner and the man's daughter after they found him sleeping on their front lawn. Prosecutors say he woke up, appeared intoxicated and agitated, and attacked the homeowner. He allegedly threw him into a parked vehicle after the man asked him to leave. The homeowner then shot Gonzalez in the midsection. His daughter's boyfriend, an off-duty police officer, placed Gonzalez in handcuffs before police arrived. I'm Daniel Martindale.
1: More details are coming out about the hospitalization last weekend of rap mogul Sean Diddy Combs. Here's Jennifer Paulsoni.
7: TMZ reporting the rapper suffered a severe head injury during a prison fight with a reported Jamaican drug lord. Christopher Cope reportedly confronted Diddy over a loss of privileges due to an NBC News report about a posh lifestyle behind bars that claimed Diddy had been paying inmates thousands for contraband items like cell phones and alcohol. Both men now serving time in solitary confinement. Records from the Bureau of Prisons show Diddy's release date has been pushed back from late January of 2028 to early March. I'm Jennifer Polsoni.
1: The cost of living adjustments for those on Social Security has been announced, and the checks will increase by about 3.6%. According to the Social Security Administration, the benefits will increase in January, marking the largest cost of living adjustment, they say, in 3 years. It amounts to an average hike of about $75 a month. I'm Scott Carr.
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8: We're tracking a powerful storm system across the nation's midsection today, bringing the threat of severe thunderstorms, heavy rain, and possible flash flooding from parts of Kansas and Oklahoma south into Texas. Some locations could see multiple rounds of storms through tomorrow. Meanwhile, winter is making an early appearance in the Rockies. Snow continues in the higher elevations of Colorado and Wyoming, with some mountain areas picking up significant accumulations. If you're traveling through the passes, expect some winter driving conditions. Further east, many Americans still enjoying temperatures that feel more like late summer than mid-October. The southeast, mid-Atlantic, and portions of the northeast are running well above seasonal averages. That said, a major pattern change is on the way. A strong cold front pushing out of the plains will begin delivering much cooler air across the Midwest and eventually the east. By the end of the week, some communities could see temperatures drop more than 20 degrees. Out west, conditions remain relatively quiet, aside from a few isolated showers in the Pacific Northwest, much of the region expecting dry weather. That's your national forecast. I'm Monica Nelson.
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9: Game 3 of the American League Championship Series tomorrow in Cleveland, getting an earlier start. With inclement weather in the forecast for the evening, the Guardians and Rays will play at 1 Eastern, the series even at 1. Joe Espada not having his contract renewed as manager of the Astros. He'll meet with the Mariners about their opening. Don Mattingly has the interim removed and gets a 2-year deal to stay as manager of the Phillies. Auburn football getting a shot at number 1 Georgia Saturday afternoon in Athens. Tigers coach Alex Golish.
10: They're not just a ton of holes that you can expose. We got to play physical as you do every week in this league. You can't turn the football over. You got to maximize possessions. And obviously you got to try to take it away to try to create some possessions. But an impressive team, extremely well coached.
9: Auburn is 3-2, Georgia 6-0. An attorney representing Live Golf says we should know by the end of the month if the tour will cease operations or move forward. That's sports. I'm Frank Aaron.
8: A reminder from Uncle Sam. The federal tax filing extension deadline hits Thursday, October 15th. Paperwork must be submitted electronically or postmarked by midnight to avoid late penalties. The IRS notes this extension only applies to filing documents, as any unpaid taxes were still due back in April. Existing home sales rose unexpectedly in September, Tammy Trujillo reports.
11: According to the National Association of Realtors, sales increased 1.5% last month to an annual rate of nearly 4 million units. Sales increased in the South and West, but they declined in the Northeast as the Midwest held steady. The group's chief economist, Lawrence Yoon, said August and September marked the two slowest months for home sales in 2026. Year-over-year sales dropped 2.2% as mortgage rates continued to climb.
8: Apple showing off new products for the house. The tech giant unveiled HomeView Tuesday. It's a home hub device that can be placed on a wall or table and features a 7-inch display and is equipped with Siri AI. Additionally, Apple also announced its Apple TV 4K, which comes with a redesigned remote that plays a sound if it gets lost. Both products have a $299 price tag and will be available November 13th. This comes after Apple showcased a number of new products last month, including its first ever foldable iPhone. And as consumers continue to always be warned about scams, whether online or on the phone, a pastor of a Kirkland church in Washington has been indicted in a $13 million fraud scheme. Brad Ford with more.
12: Federal prosecutors say 46-year-old Christian Popescu of Bothell is also a citizen of Romania. He is pastor of the church Passion for Christ. He is accused of creating a successful, valuable online marketplace and social media site. He lured investors from his church with fake marketing materials and expensive offices and then took their money for his own luxuries and day trading. He is charged with wire fraud and money laundering.
8: I'm Monica Nelson with your consumer and business news.
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13: 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Deep cuts. 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
20: A federal judge has extended an order giving three news organizations access to the White House in a ruling late Tuesday. The judge again blocked President Trump's ban of CNN, MS Now, and Politico. The judge wrote the injunction is intended to preserve the status quo as the outlets' lawsuit continues. He ruled that the outlets are likely to succeed. President Trump says Taiwan agreed to purchase 30% of the liquefied natural gas produced by a proposed Alaska pipeline. Trump made that announcement while speaking at a rally Tuesday in Alaska. Commerce Secretary Howard Lutnick says Taiwan also committed around $4.4 billion towards the pipeline's construction. and a watchdog group is calling for an investigation into new White House Press Secretary Katie Zachariah. The Campaign for Accountability has filed a complaint with the California State Bar Association demanding a probe into her claims that she's an attorney. Reports surfaced shortly after her first day on the job that she's not licensed to practice law in any state, and the organization says that's a crime in California. That's your look at politics. I'm Chris Caraggio.
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21: 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Dr. Amy

0: where it has not been in the past. She says certain mosquitoes have migrated more north. About 25% of the U.S. cases are in Florida. Health update, I'm Scott Pringle.
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2: Great news for Atlanta Dream fans as the team's first two WNBA Finals home games have been moved to State Farm Arena, which holds more than 17,000 fans. Game 3 has been moved up a day to October 21st to avoid a conflict with the concert, and Game 4 will tip off a little early on the 24th as the Atlanta Hawks play in the same venue later that night. 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
9: A Saudi man working as an OpenAI engineer is being accused of planting a listening device inside an executive conference room at the company's San Francisco office. The Justice Department says the employee was arrested Friday and charged with using or attempting to use a device to intercept oral communications. The CEO of automaker Stellantis says American consumers eventually will embrace electric vehicles. Jennifer Kuiper with more.
10: Stellantis CEO Antonio Filosa says he truly believes EVs will take hold in the U.S. despite just 7% of auto sales in the country being EVs now. Speaking in Paris, Filosa says EV sales in the United States has been a bubble driven by regulation, and consumers have shown they still prefer other powertrains after the government chose to end incentives. He says Stellantis will draw from lessons learned in Europe for the North American market.
9: And Netflix is laying off about 1,000 employees. CNBC reports most of the impacted workers are in product, tech, HR, and legal. Tech Report. I'm Matt Mattinson.
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11: A trailer is out for the new Greta Gerwig film, Narnia, The Magician's Nephew.
12: Come to me, my power.
11: The trailer shows the young children at the center of the film being swept into a magical land filled with talking animals to the tune of Led Zeppelin's Stairway to Heaven. The adult stars include Daniel Craig, Carey Mulligan, and Meryl Streep. Gerwig says she's a fan of the C.S. Lewis Narnia books and decided to make the movie after learning that Netflix had acquired the rights to the books. Narnia, the Magician's Nephew, will be the first Netflix premiere to receive a wide theatrical release when it comes out next February. Ryan Coogler's X-Files reboot is being picked up to series by Hulu. A reimagining of the 1990s sci-fi drama will see two new lead characters, a departure from Gillian Anderson's Dana Scully and David Duchovny's Fox Mulder. Coogler wrote, directed, and executive produced the pilot. The original ran for 11 seasons total, winning 15 Emmy Awards. The dispute between Kelly Clarkson and a Brooklyn store owner over the sale of a toy bird continues.
13: The store explained the bird is a permanent fixture of the wall and not for sale after Clarkson took to social media, saying she had been treated like the scene out of the movie Pretty Woman. Rubin is accusing Clarkson of abusing her platform to crush small business, saying the business is facing threats and he's concerned for the safety of the store and his employees. In New York, I'm Natalie Migliori.
11: That's entertainment. I'm Jennifer Bolsoni.
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3: Pope Leo is thanking Catholics for their prayers in his first public message since undergoing lung cancer surgery. In a statement today, the 71-year-old pontiff asks followers to continue praying for him. The Vatican says Leo's recovery is progressing normally. He's still scheduled to travel to South America next month. Kimberly Guilfoyle, who's stepping down as U.S. ambassador to Greece after allegations of misconduct, was making calls as recently as Monday, as we hear from NBC's Gabe Gutierrez, to try and keep her job.
4: But there was concern among senior aides at the White House about what a State Department Inspector General probe would find. Guilfoyle has been under intense scrutiny over allegations she asked Trump donor Eric Dieters for $100,000 to pay off her American Express bill.
3: The former fiancé of Donald Trump Jr.'s denied the allegations.
4: Guilfoyle calling the allegations false in a written statement. Her attorney saying Dieters owed her $150,000 for speeches and consulting work.
3: Though the Trump donor, Eric Dieters, disputes that.
5: It is not true, and they will never be able to produce any proof that it is true.
3: Today, the Supreme Court's been considering a challenge to a nearly 40-year-old privacy law.
6: Justices heard arguments Wednesday in a dispute over whether the Video Privacy Protection Act of 1988 applies to subscriptions to any company's online products or just its audiovisual ones. The claims were made by a subscriber to a Paramount Global-owned sports website who says he was tracked in violation of the law that prevents video rental records from being public. I'm at Mattinson.
3: 3 weeks until the midterm elections, and President Trump continues to campaign for members of his party, telling a crowd in Bullhead City, Arizona today to back Republican nominee for governor, Congressman Andy Biggs.
7: And I'm here really to say you have a chance to have a really great, he's a conservative guy, but what he is he's really a common sense person because it's all about common sense.
3: Biggs is looking to unseat incumbent Democrat Katie Hobbs. I'm Scott Carr. The Six Flags Over Georgia amusement park says it'll reopen Friday after a man fell to his death from one of its roller coasters on Monday. Witnesses saw the man fall from the Goliath coaster, which will remain closed. As the park reopens Friday, Six Flags has also shut down 9 similar roller coasters at other parks as a precaution. An ICE officer in California is facing several charges in Fresno County. Daniel Martindale is there.
8: The Fresno County District Attorney's Office is charging David Gonzalez III with assault by means likely to produce great bodily injury, elder abuse, vandalism, and battery. He's accused of assaulting a 72-year-old homeowner and the man's daughter after they found him sleeping on their front lawn. Prosecutors say he woke up, appeared intoxicated and agitated, and attacked the homeowner. He allegedly threw him into a parked vehicle after the man asked him to leave. The homeowner then shot Gonzalez in the midsection. His daughter's boyfriend, an off-duty police officer, placed Gonzalez in handcuffs before police arrived. I'm Daniel Martindale.
3: More details are coming out about the hospitalization last weekend of rap mogul Sean Diddy Combs. Here's Jennifer Paulsoni.
9: TMZ reporting the rapper suffered a severe head injury during a prison fight with a reported Jamaican drug lord. Christopher Cope reportedly confronted Diddy over a loss of privileges due to an NBC News report about a posh lifestyle behind bars that claimed Diddy had been paying inmates thousands for contraband items like cell phones and alcohol. Both men now serving time in solitary confinement. Records from the Bureau of Prisons show Diddy's release date has been pushed back from late January of 2028 to early March. I'm Jennifer Polsoni.
3: The cost of living adjustments for those on Social Security has been announced, and the checks will increase by about 3.6%. According to the Social Security Administration, the benefits will increase in January, marking the largest cost of living adjustment, they say, in 3 years. It amounts to an average hike of about $75 a month. I'm Scott Carr.
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10: We're tracking a powerful storm system across the nation's midsection today, bringing the threat of severe thunderstorms, heavy rain, and possible flash flooding from parts of Kansas and Oklahoma south into Texas. Some locations could see multiple rounds of storms through tomorrow. Meanwhile, winter is making an early appearance in the Rockies. Snow continues in the higher elevations of Colorado and Wyoming, with some mountain areas picking up significant accumulations. If you're traveling through the passes, expect some winter driving conditions. Further east, many Americans still enjoying temperatures that feel more like late summer than mid-October. The southeast, mid-Atlantic, and portions of the northeast are running well above seasonal averages. That said, a major pattern change is on the way. A strong cold front pushing out of the plains will begin delivering much cooler air across the Midwest and eventually the east. By the end of the week, some communities could see temperatures drop more than 20 degrees. Out west, conditions remain relatively quiet aside from a few isolated showers in the Pacific Northwest, much of the region expecting dry weather. That's your national forecast. I'm Monica Nelson.
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11: Game 3 of the American League Championship Series tomorrow in Cleveland getting an earlier start. With inclement weather in the forecast for the evening, the Guardians and Rays will play at 1 Eastern, the series even at 1. Joe Espada not having his contract renewed as manager of the Astros. He'll meet with the Mariners about their opening. Don Mattingly has the interim removed and gets a 2-year deal to stay as manager of the Phillies. Auburn football getting a shot at number 1 Georgia Saturday afternoon in Athens. Tigers coach Alex Golish.
12: They're not just the ton of holes that you can expose. We got to play physical as you do every week in this league. You can't turn the football over. You got to maximize possessions. And obviously you got to try to take it away to try to create some possessions. But an impressive team, extremely well coached.
11: Auburn is 3-2, Georgia 6-0. An attorney representing Live Golf says we should know by the end of the month if the tour will cease operations or move forward. That's sports. I'm Frank Aaron.
10: A reminder from Uncle Sam. The federal tax filing extension deadline hits Thursday, October 15th. Paperwork must be submitted electronically or postmarked by midnight to avoid late penalties. The IRS notes this extension only applies to filing documents, as any unpaid taxes were still due back in April. Existing home sales rose unexpectedly in September, Tammy Trujillo reports.
13: According to the National Association of Realtors, sales increased 1.5% last month to an annual rate of nearly 4 million units. Sales increased in the South and West, but they declined in the Northeast as the Midwest held steady. The group's chief economist, Lawrence Yoon, said August and September marked the two slowest months for home sales in 2026. Year-over-year sales dropped 2.2% as mortgage rates continued to climb.
10: Apple showing off new products for the house. The tech giant unveiled HomeView Tuesday. It's a home hub device that can be placed on a wall or table and features a 7-inch display and is equipped with Siri AI. Additionally, Apple also announced its Apple TV 4K, which comes with a redesigned remote that plays a sound if it gets lost. Both products have a $299 price tag and will be available November 13th. This comes after Apple showcased a number of new products last month, including its first ever foldable iPhone. And as consumers continue to always be warned about scams, whether online or on the phone, a pastor of a Kirkland church in Washington has been indicted in a $13 million fraud scheme. Brad Ford with more.
14: Federal prosecutors say 46-year-old Christian Popescu of Bothell is also a citizen of Romania. He is pastor of the church Passion for Christ. He is accused of creating a successful, valuable online marketplace and social media site. He lured investors from his church with fake marketing materials and expensive offices and then took their money for his own luxuries and day trading. He is charged with wire fraud and money laundering.
10: I'm Monica Nelson with your consumer and business news.
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16: A federal judge has extended an order giving three news organizations access to the White House in a ruling late Tuesday. The judge again blocked President Trump's ban of CNN, MS Now, and Politico. The judge wrote the injunction is intended to preserve the status quo as the outlet's lawsuit continues. He ruled that the outlets are likely to succeed. President Trump says Taiwan agreed to purchase 30% of the liquefied natural gas produced by a proposed Alaska pipeline. Trump made that announcement while speaking at a rally Tuesday in Alaska. Commerce Secretary Howard Lutnick says Taiwan also committed around $4.4 billion towards the pipeline's construction. And a watchdog group is calling for an investigation into new White House Press Secretary Katie Zachariah. The Campaign for Accountability has filed a complaint with the California State Bar Association demanding a probe into her claims that she's an attorney. Reports surfaced shortly after her first day on the job that she's not licensed to practice law in any state, and the organization says that's a crime in California. That's your look at politics. I'm Chris Caraggio.
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21: New guidance from infectious disease experts is challenging the long-standing advice to always finish every antibiotic prescription. Dr. Amy Mathers, a UVA health physician, tells CBS 19 News that research shows shorter courses can be just as effective for some common infections while reducing side effects and the risk of antibiotic resistance. Experts stress patients should still follow their doctor's instructions since the right treatment length depends on the specific illness. The U.S. is experiencing the worst dengue fever outbreak in nearly a century. Beth McGraw, a professor of biology at Penn State, says the mosquito-borne disease is thriving the long, wet summer. That's been a perfect breeding ground.
22: And then also, you know, we increasingly have problems with insecticide resistance. So some of the control measures that we're doing to try and keep mosquito populations under wraps aren't as effective as they used to be.
21: She adds dengue fever is in places around the world where it has not been in the past. She says certain mosquitoes have migrated more north. About 25% of the U.S. cases are in Florida. Health update, I'm Scott Pringle.
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23: Great news for Atlanta Dream fans as the team's first two WNBA Finals home games have been moved to State Farm Arena, which holds more than 17,000 fans. Game 3 has been moved up a day to October 21st to avoid a conflict with the concert, and Game 4 will tip off a little early on the 24th as the Atlanta Hawks play in the same venue later that night. 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
6: A Saudi man working as an OpenAI engineer is being accused of planting a listening device inside an executive conference room at the company's San Francisco office. The Justice Department says the employee was arrested Friday and charged with using or attempting to use a device to intercept oral communications. The CEO of automaker Stellantis says American consumers eventually will embrace electric vehicles. Jennifer Kuiper with more.
0: Stellantis CEO Antonio Filosa says he truly believes EVs will take hold in the U.S. despite just 7% of auto sales in the country being EVs now. Speaking in Paris, Filosa says EV sales in the United States has been a bubble driven by regulation, and consumers have shown they still prefer other powertrains after the government chose to end incentives. He says Stellantis will draw from lessons learned in Europe for the North American market.
6: And Netflix is laying off about 1,000 employees. CNBC reports most of the impacted workers are in product, tech, HR, and legal. Tech Report. I'm Matt Mattinson.
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9: A trailer is out for the new Greta Gerwig film, Narnia, The Magician's Nephew.
4: Come to me, my power.
9: The trailer shows the young children at the center of the film being swept into a magical land filled with talking animals to the tune of Led Zeppelin's Stairway to Heaven. The adult stars include Daniel Craig, Carey Mulligan, and Meryl Streep. Gerwig says she's a fan of the C.S. Lewis Narnia books and decided to make the movie after learning that Netflix had acquired the rights to the books. Narnia the Magician's Nephew will be the first Netflix premiere to receive a wide theatrical release when it comes out next February. Ryan Coogler's X-Files reboot is being picked up to series by Hulu. A reimagining of the 1990 sci-fi drama will see two new lead characters, a departure from Gillian Anderson's Dana Scully and David Duchovny's Fox Mulder. Coogler wrote, directed, and executive produced the pilot. The original ran for 11 seasons total, winning 15 Emmy Awards. The dispute between Kelly Clarkson and a Brooklyn store owner over the sale of a toy bird continues. The store explained the bird is a permanent fixture of the wall and not for sale after Clarkson took to social media, saying she had been treated like the scene out of the movie Pretty Woman. Rubin is accusing Clarkson of abusing her platform to crush small business, saying the business is facing threats and he's concerned for the safety of the store and his employees. In New York, I'm Natalie Migliori. That's entertainment. I'm Jennifer Bolsoni.
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3: Pope Leo is thanking Catholics for their prayers in his first public message since undergoing lung cancer surgery. In a statement today, the 71-year-old pontiff asks followers to continue praying for him. The Vatican says Leo's recovery is progressing normally. He's still scheduled to travel to South America next month. Kimberly Guilfoyle, who's stepping down as U.S. ambassador to Greece after allegations of misconduct, was making calls as recently as Monday, as we hear from NBC's Gabe Gutierrez, to try and keep her job.
20: But there was concern among senior aides at the White House about what a State Department Inspector General probe would find. Guilfoyle has been under intense scrutiny over allegations she asked Trump donor Eric Dieters for $100,000 to pay off her American Express bill.
3: The former fiancé of Donald Trump Jr.'s denied the allegations.
20: Guilfoyle calling the allegations false in a written statement. Her attorney saying Dieters owed her $150,000 for speeches and consulting work.
3: Though the Trump donor, Eric Dieters, disputes that.
5: It is not true and they will never be able to produce any proof that it is true.
3: Today, the Supreme Court's been considering a challenge to a nearly 40-year-old privacy law.
6: Justices heard arguments Wednesday in a dispute over whether the Video Privacy Protection Act of 1988 applies to subscriptions to any company's online products or just its audiovisual ones. The claims were made by a subscriber to a Paramount Global-owned sports website who says he was tracked in violation of the law that prevents video rental records from being public. I'm at Mattinson.
3: 3 weeks until the midterm elections, and President Trump continues to campaign for members of his party, telling a crowd in Bullhead City, Arizona today to back Republican nominee for governor, Congressman Andy Biggs.
7: And I'm here really to say you have a chance to have a really great, he's a conservative guy, but what he is he's really a common sense person, because it's all about common sense.
3: Biggs is looking to unseat incumbent Democrat Katie Hobbs. I'm Scott Carr. The Six Flags Over Georgia amusement park says it'll reopen Friday after a man fell to his death from one of its roller coasters on Monday. Witnesses saw the man fall from the Goliath coaster, which will remain closed. As the park reopens Friday, Six Flags has also shut down 9 similar roller coasters at other parks as a precaution. An ICE officer in California is facing several charges in Fresno County. Daniel Martindale is there.
8: The Fresno County District Attorney's Office is charging David Gonzalez III with assault by means likely to produce great bodily injury, elder abuse, vandalism, and battery. He's accused of assaulting a 72-year-old homeowner and the man's daughter after they found him sleeping on their front lawn. Prosecutors say he woke up, appeared intoxicated and agitated, and attacked the homeowner. He allegedly threw him into a parked vehicle after the man asked him to leave. The homeowner then shot Gonzalez in the midsection. His daughter's boyfriend, an off-duty police officer, placed Gonzalez in handcuffs before police arrived. I'm Daniel Martindale.
3: More details are coming out about the hospitalization last weekend of rap mogul Sean Diddy Combs. Here's Jennifer Paulsoni.
9: TMZ reporting the rapper suffered a severe head injury during a prison fight with a reported Jamaican drug lord. Christopher Cope reportedly confronted Diddy over a loss of privileges due to an NBC News report about a posh lifestyle behind bars that claimed Diddy had been paying inmates thousands for contraband items like cell phones and alcohol. Both men now serving time in solitary confinement. Records from the Bureau of Prisons show Diddy's release date has been pushed back from late January of 2028 to early March. I'm Jennifer Polsoni.
3: The cost of living adjustments for those on Social Security has been announced, and the checks will increase by about 3.6%. According to the Social Security Administration, the benefits will increase in January, marking the largest cost of living adjustment, they say, in 3 years. It amounts to an average hike of about $75 a month. I'm Scott Carr.
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10: We're tracking a powerful storm system across the nation's midsection today, bringing the threat of severe thunderstorms, heavy rain, and possible flash flooding from parts of Kansas and Oklahoma south into Texas. Some locations could see multiple rounds of storms through tomorrow. Meanwhile, winter is making an early appearance in the Rockies. Snow continues in the higher elevations of Colorado and Wyoming, with some mountain areas picking up significant accumulations. If you're traveling through the passes, expect some winter driving conditions. Further east, many Americans still enjoying temperatures that feel more like late summer than mid-October. The southeast, mid-Atlantic, and portions of the northeast are running well above seasonal averages. That said, a major pattern change is on the way. A strong cold front pushing out of the plains will begin delivering much cooler air across the Midwest and eventually the East. By the end of the week, some communities could see temperatures drop more than 20 degrees. Out west, conditions remain relatively quiet aside from a few isolated showers in the Pacific Northwest, much of the region expecting dry weather. That's your national forecast. I'm Monica Nelson.
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11: Game 3 of the American League Championship Series tomorrow in Cleveland getting an earlier start. With inclement weather in the forecast for the evening, the Guardians and Rays will play at 1 Eastern, the series even at 1. Joe Espada not having his contract renewed as manager of the Astros. He'll meet with the Mariners about their opening. Don Mattingly has the interim removed and gets a 2-year deal to stay as manager of the Phillies. Auburn football getting a shot at number 1 Georgia Saturday afternoon in Athens. Tigers coach Alex Golish.
12: They're not just the ton of holes that you can expose. We got to play physical as you do every week in this league. You can't turn the football over. You got to maximize possessions. And obviously you got to try to take it away to try to create some possessions. But an impressive team, extremely well coached.
11: Auburn is 3-2, Georgia 6-0. An attorney representing Live Golf says we should know by the end of the month if the tour will cease operations or move forward. That's sports. I'm Frank Aaron.
10: A reminder from Uncle Sam. The federal tax filing extension deadline hits Thursday, October 15th. Paperwork must be submitted electronically or postmarked by midnight to avoid late penalties. The IRS notes this extension only applies to filing documents, as any unpaid taxes were still due back in April. Existing home sales rose unexpectedly in September, Tammy Trujillo reports.
13: According to the National Association of Realtors, sales increased 1.5% last month to an annual rate of nearly 4 million units. Sales increased in the South and West, but they declined in the Northeast as the Midwest held steady. The group's chief economist, Lawrence Yoon, said August and September marked the two slowest months for home sales in 2026. Year-over-year sales dropped 2.2% as mortgage rates continued to climb.
10: Apple showing off new products for the house. The tech giant unveiled HomeView Tuesday. It's a home hub device that can be placed on a wall or table and features a 7-inch display and is equipped with Siri AI. Additionally, Apple also announced its Apple TV 4K, which comes with a redesigned remote that plays a sound if it gets lost. Both products have a $299 price tag and will be available November 13th. This comes after Apple showcased a number of new products last month, including its first ever foldable iPhone. And as consumers continue to always be warned about scams, whether online or on the phone, a pastor of a Kirkland church in Washington has been indicted in a $13 million fraud scheme. Brad Ford with more.
14: Federal prosecutors say 46-year-old Christian Popescu of Bothell's also a citizen of Romania. He is pastor of the church Passion for Christ. He is accused of creating a successful, valuable online marketplace and social media site. He lured investors from his church with fake marketing materials and expensive offices and then took their money for his own luxuries and day trading. He is charged with wire fraud and money laundering.
10: I'm Monica Nelson with your consumer and business news.
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28: A federal judge has extended an order giving three news organizations access to the White House in a ruling late Tuesday. The judge again blocked President Trump's ban of CNN, MS Now, and Politico. The judge wrote the injunction is intended to preserve the status quo as the outlet's lawsuit continues. He ruled that the outlets are likely to succeed. President Trump says Taiwan agreed to purchase 30% of the liquefied natural gas produced by a proposed Alaska pipeline. Trump made that announcement while speaking at a rally Tuesday in Alaska. Commerce Secretary Howard Lutnick says Taiwan also committed around $4.4 billion towards the pipeline's construction. And a watchdog group is calling for an investigation into new White House Press Secretary Katie Zachariah. The Campaign for Accountability has filed a complaint with the California State Bar Association demanding a probe into her claims that she's an attorney. Reports surfaced shortly after her first day on the job that she's not licensed to practice law in any state, and the organization says that's a crime in California. That's your look at politics. I'm Chris Caraggio.
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0: New guidance from infectious disease experts is challenging the long-standing advice to always finish every antibiotic prescription. Dr. Amy Mathers, a UVA health physician, tells CBS 19 News that research shows shorter courses can be just as effective for some common infections while reducing side effects and the risk of antibiotic resistance. Experts stress patients should still follow their doctor's instructions since the right treatment length depends on the specific illness. The U.S. is experiencing the worst dengue fever outbreak in nearly a century. Beth McGraw, a professor of biology at Penn State, says the mosquito-borne disease is thriving the long, wet summer, and that's been a perfect breeding ground.
1: And then also, you know, we increasingly have problems with insecticide resistance. So some of the control measures that we're doing to try and keep mosquito populations under wraps aren't as effective as they used to be.
0: She adds dengue fever is in places around the world where it has not been in the past. She says certain mosquitoes have migrated more north. About 25% of the U.S. cases are in Florida. Health update, I'm Scott Pringle.
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4: Great news for Atlanta Dream fans as the team's first two WNBA Finals home games have been moved to State Farm Arena, which holds more than 17,000 fans. Game 3 has been moved up a day to October 21st to avoid a conflict with the concert, and Game 4 will tip off a little early on the 24th as the Atlanta Hawks play in the same venue later that night. 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
6: A Saudi man working as an OpenAI engineer is being accused of planting a listening device inside an executive conference room at the company's San Francisco office. The Justice Department says the employee was arrested Friday and charged with using or attempting to use a device to intercept oral communications. The CEO of automaker Stellantis says American consumers eventually will embrace electric vehicles. Jennifer Kuiper with more.
25: Stellantis CEO Antonio Filosa says he truly believes EVs will take hold in the U.S. despite just 7% of auto sales in the country being EVs now. Speaking in Paris, Filosa says EV sales in the United States has been a bubble driven by regulation, and consumers have shown they still prefer other powertrains after the government chose to end incentives. He says Stellantis will draw from lessons learned in Europe for the North American market.
6: And Netflix is laying off about 1,000 employees. CNBC reports most of the impacted workers are in product, tech, HR, and legal. Tech Report. I'm Matt Mattinson.
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9: A trailer is out for the new Greta Gerwig film, Narnia, The Magician's Nephew.
30: Come to me, my power.
9: The trailer shows the young children at the center of the film being swept into a magical land filled with talking animals to the tune of Led Zeppelin's Stairway to Heaven. The adult stars include Daniel Craig, Carey Mulligan, and Meryl Streep. Gerwig says she's a fan of the C.S. Lewis Narnia books and decided to make the movie after learning that Netflix had acquired the rights to the books. Narnia, the Magician's Nephew will be the first Netflix premiere to receive a wide theatrical release when it comes out next February. Ryan Coogler's X-Files reboot is being picked up to series by Hulu. A reimagining of the 1990s sci-fi drama will see two new lead characters, a departure from Gillian Anderson's Dana Scully and David Duchovny's Fox Mulder. Coogler wrote, directed, and executive produced the pilot. The original ran for 11 seasons total, winning 15 Emmy Awards. The dispute between Kelly Clarkson and a Brooklyn store owner over the sale of a toy bird continues.
3: The store explained the bird is a permanent fixture of the wall and not for sale after Clarkson took to social media, saying she had been treated like the scene out of the movie Pretty Woman. Rubin is accusing Clarkson of abusing her platform to crush small business, saying the business is facing threats and he's concerned for the safety of the store and his employees. In New York, I'm Natalie Migliori. That's entertainment. I'm Jennifer Bolsoni.
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2: Pope Leo is thanking Catholics for their prayers in his first public message since undergoing lung cancer surgery. In a statement today, the 71-year-old pontiff asks followers to continue praying for him. The Vatican says Leo's recovery is progressing normally. He's still scheduled to travel to South America next month. Kimberly Guilfoyle, who's stepping down as U.S. ambassador to Greece after allegations of misconduct, was making calls as recently as Monday, as we hear from NBC's Gabe Gutierrez, to try and keep her job.
3: But there was concern among senior aides at the White House about what a State Department Inspector General probe would find. Guilfoyle has been under intense scrutiny over allegations she asked Trump donor Eric Dieters for $100,000 to pay off her American Express bill.
2: The former fiancé of Donald Trump Jr.'s denied the allegations.
3: Guilfoyle calling the allegations false in a written statement. Her attorney saying Dieters owed her $150,000 for speeches and consulting work.
2: Though the Trump donor, Eric Dieters, disputes that.
4: It is not true, and they will never be able to produce any proof that it is true.
2: Today, the Supreme Court's been considering a challenge to a nearly 40-year-old privacy law.
5: Justices heard arguments Wednesday in a dispute over whether the Video Privacy Protection Act of 1988 applies to subscriptions to any company's online products or just its audiovisual ones. The claims were made by a subscriber to a Paramount Global-owned sports website who says he was tracked in violation of the law that prevents video rental records from being public. I'm at Mattinson.
2: 3 weeks until the midterm elections, and President Trump continues to campaign for members of his party, telling a crowd in Bullhead City, Arizona today to back Republican nominee for governor, Congressman Andy Biggs.
6: And I'm here really to say you have a chance to have a really great, he's a conservative guy, but what he is he's really a common sense person, because it's all about common sense.
2: Biggs is looking to unseat incumbent Democrat Katie Hobbs. I'm Scott Carr. Police in Dallas, Texas have been addressing the public's concerns about flock cameras, which can track drivers, which many consider an invasion of privacy.
7: They do only take snapshots of vehicles and license plates. They do not continuously record.
2: That's Sergeant Adam Reinhardt at a meeting this week, saying the data captured by the cameras is not stored on a computer forever, and defending them by saying they're not a live stream.
7: It only identifies characteristics of the vehicle and the license plate. It doesn't characterize or capture faces on purpose.
2: He claims police officers have to put in a name and case number in order to access any particular photo. With the price of diesel fuel recently skyrocketing, some have been helping themselves to a five-finger discount. As Jennifer Kuiper reports, at least one case is in South Dakota.
8: In South Dakota, the Brookings County Sheriff's Office says over 100 gallons of diesel were siphoned from a parked tractor. The fuel was allegedly stolen overnight between Friday and Saturday in rural Brookings County from a tractor parked in a farmer's field. The incident is under investigation. The Kingsbury County Sheriff's Office has also reported recent diesel thefts. In a post on Facebook and in What Might Help Farmers Elsewhere, the Sheriff's Office tells farmers to protect their tanks with locks when they are not in use, consider installing security cameras and motion-activated lighting systems, and report suspicious activity to law enforcement immediately. I'm Jennifer Kuiper.
2: A Shreveport, Louisiana man will spend 6.5 years in prison over a firearm he had illegally stored that was later used to murder 8 children. This week, a federal judge sentenced 56-year-old Charles Ford for lying to investigators and illegally keeping the gun as a convicted felon. Ford had stashed the assault-style rifle under a truck seat for more than a year before Shamar Elkins took it to carry out a massacre last April inside a Cedar Grove home. Netflix says it'll lay off 6% of its workforce, leaving about 1,000 workers out of a job. It marks the company's largest round of layoffs since 2022. I'm Scott Carr.
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9: We're tracking a powerful storm system across the nation's midsection today, bringing the threat of severe thunderstorms, heavy rain, and possible flash flooding from parts of Kansas and Oklahoma south into Texas. Some locations could see multiple rounds of storms through tomorrow. Meanwhile, winter is making an early appearance in the Rockies. Snow continues in the higher elevations of Colorado and Wyoming, with some mountain areas picking up significant accumulations. If you're traveling through the passes, expect some winter driving conditions. Further east, many Americans still enjoying temperatures that feel more more like late summer than mid-October. The southeast, mid-Atlantic, and portions of the northeast are running well above seasonal averages. That said, a major pattern change is on the way. A strong cold front pushing out of the plains will begin delivering much cooler air across the Midwest and eventually the east. By the end of the week, some communities could see temperatures drop more than 20 degrees. Out west, conditions remain relatively quiet aside from a few isolated showers in the Pacific Northwest, much of the region expecting dry weather. That's your national forecast. I'm Monica Nelson.
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10: Game 3 of the American League Championship Series tomorrow in Cleveland getting an earlier start. With inclement weather in the forecast for the evening, the Guardians and Rays will play at 1 Eastern, the series even at 1. Joe Espada not having his contract renewed as manager of the Astros. He'll meet with the Mariners about their opening. Don Mattingly has the interim removed and gets a 2-year deal to stay as manager of the Phillies. Auburn football getting a shot at number 1 Georgia Saturday afternoon in Athens. Tigers coach Alex Golish.
11: They're not just the ton of holes that you can expose. We got to play physical as you do every week in this league. You can't turn the football over. You got to maximize possessions. And obviously you got to try to take it away to try to create some possessions. But an impressive team, extremely well coached.
10: Auburn is 3-2, Georgia 6-0. An attorney representing LIV Golf says we should know by the end of the month if the tour will cease operations or move forward. That's sports. I'm Frank Aaron.
9: A reminder from Uncle Sam. The federal tax filing extension deadline hits Thursday, October 15th. Paperwork must be submitted electronically or postmarked by midnight to avoid late penalties. The IRS notes this extension only applies to filing documents, as any unpaid taxes were still due back in April. Existing home sales rose unexpectedly in September, Tammy Trujillo reports.
12: According to the National Association of Realtors, sales increased 1.5% last month to an annual rate of nearly 4 million units. Sales increased in the South and West, but they declined in the Northeast as the Midwest held steady. The group's chief economist, Lawrence Yoon, said August and September marked the two slowest months for home sales in 2026. Year-over-year sales dropped 2.2% as mortgage rates continued to climb.
9: Apple showing off new products for the house. The tech giant unveiled HomeView Tuesday. It's a home hub device that can be placed on a wall or table and features a 7-inch display and is equipped with Siri AI. Additionally, Apple also announced its Apple TV 4K, which comes with a redesigned remote that plays a sound if it gets lost. Both products have a $299 price tag and will be available November 13th. This comes after Apple showcased a number of new products last month, including its first ever foldable iPhone. And as consumers continue to always be warned about scams, whether online or on the phone, a pastor of a Kirkland church in Washington has been indicted in a $13 million fraud scheme. Brad Ford with more.
13: Federal prosecutors say 46-year-old Christian Popescu of Bothell is also a citizen of Romania. He is pastor of the church Passion for Christ. He is accused of creating a successful, valuable online marketplace and social media site. He lured investors from his church with fake marketing materials and expensive offices and then took their money for his own luxuries and day trading. He is charged with wire fraud and money laundering.
9: I'm Monica Nelson with your consumer and business news.
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2: A federal judge has extended an order giving three news organizations access to the White House in a ruling late Tuesday. The judge again blocked President Trump's ban of CNN, MS Now, and Politico. The judge wrote the injunction is intended to preserve the status quo as the outlet's lawsuit continues. He ruled that the outlets are likely to succeed. President Trump says Taiwan agreed to purchase 30% of the liquefied natural gas produced by a proposed Alaska pipeline. Trump made that announcement while speaking at a rally Tuesday in Alaska. Commerce Secretary Howard Lutnick says Taiwan also committed around $4.4 billion towards the pipeline's construction. And a watchdog group is calling for an investigation into new White House Press Secretary Katie Zachariah. The Campaign for Accountability has filed a complaint with the California State Bar Association demanding a probe into her claims that she's an attorney. Reports surfaced shortly after her first day on the job that she's not licensed to practice law in any state, and the organization says that's a crime in California. That's your look at politics. I'm Chris Caraggio.
1: Here's what's happening.
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6: New guidance from infectious disease experts is challenging the long-standing advice to always finish every antibiotic prescription. Dr. Amy Mathers, a UVA health physician, tells CBS 19 News that research shows shorter courses can be just as effective for some common infections while reducing side effects and the risk of antibiotic resistance. Experts stress patients should still follow their doctor's instructions since the right treatment length depends on the specific illness. The U.S. is experiencing the worst dengue fever outbreak in nearly a century. Beth McGraw, a professor of biology at Penn State, says the mosquito-borne disease is thriving the long, wet summer. That's been a perfect breeding ground.
7: And then also, you know, we increasingly have problems with insecticide resistance. So some of the control measures that we're doing to try and keep mosquito populations under wraps aren't as effective as they used to be.
6: She adds dengue fever is in places around the world where it has not been in the past. She says certain mosquitoes have migrated more north. About 25% of the U.S. cases are in Florida. Health update, I'm Scott Pringle.
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8: Great news for Atlanta Dream fans as the team's first two WNBA Finals home games have been moved to State Farm Arena, which holds more than 17,000 fans. Game 3 has been moved up a day to October 21st to avoid a conflict with the concert, and Game 4 will tip off a little early on the 24th as the Atlanta Hawks play in the same venue later that night. 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
2: A Saudi man working as an OpenAI engineer is being accused of planting a listening device inside an executive conference room at the company's San Francisco office. The Justice Department says the employee was arrested Friday and charged with using or attempting to use a device to intercept oral communications. The CEO of automaker Stellantis says American consumers eventually will embrace electric vehicles. Jennifer Kuiper with more.
3: Stellantis CEO Antonio Filosa says he truly believes EVs will take hold in the U.S. despite just 7% of auto sales in the country being EVs now. Speaking in Paris, Filosa says EV sales in the United States has been a bubble driven by regulation, and consumers have shown they still prefer other powertrains after the government chose to end incentives. He says Stellantis will draw from lessons learned in Europe for the North American market.
2: And Netflix is laying off about 1,000 employees. CNBC reports most of the impacted workers are in product, tech, HR, and legal. Tech Report. I'm Matt Mattinson.
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4: A trailer is out for the new Greta Gerwig film, Narnia, The Magician's Nephew.
5: Come to me, my power.
4: The trailer shows the young children at the center of the film being swept into a magical land filled with talking animals to the tune of Led Zeppelin's Stairway to Heaven. The adult stars include Daniel Craig, Carey Mulligan, and Meryl Streep. Gerwig says she's a fan of the C.S. Lewis Narnia books and decided to make the movie after learning that Netflix had acquired the rights to the books. Narnia, the Magician's Nephew will be the first Netflix premiere to receive a wide theatrical release when it comes out next February. Ryan Coogler's X-Files reboot is being picked up to series by Hulu. A reimagining of the 1990s sci-fi drama will see two new lead characters, a departure from Gillian Anderson's Dana Scully and David Duchovny's Fox Mulder. Coogler wrote, directed, and executive produced the pilot. The original ran for 11 seasons total, winning 15 Emmy Awards. The dispute between Kelly Clarkson and a Brooklyn store owner over the sale of a toy bird continues.
6: The store explained the bird is a permanent fixture of the wall and not for sale after Clarkson took to social media, saying she had been treated like the scene out of the movie Pretty Woman. Rubin is accusing Clarkson of abusing her platform to crush small business, saying the business is facing threats and he's concerned for the safety of the store and his employees. In New York, I'm Natalie Migliori.
4: That's entertainment. I'm Jennifer Bolsoni.
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1: A federal ICE agent could face felony charges in Texas after allegedly running over a man in Houston. The DA in Harris County, Sean Tear, says this week that surveillance video suggests an agent deliberately ran into 48-year-old Miguel Parra Hernandez, leaving him hospitalized with serious leg injuries. The DA's office says ICE blocked police investigators from looking at the SUV before driving away. ICE calls the crash accidental. A shift in the jet stream is bringing massive flood risks for parts of the central U.S. today. Forecasters say upper-level winds are funneling moisture from Hurricane Simon off the coast of Mexico to the southern plains and midwestern states, causing torrential rains of 1 to 2 inches an hour. Eight states are now suing OpenAI over safety concerns about its popular AI chatbot, ChatGPT. The Attorney General for Iowa, Brenna Byrd, was joined at the state capitol by her counterparts from Kansas, Nebraska, and West Virginia.
2: Today's lawsuit is about OpenAI's flagrant disregard for the safety of our kids, for the truth, and for protecting Iowans. My fellow AGs are here to show that we are a united front.
1: Despite OpenAI's claims that ChatGPT is safe for those ages 13 and older, the lawsuit says evidence suggests the chatbot has instead offered dangerous medical advice and promoted unhealthy behaviors for users, including children. President Trump's been back out campaigning again today in Bullhead City, Arizona, backing Republican nominee for governor, Congressman Andy Biggs.
3: So we're going to elect a strong Republican majority in the House and Senate.
1: Biggs hopes to unseat incumbent Democrat Katie Hobbs. The Supreme Court's considering a case that could restrict targeted digital advertisements. The High Court heard arguments today in a dispute involving the Video Privacy Protection Act of 1988. The lawsuit's brought by a subscriber to Paramount Global-owned 247sports.com, who says he was tracked and his info was shared with Facebook in violation of the law. I'm Scott Carr. Police in Dallas, Texas have been addressing the public's concerns about flock cameras, which can track drivers, which many consider an invasion of privacy.
4: They do only take snapshots of vehicles and license plates. They do not continuously record.
1: That's Sergeant Adam Reinhardt at a meeting this week saying the data captured by the cameras is not stored on a computer forever, and defending them by saying they're not a live stream.
4: It only identifies characteristics of the vehicle and the license plate. It doesn't characterize or capture faces on purpose.
1: He claims police officers have to put in a name and case number in order to access any particular photo. With the price of diesel fuel recently skyrocketing, some have been helping themselves to a five-finger discount. As Jennifer Kuiper reports, at least one case is in South Dakota.
5: In South Dakota, the Brookings County Sheriff's Office says over 100 gallons of diesel were siphoned from a parked tractor. The fuel was allegedly stolen overnight between Friday and Saturday in rural Brookings County from a tractor parked in a farmer's field. The incident is under investigation. The Kingsbury County Sheriff's Office has also reported recent diesel thefts in a post on Facebook.